Northwest winds around 5 knots, becoming west in the afternoon. Waves 1 foot or less. Wave detail, northwest 1 foot at 2 seconds. Protected waters, a light chop. Sunday night, west winds 5 to 10 knots. Waves 1 foot or less. Wave detail, west 1 foot at 3 seconds. Protected waters, a light chop. Monday, west winds 5 to 10 knots. Waves 1 foot or less. Wave detail, west 1 foot at 3 seconds. Protected waters, a light chop. A slight chance of showers and thunderstorms. Monday night, southwest winds 5 to 10 knots. Waves 1 foot or less. Wave detail, west 1 foot at 3 seconds. Protected waters, a light chop. Tuesday, south winds around 5 knots. Waves 1 foot or less. Protected waters, smooth. Tuesday night, southeast winds 5 to 10 knots. Waves 1 foot or less. Protected waters, a light chop. Wednesday, southeast winds 10 to 15 knots. Waves 1 foot or less, then around 2 feet in the afternoon. Protected waters, a moderate chop. A slight chance of thunderstorms in the afternoon. Wednesday night, southeast winds 10 to 15 knots. Seas around 2 feet. Protected waters, a moderate chop. A slight chance of thunderstorms in the evening. Thursday, southeast winds 10 to 15 knots. Seas 2 to 3 feet. Protected waters, a moderate chop. A chance of showers with a slight chance of thunderstorms. Thursday night, southeast winds 10 to 15 knots. Seas 2 to 3 feet. Protected waters, a moderate chop. A chance of showers with a slight chance of thunderstorms. Winds and waves higher and near thunderstorms. The Tropical Weather Outlook. For the North Atlantic, Caribbean Sea, and the Gulf of America, active systems, the National Hurricane Center is issuing advisories on Tropical Depression Faye, located well to the west-southwest of the Azores, and has issued the last advisory on post-tropical cyclone Gonzalo, located north of the Cabo Verde Islands. Central subtropical Atlantic, a surface trough of low pressure located several hundred miles to the southeast of Bermuda, is currently producing an area of disorganized showers and thunderstorms. Environmental conditions could become favorable for gradual development of this system as it moves northward this weekend and then turns eastward by the early to middle portion of next week. Formation chance through 48 hours, low, 10%. Formation chance through 7 days, low, 20%. 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This broadcast originates from your National Weather Service office in Tallahassee, Florida. The latest weather and forecast information can also be accessed by calling our automated forecast line at 850-942-8851. The current time is 8:05 p.m. Eastern Daylight Time. These are the 8 p.m. Eastern Daylight Time conditions. At the Tallahassee Airport, it was partly cloudy. The temperature was 72 degrees. The wind was calm. The report from Florida State University was not available. At Apalachicola, it was clear. The temperature was 76 degrees. The wind was southwest at 3 miles an hour. At Panama City Northwest, it was clear. The temperature was 75 degrees. The wind was southwest at 6 miles an hour. At Dothan, it was partly cloudy. The temperature was 70 degrees. The wind was north at 5 miles an hour. The report from Albany was not available. At Valdosta, it was clear. The temperature was 67 degrees. The wind was calm. Over the marine area, at the buoy south of Apalachicola, winds were north at 6 knots. At the buoy south of Panama City, winds were northwest at 4 knots. At the buoy south of Pensacola, winds were southwest at 4 knots. The forecast for the local area. Tonight, mostly clear this evening, then becoming partly cloudy. Lows in the lower 60s. North winds around 5 miles per hour this evening, becoming light and variable. Sunday, sunny. Highs in the upper 80s. West winds around 5 miles per hour. Sunday night, mostly clear. Lows in the lower 60s. Southwest winds around 5 miles per hour in the evening, becoming light and variable. Monday, sunny. Highs in the upper 80s. Light and variable winds, becoming northwest around 5 miles per hour in the afternoon. Monday night, mostly clear.

More humid with lows in the mid-60s. Southwest winds around 5 miles per hour in the evening, becoming light and variable. Tuesday through Wednesday, clear. Highs in the lower 90s. Lows in the upper 60s. Wednesday night, mostly clear. Lows around 70. Thursday, sunny. A slight chance of showers and thunderstorms in the afternoon. Highs in the lower 90s. Chance of rain 20%. Thursday night, mostly clear with a slight chance of showers and thunderstorms in the evening, then partly cloudy after midnight. Lows in the lower 70s. Chance of rain 20%. Friday, mostly sunny. A slight chance of showers in the morning, then a chance of showers and thunderstorms in the afternoon. Highs around 90. Chance of rain 40%. Friday night, mostly cloudy. A chance of showers and thunderstorms in the evening, then a slight chance of showers after midnight. Lows in the lower 70s. Chance of rain 40%. Saturday, partly sunny. A chance of showers in the morning, then showers likely with a chance of thunderstorms in the afternoon. Highs in the upper 80s. Chance of rain 60%. The coastal waters forecast for the following waters from Suwannee River to Apalachicola, Florida, extending from 20 to 60 nautical miles. Coastal waters from Okaloosa-Walton County line to Mexico Beach out to 20 nautical miles. Coastal waters from Mexico Beach to Apalachicola out to 20 nautical miles. Waters from Okaloosa-Walton County line to Mexico Beach 20 to 60 nautical miles. And waters from Mexico Beach to Apalachicola 20 to 60 nautical miles. Tonight, north winds around 5 knots. Waves 1 foot or less. Wave detail, northeast 1 foot at 3 seconds. Protected waters smooth. Sunday, northwest winds around 5 knots, becoming west in the afternoon. Waves 1 foot or less. Wave detail, northwest 1 foot at 2 seconds. Protected waters a light chop. Sunday night, west winds 5 to 10 knots. Waves 1 foot or less. Wave detail, west 1 foot at 3 seconds. Protected waters a light chop. Monday, west winds 5 to 10 knots. Waves 1 foot or less. Wave detail, west 1 foot at 3 seconds. Protected waters a light chop. A slight chance of showers and thunderstorms. Monday night, southwest winds 5 to 10 knots. Waves 1 foot or less. Wave detail, west 1 foot at 3 seconds. Protected waters a light chop. Tuesday, south winds around 5 knots. Waves 1 foot or less. Protected waters smooth. Tuesday night, southeast winds 5 to 10 knots. Waves 1 foot or less. Protected waters a light chop. Wednesday, southeast winds 10 to 15 knots. Waves 1 foot or less, then around 2 feet in the afternoon. Protected waters a moderate chop. A slight chance of thunderstorms in the afternoon. Wednesday night, southeast winds 10 to 15 knots. Seas around 2 feet. Protected waters a moderate chop. A slight chance of thunderstorms in the evening. Thursday, southeast winds 10 to 15 knots. Seas 2 to 3 feet. Protected waters a moderate chop. A chance of showers with a slight chance of thunderstorms. Thursday night, southeast winds 10 to 15 knots. Seas 2 to 3 feet. Protected waters a moderate chop. A chance of showers with a slight chance of thunderstorms. Winds and waves higher in and near thunderstorms. The coastal waters forecast for the following St. Andrews Bay waterways. Tonight, northwest winds around 5 knots this evening, becoming light and variable, then becoming northeast around 5 knots late. Protected waters smooth. Sunday, north winds around 5 knots, becoming west in the afternoon. Protected waters a light chop. Sunday night, west winds 5 to 10 knots, becoming north after midnight. Protected waters a light chop. Monday, northeast winds around 5 knots, becoming west in the afternoon. Protected waters a light chop. Monday night, west winds 5 to 10 knots in the evening, becoming light and variable. Protected waters a light chop. Tuesday, northeast winds around 5 knots, becoming south in the afternoon. Protected waters a light chop. Tuesday night, south winds 5 to 10 knots, becoming southeast after midnight. Protected waters a light chop. Wednesday, east winds 5 to 10 knots, becoming southeast in the afternoon. Protected waters a light chop. Wednesday night, southeast winds 5 to 10 knots. Protected waters a light chop.

environmental conditions could become favorable for gradual development of this system as it moves northward this weekend and then turns eastward by the early to middle portion of next week. Formation chance through 48 hours, low, 10%. Formation chance through 7 days, low, 20%. 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This broadcast originates from your National Weather Service office in Tallahassee, Florida. The latest weather and forecast information can also be accessed by calling our automated forecast line at 850-942-8851. The current time is 8:13 p.m. Eastern Daylight Time. These are the 8 p.m. Eastern Daylight Time conditions. At the Tallahassee Airport, it was partly cloudy. The temperature was 72 degrees. The wind was calm. At Florida State University, the temperature was 77 degrees. The wind was calm. At Apalachicola, it was clear. The temperature was 76 degrees. The wind was southwest at 3 miles an hour. At Panama City Northwest, it was clear. The temperature was 75 degrees. The wind was southwest at 6 miles an hour. At Dothan, it was partly cloudy. The temperature was 70 degrees. The wind was north at 5 miles an hour. The report from Albany was not available. At Valdosta, it was clear. The temperature was 67 degrees. The wind was calm. Over the marine area, at the buoy south of Apalachicola, winds were north at 6 knots and seas were 1 foot. At the buoy south of Panama City, winds were north at 6 knots and seas were 1 foot. At the buoy south of Pensacola, winds were southwest at 4 knots and seas were 1 foot. The forecast for the local area. Tonight, mostly clear this evening, then becoming partly cloudy. Lows in the lower 60s. North winds around 5 miles per hour this evening, becoming light and variable. Sunday, sunny. Highs in the upper 80s. West winds around 5 miles per hour. Sunday night, mostly clear. Lows in the lower 60s. Southwest winds around 5 miles per hour in the evening, becoming light and variable. Monday, sunny. Highs in the upper 80s. Light and variable winds, becoming northwest around 5 miles per hour in the afternoon. Monday night, mostly clear. More humid with lows in the mid-60s. Southwest winds around 5 miles per hour in the evening, becoming light and variable. Tuesday through Wednesday, clear. Highs in the lower 90s. Lows in the upper 60s. Wednesday night, mostly clear. Lows around 70. Thursday, sunny. A slight chance of showers and thunderstorms in the afternoon. Highs in the lower 90s. Chance of rain 20%. Thursday night, mostly clear with a slight chance of showers and thunderstorms in the evening, then partly cloudy after midnight. Lows in the lower 70s. Chance of rain 20%. Friday, mostly sunny. A slight chance of showers in the morning, then a chance of showers and thunderstorms in the afternoon. Highs around 90. Chance of rain 40%. Friday night, mostly cloudy. A chance of showers and thunderstorms in the evening, then a slight chance of showers after midnight. Lows in the lower 70s. Chance of rain 40%. Saturday, partly sunny. A chance of showers in the morning, then showers likely with a chance of thunderstorms in the afternoon. Highs in the upper 80s. Chance of rain 60%. The coastal waters forecast for the following waters from Suwannee River to Apalachicola, Florida, extending from 20 to 60 nautical miles. Coastal waters from Okaloosa, Walton County line to Mexico Beach out to 20 nautical miles. Coastal waters from Mexico Beach to Apalachicola out to 20 nautical miles. Waters from Okaloosa, Walton County line to Mexico Beach 20 to 60 nautical miles. And waters from Mexico Beach to Apalachicola 20 to 60 nautical miles. Tonight, north winds around 5 knots. Waves 1 foot or less. Wave detail, northeast 1 foot at 3 seconds. Protected waters smooth. Sunday, northwest winds around 5 knots, becoming west in the afternoon. Waves 1 foot or less. Wave detail, northwest 1 foot at 2 seconds. Protected waters a light chop. Sunday night, west winds 5 to 10 knots. Waves 1 foot or less. Wave detail, west 1 foot at 3 seconds. Protected waters a light chop. Monday, west winds 5 to 10 knots.

waves 1 foot or less. Wave detail, rest 1 foot at 3 seconds. Protected waters, a light chop. A slight chance of showers and thunderstorms. Monday night, southwest winds 5 to 10 knots. Waves 1 foot or less. Wave detail, rest 1 foot at 3 seconds. Protected waters, a light chop. Tuesday, south winds around 5 knots. Waves 1 foot or less. Protected waters, smooth. Tuesday night, southeast winds 5 to 10 knots. Waves 1 foot or less. Protected waters, a light chop. Wednesday, southeast winds 10 to 15 knots. Waves 1 foot or less, then around 2 feet in the afternoon. Protected waters, a moderate chop. A slight chance of thunderstorms in the afternoon. Wednesday night, southeast winds 10 to 15 knots. Seas around 2 feet. Protected waters, a moderate chop. A slight chance of thunderstorms in the evening. Thursday, southeast winds 10 to 15 knots. Seas 2 to 3 feet. Protected waters, a moderate chop. A chance of showers with a slight chance of thunderstorms. Thursday night, southeast winds 10 to 15 knots. Seas 2 to 3 feet. Protected waters, a moderate chop. A chance of showers with a slight chance of thunderstorms. Winds and waves higher in and near thunderstorms. The coastal waters forecast for the following St. Andrews Bay waterways. Tonight, northwest winds around 5 knots this evening, becoming light and variable, then becoming northeast around 5 knots late. Protected waters smooth. Sunday, north winds around 5 knots, becoming west in the afternoon. Protected waters a light chop. Sunday night, west winds 5 to 10 knots, becoming north after midnight. Protected waters a light chop. Monday, northeast winds around 5 knots, becoming west in the afternoon. Protected waters a light chop. Monday night, west winds 5 to 10 knots in the evening, becoming light and variable. Protected waters a light chop. Tuesday, northeast winds around 5 knots, becoming south in the afternoon. Protected waters a light chop. Tuesday night, south winds 5 to 10 knots, becoming southeast after midnight. Protected waters a light chop. Wednesday, east winds 5 to 10 knots, becoming southeast in the afternoon. Protected waters a light chop. Wednesday night, southeast winds 5 to 10 knots. Protected waters a light chop. Thursday, southeast winds 5 to 10 knots. Protected waters a light chop. A slight chance of showers in the morning, then a chance of showers with a slight chance of thunderstorms in the afternoon. Thursday night, southeast winds 5 to 10 knots. Protected waters a light chop. A chance of showers with a slight chance of thunderstorms in the evening, then a slight chance of showers after midnight. Winds and waves higher in and near thunderstorms. The Tropical Weather Outlook. For the North Atlantic, Caribbean Sea, and the Gulf of America, active systems, the National Hurricane Center is issuing advisories on Tropical Depression Faye, located well to the west-southwest of the Azores, and has issued the last advisory on post-tropical cyclone Gonzalo, located north of the Cabo Verde Islands. Central subtropical Atlantic, a surface trough of low pressure located several hundred miles to the southeast of Bermuda, is currently producing an area of disorganized showers and thunderstorms. Environmental conditions could become favorable for gradual development of this system as it moves northward this weekend and then turns eastward by the early to middle portion of next week. Formation chance through 48 hours, low, 10%. Formation chance through 7 days, low, 20%. 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This broadcast originates from your National Weather Service office in Tallahassee, Florida. The latest weather and forecast information can also be accessed by calling our automated forecast line at 850-942-8851. The current time is 8:22 p.m. Eastern Daylight Time. These are the 8 p.m. Eastern Daylight Time conditions. At the Tallahassee Airport, it was partly cloudy. The temperature was 72 degrees. The wind was calm. At Florida State University, the temperature was 77 degrees. The wind was calm. At Apalachicola, it was clear. The temperature was 76 degrees. The wind was southwest at 3 miles an hour. At Panama City Northwest, it was partly cloudy. The temperature was 75 degrees. The wind was southwest at 6 miles an hour.

At Dothan, it was partly cloudy. The temperature was 70 degrees. The wind was north at 5 miles an hour. The report from Albany was not available. At Valdosta, it was clear. The temperature was 67 degrees. The wind was calm. Over the marine area, at the buoy south of Apalachicola, winds were north at 6 knots and seas were 1 foot. At the buoy south of Panama City, winds were north at 6 knots and seas were 1 foot. At the buoy south of Pensacola, winds were southwest at 4 knots. The forecast for the local area. Tonight, mostly clear this evening, then becoming partly cloudy. Lows in the lower 60s. North winds around 5 miles per hour this evening, becoming light and variable. Sunday, sunny. Highs in the upper 80s. West winds around 5 miles per hour. Sunday night, mostly clear. Lows in the lower 60s. Southwest winds around 5 miles per hour in the evening, becoming light and variable. Monday, sunny. Highs in the upper 80s. Light and variable winds, becoming northwest around 5 miles per hour in the afternoon. Monday night, mostly clear. More humid with lows in the mid-60s. Southwest winds around 5 miles per hour in the evening, becoming light and variable. Tuesday through Wednesday, clear. Highs in the lower 90s. Lows in the upper 60s. Wednesday night, mostly clear. Lows around 70. Thursday, sunny. A slight chance of showers and thunderstorms in the afternoon. Highs in the lower 90s. Chance of rain 20%. Thursday night, mostly clear with a slight chance of showers and thunderstorms in the evening, then partly cloudy after midnight. Lows in the lower 70s. Chance of rain 20%. Friday, mostly sunny. A slight chance of showers in the morning, then a chance of showers and thunderstorms in the afternoon. Highs around 90. Chance of rain 40%. Friday night, mostly cloudy. A chance of showers and thunderstorms in the evening, then a slight chance of showers after midnight. Lows in the lower 70s. Chance of rain 40%. Saturday, partly sunny. A chance of showers in the morning, then showers likely with a chance of thunderstorms in the afternoon. Highs in the upper 80s. Chance of rain 60%. The coastal waters forecast for the following: waters from Suwannee River to Apalachicola, Florida, extending from 20 to 60 nautical miles. Coastal waters from Okaloosa, Walton County line to Mexico Beach out to 20 nautical miles. Coastal waters from Mexico Beach to Apalachicola out to 20 nautical miles. Waters from Okaloosa, Walton County line to Mexico Beach 20 to 60 nautical miles. And waters from Mexico Beach to Apalachicola 20 to 60 nautical miles. Tonight, north winds around 5 knots. Waves 1 foot or less. Wave detail, northeast 1 foot at 3 seconds. Protected waters smooth. Sunday, northwest winds around 5 knots, becoming west in the afternoon. Waves 1 foot or less. Wave detail, northwest 1 foot at 2 seconds. Protected waters a light chop. Sunday night, west winds 5 to 10 knots. Waves 1 foot or less. Wave detail, west 1 foot at 3 seconds. Protected waters a light chop. Monday, west winds 5 to 10 knots. Waves 1 foot or less. Wave detail, west 1 foot at 3 seconds. Protected waters a light chop. A slight chance of showers and thunderstorms. Monday night, southwest winds 5 to 10 knots. Waves 1 foot or less. Wave detail, west 1 foot at 3 seconds. Protected waters a light chop. Tuesday, south winds around 5 knots. Waves 1 foot or less. Protected waters smooth. Tuesday night, southeast winds 5 to 10 knots. Waves 1 foot or less. Protected waters a light chop. Wednesday, southeast winds 10 to 15 knots. Waves 1 foot or less, then around 2 feet in the afternoon. Protected waters a moderate chop. A slight chance of thunderstorms in the afternoon. Wednesday night, southeast winds 10 to 15 knots. Seas around 2 feet. Protected waters a moderate chop. A slight chance of thunderstorms in the evening. Thursday, southeast winds 10 to 15 knots. Seas 2 to 3 feet. Protected waters a moderate chop. A chance of showers with a slight chance of thunderstorms. Thursday night, southeast winds 10 to 15 knots. Seas 2 to 3 feet. Protected waters a moderate chop. A chance of showers with a slight

chance of thunderstorms. Winds and waves higher and near thunderstorms. The coastal waters forecast for the following St. Andrews Bay waterways. Tonight, northwest winds around 5 knots this evening, becoming light and variable, then becoming northeast around 5 knots late. Protected waters move. Sunday, north winds around 5 knots, becoming west in the afternoon. Protected waters a light chop. Sunday night, west winds 5 to 10 knots, becoming north after midnight. Protected waters a light chop. Monday, northeast winds around 5 knots, becoming west in the afternoon. Protected waters a light chop. Monday night, west winds 5 to 10 knots in the evening, becoming light and variable. Protected waters a light chop. Tuesday, northeast winds around 5 knots, becoming south in the afternoon. Protected waters a light chop. Tuesday night, south winds 5 to 10 knots, becoming southeast after midnight. Protected waters a light chop. Wednesday, east winds 5 to 10 knots, becoming southeast in the afternoon. Protected waters a light chop. Wednesday night, southeast winds 5 to 10 knots. Protected waters a light chop. Thursday, southeast winds 5 to 10 knots. Protected waters a light chop. A slight chance of showers in the morning, then a chance of showers with a slight chance of thunderstorms in the afternoon. Thursday night, southeast winds 5 to 10 knots. Protected waters a light chop. A chance of showers with a slight chance of thunderstorms in the evening, then a slight chance of showers after midnight. Winds and waves higher and near thunderstorms. The Tropical Weather Outlook. For the North Atlantic, Caribbean Sea, and the Gulf of America, active systems, the National Hurricane Center is issuing advisories on Tropical Depression Faye, located well to the west-southwest of the Azores, and has issued the last advisory on post-tropical cyclone Gonzalo, located north of the Cabo Verde Islands. Central subtropical Atlantic, a surface trough of low pressure located several hundred miles to the southeast of Bermuda, is currently producing an area of disorganized showers and thunderstorms. Environmental conditions could become favorable for gradual development of the system as it moves northward this weekend and then turns eastward by the early to middle portion of next week. Formation chance through 48 hours, low, 10%. Formation chance through 7 days, low, 20%. The Tallahassee climate summary for this evening, as of 5 p.m., September 26, 2026. Today's high temperature of 86 degrees occurred at 3:48 p.m. This high was 1 degree below the normal high of 87. Today's low temperature of 55 degrees occurred at 6:14 a.m. This low was 12 degrees below the normal low of 67. No precipitation fell today, which leaves the monthly total at 2.09 inches. This is 2.24 inches below the normal amount of 4.33 inches for September. The total precipitation for the year still stands at 31.60 inches, which is 16.05 inches below normal. The normal high temperature for tomorrow is 87 degrees, and the normal low is 67. The record high for tomorrow is 96, which last occurred in 1972, and the record low is 47, which occurred in 2001. Sunset tonight is at 7:29 p.m. Sunrise tomorrow is at 7:29 a.m. You are listening to NOAA Weather Radio Station KIH24 in Tallahassee, Florida, operating 24 hours a day on a frequency of 162.40 MHz. 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The latest weather and forecast information can also be accessed by calling our automated forecast line at 850-942-8851. The current time is 8:31 p.m. Eastern Daylight Time. These are the 8 p.m. Eastern Daylight Time conditions. At the Tallahassee Airport, it was partly cloudy. The temperature was 72 degrees. The wind was calm. At Florida State University, the temperature was 77 degrees. The wind was calm. At Apalachicola, it was clear. The temperature was 76 degrees. The wind was southwest at 3 miles an hour. At Panama City Northwest, it was partly cloudy. The temperature was 75 degrees. The wind was southwest at 6 miles an hour. At Dothan, it was partly cloudy. The temperature was 70 degrees. The wind was north at 5 miles an hour. The report from Albany was not available. At Valdosta, it was clear. The temperature was 67 degrees. The wind was calm. Over the marine area, at the buoy south of

Apalachicola, winds swore north at 6 knots and seas were 1 foot. At the buoy south of Panama City, winds swore north at 6 knots and seas were 1 foot. At the buoy south of Pensacola, winds were southwest at 4 knots. The forecast for the local area. Tonight, mostly clear this evening, then becoming partly cloudy. Lows in the low west at 4 knots. The forecast for the local area. Tonight, mostly clear this evening, then becoming partly cloudy. Lows in the lower 60s. North winds around 5 miles per hour this evening, becoming light and variable. Sunday, sunny. Highs in the upper 80s. West winds around 5 miles per hour. Sunday night, mostly clear. Lows in the lower 60s. Southwest winds around 5 miles per hour in the evening, becoming light and variable. Monday, sunny. Highs in the upper 80s. Light and variable winds, becoming northwest around 5 miles per hour in the afternoon. Monday night, mostly clear. More humid with lows in the mid-60s. Southwest winds around 5 miles per hour in the evening, becoming light and variable. Tuesday through Wednesday, clear. Highs in the lower 90s. Lows in the upper 60s. Wednesday night, mostly clear. Lows around 70. Thursday, sunny. A slight chance of showers and thunderstorms in the afternoon. Highs in the lower 90s. Chance of rain 20%. Thursday night, mostly clear with a slight chance of showers and thunderstorms in the evening, then partly cloudy after midnight. Lows in the lower 70s. Chance of rain 20%. Friday, mostly sunny. A slight chance of showers in the morning, then a chance of showers and thunderstorms in the afternoon. Highs around 90. Chance of rain 40%. Friday night, mostly cloudy. A chance of showers and thunderstorms in the evening, then a slight chance of showers after midnight. Lows in the lower 70s. Chance of rain 40%. Saturday, partly sunny. A chance of showers in the morning, then showers likely with a chance of thunderstorms in the afternoon. Highs in the upper 80s. Chance of rain 60%. The coastal waters forecast for the following: waters from Suwannee River to Apalachicola, Florida, extending from 20 to 60 nautical miles. Coastal waters from Okaloosa-Walton County line to Mexico Beach out to 20 nautical miles. Coastal waters from Mexico Beach to Apalachicola out to 20 nautical miles. Waters from Okaloosa-Walton County line to Mexico Beach 20 to 60 nautical miles. And waters from Mexico Beach to Apalachicola 20 to 60 nautical miles. Tonight, north winds around 5 knots. Waves 1 foot or less. Wave detail, northeast 1 foot at 3 seconds. Protected waters smooth. Sunday, northwest winds around 5 knots, becoming west in the afternoon. Waves 1 foot or less. Wave detail, northwest 1 foot at 2 seconds. Protected waters a light chop. Sunday night, west winds 5 to 10 knots. Waves 1 foot or less. Wave detail, west 1 foot at 3 seconds. Protected waters a light chop. Monday, west winds 5 to 10 knots. Waves 1 foot or less. Wave detail, west 1 foot at 3 seconds. Protected waters a light chop. A slight chance of showers and thunderstorms. Monday night, southwest winds 5 to 10 knots. Waves 1 foot or less. Wave detail, west 1 foot at 3 seconds. Protected waters a light chop. Tuesday, south winds around 5 knots. Waves 1 foot or less. Protected waters smooth. Tuesday night, southeast winds 5 to 10 knots. Waves 1 foot or less. Protected waters a light chop. Wednesday, southeast winds 10 to 15 knots. Waves 1 foot or less, then around 2 feet in the afternoon. Protected waters a moderate chop. A slight chance of thunderstorms in the afternoon. Wednesday night, southeast winds 10 to 15 knots. Seas around 2 feet. Protected waters a moderate chop. A slight chance of thunderstorms in the evening. Thursday, southeast winds 10 to 15 knots. Seas 2 to 3 feet. Protected waters a moderate chop. A chance of showers with a slight chance of thunderstorms. Thursday night, southeast winds 10 to 15 knots. Seas 2 to 3 feet. Protected waters a moderate chop. A chance of showers with a slight chance of thunderstorms. Winds and waves higher in and near thunderstorms. The coastal waters forecast for the following: St. Andrew

waterways. Tonight, northwest winds around 5 knots this evening, becoming light and variable, then becoming northeast around 5 knots late. Protected waters smooth. Sunday, north winds around 5 knots, becoming west in the afternoon. Protected waters a light chop. Sunday night, west winds 5 to 10 knots, becoming north after midnight. Protected waters a light chop. Monday, northeast winds around 5 knots, becoming west in the afternoon. Protected waters a light chop. Monday night, west winds 5 to 10 knots in the evening, becoming light and variable. Protected waters a light chop. Tuesday, northeast winds around 5 knots, becoming south in the afternoon. Protected waters a light chop. Tuesday night, south winds 5 to 10 knots, becoming southeast after midnight. Protected waters a light chop. Wednesday, east winds 5 to 10 knots, becoming southeast in the afternoon. Protected waters a light chop. Wednesday night, southeast winds 5 to 10 knots. Protected waters a light chop. Thursday, southeast winds 5 to 10 knots. Protected waters a light chop. A slight chance of showers in the morning, then a chance of showers with a slight chance of thunderstorms in the afternoon. Thursday night, southeast winds 5 to 10 knots. Protected waters a light chop. A chance of showers with a slight chance of thunderstorms in the evening, then a slight chance of showers after midnight. Winds and waves higher in and near thunderstorms. The Tropical Weather Outlook. For the North Atlantic, Caribbean Sea, and the Gulf of America, active systems, the National Hurricane Center is issuing advisories on Tropical Depression Faye, located well to the west-southwest of the Azores, and has issued the last advisory on post-tropical cyclone Gonzalo, located north of the Cabo Verde Islands. Central subtropical Atlantic, a surface trough of low pressure located several hundred miles to the southeast of Bermuda, is currently producing an area of disorganized showers and thunderstorms. Environmental conditions could become favorable for gradual development of this system as it moves northward this weekend and then turns eastward by the early to middle portion of next week. Formation chance through 48 hours, low, 10%. Formation chance through 7 days, low, 20%. 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This broadcast originates from your National Weather Service office in Tallahassee, Florida. The latest weather and forecast information can also be accessed by calling our automated forecast line at 850-942-8851. The current time is 8:40 p.m. Eastern Daylight Time. These are the 8 p.m. Eastern Daylight Time conditions. At the Tallahassee Airport, it was partly cloudy. The temperature was 72 degrees. The wind was calm. At Florida State University, the temperature was 77 degrees. The wind was calm. At Apalachicola, it was clear. The temperature was 76 degrees. The wind was southwest at 3 miles an hour. At Panama City Northwest, it was partly cloudy. The temperature was 75 degrees. The wind was southwest at 6 miles an hour. At Dothan, it was partly cloudy. The temperature was 70 degrees. The wind was north at 5 miles an hour. The report from Albany was not available. At Valdosta, it was clear. The temperature was 67 degrees. The wind was calm. Over the marine area, at the buoys south of Apalachicola, winds were north at 6 knots and seas were 1 foot. At the buoys south of Panama City, winds were north at 6 knots and seas were 1 foot. At the buoys south of Pensacola, winds were southwest at 4 knots. The forecast for the local area. Tonight, mostly clear this evening, then becoming partly cloudy. Lows in the lower 60s. North winds around 5 miles per hour this evening, becoming light and variable. Sunday, sunny. Highs in the upper 80s. West winds around 5 miles per hour. Sunday night, mostly clear. Lows in the lower 60s. Southwest winds around 5 miles per hour in the evening, becoming light and variable. Monday, sunny. Highs in the upper 80s. Light and variable winds, becoming northwest around 5 miles per hour in the afternoon. Monday night, mostly clear. More humid with lows in the mid-60s. Southwest winds around 5 miles per hour in the evening, becoming light and variable. Tuesday through Wednesday, clear. Highs in the lower 90s. Lows in the upper 60s. Wednesday night, mostly

clear. Lows around 70. Thursday, sunny. A slight chance of showers and thunderstorms in the afternoon. Highs in the lower 90s. Chance of rain 20%. Thursday night, mostly clear with a slight chance of showers and thunderstorms in the evening, then partly cloudy after midnight. Lows in the lower 70s. Chance of rain 20%. Friday, mostly sunny. A slight chance of showers in the morning, then a chance of showers and thunderstorms in the afternoon. Highs around 90. Chance of rain 40%. Friday night, mostly cloudy. A chance of showers and thunderstorms in the evening, then a slight chance of showers after midnight. Lows in the lower 70s. Chance of rain 40%. Saturday, partly sunny. A chance of showers in the morning, then showers likely with a chance of thunderstorms in the afternoon. Highs in the upper 80s. Chance of rain 60%. The coastal waters forecast for the following: waters from Suwannee River to Apalachicola, Florida, extending from 20 to 60 nautical miles. Coastal waters from Okaloosa-Walton County line to Mexico Beach out to 20 nautical miles. Coastal waters from Mexico Beach to Apalachicola out to 20 nautical miles. Waters from Okaloosa-Walton County line to Mexico Beach 20 to 60 nautical miles. And waters from Mexico Beach to Apalachicola 20 to 60 nautical miles. Rest of tonight, north winds around 5 knots. Waves 1 foot or less. Wave detail, northeast 1 foot at 3 seconds. Protected waters smooth. Sunday, northwest winds around 5 knots, becoming west in the afternoon. Waves 1 foot or less. Wave detail, northwest 1 foot at 2 seconds. Protected waters a light chop. Sunday night, west winds 5 to 10 knots. Waves 1 foot or less. Wave detail, west 1 foot at 3 seconds. Protected waters a light chop. Monday, west winds 5 to 10 knots. Waves 1 foot or less. Wave detail, west 1 foot at 3 seconds. Protected waters a light chop. A slight chance of showers and thunderstorms. Monday night, southwest winds 5 to 10 knots. Waves 1 foot or less. Wave detail, west 1 foot at 3 seconds. Protected waters a light chop. Tuesday, south winds around 5 knots. Waves 1 foot or less. Protected waters smooth. Tuesday night, southeast winds 5 to 10 knots. Waves 1 foot or less. Protected waters a light chop. Wednesday, southeast winds 10 to 15 knots. Waves 1 foot or less, then around 2 feet in the afternoon. Protected waters a moderate chop. A slight chance of thunderstorms in the afternoon. Wednesday night, southeast winds 10 to 15 knots. Seas around 2 feet. Protected waters a moderate chop. A slight chance of thunderstorms in the evening. Thursday, southeast winds 10 to 15 knots. Seas 2 to 3 feet. Protected waters a moderate chop. A chance of showers with a slight chance of thunderstorms. Thursday night, southeast winds 10 to 15 knots. Seas 2 to 3 feet. Protected waters a moderate chop. A chance of showers with a slight chance of thunderstorms. Winds and waves higher and near thunderstorms. The coastal waters forecast for the following: St. Andrews Bay waterways. Rest of tonight, northwest winds around 5 knots early this evening, becoming light and variable, then becoming northeast around 5 knots late. Protected waters smooth. Sunday, north winds around 5 knots, becoming west in the afternoon. Protected waters a light chop. Sunday night, west winds 5 to 10 knots, becoming north after midnight. Protected waters a light chop. Monday, northeast winds around 5 knots, becoming west in the afternoon. Protected waters a light chop. Monday night, west winds 5 to 10 knots in the evening, becoming light and variable. Protected waters a light chop. Tuesday, northeast winds around 5 knots, becoming south in the afternoon. Protected waters a light chop. Tuesday night, south winds 5 to 10 knots, becoming southeast after midnight. Protected waters a light chop. Wednesday, east winds 5 to 10 knots, becoming southeast in the afternoon. Protected waters a light chop. Wednesday night, southeast winds 5 to 10 knots. Protected waters a light chop. Thursday, southeast winds 5 to 10 knots. Protected waters a light chop. A slight chance of showers in the morning, then a chance of showers with a slight chance of thunderstorms in the afternoon. Thursday night,
southeast winds 5 to 10 knots. Protected waters, a light shop. A chance of showers with a slight chance of thunderstorms in the evening, then a slight chance of showers after midnight. Winds and waves higher in and near thunderstorms. The tropical weather outlook. For the North Atlantic, Caribbean Sea, and the Gulf of America, active systems, the National Hurricane Center is issuing advisories on Tropical Depression Fay, located well to the west-southwest of the Azores, and has issued the last advisory on post-tropical cyclone Gonzalo, located north of the Cabo Verde Islands. Central subtropical Atlantic, a surface trough of low pressure located several hundred miles to the southeast of Bermuda, is currently producing an area of disorganized showers and thunderstorms. Environmental conditions could become favorable for gradual development of this system as it moves northward this weekend and then turns eastward by the early to middle portion of next week. Formation chance through 48 hours, low, 10%. Formation chance through 7 days, low, 20%. Tide information for Sunday, September 27, 2026. St. Mark's River entrance. High 2:47 a.m., low 9:10 a.m., high 3:34 p.m., low 9:21 p.m. Apalachicola. High 4:17 a.m., low 11:07 a.m., high 5:37 p.m., low 11:22 p.m. St. Andrew's Bay at Panama City. Low 6:24 a.m., high 10:23 p.m. Note that the times of high and low tide are 3 minutes earlier at Shell Point than at the St. Mark's River entrance. The average water temperature at Apalachicola was 82.4 degrees. Sunrise and sunset in Tallahassee. September 27, 2026, sunrise 7:29 a.m. Eastern Daylight Time, sunset 7:28 p.m. Eastern Daylight Time. 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The latest weather and forecast information can also be accessed by calling our automated forecast line at 850-942-8851. The current time is 8:50 p.m. Eastern Daylight Time. These are the 8 p.m. Eastern Daylight Time conditions. At the Tallahassee Airport, it was partly cloudy. The temperature was 72 degrees. The wind was calm. At Florida State University, the temperature was 77 degrees. The wind was calm. At Apalachicola, it was clear. The temperature was 76 degrees. The wind was southwest at 3 miles an hour. At Panama City Northwest, it was partly cloudy. The temperature was 75 degrees. The wind was southwest at 6 miles an hour. At Dothan, it was partly cloudy. The temperature was 70 degrees. The wind was north at 5 miles an hour. The report from Albany was not available. At Valdosta, it was clear. The temperature was 67 degrees. The wind was calm. Over the marine area, at the buoys south of Apalachicola, winds were north at 6 knots and seas were 1 foot. At the buoys south of Panama City, winds were north at 6 knots, and seas were 1 foot. At the buoys south of Pensacola, winds were southwest, at 4 knots. The forecast for the local area. Tonight, mostly clear this evening, then becoming partly cloudy. Lows in the upper 50s. North winds around 5 miles per hour this evening, becoming light and variable. Sunday, sunny. Highs in the upper 80s. West winds around 5 miles per hour. Sunday night, mostly clear. Lows in the lower 60s. Southwest winds around 5 miles per hour in the evening, becoming light and variable. Monday, sunny. Highs in the upper 80s. Light and variable winds, becoming northwest around 5 miles per hour in the afternoon. Monday night, mostly clear. More humid with lows in the mid-60s. Southwest winds around 5 miles per hour in the evening, becoming light and variable. Tuesday through Wednesday, clear. Highs in the lower 90s. Lows in the upper 60s. Wednesday night, mostly clear. Lows around 70. Thursday, sunny. A slight chance of showers and thunderstorms in the afternoon. Highs in the lower 90s. Chance of rain 20%. Thursday night, mostly clear with a slight chance of showers and thunderstorms in the evening, then partly cloudy after midnight. Lows in the lower 70s. Chance of rain 20%. Friday, mostly sunny.
A slight chance of showers in the morning, then a chance of showers and thunderstorms in the afternoon.

Highs around 90. Chance of rain 40%. Friday night, mostly cloudy. A chance of showers and thunderstorms in the evening. Then a slight chance of showers after midnight. Lows in the lower 70s. Chance of rain 40%. Saturday, partly sunny. A chance of showers in the morning, then showers likely with a chance of thunderstorms in the afternoon. Highs in the upper 80s. Chance of rain 60%. The coastal waters forecast for the following waters from Suwannee River to Apalachicola, Florida, extending from 20 to 60 nautical miles. Coastal waters from Okaloosa, Walton County line to Mexico Beach out to 20 nautical miles. Coastal waters from Mexico Beach to Apalachicola out to 20 nautical miles. Waters from Okaloosa, Walton County line to Mexico Beach 20 to 60 nautical miles. And waters from Mexico Beach to Apalachicola 20 to 60 nautical miles. Rest of tonight, north winds around 5 knots. Waves 1 foot or less. Wave detail, northeast 1 foot at 3 seconds. Protected waters smooth. Sunday, northwest winds around 5 knots, becoming west in the afternoon. Waves 1 foot or less. Wave detail, northwest 1 foot at 2 seconds. Protected waters a light chop. Sunday night, west winds 5 to 10 knots. Waves 1 foot or less. Wave detail, west 1 foot at 3 seconds. Protected waters a light chop. Monday, west winds 5 to 10 knots. Waves 1 foot or less. Wave detail, west 1 foot at 3 seconds. Protected waters a light chop. A slight chance of showers and thunderstorms. Monday night, southwest winds 5 to 10 knots. Waves 1 foot or less. Wave detail, west 1 foot at 3 seconds. Protected waters a light chop. Tuesday, south winds around 5 knots. Waves 1 foot or less. Protected waters smooth. Tuesday night, southeast winds 5 to 10 knots. Waves 1 foot or less. Protected waters a light chop. Wednesday, southeast winds 10 to 15 knots. Waves 1 foot or less, then around 2 feet in the afternoon. Protected waters a moderate chop. A slight chance of thunderstorms in the afternoon. Wednesday night, southeast winds 10 to 15 knots. Seas around 2 feet. Protected waters a moderate chop. A slight chance of thunderstorms in the evening. Thursday, southeast winds 10 to 15 knots. Seas 2 to 3 feet. Protected waters a moderate chop. A chance of showers with a slight chance of thunderstorms. Thursday night, southeast winds 10 to 15 knots. Seas 2 to 3 feet. Protected waters a moderate chop. A chance of showers with a slight chance of thunderstorms. Winds and waves higher in and near thunderstorms. The coastal waters forecast for the following St. Andrews Bay waterways. Rest of tonight, northwest winds around 5 knots early this evening, becoming light and variable, then becoming northeast around 5 knots late. Protected waters smooth. Sunday, north winds around 5 knots, becoming west in the afternoon. Protected waters a light chop. Sunday night, west winds 5 to 10 knots, becoming north after midnight. Protected waters a light chop. Monday, northeast winds around 5 knots, becoming west in the afternoon. Protected waters a light chop. Monday night, west winds 5 to 10 knots in the evening, becoming light and variable. Protected waters a light chop. Tuesday, northeast winds around 5 knots, becoming south in the afternoon. Protected waters a light chop. Tuesday night, south winds 5 to 10 knots, becoming southeast after midnight. Protected waters a light chop. Wednesday, east winds 5 to 10 knots, becoming southeast in the afternoon. Protected waters a light chop. Wednesday night, southeast winds 5 to 10 knots. Protected waters a light chop. Thursday, southeast winds 5 to 10 knots. Protected waters a light chop. A slight chance of showers in the morning, then a chance of showers with a slight chance of thunderstorms in the afternoon. Thursday night, southeast winds 5 to 10 knots. Protected waters a light chop. A chance of showers with a slight chance of thunderstorms in the evening, then a slight chance of showers after midnight. Winds and waves higher in and near thunderstorms. The Tropical Weather Outlook.
for the North Atlantic, Caribbean Sea, and the Gulf of America. Active systems, the National Hurricane Center is issuing advisories on Tropical Depression Fei, located well to the west-southwest of the Azores, and has issued the last advisory on post-tropical cyclone Gonzalo, located north of the Cabo Verde Islands. Central subtropical Atlantic, a surface trough of low pressure located several hundred miles to the southeast of Bermuda, is currently producing an area of disorganized showers and thunderstorms. Environmental conditions could become favorable for gradual development of this system as it moves northward this weekend and then turns eastward by the early to middle portion of next week. Formation chance through 48 hours, low, 10%. Formation chance through 7 days, low, 20%. Tide information for Sunday, September 27, 2026. St. Mark's River entrance. High 2:47 a.m., low 9:10 a.m., high 3:34 p.m., low 9:21 p.m. Apalachicola. High 4:17 a.m., low 11:07 a.m., high 5:37 p.m., low 11:22 p.m. St. Andrew's Bay at Panama City. Low 6:24 a.m., high 10:23 p.m. Note that the times of high and low tide are 3 minutes earlier at Shell Point than at the St. Mark's River entrance. The average water temperature at Apalachicola was 82.4 degrees. Sunrise and sunset in Tallahassee. September 27, 2026, sunrise 7:29 a.m. Eastern Daylight Time, sunset 7:28 p.m. Eastern Daylight Time. 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This broadcast originates from your National Weather Service office in Tallahassee, Florida. The latest weather and forecast information can also be accessed by calling our automated forecast line at 850-942-8851. The current time is 8:59 p.m. Eastern Daylight Time. These are the 8 p.m. Eastern Daylight Time conditions. At the Tallahassee Airport, it was partly cloudy. The temperature was 72 degrees. The wind was calm. At Florida State University, the temperature was 77 degrees. The wind was calm. At Apalachicola, it was clear. The temperature was 76 degrees. The wind was southwest at 3 miles an hour. At Panama City Northwest, it was partly cloudy. The temperature was 75 degrees. The wind was southwest at 6 miles an hour. At Dothan, it was partly cloudy. The temperature was 70 degrees. The wind was north at 5 miles an hour. The report from Albany was not available. At Valdosta, it was clear. The temperature was 67 degrees. The wind was calm. Over the marine area, at the buoy south of Apalachicola, winds were north at 6 knots and seas were 1 foot. At the buoy south of Panama City, winds were north at 6 knots and seas were 1 foot. At the buoy south of Pensacola, winds were southwest at 4 knots. The Tallahassee climate summary for this evening, as of 5 p.m., September 26, 2026. Today's high temperature of 86 degrees occurred at 3:48 p.m. This high was 1 degree below the normal high of 87. Today's low temperature of 55 degrees occurred at 6:14 a.m. This low was 12 degrees below the normal low of 67. No precipitation fell today, which leaves the monthly total at 2.09 inches. This is 2.24 inches below the normal amount of 4.33 inches for September. The total precipitation for the year still stands at 31.60 inches, which is 16.05 inches below normal. The normal high temperature for tomorrow is 87 degrees, and the normal low is 67. The record high for tomorrow is 96, which last occurred in 1972, and the record low is 47, which occurred in 2001. Sunset tonight is at 7:29 p.m. Sunrise tomorrow is at 7:29 a.m. The forecast for the local area. Tonight, mostly clear this evening, then becoming partly cloudy. Lows in the upper 50s. North winds around 5 miles per hour this evening, becoming light and variable. Sunday, sunny. Highs in the upper 80s. West winds around 5 miles per hour. Sunday night, mostly clear. Lows in the lower 60s. Southwest winds around 5 miles per hour in the evening, becoming light and variable. Monday, sunny. Highs in the upper 80s. Light and variable winds, becoming northwest around 5 miles per hour in the afternoon.
Monday night, mostly clear. More humid with lows in the mid-60s. Southwest winds around 5 miles per hour in the evening, becoming light and variable. Tuesday through Wednesday, clear. Highs in the lower 90s. Lows in the upper 60s.

Wednesday night, mostly clear. Lows around 70. Thursday, sunny. A slight chance of showers and thunderstorms in the afternoon. Highs in the lower 90s. Chance of rain 20%. Thursday night, mostly clear with a slight chance of showers and thunderstorms in the evening, then partly cloudy after midnight. Lows in the lower 70s. Chance of rain 20%. Friday, mostly sunny. A slight chance of showers in the morning, then a chance of showers and thunderstorms in the afternoon. Highs around 90. Chance of rain 40%. Friday night, mostly cloudy. A chance of showers and thunderstorms in the evening, then a slight chance of showers after midnight. Lows in the lower 70s. Chance of rain 40%. Saturday, partly sunny. A chance of showers in the morning, then showers likely with a chance of thunderstorms in the afternoon. Highs in the upper 80s. Chance of rain 60%. The Tropical Weather Outlook. For the North Atlantic, Caribbean Sea, and the Gulf of America, Active Systems, the National Hurricane Center is issuing advisories on Tropical Depression Fay, located well to the west-southwest of the Azores, and has issued the last advisory on post-tropical cyclone Gonzalo, located north of the Cabo Verde Islands. Central subtropical Atlantic, a surface trough of low pressure located several hundred miles to the southeast of Bermuda, is currently producing an area of disorganized showers and thunderstorms. Environmental conditions could become favorable for gradual development of this system as it moves northward this weekend and then turns eastward by the early to middle portion of next week. Formation chance through 48 hours, low, 10%. Formation chance through 7 days, low, 20%. Tide information for Sunday, September 27, 2026. St. Mark's River entrance. High 2:47 a.m., low 9:10 a.m., high 3:34 p.m., low 9:21 p.m. Apalachicola. High 4:17 a.m., low 11:07 a.m., high 5:37 p.m., low 11:22 p.m. St. Andrews Bay at Panama City. Low 6:24 a.m., high 10:23 p.m. Note that the times of high and low tide are 3 minutes earlier at Shell Point than at the St. Mark's River entrance. The average water temperature at Apalachicola was 82.4 degrees. Sunrise and sunset in Tallahassee. September 27, 2026, sunrise 7:29 a.m. Eastern Daylight Time, sunset 7:28 p.m. Eastern Daylight Time. 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This broadcast originates from your National Weather Service office in Tallahassee, Florida. The latest weather and forecast information can also be accessed by calling our automated forecast line at 850-942-8851. The current time is 9:05 p.m. Eastern Daylight Time. These are the 9 p.m. Eastern Daylight Time conditions. At the Tallahassee Airport, it was clear. The temperature was 67 degrees. The wind was calm. The report from Florida State University was not available. At Apalachicola, it was clear. The temperature was 71 degrees. The wind was calm. At Panama City Northwest, it was partly cloudy. The temperature was 74 degrees. The wind was southwest at 5 miles an hour. At Dothan, it was partly cloudy. The temperature was 68 degrees. The wind was calm. The report from Albany was not available. At Valdosta, it was clear. The temperature was 63 degrees. The wind was calm. Over the marine area, at the buoy south of Apalachicola, winds were north at 6 knots. At the buoy south of Panama City, winds were north at 6 knots. At the buoy south of Pensacola, winds were southwest at 4 knots. The forecast for the local area. Tonight, mostly clear this evening, then becoming partly cloudy. Lows in the upper 50s. North winds around 5 miles per hour this evening, becoming light and variable. Sunday, sunny. Highs in the upper 80s. West winds around 5 miles per hour. Sunday night, mostly clear. Lows in the lower 60s. Southwest winds around 5 miles per hour in the evening, becoming light and variable. Monday, sunny. Highs in the upper 80s. Light and variable winds, becoming northwest around 5 miles per hour in the afternoon. Monday night, mostly clear. More humid with lows in the mid-60s. Southwest winds around 5 miles per hour.

5 miles per hour in the evening, becoming light and variable. Tuesday through Wednesday, clear. Highs in the lower 90s. Lows in the upper 60s. Wednesday night, mostly clear. Lows around 70. Thursday, sunny. A slight chance of showers and thunderstorms in the afternoon. Highs in the lower 90s. Chance of rain 20%. Thursday night, mostly clear with a slight chance of showers and thunderstorms in the evening, then partly cloudy after midnight. Lows in the lower 70s. Chance of rain 20%. Friday, mostly sunny. A slight chance of showers in the morning, then a chance of showers and thunderstorms in the afternoon. Highs around 90. Chance of rain 40%. Friday night, mostly cloudy. A chance of showers and thunderstorms in the evening, then a slight chance of showers after midnight. Lows in the lower 70s. Chance of rain 40%. Saturday, partly sunny. A chance of showers in the morning, then showers likely with a chance of thunderstorms in the afternoon. Highs in the upper 80s. Chance of rain 60%. The coastal waters forecast for the following waters from Suwannee River to Apalachicola, Florida, extending from 20 to 60 nautical miles. Coastal waters from Okaloosa, Walton County line to Mexico Beach out to 20 nautical miles. Coastal waters from Mexico Beach to Apalachicola out to 20 nautical miles. Waters from Okaloosa, Walton County line to Mexico Beach 20 to 60 nautical miles. And waters from Mexico Beach to Apalachicola 20 to 60 nautical miles. Rest of tonight, north winds around 5 knots. Waves 1 foot or less. Wave detail, northeast 1 foot at 3 seconds. Protected waters smooth. Sunday, northwest winds around 5 knots, becoming west in the afternoon. Waves 1 foot or less. Wave detail, northwest 1 foot at 2 seconds. Protected waters a light chop. Sunday night, west winds 5 to 10 knots. Waves 1 foot or less. Wave detail, west 1 foot at 3 seconds. Protected waters a light chop. Monday, west winds 5 to 10 knots. Waves 1 foot or less. Wave detail, west 1 foot at 3 seconds. Protected waters a light chop. A slight chance of showers and thunderstorms. Monday night, southwest winds 5 to 10 knots. Waves 1 foot or less. Wave detail, west 1 foot at 3 seconds. Protected waters a light chop. Tuesday, south winds around 5 knots. Waves 1 foot or less. Protected waters smooth. Tuesday night, southeast winds 5 to 10 knots. Waves 1 foot or less. Protected waters a light chop. Wednesday, southeast winds 10 to 15 knots. Waves 1 foot or less, then around 2 feet in the afternoon. Protected waters a moderate chop. A slight chance of thunderstorms in the afternoon. Wednesday night, southeast winds 10 to 15 knots. Seas around 2 feet. Protected waters a moderate chop. A slight chance of thunderstorms in the evening. Thursday, southeast winds 10 to 15 knots. Seas 2 to 3 feet. Protected waters a moderate chop. A chance of showers with a slight chance of thunderstorms. Thursday night, southeast winds 10 to 15 knots. Seas 2 to 3 feet. Protected waters a moderate chop. A chance of showers with a slight chance of thunderstorms. Winds and waves higher and near thunderstorms. The coastal waters forecast for the following St. Andrews Bay waterways. Rest of tonight, northwest winds around 5 knots early this evening, becoming light and variable, then becoming northeast around 5 knots late. Protected waters smooth. Sunday, north winds around 5 knots, becoming west in the afternoon. Protected waters a light chop. Sunday night, west winds 5 to 10 knots, becoming north after midnight. Protected waters a light chop. Monday, northeast winds around 5 knots, becoming west in the afternoon. Protected waters a light chop. Monday night, west winds 5 to 10 knots in the evening, becoming light and variable. Protected waters a light chop. Tuesday, northeast winds around 5 knots, becoming south in the afternoon. Protected waters a light chop. Tuesday night, south winds 5 to 10 knots, becoming southeast after midnight. Protected waters a light chop. Wednesday, east winds 5 to 10 knots, becoming southeast in the afternoon. Protected waters a light chop. Wednesday night, southeast winds 5 to 10 knots. Protected waters a light chop. Thursday, southeast winds 5 to 10 knots.

Environmental conditions could become favorable for gradual development of this system as it moves northward this weekend and then turns eastward by the early to middle portion of next week. Formation chance through 48 hours, low, 10%. Formation chance through 7 days, low, 20%. Tide information for Sunday, September 27, 2026. St. Mark's River entrance. High 2:47 a.m., low 9:10 a.m., high 3:34 p.m., low 9:21 p.m. Apalachicola. High 4:17 a.m., low 11:07 a.m., high 5:37 p.m., low 11:22 p.m. St. Andrews Bay at Panama City. Low 6:24 a.m., high 10:23 p.m. Note that the times of high and low tide are 3 minutes earlier at Shell Point than at the St. Mark's River entrance. The average water temperature at Apalachicola was 82.4 degrees. Sunrise and sunset in Tallahassee. September 27, 2026, sunrise 7:29 a.m. Eastern Daylight Time, sunset 7:28 p.m. Eastern Daylight Time. 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The latest weather and forecast information can also be accessed by calling our automated forecast line at 850-942-8851. The current time is 9:15 p.m. Eastern Daylight Time. These are the 9 p.m. Eastern Daylight Time conditions. At the Tallahassee Airport, it was clear. The temperature was 67 degrees. The wind was calm. At Florida State University, the temperature was 73 degrees. The wind was calm. At Apalachicola, it was clear. The temperature was 71 degrees. The wind was calm. At Panama City Northwest, it was partly cloudy. The temperature was 74 degrees. The wind was southwest at 5 miles an hour. At Dothan, it was partly cloudy. The temperature was 68 degrees. The wind was calm. The report from Albany was not available. At Valdosta, it was clear. The temperature was 63 degrees. The wind was calm. Over the marine area, at the buoy south of Apalachicola, winds were north at 6 knots. At the buoy south of Panama City, winds were north at 6 knots. At the buoy south of Pensacola, winds were southwest at 4 knots. The forecast for the local area. Tonight, mostly clear this evening, then becoming partly cloudy. Lows in the upper 50s. North winds around 5 miles per hour this evening, becoming light and variable. Sunday, sunny. Highs in the upper 80s. West winds around 5 miles per hour. Sunday night, mostly clear. Lows in the lower 60s. Southwest winds around 5 miles per hour in the evening, becoming light and variable. Monday, sunny. Highs in the upper 80s. Light and variable winds, becoming northwest around 5 miles per hour in the afternoon. Monday night, mostly clear. More humid with lows in the mid-60s. Southwest winds around 5 miles per hour in the evening, becoming light and variable. Tuesday through Wednesday, clear. Highs in the lower 90s. Lows in the upper 60s. Wednesday night, mostly clear. Lows around 70. Thursday, sunny. A slight chance of showers and thunderstorms in the afternoon. Highs in the lower 90s. Chance of rain 20%. Thursday night, mostly clear with a slight chance of showers and thunderstorms in the evening, then partly cloudy after midnight. Lows in the lower 70s. Chance of rain 20%. Friday, mostly sunny. A slight chance of showers in the morning, then a chance of showers and thunderstorms in the afternoon. Highs around 90. Chance of rain 40%. Friday night, mostly cloudy. A chance of showers and thunderstorms in the evening, then a slight chance of showers after midnight. Lows in the lower 70s. Chance of rain 40%. Saturday, partly sunny. A chance of showers in the morning, then showers likely with a chance of thunderstorms in the afternoon. Highs in the upper 80s. Chance of rain 60%. The coastal waters forecast for the following: waters from Suwannee River to Apalachicola, Florida, extending from 20 to 60 nautical miles, coastal waters from Okaloosa-Walton County line to Mexico Beach out to 20 nautical miles, coastal waters from Mexico Beach to Apalachicola out to 20 nautical miles,

Waters from Okaloosa, Walton County line to Mexico Beach 20 to 60 nautical miles, and waters from Mexico Beach to Apalachicola 20 to 60 nautical miles. Rest of tonight, north winds around 5 knots. Waves 1 foot or less. Wave detail, northeast 1 foot at 3 seconds. Protected waters smooth. Sunday, northwest winds around 5 knots, becoming west in the afternoon. Waves 1 foot or less. Wave detail, northwest 1 foot at 2 seconds. Protected waters a light chop. Sunday night, west winds 5 to 10 knots. Waves 1 foot or less. Wave detail, west 1 foot at 3 seconds. Protected waters a light chop. Monday, west winds 5 to 10 knots. Waves 1 foot or less. Wave detail, west 1 foot at 3 seconds. Protected waters a light chop. A slight chance of showers and thunderstorms. Monday night, southwest winds 5 to 10 knots. Waves 1 foot or less. Wave detail, west 1 foot at 3 seconds. Protected waters a light chop. Tuesday, south winds around 5 knots. Waves 1 foot or less. Protected waters smooth. Tuesday night, southeast winds 5 to 10 knots. Waves 1 foot or less. Protected waters a light chop. Wednesday, southeast winds 10 to 15 knots. Waves 1 foot or less, then around 2 feet in the afternoon. Protected waters a moderate chop. A slight chance of thunderstorms in the afternoon. Wednesday night, southeast winds 10 to 15 knots. Seas around 2 feet. Protected waters a moderate chop. A slight chance of thunderstorms in the evening. Thursday, southeast winds 10 to 15 knots. Seas 2 to 3 feet. Protected waters a moderate chop. A chance of showers with a slight chance of thunderstorms. Thursday night, southeast winds 10 to 15 knots. Seas 2 to 3 feet. Protected waters a moderate chop. A chance of showers with a slight chance of thunderstorms. Winds and waves higher in and near thunderstorms. The coastal waters forecast for the following St. Andrews Bay waterways. Rest of tonight, northwest winds around 5 knots early this evening, becoming light and variable, then becoming northeast around 5 knots late. Protected waters smooth. Sunday, north winds around 5 knots, becoming west in the afternoon. Protected waters a light chop. Sunday night, west winds 5 to 10 knots, becoming north after midnight. Protected waters a light chop. Monday, northeast winds around 5 knots, becoming west in the afternoon. Protected waters a light chop. Monday night, west winds 5 to 10 knots in the evening, becoming light and variable. Protected waters a light chop. Tuesday, northeast winds around 5 knots, becoming south in the afternoon. Protected waters a light chop. Tuesday night, south winds 5 to 10 knots, becoming southeast after midnight. Protected waters a light chop. Wednesday, east winds 5 to 10 knots, becoming southeast in the afternoon. Protected waters a light chop. Wednesday night, southeast winds 5 to 10 knots. Protected waters a light chop. Thursday, southeast winds 5 to 10 knots. Protected waters a light chop. A slight chance of showers in the morning, then a chance of showers with a slight chance of thunderstorms in the afternoon. Thursday night, southeast winds 5 to 10 knots. Protected waters a light chop. A chance of showers with a slight chance of thunderstorms in the evening, then a slight chance of showers after midnight. Winds and waves higher in and near thunderstorms. The Tropical Weather Outlook. For the North Atlantic, Caribbean Sea and the Gulf of America, active systems, the National Hurricane Center is issuing advisories on Tropical Depression Fay, located well to the west-southwest of the Azores, and has issued the last advisory on post-tropical cyclone Gonzalo, located north of the Cabo Verde Islands. Central subtropical Atlantic, a surface trough of low pressure located several hundred miles to the southeast of Bermuda, is currently producing an area of disorganized showers and thunderstorms. Environmental conditions could become favorable for gradual development of this system as it moves northward this weekend and then turns eastward by the early to middle portion of next week. Formation chance through 48 hours, low, 10%. Formation chance through 7 days, low, 20%. Tide information for Sunday, September 27, 2026. St. Mark's River entrance. High 2:47 a.m., low 9:10 a.m., high 3:34 p.m., low 9:21 p.m. Apalachicola. High 4:17 a.m.

AM, low 11:07 AM, high 5:37 PM, low 11:22 PM. St. Andrews Bay of Panama City, low 6:24 AM, high 10:23 PM. Note that the times of high and low tide are 3 minutes earlier at Shell Point than at the St. Mark's River entrance. The average water temperature at Apalachicola was 82.4 degrees. Sunrise and sunset in Tallahassee. September 27, 2026, sunrise 7:29 a.m. Eastern Daylight Time, sunset 7:28 p.m. Eastern Daylight Time. 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The latest weather and forecast information can also be accessed by calling our automated forecast line at 850-942-8851. The current time is 9:24 p.m. Eastern Daylight Time. These are the 9 p.m. Eastern Daylight Time conditions. At the Tallahassee Airport, it was clear. The temperature was 67 degrees. The wind was calm. At Florida State University, the temperature was 73 degrees. The wind was calm. At Apalachicola, it was clear. The temperature was 71 degrees. The wind was calm. At Panama City Northwest, it was partly cloudy. The temperature was 74 degrees. The wind was southwest at 5 miles an hour. At Dothan, it was partly cloudy. The temperature was 68 degrees. The wind was calm. The report from Albany was not available. At Valdosta, it was clear. The temperature was 63 degrees. The wind was calm. Over the marine area, at the buoy south of Apalachicola, winds were north at 6 knots and seas were 1 foot. At the buoy south of Panama City, winds were north at 4 knots and seas were 1 foot. At the buoy south of Pensacola, wave heights 1 foot. The forecast for the local area. Tonight, mostly clear this evening, then becoming partly cloudy. Lows in the upper 50s. North winds around 5 miles per hour this evening, becoming light and variable. Sunday, sunny. Highs in the upper 80s. West winds around 5 miles per hour. Sunday night, mostly clear. Lows in the lower 60s. Southwest winds around 5 miles per hour in the evening, becoming light and variable. Monday, sunny. Highs in the upper 80s. Light and variable winds, becoming northwest around 5 miles per hour in the afternoon. Monday night, mostly clear. More humid with lows in the mid-60s. Southwest winds around 5 miles per hour in the evening, becoming light and variable. Tuesday through Wednesday, clear. Highs in the lower 90s. Lows in the upper 60s. Wednesday night, mostly clear. Lows around 70. Thursday, sunny. A slight chance of showers and thunderstorms in the afternoon. Highs in the lower 90s. Chance of rain 20%. Thursday night, mostly clear with a slight chance of showers and thunderstorms in the evening, then partly cloudy after midnight. Lows in the lower 70s. Chance of rain 20%. Friday, mostly sunny. A slight chance of showers in the morning, then a chance of showers and thunderstorms in the afternoon. Highs around 90. Chance of rain 40%. Friday night, mostly cloudy. A chance of showers and thunderstorms in the evening, then a slight chance of showers after midnight. Lows in the lower 70s. Chance of rain 40%. Saturday, partly sunny. A chance of showers in the morning, then showers likely with a chance of thunderstorms in the afternoon. Highs in the upper 80s. Chance of rain 60%. The coastal waters forecast for the following: waters from Suwannee River to Apalachicola, Florida, extending from 20 to 60 nautical miles, coastal waters from Okaloosa-Walton County line to Mexico Beach out to 20 nautical miles, coastal waters from Mexico Beach to Apalachicola out to 20 nautical miles, waters from Okaloosa-Walton County line to Mexico Beach 20 to 60 nautical miles, and waters from Mexico Beach to Apalachicola 20 to 60 nautical miles. Rest of tonight, north winds around 5 knots. Waves 1 foot or less. Wave detail, northeast 1 foot at 3 seconds. Protected waters smooth. Sunday, northwest winds around 5 knots, becoming west in the afternoon. Waves 1 foot or less. Wave detail, northwest 1 foot at 2 seconds. Protected waters a light chop.
Sunday night.

West winds 5 to 10 knots. Waves 1 foot or less. Wave detail, west 1 foot at 3 seconds. Protected waters, a light chop. Monday, west winds 5 to 10 knots. Waves 1 foot or less. Wave detail, west 1 foot at 3 seconds. Protected waters, a light chop. A slight chance of showers and thunderstorms. Monday night, southwest winds 5 to 10 knots. Waves 1 foot or less. Wave detail, west 1 foot at 3 seconds. Protected waters, a light chop. Tuesday, south winds around 5 knots. Waves 1 foot or less. Protected waters, smooth. Tuesday night, southeast winds 5 to 10 knots. Waves 1 foot or less. Protected waters, a light chop. Wednesday, southeast winds 10 to 15 knots. Waves 1 foot or less, then around 2 feet on the afternoon. Protected waters, a moderate chop. A slight chance of thunderstorms in the afternoon. Wednesday night, southeast winds 10 to 15 knots. Seas around 2 feet. Protected waters, a moderate chop. A slight chance of thunderstorms in the evening. Thursday, southeast winds 10 to 15 knots. Seas 2 to 3 feet. Protected waters, a moderate chop. A chance of showers with a slight chance of thunderstorms. Thursday night, southeast winds 10 to 15 knots. Seas 2 to 3 feet. Protected waters, a moderate chop. A chance of showers with a slight chance of thunderstorms. Winds and waves higher and near thunderstorms. The Tallahassee climate summary for this evening, as of 5 p.m., September 26, 2026. Today's high temperature of 86 degrees occurred at 3:48 p.m. This high was 1 degree below the normal high of 87. Today's low temperature of 55 degrees occurred at 6:14 a.m. This low was 12 degrees below the normal low of 67. No precipitation fell today, which leaves the monthly total at 2.09 inches. This is 2.24 inches below the normal amount of 4.33 inches for September. The total precipitation for the year still stands at 31.60 inches, which is 16.05 inches below normal. The normal high temperature for tomorrow is 87 degrees, and the normal low is 67. The record high for tomorrow is 96, which last occurred in 1972, and the record low is 47, which occurred in 2001. Sunset tonight is at 7:29 p.m. Sunrise tomorrow is at 7:29 a.m. The coastal waters forecast for the following St. Andrews Bay waterways. Rest of tonight, northwest winds around 5 knots early this evening, becoming light and variable, then becoming northeast around 5 knots late. Protected waters smooth. Sunday, north winds around 5 knots, becoming west in the afternoon. Protected waters a light chop. Sunday night, west winds 5 to 10 knots, becoming north after midnight. Protected waters a light chop. Monday, northeast winds around 5 knots, becoming west in the afternoon. Protected waters a light chop. Monday night, west winds 5 to 10 knots in the evening, becoming light and variable. Protected waters a light chop. Tuesday, northeast winds around 5 knots, becoming south in the afternoon. Protected waters a light chop. Tuesday night, south winds 5 to 10 knots, becoming southeast after midnight. Protected waters a light chop. Wednesday, east winds 5 to 10 knots, becoming southeast in the afternoon. Protected waters a light chop. Wednesday night, southeast winds 5 to 10 knots. Protected waters a light chop. Thursday, southeast winds 5 to 10 knots. Protected waters a light chop. A slight chance of showers in the morning, then a chance of showers with a slight chance of thunderstorms in the afternoon. Thursday night, southeast winds 5 to 10 knots. Protected waters a light chop. A chance of showers with a slight chance of thunderstorms in the evening, then a slight chance of showers after midnight. Winds and waves higher and near thunderstorms. The Tropical Weather Outlook. For the North Atlantic, Caribbean Sea, and the Gulf of America, Active Systems, the National Hurricane Center is issuing advisories on Tropical Depression Fay, located well to the west-southwest of the Azores, and has issued the last advisory on post-tropical cyclone. The National Hurricane Center is issuing advisories on Tropical Depression Fay, located well to the west-southwest of the Azores, and has issued the last advisory on post-tropical cyclone Gonzalo, located north of the Cabo Verde Islands. Central subtropical Atlantic, a surface trough of low pressure located several hundred miles to the southeast.

Bermuda is currently producing an area of disorganized showers and thunderstorms. Environmental conditions could become favorable for gradual development of this system as it moves northward this weekend and then turns eastward by the early to middle portion of next week. Formation chance through 48 hours, low, 10%. Formation chance through 7 days, low, 20%. Tide information for Sunday, September 27th, 2026. St. Mark's River entrance. High 2:47 a.m., low 9:10 a.m., high 3:34 p.m., low 9:21 p.m. Apalachicola. High 4:17 a.m., low 11:07 a.m., high 5:37 p.m., low 11:22 p.m. St. Andrews Bay at Panama City. Low 6:24 a.m., high 10:23 p.m. Note that the times of high and low tide are 3 minutes earlier at Shell Point than at the St. Mark's River entrance. The average water temperature at Apalachicola was 82.4 degrees. Sunrise and sunset in Tallahassee. September 27, 2026, sunrise 7:29 a.m. Eastern Daylight Time, sunset 7:28 p.m. Eastern Daylight Time. 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The latest weather and forecast information can also be accessed by calling our automated forecast line at 850-942-8851. The current time is 9:35 p.m. Eastern Daylight Time. These are the 9 p.m. Eastern Daylight Time conditions. At the Tallahassee Airport, it was clear. The temperature was 67 degrees. The wind was calm. At Florida State University, the temperature was 73 degrees. The wind was calm. At Apalachicola, it was clear. The temperature was 71 degrees. The wind was calm. At Panama City Northwest, it was partly cloudy. The temperature was 74 degrees. The wind was southwest at 5 miles an hour. At Dothan, it was partly cloudy. The temperature was 68 degrees. The wind was calm. The report from Albany was not available. At Valdosta, it was clear. The temperature was 63 degrees. The wind was calm. Over the marine area, at the buoy south of Apalachicola, winds were north at 6 knots and seas were 1 foot. At the buoy south of Panama City, winds were north at 4 knots and seas were 1 foot. At the buoy south of Pensacola, wave heights 1 foot. The forecast for the local area. Tonight, mostly clear this evening, then becoming partly cloudy. Lows in the upper 50s. North winds around 5 miles per hour this evening, becoming light and variable. Sunday, sunny. Highs in the upper 80s. West winds around 5 miles per hour. Sunday night, mostly clear. Lows in the lower 60s. Southwest winds around 5 miles per hour in the evening, becoming light and variable. Monday, sunny. Highs in the upper 80s. Light and variable winds, becoming northwest around 5 miles per hour in the afternoon. Monday night, mostly clear. More humid with lows in the mid-60s. Southwest winds around 5 miles per hour in the evening, becoming light and variable. Tuesday through Wednesday, clear. Highs in the lower 90s. Lows in the upper 60s. Wednesday night, mostly clear. Lows around 70. Thursday, sunny. A slight chance of showers and thunderstorms in the afternoon. Highs in the lower 90s. Chance of rain 20%. Thursday night, mostly clear with a slight chance of showers and thunderstorms in the evening, then partly cloudy after midnight. Lows in the lower 70s. Chance of rain 20%. Friday, mostly sunny. A slight chance of showers in the morning, then a chance of showers and thunderstorms in the afternoon. Highs around 90. Chance of rain 40%. Friday night, mostly cloudy. A chance of showers and thunderstorms in the evening, then a slight chance of showers after midnight. Lows in the lower 70s. Chance of rain 40%. Saturday, partly sunny. A chance of showers in the morning, then showers likely with a chance of thunderstorms in the afternoon. Highs in the upper 80s. Chance of rain 60%. The coastal waters forecast for the following: waters from Suwannee River to Apalachicola, Florida, extending from 20 to 60 nautical miles, coastal waters from Okaloosa, Walton County line to Mexico Beach out to 20 nautical miles.

nautical miles, coastal waters from Mexico Beach to Apalachicola out to 20 nautical miles, waters from Okaloosa-Walton County line to Mexico Beach 20 to 60 nautical miles, and waters from Mexico Beach to Apalachicola 20 to 60 nautical miles. Rest of tonight, north winds around 5 knots. Waves 1 foot or less. Wave detail, northeast 1 foot at 3 seconds. Protected waters smooth. Sunday, northwest winds around 5 knots, becoming west in the afternoon. Waves 1 foot or less. Wave detail, northwest 1 foot at 2 seconds. Protected waters a light chop. Sunday night, west winds 5 to 10 knots. Waves 1 foot or less. Wave detail, west 1 foot at 3 seconds. Protected waters a light chop. Monday, west winds 5 to 10 knots. Waves 1 foot or less. Wave detail, west 1 foot at 3 seconds. Protected waters a light chop. A slight chance of showers and thunderstorms. Monday night, southwest winds 5 to 10 knots. Waves 1 foot or less. Wave detail, west 1 foot at 3 seconds. Protected waters a light chop. Tuesday, south winds around 5 knots. Waves 1 foot or less. Protected waters smooth. Tuesday night, southeast winds 5 to 10 knots. Waves 1 foot or less. Protected waters a light chop. Wednesday, southeast winds 10 to 15 knots. Waves 1 foot or less, then around 2 feet in the afternoon. Protected waters a moderate chop. A slight chance of thunderstorms in the afternoon. Wednesday night, southeast winds 10 to 15 knots. Seas around 2 feet. Protected waters a moderate chop. A slight chance of thunderstorms in the evening. Thursday, southeast winds 10 to 15 knots. Seas 2 to 3 feet. Protected waters a moderate chop. A chance of showers with a slight chance of thunderstorms. Thursday night, southeast winds 10 to 15 knots. Seas 2 to 3 feet. Protected waters a moderate chop. A chance of showers with a slight chance of thunderstorms. Winds and waves higher and near thunderstorms. The coastal waters forecast for the following St. Andrews Bay waterways. Rest of tonight, northwest winds around 5 knots early this evening, becoming light and variable, then becoming northeast around 5 knots late. Protected waters smooth. Sunday, north winds around 5 knots, becoming west in the afternoon. Protected waters a light chop. Sunday night, west winds 5 to 10 knots, becoming north after midnight. Protected waters a light chop. Monday, northeast winds around 5 knots, becoming west in the afternoon. Protected waters a light chop. Monday night, west winds 5 to 10 knots in the evening, becoming light and variable. Protected waters a light chop. Tuesday, northeast winds around 5 knots, becoming south in the afternoon. Protected waters a light chop. Tuesday night, south winds 5 to 10 knots, becoming southeast after midnight. Protected waters a light chop. Wednesday, east winds 5 to 10 knots, becoming southeast in the afternoon. Protected waters a light chop. Wednesday night, southeast winds 5 to 10 knots. Protected waters a light chop. Thursday, southeast winds 5 to 10 knots. Protected waters a light chop. A slight chance of showers in the morning, then a chance of showers with a slight chance of thunderstorms in the afternoon. Thursday night, southeast winds 5 to 10 knots. Protected waters a light chop. A chance of showers with a slight chance of thunderstorms in the evening, then a slight chance of showers after midnight. Winds and waves higher and near thunderstorms. The Tropical Weather Outlook. For the North Atlantic, Caribbean Sea, and the Gulf of America, active systems, the National Hurricane Center is issuing advisories on Tropical Depression Faye, located well to the west-southwest of the Azores, and has issued the last advisory on post-tropical cyclone Gonzalo, located north of the Cabo Verde Islands. Central subtropical Atlantic, a surface trough of low pressure located several hundred miles to the southeast of Bermuda, is currently producing an area of disorganized showers and thunderstorms. Environmental conditions could become favorable for gradual development of this system as it moves northward this weekend and then turns eastward by the early to middle portion of next week. Formation chance through 48 hours, low, 10%. Formation chance through 7 days, low, 20%. Tide information for Sunday, September 27th, 2026. St. Mark's River entrance.
High 2:47 a.m., low 9:10 a.m., high 3:34 p.m.

low 9:21 p.m., Apalachicola. High 4:17 a.m., low 11:07 a.m., high 5:37 p.m., low 11:22 p.m., St. Andrews Bay at Panama City. Low 6:24 a.m., high 10:23 p.m. Note that the times of high and low tide are 3 minutes earlier at Shell Point than at the St. Mark's River entrance. The average water temperature at Apalachicola was 82.4 degrees. Sunrise and sunset in Tallahassee. September 27, 2026, sunrise 7:29 a.m. Eastern Daylight Time, sunset 7:28 p.m. Eastern Daylight Time. 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This broadcast originates from your National Weather Service office in Tallahassee, Florida. The latest weather and forecast information can also be accessed by calling our automated forecast line at 850-942-8851. The current time is 9:44 p.m. Eastern Daylight Time. These are the 9 p.m. Eastern Daylight Time conditions. At the Tallahassee Airport, it was clear. The temperature was 67 degrees. The wind was calm. At Florida State University, the temperature was 73 degrees. The wind was calm. At Apalachicola, it was clear. The temperature was 71 degrees. The wind was calm. At Panama City Northwest, it was partly cloudy. The temperature was 74 degrees. The wind was southwest at 5 miles an hour. At Dothan, it was partly cloudy. The temperature was 68 degrees. The wind was calm. The report from Albany was not available. At Valdosta, it was clear. The temperature was 63 degrees. The wind was calm. Over the marine area, at the buoy south of Apalachicola, winds were north at 6 knots and seas were 1 foot. At the buoy south of Panama City, winds were north at 4 knots and seas were 1 foot. At the buoy south of Pensacola, wave heights 1 foot. The forecast for the local area. Tonight, mostly clear this evening, then becoming partly cloudy. Lows in the upper 50s. North winds around 5 miles per hour this evening, becoming light and variable. Sunday, sunny. Highs in the upper 80s. West winds around 5 miles per hour. Sunday night, mostly clear. Lows in the lower 60s. Southwest winds around 5 miles per hour in the evening, becoming light and variable. Monday, sunny. Highs in the upper 80s. Light and variable winds, becoming northwest around 5 miles per hour in the afternoon. Monday night, mostly clear. More humid with lows in the mid-60s. Southwest winds around 5 miles per hour in the evening, becoming light and variable. Tuesday through Wednesday, clear. Highs in the lower 90s. Lows in the upper 60s. Wednesday night, mostly clear. Lows around 70. Thursday, sunny. A slight chance of showers and thunderstorms in the afternoon. Highs in the lower 90s. Chance of rain 20%. Thursday night, mostly clear with a slight chance of showers and thunderstorms in the evening, then partly cloudy after midnight. Lows in the lower 70s. Chance of rain 20%. Friday, mostly sunny. A slight chance of showers in the morning, then a chance of showers and thunderstorms in the afternoon. Highs around 90. Chance of rain 40%. Friday night, mostly cloudy. A chance of showers and thunderstorms in the evening, then a slight chance of showers after midnight. Lows in the lower 70s. Chance of rain 40%. Saturday, partly sunny. A chance of showers in the morning, then showers likely with a chance of thunderstorms in the afternoon. Highs in the upper 80s. Chance of rain 60%. The coastal waters forecast for the following: waters from Suwannee River to Apalachicola, Florida, extending from 20 to 60 nautical miles. Coastal waters from Okaloosa-Walton County line to Mexico Beach out to 20 nautical miles. Coastal waters from Mexico Beach to Apalachicola out to 20 nautical miles. Waters from Okaloosa-Walton County line to Mexico Beach 20 to 60 nautical miles. And waters from Mexico Beach to Apalachicola 20 to 60 nautical miles. Rest of tonight, north winds around 5 knots. Waves 1 foot or less. Wave detail, northeast 1 foot at 3 seconds. Protected waters smooth. Sunday, northwest winds around 5 knots, becoming west in the afternoon. Waves 1 foot or less.
Wave detail, northwest 1 foot at 2 seconds. Protected waters, a light chop. Sunday night, west winds 5 to 10 knots. Waves 1 foot or less. Wave detail, west 1 foot at 3 seconds. Protected waters, a light chop. Monday, west winds 5 to 10 knots. Waves 1 foot or less. Wave detail, west 1 foot at 3 seconds. Protected waters, a light chop. A slight chance of showers and thunderstorms. Monday night, southwest winds 5 to 10 knots. Waves 1 foot or less. Wave detail, west 1 foot at 3 seconds. Protected waters, a light chop. Tuesday, south winds around 5 knots. Waves 1 foot or less. Protected waters, smooth. Tuesday night, southeast winds 5 to 10 knots. Waves 1 foot or less. Protected waters, a light chop. Wednesday, southeast winds 10 to 15 knots. Waves 1 foot or less, then around 2 feet in the afternoon. Protected waters, a moderate chop. A slight chance of thunderstorms in the afternoon. Wednesday night, southeast winds 10 to 15 knots. Seas around 2 feet. Protected waters, a moderate chop. A slight chance of thunderstorms in the evening. Thursday, southeast winds 10 to 15 knots. Seas 2 to 3 feet. Protected waters, a moderate chop. A chance of showers with a slight chance of thunderstorms. Thursday night, southeast winds 10 to 15 knots. Seas 2 to 3 feet. Protected waters, a moderate chop. A chance of showers with a slight chance of thunderstorms. Winds and waves higher and near thunderstorms. The coastal waters forecast for the following St. Andrews Bay waterways. Rest of tonight, northwest winds around 5 knots early this evening, becoming light and variable, then becoming northeast around 5 knots late. Protected waters, smooth. Sunday, north winds around 5 knots, becoming west in the afternoon. Protected waters, a light chop. Sunday night, west winds 5 to 10 knots, becoming north after midnight. Protected waters, a light chop. Monday, northeast winds around 5 knots, becoming west in the afternoon. Protected waters, a light chop. Monday night, west winds 5 to 10 knots in the evening, becoming light and variable. Protected waters, a light chop. Tuesday, northeast winds around 5 knots, becoming south in the afternoon. Protected waters, a light chop. Tuesday night, south winds 5 to 10 knots, becoming southeast after midnight. Protected waters, a light chop. Wednesday, east winds 5 to 10 knots, becoming southeast in the afternoon. Protected waters, a light chop. Wednesday night, southeast winds 5 to 10 knots. Protected waters, a light chop. Thursday, southeast winds 5 to 10 knots. Protected waters, a light chop. A slight chance of showers in the morning, then a chance of showers with a slight chance of thunderstorms in the afternoon. Thursday night, southeast winds 5 to 10 knots. Protected waters, a light chop. A chance of showers with a slight chance of thunderstorms in the evening, then a slight chance of showers after midnight. Winds and waves higher and near thunderstorms. The Tropical Weather Outlook. For the North Atlantic, Caribbean Sea and the Gulf of America, Active Systems, the National Hurricane Center is issuing advisories on Tropical Depression Faye, located well to the west-southwest of the Azores, and has issued the last advisory on post-tropical cyclone Gonzalo, located north of the Cabo Verde Islands. Central subtropical Atlantic, a surface trough of low pressure located several hundred miles to the southeast of Bermuda, is currently producing an area of disorganized showers and thunderstorms. Environmental conditions could become favorable for gradual development of this system as it moves northward this weekend and then turns eastward by the early to middle portion of next week. Formation chance through 48 hours, low, 10%. Formation chance through 7 days, low, 20%. Tide information for Sunday, September 27, 2026. St. Mark's River entrance. High 2:47 a.m., low 9:10 a.m., high 3:34 p.m., low 9:21 p.m. Apalachicola. High 4:17 a.m., low 11:07 a.m., high 5:37 p.m., low 11:22 p.m. St. Andrews Bay at Panama City. Low 6:24 a.m., high 10:23 p.m. Note that the times of high and low tide are 3 minutes earlier at Shell Point than at the St. Mark's River entrance. The average water temperature at Apalachicola was 82.4 degrees. Sunrise and sunset in Tallahassee.
September 27th, 2026,

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The latest weather and forecast information can also be accessed by calling our automated forecast line at 850-942-8851. The current time is 9:53 p.m. Eastern Daylight Time. These are the 9 p.m. Eastern Daylight Time conditions. At the Tallahassee Airport, it was clear. The temperature was 67 degrees. The wind was calm. At Florida State University, the temperature was 73 degrees. The wind was calm. At Apalachicola, it was clear. The temperature was 71 degrees. The wind was calm. At Panama City Northwest, it was partly cloudy. The temperature was 74 degrees. The wind was southwest at 5 miles an hour. At Dothan, it was partly cloudy. The temperature was 68 degrees. The wind was calm. The report from Albany was not available. At Valdosta, it was clear. The temperature was 63 degrees. The wind was calm. Over the marine area, at the buoy south of Apalachicola, winds were north at 6 knots and seas were 1 foot. At the buoy south of Panama City, winds were north at 4 knots and seas were 1 foot. At the buoy south of Pensacola, wave heights 1 foot. The forecast for the local area. Tonight, mostly clear this evening, then becoming partly cloudy. Lows in the upper 50s. North winds around 5 miles per hour this evening, becoming light and variable. Sunday, sunny. Highs in the upper 80s. West winds around 5 miles per hour. Sunday night, mostly clear. Lows in the lower 60s. Southwest winds around 5 miles per hour in the evening, becoming light and variable. Monday, sunny. Highs in the upper 80s. Light and variable winds, becoming northwest around 5 miles per hour in the afternoon. Monday night, mostly clear. More humid with lows in the mid-60s. Southwest winds around 5 miles per hour in the evening, becoming light and variable. Tuesday through Wednesday, clear. Highs in the lower 90s. Lows in the upper 60s. Wednesday night, mostly clear. Lows around 70. Thursday, sunny. A slight chance of showers and thunderstorms in the afternoon. Highs in the lower 90s. Chance of rain 20%. Thursday night, mostly clear with a slight chance of showers and thunderstorms in the evening, then partly cloudy after midnight. Lows in the lower 70s. Chance of rain 20%. Friday, mostly sunny. A slight chance of showers in the morning, then a chance of showers and thunderstorms in the afternoon. Highs around 90. Chance of rain 40%. Friday night, mostly cloudy. A chance of showers and thunderstorms in the evening, then a slight chance of showers after midnight. Lows in the lower 70s. Chance of rain 40%. Saturday, partly sunny. A chance of showers in the morning, then showers likely with a chance of thunderstorms in the afternoon. Highs in the upper 80s. Chance of rain 60%. The coastal waters forecast for the following: waters from Suwannee River to Apalachicola, Florida, extending from 20 to 60 nautical miles, coastal waters from Okaloosa-Walton County line to Mexico Beach out to 20 nautical miles, coastal waters from Mexico Beach to Apalachicola out to 20 nautical miles, waters from Okaloosa-Walton County line to Mexico Beach 20 to 60 nautical miles, and waters from Mexico Beach to Apalachicola 20 to 60 nautical miles. Rest of tonight, north winds around 5 knots. Waves 1 foot or less. Wave detail, northeast 1 foot at 3 seconds. Protected waters smooth. Sunday, northwest winds around 5 knots, becoming west in the afternoon. Waves 1 foot or less. Wave detail, northwest 1 foot at 2 seconds. Protected waters a light chop. Sunday night, west winds 5 to 10 knots. Waves 1 foot or less. Wave detail, west 1 foot at 3 seconds. Protected waters a light chop. Monday, west winds 5 to 10 knots. Waves 1 foot or less. Wave detail, west 1 foot at 3 seconds. Protected waters a light chop. A slight chance of showers and thunderstorms. Monday night, southwest winds 5 to 10 knots. Waves
1 foot or less. Wave detail, west 1 foot at 3 seconds. Protected waters, a light chop. Tuesday, south winds around 5 knots. Waves 1 foot or less. Protected waters, smooth. Tuesday night, southeast winds 5 to 10 knots. Waves 1 foot or less. Protected waters, a light chop. Wednesday, southeast winds 10 to 15 knots. Waves 1 foot or less, then around 2 feet in the afternoon. Protected waters, a moderate chop. A slight chance of thunderstorms in the afternoon. Wednesday night, southeast winds 10 to 15 knots. Seas around 2 feet. Protected waters, a moderate chop. A slight chance of thunderstorms in the evening. Thursday, southeast winds 10 to 15 knots. Seas 2 to 3 feet. Protected waters, a moderate chop. A chance of showers with a slight chance of thunderstorms. Thursday night, southeast winds 10 to 15 knots. Seas 2 to 3 feet. Protected waters, a moderate chop. A chance of showers with a slight chance of thunderstorms. Winds and waves higher in and near thunderstorms. The coastal waters forecast for the following St. Andrews Bay waterways. Rest of tonight, northwest winds around 5 knots early this evening, becoming light and variable, then becoming northeast around 5 knots late. Protected waters smooth. Sunday, north winds around 5 knots, becoming west in the afternoon. Protected waters a light chop. Sunday night, west winds 5 to 10 knots, becoming north after midnight. Protected waters a light chop. Monday, northeast winds around 5 knots, becoming west in the afternoon. Protected waters a light chop. Monday night, west winds 5 to 10 knots in the evening, becoming light and variable. Protected waters a light chop. Tuesday, northeast winds around 5 knots, becoming south in the afternoon. Protected waters a light chop. Tuesday night, south winds 5 to 10 knots, becoming southeast after midnight. Protected waters a light chop. Wednesday, east winds 5 to 10 knots, becoming southeast in the afternoon. Protected waters a light chop. Wednesday night, southeast winds 5 to 10 knots. Protected waters a light chop. Thursday, southeast winds 5 to 10 knots. Protected waters a light chop. A slight chance of showers in the morning, then a chance of showers with a slight chance of thunderstorms in the afternoon. Thursday night, southeast winds 5 to 10 knots. Protected waters a light chop. A chance of showers with a slight chance of thunderstorms in the evening, then a slight chance of showers after midnight. Winds and waves higher in and near thunderstorms. The Tallahassee climate summary for this evening, as of 5 p.m., September 26, 2026. Today's high temperature of 86 degrees occurred at 3:48 p.m. This high was 1 degree below the normal high of 87. Today's low temperature of 55 degrees occurred at 6:14 a.m. This low was 12 degrees below the normal low of 67. No precipitation fell today, which leaves the monthly total at 2.09 inches. This is 2.24 inches below the normal amount of 4.33 inches for September. The total precipitation for the year still stands at 31.60 inches, which is 16.05 inches below normal. The normal high temperature for tomorrow is 87 degrees, and the normal low is 67. The record high for tomorrow is 96, which last occurred in 1972, and the record low is 47, which occurred in 2001. Sunset tonight is at 7:29 p.m. Sunrise tomorrow is at 7:29 a.m. The Tropical Weather Outlook. For the North Atlantic, Caribbean Sea, and the Gulf of America, active systems, the National Hurricane Center is issuing advisories on Tropical Depression Faye, located well to the west-southwest of the Azores, and has issued the last advisory on post-tropical cyclone Gonzalo, located north of the Cabo Verde Islands. Central subtropical Atlantic, a surface trough of low pressure located several hundred miles to the southeast of Bermuda, is currently producing an area of disorganized showers and thunderstorms. Environmental conditions could become favorable for gradual development of this system as it moves northward this weekend and then turns eastward by the early to middle portion of next week. Formation chance through 48 hours, low, 10%. Formation chance through 7 days, low, 20%. Tide information for Sunday, September 27, 2026. St. Mark's River entrance. High 2:47 a.m., low 9:10 a.m., high 3:34 p.m., low 9:21 p.m. Apalachicola. High 4:7.

10 a.m., low 11:07 a.m., high 5:37 p.m., low 11:22 p.m. St. Andrews Bay at Panama City. Low 6:24 a.m., high 10:23 p.m. Note that the times of high and low tide are 3 minutes earlier at Shell Point than at the St. Mark's River entrance. The average water temperature at Apalachicola was 82.4 degrees. Sunrise and sunset in Tallahassee. September 27, 2026, sunrise 7:29 a.m. Eastern Daylight Time, sunset 7:28 p.m. Eastern Daylight Time. 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This broadcast originates from your National Weather Service office in Tallahassee, Florida. The latest weather and forecast information can also be accessed by calling our automated forecast line at 850-942-8851. The current time is 10:04 p.m. Eastern Daylight Time. These are the 10 p.m. Eastern Daylight Time conditions. At the Tallahassee Airport, it was clear. The temperature was 65 degrees. The wind was calm. The report from Florida State University was not available. At Apalachicola, it was clear. The temperature was 69 degrees. The wind was calm. At Panama City Northwest, it was partly cloudy. The temperature was 72 degrees. The wind was calm. At Dothan, it was partly cloudy. The temperature was 67 degrees. The wind was calm. The report from Albany was not available. At Valdosta, it was clear. The temperature was 60 degrees. The wind was calm. Over the marine area, at the buoy south of Apalachicola, winds were north at 8 knots. At the buoy south of Panama City, winds were north at 4 knots. At the buoy south of Pensacola, winds were west at 2 knots. The forecast for the local area. Tonight, mostly clear this evening, then becoming partly cloudy. Lows in the upper 50s. North winds around 5 miles per hour this evening, becoming light and variable. Sunday, sunny. Highs in the upper 80s. West winds around 5 miles per hour. Sunday night, mostly clear. Lows in the lower 60s. Southwest winds around 5 miles per hour in the evening, becoming light and variable. Monday, sunny. Highs in the upper 80s. Light and variable winds, becoming northwest around 5 miles per hour in the afternoon. Monday night, mostly clear. More humid with lows in the mid-60s. Southwest winds around 5 miles per hour in the evening, becoming light and variable. Tuesday through Wednesday, clear. Highs in the lower 90s. Lows in the upper 60s. Wednesday night, mostly clear. Lows around 70. Thursday, sunny. A slight chance of showers and thunderstorms in the afternoon. Highs in the lower 90s. Chance of rain 20%. Thursday night, mostly clear with a slight chance of showers and thunderstorms in the evening, then partly cloudy after midnight. Lows in the lower 70s. Chance of rain 20%. Friday, mostly sunny. A slight chance of showers in the morning, then a chance of showers and thunderstorms in the afternoon. Highs around 90. Chance of rain 40%. Friday night, mostly cloudy. A chance of showers and thunderstorms in the evening, then a slight chance of showers after midnight. Lows in the lower 70s. Chance of rain 40%. Saturday, partly sunny. A chance of showers in the morning, then showers likely with a chance of thunderstorms in the afternoon. Highs in the upper 80s. Chance of rain 60%. The coastal waters forecast for the following: waters from Suwannee River to Apalachicola, Florida, extending from 20 to 60 nautical miles. Coastal waters from Okaloosa-Walton County line to Mexico Beach out to 20 nautical miles. Coastal waters from Mexico Beach to Apalachicola out to 20 nautical miles. Waters from Okaloosa-Walton County line to Mexico Beach 20 to 60 nautical miles. And waters from Mexico Beach to Apalachicola 20 to 60 nautical miles. Rest of tonight, north winds around 5 knots. Waves 1 foot or less. Wave detail, northeast 1 foot at 3 seconds. Protected waters smooth. Sunday, northwest winds around 5 knots, becoming west in the afternoon. Waves 1 foot or less. Wave detail, northwest 1 foot at 2 seconds. Protected waters a light chop. Sunday night, west winds 5 to 10 knots. Waves 1 foot or less.

Wave detail, west 1 foot at 3 seconds. Protected waters, a light chop. Monday, west winds 5 to 10 knots. Waves 1 foot or less. Wave detail, west 1 foot at 3 seconds. Protected waters, a light chop. A slight chance of showers and thunderstorms. Monday night, southwest winds 5 to 10 knots. Waves 1 foot or less. Wave detail, west 1 foot at 3 seconds. Protected waters, a light chop. Tuesday, south winds around 5 knots. Waves 1 foot or less. Protected waters, smooth. Tuesday night, southeast winds 5 to 10 knots. Waves 1 foot or less. Protected waters, a light chop. Wednesday, southeast winds 10 to 15 knots. Waves 1 foot or less, then around 2 feet in the afternoon. Protected waters, a moderate chop. A slight chance of thunderstorms in the afternoon. Wednesday night, southeast winds 10 to 15 knots. Seas around 2 feet. Protected waters, a moderate chop. A slight chance of thunderstorms in the evening. Thursday, southeast winds 10 to 15 knots. Seas 2 to 3 feet. Protected waters, a moderate chop. A chance of showers with a slight chance of thunderstorms. Thursday night, southeast winds 10 to 15 knots. Seas 2 to 3 feet. Protected waters, a moderate chop. A chance of showers with a slight chance of thunderstorms. Winds and waves higher and near thunderstorms. The coastal waters forecast for the following St. Andrews Bay waterways. Rest of tonight, northwest winds around 5 knots early this evening, becoming light and variable, then becoming northeast around 5 knots late. Protected waters smooth. Sunday, north winds around 5 knots, becoming west in the afternoon. Protected waters a light chop. Sunday night, west winds 5 to 10 knots, becoming north after midnight. Protected waters a light chop. Monday, northeast winds around 5 knots, becoming west in the afternoon. Protected waters a light chop. Monday night, west winds 5 to 10 knots in the evening, becoming light and variable. Protected waters a light chop. Tuesday, northeast winds around 5 knots, becoming south in the afternoon. Protected waters a light chop. Tuesday night, south winds 5 to 10 knots, becoming southeast after midnight. Protected waters a light chop. Wednesday, east winds 5 to 10 knots, becoming southeast in the afternoon. Protected waters a light chop. Wednesday night, southeast winds 5 to 10 knots. Protected waters a light chop. Thursday, southeast winds 5 to 10 knots. Protected waters a light chop. A slight chance of showers in the morning, then a chance of showers with a slight chance of thunderstorms in the afternoon. Thursday night, southeast winds 5 to 10 knots. Protected waters a light chop. A chance of showers with a slight chance of thunderstorms in the evening, then a slight chance of showers after midnight. Winds and waves higher and near thunderstorms. The Tropical Weather Outlook. For the North Atlantic, Caribbean Sea, and the Gulf of America, active systems, the National Hurricane Center is issuing advisories on Tropical Depression Fay, located well to the west-southwest of the Azores, and has issued the last advisory on post-tropical cyclone Gonzalo, located north of the Cabo Verde Islands. Central subtropical Atlantic, a surface trough of low pressure located several hundred miles to the southeast of Bermuda, is currently producing an area of disorganized showers and thunderstorms. Environmental conditions could become favorable for gradual development of this system as it moves northward this weekend and then turns eastward by the early to middle portion of next week. Formation chance through 48 hours, low, 10%. Formation chance through 7 days, low, 20%. Tide information for Sunday, September 27, 2026. St. Mark's River entrance. High 2:47 a.m., low 9:10 a.m., high 3:34 p.m., low 9:21 p.m. Apalachicola. High 4:17 a.m., low 11:07 a.m., high 5:37 p.m., low 11:22 p.m. St. Andrews Bay at Panama City. Low 6:24 a.m., high 10:23 p.m. Note that the times of high and low tide are 3 minutes earlier at Shell Point than at the St. Mark's River entrance. The average water temperature at Apalachicola was 82.4 degrees. Sunrise and sunset in Tallahassee. September 27, 2026, sunrise 7:29 a.m. Eastern Daylight Time, sunset 7:28 p.m. Eastern Daylight Time. 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

It was partly cloudy. The temperature was 67 degrees. The wind was calm. The report from Albany was not available. At Valdosta, it was clear. The temperature was 60 degrees. The wind was calm. Over the marine area, at the buoy south of Apalachicola, winds were north at 8 knots and seas were 1 foot. At the buoy south of Panama City, winds were north at 4 knots and seas were 1 foot. At the buoy south of Pensacola, winds were southwest at 2 knots and seas were 1 foot. The forecast for the local area. Tonight, mostly clear this evening, then becoming partly cloudy. Lows in the upper 50s. North winds around 5 miles per hour this evening, becoming light and variable. Sunday, sunny. Highs in the upper 80s. West winds around 5 miles per hour. Sunday night, mostly clear. Lows in the lower 60s. Southwest winds around 5 miles per hour in the evening, becoming light and variable. Monday, sunny. Highs in the upper 80s. Light and variable winds, becoming northwest around 5 miles per hour in the afternoon. Monday night, mostly clear. More humid with lows in the mid-60s. Southwest winds around 5 miles per hour in the evening, becoming light and variable. Tuesday through Wednesday, clear. Highs in the lower 90s. Lows in the upper 60s. Wednesday night, mostly clear. Lows around 70. Thursday, sunny. A slight chance of showers and thunderstorms in the afternoon. Highs in the lower 90s. Chance of rain 20%. Thursday night, mostly clear with a slight chance of showers and thunderstorms in the evening, then partly cloudy after midnight. Lows in the lower 70s. Chance of rain 20%. Friday, mostly sunny. A slight chance of showers in the morning, then a chance of showers and thunderstorms in the afternoon. Highs around 90. Chance of rain 40%. Friday night, mostly cloudy. A chance of showers and thunderstorms in the evening, then a slight chance of showers after midnight. Lows in the lower 70s. Chance of rain 40%. Saturday, partly sunny. A chance of showers in the morning, then showers likely with a chance of thunderstorms in the afternoon. Highs in the upper 80s. Chance of rain 60%. The coastal waters forecast for the following: waters from Suwannee River to Apalachicola, Florida, extending from 20 to 60 nautical miles. Coastal waters from Okaloosa-Walton County line to Mexico Beach out to 20 nautical miles. Coastal waters from Mexico Beach to Apalachicola out to 20 nautical miles. Waters from Okaloosa-Walton County line to Mexico Beach 20 to 60 nautical miles. And waters from Mexico Beach to Apalachicola 20 to 60 nautical miles. Rest of tonight, north winds around 5 knots. Waves 1 foot or less. Wave detail, northeast 1 foot at 3 seconds. Protected waters smooth. Sunday, northwest winds around 5 knots, becoming west in the afternoon. Waves 1 foot or less. Wave detail, northwest 1 foot at 2 seconds. Protected waters a light chop. Sunday night, west winds 5 to 10 knots. Waves 1 foot or less. Wave detail, west 1 foot at 3 seconds. Protected waters a light chop. Monday, west winds 5 to 10 knots. Waves 1 foot or less. Wave detail, west 1 foot at 3 seconds. Protected waters a light chop. A slight chance of showers and thunderstorms. Monday night, southwest winds 5 to 10 knots. Waves 1 foot or less. Wave detail, west 1 foot at 3 seconds. Protected waters a light chop. Tuesday, south winds around 5 knots. Waves 1 foot or less. Protected waters smooth. Tuesday night, southeast winds 5 to 10 knots. Waves 1 foot or less. Protected waters a light chop. Wednesday, southeast winds 10 to 15 knots. Waves 1 foot or less, then around 2 feet in the afternoon. Protected waters a moderate chop. A slight chance of thunderstorms in the afternoon. Wednesday night, southeast winds 10 to 15 knots. Seas around 2 feet. Protected waters a moderate chop. A slight chance of thunderstorms in the evening. Thursday, southeast winds 10 to 15 knots. Seas 2 to 3 feet. Protected waters a moderate chop. A chance of showers with a slight chance of thunderstorms. Thursday night, southeast winds 10 to 15 knots. Seas 2 to 3 feet. Protected waters a moderate chop. A chance of showers with a slight

chance of thunderstorms. Winds and waves higher and near thunderstorms. The coastal waters forecast for the following St. Andrews Bay waterways. Rest of tonight, northwest winds around 5 knots early this evening, becoming light and variable, then becoming northeast around 5 knots late. Protected waters smooth. Sunday, north winds around 5 knots, becoming west in the afternoon. Protected waters a light chop. Sunday night, west winds 5 to 10 knots, becoming north after midnight. Protected waters a light chop. Monday, northeast winds around 5 knots, becoming west in the afternoon. Protected waters a light chop. Monday night, west winds 5 to 10 knots in the evening, becoming light and variable. Protected waters a light chop. Tuesday, northeast winds around 5 knots, becoming south in the afternoon. Protected waters a light chop. Tuesday night, south winds 5 to 10 knots, becoming southeast after midnight. Protected waters a light chop. Wednesday, east winds 5 to 10 knots, becoming southeast in the afternoon. Protected waters a light chop. Wednesday night, southeast winds 5 to 10 knots. Protected waters a light chop. Thursday, southeast winds 5 to 10 knots. Protected waters a light chop. A slight chance of showers in the morning, then a chance of showers with a slight chance of thunderstorms in the afternoon. Thursday night, southeast winds 5 to 10 knots. Protected waters a light chop. A chance of showers with a slight chance of thunderstorms in the evening, then a slight chance of showers after midnight. Winds and waves higher and near thunderstorms. The Tropical Weather Outlook. For the North Atlantic, Caribbean Sea, and the Gulf of America, Active Systems, the National Hurricane Center is issuing advisories on Tropical Depression Fay, located well to the west-southwest of the Azores, and has issued the last advisory on post-tropical cyclone Gonzalo, located north of the Cabo Verde Islands. Central subtropical Atlantic, a surface trough of low pressure located several hundred miles to the southeast of Bermuda, is currently producing an area of disorganized showers and thunderstorms. Environmental conditions could become favorable for gradual development of this system as it moves northward this weekend and then turns eastward by the early to middle portion of next week. Formation chance through 48 hours, low, 10%. Formation chance through 7 days, low, 20%. Tide information for Sunday, September 27, 2026. St. Mark's River entrance. High 2:47 a.m., low 9:10 a.m., high 3:34 p.m., low 9:21 p.m. Apalachicola. High 4:17 a.m., low 11:07 a.m., high 5:37 p.m., low 11:22 p.m. St. Andrews Bay at Panama City. Low 6:24 a.m., high 10:23 p.m. Note that the times of high and low tide are 3 minutes earlier at Shell Point than at the St. Mark's River entrance. The average water temperature at Apalachicola was 82.4 degrees. Sunrise and sunset in Tallahassee. September 27, 2026, sunrise 7:29 a.m. Eastern Daylight Time, sunset 7:28 p.m. Eastern Daylight Time. 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This broadcast originates from your National Weather Service office in Tallahassee, Florida. The latest weather and forecast information can also be accessed by calling our automated forecast line at 850-942-8851. The current time is 10:23 p.m. Eastern Daylight Time. These are the 10 p.m. Eastern Daylight Time conditions. At the Tallahassee Airport, it was partly cloudy. The temperature was 65 degrees. The wind was calm. At Florida State University, the temperature was 73 degrees. The wind was calm. At Apalachicola, it was clear. The temperature was 69 degrees. The wind was calm. At Panama City Northwest, it was mostly cloudy. The temperature was 72 degrees. The wind was calm. At Dothan, it was mostly cloudy. The temperature was 67 degrees. The wind was calm. The report from Albany was not available. At Valdosta, it was clear. The temperature was 60 degrees. The wind was calm. Over the marine area, at the buoy south of Apalachicola, winds were north at 8 knots and seas were 1 foot. At the buoy south of Panama City, winds were north at 4 knots and seas were 1 foot. At the buoy south of Pensacola, winds were southwest at 2 knots and seas were 1 foot.

the forecast for the local area. Tonight, mostly clear this evening, then becoming partly cloudy. Lows in the upper 50s. North winds around 5 miles per hour this evening, becoming light and variable. Sunday, sunny. Highs in the upper 80s. West winds around 5 miles per hour. Sunday night, mostly clear. Lows in the lower 60s. Southwest winds around 5 miles per hour in the evening, becoming light and variable. Monday, sunny. Highs in the upper 80s. Light and variable winds, becoming northwest around 5 miles per hour in the afternoon. Monday night, mostly clear. More humid with lows in the mid-60s. Southwest winds around 5 miles per hour in the evening, becoming light and variable. Tuesday through Wednesday, clear. Highs in the lower 90s. Lows in the upper 60s. Wednesday night, mostly clear. Lows around 70. Thursday, sunny. A slight chance of showers and thunderstorms in the afternoon. Highs in the lower 90s. Chance of rain 20%. Thursday night, mostly clear with a slight chance of showers and thunderstorms in the evening, then partly cloudy after midnight. Lows in the lower 70s. Chance of rain 20%. Friday, mostly sunny. A slight chance of showers in the morning, then a chance of showers and thunderstorms in the afternoon. Highs around 90. Chance of rain 40%. Friday night, mostly cloudy. A chance of showers and thunderstorms in the evening, then a slight chance of showers after midnight. Lows in the lower 70s. Chance of rain 40%. Saturday, partly sunny. A chance of showers in the morning, then showers likely with a chance of thunderstorms in the afternoon. Highs in the upper 80s. Chance of rain 60%. The coastal waters forecast for the following waters from Suwannee River to Apalachicola, Florida, extending from 20 to 60 nautical miles. Coastal waters from Okaloosa, Walton County line to Mexico Beach out to 20 nautical miles. Coastal waters from Mexico Beach to Apalachicola out to 20 nautical miles. Waters from Okaloosa, Walton County line to Mexico Beach 20 to 60 nautical miles. And waters from Mexico Beach to Apalachicola 20 to 60 nautical miles. Rest of tonight, north winds around 5 knots. Waves 1 foot or less. Wave detail, northeast 1 foot at 3 seconds. Protected waters smooth. Sunday, northwest winds around 5 knots, becoming west in the afternoon. Waves 1 foot or less. Wave detail, northwest 1 foot at 2 seconds. Protected waters a light chop. Sunday night, west winds 5 to 10 knots. Waves 1 foot or less. Wave detail, west 1 foot at 3 seconds. Protected waters a light chop. Monday, west winds 5 to 10 knots. Waves 1 foot or less. Wave detail, west 1 foot at 3 seconds. Protected waters a light chop. A slight chance of showers and thunderstorms. Monday night, southwest winds 5 to 10 knots. Waves 1 foot or less. Wave detail, west 1 foot at 3 seconds. Protected waters a light chop. Tuesday, south winds around 5 knots. Waves 1 foot or less. Protected waters smooth. Tuesday night, southeast winds 5 to 10 knots. Waves 1 foot or less. Protected waters a light chop. Wednesday, southeast winds 10 to 15 knots. Waves 1 foot or less, then around 2 feet in the afternoon. Protected waters a moderate chop. A slight chance of thunderstorms in the afternoon. Wednesday night, southeast winds 10 to 15 knots. Seas around 2 feet. Protected waters a moderate chop. A slight chance of thunderstorms in the evening. Thursday, southeast winds 10 to 15 knots. Seas 2 to 3 feet. Protected waters a moderate chop. A chance of showers with a slight chance of thunderstorms. Thursday night, southeast winds 10 to 15 knots. Seas 2 to 3 feet. Protected waters a moderate chop. A chance of showers with a slight chance of thunderstorms. Winds and waves higher in and near thunderstorms. The coastal waters forecast for the following St. Andrews Bay waterways. Rest of tonight, northwest winds around 5 knots early this evening, becoming light and variable, then becoming northeast around 5 knots late. Protected waters smooth. Sunday, north winds around 5 knots, becoming west in the afternoon. Protected waters a light chop. Sunday night, west winds 5 to 10 knots, becoming north after midnight.

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Monday, northeast winds around 5 knots, becoming west in the afternoon. Protected waters a light shop. Monday night, west winds 5 to 10 knots in the evening, becoming light and variable. Protected waters a light shop. Tuesday, northeast winds around 5 knots, becoming south in the afternoon. Protected waters a light shop. Tuesday night, south winds 5 to 10 knots, becoming southeast after midnight. Protected waters a light shop. Wednesday, east winds 5 to 10 knots, becoming southeast in the afternoon. Protected waters a light shop. Wednesday night, southeast winds 5 to 10 knots. Protected waters a light shop. Thursday, southeast winds 5 to 10 knots. Protected waters a light shop. A slight chance of showers in the morning, then a chance of showers with a slight chance of thunderstorms in the afternoon. Thursday night, southeast winds 5 to 10 knots. Protected waters a light shop. A chance of showers with a slight chance of thunderstorms in the evening, then a slight chance of showers after midnight. Winds and waves higher and near thunderstorms. The Tallahassee climate summary for this evening, as of 5 p.m., September 26, 2026. Today's high temperature of 86 degrees occurred at 3:48 p.m. This high was 1 degree below the normal high of 87. Today's low temperature of 55 degrees occurred at 6:14 a.m. This low was 12 degrees below the normal low of 67. No precipitation fell today, which leaves the monthly total at 2.09 inches. This is 2.24 inches below the normal amount of 4.33 inches for September. The total precipitation for the year still stands at 31.60 inches, which is 16.05 inches below normal. The normal high temperature for tomorrow is 87 degrees, and the normal low is 67. The record high for tomorrow is 96, which last occurred in 1972, and the record low is 47, which occurred in 2001. Sunset tonight is at 7:29 p.m. Sunrise tomorrow is at 7:29 a.m. The Tropical Weather Outlook. For the North Atlantic, Caribbean Sea, and the Gulf of America, Active Systems, the National Hurricane Center is issuing advisories on Tropical Depression Fay, located well to the west-southwest of the Azores, and has issued the last advisory on post-tropical cyclone Gonzalo, located north of the Cabo Verde Islands. Central Subtropical Atlantic, a surface trough of low pressure located several hundred miles to the southeast of Bermuda, is currently producing an area of disorganized showers and thunderstorms. Environmental conditions could become favorable for gradual development of this system as it moves northward this weekend and then turns eastward by the early to middle portion of next week. Formation chance through 48 hours, low, 10%. Formation chance through 7 days, low, 20%. Tide information for Sunday, September 27, 2026. St. Mark's River entrance. High 2:47 a.m., low 9:10 a.m., high 3:34 p.m., low 9:21 p.m. Apalachicola. High 4:17 a.m., low 11:07 a.m., high 5:37 p.m., low 11:22 p.m. St. Andrews Bay at Panama City. Low 6:24 a.m., high 10:23 p.m. Note that the times of high and low tide are 3 minutes earlier at Shell Point than at the St. Mark's River entrance. The average water temperature at Apalachicola was 82.4 degrees. Sunrise and sunset in Tallahassee. September 27, 2026. The average water temperature at Apalachicola was 82.4 degrees. Sunrise and sunset in Tallahassee. September 27, 2026. Sunrise 7:29 a.m. Eastern Daylight Time. Sunset 7:28 p.m. Eastern Daylight Time. 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The latest weather and forecast information can also be accessed by calling our automated forecast line at 850-942-8851. The current time is 10:33 p.m. Eastern Daylight Time. These are the 10 p.m. Eastern Daylight Time conditions. At the Tallahassee Airport, it was partly cloudy. The temperature was 65 degrees. The wind was calm. At Florida State University, the temperature was 73 degrees. The wind was calm. At Apalachicola, it was clear. The temperature was 69 degrees. The wind was calm. At Panama City Northwest, it was

mostly cloudy. The temperature was 72 degrees. The wind was calm. At Dothan, it was mostly cloudy. The temperature was 67 degrees. The wind was calm. The report from Albany was not available. At Valdosta, it was clear. The temperature was 60 degrees. The wind was calm. Over the marine area, at the buoy south of Apalachicola, winds were north at 8 knots and seas were 1 foot. At the buoy south of Panama City, winds were north at 4 knots and seas were 1 foot. At the buoy south of Pensacola, winds were southwest at 2 knots and seas were 1 foot. The forecast for the local area. Tonight, mostly clear this evening, then becoming partly cloudy. Lows in the upper 50s. North winds around 5 miles per hour this evening, becoming light and variable. Sunday, sunny. Highs in the upper 80s. West winds around 5 miles per hour. Sunday night, mostly clear. Lows in the lower 60s. Southwest winds around 5 miles per hour in the evening, becoming light and variable. Monday, sunny. Highs in the upper 80s. Light and variable winds, becoming northwest around 5 miles per hour in the afternoon. Monday night, mostly clear. More humid with lows in the mid-60s. Southwest winds around 5 miles per hour in the evening, becoming light and variable. Tuesday through Wednesday, clear. Highs in the lower 90s. Lows in the upper 60s. Wednesday night, mostly clear. Lows around 70. Thursday, sunny. A slight chance of showers and thunderstorms in the afternoon. Highs in the lower 90s. Chance of rain 20%. Thursday night, mostly clear with a slight chance of showers and thunderstorms in the evening, then partly cloudy after midnight. Lows in the lower 70s. Chance of rain 20%. Friday, mostly sunny. A slight chance of showers in the morning, then a chance of showers and thunderstorms in the afternoon. Highs around 90. Chance of rain 40%. Friday night, mostly cloudy. A chance of showers and thunderstorms in the evening, then a slight chance of showers after midnight. Lows in the lower 70s. Chance of rain 40%. Saturday, partly sunny. A chance of showers in the morning, then showers likely with a chance of thunderstorms in the afternoon. Highs in the upper 80s. Chance of rain 60%. The coastal waters forecast for the following waters from Suwannee River to Apalachicola, Florida, extending from 20 to 60 nautical miles. Coastal waters from Okaloosa, Walton County line to Mexico Beach out to 20 nautical miles. Coastal waters from Mexico Beach to Apalachicola out to 20 nautical miles. Waters from Okaloosa, Walton County line to Mexico Beach 20 to 60 nautical miles. And waters from Mexico Beach to Apalachicola 20 to 60 nautical miles. Rest of tonight, north winds around 5 knots. Waves 1 foot or less. Wave detail, northeast 1 foot at 3 seconds. Protected waters smooth. Sunday, northwest winds around 5 knots, becoming west in the afternoon. Waves 1 foot or less. Wave detail, northwest 1 foot at 2 seconds. Protected waters a light chop. Sunday night, west winds 5 to 10 knots. Waves 1 foot or less. Wave detail, west 1 foot at 3 seconds. Protected waters a light chop. Monday, west winds 5 to 10 knots. Waves 1 foot or less. Wave detail, west 1 foot at 3 seconds. Protected waters a light chop. A slight chance of showers and thunderstorms. Monday night, southwest winds 5 to 10 knots. Waves 1 foot or less. Wave detail, west 1 foot at 3 seconds. Protected waters a light chop. Tuesday, south winds around 5 knots. Waves 1 foot or less. Protected waters smooth. Tuesday night, southeast winds 5 to 10 knots. Waves 1 foot or less. Protected waters a light chop. Wednesday, southeast winds 10 to 15 knots. Waves 1 foot or less, then around 2 feet in the afternoon. Protected waters a moderate chop. A slight chance of thunderstorms in the afternoon. Wednesday night, southeast winds 10 to 15 knots. Seas around 2 feet. Protected waters a moderate chop. A slight chance of thunderstorms in the evening. Thursday, southeast winds 10 to 15 knots. Seas 2 to 3 feet. Protected waters a moderate chop. A chance of showers with a slight chance of thunderstorms. Thursday night, southeast winds 10 to 15 knots.

seas 2 to 3 feet. Protected waters a moderate chop. A chance of showers with a slight chance of thunderstorms. Winds and waves higher and near thunderstorms. The coastal waters forecast for the following St. Andrews Bay waterways. Rest of tonight, northwest winds around 5 knots early this evening, becoming light and variable, then becoming northeast around 5 knots late. Protected waters smooth. Sunday, north winds around 5 knots, becoming west in the afternoon. Protected waters a light chop. Sunday night, west winds 5 to 10 knots, becoming north after midnight. Protected waters a light chop. Monday, northeast winds around 5 knots, becoming west in the afternoon. Protected waters a light chop. Monday night, west winds 5 to 10 knots in the evening, becoming light and variable. Protected waters a light chop. Tuesday, northeast winds around 5 knots, becoming south in the afternoon. Protected waters a light chop. Tuesday night, south winds 5 to 10 knots, becoming southeast after midnight. Protected waters a light chop. Wednesday, east winds 5 to 10 knots, becoming southeast in the afternoon. Protected waters a light chop. Wednesday night, southeast winds 5 to 10 knots. Protected waters a light chop. Thursday, southeast winds 5 to 10 knots. Protected waters a light chop. A slight chance of showers in the morning, then a chance of showers with a slight chance of thunderstorms in the afternoon. Thursday night, southeast winds 5 to 10 knots. Protected waters a light chop. A chance of showers with a slight chance of thunderstorms in the evening, then a slight chance of showers after midnight. Winds and waves higher and near thunderstorms. The Tropical Weather Outlook. For the North Atlantic, Caribbean Sea, and the Gulf of America, active systems, the National Hurricane Center is issuing advisories on Tropical Depression Faye, located well to the west-southwest of the Azores, and has issued the last advisory on post-tropical cyclone Gonzalo, located north of the Cabo Verde Islands. Central subtropical Atlantic, a surface trough of low pressure located several hundred miles to the southeast of Bermuda, is currently producing an area of disorganized showers and thunderstorms. Environmental conditions could become favorable for gradual development of this system as it moves northward this weekend and then turns eastward by the early to middle portion of next week. Formation chance through 48 hours, low, 10%. Formation chance through 7 days, low, 20%. Tide information for Sunday, September 27, 2026. St. Mark's River entrance. High 2:47 a.m., low 9:10 a.m., high 3:34 p.m., low 9:21 p.m. Apalachicola. High 4:17 a.m., low 11:07 a.m., high 5:37 p.m., low 11:22 p.m. St. Andrews Bay at Panama City. Low 6:24 a.m., high 10:23 p.m. Note that the times of high and low tide are 3 minutes earlier at Shell Point than at the St. Mark's River entrance. The average water temperature at Apalachicola was 82.4 degrees. Sunrise and sunset in Tallahassee. September 27, 2026, sunrise 7:29 a.m. Eastern Daylight Time, sunset 7:28 p.m. Eastern Daylight Time. 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This broadcast originates from your National Weather Service office in Tallahassee, Florida. The latest weather and forecast information can also be accessed by calling our automated forecast line at 850-942-8851. The current time is 10:43 p.m. Eastern Daylight Time. These are the 10 p.m. Eastern Daylight Time conditions. At the Tallahassee Airport, it was partly cloudy. The temperature was 65 degrees. The wind was calm. At Florida State University, the temperature was 73 degrees. The wind was calm. At Apalachicola, it was clear. The temperature was 69 degrees. The wind was calm. At Panama City Northwest, it was mostly cloudy. The temperature was 72 degrees. The wind was calm. At Dothan, it was mostly cloudy. The temperature was 67 degrees. The wind was calm. The report from Albany was not available. At Valdosta, it was clear. The temperature was 60 degrees. The wind was calm. Over the marine area, at the buoy south of Apalachicola, winds were north at 8 knots and seas were 1 foot. At the buoy south of Panama City, winds were north at 4 knots and seas were 1 foot.

At the buoy south of Pensacola, winds were southwest at 2 knots and seas were 1 foot. The forecast for the local area. Tonight, mostly clear this evening, then becoming partly cloudy. Lows in the upper 50s. North winds around 5 miles per hour this evening, becoming light and variable. Sunday, sunny. Highs in the upper 80s. West winds around 5 miles per hour. Sunday night, mostly clear. Lows in the lower 60s. Southwest winds around 5 miles per hour in the evening, becoming light and variable. Monday, sunny. Highs in the upper 80s. Light and variable winds, becoming northwest around 5 miles per hour in the afternoon. Monday night, mostly clear. More humid with lows in the mid-60s. Southwest winds around 5 miles per hour in the evening, becoming light and variable. Tuesday through Wednesday, clear. Highs in the lower 90s. Lows in the upper 60s. Wednesday night, mostly clear. Lows around 70. Thursday, sunny. A slight chance of showers and thunderstorms in the afternoon. Highs in the lower 90s. Chance of rain 20%. Thursday night, mostly clear with a slight chance of showers and thunderstorms in the evening, then partly cloudy after midnight. Lows in the lower 70s. Chance of rain 20%. Friday, mostly sunny. A slight chance of showers in the morning, then a chance of showers and thunderstorms in the afternoon. Highs around 90. Chance of rain 40%. Friday night, mostly cloudy. A chance of showers and thunderstorms in the evening, then a slight chance of showers after midnight. Lows in the lower 70s. Chance of rain 40%. Saturday, partly sunny. A chance of showers in the morning, then showers likely with a chance of thunderstorms in the afternoon. Highs in the upper 80s. Chance of rain 60%. The coastal waters forecast for the following waters from Suwannee River to Apalachicola, Florida, extending from 20 to 60 nautical miles. Coastal waters from Okaloosa, Walton County line to Mexico Beach out to 20 nautical miles. Coastal waters from Mexico Beach to Apalachicola out to 20 nautical miles. Waters from Okaloosa, Walton County line to Mexico Beach 20 to 60 nautical miles. And waters from Mexico Beach to Apalachicola 20 to 60 nautical miles. Rest of tonight, north winds around 5 knots. Waves 1 foot or less. Wave detail, northeast 1 foot at 3 seconds. Protected waters smooth. Sunday, northwest winds around 5 knots, becoming west in the afternoon. Waves 1 foot or less. Wave detail, northwest 1 foot at 2 seconds. Protected waters a light chop. Sunday night, west winds 5 to 10 knots. Waves 1 foot or less. Wave detail, west 1 foot at 3 seconds. Protected waters a light chop. Monday, west winds 5 to 10 knots. Waves 1 foot or less. Wave detail, west 1 foot at 3 seconds. Protected waters a light chop. A slight chance of showers and thunderstorms. Monday night, southwest winds 5 to 10 knots. Waves 1 foot or less. Wave detail, west 1 foot at 3 seconds. Protected waters a light chop. Tuesday, south winds around 5 knots. Waves 1 foot or less. Protected waters smooth. Tuesday night, southeast winds 5 to 10 knots. Waves 1 foot or less. Protected waters a light chop. Wednesday, southeast winds 10 to 15 knots. Waves 1 foot or less, then around 2 feet in the afternoon. Protected waters a moderate chop. A slight chance of thunderstorms in the afternoon. Wednesday night, southeast winds 10 to 15 knots. Seas around 2 feet. Protected waters a moderate chop. A slight chance of thunderstorms in the evening. Thursday, southeast winds 10 to 15 knots. Seas 2 to 3 feet. Protected waters a moderate chop. A chance of showers with a slight chance of thunderstorms. Thursday night, southeast winds 10 to 15 knots. Seas 2 to 3 feet. Protected waters a moderate chop. A chance of showers with a slight chance of thunderstorms. Winds and waves higher in and near thunderstorms. The coastal waters forecast for the following St. Andrews Bay waterways. Rest of tonight, northwest winds around 5 knots early this evening, becoming light and variable, then becoming northeast around 5 knots late. Protected waters smooth. Sunday, north winds around 5 knots, becoming west in the afternoon. Protected waters a light chop.

Sunday night, west winds 5 to 10 knots, becoming north after midnight. Protected waters a light chop. Monday, northeast winds around 5 knots, becoming west in the afternoon. Protected waters a light chop. Monday night, west winds 5 to 10 knots in the evening, becoming light and variable. Protected waters a light chop. Tuesday, northeast winds around 5 knots, becoming south in the afternoon. Protected waters a light chop. Tuesday night, south winds 5 to 10 knots, becoming southeast after midnight. Protected waters a light chop. Wednesday, east winds 5 to 10 knots, becoming southeast in the afternoon. Protected waters a light chop. Wednesday night, southeast winds 5 to 10 knots. Protected waters a light chop. Thursday, southeast winds 5 to 10 knots. Protected waters a light chop. A slight chance of showers in the morning, then a chance of showers with a slight chance of thunderstorms in the afternoon. Thursday night, southeast winds 5 to 10 knots. Protected waters a light chop. A chance of showers with a slight chance of thunderstorms in the evening, then a slight chance of showers after midnight. Winds and waves higher and near thunderstorms. The Tropical Weather Outlook. For the North Atlantic, Caribbean Sea, and the Gulf of America, active systems, the National Hurricane Center is issuing advisories on Tropical Depression Faye, located well to the west-southwest of the Azores, and has issued the last advisory on post-tropical cyclone Gonzalo, located north of the Cabo Verde Islands. Central subtropical Atlantic, a surface trough of low pressure located several hundred miles to the southeast of Bermuda, is currently producing an area of disorganized showers and thunderstorms. Environmental conditions could become favorable for gradual development of this system as it moves northward this weekend and then turns eastward by the early to middle portion of next week. Formation chance through 48 hours, low, 10%. Formation chance through 7 days, low, 20%. Tide information for Sunday, September 27, 2026. St. Mark's River entrance. High 2:47 a.m., low 9:10 a.m., high 3:34 p.m., low 9:21 p.m. Apalachicola. High 4:17 a.m., low 11:07 a.m., high 5:37 p.m., low 11:22 p.m. St. Andrews Bay at Panama City. Low 6:24 a.m., high 10:23 p.m. Note that the times of high and low tide are 3 minutes earlier at Shell Point than at the St. Mark's River entrance. The average water temperature at Apalachicola was 82.4 degrees. Sunrise and sunset in Tallahassee. September 27, 2026, sunrise 7:29 a.m. Eastern Daylight Time, sunset 7:28 p.m. Eastern Daylight Time. 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This broadcast originates from your National Weather Service office in Tallahassee, Florida. The latest weather and forecast information can also be accessed by calling our automated forecast line at 850-942-8851. The current time is 10:52 p.m. Eastern Daylight Time. These are the 10 p.m. Eastern Daylight Time conditions. At the Tallahassee Airport, it was partly cloudy. The temperature was 65 degrees. The wind was calm. At Florida State University, the temperature was 73 degrees. The wind was calm. At Apalachicola, it was clear. The temperature was 69 degrees. The wind was calm. At Panama City Northwest, it was mostly cloudy. The temperature was 72 degrees. The wind was calm. At Dothan, it was mostly cloudy. The temperature was 67 degrees. The wind was calm. The report from Albany was not available. At Valdosta, it was clear. The temperature was 60 degrees. The wind was calm. Over the marine area, at the buoy south of Apalachicola, winds were north at 8 knots and seas were 1 foot. At the buoy south of Panama City, winds were north at 4 knots and seas were 1 foot. At the buoy south of Pensacola, winds were southwest at 2 knots and seas were 1 foot. The forecast for the local area. Tonight, mostly clear this evening, then becoming partly cloudy. Lows in the upper 50s. North winds around 5 miles per hour this evening, becoming light and variable. Sunday, sunny. Highs in the upper 80s. West winds around 5 miles per hour. Sunday night, mostly clear. Lows in the lower 60s. Southwest winds around 5 miles.

miles per hour in the evening, becoming light and variable. Monday, sunny. Highs in the upper 80s. Light and variable winds, becoming northwest around 5 miles per hour in the afternoon. Monday night, mostly clear. More humid with lows in the mid-60s. Southwest winds around 5 miles per hour in the evening, becoming light and variable. Tuesday through Wednesday, clear. Highs in the lower 90s. Lows in the upper 60s. Wednesday night, mostly clear. Lows around 70. Thursday, sunny. A slight chance of showers and thunderstorms in the afternoon. Highs in the lower 90s. Chance of rain 20%. Thursday night, mostly clear with a slight chance of showers and thunderstorms in the evening, then partly cloudy after midnight. Lows in the lower 70s. Chance of rain 20%. Friday, mostly sunny. A slight chance of showers in the morning, then a chance of showers and thunderstorms in the afternoon. Highs around 90. Chance of rain 40%. Friday night, mostly cloudy. A chance of showers and thunderstorms in the evening, then a slight chance of showers after midnight. Lows in the lower 70s. Chance of rain 40%. Saturday, partly sunny. A chance of showers in the morning, then showers likely with a chance of thunderstorms in the afternoon. Highs in the upper 80s. Chance of rain 60%. The coastal waters forecast for the following waters from Suwannee River to Apalachicola, Florida, extending from 20 to 60 nautical miles, coastal waters from Okaloosa, Walton County line to Mexico Beach out to 20 nautical miles, coastal waters from Mexico Beach to Apalachicola out to 20 nautical miles, waters from Okaloosa, Walton County line to Mexico Beach 20 to 60 nautical miles, and waters from Mexico Beach to Apalachicola 20 to 60 nautical miles. Rest of tonight, north winds around 5 knots. Waves 1 foot or less. Wave detail, northeast 1 foot at 3 seconds. Protected waters smooth. Sunday, northwest winds around 5 knots, becoming west in the afternoon. Waves 1 foot or less. Wave detail, northwest 1 foot at 2 seconds. Protected waters a light chop. Sunday night, west winds 5 to 10 knots. Waves 1 foot or less. Wave detail, west 1 foot at 3 seconds. Protected waters a light chop. Monday, west winds 5 to 10 knots. Waves 1 foot or less. Wave detail, west 1 foot at 3 seconds. Protected waters a light chop. A slight chance of showers and thunderstorms. Monday night, southwest winds 5 to 10 knots. Waves 1 foot or less. Wave detail, west 1 foot at 3 seconds. Protected waters a light chop. Tuesday, south winds around 5 knots. Waves 1 foot or less. Protected waters smooth. Tuesday night, southeast winds 5 to 10 knots. Waves 1 foot or less. Protected waters a light chop. Wednesday, southeast winds 10 to 15 knots. Waves 1 foot or less, then around 2 feet in the afternoon. Protected waters a moderate chop. A slight chance of thunderstorms in the afternoon. Wednesday night, southeast winds 10 to 15 knots. Seas around 2 feet. Protected waters a moderate chop. A slight chance of thunderstorms in the evening. Thursday, southeast winds 10 to 15 knots. Seas 2 to 3 feet. Protected waters a moderate chop. A chance of showers with a slight chance of thunderstorms. Thursday night, southeast winds 10 to 15 knots. Seas 2 to 3 feet. Protected waters a moderate chop. A chance of showers with a slight chance of thunderstorms. Winds and waves higher in and near thunderstorms. The coastal waters forecast for the following St. Andrews Bay waterways. Rest of tonight, northwest winds around 5 knots early this evening, becoming light and variable, then becoming northeast around 5 knots late. Protected waters smooth. Sunday, north winds around 5 knots, becoming west in the afternoon. Protected waters a light chop. Sunday night, west winds 5 to 10 knots, becoming north after midnight. Protected waters a light chop. Monday, northeast winds around 5 knots, becoming west in the afternoon. Protected waters a light chop. Monday night, west winds 5 to 10 knots in the evening, becoming light and variable. Protected waters a light chop. Tuesday, northeast winds around 5 knots, becoming south in the afternoon. Protected waters a light chop. Tuesday night, south winds 5 to 10 knots,
becoming southeast after midnight. Protected waters, a light chop. Wednesday, east winds 5 to 10 knots, becoming southeast in the afternoon. Protected waters, a light chop. Wednesday night, southeast winds 5 to 10 knots. Protected waters, a light chop. Thursday, southeast winds 5 to 10 knots. Protected waters, a light chop. A slight chance of showers in the morning, then a chance of showers with a slight chance of thunderstorms in the afternoon. Thursday night, southeast winds 5 to 10 knots. Protected waters, a light chop. A chance of showers with a slight chance of thunderstorms in the evening, then a slight chance of showers after midnight. Winds and waves higher in and near thunderstorms. The Tallahassee climate summary for this evening, as of 5 p.m., September 26, 2026. Today's high temperature of 86 degrees occurred at 3:48 p.m. This high was 1 degree below the normal high of 87. Today's low temperature of 55 degrees occurred at 6:14 a.m. This low was 12 degrees below the normal low of 67. No precipitation fell today, which leaves the monthly total at 2.09 inches. This is 2.24 inches below the normal amount of 4.33 inches for September. The total precipitation for the year still stands at 31.60 inches, which is 16.05 inches below normal. The normal high temperature for tomorrow is 87 degrees, and the normal low is 67. The record high for tomorrow is 96, which last occurred in 1972, and the record low is 47, which occurred in 2001. Sunset tonight is at 7:29 p.m. Sunrise tomorrow is at 7:29 a.m. The Tropical Weather Outlook. For the North Atlantic, Caribbean Sea, and the Gulf of America, active systems, the National Hurricane Center is issuing advisories on Tropical Depression Faye, located well to the west-southwest of the Azores, and has issued the last advisory on post-tropical cyclone Gonzalo, located north of the Cabo Verde Islands. Central subtropical Atlantic, a surface trough of low pressure located several hundred miles to the southeast of Bermuda, is currently producing an area of disorganized showers and thunderstorms. Environmental conditions could become favorable for gradual development of this system as it moves northward this weekend and then turns eastward by the early to middle portion of next week. Formation chance through 48 hours, low, 10%. Formation chance through 7 days, low, 20%. Tide information for Sunday, September 27, 2026. St. Mark's River entrance. High 2:47 a.m., low 9:10 a.m., high 3:34 p.m., low 9:21 p.m. Apalachicola. High 4:17 a.m., low 11:07 a.m., high 5:37 p.m., low 11:22 p.m. St. Andrews Bay at Panama City. Low 6:24 a.m., high 10:23 p.m. Note that the times of high and low tide are 3 minutes earlier at Shell Point than at the St. Mark's River entrance. The average water temperature at Apalachicola was 82.4 degrees. Sunrise and sunset in Tallahassee. September 27, 2026, sunrise 7:29 a.m. Eastern Daylight Time, sunset 7:28 p.m. Eastern Daylight Time. 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The current time is 11:03 p.m. Eastern Daylight Time. These are the 10 p.m. Eastern Daylight Time conditions. At the Tallahassee Airport, it was partly cloudy. The temperature was 65 degrees. The wind was calm. At Florida State University, the temperature was 73 degrees. The wind was calm. At Apalachicola, it was clear. The temperature was 69 degrees. The wind was calm. At Panama City Northwest, it was mostly cloudy. The temperature was 72 degrees. The wind was calm. At Dothan, it was mostly cloudy. The temperature was 67 degrees. The wind was calm. The report from Albany was not available. At Valdosta, it was clear. The temperature was 60 degrees. The wind was calm. Over the marine area, at the buoy south of Apalachicola, winds were north at 8 knots and seas were 1 foot. At the buoy south of Panama City, winds were north at 4 knots and seas were 1 foot.
At the buoy south of Pensacola, winds were southwest at 2 knots.

and seas were 1 foot. These are the 11 p.m. Eastern Daylight Time conditions. At the Tallahassee Airport, it was partly cloudy. The temperature was 66 degrees. The wind was calm. The report from Florida State University was not available. At Apalachicola, it was clear. The temperature was 67 degrees. The wind was calm. At Panama City Northwest, it was mostly cloudy. The temperature was 70 degrees. The wind was northeast at 3 miles an hour. At Dothan, it was mostly cloudy. The temperature was 67 degrees. The wind was calm. The report from Albany was not available. At Valdosta, it was clear. The temperature was 59 degrees. The wind was calm. Over the marine area, at the buoy south of Apalachicola, winds were north at 6 knots. At the buoy south of Panama City, winds were north at 2 knots. At the buoy south of Pensacola, winds were west at 4 knots. The forecast for the local area. Tonight, mostly clear this evening, then becoming partly cloudy. Lows in the upper 50s. North winds around 5 miles per hour this evening, becoming light and variable. Sunday, sunny. Highs in the upper 80s. West winds around 5 miles per hour. Sunday night, mostly clear. Lows in the lower 60s. Southwest winds around 5 miles per hour in the evening, becoming light and variable. Monday, sunny. Highs in the upper 80s. Light and variable winds, becoming northwest around 5 miles per hour in the afternoon. Monday night, mostly clear. More humid with lows in the mid-60s. Southwest winds around 5 miles per hour in the evening, becoming light and variable. Tuesday through Wednesday, clear. Highs in the lower 90s. Lows in the upper 60s. Wednesday night, mostly clear. Lows around 70. Thursday, sunny. A slight chance of showers and thunderstorms in the afternoon. Highs in the lower 90s. Chance of rain 20%. Thursday night, mostly clear with a slight chance of showers and thunderstorms in the evening, then partly cloudy after midnight. Lows in the lower 70s. Chance of rain 20%. Friday, mostly sunny. A slight chance of showers in the morning, then a chance of showers and thunderstorms in the afternoon. Highs around 90. Chance of rain 40%. Friday night, mostly cloudy. A chance of showers and thunderstorms in the evening, then a slight chance of showers after midnight. Lows in the lower 70s. Chance of rain 40%. Saturday, partly sunny. A chance of showers in the morning, then showers likely with a chance of thunderstorms in the afternoon. Highs in the upper 80s. Chance of rain 60%. The coastal waters forecast for the following: waters from Suwannee River to Apalachicola, Florida, extending from 20 to 60 nautical miles. Coastal waters from Okaloosa-Walton County line to Mexico Beach out to 20 nautical miles. Coastal waters from Mexico Beach to Apalachicola out to 20 nautical miles. Waters from Okaloosa-Walton County line to Mexico Beach 20 to 60 nautical miles. And waters from Mexico Beach to Apalachicola 20 to 60 nautical miles. Rest of tonight, north winds around 5 knots. Waves 1 foot or less. Wave detail, northeast 1 foot at 3 seconds. Protected waters smooth. Sunday, northwest winds around 5 knots, becoming west in the afternoon. Waves 1 foot or less. Wave detail, northwest 1 foot at 2 seconds. Protected waters a light chop. Sunday night, west winds 5 to 10 knots. Waves 1 foot or less. Wave detail, west 1 foot at 3 seconds. Protected waters a light chop. Monday, west winds 5 to 10 knots. Waves 1 foot or less. Wave detail, west 1 foot at 3 seconds. Protected waters a light chop. A slight chance of showers and thunderstorms. Monday night, southwest winds 5 to 10 knots. Waves 1 foot or less. Wave detail, west 1 foot at 3 seconds. Protected waters a light chop. Tuesday, south winds around 5 knots. Waves 1 foot or less. Protected waters smooth. Tuesday night, southeast winds 5 to 10 knots. Waves 1 foot or less. Protected waters a light chop. Wednesday, southeast winds 10 to 15 knots. Waves 1 foot or less, then around 2 feet in the afternoon. Protected waters a moderate chop. A slight chance of thunderstorms in the afternoon.

Wednesday night, southeast winds 10 to 15 knots. Seas around 2 feet. Protected waters a moderate chop. A slight chance of thunderstorms in the evening. Thursday, southeast winds 10 to 15 knots. Seas 2 to 3 feet. Protected waters a moderate chop. A chance of showers with a slight chance of thunderstorms. Thursday night, southeast winds 10 to 15 knots. Seas 2 to 3 feet. Protected waters a moderate chop. A chance of showers with a slight chance of thunderstorms. Winds and waves higher and near thunderstorms. The coastal waters forecast for the following St. Andrews Bay waterways. Rest of tonight, northwest winds around 5 knots early this evening, becoming light and variable, then becoming northeast around 5 knots late. Protected waters smooth. Sunday, north winds around 5 knots, becoming west in the afternoon. Protected waters a light chop. Sunday night, west winds 5 to 10 knots, becoming north after midnight. Protected waters a light chop. Monday, northeast winds around 5 knots, becoming west in the afternoon. Protected waters a light chop. Monday night, west winds 5 to 10 knots in the evening, becoming light and variable. Protected waters a light chop. Tuesday, northeast winds around 5 knots, becoming south in the afternoon. Protected waters a light chop. Tuesday night, south winds 5 to 10 knots, becoming southeast after midnight. Protected waters a light chop. Wednesday, east winds 5 to 10 knots, becoming southeast in the afternoon. Protected waters a light chop. Wednesday night, southeast winds 5 to 10 knots. Protected waters a light chop. Thursday, southeast winds 5 to 10 knots. Protected waters a light chop. A slight chance of showers in the morning, then a chance of showers with a slight chance of thunderstorms in the afternoon. Thursday night, southeast winds 5 to 10 knots. Protected waters a light chop. A chance of showers with a slight chance of thunderstorms in the evening, then a slight chance of showers after midnight. Winds and waves higher and near thunderstorms. The Tropical Weather Outlook. For the North Atlantic, Caribbean Sea, and the Gulf of America, active systems, the National Hurricane Center is issuing advisories on Tropical Depression Fay, located well to the west-southwest of the Azores, and has issued the last advisory on post-tropical cyclone Gonzalo, located north of the Cabo Verde Islands. Central subtropical Atlantic, a surface trough of low pressure located several hundred miles to the southeast of Bermuda, is currently producing an area of disorganized showers and thunderstorms. Environmental conditions could become favorable for gradual development of this system as it moves northward this weekend and then turns eastward by the early to middle portion of next week. Formation chance through 48 hours, low, 10%. Formation chance through 7 days, low, 20%. Tide information for Sunday, September 27, 2026. St. Mark's River entrance. High 2:47 a.m., low 9:10 a.m., high 3:34 p.m., low 9:21 p.m. Apalachicola. High 4:17 a.m., low 11:07 a.m., high 5:37 p.m., low 11:22 p.m. St. Andrews Bay at Panama City. Low 6:24 a.m., high 10:23 p.m. Note that the times of high and low tide are 3 minutes earlier at Shell Point than at the St. Mark's River entrance. The average water temperature at Apalachicola was 82.4 degrees. Sunrise and sunset in Tallahassee. September 27, 2026, sunrise 7:29 a.m. Eastern Daylight Time, sunset 7:28 p.m. Eastern Daylight Time. 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This broadcast originates from your National Weather Service office in Tallahassee, Florida. The latest weather and forecast information can also be accessed by calling our automated forecast line at 850-942-8851. The current time is 11:13 p.m. Eastern Daylight Time. These are the 11 p.m. Eastern Daylight Time conditions. At the Tallahassee Airport, it was partly cloudy. The temperature was 66 degrees. The wind was calm. At Florida State University, the temperature was 72 degrees. The wind was southwest at 3 miles an hour. At Apalachicola, it was clear. The temperature was 67 degrees. The wind was calm. At Panama City Northwest, it was mostly cloudy. The temperature was 70 degrees. The wind was calm.

clear. Lows in the lower 60s. Southwest winds around 5 miles per hour in the evening, becoming light and variable. Monday, sunny. Highs in the upper 80s. Light and variable winds, becoming northwest around 5 miles per hour in the afternoon. Monday night, mostly clear. More humid with lows in the mid-60s. Southwest winds around 5 miles per hour in the evening, becoming light and variable. Tuesday through Wednesday, clear. Highs in the lower 90s. Lows in the upper 60s. Wednesday night, mostly clear. Lows around 70. Thursday, sunny. A slight chance of showers and thunderstorms in the afternoon. Highs in the lower 90s. Chance of rain 20%. Thursday night, mostly clear with a slight chance of showers and thunderstorms in the evening, then partly cloudy after midnight. Lows in the lower 70s. Chance of rain 20%. Friday, mostly sunny. A slight chance of showers in the morning, then a chance of showers and thunderstorms in the afternoon. Highs around 90. Chance of rain 40%. Friday night, mostly cloudy. A chance of showers and thunderstorms in the evening, then a slight chance of showers after midnight. Lows in the lower 70s. Chance of rain 40%. Saturday, partly sunny. A chance of showers in the morning, then showers likely with a chance of thunderstorms in the afternoon. Highs in the upper 80s. Chance of rain 60%. The coastal waters forecast for the following: waters from Suwannee River to Apalachicola, Florida, extending from 20 to 60 nautical miles. Coastal waters from Okaloosa, Walton County line to Mexico Beach out to 20 nautical miles. Coastal waters from Mexico Beach to Apalachicola out to 20 nautical miles. Waters from Okaloosa, Walton County line to Mexico Beach 20 to 60 nautical miles. And waters from Mexico Beach to Apalachicola 20 to 60 nautical miles. Rest of tonight, north winds around 5 knots. Waves 1 foot or less. Wave detail, northeast 1 foot at 3 seconds. Protected waters smooth. Sunday, northwest winds around 5 knots, becoming west in the afternoon. Waves 1 foot or less. Wave detail, northwest 1 foot at 2 seconds. Protected waters a light chop. Sunday night, west winds 5 to 10 knots. Waves 1 foot or less. Wave detail, west 1 foot at 3 seconds. Protected waters a light chop. Monday, west winds 5 to 10 knots. Waves 1 foot or less. Wave detail, west 1 foot at 3 seconds. Protected waters a light chop. A slight chance of showers and thunderstorms. Monday night, southwest winds 5 to 10 knots. Waves 1 foot or less. Wave detail, west 1 foot at 3 seconds. Protected waters a light chop. Tuesday, south winds around 5 knots. Waves 1 foot or less. Protected waters smooth. Tuesday night, southeast winds 5 to 10 knots. Waves 1 foot or less. Protected waters a light chop. Wednesday, southeast winds 10 to 15 knots. Waves 1 foot or less, then around 2 feet in the afternoon. Protected waters a moderate chop. A slight chance of thunderstorms in the afternoon. Wednesday night, southeast winds 10 to 15 knots. Seas around 2 feet. Protected waters a moderate chop. A slight chance of thunderstorms in the evening. Thursday, southeast winds 10 to 15 knots. Seas 2 to 3 feet. Protected waters a moderate chop. A chance of showers with a slight chance of thunderstorms. Thursday night, southeast winds 10 to 15 knots. Seas 2 to 3 feet. Protected waters a moderate chop. A chance of showers with a slight chance of thunderstorms. Winds and waves high, Aaron and near thunderstorms. The coastal waters forecast for the following: St. Andrews Bay waterways. Rest of tonight, northwest winds around 5 knots early this evening, becoming light and variable, then becoming northeast around 5 knots late. Protected waters smooth. Sunday, north winds around 5 knots, becoming west in the afternoon. Protected waters a light chop. Sunday night, west winds 5 to 10 knots, becoming north after midnight. Protected waters a light chop. Monday, northeast winds around 5 knots, becoming west in the afternoon. Protected waters a light chop. Monday night, west winds 5 to 10 knots in the evening, becoming light and variable. Protected waters a light chop. Tuesday, northeast winds around 5 knots, becoming south in the afternoon. Protected

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Tuesday night, south winds 5 to 10 knots, becoming southeast after midnight. Protected waters, a light shop. Wednesday, east winds 5 to 10 knots, becoming southeast in the afternoon. Protected waters, a light shop. Wednesday night, southeast winds 5 to 10 knots. Protected waters, a light shop. Thursday, southeast winds 5 to 10 knots. Protected waters, a light shop. A slight chance of showers in the morning, then a chance of showers with a slight chance of thunderstorms in the afternoon. Thursday night, southeast winds 5 to 10 knots. Protected waters, a light shop. A chance of showers with a slight chance of thunderstorms in the evening, then a slight chance of showers after midnight. Winds and waves higher in and near thunderstorms. The Tropical Weather Outlook. For the North Atlantic, Caribbean Sea, and the Gulf of America, active systems, the National Hurricane Center is issuing advisories on Tropical Depression Fay, located well to the west-southwest of the Azores, and has issued the last advisory on post-tropical cyclone Gonzalo, located north of the Cabo Verde Islands. Central subtropical Atlantic, a surface trough of low pressure located several hundred miles to the southeast of Bermuda, is currently producing an area of disorganized showers and thunderstorms. Environmental conditions could become favorable for gradual development of this system as it moves northward this weekend and then turns eastward by the early to middle portion of next week. Formation chance through 48 hours, low, 10%. Formation chance through 7 days, low, 20%. Tide information for Sunday, September 27, 2026. St. Mark's River entrance. High 2:47 a.m., low 9:10 a.m., high 3:34 p.m., low 9:21 p.m. Apalachicola. High 4:17 a.m., low 11:07 a.m., high 5:37 p.m., low 11:22 p.m. St. Andrews Bay at Panama City. Low 6:24 a.m., high 10:23 p.m. Note that the times of high and low tide are 3 minutes earlier at Shell Point than at the St. Mark's River entrance. The average water temperature at Apalachicola was 82.4 degrees. Sunrise and sunset in Tallahassee. September 27, 2026, sunrise 7:29 a.m. Eastern Daylight Time, sunset 7:28 p.m. Eastern Daylight Time. 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This broadcast originates from your National Weather Service office in Tallahassee, Florida. The latest weather and forecast information can also be accessed by calling our automated forecast line at 850-942-8851. The current time is 11:23 p.m. Eastern Daylight Time. These are the 11 p.m. Eastern Daylight Time conditions. At the Tallahassee Airport, it was partly cloudy. The temperature was 66 degrees. The wind was calm. At Florida State University, the temperature was 72 degrees. The wind was southwest at 3 miles an hour. At Apalachicola, it was partly cloudy. The temperature was 67 degrees. The wind was calm. At Panama City Northwest, it was mostly cloudy. The temperature was 70 degrees. The wind was calm. At Dothan, it was mostly cloudy. The temperature was 67 degrees. The wind was calm. The report from Albany was not available. At Valdosta, it was clear. The temperature was 59 degrees. The wind was calm. Over the marine area, at the buoy south of Apalachicola, winds were northeast at 6 knots and seas were 1 foot. At the buoy south of Panama City, winds were north at 2 knots and seas were 1 foot. At the buoy south of Pensacola, winds were west at 4 knots and seas were 1 foot. The forecast for the local area. Tonight, mostly clear this evening, then becoming partly cloudy. Lows in the upper 50s. North winds around 5 miles per hour this evening, becoming light and variable. Sunday, sunny. Highs in the upper 80s. West winds around 5 miles per hour. Sunday night, mostly clear. Lows in the lower 60s. Southwest winds around 5 miles per hour in the evening, becoming light and variable. Monday, sunny. Highs in the upper 80s. Light and variable winds, becoming northwest around 5 miles per hour in the afternoon. Monday night, mostly clear. More humid with lows in the mid-60s. Southwest winds around 5 miles per hour in the evening, becoming light and variable. Tuesday through Wednesday, clear. Highs in

lower 90s. Lows in the upper 60s. Wednesday night, mostly clear. Lows around 70. Thursday, sunny. A slight chance of showers and thunderstorms in the afternoon. Highs in the lower 90s. Chance of rain 20%. Thursday night, mostly clear with a slight chance of showers and thunderstorms in the evening, then partly cloudy after midnight. Lows in the lower 70s. Chance of rain 20%. Friday, mostly sunny. A slight chance of showers in the morning, then a chance of showers and thunderstorms in the afternoon. Highs around 90. Chance of rain 40%. Friday night, mostly cloudy. A chance of showers and thunderstorms in the evening, then a slight chance of showers after midnight. Lows in the lower 70s. Chance of rain 40%. Saturday, partly sunny. A chance of showers in the morning, then showers likely with a chance of thunderstorms in the afternoon. Highs in the upper 80s. Chance of rain 60%. The coastal waters forecast for the following waters from Suwannee River to Apalachicola, Florida, extending from 20 to 60 nautical miles. Coastal waters from Okaloosa, Walton County line to Mexico Beach out to 20 nautical miles. Coastal waters from Mexico Beach to Apalachicola out to 20 nautical miles. Waters from Okaloosa, Walton County line to Mexico Beach 20 to 60 nautical miles. And waters from Mexico Beach to Apalachicola 20 to 60 nautical miles. Rest of tonight, north winds around 5 knots. Waves 1 foot or less. Wave detail, northeast 1 foot at 3 seconds. Protected waters smooth. Sunday, northwest winds around 5 knots, becoming west in the afternoon. Waves 1 foot or less. Wave detail, northwest 1 foot at 2 seconds. Protected waters a light chop. Sunday night, west winds 5 to 10 knots. Waves 1 foot or less. Wave detail, west 1 foot at 3 seconds. Protected waters a light chop. Monday, west winds 5 to 10 knots. Waves 1 foot or less. Wave detail, west 1 foot at 3 seconds. Protected waters a light chop. A slight chance of showers and thunderstorms. Monday night, southwest winds 5 to 10 knots. Waves 1 foot or less. Wave detail, west 1 foot at 3 seconds. Protected waters a light chop. Tuesday, south winds around 5 knots. Waves 1 foot or less. Protected waters smooth. Tuesday night, southeast winds 5 to 10 knots. Waves 1 foot or less. Protected waters a light chop. Wednesday, southeast winds 10 to 15 knots. Waves 1 foot or less, then around 2 feet in the afternoon. Protected waters a moderate chop. A slight chance of thunderstorms in the afternoon. Wednesday night, southeast winds 10 to 15 knots. Seas around 2 feet. Protected waters a moderate chop. A slight chance of thunderstorms in the evening. Thursday, southeast winds 10 to 15 knots. Seas 2 to 3 feet. Protected waters a moderate chop. A chance of showers with a slight chance of thunderstorms. Thursday night, southeast winds 10 to 15 knots. Seas 2 to 3 feet. Protected waters a moderate chop. A chance of showers with a slight chance of thunderstorms. Winds and waves higher and near thunderstorms. The coastal waters forecast for the following St. Andrews Bay waterways. Rest of tonight, northwest winds around 5 knots early this evening, becoming light and variable, then becoming northeast around 5 knots late. Protected waters smooth. Sunday, north winds around 5 knots, becoming west in the afternoon. Protected waters a light chop. Sunday night, west winds 5 to 10 knots, becoming north after midnight. Protected waters a light chop. Monday, northeast winds around 5 knots, becoming west in the afternoon. Protected waters a light chop. Monday night, west winds 5 to 10 knots in the evening, becoming light and variable. Protected waters a light chop. Tuesday, northeast winds around 5 knots, becoming south in the afternoon. Protected waters a light chop. Tuesday night, south winds 5 to 10 knots, becoming southeast after midnight. Protected waters a light chop. Wednesday, east winds 5 to 10 knots, becoming southeast in the afternoon. Protected waters a light chop. Wednesday night, southeast winds 5 to 10 knots. Protected waters a light chop. Thursday, southeast winds 5 to 10 knots. Protected waters a light chop. A slight chance of showers in the morning, then a chance of showers with

A slight chance of thunderstorms in the afternoon. Thursday night, southeast winds 5 to 10 knots. Protected waters, a light chop. A chance of showers with a slight chance of thunderstorms in the evening. Then a slight chance of showers after midnight. Winds and waves higher and near thunderstorms. The Tallahassee climate summary for this evening as of 5 p.m., September 26, 2026. Today's high temperature of 86 degrees occurred at 3:48 p.m. This high was 1 degree below the normal high of 87. Today's low temperature of 55 degrees occurred at 6:14 a.m. This low was 12 degrees below the normal low of 67. No precipitation fell today, which leaves the monthly total at 2.09 inches. This is 2.24 inches below the normal amount of 4.33 inches for September. The total precipitation for the year still stands at 31.60 inches, which is 16.05 inches below normal. The normal high temperature for tomorrow is 87 degrees, and the normal low is 67. The record high for tomorrow is 96, which last occurred in 1972, and the record low is 47, which occurred in 2001. Sunset tonight is at 7:29 p.m. Sunrise tomorrow is at 7:29 a.m. The Tropical Weather Outlook. For the North Atlantic, Caribbean Sea, and the Gulf of America, active systems, the National Hurricane Center is issuing advisories on Tropical Depression Fay, located well to the west-southwest of the Azores, and has issued the last advisory on post-tropical cyclone Gonzalo, located north of the Cabo Verde Islands. Central subtropical Atlantic, a surface trough of low pressure located several hundred miles to the southeast of Bermuda, is currently producing an area of disorganized showers and thunderstorms. Environmental conditions could become favorable for gradual development of this system as it moves northward this weekend and then turns eastward by the early to middle portion of next week. Formation chance through 48 hours, low, 10%. Formation chance through 7 days, low, 20%. Tide information for Sunday, September 27, 2026. St. Mark's River entrance. High 2:47 a.m., low 9:10 a.m., high 3:34 p.m., low 9:21 p.m. Apalachicola. High 4:17 a.m., low 11:07 a.m., high 5:37 p.m., low 11:22 p.m. St. Andrews Bay at Panama City. Low 6:24 a.m., high 10:23 p.m. Note that the times of high and low tide are 3 minutes earlier at Shell Point than at the St. Mark's River entrance. The average water temperature at Apalachicola was 82.4 degrees. Sunrise and sunset in Tallahassee. September 27, 2026, sunrise 7:29 a.m. Eastern Daylight Time, sunset 7:28 p.m. Eastern Daylight Time. 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The latest weather and forecast information can also be accessed by calling our automated forecast line at 850-942-8851. The current time is 11:33 p.m. Eastern Daylight Time. These are the 11 p.m. Eastern Daylight Time conditions. At the Tallahassee Airport, it was partly cloudy. The temperature was 66 degrees. The wind was calm. At Florida State University, the temperature was 72 degrees. The wind was southwest at 3 miles an hour. At Apalachicola, it was partly cloudy. The temperature was 67 degrees. The wind was calm. At Panama City Northwest, it was mostly cloudy. The temperature was 70 degrees. The wind was calm. At Dothan, it was mostly cloudy. The temperature was 67 degrees. The wind was calm. The report from Albany was not available. At Valdosta, it was clear. The temperature was 59 degrees. The wind was calm. Over the marine area, at the buoy south of Apalachicola, winds were northeast at 6 knots and seas were 1 foot. At the buoy south of Panama City, winds were north at 2 knots and seas were 1 foot. At the buoy south of Pensacola, winds were west at 4 knots and seas were 1 foot. The forecast for the local area. Tonight, mostly clear this evening, then becoming partly cloudy. Lows in the upper 50s. North winds around 5 miles per hour this evening, becoming light and variable. Sunday, sunny. Highs in the upper 80s. West winds.

around 5 miles per hour. Sunday night, mostly clear. Lows in the lower 60s. Southwest winds around 5 miles per hour in the evening, becoming light and variable. Monday, sunny. Highs in the upper 80s. Light and variable winds, becoming northwest around 5 miles per hour in the afternoon. Monday night, mostly clear. More humid with lows in the mid-60s. Southwest winds around 5 miles per hour in the evening, becoming light and variable. Tuesday through Wednesday, clear. Highs in the lower 90s. Lows in the upper 60s. Wednesday night, mostly clear. Lows around 70. Thursday, sunny. A slight chance of showers and thunderstorms in the afternoon. Highs in the lower 90s. Chance of rain 20%. Thursday night, mostly clear with a slight chance of showers and thunderstorms in the evening, then partly cloudy after midnight. Lows in the lower 70s. Chance of rain 20%. Friday, mostly sunny. A slight chance of showers in the morning, then a chance of showers and thunderstorms in the afternoon. Highs around 90. Chance of rain 40%. Friday night, mostly cloudy. A chance of showers and thunderstorms in the evening, then a slight chance of showers after midnight. Lows in the lower 70s. Chance of rain 40%. Saturday, partly sunny. A chance of showers in the morning, then showers likely with a chance of thunderstorms in the afternoon. Highs in the upper 80s. Chance of rain 60%. The coastal waters forecast for the following waters from Suwannee River to Apalachicola, Florida, extending from 20 to 60 nautical miles. Coastal waters from Okaloosa, Walton County line to Mexico Beach out to 20 nautical miles. Coastal waters from Mexico Beach to Apalachicola out to 20 nautical miles. Waters from Okaloosa, Walton County line to Mexico Beach 20 to 60 nautical miles. And waters from Mexico Beach to Apalachicola 20 to 60 nautical miles. Rest of tonight, north winds around 5 knots. Waves 1 foot or less. Wave detail, northeast 1 foot at 3 seconds. Protected waters smooth. Sunday, northwest winds around 5 knots, becoming west in the afternoon. Waves 1 foot or less. Wave detail, northwest 1 foot at 2 seconds. Protected waters a light chop. Sunday night, west winds 5 to 10 knots. Waves 1 foot or less. Wave detail, west 1 foot at 3 seconds. Protected waters a light chop. Monday, west winds 5 to 10 knots. Waves 1 foot or less. Wave detail, west 1 foot at 3 seconds. Protected waters a light chop. A slight chance of showers and thunderstorms. Monday night, southwest winds 5 to 10 knots. Waves 1 foot or less. Wave detail, west 1 foot at 3 seconds. Protected waters a light chop. Tuesday, south winds around 5 knots. Waves 1 foot or less. Protected waters smooth. Tuesday night, southeast winds 5 to 10 knots. Waves 1 foot or less. Protected waters a light chop. Wednesday, southeast winds 10 to 15 knots. Waves 1 foot or less, then around 2 feet in the afternoon. Protected waters a moderate chop. A slight chance of thunderstorms in the afternoon. Wednesday night, southeast winds 10 to 15 knots. Seas around 2 feet. Protected waters a moderate chop. A slight chance of thunderstorms in the evening. Thursday, southeast winds 10 to 15 knots. Seas 2 to 3 feet. Protected waters a moderate chop. A chance of showers with a slight chance of thunderstorms. Thursday night, southeast winds 10 to 15 knots. Seas 2 to 3 feet. Protected waters a moderate chop. A chance of showers with a slight chance of thunderstorms. Winds and waves higher and near thunderstorms. The coastal waters forecast for the following St. Andrews Bay waterways. Rest of tonight, northwest winds around 5 knots early this evening, becoming light and variable, then becoming northeast around 5 knots late. Protected waters smooth. Sunday, north winds around 5 knots, becoming west in the afternoon. Protected waters a light chop. Sunday night, west winds 5 to 10 knots, becoming north after midnight. Protected waters a light chop. Monday, northeast winds around 5 knots, becoming west in the afternoon. Protected waters a light chop. Monday night, west winds 5 to 10 knots in the evening, becoming light and variable. Protected waters a light chop. Tuesday, northeast winds around 5 knots.

be coming south in the afternoon. Protected waters, a light chop. Tuesday night, south winds 5 to 10 knots, be coming southeast after midnight. Protected waters, a light chop. Wednesday, east winds 5 to 10 knots, be coming southeast in the afternoon. Protected waters, a light chop. Wednesday night, southeast winds 5 to 10 knots. Protected waters, a light chop. Thursday, southeast winds 5 to 10 knots. Protected waters, a light chop. A slight chance of showers in the morning, then a chance of showers with a slight chance of thunderstorms in the afternoon. Thursday night, southeast winds 5 to 10 knots. Protected waters, a light chop. A chance of showers with a slight chance of thunderstorms in the evening, then a slight chance of showers after midnight. Winds and waves higher and near thunderstorms. The Tropical Weather Outlook. For the North Atlantic, Caribbean Sea, and the Gulf of America, active systems, the National Hurricane Center is issuing advisories on Tropical Depression Fei, located well to the west-southwest of the Azores, and has issued the last advisory on post-tropical cyclone Gonzalo, located north of the Cabo Verde Islands. Central subtropical Atlantic, a surface trough of low pressure located several hundred miles to the southeast of Bermuda, is currently producing an area of disorganized showers and thunderstorms. Environmental conditions could become favorable for gradual development of this system as it moves northward this weekend and then turns eastward by the early to middle portion of next week. Formation chance through 48 hours, low, 10%. Formation chance through 7 days, low, 20%. Tide information for Sunday, September 27, 2026. St. Mark's River entrance. High 2:47 a.m., low 9:10 a.m., high 3:34 p.m., low 9:21 p.m. Apalachicola. High 4:17 a.m., low 11:07 a.m., high 5:37 p.m., low 11:22 p.m. St. Andrews Bay at Panama City. Low 6:24 a.m., high 10:23 p.m. Note that the times of high and low tide are 3 minutes earlier at Channel Point than at the St. Mark's River entrance. The average water temperature at Apalachicola was 82.4 degrees. Sunrise and sunset in Tallahassee. September 27, 2026, sunrise 7:29 a.m. Eastern Daylight Time, sunset 7:28 p.m. Eastern Daylight Time. 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The latest weather and forecast information can also be accessed by calling our automated forecast line at 850-942-8851. The current time is 11:43 p.m. Eastern Daylight Time. These are the 11 p.m. Eastern Daylight Time conditions. At the Tallahassee Airport, it was partly cloudy. The temperature was 66 degrees. The wind was calm. At Florida State University, the temperature was 72 degrees. The wind was southwest at 3 miles an hour. At Apalachicola, it was partly cloudy. The temperature was 67 degrees. The wind was calm. At Panama City Northwest, it was mostly cloudy. The temperature was 70 degrees. The wind was calm. At Dothan, it was mostly cloudy. The temperature was 67 degrees. The wind was calm. The report from Albany was not available. At Valdosta, it was clear. The temperature was 59 degrees. The wind was calm. Over the marine area, at the buoy south of Apalachicola, winds were northeast at 6 knots and seas were 1 foot. At the buoy south of Panama City, winds were north at 2 knots and seas were 1 foot. At the buoy south of Pensacola, winds were west at 4 knots and seas were 1 foot. The forecast for the local area. Tonight, mostly clear this evening, then becoming partly cloudy. Lows in the upper 50s. North winds around 5 miles per hour this evening, becoming light and variable. Sunday, sunny. Highs in the upper 80s. West winds around 5 miles per hour. Sunday night, mostly clear. Lows in the lower 60s. Southwest winds around 5 miles per hour in the evening, becoming light and variable. Monday, sunny. Highs in the upper 80s. Light and variable winds, becoming northwest around 5 miles per hour in the afternoon. Monday night, mostly clear. More humid with lows in the mid-60s. Southwest winds around 5 miles per hour in the evening, becoming light and variable.

Tuesday through Wednesday, clear. Highs in the lower 90s. Lows in the upper 60s. Wednesday night, mostly clear. Lows around 70. Thursday, sunny. A slight chance of showers and thunderstorms in the afternoon. Highs in the lower 90s. Chance of rain 20%. Thursday night, mostly clear with a slight chance of showers and thunderstorms in the evening, then partly cloudy after midnight. Lows in the lower 70s. Chance of rain 20%. Friday, mostly sunny. A slight chance of showers in the morning, then a chance of showers and thunderstorms in the afternoon. Highs around 90. Chance of rain 40%. Friday night, mostly cloudy. A chance of showers and thunderstorms in the evening, then a slight chance of showers after midnight. Lows in the lower 70s. Chance of rain 40%. Saturday, partly sunny. A chance of showers in the morning, then showers likely with a chance of thunderstorms in the afternoon. Highs in the upper 80s. Chance of rain 60%. The coastal waters forecast for the following waters from Suwannee River to Apalachicola, Florida, extending from 20 to 60 nautical miles, coastal waters from Okaloosa Walton County line to Mexico Beach out to 20 nautical miles, coastal waters from Mexico Beach to Apalachicola out to 20 nautical miles, waters from Okaloosa Walton County line to Mexico Beach 20 to 60 nautical miles, and waters from Mexico Beach to Apalachicola 20 to 60 nautical miles. Rest of tonight, north winds around 5 knots. Waves 1 foot or less. Wave detail, northeast 1 foot at 3 seconds. Protected waters smooth. Sunday, northwest winds around 5 knots, becoming west in the afternoon. Waves 1 foot or less. Wave detail, northwest 1 foot at 2 seconds. Protected waters a light chop. Sunday night, west winds 5 to 10 knots. Waves 1 foot or less. Wave detail, west 1 foot at 3 seconds. Protected waters a light chop. Monday, west winds 5 to 10 knots. Waves 1 foot or less. Wave detail, west 1 foot at 3 seconds. Protected waters a light chop. A slight chance of showers and thunderstorms. Monday night, southwest winds 5 to 10 knots. Waves 1 foot or less. Wave detail, west 1 foot at 3 seconds. Protected waters a light chop. Tuesday, south winds around 5 knots. Waves 1 foot or less. Protected waters smooth. Tuesday night, southeast winds 5 to 10 knots. Waves 1 foot or less. Protected waters a light chop. Wednesday, southeast winds 10 to 15 knots. Waves 1 foot or less, then around 2 feet in the afternoon. Protected waters a moderate chop. A slight chance of thunderstorms in the afternoon. Wednesday night, southeast winds 10 to 15 knots. Seas around 2 feet. Protected waters a moderate chop. A slight chance of thunderstorms in the evening. Thursday, southeast winds 10 to 15 knots. Seas 2 to 3 feet. Protected waters a moderate chop. A chance of showers with a slight chance of thunderstorms. Thursday night, southeast winds 10 to 15 knots. Seas 2 to 3 feet. Protected waters a moderate chop. A chance of showers with a slight chance of thunderstorms. Winds and waves higher in and near thunderstorms. The coastal waters forecast for the following St. Andrews Bay waterways. Rest of tonight, northwest winds around 5 knots early this evening, becoming light and variable, then becoming northeast around 5 knots late. Protected waters smooth. Sunday, north winds around 5 knots, becoming west in the afternoon. Protected waters a light chop. Sunday night, west winds 5 to 10 knots, becoming north after midnight. Protected waters a light chop. Monday, northeast winds around 5 knots, becoming west in the afternoon. Protected waters a light chop. Monday night, west winds 5 to 10 knots in the evening, becoming light and variable. Protected waters a light chop. Tuesday, northeast winds around 5 knots, becoming south in the afternoon. Protected waters a light chop. Tuesday night, south winds 5 to 10 knots, becoming southeast after midnight. Protected waters a light chop. Wednesday, east winds 5 to 10 knots, becoming southeast in the afternoon. Protected waters a light chop. Wednesday night, southeast winds 5 to 10 knots. Protected waters a light chop. Thursday, southeast winds 5 to 10 knots. Protected waters a light chop. A slight
slight chance of showers in the morning, then a chance of showers with a slight chance of thunderstorms in the afternoon. Thursday night, southeast winds 5 to 10 knots. Protected waters, a light chop. A chance of showers with a slight chance of thunderstorms in the evening, then a slight chance of showers after midnight. Winds and waves higher in and near thunderstorms. The Tropical Weather Outlook. For the North Atlantic, Caribbean Sea, and the Gulf of America, active systems, the National Hurricane Center is issuing advisories on Tropical Depression Faye, located well to the west-southwest of the Azores, and has issued the last advisory on post-tropical cyclone Gonzalo, located north of the Cabo Verde Islands. Central subtropical Atlantic, a surface trough of low pressure located several hundred miles to the southeast of Bermuda, is currently producing an area of disorganized showers and thunderstorms. Environmental conditions could become favorable for gradual development of this system as it moves northward this weekend and then turns eastward by the early to middle portion of next week. Formation chance through 48 hours, low, 10%. Formation chance through 7 days, low, 20%. Tide information for Sunday, September 27, 2026. St. Mark's River entrance. High 2:47 a.m., low 9:10 a.m., high 3:34 p.m., low 9:21 p.m. Apalachicola. High 4:17 a.m., low 11:07 a.m., high 5:37 p.m., low 11:22 p.m. St. Andrews Bay at Panama City. Low 6:24 a.m., high 10:23 p.m. Note that the times of high and low tide are 3 minutes earlier at Shell Point than at the St. Mark's River entrance. The average water temperature at Apalachicola was 82.4 degrees. Sunrise and sunset in Tallahassee. September 27, 2026, sunrise 7:29 a.m. Eastern Daylight Time, sunset 7:28 p.m. Eastern Daylight Time. 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This broadcast originates from your National Weather Service office in Tallahassee, Florida. The latest weather and forecast information can also be accessed by calling our automated forecast line at 850-942-8851. The current time is 11:52 p.m. Eastern Daylight Time. These are the 11 p.m. Eastern Daylight Time conditions. At the Tallahassee Airport, it was partly cloudy. The temperature was 66 degrees. The wind was calm. At Florida State University, the temperature was 72 degrees. The wind was southwest at 3 miles an hour. At Apalachicola, it was partly cloudy. The temperature was 67 degrees. The wind was calm. At Panama City Northwest, it was mostly cloudy. The temperature was 70 degrees. The wind was calm. At Dothan, it was mostly cloudy. The temperature was 67 degrees. The wind was calm. The report from Albany was not available. At Valdosta, it was clear. The temperature was 59 degrees. The wind was calm. Over the marine area, at the buoy south of Apalachicola, winds were northeast at 6 knots and seas were 1 foot. At the buoy south of Panama City, winds were north at 2 knots and seas were 1 foot. At the buoy south of Pensacola, winds were west at 4 knots and seas were 1 foot. The forecast for the local area. Tonight, mostly clear this evening, then becoming partly cloudy. Lows in the upper 50s. North winds around 5 miles per hour this evening, becoming light and variable. Sunday, sunny. Highs in the upper 80s. West winds around 5 miles per hour. Sunday night, mostly clear. Lows in the lower 60s. Southwest winds around 5 miles per hour in the evening, becoming light and variable. Monday, sunny. Highs in the upper 80s. Light and variable winds, becoming northwest around 5 miles per hour in the afternoon. Monday night, mostly clear. More humid with lows in the mid-60s. Southwest winds around 5 miles per hour in the evening, becoming light and variable. Tuesday through Wednesday, clear. Highs in the lower 90s. Lows in the upper 60s. Wednesday night, mostly clear. Lows around 70. Thursday, sunny. A slight chance of showers and thunderstorms in the afternoon. Highs in the lower 90s. Chance of rain 20%. Thursday night, mostly clear with a slight chance of showers and thunderstorms in the evening, then partly cloudy after midnight. Lows in the lower 70s. Chance of rain 20%.

Friday, mostly sunny. A slight chance of showers in the morning, then a chance of showers and thunderstorms in the afternoon. Highs around 90. Chance of rain 40%. Friday night, mostly cloudy. A chance of showers and thunderstorms in the evening, then a slight chance of showers after midnight. Lows in the lower 70s. Chance of rain 40%. Saturday, partly sunny. A chance of showers in the morning, then showers likely with a chance of thunderstorms in the afternoon. Highs in the upper 80s. Chance of rain 60%. The coastal waters forecast for the following waters from Suwannee River to Apalachicola, Florida, extending from 20 to 60 nautical miles. Coastal waters from Okaloosa-Walton County line to Mexico Beach out to 20 nautical miles. Coastal waters from Mexico Beach to Apalachicola out to 20 nautical miles. Waters from Okaloosa-Walton County line to Mexico Beach 20 to 60 nautical miles. And waters from Mexico Beach to Apalachicola 20 to 60 nautical miles. Rest of tonight, north winds around 5 knots. Waves 1 foot or less. Wave detail, northeast 1 foot at 3 seconds. Protected waters smooth. Sunday, northwest winds around 5 knots, becoming west in the afternoon. Waves 1 foot or less. Wave detail, northwest 1 foot at 2 seconds. Protected waters a light chop. Sunday night, west winds 5 to 10 knots. Waves 1 foot or less. Wave detail, west 1 foot at 3 seconds. Protected waters a light chop. Monday, west winds 5 to 10 knots. Waves 1 foot or less. Wave detail, west 1 foot at 3 seconds. Protected waters a light chop. A slight chance of showers and thunderstorms. Monday night, southwest winds 5 to 10 knots. Waves 1 foot or less. Wave detail, west 1 foot at 3 seconds. Protected waters a light chop. Tuesday, south winds around 5 knots. Waves 1 foot or less. Protected waters smooth. Tuesday night, southeast winds 5 to 10 knots. Waves 1 foot or less. Protected waters a light chop. Wednesday, southeast winds 10 to 15 knots. Waves 1 foot or less, then around 2 feet in the afternoon. Protected waters a moderate chop. A slight chance of thunderstorms in the afternoon. Wednesday night, southeast winds 10 to 15 knots. Seas around 2 feet. Protected waters a moderate chop. A slight chance of thunderstorms in the evening. Thursday, southeast winds 10 to 15 knots. Seas 2 to 3 feet. Protected waters a moderate chop. A chance of showers with a slight chance of thunderstorms. Thursday night, southeast winds 10 to 15 knots. Seas 2 to 3 feet. Protected waters a moderate chop. A chance of showers with a slight chance of thunderstorms. Winds and waves higher in and near thunderstorms. The coastal waters forecast for the following St. Andrews Bay waterways. Rest of tonight, northwest winds around 5 knots early this evening, becoming light and variable, then becoming northeast around 5 knots late. Protected waters smooth. Sunday, north winds around 5 knots, becoming west in the afternoon. Protected waters a light chop. Sunday night, west winds 5 to 10 knots, becoming north after midnight. Protected waters a light chop. Monday, northeast winds around 5 knots, becoming west in the afternoon. Protected waters a light chop. Monday night, west winds 5 to 10 knots in the evening, becoming light and variable. Protected waters a light chop. Tuesday, northeast winds around 5 knots, becoming south in the afternoon. Protected waters a light chop. Tuesday night, south winds 5 to 10 knots, becoming southeast after midnight. Protected waters a light chop. Wednesday, east winds 5 to 10 knots, becoming southeast in the afternoon. Protected waters a light chop. Wednesday night, southeast winds 5 to 10 knots. Protected waters a light chop. Thursday, southeast winds 5 to 10 knots. Protected waters a light chop. A slight chance of showers in the morning, then a chance of showers with a slight chance of thunderstorms in the afternoon. Thursday night, southeast winds 5 to 10 knots. Protected waters a light chop. A chance of showers with a slight chance of thunderstorms in the evening, then a slight chance of showers after midnight. Winds and waves higher in and near thunderstorms. The Tropical Weather Outlook. For the North Atlantic, Caribbean Sea and the Gulf of America, active systems, the National Hurricane Center is issuing advisories on

Capital Depression Faye, located well to the west-southwest of the Azores and has issued the last advisory on post-tropical cyclone Gonzalo, located north of the Cabo Verde Islands. Central subtropical Atlantic, a surface trough of low pressure located several hundred miles to the southeast of Bermuda, is currently producing an area of disorganized showers and thunderstorms. Environmental conditions could become favorable for gradual development of this system as it moves northward this weekend and then turns eastward by the early to middle portion of next week. Formation chance through 48 hours, low, 10%. Formation chance through 7 days, low, 20%. Tide information for Sunday, September 27, 2026. St. Mark's River entrance. High 2:47 a.m., low 9:10 a.m., high 3:34 p.m., low 9:21 p.m. Apalachicola. High 4:17 a.m., low 11:07 a.m., high 5:37 p.m., low 11:22 p.m. St. Andrews Bay of Panama City. Low 6:24 a.m., high 10:23 p.m. Note that the times of high and low tide are 3 minutes earlier at Shell Point than at the St. Mark's River entrance. The average water temperature at Apalachicola was 82.4 degrees. Sunrise and sunset in Tallahassee. September 27, 2026, sunrise 7:29 a.m. Eastern Daylight Time, sunset 7:28 p.m. Eastern Daylight Time. 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The latest weather and forecast information can also be accessed by calling our automated forecast line at 850-942-8851. The current time is 12:02 a.m. Eastern Daylight Time. These are the 11 p.m. Eastern Daylight Time conditions. At the Tallahassee Airport, it was partly cloudy. The temperature was 66 degrees. The wind was calm. At Florida State University, the temperature was 72 degrees. The wind was southwest at 3 miles an hour. At Apalachicola, it was partly cloudy. The temperature was 67 degrees. The wind was calm. At Panama City Northwest, it was mostly cloudy. The temperature was 70 degrees. The wind was calm. At Dothan, it was mostly cloudy. The temperature was 67 degrees. The wind was calm. The report from Albany was not available. At Valdosta, it was clear. The temperature was 59 degrees. The wind was calm. Over the marine area, at the buoys south of Apalachicola, winds were northeast at 6 knots and seas were 1 foot. At the buoys south of Panama City, winds were north at 2 knots and seas were 1 foot. At the buoys south of Pensacola, winds were west at 4 knots and seas were 1 foot. The forecast for the local area. Tonight, mostly clear this evening, then becoming partly cloudy. Lows in the upper 50s. North winds around 5 miles per hour this evening, becoming light and variable. Sunday, sunny. Highs in the upper 80s. West winds around 5 miles per hour. Sunday night, mostly clear. Lows in the lower 60s. Southwest winds around 5 miles per hour in the evening, becoming light and variable. Monday, sunny. Highs in the upper 80s. Light and variable winds, becoming northwest around 5 miles per hour in the afternoon. Monday night, mostly clear. More humid with lows in the mid-60s. Southwest winds around 5 miles per hour in the evening, becoming light and variable. Tuesday through Wednesday, clear. Highs in the lower 90s. Lows in the upper 60s. Wednesday night, mostly clear. Lows around 70. Thursday, sunny. A slight chance of showers and thunderstorms in the afternoon. Highs in the lower 90s. Chance of rain 20%. Thursday night, mostly clear with a slight chance of showers and thunderstorms in the evening, then partly cloudy after midnight. Lows in the lower 70s. Chance of rain 20%. Friday, mostly sunny. A slight chance of showers in the morning, then a chance of showers and thunderstorms in the afternoon. Highs around 90. Chance of rain 40%. Friday night, mostly cloudy. A chance of showers and thunderstorms in the evening, then a slight chance of showers after midnight. Lows in the lower 70s. Chance of rain 40%. Saturday, partly sunny.
A chance of showers in the morning, then showers likely with a chance of thunderstorms in the afternoon. Highs in the upper 80s. Chance of rain 60%. The coastal waters forecast for the following: waters from Suwannee River to Apalachicola, Florida, extending from 20 to 60 nautical miles. Coastal waters from Okaloosa-Walton County line to Mexico Beach out to 20 nautical miles. Coastal waters from Mexico Beach to Apalachicola out to 20 nautical miles. Waters from Okaloosa-Walton County line to Mexico Beach 20 to 60 nautical miles. And waters from Mexico Beach to Apalachicola 20 to 60 nautical miles. Rest of tonight, north winds around 5 knots. Waves 1 foot or less. Wave detail, northeast 1 foot at 3 seconds. Protected waters smooth. Sunday, northwest winds around 5 knots, becoming west in the afternoon. Waves 1 foot or less. Wave detail, northwest 1 foot at 2 seconds. Protected waters a light chop. Sunday night, west winds 5 to 10 knots. Waves 1 foot or less. Wave detail, west 1 foot at 3 seconds. Protected waters a light chop. Monday, west winds 5 to 10 knots. Waves 1 foot or less. Wave detail, west 1 foot at 3 seconds. Protected waters a light chop. A slight chance of showers and thunderstorms. Monday night, southwest winds 5 to 10 knots. Waves 1 foot or less. Wave detail, west 1 foot at 3 seconds. Protected waters a light chop. Tuesday, south winds around 5 knots. Waves 1 foot or less. Protected waters smooth. Tuesday night, southeast winds 5 to 10 knots. Waves 1 foot or less. Protected waters a light chop. Wednesday, southeast winds 10 to 15 knots. Waves 1 foot or less, then around 2 feet in the afternoon. Protected waters a moderate chop. A slight chance of thunderstorms in the afternoon. Wednesday night, southeast winds 10 to 15 knots. Seas around 2 feet. Protected waters a moderate chop. A slight chance of thunderstorms in the evening. Thursday, southeast winds 10 to 15 knots. Seas 2 to 3 feet. Protected waters a moderate chop. A chance of showers with a slight chance of thunderstorms. Thursday night, southeast winds 10 to 15 knots. Seas 2 to 3 feet. Protected waters a moderate chop. A chance of showers with a slight chance of thunderstorms. Winds and waves higher in and near thunderstorms. The coastal waters forecast for the following St. Andrews Bay waterways. Rest of tonight, northwest winds around 5 knots early this evening, becoming light and variable, then becoming northeast around 5 knots late. Protected waters smooth. Sunday, north winds around 5 knots, becoming west in the afternoon. Protected waters a light chop. Sunday night, west winds 5 to 10 knots, becoming north after midnight. Protected waters a light chop. Monday, northeast winds around 5 knots, becoming west in the afternoon. Protected waters a light chop. Monday night, west winds 5 to 10 knots in the evening, becoming light and variable. Protected waters a light chop. Tuesday, northeast winds around 5 knots, becoming south in the afternoon. Protected waters a light chop. Tuesday night, south winds 5 to 10 knots, becoming southeast after midnight. Protected waters a light chop. Wednesday, east winds 5 to 10 knots, becoming southeast in the afternoon. Protected waters a light chop. Wednesday night, southeast winds 5 to 10 knots. Protected waters a light chop. Thursday, southeast winds 5 to 10 knots. Protected waters a light chop. A slight chance of showers in the morning, then a chance of showers with a slight chance of thunderstorms in the afternoon. Thursday night, southeast winds 5 to 10 knots. Protected waters a light chop. A chance of showers with a slight chance of thunderstorms in the evening, then a slight chance of showers after midnight. Winds and waves higher in and near thunderstorms. The Tropical Weather Outlook. For the North Atlantic, Caribbean Sea, and the Gulf of America, Active Systems, the National Hurricane Center is issuing advisories on Tropical Depression Faye, located well to the west-southwest of the Azores, and has issued the last advisory on post-tropical cyclone Gonzalo, located north of the Cabo Verde Islands. Central subtropical Atlantic, a surface trough of low pressure located several hundred miles to the southeast of Bermuda, is currently producing an area of disorganized showers and thunderstorms.
Environmental conditions could become favorable for gradual development of this system as it moves northward this weekend and then turns eastward by the early to middle portion of next week. Formation chance through 48 hours.

low, 10%. Formation chance through 7 days, low, 20%. Tide information for Sunday, September 27th, 2026. St. Mark's River entrance. High 2:47 a.m., low 9:10 a.m., high 3:34 p.m., low 9:21 p.m. Apalachicola. High 4:17 a.m., low 11:07 a.m., high 5:37 p.m., low 11:22 p.m. St. Andrews Bay of Panama City. Low 6:24 a.m., high 10:23 p.m. Note that the times of high and low tide are 3 minutes earlier at Shell Point than at the St. Mark's River entrance. The average water temperature at Apalachicola was 82.4 degrees. Sunrise and sunset in Tallahassee. September 27, 2026, sunrise 7:29 a.m. Eastern Daylight Time, sunset 7:28 p.m. Eastern Daylight Time. 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The latest weather and forecast information can also be accessed by calling our automated forecast line at 850-942-8851. The current time is 12:11 a.m. Eastern Daylight Time. These are the midnight Eastern Daylight Time conditions. At the Tallahassee Airport, it was partly cloudy. The temperature was 62 degrees. The wind was calm. At Florida State University, the temperature was 70 degrees. The wind was calm. At Apalachicola, it was partly cloudy. The temperature was 67 degrees. The wind was calm. At Panama City Northwest, it was mostly cloudy. The temperature was 69 degrees. The wind was calm. At Dothan, it was mostly cloudy. The temperature was 65 degrees. The wind was calm. The report from Albany was not available. At Valdosta, it was clear. The temperature was 58 degrees. The wind was calm. Over the Marine area, at the buoy south of Apalachicola, winds were north at 6 knots. At the buoy south of Panama City, winds were calm. At the buoy south of Pensacola, winds were west at 6 knots. The forecast for the local area. Tonight, mostly clear this evening, then becoming partly cloudy. Lows in the upper 50s. North winds around 5 miles per hour this evening, becoming light and variable. Sunday, sunny. Highs in the upper 80s. West winds around 5 miles per hour. Sunday night, mostly clear. Lows in the lower 60s. Southwest winds around 5 miles per hour in the evening, becoming light and variable. Monday, sunny. Highs in the upper 80s. Light and variable winds, becoming northwest around 5 miles per hour in the afternoon. Monday night, mostly clear. More humid with lows in the mid-60s. Southwest winds around 5 miles per hour in the evening, becoming light and variable. Tuesday through Wednesday, clear. Highs in the lower 90s. Lows in the upper 60s. Wednesday night, mostly clear. Lows around 70. Thursday, sunny. A slight chance of showers and thunderstorms in the afternoon. Highs in the lower 90s. Chance of rain 20%. Thursday night, mostly clear with a slight chance of showers and thunderstorms in the evening, then partly cloudy after midnight. Lows in the lower 70s. Chance of rain 20%. Friday, mostly sunny. A slight chance of showers in the morning, then a chance of showers and thunderstorms in the afternoon. Highs around 90. Chance of rain 40%. Friday night, mostly cloudy. A chance of showers and thunderstorms in the evening, then a slight chance of showers after midnight. Lows in the lower 70s. Chance of rain 40%. Saturday, partly sunny. A chance of showers in the morning, then showers likely with a chance of thunderstorms in the afternoon. Highs in the up 80s. Chance of rain 60%. The coastal waters forecast for the following: waters from Suwannee River to Apalachicola, Florida, extending from 20 to 60 nautical miles, coastal waters from Okaloosa-Walton County line to Mexico Beach out to 20 nautical miles, coastal waters from Mexico Beach to Apalachicola out to 20 nautical miles, waters from Okaloosa-Walton County line to Mexico Beach 20 to 60 nautical miles, and waters from Mexico Beach to Apalachicola 20 to 60 nautical miles. Rest of tonight, north winds around 5 knots. Waves 1 foot or

Wave detail, west 1 foot at 3 seconds. Protected waters, a light chop. Tuesday, south winds around 5 knots. Waves 1 foot or less. Protected waters, smooth. Tuesday night, southeast winds 5 to 10 knots. Waves 1 foot or less. Protected waters, a light chop. Wednesday, southeast winds 10 to 15 knots. Waves 1 foot or less, then around 2 feet in the afternoon. Protected waters, a moderate chop. A slight chance of thunderstorms in the afternoon. Wednesday night, southeast winds 10 to 15 knots. Seas around 2 feet. Protected waters, a moderate chop. A slight chance of thunderstorms in the evening. Thursday, southeast winds 10 to 15 knots. Seas 2 to 3 feet. Protected waters, a moderate chop. A chance of showers with a slight chance of thunderstorms. Thursday night, southeast winds 10 to 15 knots. Seas 2 to 3 feet. Protected waters, a moderate chop. A chance of showers with a slight chance of thunderstorms. Winds and waves higher in and near thunderstorms. The coastal waters forecast for the following St. Andrews Bay waterways. Rest of tonight, northwest winds around 5 knots early this evening, becoming light and variable, then becoming northeast around 5 knots late. Protected waters smooth. Sunday, north winds around 5 knots, becoming west in the afternoon. Protected waters a light chop. Sunday night, west winds 5 to 10 knots, becoming north after midnight. Protected waters a light chop. Monday, northeast winds around 5 knots, becoming west in the afternoon. Protected waters a light chop. Monday night, west winds 5 to 10 knots in the evening, becoming light and variable. Protected waters a light chop. Tuesday, northeast winds around 5 knots, becoming south in the afternoon. Protected waters a light chop. Tuesday night, south winds 5 to 10 knots, becoming southeast after midnight. Protected waters a light chop. Wednesday, east winds 5 to 10 knots, becoming southeast in the afternoon. Protected waters a light chop. Wednesday night, southeast winds 5 to 10 knots. Protected waters a light chop. Thursday, southeast winds 5 to 10 knots. Protected waters a light chop. A slight chance of showers in the morning, then a chance of showers with a slight chance of thunderstorms in the afternoon. Thursday night, southeast winds 5 to 10 knots. Protected waters a light chop. A chance of showers with a slight chance of thunderstorms in the evening, then a slight chance of showers after midnight. Winds and waves higher in and near thunderstorms. The Tropical Weather Outlook. For the North Atlantic, Caribbean Sea, and the Gulf of America, active systems, the National Hurricane Center is issuing advisories on Tropical Depression Faye, located well to the west-southwest of the Azores, and has issued the last advisory on post-tropical cyclone Gonzalo, located north of the Cabo Verde Islands. Central subtropical Atlantic, a surface trough of low pressure located several hundred miles to the southeast of Bermuda, is currently producing an area of disorganized showers and thunderstorms. Environmental conditions could become favorable for gradual development of this system as it moves northward this weekend and then turns eastward by the early to middle portion of next week. Formation chance through 48 hours, low, 10%. Formation chance through 7 days, low, 20%. Tide information for Sunday, September 27, 2026. St. Mark's River entrance. High 2:47 a.m., low 9:10 a.m., high 3:34 p.m., low 9:21 p.m. Apalachicola. High 4:17 a.m., low 11:07 a.m., high 5:37 p.m., low 11:22 p.m. St. Andrews Bay at Panama City. Low 6:24 a.m., high 10:23 p.m. Note that the times of high and low tide are 3 minutes earlier at Shell Point than at the St. Mark's River entrance. The average water temperature at Apalachicola was 82.4 degrees. Sunrise and sunset in Tallahassee. September 27, 2026, sunrise 7:29 a.m. Eastern Daylight Time, sunset 7:28 p.m. Eastern Daylight Time. 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The current time is 12:20 a.m. Eastern Daylight Time.

Storm to midnight Eastern Daylight Time conditions. At the Tallahassee Airport, it was partly cloudy. The temperature was 62 degrees. The wind was calm. At Florida State University, the temperature was 70 degrees. The wind was calm. At Apalachicola, it was partly cloudy. The temperature was 67 degrees. The wind was calm. At Panama City Northwest, it was cloudy. The temperature was 69 degrees. The wind was calm. At Dothan, it was partly cloudy. The temperature was 65 degrees. The wind was calm. The report from Albany was not available. At Valdosta, it was clear. The temperature was 58 degrees. The wind was calm. Over the marine area, at the buoy south of Apalachicola, winds were north at 6 knots and seas were 1 foot. At the buoy south of Panama City, winds were calm. At the buoy south of Pensacola, winds were west at 6 knots. The forecast for the local area. Tonight, mostly clear this evening, then becoming partly cloudy. Lows in the upper 50s. North winds around 5 miles per hour this evening, becoming light and variable. Sunday, sunny. Highs in the upper 80s. West winds around 5 miles per hour. Sunday night, mostly clear. Lows in the lower 60s. Southwest winds around 5 miles per hour in the evening, becoming light and variable. Monday, sunny. Highs in the upper 80s. Light and variable winds, becoming northwest around 5 miles per hour in the afternoon. Monday night, mostly clear. More humid with lows in the mid-60s. Southwest winds around 5 miles per hour in the evening, becoming light and variable. Tuesday through Wednesday, clear. Highs in the lower 90s. Lows in the upper 60s. Wednesday night, mostly clear. Lows around 70. Thursday, sunny. A slight chance of showers and thunderstorms in the afternoon. Highs in the lower 90s. Chance of rain 20%. Thursday night, mostly clear with a slight chance of showers and thunderstorms in the evening, then partly cloudy after midnight. Lows in the lower 70s. Chance of rain 20%. Friday, mostly sunny. A slight chance of showers in the morning, then a chance of showers and thunderstorms in the afternoon. Highs around 90. Chance of rain 40%. Friday night, mostly cloudy. A chance of showers and thunderstorms in the evening, then a slight chance of showers after midnight. Lows in the lower 70s. Chance of rain 40%. Saturday, partly sunny. A chance of showers in the morning, then showers likely with a chance of thunderstorms in the afternoon. Highs in the upper 80s. Chance of rain 60%. The coastal waters forecast for the following: waters from Suwannee River to Apalachicola, Florida, extending from 20 to 60 nautical miles. Coastal waters from Okaloosa, Walton County line to Mexico Beach out to 20 nautical miles. Coastal waters from Mexico Beach to Apalachicola out to 20 nautical miles. Waters from Okaloosa, Walton County line to Mexico Beach 20 to 60 nautical miles. And waters from Mexico Beach to Apalachicola 20 to 60 nautical miles. Rest of tonight, north winds around 5 knots. Waves 1 foot or less. Wave detail, northeast 1 foot at 3 seconds. Protected waters smooth. Sunday, northwest winds around 5 knots, becoming west in the afternoon. Waves 1 foot or less. Wave detail, northwest 1 foot at 2 seconds. Protected waters a light chop. Sunday night, west winds 5 to 10 knots. Waves 1 foot or less. Wave detail, west 1 foot at 3 seconds. Protected waters a light chop. Monday, west winds 5 to 10 knots. Waves 1 foot or less. Wave detail, west 1 foot at 3 seconds. Protected waters a light chop. A slight chance of showers and thunderstorms. Monday night, southwest winds 5 to 10 knots. Waves 1 foot or less. Wave detail, west 1 foot at 3 seconds. Protected waters a light chop. Tuesday, south winds around 5 knots. Waves 1 foot or less. Protected waters smooth. Tuesday night, southeast winds 5 to 10 knots. Waves 1 foot or less. Protected waters a light chop. Wednesday, southeast winds 10 to 15 knots. Waves 1 foot or less, then around 2 feet in the afternoon. Protected waters a moderate chop. A slight chance of thunderstorms in the afternoon. Wednesday night, southeast winds 10 to 15 knots.

Nuts. Seas around 2 feet. Protected waters a moderate chop. A slight chance of thunderstorms in the evening. Thursday, southeast winds 10 to 15 knots. Seas 2 to 3 feet. Protected waters a moderate chop. A chance of showers with a slight chance of thunderstorms. Thursday night, southeast winds 10 to 15 knots. Seas 2 to 3 feet. Protected waters a moderate chop. A chance of showers with a slight chance of thunderstorms. Winds and waves higher in and near thunderstorms. The coastal waters forecast for the following St. Andrews Bay waterways. Rest of tonight, northwest winds around 5 knots early this evening, becoming light and variable, then becoming northeast around 5 knots late. Protected waters smooth. Sunday, north winds around 5 knots, becoming west in the afternoon. Protected waters a light chop. Sunday night, west winds 5 to 10 knots, becoming north after midnight. Protected waters a light chop. Monday, northeast winds around 5 knots, becoming west in the afternoon. Protected waters a light chop. Monday night, west winds 5 to 10 knots in the evening, becoming light and variable. Protected waters a light chop. Tuesday, northeast winds around 5 knots, becoming south in the afternoon. Protected waters a light chop. Tuesday night, south winds 5 to 10 knots, becoming southeast after midnight. Protected waters a light chop. Wednesday, east winds 5 to 10 knots, becoming southeast in the afternoon. Protected waters a light chop. Wednesday night, southeast winds 5 to 10 knots. Protected waters a light chop. Thursday, southeast winds 5 to 10 knots. Protected waters a light chop. A slight chance of showers in the morning, then a chance of showers with a slight chance of thunderstorms in the afternoon. Thursday night, southeast winds 5 to 10 knots. Protected waters a light chop. A chance of showers with a slight chance of thunderstorms in the evening, then a slight chance of showers after midnight. Winds and waves higher in and near thunderstorms. The Tropical Weather Outlook. For the North Atlantic, Caribbean Sea, and the Gulf of America, active systems, the National Hurricane Center is issuing advisories on Tropical Depression Fay, located well to the west-southwest of the Azores, and has issued the last advisory on post-tropical cyclone Gonzalo, located north of the Cabo Verde Islands. Central subtropical Atlantic, a surface trough of low pressure located several hundred miles to the southeast of Bermuda, is currently producing an area of disorganized showers and thunderstorms. Environmental conditions could become favorable for gradual development of this system as it moves northward this weekend and then turns eastward by the early to middle portion of next week. Formation chance through 48 hours, low, 10%. Formation chance through 7 days, low, 20%. Tide information for Sunday, September 27, 2026. St. Mark's River entrance. High 2:47 a.m., low 9:10 a.m., high 3:34 p.m., low 9:21 p.m. Apalachicola. High 4:17 a.m., low 11:07 a.m., high 5:37 p.m., low 11:22 p.m. St. Andrews Bay at Panama City. Low 6:24 a.m., high 10:23 p.m. Note that the times of high and low tide are 3 minutes earlier at Channel Point than at the St. Mark's River entrance. The average water temperature at Apalachicola was 82.4 degrees. Sunrise and sunset in Tallahassee. September 27, 2026, sunrise 7:29 a.m. Eastern Daylight Time, sunset 7:28 p.m. Eastern Daylight Time. 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This broadcast originates from your National Weather Service office in Tallahassee, Florida. The latest weather and forecast information can also be accessed by calling our automated forecast line at 850-942-8851. The current time is 12:30 a.m. Eastern Daylight Time. These are the midnight Eastern Daylight Time conditions. At the Tallahassee Airport, it was partly cloudy. The temperature was 62 degrees. The wind was calm. At Florida State University, the temperature was 70 degrees. The wind was calm. At Apalachicola, it was partly cloudy. The temperature was 67 degrees. The wind was calm. At Panama City Northwest, it was cloudy. The temperature was 69 degrees. The wind was calm. At Dothan, it was partly cloudy. The temperature was 65 degrees.

was calm. The report from Albany was not available. At Valdosta, it was clear. The temperature was 58 degrees. The wind was calm. Over the marine area, at the buoy south of Apalachicola, winds were north at 6 knots and seas were 1 foot. At the buoy south of Panama City, winds were calm. At the buoy south of Pensacola, winds were west, at 6 knots. The forecast for the local area. Tonight, mostly clear this evening, then becoming partly cloudy. Lows in the upper 50s. North winds around 5 miles per hour this evening, becoming light and variable. Sunday, sunny. Highs in the upper 80s. West winds around 5 miles per hour. Sunday night, mostly clear. Lows in the lower 60s. Southwest winds around 5 miles per hour in the evening, becoming light and variable. Monday, sunny. Highs in the upper 80s. Light and variable winds, becoming northwest around 5 miles per hour in the afternoon. Monday night, mostly clear. More humid with lows in the mid-60s. Southwest winds around 5 miles per hour in the evening, becoming light and variable. Tuesday through Wednesday, clear. Highs in the lower 90s. Lows in the upper 60s. Wednesday night, mostly clear. Lows around 70. Thursday, sunny. A slight chance of showers and thunderstorms in the afternoon. Highs in the lower 90s. Chance of rain 20%. Thursday night, mostly clear with a slight chance of showers and thunderstorms in the evening, then partly cloudy after midnight. Lows in the lower 70s. Chance of rain 20%. Friday, mostly sunny. A slight chance of showers in the morning, then a chance of showers and thunderstorms in the afternoon. Highs around 90. Chance of rain 40%. Friday night, mostly cloudy. A chance of showers and thunderstorms in the evening, then a slight chance of showers after midnight. Lows in the lower 70s. Chance of rain 40%. Saturday, partly sunny. A chance of showers in the morning, then showers likely with a chance of thunder. Lows in the lower 70s. Chance of rain 40%. Saturday, partly sunny. A chance of showers in the morning, then showers likely with a chance of thunderstorms in the afternoon. Highs in the upper 80s. Chance of rain 60%. The coastal waters forecast for the following: waters from Suwannee River to Apalachicola, Florida, extending from 20 to 60 nautical miles. Coastal waters from Okaloosa, Walton County line to Mexico Beach out to 20 nautical miles. Coastal waters from Mexico Beach to Apalachicola out to 20 nautical miles. Waters from Okaloosa, Walton County line to Mexico Beach 20 to 60 nautical miles. And waters from Mexico Beach to Apalachicola 20 to 60 nautical miles. Rest of tonight, north winds around 5 knots. Waves 1 foot or less. Wave detail, northeast 1 foot at 3 seconds. Protected waters smooth. Sunday, northwest winds around 5 knots, becoming west in the afternoon. Waves 1 foot or less. Wave detail, northwest 1 foot at 2 seconds. Protected waters a light chop. Sunday night, west winds 5 to 10 knots. Waves 1 foot or less. Wave detail, west 1 foot at 3 seconds. Protected waters a light chop. Monday, west winds 5 to 10 knots. Waves 1 foot or less. Wave detail, west 1 foot at 3 seconds. Protected waters a light chop. A slight chance of showers and thunderstorms. Monday night, southwest winds 5 to 10 knots. Waves 1 foot or less. Wave detail, west 1 foot at 3 seconds. Protected waters a light chop. Tuesday, south winds around 5 knots. Waves 1 foot or less. Protected waters smooth. Tuesday night, southeast winds 5 to 10 knots. Waves 1 foot or less. Protected waters a light chop. Wednesday, southeast winds 10 to 15 knots. Waves 1 foot or less, then around 2 feet in the afternoon. Protected waters a moderate chop. A slight chance of thunderstorms in the afternoon. Wednesday night, southeast winds 10 to 15 knots. Seas around 2 feet. Protected waters a moderate chop. A slight chance of thunderstorms in the evening. Thursday, southeast winds 10 to 15 knots. Seas 2 to 3 feet. Protected waters a moderate chop. A chance of showers with a slight chance of thunderstorms. Thursday night, southeast winds 10 to 15 knots. Seas 2 to 3 feet. Protected waters a moderate chop.

a chance of showers with a slight chance of thunderstorms. Winds and waves higher and near thunderstorms. The coastal waters forecast for the following St. Andrews Bay waterways. Rest of tonight, northwest winds around 5 knots early this evening, becoming light and variable, then becoming northeast around 5 knots late. Protected waters smooth. Sunday, north winds around 5 knots, becoming west in the afternoon. Protected waters a light chop. Sunday night, west winds 5 to 10 knots, becoming north after midnight. Protected waters a light chop. Monday, northeast winds around 5 knots, becoming west in the afternoon. Protected waters a light chop. Monday night, west winds 5 to 10 knots in the evening, becoming light and variable. Protected waters a light chop. Tuesday, northeast winds around 5 knots, becoming south in the afternoon. Protected waters a light chop. Tuesday night, south winds 5 to 10 knots, becoming southeast after midnight. Protected waters a light chop. Wednesday, east winds 5 to 10 knots, becoming southeast in the afternoon. Protected waters a light chop. Wednesday night, southeast winds 5 to 10 knots. Protected waters a light chop. Thursday, southeast winds 5 to 10 knots. Protected waters a light chop. A slight chance of showers in the morning, then a chance of showers with a slight chance of thunderstorms in the afternoon. Thursday night, southeast winds 5 to 10 knots. Protected waters a light chop. A chance of showers with a slight chance of thunderstorms in the evening, then a slight chance of showers after midnight. Winds and waves higher and near thunderstorms. The Tropical Weather Outlook. For the North Atlantic, Caribbean Sea, and the Gulf of America, active systems, the National Hurricane Center is issuing advisories on Tropical Depression Fay, located well to the west-southwest of the Azores, and has issued the last advisory on post-tropical cyclone Gonzalo, located north of the Cabo Verde Islands. Central subtropical Atlantic, a surface trough of low pressure located several hundred miles to the southeast of Bermuda, is currently producing an area of disorganized showers and thunderstorms. Environmental conditions could become favorable for gradual development of this system as it moves northward this weekend and then turns eastward by the early to middle portion of next week. Formation chance through 48 hours, low, 10%. Formation chance through 7 days, low, 20%. Tide information for Sunday, September 27, 2026. St. Mark's River entrance. High 2:47 a.m., low 9:10 a.m., high 3:34 p.m., low 9:21 p.m. Apalachicola. High 4:17 a.m., low 11:07 a.m., high 5:37 p.m., low 11:22 p.m. St. Andrews Bay of Panama City. Low 6:24 a.m., high 10:23 p.m. Note that the times of high and low tide are 3 minutes earlier at Shell Point than at the St. Mark's River entrance. The average water temperature at Apalachicola was 82.4 degrees. Sunrise and sunset in Tallahassee. September 27, 2026, sunrise 7:29 a.m. Eastern Daylight Time, sunset 7:28 p.m. Eastern Daylight Time. 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This broadcast originates from your National Weather Service office in Tallahassee, Florida. The latest weather and forecast information can also be accessed by calling our automated forecast line at 850-942-8851. The current time is 12:39 a.m. Eastern Daylight Time. These are the midnight Eastern Daylight Time conditions. At the Tallahassee Airport, it was partly cloudy. The temperature was 62 degrees. The wind was calm. At Florida State University, the temperature was 70 degrees. The wind was calm. At Apalachicola, it was partly cloudy. The temperature was 67 degrees. The wind was calm. At Panama City Northwest, it was cloudy. The temperature was 69 degrees. The wind was calm. At Dothan, it was partly cloudy. The temperature was 65 degrees. The wind was calm. The report from Albany was not available. At Valdosta, it was clear. The temperature was 58 degrees. The wind was calm. Over the marine area, at the buoys south of Apalachicola, winds were north at 6 knots and seas were 1 foot. At the buoys south of Panama City, winds were calm. At the buoys south of Pensacola, winds were west at 6 knots. The forecast for the

local area. Tonight, mostly clear this evening, then becoming partly cloudy. Lows in the upper 50s. North winds around 5 miles per hour this evening, becoming light and variable. Sunday, sunny. Highs in the upper 80s. West winds around 5 miles per hour. Sunday night, mostly clear. Lows in the lower 60s. Southwest winds around 5 miles per hour in the evening, becoming light and variable. Monday, sunny. Highs in the upper 80s. Light and variable winds, becoming northwest around 5 miles per hour in the afternoon. Monday night, mostly clear. More humid with lows in the mid-60s. Southwest winds around 5 miles per hour in the evening, becoming light and variable. Tuesday through Wednesday, clear. Highs in the lower 90s. Lows in the upper 60s. Wednesday night, mostly clear. Lows around 70. Thursday, sunny. A slight chance of showers and thunderstorms in the afternoon. Highs in the lower 90s. Chance of rain 20%. Thursday night, mostly clear with a slight chance of showers and thunderstorms in the evening, then partly cloudy after midnight. Lows in the lower 70s. Chance of rain 20%. Friday, mostly sunny. A slight chance of showers in the morning, then a chance of showers and thunderstorms in the afternoon. Highs around 90. Chance of rain 40%. Friday night, mostly cloudy. A chance of showers and thunderstorms in the evening, then a slight chance of showers after midnight. Lows in the lower 70s. Chance of rain 40%. Saturday, partly sunny. A chance of showers in the morning, then showers likely with a chance of thunderstorms in the afternoon. Highs in the upper 80s. Chance of rain 60%. The coastal waters forecast for the following waters from Suwannee River to Apalachicola, Florida, extending from 20 to 60 nautical miles. Coastal waters from Okaloosa, Walton County line to Mexico Beach out to 20 nautical miles. Coastal waters from Mexico Beach to Apalachicola out to 20 nautical miles. Waters from Okaloosa, Walton County line to Mexico Beach 20 to 60 nautical miles. And waters from Mexico Beach to Apalachicola 20 to 60 nautical miles. Rest of tonight, north winds around 5 knots. Waves 1 foot or less. Wave detail, northeast 1 foot at 3 seconds. Protected waters smooth. Sunday, northwest winds around 5 knots, becoming west in the afternoon. Waves 1 foot or less. Wave detail, northwest 1 foot at 2 seconds. Protected waters a light chop. Sunday night, west winds 5 to 10 knots. Waves 1 foot or less. Wave detail, west 1 foot at 3 seconds. Protected waters a light chop. Monday, west winds 5 to 10 knots. Waves 1 foot or less. Wave detail, west 1 foot at 3 seconds. Protected waters a light chop. A slight chance of showers and thunderstorms. Monday night, southwest winds 5 to 10 knots. Waves 1 foot or less. Wave detail, west 1 foot at 3 seconds. Protected waters a light chop. Tuesday, south winds around 5 knots. Waves 1 foot or less. Protected waters smooth. Tuesday night, southeast winds 5 to 10 knots. Waves 1 foot or less. Protected waters a light chop. Wednesday, southeast winds 10 to 15 knots. Waves 1 foot or less, then around 2 feet in the afternoon. Protected waters a moderate chop. A slight chance of thunderstorms in the afternoon. Wednesday night, southeast winds 10 to 15 knots. Seas around 2 feet. Protected waters a moderate chop. A slight chance of thunderstorms in the evening. Thursday, southeast winds 10 to 15 knots. Seas 2 to 3 feet. Protected waters a moderate chop. A chance of showers with a slight chance of thunderstorms. Thursday night, southeast winds 10 to 15 knots. Seas 2 to 3 feet. Protected waters a moderate chop. A chance of showers with a slight chance of thunderstorms. Winds and waves higher and near thunderstorms. The coastal waters forecast for the following St. Andrews Bay waterways. Rest of tonight, northwest winds around 5 knots early this evening, becoming light and variable, then becoming northeast around 5 knots late. Protected waters smooth. Sunday, north winds around 5 knots, becoming west in the afternoon. Protected waters a light chop. Sunday night, west winds 5 to 10 knots, becoming north after midnight. Protected waters a light chop.

Monday, northeast winds around 5 knots, becoming west in the afternoon. Protected waters a light shop. Monday night, west winds 5 to 10 knots in the evening, becoming light and variable. Protected waters a light shop. Tuesday, northeast winds around 5 knots, becoming south in the afternoon. Protected waters a light shop. Tuesday night, south winds 5 to 10 knots, becoming southeast after midnight. Protected waters a light shop. Wednesday, east winds 5 to 10 knots, becoming southeast in the afternoon. Protected waters a light shop. Wednesday night, southeast winds 5 to 10 knots. Protected waters a light shop. Thursday, southeast winds 5 to 10 knots. Protected waters a light shop. A slight chance of showers in the morning, then a chance of showers with a slight chance of thunderstorms in the afternoon. Thursday night, southeast winds 5 to 10 knots. Protected waters a light shop. A chance of showers with a slight chance of thunderstorms in the evening, then a slight chance of showers after midnight. Winds and waves higher and near thunderstorms. The Tropical Weather Outlook. For the North Atlantic, Caribbean Sea, and the Gulf of America, active systems, the National Hurricane Center is issuing advisories on Tropical Depression Fay, located well to the west-southwest of the Azores, and has issued the last advisory on post-tropical cyclone Gonzalo, located north of the Cabo Verde Islands. Central subtropical Atlantic, a surface trough of low pressure located several hundred miles to the southeast of Bermuda, is currently producing an area of disorganized showers and thunderstorms. Environmental conditions could become favorable for gradual development of this system as it moves northward this weekend and then turns eastward by the early to middle portion of next week. Formation chance through 48 hours, low, 10%. Formation chance through 7 days, low, 20%. Tide information for Sunday, September 27, 2026. St. Mark's River entrance. High 2:47 a.m., low 9:10 a.m., high 3:34 p.m., low 9:21 p.m. Apalachicola. High 4:17 a.m., low 11:07 a.m., high 5:37 p.m., low 11:22 p.m. St. Andrews Bay of Panama City. Low 6:24 a.m., high 10:23 p.m. Note that the times of high and low tide are 3 minutes earlier at Shell Point than at the St. Mark's River entrance. The average water temperature at Apalachicola was 82.4 degrees. Sunrise and sunset in Tallahassee. September 27, 2026, sunrise 7:29 a.m. Eastern Daylight Time, sunset 7:28 p.m. Eastern Daylight Time. 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This broadcast originates from your National Weather Service office in Tallahassee, Florida. The latest weather and forecast information can also be accessed by calling our automated forecast line at 850-942-8851. The current time is 12:49 a.m. Eastern Daylight Time. These are the midnight Eastern Daylight Time conditions. At the Tallahassee Airport, it was partly cloudy. The temperature was 62 degrees. The wind was calm. At Florida State University, the temperature was 70 degrees. The wind was calm. At Apalachicola, it was partly cloudy. The temperature was 67 degrees. The wind was calm. At Panama City Northwest, it was cloudy. The temperature was 69 degrees. The wind was calm. At Dothan, it was partly cloudy. The temperature was 65 degrees. The wind was calm. The report from Albany was not available. At Valdosta, it was clear. The temperature was 58 degrees. The wind was calm. Over the marine area, at the buoys south of Apalachicola, winds were north at 6 knots and seas were 1 foot. At the buoys south of Panama City, winds were calm. At the buoys south of Pensacola, winds were west at 6 knots. The forecast for the local area. Tonight, mostly clear this evening, then becoming partly cloudy. Lows in the upper 50s. North winds around 5 miles per hour this evening, becoming light and variable. Sunday, sunny. Highs in the upper 80s. West winds around 5 miles per hour. Sunday night, mostly clear. Lows in the lower 60s. Southwest winds around 5 miles per hour in the evening, becoming light and variable. Monday, sunny. Highs in the upper 80s. Light and variable winds, becoming northwest around 5 miles.

miles per hour in the afternoon. Monday night, mostly clear. More humid with lows in the mid-60s. Southwest winds around 5 miles per hour in the evening, becoming light and variable. Tuesday through Wednesday, clear. Highs in the lower 90s. Lows in the upper 60s. Wednesday night, mostly clear. Lows around 70. Thursday, sunny. A slight chance of showers and thunderstorms in the afternoon. Highs in the lower 90s. Chance of rain 20%. Thursday night, mostly clear with a slight chance of showers and thunderstorms in the evening, then partly cloudy after midnight. Lows in the lower 70s. Chance of rain 20%. Friday, mostly sunny. A slight chance of showers in the morning, then a chance of showers and thunderstorms in the afternoon. Highs around 90. Chance of rain 40%. Friday night, mostly cloudy. A chance of showers and thunderstorms in the evening, then a slight chance of showers after midnight. Lows in the lower 70s. Chance of rain 40%. Saturday, partly sunny. A chance of showers in the morning, then showers likely with a chance of thunderstorms in the afternoon. Highs in the upper 80s. Chance of rain 60%. The coastal waters forecast for the following waters from Suwannee River to Apalachicola, Florida, extending from 20 to 60 nautical miles. Coastal waters from Okaloosa, Walton County line to Mexico Beach out to 20 nautical miles. Coastal waters from Mexico Beach to Apalachicola out to 20 nautical miles. Waters from Okaloosa, Walton County line to Mexico Beach 20 to 60 nautical miles. And waters from Mexico Beach to Apalachicola 20 to 60 nautical miles. Rest of tonight, north winds around 5 knots. Waves 1 foot or less. Wave detail, northeast 1 foot at 3 seconds. Protected waters smooth. Sunday, northwest winds around 5 knots, becoming west in the afternoon. Waves 1 foot or less. Wave detail, northwest 1 foot at 2 seconds. Protected waters a light chop. Sunday night, west winds 5 to 10 knots. Waves 1 foot or less. Wave detail, west 1 foot at 3 seconds. Protected waters a light chop. Monday, west winds 5 to 10 knots. Waves 1 foot or less. Wave detail, west 1 foot at 3 seconds. Protected waters a light chop. A slight chance of showers and thunderstorms. Monday night, southwest winds 5 to 10 knots. Waves 1 foot or less. Wave detail, west 1 foot at 3 seconds. Protected waters a light chop. Tuesday, south winds around 5 knots. Waves 1 foot or less. Protected waters smooth. Tuesday night, southeast winds 5 to 10 knots. Waves 1 foot or less. Protected waters a light chop. Wednesday, southeast winds 10 to 15 knots. Waves 1 foot or less, then around 2 feet in the afternoon. Protected waters a moderate chop. A slight chance of thunderstorms in the afternoon. Wednesday night, southeast winds 10 to 15 knots. Seas around 2 feet. Protected waters a moderate chop. A slight chance of thunderstorms in the evening. Thursday, southeast winds 10 to 15 knots. Seas 2 to 3 feet. Protected waters a moderate chop. A chance of showers with a slight chance of thunderstorms. Thursday night, southeast winds 10 to 15 knots. Seas 2 to 3 feet. Protected waters a moderate chop. A chance of showers with a slight chance of thunderstorms. Winds and waves higher and near thunderstorms. The coastal waters forecast for the following St. Andrews Bay waterways. Rest of tonight, northwest winds around 5 knots early this evening, becoming light and variable, then becoming northeast around 5 knots late. Protected waters smooth. Sunday, north winds around 5 knots, becoming west in the afternoon. Protected waters a light chop. Sunday night, west winds 5 to 10 knots, becoming north after midnight. Protected waters a light chop. Monday, northeast winds around 5 knots, becoming west in the afternoon. Protected waters a light chop. Monday night, west winds 5 to 10 knots in the evening, becoming light and variable. Protected waters a light chop. Tuesday, northeast winds around 5 knots, becoming south in the afternoon. Protected waters a light chop. Tuesday night, south winds 5 to 10 knots, becoming southeast after midnight. Protected waters a light chop. Wednesday, east winds 5 to 10 knots, becoming southeast in the afternoon. Protected waters a light chop.

Wednesday night, southeast winds 5 to 10 knots. Protected waters, a light chop. Thursday, southeast winds 5 to 10 knots. Protected waters, a light chop. A slight chance of showers in the morning, then a chance of showers with a slight chance of thunderstorms in the afternoon. Thursday night, southeast winds 5 to 10 knots. Protected waters, a light chop. A chance of showers with a slight chance of thunderstorms in the evening, then a slight chance of showers after midnight. Winds and waves higher and near thunderstorms. The Tropical Weather Outlook. For the North Atlantic, Caribbean Sea, and the Gulf of America, active systems, the National Hurricane Center is issuing advisories on Tropical Depression Fay, located well to the west-southwest of the Azores, and has issued the last advisory on post-tropical cyclone Gonzalo, located north of the Cabo Verde Islands. Central subtropical Atlantic, a surface trough of low pressure located several hundred miles to the southeast of Bermuda, is currently producing an area of disorganized showers and thunderstorms. Environmental conditions could become favorable for gradual development of this system as it moves northward this weekend and then turns eastward by the early to middle portion of next week. Formation chance through 48 hours, low, 10%. Formation chance through 7 days, low, 20%. Tide information for Sunday, September 27, 2026. St. Mark's River entrance. High 2:47 a.m., low 9:10 a.m., high 3:34 p.m., low 9:21 p.m. Apalachicola. High 4:17 a.m., low 11:07 a.m., high 5:37 p.m., low 11:22 p.m. St. Andrew's Bay at Panama City. Low 6:24 a.m., high 10:23 p.m. Note that the times of high and low tide are 3 minutes earlier at Shell Point than at the St. Mark's River entrance. The average water temperature at Apalachicola was 82.4 degrees. Sunrise and sunset in Tallahassee. September 27, 2026, sunrise 7:29 a.m. Eastern Daylight Time, sunset 7:28 p.m. Eastern Daylight Time. 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This broadcast originates from your National Weather Service office in Tallahassee, Florida. The latest weather and forecast information can also be accessed by calling our automated forecast line at 850-942-8851. The current time is 12:58 a.m. Eastern Daylight Time. These are the midnight Eastern Daylight Time conditions. At the Tallahassee Airport, it was partly cloudy. The temperature was 62 degrees. The wind was calm. At Florida State University, the temperature was 70 degrees. The wind was calm. At Apalachicola, it was partly cloudy. The temperature was 67 degrees. The wind was calm. At Panama City Northwest, it was cloudy. The temperature was 69 degrees. The wind was calm. At Dothan, it was partly cloudy. The temperature was 65 degrees. The wind was calm. The report from Albany was not available. At Valdosta, it was clear. The temperature was 58 degrees. The wind was calm. Over the marine area, at the buoy south of Apalachicola, winds were north at 6 knots and seas were 1 foot. At the buoy south of Panama City, winds were calm. At the buoy south of Pensacola, winds were west at 6 knots. The forecast for the local area. Tonight, mostly clear this evening, then becoming partly cloudy. Lows in the upper 50s. North winds around 5 miles per hour this evening, becoming light and variable. Sunday, sunny. Highs in the upper 80s. West winds around 5 miles per hour. Sunday night, mostly clear. Lows in the lower 60s. Southwest winds around 5 miles per hour in the evening, becoming light and variable. Monday, sunny. Highs in the upper 80s. Light and variable winds, becoming northwest around 5 miles per hour in the afternoon. Monday night, mostly clear. More humid with lows in the mid-60s. Southwest winds around 5 miles per hour in the evening, becoming light and variable. Tuesday through Wednesday, clear. Highs in the lower 90s. Lows in the upper 60s. Wednesday night, mostly clear. Lows around 70. Thursday, sunny. A slight chance of showers and thunderstorms in the afternoon. Highs in the lower 90s. Chance of rain 20%. Thursday night, mostly clear with a slight chance of showers and

thunderstorms in the evening, then partly cloudy after midnight. Lows in the lower 70s. Chance of rain 20%. Friday, mostly sunny. A slight chance of showers in the morning, then a chance of showers and thunderstorms in the afternoon. Highs around 90. Chance of rain 40%. Friday night, mostly cloudy. A chance of showers and thunderstorms in the evening, then a slight chance of showers after midnight. Lows in the lower 70s. Chance of rain 40%. Saturday, partly sunny. A chance of showers in the morning, then showers likely with a chance of thunderstorms in the afternoon. Highs in the upper 80s. Chance of rain 60%. The coastal waters forecast for the following: waters from Suwannee River to Apalachicola, Florida, extending from 20 to 60 nautical miles. Coastal waters from Okaloosa, Walton County line to Mexico Beach out to 20 nautical miles. Coastal waters from Mexico Beach to Apalachicola out to 20 nautical miles. Waters from Okaloosa, Walton County line to Mexico Beach 20 to 60 nautical miles. And waters from Mexico Beach to Apalachicola 20 to 60 nautical miles. Rest of tonight, north winds around 5 knots. Waves 1 foot or less. Wave detail, northeast 1 foot at 3 seconds. Protected waters smooth. Sunday, northwest winds around 5 knots, becoming west in the afternoon. Waves 1 foot or less. Wave detail, northwest 1 foot at 2 seconds. Protected waters a light chop. Sunday night, west winds 5 to 10 knots. Waves 1 foot or less. Wave detail, west 1 foot at 3 seconds. Protected waters a light chop. Monday, west winds 5 to 10 knots. Waves 1 foot or less. Wave detail, west 1 foot at 3 seconds. Protected waters a light chop. A slight chance of showers and thunderstorms. Monday night, southwest winds 5 to 10 knots. Waves 1 foot or less. Wave detail, west 1 foot at 3 seconds. Protected waters a light chop. Tuesday, south winds around 5 knots. Waves 1 foot or less. Protected waters smooth. Tuesday night, southeast winds 5 to 10 knots. Waves 1 foot or less. Protected waters a light chop. Wednesday, southeast winds 10 to 15 knots. Waves 1 foot or less, then around 2 feet in the afternoon. Protected waters a moderate chop. A slight chance of thunderstorms in the afternoon. Wednesday night, southeast winds 10 to 15 knots. Seas around 2 feet. Protected waters a moderate chop. A slight chance of thunderstorms in the evening. Thursday, southeast winds 10 to 15 knots. Seas 2 to 3 feet. Protected waters a moderate chop. A chance of showers with a slight chance of thunderstorms. Thursday night, southeast winds 10 to 15 knots. Seas 2 to 3 feet. Protected waters a moderate chop. A chance of showers with a slight chance of thunderstorms. Winds and waves higher in and near thunderstorms. The coastal waters forecast for the following: St. Andrews Bay waterways. Rest of tonight, northwest winds around 5 knots early this evening, becoming light and variable, then becoming northeast around 5 knots late. Protected waters smooth. Sunday, north winds around 5 knots, becoming west in the afternoon. Protected waters a light chop. Sunday night, west winds 5 to 10 knots, becoming north after midnight. Protected waters a light chop. Monday, northeast winds around 5 knots, becoming west in the afternoon. Protected waters a light chop. Monday night, west winds 5 to 10 knots in the evening, becoming light and variable. Protected waters a light chop. Tuesday, northeast winds around 5 knots, becoming south in the afternoon. Protected waters a light chop. Tuesday night, south winds 5 to 10 knots, becoming southeast after midnight. Protected waters a light chop. Wednesday, east winds 5 to 10 knots, becoming southeast in the afternoon. Protected waters a light chop. Wednesday night, southeast winds 5 to 10 knots. Protected waters a light chop. Thursday, southeast winds 5 to 10 knots. Protected waters a light chop. A slight chance of showers in the morning, then a chance of showers with a slight chance of thunderstorms in the afternoon. Thursday night, southeast winds 5 to 10 knots. Protected waters a light chop. A chance of showers with a slight chance of thunderstorms in the evening, then a slight chance of showers after midnight. Winds and waves higher in and near thunderstorms. The Tropical Weather Outlook.
For the North Atlantic, Caribbean Sea, and the Gulf of America, Active Systems, the National Hurricane Center is issuing advisories on Tropical Depression Faye, located well to the west-southwest of the Azores, and has issued the last advisory on post-tropical cyclone Gonzalo, located north of the Cabo Verde Islands. Central subtropical Atlantic, a surface trough of low pressure located several hundred miles to the southeast of Bermuda, is currently producing an area of disorganized showers and thunderstorms. Environmental conditions could become favorable for gradual development of the system as it moves northward this weekend and then turns eastward by the early to middle portion of next week. Formation chance through 48 hours, low, 10%. Formation chance through 7 days, low, 20%. Tide information for Sunday, September 27, 2026. St. Mark's River entrance. High 2:47 a.m., low 9:10 a.m., high 3:34 p.m., low 9:21 p.m. Apalachicola. High 4:17 a.m., low 11:07 a.m., high 5:37 p.m., low 11:22 p.m. St. Andrews Bay at Panama City. Low 6:24 a.m., high 10:23 p.m. Note that the times of high and low tide are 3 minutes earlier at Shell Point than at the St. Mark's River entrance. The average water temperature at Apalachicola was 82.4 degrees. Sunrise and sunset in Tallahassee. September 27, 2026, sunrise 7:29 a.m. Eastern Daylight Time, sunset 7:28 p.m. Eastern Daylight Time. 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This broadcast originates from your National Weather Service office in Tallahassee, Florida. The latest weather and forecast information can also be accessed by calling our automated forecast line at 850-942-8851. The current time is 1:07 a.m. Eastern Daylight Time. These are the 1 a.m. Eastern Daylight Time conditions. At the Tallahassee Airport, it was partly cloudy. The temperature was 59 degrees. The wind was calm. The report from Florida State University was not available. At Apalachicola, it was partly cloudy. The temperature was 66 degrees. The wind was calm. At Panama City Northwest, it was cloudy. The temperature was 69 degrees. The wind was calm. At Dothan, it was partly cloudy. The temperature was 64 degrees. The wind was calm. The report from Albany was not available. At Valdosta, it was clear. The temperature was 57 degrees. The wind was calm. Over the marine area, at the buoy south of Apalachicola, winds were north at 4 knots. At the buoy south of Panama City, winds were southwest at 2 knots. At the buoy south of Pensacola, winds were west at 8 knots. The forecast for the local area. Tonight, mostly clear this evening, then becoming partly cloudy. Lows in the upper 50s. North winds around 5 miles per hour this evening, becoming light and variable. Sunday, sunny. Highs in the upper 80s. West winds around 5 miles per hour. Sunday night, mostly clear. Lows in the lower 60s. Southwest winds around 5 miles per hour in the evening, becoming light and variable. Monday, sunny. Highs in the upper 80s. Light and variable winds, becoming northwest around 5 miles per hour in the afternoon. Monday night, mostly clear. More humid with lows in the mid-60s. Southwest winds around 5 miles per hour in the evening, becoming light and variable. Tuesday through Wednesday, clear. Highs in the lower 90s. Lows in the upper 60s. Wednesday night, mostly clear. Lows around 70. Thursday, sunny. A slight chance of showers and thunderstorms in the afternoon. Highs in the lower 90s. Chance of rain 20%. Thursday night, mostly clear with a slight chance of showers and thunderstorms in the evening, then partly cloudy after midnight. Lows in the lower 70s. Chance of rain 20%. Friday, mostly sunny. A slight chance of showers in the morning, then a chance of showers and thunderstorms in the afternoon. Highs around 90. Chance of rain 40%. Friday night, mostly cloudy. A chance of showers and thunderstorms in the evening, then a slight chance of showers after midnight. Lows in the lower 70s. Chance of rain 40%. Saturday, partly sunny.
a chance of showers in the morning, then showers likely with a chance of thunderstorms.

in the afternoon. Highs in the upper 80s. Chance of rain 60%. The coastal waters forecast for the following: waters from Suwannee River to Apalachicola, Florida, extending from 20 to 60 nautical miles. Coastal waters from Okaloosa, Walton County line to Mexico Beach out to 20 nautical miles. Coastal waters from Mexico Beach to Apalachicola out to 20 nautical miles. Waters from Okaloosa, Walton County line to Mexico Beach 20 to 60 nautical miles. And waters from Mexico Beach to Apalachicola 20 to 60 nautical miles. Rest of tonight, north winds around 5 knots. Waves 1 foot or less. Wave detail, northeast 1 foot at 3 seconds. Protected waters smooth. Sunday, northwest winds around 5 knots, becoming west in the afternoon. Waves 1 foot or less. Wave detail, northwest 1 foot at 2 seconds. Protected waters a light chop. Sunday night, west winds 5 to 10 knots. Waves 1 foot or less. Wave detail, west 1 foot at 3 seconds. Protected waters a light chop. Monday, west winds 5 to 10 knots. Waves 1 foot or less. Wave detail, west 1 foot at 3 seconds. Protected waters a light chop. A slight chance of showers and thunderstorms. Monday night, southwest winds 5 to 10 knots. Waves 1 foot or less. Wave detail, west 1 foot at 3 seconds. Protected waters a light chop. Tuesday, south winds around 5 knots. Waves 1 foot or less. Protected waters smooth. Tuesday night, southeast winds 5 to 10 knots. Waves 1 foot or less. Protected waters a light chop. Wednesday, southeast winds 10 to 15 knots. Waves 1 foot or less, then around 2 feet in the afternoon. Protected waters a moderate chop. A slight chance of thunderstorms in the afternoon. Wednesday night, southeast winds 10 to 15 knots. Seas around 2 feet. Protected waters a moderate chop. A slight chance of thunderstorms in the evening. Thursday, southeast winds 10 to 15 knots. Seas 2 to 3 feet. Protected waters a moderate chop. A chance of showers with a slight chance of thunderstorms. Thursday night, southeast winds 10 to 15 knots. Seas 2 to 3 feet. Protected waters a moderate chop. A chance of showers with a slight chance of thunderstorms. Winds and waves higher and near thunderstorms. The coastal waters forecast for the following: St. Andrews Bay waterways. Rest of tonight, northwest winds around 5 knots early this evening, becoming light and variable, then becoming northeast around 5 knots late. Protected waters smooth. Sunday, north winds around 5 knots, becoming west in the afternoon. Protected waters a light chop. Sunday night, west winds 5 to 10 knots, becoming north after midnight. Protected waters a light chop. Monday, northeast winds around 5 knots, becoming west in the afternoon. Protected waters a light chop. Monday night, west winds 5 to 10 knots in the evening, becoming light and variable. Protected waters a light chop. Tuesday, northeast winds around 5 knots, becoming south in the afternoon. Protected waters a light chop. Tuesday night, south winds 5 to 10 knots, becoming southeast after midnight. Protected waters a light chop. Wednesday, east winds 5 to 10 knots, becoming southeast in the afternoon. Protected waters a light chop. Wednesday night, southeast winds 5 to 10 knots. Protected waters a light chop. Thursday, southeast winds 5 to 10 knots. Protected waters a light chop. A slight chance of showers in the morning, then a chance of showers with a slight chance of thunderstorms in the afternoon. Thursday night, southeast winds 5 to 10 knots. Protected waters a light chop. A chance of showers with a slight chance of thunderstorms in the evening, then a slight chance of showers after midnight. Winds and waves higher and near thunderstorms. Tide information for Sunday, September 27, 2026. St. Mark's River entrance. High 2:47 a.m., low 9:10 a.m., high 3:34 p.m., low 9:21 p.m. Apalachicola. High 4:17 a.m., low 11:07 a.m., high 5:37 p.m., low 11:22 p.m. St. Andrews Bay of Panama City. Low 6:24 a.m., high 10:23 p.m. Note that the times of high and low tide are 3 minutes earlier at Shell Point than at the St. Mark's River entrance. The average water temperature at Apalachicola was 82.4 degrees. Sunrise and sunset in

At Apalachicola, it was mostly cloudy. The temperature was 66 degrees. The wind was calm. At Panama City Northwest, it was cloudy. The temperature was 69 degrees. The wind was calm. At Dothan, it was partly cloudy. The temperature was 64 degrees. The wind was calm. The report from Albany was not available. At Valdosta, it was clear. The temperature was 57 degrees. The wind was calm. Over the marine area, at the buoy south of Apalachicola, winds were north at 6 knots and seas were 1 foot. At the buoy south of Panama City, winds were south at 2 knots and seas were 1 foot. At the buoy south of Pensacola, winds were west at 8 knots. The forecast for the local area. Tonight, mostly clear this evening, then becoming partly cloudy. Lows in the upper 50s. North winds around 5 miles per hour this evening, becoming light and variable. Sunday, sunny. Highs in the upper 80s. West winds around 5 miles per hour. Sunday night, mostly clear. Lows in the lower 60s. Southwest winds around 5 miles per hour in the evening, becoming light and variable. Monday, sunny. Highs in the upper 80s. Light and variable winds, becoming northwest around 5 miles per hour in the afternoon. Monday night, mostly clear. More humid with lows in the mid-60s. Southwest winds around 5 miles per hour in the evening, becoming light and variable. Tuesday through Wednesday, clear. Highs in the lower 90s. Lows in the upper 60s. Wednesday night, mostly clear. Lows around 70. Thursday, sunny. A slight chance of showers and thunderstorms in the afternoon. Highs in the lower 90s. Chance of rain 20%. Thursday night, mostly clear with a slight chance of showers and thunderstorms in the evening, then partly cloudy after midnight. Lows in the lower 70s. Chance of rain 20%. Friday, mostly sunny. A slight chance of showers in the morning, then a chance of showers and thunderstorms in the afternoon. Highs around 90. Chance of rain 40%. Friday night, mostly cloudy. A chance of showers and thunderstorms in the evening, then a slight chance of showers after midnight. Lows in the lower 70s. Chance of rain 40%. Saturday, partly sunny. A chance of showers in the morning, then showers likely with a chance of thunderstorms in the afternoon. Highs in the upper 80s. Chance of rain 60%. The coastal waters forecast for the following: waters from Suwannee River to Apalachicola, Florida, extending from 20 to 60 nautical miles. Coastal waters from Okaloosa, Walton County line to Mexico Beach out to 20 nautical miles. Coastal waters from Mexico Beach to Apalachicola out to 20 nautical miles. Waters from Okaloosa, Walton County line to Mexico Beach 20 to 60 nautical miles. And waters from Mexico Beach to Apalachicola 20 to 60 nautical miles. Rest of tonight, north winds around 5 knots. Waves 1 foot or less. Wave detail, northeast 1 foot at 3 seconds. Protected waters smooth. Sunday, northwest winds around 5 knots, becoming west in the afternoon. Waves 1 foot or less. Wave detail, northwest 1 foot at 2 seconds. Protected waters a light chop. Sunday night, west winds 5 to 10 knots. Waves 1 foot or less. Wave detail, west 1 foot at 3 seconds. Protected waters a light chop. Monday, west winds 5 to 10 knots. Waves 1 foot or less. Wave detail, west 1 foot at 3 seconds. Protected waters a light chop. A slight chance of showers and thunderstorms. Monday night, southwest winds 5 to 10 knots. Waves 1 foot or less. Wave detail, west 1 foot at 3 seconds. Protected waters a light chop. Tuesday, south winds around 5 knots. Waves 1 foot or less. Protected waters smooth. Tuesday night, southeast winds 5 to 10 knots. Waves 1 foot or less. Protected waters a light chop. Wednesday, southeast winds 10 to 15 knots. Waves 1 foot or less, then around 2 feet in the afternoon. Protected waters a moderate chop. A slight chance of thunderstorms in the afternoon. Wednesday night, southeast winds 10 to 15 knots. Seas around 2 feet. Protected waters a moderate chop. A slight chance of thunderstorms in the evening. Thursday, southeast winds 10 to 15 knots. Seas 2 to 3 feet. Protected waters.

There is a moderate chop. A chance of showers with a slight chance of thunderstorms. Thursday night, southeast winds 10 to 15 knots. Seas 2 to 3 feet. Protected waters a moderate chop. A chance of showers with a slight chance of thunderstorms. Winds and waves higher in and near thunderstorms. The coastal waters forecast for the following St. Andrews Bay waterways. Rest of tonight, northwest winds around 5 knots early this evening, becoming light and variable, then becoming northeast around 5 knots late. Protected waters smooth. Sunday, north winds around 5 knots, becoming west in the afternoon. Protected waters a light chop. Sunday night, west winds 5 to 10 knots, becoming north after midnight. Protected waters a light chop. Monday, northeast winds around 5 knots, becoming west in the afternoon. Protected waters a light chop. Monday night, west winds 5 to 10 knots in the evening, becoming light and variable. Protected waters a light chop. Tuesday, northeast winds around 5 knots, becoming south in the afternoon. Protected waters a light chop. Tuesday night, south winds 5 to 10 knots, becoming southeast after midnight. Protected waters a light chop. Wednesday, east winds 5 to 10 knots, becoming southeast in the afternoon. Protected waters a light chop. Wednesday night, southeast winds 5 to 10 knots. Protected waters a light chop. Thursday, southeast winds 5 to 10 knots. Protected waters a light chop. A slight chance of showers in the morning, then a chance of showers with a slight chance of thunderstorms in the afternoon. Thursday night, southeast winds 5 to 10 knots. Protected waters a light chop. A chance of showers with a slight chance of thunderstorms in the evening, then a slight chance of showers after midnight. Winds and waves higher in and near thunderstorms. Tide information for Sunday, September 27, 2026. St. Mark's River entrance. High 2:47 a.m., low 9:10 a.m., high 3:34 p.m., low 9:21 p.m. Apalachicola. High 4:17 a.m., low 11:07 a.m., high 5:37 p.m., low 11:22 p.m. St. Andrews Bay at Panama City. Low 6:24 a.m., high 10:23 p.m. Note that the times of high and low tide are 3 minutes earlier at Shell Point than at the St. Mark's River entrance. The average water temperature at Apalachicola was 82.4 degrees. Sunrise and sunset in Tallahassee. September 27, 2026. Sunrise 7:29 a.m. Eastern Daylight Time, sunset 7:28 p.m. Eastern Daylight Time. 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This broadcast originates from your National Weather Service office in Tallahassee, Florida. The latest weather and forecast information can also be accessed by calling our automated forecast line at 850-942-8851. The current time is 1:25 a.m. Eastern Daylight Time. These are the 1 a.m. Eastern Daylight Time conditions. At the Tallahassee Airport, it was partly cloudy. The temperature was 59 degrees. The wind was calm. At Florida State University, the temperature was 72 degrees. The wind was calm. At Apalachicola, it was mostly cloudy. The temperature was 66 degrees. The wind was calm. At Panama City Northwest, it was cloudy. The temperature was 69 degrees. The wind was calm. At Dothan, it was partly cloudy. The temperature was 64 degrees. The wind was calm. The report from Albany was not available. At Valdosta, it was clear. The temperature was 57 degrees. The wind was calm. Over the marine area, at the buoy south of Apalachicola, winds were north at 6 knots and seas were 1 foot. At the buoy south of Panama City, winds were south at 2 knots, and seas were 1 foot. At the buoy south of Pensacola, winds were west at 8 knots. The forecast for the local area. Tonight, mostly clear this evening, then becoming partly cloudy. Lows in the upper 50s. North winds around 5 miles per hour this evening, becoming light and variable. Sunday, sunny. Highs in the upper 80s. West winds around 5 miles per hour. Sunday night, mostly clear. Lows in the lower 60s. Southwest winds around 5 miles per hour in the evening, becoming light and variable. Monday, sunny. Highs in the upper 80s.

light and variable winds, becoming northwest around 5 miles per hour in the afternoon. Monday night, mostly clear. More humid with lows in the mid-60s. Southwest winds around 5 miles per hour in the evening, becoming light and variable. Tuesday through Wednesday, clear. Highs in the lower 90s. Lows in the upper 60s. Wednesday night, mostly clear. Lows around 70. Thursday, sunny. A slight chance of showers and thunderstorms in the afternoon. Highs in the lower 90s. Chance of rain 20%. Thursday night, mostly clear with a slight chance of showers and thunderstorms in the evening, then partly cloudy after midnight. Lows in the lower 70s. Chance of rain 20%. Friday, mostly sunny. A slight chance of showers in the morning, then a chance of showers and thunderstorms in the afternoon. Highs around 90. Chance of rain 40%. Friday night, mostly cloudy. A chance of showers and thunderstorms in the evening, then a slight chance of showers after midnight. Lows in the lower 70s. Chance of rain 40%. Saturday, partly sunny. A chance of showers in the morning, then showers likely with a chance of thunderstorms in the afternoon. Highs in the upper 80s. Chance of rain 60%. The coastal waters forecast for the following waters from Suwannee River to Apalachicola, Florida, extending from 20 to 60 nautical miles. Coastal waters from Okaloosa, Walton County line to Mexico Beach out to 20 nautical miles. Coastal waters from Mexico Beach to Apalachicola out to 20 nautical miles. Waters from Okaloosa, Walton County line to Mexico Beach 20 to 60 nautical miles. And waters from Mexico Beach to Apalachicola 20 to 60 nautical miles. Rest of tonight, north winds around 5 knots. Waves 1 foot or less. Wave detail, northeast 1 foot at 3 seconds. Protected waters smooth. Sunday, northwest winds around 5 knots, becoming west in the afternoon. Waves 1 foot or less. Wave detail, northwest 1 foot at 2 seconds. Protected waters a light chop. Sunday night, west winds 5 to 10 knots. Waves 1 foot or less. Wave detail, west 1 foot at 3 seconds. Protected waters a light chop. Monday, west winds 5 to 10 knots. Waves 1 foot or less. Wave detail, west 1 foot at 3 seconds. Protected waters a light chop. A slight chance of showers and thunderstorms. Monday night, southwest winds 5 to 10 knots. Waves 1 foot or less. Wave detail, west 1 foot at 3 seconds. Protected waters a light chop. Tuesday, south winds around 5 knots. Waves 1 foot or less. Protected waters smooth. Tuesday night, southeast winds 5 to 10 knots. Waves 1 foot or less. Protected waters a light chop. Wednesday, southeast winds 10 to 15 knots. Waves 1 foot or less, then around 2 feet in the afternoon. Protected waters a moderate chop. A slight chance of thunderstorms in the afternoon. Wednesday night, southeast winds 10 to 15 knots. Seas around 2 feet. Protected waters a moderate chop. A slight chance of thunderstorms in the evening. Thursday, southeast winds 10 to 15 knots. Seas 2 to 3 feet. Protected waters a moderate chop. A chance of showers with a slight chance of thunderstorms. Thursday night, southeast winds 10 to 15 knots. Seas 2 to 3 feet. Protected waters a moderate chop. A chance of showers with a slight chance of thunderstorms. Winds and waves higher and near thunderstorms. The coastal waters forecast for the following St. Andrews Bay waterways. Rest of tonight, northwest winds around 5 knots early this evening, becoming light and variable, then becoming northeast around 5 knots late. Protected waters smooth. Sunday, north winds around 5 knots, becoming west in the afternoon. Protected waters a light chop. Sunday night, west winds 5 to 10 knots, becoming north after midnight. Protected waters a light chop. Monday, northeast winds around 5 knots, becoming west in the afternoon. Protected waters a light chop. Monday night, west winds 5 to 10 knots in the evening, becoming light and variable. Protected waters a light chop. Tuesday, northeast winds around 5 knots, becoming south in the afternoon. Protected waters a light chop. Tuesday night, south winds 5 to 10 knots, becoming southeast after midnight. Protected waters a light chop. Wednesday, east winds 5 to 10 knots, becoming

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1: Protected waters, a light chop. Wednesday night, southeast winds 5 to 10 knots.
0: Protected waters, a light chop.
1: Thursday, southeast winds 5 to 10 knots.
0: Protected waters, a light chop.
1: A slight chance of showers in the morning, then a chance of showers with a slight chance of thunderstorms in the afternoon.
0: Thursday night, southeast winds 5 to 10 knots.
1: Protected waters, a light chop.
0: A chance of showers with a slight chance of thunderstorms in the evening, then a slight chance of showers after midnight.
1: Winds and waves higher and near thunderstorms.
0: The Tropical Weather Outlook.
1: For the North Atlantic, Caribbean Sea, and the Gulf of America,
0: active systems, the National Hurricane Center is issuing advisories on Tropical Depression Fay, located well to the west-southwest of the Azores.
1: Central Subtropical Atlantic, a surface trough of low pressure located several hundred miles to the southeast of Bermuda, is currently producing an area of disorganized showers and thunderstorms.
0: Environmental conditions could become favorable for gradual development of this system as it moves northward this weekend and then turns eastward by the early to middle portion of next week.
1: Formation chance through 48 hours, low, 10%.
0: Formation chance through 7 days, low, 20%.
1: Tide information for Sunday, September 27, 2026. 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
1: 27th, 2026.
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0: high 3:34 p.m.,
1: low 9:21 p.m.
0: Apalachicola.
1: High 4:17 a.m., low 11:07 a.m.,
0: high 5:37 p.m.,
1: low 11:22 p.m.
0: St. Andrews Bay at Panama City.
1: Low 6:24 a.m., high 10:23 p.m.
0: Note that the times of high and low tide are 3 minutes earlier at Shell Point than at the St. Mark's River entrance.
1: The average water temperature at Apalachicola was 82.4 degrees.
0: Sunrise and sunset in Tallahassee.
1: September 27, 2026, sunrise 7:29 a.m. Eastern Daylight Time, sunset 7:28 p.m. Eastern Daylight Time.
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0: These are the 1 a.m. Eastern Daylight Time conditions.
1: At the Tallahassee Airport, it was partly cloudy.
0: The temperature was 59 degrees.
1: The wind was calm.
0: At Florida State University, the temperature was 72 degrees.
1: The wind was calm.
0: At Apalachicola, it was mostly cloudy.
1: The temperature was 66 degrees.
0: The wind was calm.
1: At Panama City Northwest, it was cloudy.
0: The temperature was 69 degrees.
1: The wind was calm.
0: At Dothan, it was partly cloudy.
1: The temperature was 64 degrees.
0: The wind was calm.
1: The report from Albany was not available.
0: At Valdosta, it was clear.
1: The temperature was 57 degrees.
0: The wind was calm.
1: Over the marine area, at the buoy south of Apalachicola, winds were north at 6 knots and seas were 1 foot.
0: At the buoy south of Panama City, winds were south at 2 knots and seas were 1 foot.
1: At the buoy south of Pensacola, winds were west at 8 knots.
0: The forecast for the local area.
1: Tonight, mostly clear this evening, then becoming partly cloudy.
0: Lows in the upper 50s.
1: North winds around 5 miles per hour this evening, becoming light and variable.
0: Sunday, sunny.
1: Highs in the upper 80s.
0: West winds around 5 miles per hour.
1: Sunday night, mostly clear.
0: Lows in the lower 60s.
1: Southwest winds around 5 miles per hour in the evening, becoming light and variable.
0: Monday, sunny.
1: Highs in the upper 80s.
0: Light and variable winds, becoming northwest around 5 miles per hour in the afternoon.
1: Monday night, mostly clear.
0: More humid with lows in the mid-60s.
1: Southwest winds around 5 miles per hour in the evening, becoming light and variable.
0: Tuesday through Wednesday, clear.
1: Highs in the lower 90s.
0: Lows in the upper 60s.
1: Wednesday night, mostly clear.
0: Lows around 70.
1: Thursday, sunny.
0: A slight chance of showers and thunderstorms in the afternoon.

in the lower 90s. Chance of rain 20%. Thursday night, mostly clear with a slight chance of showers and thunderstorms in the evening, then partly cloudy after midnight. Lows in the lower 70s. Chance of rain 20%. Friday, mostly sunny. A slight chance of showers in the morning, then a chance of showers and thunderstorms in the afternoon. Highs around 90. Chance of rain 40%. Friday night, mostly cloudy. A chance of showers and thunderstorms in the evening, then a slight chance of showers after midnight. Lows in the lower 70s. Chance of rain 40%. Saturday, partly sunny. A chance of showers in the morning, then showers likely with a chance of thunderstorms in the afternoon. Highs in the upper 80s. Chance of rain 60%. The coastal waters forecast for the following: waters from Suwannee River to Apalachicola, Florida, extending from 20 to 60 nautical miles. Coastal waters from Okaloosa-Walton County line to Mexico Beach out to 20 nautical miles. Coastal waters from Mexico Beach to Apalachicola out to 20 nautical miles. Waters from Okaloosa-Walton County line to Mexico Beach 20 to 60 nautical miles. And waters from Mexico Beach to Apalachicola 20 to 60 nautical miles. Rest of tonight, north winds around 5 knots. Waves 1 foot or less. Wave detail, northeast 1 foot at 3 seconds. Protected waters smooth. Sunday, northwest winds around 5 knots, becoming west in the afternoon. Waves 1 foot or less. Wave detail, northwest 1 foot at 2 seconds. Protected waters a light chop. Sunday night, west winds 5 to 10 knots. Waves 1 foot or less. Wave detail, west 1 foot at 3 seconds. Protected waters a light chop. Monday, west winds 5 to 10 knots. Waves 1 foot or less. Wave detail, west 1 foot at 3 seconds. Protected waters a light chop. A slight chance of showers and thunderstorms. Monday night, southwest winds 5 to 10 knots. Waves 1 foot or less. Wave detail, west 1 foot at 3 seconds. Protected waters a light chop. Tuesday, south winds around 5 knots. Waves 1 foot or less. Protected waters smooth. Tuesday night, southeast winds 5 to 10 knots. Waves 1 foot or less. Protected waters a light chop. Wednesday, southeast winds 10 to 15 knots. Waves 1 foot or less, then around 2 feet in the afternoon. Protected waters a moderate chop. A slight chance of thunderstorms in the afternoon. Wednesday night, southeast winds 10 to 15 knots. Seas around 2 feet. Protected waters a moderate chop. A slight chance of thunderstorms in the evening. Thursday, southeast winds 10 to 15 knots. Seas 2 to 3 feet. Protected waters a moderate chop. A chance of showers with a slight chance of thunderstorms. Thursday night, southeast winds 10 to 15 knots. Seas 2 to 3 feet. Protected waters a moderate chop. A chance of showers with a slight chance of thunderstorms. Winds and waves higher and near thunderstorms. The coastal waters forecast for the following: St. Andrews Bay waterways. Rest of tonight, northwest winds around 5 knots early this evening, becoming light and variable, then becoming northeast around 5 knots late. Protected waters smooth. Sunday, north winds around 5 knots, becoming west in the afternoon. Protected waters a light chop. Sunday night, west winds 5 to 10 knots, becoming north after midnight. Protected waters a light chop. Monday, northeast winds around 5 knots, becoming west in the afternoon. Protected waters a light chop. Monday night, west winds 5 to 10 knots in the evening, becoming light and variable. Protected waters a light chop. Tuesday, northeast winds around 5 knots, becoming south in the afternoon. Protected waters a light chop. Tuesday night, south winds 5 to 10 knots, becoming southeast after midnight. Protected waters a light chop. Wednesday, east winds 5 to 10 knots, becoming southeast in the afternoon. Protected waters a light chop. Wednesday night, southeast winds 5 to 10 knots. Protected waters a light chop. Thursday, southeast winds 5 to 10 knots. Protected waters a light chop. A slight chance of showers in the morning, then a chance of showers with a slight chance of thunderstorms in the afternoon. Thursday night, southeast winds 5 to 10 knots. Protected waters a light chop. A chance of showers with a slight chance of thunderstorms in the evening, then a slight chance of showers after midnight.

winds and waves higher and near thunderstorms. The tropical weather outlook. For the North Atlantic, Caribbean Sea, and the Gulf of America, active systems, the National Hurricane Center is issuing advisories on Tropical Depression Fay, located well to the west-southwest of the Azores. Central subtropical Atlantic, a surface trough of low pressure located several hundred miles to the southeast of Bermuda, is currently producing an area of disorganized showers and thunderstorms. Environmental conditions could become favorable for gradual development of this system as it moves northward this weekend and then turns eastward by the early to middle portion of next week. Formation chance through 48 hours, low, 10%. Formation chance through 7 days, low, 20%. Tide information for Sunday, September 27, 2026. St. Mark's River entrance. High 2:47 a.m., low 9:10 a.m., high 3:34 p.m., low 9:21 p.m. Apalachicola. High 4:17 a.m., low 11:07 a.m., high 5:37 p.m., low 11:22 p.m. St. Andrews Bay of Panama City. Low 6:24 a.m., high 10:23 p.m. Note that the times of high and low tide are 3 minutes earlier at Shell Point than at the St. Mark's River entrance. The average water temperature at Apalachicola was 82.4 degrees. Sunrise and sunset in Tallahassee. September 27, 2026, sunrise 7:29 a.m. Eastern Daylight Time, sunset 7:28 p.m. Eastern Daylight Time. 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This broadcast originates from your National Weather Service office in Tallahassee, Florida. The latest weather and forecast information can also be accessed by calling our automated forecast line at 850-942-8851. The current time is 1:43 a.m. Eastern Daylight Time. These are the 1 a.m. Eastern Daylight Time conditions. At the Tallahassee Airport, it was partly cloudy. The temperature was 59 degrees. The wind was calm. At Florida State University, the temperature was 72 degrees. The wind was calm. At Apalachicola, it was mostly cloudy. The temperature was 66 degrees. The wind was calm. At Panama City Northwest, it was cloudy. The temperature was 69 degrees. The wind was calm. At Dothan, it was partly cloudy. The temperature was 64 degrees. The wind was calm. The report from Albany was not available. At Valdosta, it was clear. The temperature was 57 degrees. The wind was calm. Over the marine area, at the buoy south of Apalachicola, winds were north at 6 knots and seas were 1 foot. At the buoy south of Panama City, winds were south at 2 knots and seas were 1 foot. At the buoy south of Pensacola, winds were west at 8 knots. The forecast for the local area. Tonight, mostly clear this evening, then becoming partly cloudy. Lows in the upper 50s. North winds around 5 miles per hour this evening, becoming light and variable. Sunday, sunny. Highs in the upper 80s. West winds around 5 miles per hour. Sunday night, mostly clear. Lows in the lower 60s. Southwest winds around 5 miles per hour in the evening, becoming light and variable. Monday, sunny. Highs in the upper 80s. Light and variable winds, becoming northwest around 5 miles per hour in the afternoon. Monday night, mostly clear. More humid with lows in the mid-60s. Southwest winds around 5 miles per hour in the evening, becoming light and variable. Tuesday through Wednesday, clear. Highs in the lower 90s. Lows in the upper 60s. Wednesday night, mostly clear. Lows around 70. Thursday, sunny. A slight chance of showers and thunderstorms in the afternoon. Highs in the lower 90s. Chance of rain 20%. Thursday night, mostly clear with a slight chance of showers and thunderstorms in the evening, then partly cloudy after midnight. Lows in the lower 70s. Chance of rain 20%. Friday, mostly sunny. A slight chance of showers in the morning, then a chance of showers and thunderstorms in the afternoon. Highs around 90. Chance of rain 40%. Friday night, mostly cloudy. A chance of showers and thunderstorms in the evening, then a slight chance of showers after midnight. Lows in the lower 70s. Chance of rain 40%. Saturday, partly

be sunny. A chance of showers in the morning, then showers likely with a chance of thunderstorms in the afternoon. Highs in the upper 80s. Chance of rain 60%. The coastal waters forecast for the following: waters from Suwannee River to Apalachicola, Florida, extending from 20 to 60 nautical miles. Coastal waters from Okaloosa-Walton County line to Mexico Beach out to 20 nautical miles. Coastal waters from Mexico Beach to Apalachicola out to 20 nautical miles. Waters from Okaloosa-Walton County line to Mexico Beach 20 to 60 nautical miles. And waters from Mexico Beach to Apalachicola 20 to 60 nautical miles. Rest of tonight, north winds around 5 knots. Waves 1 foot or less. Wave detail, northeast 1 foot at 3 seconds. Protected waters smooth. Sunday, northwest winds around 5 knots, becoming west in the afternoon. Waves 1 foot or less. Wave detail, northwest 1 foot at 2 seconds. Protected waters a light chop. Sunday night, west winds 5 to 10 knots. Waves 1 foot or less. Wave detail, west 1 foot at 3 seconds. Protected waters a light chop. Monday, west winds 5 to 10 knots. Waves 1 foot or less. Wave detail, west 1 foot at 3 seconds. Protected waters a light chop. A slight chance of showers and thunderstorms. Monday night, southwest winds 5 to 10 knots. Waves 1 foot or less. Wave detail, west 1 foot at 3 seconds. Protected waters a light chop. Tuesday, south winds around 5 knots. Waves 1 foot or less. Protected waters smooth. Tuesday night, southeast winds 5 to 10 knots. Waves 1 foot or less. Protected waters a light chop. Wednesday, southeast winds 10 to 15 knots. Waves 1 foot or less, then around 2 feet in the afternoon. Protected waters a moderate chop. A slight chance of thunderstorms in the afternoon. Wednesday night, southeast winds 10 to 15 knots. Seas around 2 feet. Protected waters a moderate chop. A slight chance of thunderstorms in the evening. Thursday, southeast winds 10 to 15 knots. Seas 2 to 3 feet. Protected waters a moderate chop. A chance of showers with a slight chance of thunderstorms. Thursday night, southeast winds 10 to 15 knots. Seas 2 to 3 feet. Protected waters a moderate chop. A chance of showers with a slight chance of thunderstorms. Winds and waves higher and near thunderstorms. The coastal waters forecast for the following: St. Andrews Bay waterways. Rest of tonight, northwest winds around 5 knots early this evening, becoming light and variable, then becoming northeast around 5 knots late. Protected waters smooth. Sunday, north winds around 5 knots, becoming west in the afternoon. Protected waters a light chop. Sunday night, west winds 5 to 10 knots, becoming north after midnight. Protected waters a light chop. Monday, northeast winds around 5 knots, becoming west in the afternoon. Protected waters a light chop. Monday night, west winds 5 to 10 knots in the evening, becoming light and variable. Protected waters a light chop. Tuesday, northeast winds around 5 knots, becoming south in the afternoon. Protected waters a light chop. Tuesday night, south winds 5 to 10 knots, becoming southeast after midnight. Protected waters a light chop. Wednesday, east winds 5 to 10 knots, becoming southeast in the afternoon. Protected waters a light chop. Wednesday night, southeast winds 5 to 10 knots. Protected waters a light chop. Thursday, southeast winds 5 to 10 knots. Protected waters a light chop. A slight chance of showers in the morning, then a chance of showers with a slight chance of thunderstorms in the afternoon. Thursday night, southeast winds 5 to 10 knots. Protected waters a light chop. A chance of showers with a slight chance of thunderstorms in the evening, then a slight chance of showers after midnight. Winds and waves higher and near thunderstorms. The Tropical Weather Outlook. For the North Atlantic, Caribbean Sea, and the Gulf of America, Active Systems, the National Hurricane Center is issuing advisories on Tropical Depression Fay, located well to the west-southwest of the Azores. Central Subtropical Atlantic, a surface trough of low pressure located several hundred miles to the southeast of Bermuda, is currently producing an area of disorganized showers and thunderstorms. Environmental conditions could become favorable for gradual development of this system as it moves northward this weekend and then turns eastward by the early to middle portion of next week. Formation chance through 48 hours.

10%. Formation chance through 7 days, low 20%. Tide information for Sunday, September 27th, 2026. St. Mark's River entrance. High 2:47 a.m., low 9:10 a.m., high 3:34 p.m., low 9:21 p.m. Apalachicola. High 4:17 a.m., low 11:07 a.m., high 5:37 p.m., low 11:22 p.m. St. Andrews Bay at Panama City. Low 6:24 a.m., high 10:23 p.m. Note that the times of high and low tide are 3 minutes earlier at Shell Point than at the St. Mark's River entrance. The average water temperature at Apalachicola was 82.4 degrees. Sunrise and sunset in Tallahassee. September 27, 2026, sunrise 7:29 a.m. Eastern Daylight Time, sunset 7:28 p.m. Eastern Daylight Time. 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This broadcast originates from your National Weather Service office in Tallahassee, Florida. The latest weather and forecast information can also be accessed by calling our automated forecast line at 850-942-8851. The current time is 1:53 a.m. Eastern Daylight Time. These are the 1 a.m. Eastern Daylight Time conditions. At the Tallahassee Airport, it was partly cloudy. The temperature was 59 degrees. The wind was calm. At Florida State University, the temperature was 72 degrees. The wind was calm. At Apalachicola, it was mostly cloudy. The temperature was 66 degrees. The wind was calm. At Panama City Northwest, it was cloudy. The temperature was 69 degrees. The wind was calm. At Dothan, it was partly cloudy. The temperature was 64 degrees. The wind was calm. The report from Albany was not available. At Valdosta, it was clear. The temperature was 57 degrees. The wind was calm. Over the marine area, at the buoy south of Apalachicola, winds were north at 6 knots and seas were 1 foot. At the buoy south of Panama City, winds were south at 2 knots and seas were 1 foot. At the buoy south of Pensacola, winds were west at 8 knots. The forecast for the local area. Tonight, mostly clear this evening, then becoming partly cloudy. Lows in the upper 50s. North winds around 5 miles per hour this evening, becoming light and variable. Sunday, sunny. Highs in the upper 80s. West winds around 5 miles per hour. Sunday night, mostly clear. Lows in the lower 60s. Southwest winds around 5 miles per hour in the evening, becoming light and variable. Monday, sunny. Highs in the upper 80s. Light and variable winds, becoming northwest around 5 miles per hour in the afternoon. Monday night, mostly clear. More humid with lows in the mid-60s. Southwest winds around 5 miles per hour in the evening, becoming light and variable. Tuesday through Wednesday, clear. Highs in the lower 90s. Lows in the upper 60s. Wednesday night, mostly clear. Lows around 70. Thursday, sunny. A slight chance of showers and thunderstorms in the afternoon. Highs in the lower 90s. Chance of rain 20%. Thursday night, mostly clear with a slight chance of showers and thunderstorms in the evening, then partly cloudy after midnight. Lows in the lower 70s. Chance of rain 20%. Friday, mostly sunny. A slight chance of showers in the morning, then a chance of showers and thunderstorms in the afternoon. Highs around 90. Chance of rain 40%. Friday night, mostly cloudy. A chance of showers and thunderstorms in the evening, then a slight chance of showers after midnight. Lows in the lower 70s. Chance of rain 40%. Saturday, partly sunny. A chance of showers in the morning, then showers likely with a chance of thunderstorms in the afternoon. Highs in the upper 80s. Chance of rain 60%. The coastal waters forecast for the following: waters from Suwannee River to Apalachicola, Florida, extending from 20 to 60 nautical miles, coastal waters from Okaloosa-Walton County line to Mexico Beach out to 20 nautical miles, coastal waters from Mexico Beach to Apalachicola out to 20 nautical miles, waters from Okaloosa-Walton County line to Mexico Beach 20 to 60 nautical miles, and waters from Mexico Beach to Apalachicola 20 to 60 nautical miles. Rest of tonight, north winds around 5 knots.

waves 1 foot or less. Wave detail, northeast 1 foot at 3 seconds. Protected waters smooth. Sunday, northwest winds around 5 knots, becoming west in the afternoon. Waves 1 foot or less. Wave detail, northwest 1 foot at 2 seconds. Protected waters a light chop. Sunday night, west winds 5 to 10 knots. Waves 1 foot or less. Wave detail, west 1 foot at 3 seconds. Protected waters a light chop. Monday, west winds 5 to 10 knots. Waves 1 foot or less. Wave detail, west 1 foot at 3 seconds. Protected waters a light chop. A slight chance of showers and thunderstorms. Monday night, southwest winds 5 to 10 knots. Waves 1 foot or less. Wave detail, west 1 foot at 3 seconds. Protected waters a light chop. Tuesday, south winds around 5 knots. Waves 1 foot or less. Protected waters smooth. Tuesday night, southeast winds 5 to 10 knots. Waves 1 foot or less. Protected waters a light chop. Wednesday, southeast winds 10 to 15 knots. Waves 1 foot or less, then around 2 feet in the afternoon. Protected waters a moderate chop. A slight chance of thunderstorms in the afternoon. Wednesday night, southeast winds 10 to 15 knots. Seas around 2 feet. Protected waters a moderate chop. A slight chance of thunderstorms in the evening. Thursday, southeast winds 10 to 15 knots. Seas 2 to 3 feet. Protected waters a moderate chop. A chance of showers with a slight chance of thunderstorms. Thursday night, southeast winds 10 to 15 knots. Seas 2 to 3 feet. Protected waters a moderate chop. A chance of showers with a slight chance of thunderstorms. Winds and waves higher in and near thunderstorms. The coastal waters forecast for the following St. Andrews Bay waterways. Rest of tonight, northwest winds around 5 knots early this evening, becoming light and variable, then becoming northeast around 5 knots late. Protected waters smooth. Sunday, north winds around 5 knots, becoming west in the afternoon. Protected waters a light chop. Sunday night, west winds 5 to 10 knots, becoming north after midnight. Protected waters a light chop. Monday, northeast winds around 5 knots, becoming west in the afternoon. Protected waters a light chop. Monday night, west winds 5 to 10 knots in the evening, becoming light and variable. Protected waters a light chop. Tuesday, northeast winds around 5 knots, becoming south in the afternoon. Protected waters a light chop. Tuesday night, south winds 5 to 10 knots, becoming southeast after midnight. Protected waters a light chop. Wednesday, east winds 5 to 10 knots, becoming southeast in the afternoon. Protected waters a light chop. Wednesday night, southeast winds 5 to 10 knots. Protected waters a light chop. Thursday, southeast winds 5 to 10 knots. Protected waters a light chop. A slight chance of showers in the morning, then a chance of showers with a slight chance of thunderstorms in the afternoon. Thursday night, southeast winds 5 to 10 knots. Protected waters a light chop. A chance of showers with a slight chance of thunderstorms in the evening, then a slight chance of showers after midnight. Winds and waves higher in and near thunderstorms. The Tropical Weather Outlook. For the North Atlantic, Caribbean Sea and the Gulf of America, active systems, the National Hurricane Center is issuing advisories on Tropical Depression Fay, located well to the west-southwest of the Azores. Central subtropical Atlantic, a surface trough of low pressure located several hundred miles to the southeast of Bermuda, is currently producing an area of disorganized showers and thunderstorms. Environmental conditions could become favorable for gradual development of this system as it moves northward this weekend and then turns eastward by the early to middle portion of next week. Formation chance through 48 hours, low, 10%. Formation chance through 7 days, low, 20%. Tide information for Sunday, September 27, 2026. St. Mark's River entrance. High 2:47 a.m., low 9:10 a.m., high 3:34 p.m., low 9:21 p.m. Apalachicola. High 4:17 a.m., low 11:07 a.m., high 5:37 p.m., low 11:22 p.m. St. Andrews Bay at Panama City. Low 6:24 a.m., high 10:23 p.m. Note that the times of high and low tide are 3 minutes earlier at Channel Point than at the St. Mark's River entrance.

The average water temperature at Apalachicola was 82.4 degrees. Sunrise and sunset in Tallahassee. September 27th, 2026, sunrise 7:29 a.m. Eastern Daylight Time, sunset 7:28 p.m. Eastern Daylight Time. 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The current time is 2:02 a.m. Eastern Daylight Time. These are the 1 a.m. Eastern Daylight Time conditions. At the Tallahassee Airport, it was partly cloudy. The temperature was 59 degrees. The wind was calm. At Florida State University, the temperature was 72 degrees. The wind was calm. At Apalachicola, it was mostly cloudy. The temperature was 66 degrees. The wind was calm. At Panama City Northwest, it was cloudy. The temperature was 69 degrees. The wind was calm. At Dothan, it was partly cloudy. The temperature was 64 degrees. The wind was calm. The report from Albany was not available. At Valdosta, it was clear. The temperature was 57 degrees. The wind was calm. Over the marine area, at the buoy south of Apalachicola, winds were north at 6 knots and seas were 1 foot. At the buoy south of Panama City, winds were south at 2 knots and seas were 1 foot. At the buoy south of Pensacola, winds were west at 8 knots. These are the 2 a.m. Eastern Daylight Time conditions. At the Tallahassee Airport, it was partly cloudy. The temperature was 59 degrees. The wind was calm. The report from Florida State University was not available. At Apalachicola, it was mostly cloudy. The temperature was 66 degrees. The wind was calm. At Panama City Northwest, it was cloudy. The temperature was 68 degrees. The wind was calm. At Dothan, it was partly cloudy. The temperature was 63 degrees. The wind was northwest at 3 miles an hour. The report from Albany was not available. At Valdosta, it was clear. The temperature was 56 degrees. The wind was calm. Over the marine area, at the buoy south of Apalachicola, winds were north at 4 knots. At the buoy south of Panama City, winds were calm. At the buoy south of Pensacola, winds were west at 8 knots. The forecast for the local area. Tonight, mostly clear this evening, then becoming partly cloudy. Lows in the upper 50s. North winds around 5 miles per hour this evening, becoming light and variable. Sunday, sunny. Highs in the upper 80s. West winds around 5 miles per hour. Sunday night, mostly clear. Lows in the lower 60s. Southwest winds around 5 miles per hour in the evening, becoming light and variable. Monday, sunny. Highs in the upper 80s. Light and variable winds, becoming northwest around 5 miles per hour in the afternoon. Monday night, mostly clear. More humid with lows in the mid-60s. Southwest winds around 5 miles per hour in the evening, becoming light and variable. Tuesday through Wednesday, clear. Highs in the lower 90s. Lows in the upper 60s. Wednesday night, mostly clear. Lows around 70. Thursday, sunny. A slight chance of showers and thunderstorms in the afternoon. Highs in the lower 90s. Chance of rain 20%. Thursday night, mostly clear with a slight chance of showers and thunderstorms in the evening, then partly cloudy after midnight. Lows in the lower 70s. Chance of rain 20%. Friday, mostly sunny. A slight chance of showers in the morning, then a chance of showers and thunderstorms in the afternoon. Highs around 90. Chance of rain 40%. Friday night, mostly cloudy. A chance of showers and thunderstorms in the evening, then a slight chance of showers after midnight. Lows in the lower 70s. Chance of rain 40%. Saturday, partly sunny. A chance of showers in the morning, then showers likely with a chance of thunderstorms in the afternoon. Highs in the upper 80s. Chance of rain 60%.
The coastal waters forecast for the following waters from Suwannee River to Apalachicola, Florida, extending from 20 to 60 nautical miles. Coastal waters from Okaloosa-Walton County line to Mexico Beach out to 20 nautical miles. Coastal waters from Mexico Beach to Apalachicola out to 20 nautical miles. Waters from Okaloosa-Walton County line to Mexico Beach 20 to 60 nautical miles. And waters from Mexico Beach to Apalachicola 20 to 60 nautical miles. Rest of tonight, north winds around 5 knots. Waves 1 foot or less. Wave detail, northeast 1 foot at 3 seconds. Protected waters smooth. Sunday, northwest winds around 5 knots, becoming west in the afternoon. Waves 1 foot or less. Wave detail, northwest 1 foot at 2 seconds. Protected waters a light chop. Sunday night, west winds 5 to 10 knots. Waves 1 foot or less. Wave detail, west 1 foot at 3 seconds. Protected waters a light chop. Monday, west winds 5 to 10 knots. Waves 1 foot or less. Wave detail, west 1 foot at 3 seconds. Protected waters a light chop. A slight chance of showers and thunderstorms. Monday night, southwest winds 5 to 10 knots. Waves 1 foot or less. Wave detail, west 1 foot at 3 seconds. Protected waters a light chop. Tuesday, south winds around 5 knots. Waves 1 foot or less. Protected waters smooth. Tuesday night, southeast winds 5 to 10 knots. Waves 1 foot or less. Protected waters a light chop. Wednesday, southeast winds 10 to 15 knots. Waves 1 foot or less, then around 2 feet in the afternoon. Protected waters a moderate chop. A slight chance of thunderstorms in the afternoon. Wednesday night, southeast winds 10 to 15 knots. Seas around 2 feet. Protected waters a moderate chop. A slight chance of thunderstorms in the evening. Thursday, southeast winds 10 to 15 knots. Seas 2 to 3 feet. Protected waters a moderate chop. A chance of showers with a slight chance of thunderstorms. Thursday night, southeast winds 10 to 15 knots. Seas 2 to 3 feet. Protected waters a moderate chop. A chance of showers with a slight chance of thunderstorms. Winds and waves higher and near thunderstorms. The coastal waters forecast for the following St. Andrews Bay waterways. Rest of tonight, northwest winds around 5 knots early this evening, becoming light and variable, then becoming northeast around 5 knots late. Protected waters smooth. Sunday, north winds around 5 knots, becoming west in the afternoon. Protected waters a light chop. Sunday night, west winds 5 to 10 knots, becoming north after midnight. Protected waters a light chop. Monday, northeast winds around 5 knots, becoming west in the afternoon. Protected waters a light chop. Monday night, west winds 5 to 10 knots in the evening, becoming light and variable. Protected waters a light chop. Tuesday, northeast winds around 5 knots, becoming south in the afternoon. Protected waters a light chop. Tuesday night, south winds 5 to 10 knots, becoming southeast after midnight. Protected waters a light chop. Wednesday, east winds 5 to 10 knots, becoming southeast in the afternoon. Protected waters a light chop. Wednesday night, southeast winds 5 to 10 knots. Protected waters a light chop. Thursday, southeast winds 5 to 10 knots. Protected waters a light chop. A slight chance of showers in the morning, then a chance of showers with a slight chance of thunderstorms in the afternoon. Thursday night, southeast winds 5 to 10 knots. Protected waters a light chop. A chance of showers with a slight chance of thunderstorms in the evening, then a slight chance of showers after midnight. Winds and waves higher and near thunderstorms. The Tropical Weather Outlook. For the North Atlantic, Caribbean Sea, and the Gulf of America, active systems, the National Hurricane Center is issuing advisories on Tropical Depression Fay, located well to the west-southwest of the Azores. Central Subtropical Atlantic, a surface trough of low pressure located several hundred miles to the southeast of Bermuda, is currently producing an area of disorganized showers and thunderstorms. Environmental conditions could become favorable for gradual development of this system as it moves northward this weekend and then turns eastward by the early to middle portion of next week. Formation chance through 48 hours, low, 10%. Formation chance through 7 days, low, 20%. Tide information for Sunday, September 27th, 2026.
St. Mark's River entrance. High 2:47 a.m., low 9:10 a.m., high 3:34 p.m., low 9:21.

p.m. Apalachicola. High 4:17 a.m. Low 11:07 a.m. High 5:37 p.m. Low 11:22 p.m. St. Andrews Bay at Panama City. Low 6:24 a.m. High 10:23 p.m. Note that the times of high and low tide are 3 minutes earlier at Shell Point than at the St. Mark's River entrance. The average water temperature at Apalachicola was 82.4 degrees. Sunrise and sunset in Tallahassee. September 27, 2026, sunrise 7:29 a.m. Eastern Daylight Time, sunset 7:28 p.m. Eastern Daylight Time. 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The latest weather and forecast information can also be accessed by calling our automated forecast line at 850-942-8851. The current time is 2:12 a.m. Eastern Daylight Time. These are the 2 a.m. Eastern Daylight Time conditions. At the Tallahassee Airport, it was partly cloudy. The temperature was 59 degrees. The wind was calm. At Florida State University, the temperature was 70 degrees. The wind was west at 3 miles an hour. At Apalachicola, it was mostly cloudy. The temperature was 66 degrees. The wind was calm. At Panama City Northwest, it was cloudy. The temperature was 68 degrees. The wind was calm. At Dothan, it was partly cloudy. The temperature was 63 degrees. The wind was northwest at 3 miles an hour. The report from Albany was not available. At Valdosta, it was clear. The temperature was 56 degrees. The wind was calm. Over the marine area, at the buoy south of Apalachicola, winds were north at 4 knots. At the buoy south of Panama City, winds were calm. At the buoy south of Pensacola, winds were west at 8 knots. The forecast for the local area. Tonight, mostly clear this evening, then becoming partly cloudy. Lows in the upper 50s. North winds around 5 miles per hour this evening, becoming light and variable. Sunday, sunny. Highs in the upper 80s. West winds around 5 miles per hour. Sunday night, mostly clear. Lows in the lower 60s. Southwest winds around 5 miles per hour in the evening, becoming light and variable. Monday, sunny. Highs in the upper 80s. Light and variable winds, becoming northwest around 5 miles per hour in the afternoon. Monday night, mostly clear. More humid with lows in the mid-60s. Southwest winds around 5 miles per hour in the evening, becoming light and variable. Tuesday through Wednesday, clear. Highs in the lower 90s. Lows in the upper 60s. Wednesday night, mostly clear. Lows around 70. Thursday, sunny. A slight chance of showers and thunderstorms in the afternoon. Highs in the lower 90s. Chance of rain 20%. Thursday night, mostly clear with a slight chance of showers and thunderstorms in the evening, then partly cloudy after midnight. Lows in the lower 70s. Chance of rain 20%. Friday, mostly sunny. A slight chance of showers in the morning, then a chance of showers and thunderstorms in the afternoon. Highs around 90. Chance of rain 40%. Friday night, mostly cloudy. A chance of showers and thunderstorms in the evening, then a slight chance of showers after midnight. Lows in the lower 70s. Chance of rain 40%. Saturday, partly sunny. A chance of showers in the morning, then showers likely with a chance of thunderstorms in the afternoon. Highs in the upper 80s. Chance of rain 60%. The coastal waters forecast for the following waters from Suwannee River to Apalachicola, Florida, extending from 20 to 60 nautical miles. Coastal waters from Okaloosa, Walton County line to Mexico Beach out to 20 nautical miles. Coastal waters from Mexico Beach to Apalachicola out to 20 nautical miles. Waters from Okaloosa, Walton County line to Mexico Beach 20 to 60 nautical miles. And waters from Mexico Beach to Apalachicola 20 to 60 nautical miles. Rest of tonight, north winds around 5 knots. Waves 1 foot or less. Wave detail, northeast 1 foot at 3 seconds. Protected waters smooth. Sunday, northwest winds around 5 knots, becoming west in the afternoon. Waves 1 foot or less. Wave detail, northwest 1 foot at 2 seconds.

Night Shop. Wednesday, southeast winds 10 to 15 knots. Waves 1 foot or less, then around 2 feet in the afternoon. Protected waters a moderate chop. A slight chance of thunderstorms in the afternoon. Wednesday night, southeast winds 10 to 15 knots. Seas around 2 feet. Protected waters a moderate chop. A slight chance of thunderstorms in the evening. Thursday, southeast winds 10 to 15 knots. Seas 2 to 3 feet. Protected waters a moderate chop. A chance of showers with a slight chance of thunderstorms. Thursday night, southeast winds 10 to 15 knots. Seas 2 to 3 feet. Protected waters a moderate chop. A chance of showers with a slight chance of thunderstorms. Winds and waves higher in and near thunderstorms. The coastal waters forecast for the following St. Andrews Bay waterways. Rest of tonight, northwest winds around 5 knots early this evening, becoming light and variable, then becoming northeast around 5 knots late. Protected waters smooth. Sunday, north winds around 5 knots, becoming west in the afternoon. Protected waters a light chop. Sunday night, west winds 5 to 10 knots, becoming north after midnight. Protected waters a light chop. Monday, northeast winds around 5 knots, becoming west in the afternoon. Protected waters a light chop. Monday night, west winds 5 to 10 knots in the evening, becoming light and variable. Protected waters a light chop. Tuesday, northeast winds around 5 knots, becoming south in the afternoon. Protected waters a light chop. Tuesday night, south winds 5 to 10 knots, becoming southeast after midnight. Protected waters a light chop. Wednesday, east winds 5 to 10 knots, becoming southeast in the afternoon. Protected waters a light chop. Wednesday night, southeast winds 5 to 10 knots. Protected waters a light chop. Thursday, southeast winds 5 to 10 knots. Protected waters a light chop. A slight chance of showers in the morning, then a chance of showers with a slight chance of thunderstorms in the afternoon. Thursday night, southeast winds 5 to 10 knots. Protected waters a light chop. A chance of showers with a slight chance of thunderstorms in the evening, then a slight chance of showers after midnight. Winds and waves higher in and near thunderstorms. The Tropical Weather Outlook. For the North Atlantic, Caribbean Sea, and the Gulf of America, active systems, the National Hurricane Center is issuing advisories on Tropical Depression Fay, located well to the west-southwest of the Azores. Central subtropical Atlantic, a surface trough of low pressure located several hundred miles to the southeast of Bermuda, is currently producing an area of disorganized showers and thunderstorms. Environmental conditions could become favorable for gradual development of this system as it moves northward this weekend and then turns eastward by the early to middle portion of next week. Formation chance through 48 hours, low, 10%. Formation chance through 7 days, low, 20%. Tide information for Sunday, September 27, 2026. St. Mark's River entrance. High 2:47 a.m., low 9:10 a.m., high 3:34 p.m., low 9:21 p.m. Apalachicola. High 4:17 a.m., low 11:07 a.m., high 5:37 p.m., low 11:22 p.m. St. Andrews Bay at Panama City. Low 6:24 a.m., high 10:23 p.m. Note that the times of high and low tide are 3 minutes earlier at Shell Point than at the St. Mark's River entrance. The average water temperature at Apalachicola was 82.4 degrees. Sunrise and sunset in Tallahassee. September 27, 2026, sunrise 7:29 a.m. Eastern Daylight Time, sunset 7:28 p.m. Eastern Daylight Time. 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This broadcast originates from your National Weather Service office in Tallahassee, Florida. The latest weather and forecast information can also be accessed by calling our automated forecast line at 850-942-8851. The current time is 2:22 a.m. Eastern Daylight Time. These are the 2 a.m. Eastern Daylight Time conditions. At the Tallahassee Airport, it was mostly cloudy. The temperature was 59 degrees. The wind was calm. At Florida State University, the temperature was 70 degrees. The wind was west at 3 miles an hour. At Apalachicola, it was cloudy. The temperature was 66 degrees. The wind was calm. At Panama.

City Northwest, it was mostly cloudy. The temperature was 68 degrees. The wind was calm. At Dothan, it was partly cloudy. The temperature was 63 degrees. The wind was northwest at 3 miles an hour. The report from Albany was not available. At Valdosta, it was partly cloudy. The temperature was 56 degrees. The wind was calm. Over the marine area, at the buoy south of Apalachicola, winds were north at 6 knots and seas were 1 foot. At the buoy south of Panama City, winds were southwest at 2 knots and seas were 1 foot. At the buoy south of Pensacola, wave heights 1 foot. The forecast for the local area. Tonight, mostly clear this evening, then becoming partly cloudy. Lows in the upper 50s. North winds around 5 miles per hour this evening, becoming light and variable. Sunday, sunny. Highs in the upper 80s. West winds around 5 miles per hour. Sunday night, mostly clear. Lows in the lower 60s. Southwest winds around 5 miles per hour in the evening, becoming light and variable. Monday, sunny. Highs in the upper 80s. Light and variable winds, becoming northwest around 5 miles per hour in the afternoon. Monday night, mostly clear. More humid with lows in the mid-60s. Southwest winds around 5 miles per hour in the evening, becoming light and variable. Tuesday through Wednesday, clear. Highs in the lower 90s. Lows in the upper 60s. Wednesday night, mostly clear. Lows around 70. Thursday, sunny. A slight chance of showers and thunderstorms in the afternoon. Highs in the lower 90s. Chance of rain 20%. Thursday night, mostly clear with a slight chance of showers and thunderstorms in the evening, then partly cloudy after midnight. Lows in the lower 70s. Chance of rain 20%. Friday, mostly sunny. A slight chance of showers in the morning, then a chance of showers and thunderstorms in the afternoon. Highs around 90. Chance of rain 40%. Friday night, mostly cloudy. A chance of showers and thunderstorms in the evening, then a slight chance of showers after midnight. Lows in the lower 70s. Chance of rain 40%. Saturday, partly sunny. A chance of showers in the morning, then showers likely with a chance of thunderstorms in the afternoon. Highs in the upper 80s. Chance of rain 60%. The coastal waters forecast for the following waters from Suwannee River to Apalachicola, Florida, extending from 20 to 60 nautical miles. Coastal waters from Okaloosa, Walton County line to Mexico Beach out to 20 nautical miles. Coastal waters from Mexico Beach to Apalachicola out to 20 nautical miles. Waters from Okaloosa, Walton County line to Mexico Beach 20 to 60 nautical miles. And waters from Mexico Beach to Apalachicola 20 to 60 nautical miles. Rest of tonight, north winds around 5 knots. Waves 1 foot or less. Wave detail, northeast 1 foot at 3 seconds. Protected waters smooth. Sunday, northwest winds around 5 knots, becoming west in the afternoon. Waves 1 foot or less. Wave detail, northwest 1 foot at 2 seconds. Protected waters a light chop. Sunday night, west winds 5 to 10 knots. Waves 1 foot or less. Wave detail, west 1 foot at 3 seconds. Protected waters a light chop. Monday, west winds 5 to 10 knots. Waves 1 foot or less. Wave detail, west 1 foot at 3 seconds. Protected waters a light chop. A slight chance of showers and thunderstorms. Monday night, southwest winds 5 to 10 knots. Waves 1 foot or less. Wave detail, west 1 foot at 3 seconds. Protected waters a light chop. Tuesday, south winds around 5 knots. Waves 1 foot or less. Protected waters smooth. Tuesday night, southeast winds 5 to 10 knots. Waves 1 foot or less. Protected waters a light chop. Wednesday, southeast winds 10 to 15 knots. Waves 1 foot or less, then around 2 feet in the afternoon. Protected waters a moderate chop. A slight chance of thunderstorms in the afternoon. Wednesday night, southeast winds 10 to 15 knots. Seas around 2 feet. Protected waters a moderate chop. A slight chance of thunderstorms in the evening. Thursday, southeast winds 10 to 15 knots. Seas 2 to 3 feet. Protected waters a moderate chop. A chance of showers with a slight chance of thunderstorms. Thursday night.

southeast winds 10 to 15 knots. Seas 2 to 3 feet. Protected waters a moderate chop. A chance of showers with a slight chance of thunderstorms. Winds and waves higher in and near thunderstorms. The coastal waters forecast for the following St. Andrews Bay waterways. West of tonight, northwest winds around 5 knots early this evening, becoming light and variable, then becoming northeast around 5 knots late. Protected waters smooth. Sunday, north winds around 5 knots, becoming west in the afternoon. Protected waters a light chop. Sunday night, west winds 5 to 10 knots, becoming north after midnight. Protected waters a light chop. Monday, northeast winds around 5 knots, becoming west in the afternoon. Protected waters a light chop. Monday night, west winds 5 to 10 knots in the evening, becoming light and variable. Protected waters a light chop. Tuesday, northeast winds around 5 knots, becoming south in the afternoon. Protected waters a light chop. Tuesday night, south winds 5 to 10 knots, becoming southeast after midnight. Protected waters a light chop. Wednesday, east winds 5 to 10 knots, becoming southeast in the afternoon. Protected waters a light chop. Wednesday night, southeast winds 5 to 10 knots. Protected waters a light chop. Thursday, southeast winds 5 to 10 knots. Protected waters a light chop. A slight chance of showers in the morning, then a chance of showers with a slight chance of thunderstorms in the afternoon. Thursday night, southeast winds 5 to 10 knots. Protected waters a light chop. A chance of showers with a slight chance of thunderstorms in the evening, then a slight chance of showers after midnight. Winds and waves higher in and near thunderstorms. The Tropical Weather Outlook. For the North Atlantic, Caribbean Sea, and the Gulf of America, active systems, the National Hurricane Center is issuing advisories on Tropical Depression Fay, located well to the west-southwest of the Azores. Central subtropical Atlantic, a surface trough of low pressure located several hundred miles to the southeast of Bermuda, is currently producing an area of disorganized showers and thunderstorms. Environmental conditions could become favorable for gradual development of this system as it moves northward this weekend and then turns eastward by the early to middle portion of next week. Formation chance through 48 hours, low, 10%. Formation chance through 7 days, low, 20%. Tide information for Sunday, September 27, 2026. St. Mark's River entrance. High 2:47 a.m., low 9:10 a.m., high 3:34 p.m., low 9:21 p.m. Apalachicola. High 4:17 a.m., low 11:07 a.m., high 5:37 p.m., low 11:22 p.m. St. Andrews Bay at Panama City. Low 6:24 a.m., high 10:23 p.m. Note that the times of high and low tide are 3 minutes earlier at Shell Point than at the St. Mark's River entrance. The average water temperature at Apalachicola was 82.4 degrees. Sunrise and sunset in Tallahassee. September 27, 2026, sunrise 7:29 a.m. Eastern Daylight Time, sunset 7:28 p.m. Eastern Daylight Time. 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This broadcast originates from your National Weather Service office in Tallahassee, Florida. The latest weather and forecast information can also be accessed by calling our automated forecast line at 850-942-8851. The current time is 2:31 a.m. Eastern Daylight Time. These are the 2 a.m. Eastern Daylight Time conditions. At the Tallahassee Airport, it was mostly cloudy. The temperature was 59 degrees. The wind was calm. At Florida State University, the temperature was 70 degrees. The wind was west at 3 miles an hour. At Apalachicola, it was cloudy. The temperature was 66 degrees. The wind was calm. At Panama City Northwest, it was mostly cloudy. The temperature was 68 degrees. The wind was calm. At Dothan, it was partly cloudy. The temperature was 63 degrees. The wind was northwest at 3 miles an hour. The report from Albany was not available. At Valdosta, it was partly cloudy. The temperature was 56 degrees. The wind was calm. Over the marine area, at the buoy south of Apalachicola, winds were north at 6 knots and seas were 1 foot. At the buoy south of Panama City, winds were southwest at 2 knots, and seas were 1 foot.

at the buoy south of Pensacola. Wave heights 1 foot. The forecast for the local area. Today, sunny. Highs in the upper 80s. West winds around 5 miles per hour. Tonight, mostly clear. Lows around 60. Southwest winds around 5 miles per hour in the evening, becoming light and variable. Monday, sunny. Highs in the upper 80s. Light and variable winds, becoming west around 5 miles per hour in the afternoon. Monday night, mostly clear. Lows in the lower 60s. West winds around 5 miles per hour in the evening, becoming light and variable. Tuesday, sunny. Lows in the lower 60s. West winds around 5 miles per hour in the evening, becoming light and variable. Tuesday, sunny. Highs around 90. Light and variable winds, becoming south around 5 miles per hour in the afternoon. Tuesday night, clear. Lows in the upper 60s. Wednesday and Wednesday night, mostly clear. Highs around 90. Lows around 70. Thursday, sunny. A slight chance of showers and thunderstorms in the afternoon. Highs in the lower 90s. Chance of rain 20%. Thursday night, mostly clear. A slight chance of showers in the evening. Lows in the lower 70s. Chance of rain 20%. Friday, mostly sunny. A slight chance of showers in the morning, then a chance of showers with a slight chance of thunderstorms in the afternoon. Highs around 90. Chance of rain 50%. Friday night, partly cloudy with a chance of showers with a slight chance of thunderstorms in the evening, then mostly cloudy with a slight chance of showers after midnight. Lows in the lower 70s. Chance of rain 50%. Saturday, partly sunny. A slight chance of showers in the morning, then a chance of showers and thunderstorms in the afternoon. Highs around 90. Chance of rain 50%. The coastal waters forecast for the following waters from Suwannee River to Apalachicola, Florida, extending from 20 to 60 nautical miles. Coastal waters from Okaloosa-Walton County line to Mexico Beach out to 20 nautical miles. Coastal waters from Mexico Beach to Apalachicola out to 20 nautical miles. Waters from Okaloosa-Walton County line to Mexico Beach 20 to 60 nautical miles. And waters from Mexico Beach to Apalachicola 20 to 60 nautical miles. Rest of tonight, north winds around 5 knots. Waves 1 foot or less. Wave detail, northeast 1 foot at 3 seconds. Protected waters smooth. Sunday, northwest winds around 5 knots, becoming west in the afternoon. Waves 1 foot or less. Wave detail, northwest 1 foot at 2 seconds. Protected waters a light chop. Sunday night, west winds 5 to 10 knots. Waves 1 foot or less. Wave detail, west 1 foot at 3 seconds. Protected waters a light chop. Monday, west winds 5 to 10 knots. Waves 1 foot or less. Wave detail, west 1 foot at 3 seconds. Protected waters a light chop. A slight chance of showers and thunderstorms. Monday night, southwest winds 5 to 10 knots. Waves 1 foot or less. Wave detail, west 1 foot at 3 seconds. Protected waters a light chop. Tuesday, south winds around 5 knots. Waves 1 foot or less. Protected waters smooth. Tuesday night, southeast winds 5 to 10 knots. Waves 1 foot or less. Protected waters a light chop. Wednesday, southeast winds 10 to 15 knots. Waves 1 foot or less, then around 2 feet in the afternoon. Protected waters a moderate chop. A slight chance of thunderstorms in the afternoon. Wednesday night, southeast winds 10 to 15 knots. Seas around 2 feet. Protected waters a moderate chop. A slight chance of thunderstorms in the evening. Thursday, southeast winds 10 to 15 knots. Seas 2 to 3 feet. Protected waters a moderate chop. A chance of showers with a slight chance of thunderstorms. Thursday night, southeast winds 10 to 15 knots. Seas 2 to 3 feet. Protected waters a moderate chop. A chance of showers with a slight chance of thunderstorms. Winds and waves higher in and near thunderstorms. The coastal waters forecast for the following St. Andrews Bay waterways. Rest of tonight, northwest winds around 5 knots early this evening, becoming light and variable, then becoming northeast around 5 knots late. Protected waters smooth. Sunday, north winds around 5 knots, becoming west in the afternoon.

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Sunday night, west winds 5 to 10 knots, becoming north after midnight. Protected waters, a light shop. Monday, northeast winds around 5 knots, becoming west in the afternoon. Protected waters, a light shop. Monday night, west winds 5 to 10 knots in the evening, becoming light and variable. Protected waters, a light shop. Tuesday, northeast winds around 5 knots, becoming south in the afternoon. Protected waters, a light shop. Tuesday night, south winds 5 to 10 knots, becoming southeast after midnight. Protected waters, a light shop. Wednesday, east winds 5 to 10 knots, becoming southeast in the afternoon. Protected waters, a light shop. Wednesday night, southeast winds 5 to 10 knots. Protected waters, a light shop. Thursday, southeast winds 5 to 10 knots. Protected waters, a light shop. A slight chance of showers in the morning, then a chance of showers with a slight chance of thunderstorms in the afternoon. Thursday night, southeast winds 5 to 10 knots. Protected waters, a light shop. A chance of showers with a slight chance of thunderstorms in the evening, then a slight chance of showers after midnight. Winds and waves higher and near thunderstorms. The Tropical Weather Outlook. For the North Atlantic, Caribbean Sea, and the Gulf of America, active systems, the National Hurricane Center is issuing advisories on Tropical Depression Fay, located well to the west-southwest of the Azores. Central subtropical Atlantic, a surface trough of low pressure located several hundred miles to the southeast of Bermuda, is currently producing an area of disorganized showers and thunderstorms. Environmental conditions could become favorable for gradual development of this system as it moves northward this weekend and then turns eastward by the early to middle portion of next week. Formation chance through 48 hours, low, 10%. Formation chance through 7 days, low, 20%. Tide information for Sunday, September 27, 2026. St. Mark's River entrance. High 2:47 a.m., low 9:10 a.m., high 3:34 p.m., low 9:21 p.m. Apalachicola. High 4:17 a.m., low 11:07 a.m., high 5:37 p.m., low 11:22 p.m. St. Andrew's Bay at Panama City. Low 6:24 a.m., high 10:23 p.m. Note that the times of high and low tide are 3 minutes earlier at Shell Point than at the St. Mark's River entrance. The average water temperature at Apalachicola was 82.4 degrees. Sunrise and sunset in Tallahassee. September 27, 2026, sunrise 7:29 a.m. Eastern Daylight Time, sunset 7:28 p.m. Eastern Daylight Time. 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This broadcast originates from your National Weather Service office in Tallahassee, Florida. The latest weather and forecast information can also be accessed by calling our automated forecast line at 850-942-8851. The current time is 2:40 a.m. Eastern Daylight Time. These are the 2 a.m. Eastern Daylight Time conditions. At the Tallahassee Airport, it was mostly cloudy. The temperature was 59 degrees. The wind was calm. At Florida State University, the temperature was 70 degrees. The wind was west at 3 miles an hour. At Apalachicola, it was cloudy. The temperature was 66 degrees. The wind was calm. At Panama City Northwest, it was mostly cloudy. The temperature was 68 degrees. The wind was calm. At Dothan, it was partly cloudy. The temperature was 63 degrees. The wind was northwest at 3 miles an hour. The report from Albany was not available. At Valdosta, it was partly cloudy. The temperature was 56 degrees. The wind was calm. Over the marine area, at the buoy south of Apalachicola, winds were north at 6 knots and seas were 1 foot. At the buoy south of Panama City, winds were southwest at 2 knots and seas were 1 foot. At the buoy south of Pensacola, wave heights 1 foot. The forecast for the local area. Today, sunny. Highs in the upper 80s. West winds around 5 miles per hour. Tonight, mostly clear. Lows around 60. Southwest winds around 5 miles per hour in the evening, becoming light and variable. Monday, sunny. Highs in the upper 80s. Light and variable winds, becoming west around 5 miles per hour in the afternoon. Monday night,

mostly clear. Lows in the lower 60s. West winds around 5 miles per hour in the evening, becoming light and variable. Tuesday, sunny. Highs around 90. Light and variable winds, becoming south around 5 miles per hour in the afternoon. Tuesday night, clear. Lows in the upper 60s. Wednesday and Wednesday night, mostly clear. Highs around 90. Lows around 70. Thursday, sunny. A slight chance of showers and thunderstorms in the afternoon. Highs in the lower 90s. Chance of rain 20%. Thursday night, mostly clear. A slight chance of showers in the evening. Lows in the lower 70s. Chance of rain 20%. Friday, mostly sunny. A slight chance of showers in the morning, then a chance of showers with a slight chance of thunderstorms in the afternoon. Highs around 90. Chance of rain 50%. Friday night, partly cloudy with a chance of showers with a slight chance of thunderstorms in the evening, then mostly cloudy with a slight chance of showers after midnight. Lows in the lower 70s. Chance of rain 50%. Saturday, partly sunny. A slight chance of showers in the morning, then a chance of showers and thunderstorms in the afternoon. Highs around 90. Chance of rain 50%. The coastal waters forecast for the following waters from Suwannee River to Apalachicola, Florida, extending from 20 to 60 nautical miles. Coastal waters from Okaloosa, Walton County line to Mexico Beach out to 20 nautical miles. Coastal waters from Mexico Beach to Apalachicola out to 20 nautical miles. Waters from Okaloosa, Walton County line to Mexico Beach 20 to 60 nautical miles. And waters from Mexico Beach to Apalachicola 20 to 60 nautical miles. Rest of tonight, north winds around 5 knots. Waves 1 foot or less. Wave detail, northeast 1 foot at 3 seconds. Protected waters smooth. Sunday, northwest winds around 5 knots, becoming west in the afternoon. Waves 1 foot or less. Wave detail, northwest 1 foot at 2 seconds. Protected waters a light chop. Sunday night, west winds 5 to 10 knots. Waves 1 foot or less. Wave detail, west 1 foot at 3 seconds. Protected waters a light chop. Monday, west winds 5 to 10 knots. Waves 1 foot or less. Wave detail, west 1 foot at 3 seconds. Protected waters a light chop. A slight chance of showers and thunderstorms. Monday night, southwest winds 5 to 10 knots. Waves 1 foot or less. Wave detail, west 1 foot at 3 seconds. Protected waters a light chop. Tuesday, south winds around 5 knots. Waves 1 foot or less. Protected waters smooth. Tuesday night, southeast winds 5 to 10 knots. Waves 1 foot or less. Protected waters a light chop. Wednesday, southeast winds 10 to 15 knots. Waves 1 foot or less, then around 2 feet in the afternoon. Protected waters a moderate chop. A slight chance of thunderstorms in the afternoon. Wednesday night, southeast winds 10 to 15 knots. Seas around 2 feet. Protected waters a moderate chop. A slight chance of thunderstorms in the evening. Thursday, southeast winds 10 to 15 knots. Seas 2 to 3 feet. Protected waters a moderate chop. A chance of showers with a slight chance of thunderstorms. Thursday night, southeast winds 10 to 15 knots. Seas 2 to 3 feet. Protected waters a moderate chop. A chance of showers with a slight chance of thunderstorms. Winds and waves higher and near thunderstorms. The coastal waters forecast for the following St. Andrews Bay waterways. Rest of tonight, northwest winds around 5 knots early this evening, becoming light and variable, then becoming northeast around 5 knots late. Protected waters smooth. Sunday, north winds around 5 knots, becoming west in the afternoon. Protected waters a light chop. Sunday night, west winds 5 to 10 knots, becoming north after midnight. Protected waters a light chop. Monday, northeast winds around 5 knots, becoming west in the afternoon. Protected waters a light chop. Monday night, west winds 5 to 10 knots in the evening, becoming light and variable. Protected waters a light chop. Tuesday, northeast winds around 5 knots, becoming south in the afternoon. Protected waters a light chop. Tuesday night, south winds 5 to 10 knots, becoming southeast after midnight. Protected waters a light chop. Wednesday, east winds 5 to 10 knots,
becoming southeast in the afternoon. Protected waters, a light chop. Wednesday night, southeast winds 5 to 10 knots. Protected waters, a light chop. Thursday, southeast winds 5 to 10 knots. Protected waters, a light chop. A slight chance of showers in the morning, then a chance of showers with a slight chance of thunderstorms in the afternoon. Thursday night, southeast winds 5 to 10 knots. Protected waters, a light chop. A chance of showers with a slight chance of thunderstorms in the evening, then a slight chance of showers after midnight. Winds and waves higher in and near thunderstorms. The Tropical Weather Outlook. For the North Atlantic, Caribbean Sea, and the Gulf of America, active systems, the National Hurricane Center is issuing advisories on Tropical Depression Fay, located well to the west-southwest of the Azores. Central Subtropical Atlantic, a surface trough of low pressure located several hundred miles to the southeast of Bermuda, is currently producing an area of disorganized showers and thunderstorms. Environmental conditions could become favorable for gradual development of this system as it moves northward this weekend and then turns eastward by the early to middle portion of next week. Formation chance through 48 hours, low, 10%. Formation chance through 7 days, low, 20%. Tide information for Sunday, September 27, 2026. St. Mark's River entrance. High 2:47 a.m., low 9:10 a.m., high 3:34 p.m., low 9:21 p.m. Apalachicola. High 4:17 a.m., low 11:07 a.m., high 5:37 p.m., low 11:22 p.m. St. Andrews Bay of Panama City. Low 6:24 a.m., high 10:23 p.m. Note that the times of high and low tide are 3 minutes earlier at Shell Point than at the St. Mark's River entrance. The average water temperature at Apalachicola was 82.4 degrees. Sunrise and sunset in Tallahassee. September 27, 2026, sunrise 7:29 a.m. Eastern Daylight Time, sunset 7:28 p.m. Eastern Daylight Time. 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This broadcast originates from your National Weather Service office in Tallahassee, Florida. The latest weather and forecast information can also be accessed by calling our automated forecast line at 850-942-8851. The current time is 2:49 a.m. Eastern Daylight Time. These are the 2 a.m. Eastern Daylight Time conditions. At the Tallahassee Airport, it was mostly cloudy. The temperature was 59 degrees. The wind was calm. At Florida State University, the temperature was 70 degrees. The wind was west at 3 miles an hour. At Apalachicola, it was cloudy. The temperature was 66 degrees. The wind was calm. At Panama City Northwest, it was mostly cloudy. The temperature was 68 degrees. The wind was calm. At Dothan, it was partly cloudy. The temperature was 63 degrees. The wind was northwest at 3 miles an hour. The report from Albany was not available. At Valdosta, it was partly cloudy. The temperature was 56 degrees. The wind was calm. Over the marine area, at the buoy south of Apalachicola, winds were north at 6 knots and seas were 1 foot. At the buoy south of Panama City, winds were southwest at 2 knots and seas were 1 foot. At the buoy south of Pensacola, wave heights 1 foot. The forecast for the local area. Today, sunny. Highs in the upper 80s. West winds around 5 miles per hour. Tonight, mostly clear. Lows around 60. Southwest winds around 5 miles per hour in the evening, becoming light and variable. Monday, sunny. Highs in the upper 80s. Light and variable winds, becoming west around 5 miles per hour in the afternoon. Monday night, mostly clear. Lows in the lower 60s. West winds around 5 miles per hour in the evening, becoming light and variable. Tuesday, sunny. Highs around 90. Light and variable winds, becoming south around 5 miles per hour in the afternoon. Tuesday night, clear. Lows in the upper 60s. Wednesday and Wednesday night, mostly clear. Highs around 90. Lows around 70. Thursday, sunny. A slight chance of showers and thunderstorms in the afternoon. Highs in the lower 90s. Chance of rain 20%. Thursday night, mostly clear.
A slight chance of showers in the evening.

lows in the lower 70s. Chance of rain 20%. Friday, mostly sunny. A slight chance of showers in the morning, then a chance of showers with a slight chance of thunderstorms in the afternoon. Highs around 90. Chance of rain 50%. Friday night, partly cloudy with a chance of showers with a slight chance of thunderstorms in the evening, then mostly cloudy with a slight chance of showers after midnight. Lows in the lower 70s. Chance of rain 50%. Saturday, partly sunny. A slight chance of showers in the morning, then a chance of showers and thunderstorms in the afternoon. Highs around 90. Chance of rain 50%. The coastal waters forecast for the following waters from Suwannee River to Apalachicola, Florida, extending from 20 to 60 nautical miles. Coastal waters from Okaloosa-Walton County line to Mexico Beach out to 20 nautical miles. Coastal waters from Mexico Beach to Apalachicola out to 20 nautical miles. Waters from Okaloosa-Walton County line to Mexico Beach 20 to 60 nautical miles. And waters from Mexico Beach to Apalachicola 20 to 60 nautical miles. Rest of tonight, north winds around 5 knots. Waves 1 foot or less. Wave detail, northeast 1 foot at 3 seconds. Protected waters smooth. Sunday, northwest winds around 5 knots, becoming west in the afternoon. Waves 1 foot or less. Wave detail, northwest 1 foot at 2 seconds. Protected waters a light chop. Sunday night, west winds 5 to 10 knots. Waves 1 foot or less. Wave detail, west 1 foot at 3 seconds. Protected waters a light chop. Monday, west winds 5 to 10 knots. Waves 1 foot or less. Wave detail, west 1 foot at 3 seconds. Protected waters a light chop. A slight chance of showers and thunderstorms. Monday night, southwest winds 5 to 10 knots. Waves 1 foot or less. Wave detail, west 1 foot at 3 seconds. Protected waters a light chop. Tuesday, south winds around 5 knots. Waves 1 foot or less. Protected waters smooth. Tuesday night, southeast winds 5 to 10 knots. Waves 1 foot or less. Protected waters a light chop. Wednesday, southeast winds 10 to 15 knots. Waves 1 foot or less, then around 2 feet in the afternoon. Protected waters a moderate chop. A slight chance of thunderstorms in the afternoon. Wednesday night, southeast winds 10 to 15 knots. Seas around 2 feet. Protected waters a moderate chop. A slight chance of thunderstorms in the evening. Thursday, southeast winds 10 to 15 knots. Seas 2 to 3 feet. Protected waters a moderate chop. A chance of showers with a slight chance of thunderstorms. Thursday night, southeast winds 10 to 15 knots. Seas 2 to 3 feet. Protected waters a moderate chop. A chance of showers with a slight chance of thunderstorms. Winds and waves higher and near thunderstorms. The coastal waters forecast for the following St. Andrews Bay waterways. Rest of tonight, northwest winds around 5 knots early this evening, becoming light and variable, then becoming northeast around 5 knots late. Protected waters smooth. Sunday, north winds around 5 knots, becoming west in the afternoon. Protected waters a light chop. Sunday night, west winds 5 to 10 knots, becoming north after midnight. Protected waters a light chop. Monday, northeast winds around 5 knots, becoming west in the afternoon. Protected waters a light chop. Monday night, west winds 5 to 10 knots in the evening, becoming light and variable. Protected waters a light chop. Tuesday, northeast winds around 5 knots, becoming south in the afternoon. Protected waters a light chop. Tuesday night, south winds 5 to 10 knots, becoming southeast after midnight. Protected waters a light chop. Wednesday, east winds 5 to 10 knots, becoming southeast in the afternoon. Protected waters a light chop. Wednesday night, southeast winds 5 to 10 knots. Protected waters a light chop. Thursday, southeast winds 5 to 10 knots. Protected waters a light chop. A slight chance of showers in the morning, then a chance of showers with a slight chance of thunderstorms in the afternoon. Thursday night, southeast winds 5 to 10 knots. Protected waters a light chop. A chance of showers with a slight chance of thunderstorms in the evening, then a slight chance of showers after midnight. Winds and waves higher and near thunderstorms. The Tropical Weather Outlook. For the North Atlantic, Caribbean Sea, and the Gulf of America.

America. Active systems. The National Hurricane Center is issuing advisories on Tropical Depression Faye, located well to the west-southwest of the Azores. Central subtropical Atlantic, a surface trough of low pressure located several hundred miles to the southeast of Bermuda, is currently producing an area of disorganized showers and thunderstorms. Environmental conditions could become favorable for gradual development of this system as it moves northward this weekend and then turns eastward by the early to middle portion of next week. Formation chance through 48 hours, low, 10%. Formation chance through 7 days, low, 20%. Tide information for Sunday, September 27th, 2026. St. Mark's River entrance. High 2:47 a.m., low 9:10 a.m., high 3:34 p.m., low 9:21 p.m. Apalachicola. High 4:17 a.m., low 11:07 a.m., high 5:37 p.m., low 11:22 p.m. St. Andrews Bay at Panama City. Low 6:24 a.m., high 10:23 p.m. Note that the times of high and low tide are 3 minutes earlier at Shell Point than at the St. Mark's River entrance. The average water temperature at Apalachicola was 82.4 degrees. Sunrise and sunset in Tallahassee. September 27, 2026, sunrise 7:29 a.m. Eastern Daylight Time, sunset 7:28 p.m. Eastern Daylight Time. 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This broadcast originates from your National Weather Service office in Tallahassee, Florida. The latest weather and forecast information can also be accessed by calling our automated forecast line at 850-942-8851. The current time is 2:59 a.m. Eastern Daylight Time. These are the 2 a.m. Eastern Daylight Time conditions. At the Tallahassee Airport, it was mostly cloudy. The temperature was 59 degrees. The wind was calm. At Florida State University, the temperature was 70 degrees. The wind was west at 3 miles an hour. At Apalachicola, it was cloudy. The temperature was 66 degrees. The wind was calm. At Panama City Northwest, it was mostly cloudy. The temperature was 68 degrees. The wind was calm. At Dothan, it was partly cloudy. The temperature was 63 degrees. The wind was northwest at 3 miles an hour. The report from Albany was not available. At Valdosta, it was partly cloudy. The temperature was 56 degrees. The wind was calm. Over the marine area, at the buoys south of Apalachicola, winds were north at 6 knots and seas were 1 foot. At the buoys south of Panama City, winds were southwest at 2 knots and seas were 1 foot. At the buoys south of Pensacola, wave heights 1 foot. The forecast for the local area. Today, sunny. Highs in the upper 80s. West winds around 5 miles per hour. Tonight, mostly clear. Lows around 60. Southwest winds around 5 miles per hour in the evening, becoming light and variable. Monday, sunny. Highs in the upper 80s. Light and variable winds, becoming west around 5 miles per hour in the afternoon. Monday night, mostly clear. Lows in the lower 60s. West winds around 5 miles per hour in the evening, becoming light and variable. Tuesday, sunny. Highs around 90. Light and variable winds, becoming south around 5 miles per hour in the afternoon. Tuesday night, clear. Lows in the upper 60s. Wednesday and Wednesday night, mostly clear. Highs around 90. Lows around 70. Thursday, sunny. A slight chance of showers and thunderstorms in the afternoon. Highs in the lower 90s. Chance of rain 20%. Thursday night, mostly clear. A slight chance of showers in the evening. Lows in the lower 70s. Chance of rain 20%. Friday, mostly sunny. A slight chance of showers in the morning, then a chance of showers with a slight chance of thunderstorms in the afternoon. Highs around 90. Chance of rain 50%. Friday night, partly cloudy with a chance of showers with a slight chance of thunderstorms in the evening, then mostly cloudy with a slight chance of showers after midnight. Lows in the lower 70s. Chance of rain 50%. Saturday, partly sunny. A slight chance of showers in the morning, then a chance of showers and thunderstorms in the afternoon. Highs around 90. Chance of rain 50%. The coastal

Waters forecast for the following. Waters from Suwannee River to Apalachicola, Florida, extending from 20 to 60 nautical miles. Coastal waters from Okaloosa-Walton County line to Mexico Beach out to 20 nautical miles. Coastal waters from Mexico Beach to Apalachicola out to 20 nautical miles. Waters from Okaloosa-Walton County line to Mexico Beach 20 to 60 nautical miles. And waters from Mexico Beach to Apalachicola 20 to 60 nautical miles. Rest of tonight, north winds around 5 knots. Waves 1 foot or less. Wave detail, northeast 1 foot at 3 seconds. Protected waters smooth. Sunday, northwest winds around 5 knots, becoming west in the afternoon. Waves 1 foot or less. Wave detail, northwest 1 foot at 2 seconds. Protected waters a light chop. Sunday night, west winds 5 to 10 knots. Waves 1 foot or less. Wave detail, west 1 foot at 3 seconds. Protected waters a light chop. Monday, west winds 5 to 10 knots. Waves 1 foot or less. Wave detail, west 1 foot at 3 seconds. Protected waters a light chop. A slight chance of showers and thunderstorms. Monday night, southwest winds 5 to 10 knots. Waves 1 foot or less. Wave detail, west 1 foot at 3 seconds. Protected waters a light chop. Tuesday, south winds around 5 knots. Waves 1 foot or less. Protected waters smooth. Tuesday night, southeast winds 5 to 10 knots. Waves 1 foot or less. Protected waters a light chop. Wednesday, southeast winds 10 to 15 knots. Waves 1 foot or less, then around 2 feet in the afternoon. Protected waters a moderate chop. A slight chance of thunderstorms in the afternoon. Wednesday night, southeast winds 10 to 15 knots. Seas around 2 feet. Protected waters a moderate chop. A slight chance of thunderstorms in the evening. Thursday, southeast winds 10 to 15 knots. Seas 2 to 3 feet. Protected waters a moderate chop. A chance of showers with a slight chance of thunderstorms. Thursday night, southeast winds 10 to 15 knots. Seas 2 to 3 feet. Protected waters a moderate chop. A chance of showers with a slight chance of thunderstorms. Winds and waves higher and near thunderstorms. The coastal waters forecast for the following St. Andrews Bay waterways. Rest of tonight, northwest winds around 5 knots early this evening, becoming light and variable, then becoming northeast around 5 knots late. Protected waters smooth. Sunday, north winds around 5 knots, becoming west in the afternoon. Protected waters a light chop. Sunday night, west winds 5 to 10 knots, becoming north after midnight. Protected waters a light chop. Monday, northeast winds around 5 knots, becoming west in the afternoon. Protected waters a light chop. Monday night, west winds 5 to 10 knots in the evening, becoming light and variable. Protected waters a light chop. Tuesday, northeast winds around 5 knots, becoming south in the afternoon. Protected waters a light chop. Tuesday night, south winds 5 to 10 knots, becoming southeast after midnight. Protected waters a light chop. Wednesday, east winds 5 to 10 knots, becoming southeast in the afternoon. Protected waters a light chop. Wednesday night, southeast winds 5 to 10 knots. Protected waters a light chop. Thursday, southeast winds 5 to 10 knots. Protected waters a light chop. A slight chance of showers in the morning, then a chance of showers with a slight chance of thunderstorms in the afternoon. Thursday night, southeast winds 5 to 10 knots. Protected waters a light chop. A chance of showers with a slight chance of thunderstorms in the evening, then a slight chance of showers after midnight. Winds and waves higher and near thunderstorms. The Tallahassee climate summary for yesterday, September 26, 2026. Yesterday's high temperature was 86 degrees. This high was 1 degree below the normal high of 87. Yesterday's low temperature was 55 degrees. This low was 12 degrees below the normal low of 67. No precipitation fell yesterday, which leaves the monthly total at 2.09 inches. This is 2.24 inches below the normal amount of 4.33 inches for September. The total precipitation for the year still stands at 31.60 inches, which is 16.05 inches below normal. The normal high temperature for today is 87 degrees, and the normal low is 67.
The record high for today is 96, which last occurred in 1972, and the record low is 47, which occurred in 2001. Sunrise today is at 7:29 a.m. and sunset is at 7:28 p.m. The Tropical Weather Outlook. For the North Atlantic, Caribbean Sea, and the Gulf of America, active systems, the National Hurricane Center is issuing advisories on Tropical Depression Fay, located well to the west-southwest of the Azores. Central Subtropical Atlantic, a surface trough of low pressure located several hundred miles to the southeast of Bermuda, is currently producing an area of disorganized showers and thunderstorms. Environmental conditions could become favorable for gradual development of this system as it moves northward this weekend and then turns eastward by the early to middle portion of next week. Formation chance through 48 hours, low, 10%. Formation chance through 7 days, low, 20%. Tide information for Sunday, September 27, 2026. St. Mark's River entrance. High 2:47 a.m., low 9:10 a.m., high 3:34 p.m., low 9:21 p.m. Apalachicola. High 4:17 a.m., low 11:07 a.m., high 5:37 p.m., low 11:22 p.m. St. Andrews Bay of Panama City. Low 6:24 a.m., high 10:23 p.m. Note that the times of high and low tide are 3 minutes earlier at Shell Point than at the St. Mark's River entrance. The average water temperature at Apalachicola was 82.4 degrees. Sunrise and sunset in Tallahassee. September 27, 2026, sunrise 7:29 a.m. Eastern Daylight Time, sunset 7:28 p.m. Eastern Daylight Time. 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This broadcast originates from your National Weather Service office in Tallahassee, Florida. The latest weather and forecast information can also be accessed by calling our automated forecast line at 850-942-8851. The current time is 3:09 a.m. Eastern Daylight Time. These are the 3 a.m. Eastern Daylight Time conditions. At the Tallahassee Airport, it was mostly cloudy. The temperature was 59 degrees. The wind was calm. The report from Florida State University was not available. At Apalachicola, it was cloudy. The temperature was 65 degrees. The wind was calm. At Panama City Northwest, it was mostly cloudy. The temperature was 67 degrees. The wind was calm. At Dothan, it was partly cloudy. The temperature was 63 degrees. The wind was calm. The report from Albany was not available. At Valdosta, it was partly cloudy. The temperature was 56 degrees. The wind was calm. Over the marine area, at the buoy south of Apalachicola, winds were north at 6 knots. At the buoy south of Panama City, winds were south at 2 knots. At the buoy south of Pensacola, winds were west at 8 knots. The forecast for the local area. Today, sunny. Highs in the upper 80s. West winds around 5 miles per hour. Tonight, mostly clear. Lows around 60. Southwest winds around 5 miles per hour in the evening, becoming light and variable. Monday, sunny. Highs in the upper 80s. Light and variable winds, becoming west around 5 miles per hour in the afternoon. Monday night, mostly clear. Lows in the lower 60s. West winds around 5 miles per hour in the evening, becoming light and variable. Tuesday, sunny. Highs around 90. Light and variable winds, becoming south around 5 miles per hour in the afternoon. Tuesday night, clear. Lows in the upper 60s. Wednesday and Wednesday night, mostly clear. Highs around 90. Lows around 70. Thursday, sunny. A slight chance of showers and thunderstorms in the afternoon. Highs in the lower 90s. Chance of rain 20%. Thursday night, mostly clear. A slight chance of showers in the evening. Lows in the lower 70s. Chance of rain 20%. Friday, mostly sunny. A slight chance of showers in the morning, then a chance of showers with a slight chance of thunderstorms in the afternoon. Highs around 90. Chance of rain 50%. Friday night, partly cloudy with a chance of showers with a slight chance of thunderstorms in the evening, then mostly cloudy with a slight chance of showers after midnight. Lows in the lower 70s. Chance of rain 50%.
Saturday, partly sunny. A slight chance of showers in the morning.

then a chance of showers and thunderstorms in the afternoon. Highs around 90. Chance of rain 50%. The coastal waters forecast for the following waters from Suwannee River to Apalachicola, Florida, extending from 20 to 60 nautical miles. Coastal waters from Okaloosa-Walton County line to Mexico Beach out to 20 nautical miles. Coastal waters from Mexico Beach to Apalachicola out to 20 nautical miles. Waters from Okaloosa-Walton County line to Mexico Beach 20 to 60 nautical miles. And waters from Mexico Beach to Apalachicola 20 to 60 nautical miles. Today, northwest winds around 5 knots, becoming west late. Waves 1 foot or less. Protected waters a light chop. Tonight, west winds 5 to 10 knots. Waves 1 foot or less. Wave detail, west 1 foot at 2 seconds. Protected waters a light chop. Monday, west winds 5 to 10 knots. Waves 1 foot or less. Wave detail, west 1 foot at 3 seconds. Protected waters a light chop. Monday night, southwest winds around 5 knots. Waves 1 foot or less. Wave detail, west 1 foot at 3 seconds. Protected waters smooth. Tuesday, south winds around 5 knots. Waves 1 foot or less. Protected waters smooth. Tuesday night, southeast winds 5 to 10 knots. Waves 1 foot or less. Protected waters a light chop. Wednesday, southeast winds 10 to 15 knots. Seas around 2 feet. Protected waters a moderate chop. A slight chance of showers and thunderstorms. Wednesday night, southeast winds 10 to 15 knots. Seas around 2 feet. Protected waters a moderate chop. A slight chance of showers and thunderstorms. Thursday, southeast winds 15 to 20 knots. Seas 2 to 4 feet. Protected waters choppy. A chance of showers with a slight chance of thunderstorms. Thursday night, southeast winds 10 to 15 knots. Seas 2 to 4 feet. Protected waters a moderate chop. A chance of showers with a slight chance of thunderstorms. Winds and waves higher and near thunderstorms. The coastal waters forecast for the following St. Andrews Bay waterways. Today, north winds around 5 knots, becoming west this afternoon. Protected waters a light chop. Tonight, west winds 5 to 10 knots, becoming north after midnight. Protected waters a light chop. Monday, northeast winds around 5 knots, becoming west in the afternoon. Protected waters smooth. Monday night, west winds around 5 knots, becoming north after midnight. Protected waters smooth. Tuesday, east winds around 5 knots, becoming south in the afternoon. Protected waters a light chop. Tuesday night, south winds 5 to 10 knots, becoming southeast after midnight. Protected waters a light chop. Wednesday, southeast winds 5 to 10 knots. Protected waters a light chop. Wednesday night, southeast winds 5 to 10 knots. Protected waters a light chop. Thursday, southeast winds 5 to 10 knots. Protected waters a light chop. A slight chance of showers in the morning, then a chance of showers with a slight chance of thunderstorms in the afternoon. Thursday night, southeast winds 5 to 10 knots. Protected waters a light chop. A chance of showers with a slight chance of thunderstorms in the evening, then a slight chance of showers after midnight. Winds and waves higher and near thunderstorms. The Tropical Weather Outlook. For the North Atlantic, Caribbean Sea, and the Gulf of America, active systems, the National Hurricane Center is issuing advisories on Tropical Depression Fay, located well to the west-southwest of the Azores. Central subtropical Atlantic, a surface trough of low pressure located several hundred miles to the southeast of Bermuda, is currently producing an area of disorganized showers and thunderstorms. Environmental conditions could become favorable for gradual development of this system as it moves northward this weekend and then turns eastward by the early to middle portion of next week. Formation chance through 48 hours, low, 10%. Formation chance through 7 days, low, 20%. Tide information for Sunday, September 27, 2026. St. Mark's River entrance. High 2:47 a.m., low 9:10 a.m., high 3:34 p.m., low 9:21 p.m. Apalachicola. High 4:17 a.m., low 11:07 a.m., high 5:37 p.m., low 11:22 p.m. St. Andrews Bay at Panama City. Low 6:24 a.m., high 10:23 p.m. Note that the times of high and low tide are 3 minutes earlier at Shell Point.

69 degrees. The wind was calm. At Florida State University, the temperature was 68 degrees. The wind was calm. At Apalachicola, it was cloudy. The temperature was 65 degrees. The wind was calm. At Panama City Northwest, it was partly cloudy. The temperature was 67 degrees. The wind was calm. At Dothan, it was partly cloudy. The temperature was 63 degrees. The wind was calm. The report from Albany was not available. At Valdosta, it was partly cloudy. The temperature was 56 degrees. The wind was calm. Over the marine area, at the buoy south of Apalachicola, winds were north at 6 knots. At the buoy south of Panama City, winds were south at 2 knots. At the buoy south of Pensacola, winds were west at 8 knots. The forecast for the local area. Today, sunny. Highs in the upper 80s. West winds around 5 miles per hour. Tonight, mostly clear. Lows around 60. Southwest winds around 5 miles per hour in the evening, becoming light and variable. Monday, sunny. Highs in the upper 80s. Light and variable winds, becoming west around 5 miles per hour in the afternoon. Monday night, mostly clear. Lows in the lower 60s. West winds around 5 miles per hour in the evening, becoming light and variable. Tuesday, sunny. Highs around 90. Light and variable winds, becoming south around 5 miles per hour in the afternoon. Tuesday night, clear. Lows in the upper 60s. Wednesday and Wednesday night, mostly clear. Highs around 90. Lows around 70. Thursday, sunny. A slight chance of showers and thunderstorms in the afternoon. Highs in the lower 90s. Chance of rain 20%. Thursday night, mostly clear. A slight chance of showers in the evening. Lows in the lower 70s. Chance of rain 20%. Friday, mostly sunny. A slight chance of showers in the morning, then a chance of showers with a slight chance of thunderstorms in the afternoon. Highs around 90. Chance of rain 50%. Friday night, partly cloudy with a chance of showers with a slight chance of thunderstorms in the evening, then mostly cloudy with a slight chance of showers after midnight. Lows in the lower 70s. Chance of rain 50%. Saturday, partly sunny. A slight chance of showers in the morning, then a chance of showers and thunderstorms in the afternoon. Highs around 90. Chance of rain 50%. The coastal waters forecast for the following: waters from Suwannee River to Apalachicola, Florida, extending from 20 to 60 nautical miles. Coastal waters from Okaloosa-Walton County line to Mexico Beach out to 20 nautical miles. Coastal waters from Mexico Beach to Apalachicola out to 20 nautical miles. Waters from Okaloosa-Walton County line to Mexico Beach 20 to 60 nautical miles. And waters from Mexico Beach to Apalachicola 20 to 60 nautical miles. Today, northwest winds around 5 knots, becoming west late. Waves 1 foot or less. Protected waters a light chop. Tonight, west winds 5 to 10 knots. Waves 1 foot or less. Wave detail, west 1 foot at 2 seconds. Protected waters a light chop. Monday, west winds 5 to 10 knots. Waves 1 foot or less. Wave detail, west 1 foot at 3 seconds. Protected waters a light chop. Monday night, southwest winds around 5 knots. Waves 1 foot or less. Wave detail, west 1 foot at 3 seconds. Protected waters smooth. Tuesday, south winds around 5 knots. Waves 1 foot or less. Protected waters smooth. Tuesday night, southeast winds 5 to 10 knots. Waves 1 foot or less. Protected waters a light chop. Wednesday, southeast winds 10 to 15 knots. Seas around 2 feet. Protected waters a moderate chop. A slight chance of showers and thunderstorms. Wednesday night, southeast winds 10 to 15 knots. Seas around 2 feet. Protected waters a moderate chop. A slight chance of showers and thunderstorms. Thursday, southeast winds 15 to 20 knots. Seas 2 to 4 feet. Protected waters choppy. A chance of showers with a slight chance of thunderstorms. Thursday night, southeast winds 10 to 15 knots. Seas 2 to 4 feet. Protected waters a moderate chop. A chance of showers with a slight chance of thunderstorms. Winds and waves higher and near.

storms. The coastal waters forecast for the following St. Andrews Bay waterways. Today, north winds around 5 knots, becoming west this afternoon. Protected waters a light chop. Tonight, west winds 5 to 10 knots, becoming north after midnight. Protected waters a light chop. Monday, northeast winds around 5 knots, becoming west in the afternoon. Protected waters smooth. Monday night, west winds around 5 knots, becoming north after midnight. Protected waters smooth. Tuesday, east winds around 5 knots, becoming south in the afternoon. Protected waters a light chop. Tuesday night, south winds 5 to 10 knots, becoming southeast after midnight. Protected waters a light chop. Wednesday, southeast winds 5 to 10 knots. Protected waters a light chop. Wednesday night, southeast winds 5 to 10 knots. Protected waters a light chop. Thursday, southeast winds 5 to 10 knots. Protected waters a light chop. A slight chance of showers in the morning, then a chance of showers with a slight chance of thunderstorms in the afternoon. Thursday night, southeast winds 5 to 10 knots. Protected waters a light chop. A chance of showers with a slight chance of thunderstorms in the evening, then a slight chance of showers after midnight. Winds and waves higher and near thunderstorms. The Tropical Weather Outlook. For the North Atlantic, Caribbean Sea, and the Gulf of America, active systems, the National Hurricane Center is issuing advisories on Tropical Depression Fay, located well to the west-southwest of the Azores. Central subtropical Atlantic, a surface trough of low pressure located several hundred miles to the southeast of Bermuda, is currently producing an area of disorganized showers and thunderstorms. Environmental conditions could become favorable for gradual development of this system as it moves northward this weekend and then turns eastward by the early to middle portion of next week. Formation chance through 48 hours, low, 10%. Formation chance through 7 days, low, 20%. Tide information for Sunday, September 27, 2026. St. Mark's River entrance. High 2:47 a.m., low 9:10 a.m., high 3:34 p.m., low 9:21 p.m. Apalachicola. High 4:17 a.m., low 11:07 a.m., high 5:37 p.m., low 11:22 p.m. St. Andrews Bay at Panama City. Low 6:24 a.m., high 10:23 p.m. Note that the times of high and low tide are 3 minutes earlier at Shell Point than at the St. Mark's River entrance. The average water temperature at Apalachicola was 82.4 degrees. Sunrise and sunset in Tallahassee. September 27, 2026, sunrise 7:29 a.m. Eastern Daylight Time, sunset 7:28 p.m. Eastern Daylight Time. 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This broadcast originates from your National Weather Service office in Tallahassee, Florida. The latest weather and forecast information can also be accessed by calling our automated forecast line at 850-942-8851. The current time is 3:26 a.m. Eastern Daylight Time. These are the 3 a.m. Eastern Daylight Time conditions. At the Tallahassee Airport, it was mostly cloudy. The temperature was 59 degrees. The wind was calm. At Florida State University, the temperature was 68 degrees. The wind was calm. At Apalachicola, it was cloudy. The temperature was 65 degrees. The wind was calm. At Panama City Northwest, it was partly cloudy. The temperature was 67 degrees. The wind was calm. At Dothan, it was partly cloudy. The temperature was 63 degrees. The wind was calm. The report from Albany was not available. At Valdosta, it was partly cloudy. The temperature was 56 degrees. The wind was calm. Over the marine area, at the buoy south of Apalachicola, winds were north at 6 knots. At the buoy south of Panama City, winds were south at 2 knots. At the buoy south of Pensacola, winds were west at 8 knots. The forecast for the local area. Today, sunny. Highs in the upper 80s. West winds around 5 miles per hour. Tonight, mostly clear. Lows around 60. Southwest winds around 5 miles per hour in the evening, becoming light and variable. Monday, sunny. Highs in the upper 80s. Light and variable winds, becoming west.

around 5 miles per hour in the afternoon. Monday night, mostly clear. Lows in the lower 60s. West winds around 5 miles per hour in the evening, becoming light and variable. Tuesday, sunny. Highs around 90. Light and variable winds, becoming south around 5 miles per hour in the afternoon. Tuesday night, clear. Lows in the upper 60s. Wednesday and Wednesday night, mostly clear. Highs around 90. Lows around 70. Thursday, sunny. A slight chance of showers and thunderstorms in the afternoon. Highs in the lower 90s. Chance of rain 20%. Thursday night, mostly clear. A slight chance of showers in the evening. Lows in the lower 70s. Chance of rain 20%. Friday, mostly sunny. A slight chance of showers in the morning, then a chance of showers with a slight chance of thunderstorms in the afternoon. Highs around 90. Chance of rain 50%. Friday night, partly cloudy with a chance of showers with a slight chance of thunderstorms in the evening, then mostly cloudy with a slight chance of showers after midnight. Lows in the lower 70s. Chance of rain 50%. Saturday, partly sunny. A slight chance of showers in the morning, then a chance of showers and thunderstorms in the afternoon. Highs around 90. Chance of rain 50%. The coastal waters forecast for the following waters from Suwannee River to Apalachicola, Florida, extending from 20 to 60 nautical miles. Coastal waters from Okaloosa-Walton County line to Mexico Beach out to 20 nautical miles. Coastal waters from Mexico Beach to Apalachicola out to 20 nautical miles. Waters from Okaloosa-Walton County line to Mexico Beach 20 to 60 nautical miles. And waters from Mexico Beach to Apalachicola 20 to 60 nautical miles. Today, northwest winds around 5 knots, becoming west late. Waves 1 foot or less. Protected waters a light chop. Tonight, west winds 5 to 10 knots. Waves 1 foot or less. Wave detail, west 1 foot at 2 seconds. Protected waters a light chop. Monday, west winds 5 to 10 knots. Waves 1 foot or less. Wave detail, west 1 foot at 3 seconds. Protected waters a light chop. Monday night, southwest winds around 5 knots. Waves 1 foot or less. Wave detail, west 1 foot at 3 seconds. Protected waters smooth. Tuesday, south winds around 5 knots. Waves 1 foot or less. Protected waters smooth. Tuesday night, southeast winds 5 to 10 knots. Waves 1 foot or less. Protected waters a light chop. Wednesday, southeast winds 10 to 15 knots. Seas around 2 feet. Protected waters a moderate chop. A slight chance of showers and thunderstorms. Wednesday night, southeast winds 10 to 15 knots. Seas around 2 feet. Protected waters a moderate chop. A slight chance of showers and thunderstorms. Thursday, southeast winds 15 to 20 knots. Seas 2 to 4 feet. Protected waters choppy. A chance of showers with a slight chance of thunderstorms. Thursday night, southeast winds 10 to 15 knots. Seas 2 to 4 feet. Protected waters a moderate chop. A chance of showers with a slight chance of thunderstorms. Winds and waves higher and near thunderstorms. The Tallahassee climate summary for yesterday, September 26, 2026. Yesterday's high temperature was 86 degrees. This high was 1 degree below the normal high of 87. Yesterday's low temperature was 55 degrees. This low was 12 degrees below the normal low of 67. No precipitation fell yesterday, which leaves the monthly total at 2.09 inches. This is 2.24 inches below the normal amount of 4.33 inches for September. The total precipitation for the year still stands at 31.60 inches, which is 16.05 inches below normal. The normal high temperature for today is 87 degrees, and the normal low is 67. The record high for today is 96, which last occurred in 1972, and the record low is 47, which occurred in 2001. Sunrise today is at 7:29 a.m. and sunset is at 7:28 p.m. The coastal waters forecast for the following St. Andrews Bay waterways. Today, north winds around 5 knots, becoming west this afternoon. Protected waters a light chop. Tonight, west winds 5 to 10 knots, becoming north after midnight. Protected waters a light chop. Monday, northeast winds around 5 chop.

Tonight, west winds 5 to 10 knots, becoming north after midnight. Protected waters a light chop. Monday, northeast winds around 5 knots, becoming west in the afternoon. Protected waters smooth. Monday night, west winds around 5 knots, becoming north after midnight. Protected waters smooth. Tuesday, east winds around 5 knots, becoming south in the afternoon. Protected waters a light chop. Tuesday night, south winds 5 to 10 knots, becoming southeast after midnight. Protected waters a light chop. Wednesday, southeast winds 5 to 10 knots. Protected waters a light chop. Wednesday night, southeast winds 5 to 10 knots. Protected waters a light chop. Thursday, southeast winds 5 to 10 knots. Protected waters a light chop. A slight chance of showers in the morning, then a chance of showers with a slight chance of thunderstorms in the afternoon. Thursday night, southeast winds 5 to 10 knots. Protected waters a light chop. A chance of showers with a slight chance of thunderstorms in the evening, then a slight chance of showers after midnight. Winds and waves higher in and near thunderstorms. The Tropical Weather Outlook. For the North Atlantic, Caribbean Sea, and the Gulf of America, active systems, the National Hurricane Center is issuing advisories on Tropical Depression Fay, located well to the west-southwest of the Azores. Central Subtropical Atlantic, a surface trough of low pressure located several hundred miles to the southeast of Bermuda, is currently producing an area of disorganized showers and thunderstorms. Environmental conditions could become favorable for gradual development of this system as it moves northward this weekend and then turns eastward by the early to middle portion of next week. Formation chance through 48 hours, low, 10%. Formation chance through 7 days, low, 20%. Tide information for Sunday, September 27, 2026. St. Mark's River entrance. High 2:47 a.m., low 9:10 a.m., high 3:34 p.m., low 9:21 p.m. Apalachicola. High 4:17 a.m., low 11:07 a.m., high 5:37 p.m., low 11:22 p.m. St. Andrew's Bay at Panama City. Low 6:24 a.m., high 10:23 p.m. Note that the times of high and low tide are 3 minutes earlier at Channel Point than at the St. Mark's River entrance. The average water temperature at Apalachicola was 82.4 degrees. Sunrise and sunset in Tallahassee. September 27, 2026, sunrise 7:29 a.m. Eastern Daylight Time, sunset 7:28 p.m. Eastern Daylight Time. 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This broadcast originates from your National Weather Service office in Tallahassee, Florida. The latest weather and forecast information can also be accessed by calling our automated forecast line at 850-942-8851. The current time is 3:36 a.m. Eastern Daylight Time. These are the 3 a.m. Eastern Daylight Time conditions. At the Tallahassee Airport, it was mostly cloudy. The temperature was 59 degrees. The wind was calm. At Florida State University, the temperature was 68 degrees. The wind was calm. At Apalachicola, it was cloudy. The temperature was 65 degrees. The wind was calm. At Panama City Northwest, it was partly cloudy. The temperature was 67 degrees. The wind was calm. At Dothan, it was partly cloudy. The temperature was 63 degrees. The wind was calm. The report from Albany was not available. At Valdosta, it was partly cloudy. The temperature was 56 degrees. The wind was calm. Over the marine area, at the buoys south of Apalachicola, winds were north at 6 knots. At the buoys south of Panama City, winds were south at 2 knots. At the buoys south of Pensacola, winds were west at 8 knots. The forecast for the local area. Today, sunny. Highs in the upper 80s. West winds around 5 miles per hour. Tonight, mostly clear. Lows around 60. Southwest winds around 5 miles per hour in the evening, becoming light and variable. Monday, sunny. Highs in the upper 80s. Light and variable winds, becoming west around 5 miles per hour in the afternoon. Monday night, mostly clear. Lows in the lower 60s. West winds around 5 miles per hour in the evening, becoming light and variable. Tuesday, sunny.

highs around 90. Light and variable winds, becoming south around 5 miles per hour in the afternoon. Tuesday night, clear. Lows in the upper 60s. Wednesday and Wednesday night, mostly clear. Highs around 90. Lows around 70. Thursday, sunny. A slight chance of showers and thunderstorms in the afternoon. Highs in the lower 90s. Chance of rain 20%. Thursday night, mostly clear. A slight chance of showers in the evening. Lows in the lower 70s. Chance of rain 20%. Friday, mostly sunny. A slight chance of showers in the morning, then a chance of showers with a slight chance of thunderstorms in the afternoon. Highs around 90. Chance of rain 50%. Friday night, partly cloudy with a chance of showers with a slight chance of thunderstorms in the evening, then mostly cloudy with a slight chance of showers after midnight. Lows in the lower 70s. Chance of rain 50%. Saturday, partly sunny. A slight chance of showers in the morning, then a chance of showers and thunderstorms in the afternoon. Highs around 90. Chance of rain 50%. The coastal waters forecast for the following waters from Suwannee River to Apalachicola, Florida, extending from 20 to 60 nautical miles, coastal waters from Okaloosa Walton County line to Mexico Beach out to 20 nautical miles, coastal waters from Mexico Beach to Apalachicola out to 20 nautical miles, waters from Okaloosa Walton County line to Mexico Beach 20 to 60 nautical miles, and waters from Mexico Beach to Apalachicola 20 to 60 nautical miles. Today, northwest winds around 5 knots, becoming west late. Waves 1 foot or less. Protected waters a light chop. Tonight, west winds 5 to 10 knots. Waves 1 foot or less. Wave detail, west 1 foot at 2 seconds. Protected waters a light chop. Monday, west winds 5 to 10 knots. Waves 1 foot or less. Wave detail, west 1 foot at 3 seconds. Protected waters a light chop. Monday night, southwest winds around 5 knots. Waves 1 foot or less. Wave detail, west 1 foot at 3 seconds. Protected waters smooth. Tuesday, south winds around 5 knots. Waves 1 foot or less. Protected waters smooth. Tuesday night, southeast winds 5 to 10 knots. Waves 1 foot or less. Protected waters a light chop. Wednesday, southeast winds 10 to 15 knots. Seas around 2 feet. Protected waters a moderate chop. A slight chance of showers and thunderstorms. Wednesday night, southeast winds 10 to 15 knots. Seas around 2 feet. Protected waters a moderate chop. A slight chance of showers and thunderstorms. Thursday, southeast winds 15 to 20 knots. Seas 2 to 4 feet. Protected waters choppy. A chance of showers with a slight chance of thunderstorms. Thursday night, southeast winds 10 to 15 knots. Seas 2 to 4 feet. Protected waters a moderate chop. A chance of showers with a slight chance of thunderstorms. Winds and waves higher and near thunderstorms. The coastal waters forecast for the following St. Andrews Bay waterways. Today, north winds around 5 knots, becoming west this afternoon. Protected waters a light chop. Tonight, west winds 5 to 10 knots, becoming north after midnight. Protected waters a light chop. Monday, northeast winds around 5 knots, becoming west in the afternoon. Protected waters smooth. Monday night, west winds around 5 knots, becoming north after midnight. Protected waters smooth. Tuesday, east winds around 5 knots, becoming south in the afternoon. Protected waters a light chop. Tuesday night, south winds 5 to 10 knots, becoming southeast after midnight. Protected waters a light chop. Wednesday, southeast winds 5 to 10 knots. Protected waters a light chop. Wednesday night, southeast winds 5 to 10 knots. Protected waters a light chop. Thursday, southeast winds 5 to 10 knots. Protected waters a light chop. A slight chance of showers in the morning, then a chance of showers with a slight chance of thunderstorms in the afternoon. Thursday night, southeast winds 5 to 10 knots. Protected waters a light chop. A chance of showers with a slight chance of thunderstorms in the evening, then a slight chance of showers after midnight. Winds and waves higher and near thunderstorms. The Tropical Weather Outlook. For the North Atlantic, Caribbean Sea, and the Gulf of America, active systems, the National Hurricane Center is

Issuing advisories on Tropical Depression Fei, located well to the west-southwest of the Azores. Central subtropical Atlantic, a surface trough of low pressure located several hundred miles to the southeast of Bermuda, is currently producing an area of disorganized showers and thunderstorms. Environmental conditions could become favorable for gradual development of this system as it moves northward this weekend and then turns eastward by the early to middle portion of next week. Formation chance through 48 hours, low, 10%. Formation chance through 7 days, low, 20%. Tide information for Sunday, September 27, 2026. St. Mark's River entrance. High 2:47 a.m., low 9:10 a.m., high 3:34 p.m., low 9:21 p.m. Apalachicola. High 4:17 a.m., low 11:07 a.m., high 5:37 p.m., low 11:22 p.m. St. Andrews Bay of Panama City. Low 6:24 a.m., high 10:23 p.m. Note that the times of high and low tide are 3 minutes earlier at Shell Point than at the St. Mark's River entrance. The average water temperature at Apalachicola was 82.4 degrees. Sunrise and sunset in Tallahassee. September 27, 2026, sunrise 7:29 a.m. Eastern Daylight Time, sunset 7:28 p.m. Eastern Daylight Time. 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This broadcast originates from your National Weather Service office in Tallahassee, Florida. The latest weather and forecast information can also be accessed by calling our automated forecast line at 850-942-8851. The current time is 3:44 a.m. Eastern Daylight Time. These are the 3 a.m. Eastern Daylight Time conditions. At the Tallahassee Airport, it was mostly cloudy. The temperature was 59 degrees. The wind was calm. At Florida State University, the temperature was 68 degrees. The wind was calm. At Apalachicola, it was cloudy. The temperature was 65 degrees. The wind was calm. At Panama City Northwest, it was partly cloudy. The temperature was 67 degrees. The wind was calm. At Dothan, it was partly cloudy. The temperature was 63 degrees. The wind was calm. The report from Albany was not available. At Valdosta, it was partly cloudy. The temperature was 56 degrees. The wind was calm. Over the marine area, at the buoys south of Apalachicola, winds were north at 6 knots. At the buoys south of Panama City, winds were south at 2 knots. At the buoys south of Pensacola, winds were west at 8 knots. The forecast for the local area. Today, sunny. Highs in the upper 80s. West winds around 5 miles per hour. Tonight, mostly clear. Lows around 60. Southwest winds around 5 miles per hour in the evening, becoming light and variable. Monday, sunny. Highs in the upper 80s. Light and variable winds, becoming west around 5 miles per hour in the afternoon. Monday night, mostly clear. Lows in the lower 60s. West winds around 5 miles per hour in the evening, becoming light and variable. Tuesday, sunny. Highs around 90. Light and variable winds, becoming south around 5 miles per hour in the afternoon. Tuesday night, clear. Lows in the upper 60s. Wednesday and Wednesday night, mostly clear. Highs around 90. Lows around 70. Thursday, sunny. A slight chance of showers and thunderstorms in the afternoon. Highs in the lower 90s. Chance of rain 20%. Thursday night, mostly clear. A slight chance of showers in the evening. Lows in the lower 70s. Chance of rain 20%. Friday, mostly sunny. A slight chance of showers in the morning, then a chance of showers with a slight chance of thunderstorms in the afternoon. Highs around 90. Chance of rain 50%. Friday night, partly cloudy with a chance of showers with a slight chance of thunderstorms in the evening, then mostly cloudy with a slight chance of showers after midnight. Lows in the lower 70s. Chance of rain 50%. Saturday, partly sunny. A slight chance of showers in the morning, then a chance of showers and thunderstorms in the afternoon. Highs around 90. Chance of rain 50%.
The coastal waters forecast for the following waters from Suwannee River to Apalachicola, Florida, extending from 20 to 60 nautical miles. Coastal waters from Okaloosa, Walton County line to Mexico Beach out to 20 nautical miles. Coastal waters from Mexico Beach to Apalachicola out to 20 nautical miles. Waters from Okaloosa, Walton County line to Mexico Beach 20 to 60 nautical miles. And waters from Mexico Beach to Apalachicola 20 to 60 nautical miles. Today, northwest winds around 5 knots, becoming west late. Waves 1 foot or less. Protected waters a light chop. Tonight, west winds 5 to 10 knots. Waves 1 foot or less. Wave detail, west 1 foot at 2 seconds. Protected waters a light chop. Monday, west winds 5 to 10 knots. Waves 1 foot or less. Wave detail, west 1 foot at 3 seconds. Protected waters a light chop. Monday night, southwest winds around 5 knots. Waves 1 foot or less. Wave detail, west 1 foot at 3 seconds. Protected waters smooth. Tuesday, south winds around 5 knots. Waves 1 foot or less. Protected waters smooth. Tuesday night, southeast winds 5 to 10 knots. Waves 1 foot or less. Protected waters a light chop. Wednesday, southeast winds 10 to 15 knots. Seas around 2 feet. Protected waters a moderate chop. A slight chance of showers and thunderstorms. Wednesday night, southeast winds 10 to 15 knots. Seas around 2 feet. Protected waters a moderate chop. A slight chance of showers and thunderstorms. Thursday, southeast winds 15 to 20 knots. Seas 2 to 4 feet. Protected waters choppy. A chance of showers with a slight chance of thunderstorms. Thursday night, southeast winds 10 to 15 knots. Seas 2 to 4 feet. Protected waters a moderate chop. A chance of showers with a slight chance of thunderstorms. Winds and waves higher and near thunderstorms. The coastal waters forecast for the following St. Andrews Bay waterways. Today, north winds around 5 knots, becoming west this afternoon. Protected waters a light chop. Tonight, west winds 5 to 10 knots, becoming north after midnight. Protected waters a light chop. Monday, northeast winds around 5 knots, becoming west in the afternoon. Protected waters smooth. Monday night, west winds around 5 knots, becoming north after midnight. Protected waters smooth. Tuesday, east winds around 5 knots, becoming south in the afternoon. Protected waters a light chop. Tuesday night, south winds 5 to 10 knots, becoming southeast after midnight. Protected waters a light chop. Wednesday, southeast winds 5 to 10 knots. Protected waters a light chop. Wednesday night, southeast winds 5 to 10 knots. Protected waters a light chop. Thursday, southeast winds 5 to 10 knots. Protected waters a light chop. A slight chance of showers in the morning, then a chance of showers with a slight chance of thunderstorms in the afternoon. Thursday night, southeast winds 5 to 10 knots. Protected waters a light chop. A chance of showers with a slight chance of thunderstorms in the evening, then a slight chance of showers after midnight. Winds and waves higher and near thunderstorms. The Tropical Weather Outlook. For the North Atlantic, Caribbean Sea, and the Gulf of America, active systems, the National Hurricane Center is issuing advisories on Tropical Depression Fay, located well to the west-southwest of the Azores. Central Subtropical Atlantic, a surface trough of low pressure located several hundred miles to the southeast of Bermuda, is currently producing an area of disorganized showers and thunderstorms. Environmental conditions could become favorable for gradual development of this system as it moves northward this weekend and then turns eastward by the early to middle portion of next week. Formation chance through 48 hours, low, 10%. Formation chance through 7 days, low, 20%. Tide information for Sunday, September 27, 2026. St. Mark's River entrance. High 2:47 a.m., low 9:10 a.m., high 3:34 p.m., low 9:21 p.m. Apalachicola. High 4:17 a.m., low 11:07 a.m., high 5:37 p.m., low 11:22 p.m. St. Andrews Bay at Panama City. Low 6:24 a.m., high 10:23 p.m. Note that the times of high and low tide are 3 minutes earlier at Shell Point than at the St. Mark's River entrance. The average water temperature at Apalachicola was 82.4 degrees.
sunrise and sunset in Tallahassee. September 27th, 2026, sunrise 7:29 a.m. Eastern Daylight Time, sunset 7:29 a.m.

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The latest weather and forecast information can also be accessed by calling our automated forecast line at 850-942-8851. The current time is 3:53 a.m. Eastern Daylight Time. These are the 3 a.m. Eastern Daylight Time conditions. At the Tallahassee Airport, it was mostly cloudy. The temperature was 59 degrees. The wind was calm. At Florida State University, the temperature was 68 degrees. The wind was calm. At Apalachicola, it was cloudy. The temperature was 65 degrees. The wind was calm. At Panama City Northwest, it was partly cloudy. The temperature was 67 degrees. The wind was calm. At Dothan, it was partly cloudy. The temperature was 63 degrees. The wind was calm. The report from Albany was not available. At Valdosta, it was partly cloudy. The temperature was 56 degrees. The wind was calm. Over the marine area, at the buoy south of Apalachicola, winds were north at 6 knots. At the buoy south of Panama City, winds were south at 2 knots. At the buoy south of Pensacola, winds were west at 8 knots. The forecast for the local area. Today, sunny. Highs in the upper 80s. West winds around 5 miles per hour. Tonight, mostly clear. Lows around 60. Southwest winds around 5 miles per hour in the evening, becoming light and variable. Monday, sunny. Highs in the upper 80s. Light and variable winds, becoming west around 5 miles per hour in the afternoon. Monday night, mostly clear. Lows in the lower 60s. West winds around 5 miles per hour in the evening, becoming light and variable. Tuesday, sunny. Highs around 90. Light and variable winds, becoming south around 5 miles per hour in the afternoon. Tuesday night, clear. Lows in the upper 60s. Wednesday and Wednesday night, mostly clear. Highs around 90. Lows around 70. Thursday, sunny. A slight chance of showers and thunderstorms in the afternoon. Highs in the lower 90s. Chance of rain 20%. Thursday night, mostly clear. A slight chance of showers in the evening. Lows in the lower 70s. Chance of rain 20%. Friday, mostly sunny. A slight chance of showers in the morning, then a chance of showers with a slight chance of thunderstorms in the afternoon. Highs around 90. Chance of rain 50%. Friday night, partly cloudy with a chance of showers with a slight chance of thunderstorms in the evening, then mostly cloudy with a slight chance of showers after midnight. Lows in the lower 70s. Chance of rain 50%. Saturday, partly sunny. A slight chance of showers in the morning, then a chance of showers and thunderstorms in the afternoon. Highs around 90. Chance of rain 50%. The coastal waters forecast for the following: waters from Suwannee River to Apalachicola, Florida, extending from 20 to 60 nautical miles. Coastal waters from Okaloosa-Walton County line to Mexico Beach out to 20 nautical miles. Coastal waters from Mexico Beach to Apalachicola out to 20 nautical miles. Waters from Okaloosa-Walton County line to Mexico Beach 20 to 60 nautical miles. And waters from Mexico Beach to Apalachicola 20 to 60 nautical miles. Today, northwest winds around 5 knots, becoming west late. Waves 1 foot or less. Protected waters a light chop. Tonight, west winds 5 to 10 knots. Waves 1 foot or less. Wave detail, west 1 foot at 2 seconds. Protected waters a light chop. Monday, west winds 5 to 10 knots. Waves 1 foot or less. Wave detail, west 1 foot at 3 seconds. Protected waters a light chop. Monday night, southwest winds around 5 knots. Waves 1 foot or less. Wave detail, west 1 foot at 3 seconds. Protected waters smooth. Tuesday, south winds around 5 knots. Waves 1 foot or less. Protected waters smooth. Tuesday night, southeast winds 5 to 10 knots. Waves 1 foot or less. Protected waters a light chop. Wednesday, southeast winds 10 to 15 knots. Seas around 2 feet. Protected waters.

Root Shop. A slight chance of showers and thunderstorms. Wednesday night, southeast winds 10 to 15 knots. Seas around 2 feet. Protected waters a moderate chop. A slight chance of showers and thunderstorms. Thursday, southeast winds 15 to 20 knots. Seas 2 to 4 feet. Protected waters choppy. A chance of showers with a slight chance of thunderstorms. Thursday night, southeast winds 10 to 15 knots. Seas 2 to 4 feet. Protected waters a moderate chop. A chance of showers with a slight chance of thunderstorms. Winds and waves higher in and near thunderstorms. The coastal waters forecast for the following St. Andrews Bay waterways. Today, north winds around 5 knots, becoming west this afternoon. Protected waters a light chop. Tonight, west winds 5 to 10 knots, becoming north after midnight. Protected waters a light chop. Monday, northeast winds around 5 knots, becoming west in the afternoon. Protected waters smooth. Monday night, west winds around 5 knots, becoming north after midnight. Protected waters smooth. Tuesday, east winds around 5 knots, becoming south in the afternoon. Protected waters a light chop. Tuesday night, south winds 5 to 10 knots, becoming southeast after midnight. Protected waters a light chop. Wednesday, southeast winds 5 to 10 knots. Protected waters a light chop. Wednesday night, southeast winds 5 to 10 knots. Protected waters a light chop. Thursday, southeast winds 5 to 10 knots. Protected waters a light chop. A slight chance of showers in the morning, then a chance of showers with a slight chance of thunderstorms in the afternoon. Thursday night, southeast winds 5 to 10 knots. Protected waters a light chop. A chance of showers with a slight chance of thunderstorms in the evening, then a slight chance of showers after midnight. Winds and waves higher in and near thunderstorms. The Tropical Weather Outlook. For the North Atlantic, Caribbean Sea, and the Gulf of America active systems, the National Hurricane Center is issuing advisories on Tropical Depression Fei, located well to the west-southwest of the Azores. Central subtropical Atlantic, a surface trough of low pressure located several hundred miles to the southeast of Bermuda, is currently producing an area of disorganized showers and thunderstorms. Environmental conditions could become favorable for gradual development of this system as it moves northward this weekend and then turns eastward by the early to middle portion of next week. Formation chance through 48 hours, low, 10%. Formation chance through 7 days, low, 20%. Tide information for Sunday, September 27, 2026. St. Mark's River entrance. High 2:47 a.m., low 9:10 a.m., high 3:34 p.m., low 9:21 p.m. Apalachicola. High 4:17 a.m., low 11:07 a.m., high 5:37 p.m., low 11:22 p.m. St. Andrews Bay at Panama City. Low 6:24 a.m., high 10:23 p.m. Note that the times of high and low tide are 3 minutes earlier at Shell Point than at the St. Mark's River entrance. The average water temperature at Apalachicola was 82.4 degrees. Sunrise and sunset in Tallahassee. September 27, 2026, sunrise 7:29 a.m. Eastern Daylight Time, sunset 7:28 p.m. Eastern Daylight Time. The Tallahassee climate summary for yesterday, September 26, 2026. Yesterday's high temperature was 86 degrees. This high was 1 degree below the normal high of 87. Yesterday's low temperature was 55 degrees. This low was 12 degrees below the normal low of 67. No precipitation fell yesterday, which leaves the monthly total at 2.09 inches. This is 2.24 inches below the normal amount of 4.33 inches for September. The total precipitation for the year still stands at 31.60 inches, which is 16.05 inches below normal. The normal high temperature for today is 87 degrees, and the normal low is 67. The record high for today is 96, which last occurred in 1972, and the record low is 47, which occurred in 2001. Sunrise today is at 7:29 a.m. and sunset is at 7:28 p.m. You are listening to NOAA Weather Radio Station KIH-24 in Tallahassee, Florida, operating 24 hours a day on a frequency of 162.40 MHz. 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The latest weather and forecast information can also be accessed by calling our automated forecast line at 850-9000.

4-2-8-8-5-1. The current time is 4:03 a.m. Eastern Daylight Time. These are the 3 a.m. Eastern Daylight Time conditions. At the Tallahassee Airport, it was mostly cloudy. The temperature was 59 degrees. The wind was calm. At Florida State University, the temperature was 68 degrees. The wind was calm. At Apalachicola, it was cloudy. The temperature was 65 degrees. The wind was calm. At Panama City Northwest, it was partly cloudy. The temperature was 67 degrees. The wind was calm. At Dothan, it was partly cloudy. The temperature was 63 degrees. The wind was calm. The report from Albany was not available. At Valdosta, it was partly cloudy. The temperature was 56 degrees. The wind was calm. Over the marine area, at the buoy south of Apalachicola, winds were north at 6 knots. At the buoy south of Panama City, winds were south at 2 knots. At the buoy south of Pensacola, winds were west at 8 knots. The tropical weather outlook. For the North Atlantic, Caribbean Sea, and the Gulf of America, active systems, the National Hurricane Center is issuing advisories on Tropical Depression Fay, located well to the west-southwest of the Azores. Central subtropical Atlantic, a surface trough of low pressure located several hundred miles to the southeast of Bermuda, is currently producing an area of disorganized showers and thunderstorms. Environmental conditions could become favorable for gradual development of this system as it moves northward this weekend and then turns eastward by the early to middle portion of next week. Formation chance through 48 hours, low, 10%. Formation chance through 7 days, low, 20%. Tide information for Sunday, September 27, 2026. St. Mark's River entrance. High 2:47 a.m., low 9:10 a.m., high 3:34 p.m., low 9:21 p.m. Apalachicola. High 4:17 a.m., low 11:07 a.m., high 5:37 p.m., low 11:22 p.m. St. Andrews Bay at Panama City. Low 6:24 a.m., high 10:23 p.m. Note that the times of high and low tide are 3 minutes earlier at Shell Point than at the St. Marks River entrance. The average water temperature at Apalachicola was 82.4 degrees. Sunrise and sunset in Tallahassee. September 27, 2026, sunrise 7:29 a.m. Eastern Daylight Time, sunset 7:28 p.m. Eastern Daylight Time. 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This broadcast originates from your National Weather Service office in Tallahassee, Florida. The latest weather and forecast information can also be accessed by calling our automated forecast line at 850-942-8851. The current time is 4:06 a.m. Eastern Daylight Time. These are the 4 a.m. Eastern Daylight Time conditions. At the Tallahassee Airport, it was mostly cloudy. The temperature was 58 degrees. The wind was calm. The report from Florida State University was not available. At Apalachicola, it was cloudy. The temperature was 66 degrees. The wind was calm. At Panama City Northwest, it was partly cloudy. The temperature was 65 degrees. The wind was northwest at 5 miles an hour. At Dothan, it was partly cloudy. The temperature was 61 degrees. The wind was northwest at 3 miles an hour. The report from Albany was not available. At Valdosta, it was partly cloudy. The temperature was 56 degrees. The wind was calm. Over the marine area, at the buoy south of Apalachicola, winds were north at 6 knots. At the buoy south of Panama City, winds were southwest at 2 knots. At the buoy south of Pensacola, winds were west at 10 knots. The forecast for the local area. Today, sunny. Highs in the upper 80s. West winds around 5 miles per hour. Tonight, mostly clear. Lows around 60. Southwest winds around 5 miles per hour in the evening, becoming light and variable. Monday, sunny. Highs in the upper 80s. Light and variable winds, becoming west around 5 miles per hour in the afternoon. Monday night, mostly clear. Lows in the lower 60s. West winds around 5 miles per hour in the evening, becoming light and variable. Tuesday, sunny. Highs around 90.

light and variable winds, becoming south around 5 miles per hour in the afternoon. Tuesday night, clear. Lows in the upper 60s. Wednesday and Wednesday night, mostly clear. Highs around 90. Lows around 70. Thursday, sunny. A slight chance of showers and thunderstorms in the afternoon. Highs in the lower 90s. Chance of rain 20%. Thursday night, mostly clear. A slight chance of showers in the evening. Lows in the lower 70s. Chance of rain 20%. Friday, mostly sunny. A slight chance of showers in the morning, then a chance of showers with a slight chance of thunderstorms in the afternoon. Highs around 90. Chance of rain 50%. Friday night, partly cloudy with a chance of showers with a slight chance of thunderstorms in the evening, then mostly cloudy with a slight chance of showers after midnight. Lows in the lower 70s. Chance of rain 50%. Saturday, partly sunny. A slight chance of showers in the morning, then a chance of showers and thunderstorms in the afternoon. Highs around 90. Chance of rain 50%. The coastal waters forecast for the following waters from Suwannee River to Apalachicola, Florida, extending from 20 to 60 nautical miles. Coastal waters from Okaloosa-Walton County line to Mexico Beach out to 20 nautical miles. Coastal waters from Mexico Beach to Apalachicola out to 20 nautical miles. Waters from Okaloosa-Walton County line to Mexico Beach 20 to 60 nautical miles. And waters from Mexico Beach to Apalachicola 20 to 60 nautical miles. Today, northwest winds around 5 knots, becoming west late. Waves 1 foot or less. Protected waters a light chop. Tonight, west winds 5 to 10 knots. Waves 1 foot or less. Wave detail, west 1 foot at 2 seconds. Protected waters a light chop. Monday, west winds 5 to 10 knots. Waves 1 foot or less. Wave detail, west 1 foot at 3 seconds. Protected waters a light chop. Monday night, southwest winds around 5 knots. Waves 1 foot or less. Wave detail, west 1 foot at 3 seconds. Protected waters smooth. Tuesday, south winds around 5 knots. Waves 1 foot or less. Protected waters smooth. Tuesday night, southeast winds 5 to 10 knots. Waves 1 foot or less. Protected waters a light chop. Wednesday, southeast winds 10 to 15 knots. Seas around 2 feet. Protected waters a moderate chop. A slight chance of showers and thunderstorms. Wednesday night, southeast winds 10 to 15 knots. Seas around 2 feet. Protected waters a moderate chop. A slight chance of showers and thunderstorms. Thursday, southeast winds 15 to 20 knots. Seas 2 to 4 feet. Protected waters choppy. A chance of showers with a slight chance of thunderstorms. Thursday night, southeast winds 10 to 15 knots. Seas 2 to 4 feet. Protected waters a moderate chop. A chance of showers with a slight chance of thunderstorms. Winds and waves higher in and near thunderstorms. The coastal waters forecast for the following St. Andrews Bay waterways. Today, north winds around 5 knots, becoming west this afternoon. Protected waters a light chop. Tonight, west winds 5 to 10 knots, becoming north after midnight. Protected waters a light chop. Monday, northeast winds around 5 knots, becoming west in the afternoon. Protected waters smooth. Monday night, west winds around 5 knots, becoming north after midnight. Protected waters smooth. Tuesday, east winds around 5 knots, becoming south in the afternoon. Protected waters a light chop. Tuesday night, south winds 5 to 10 knots, becoming southeast after midnight. Protected waters a light chop. Wednesday, southeast winds 5 to 10 knots. Protected waters a light chop. Wednesday night, southeast winds 5 to 10 knots. Protected waters a light chop. Thursday, southeast winds 5 to 10 knots. Protected waters a light chop. A slight chance of showers in the morning, then a chance of showers with a slight chance of thunderstorms in the afternoon. Thursday night, southeast winds 5 to 10 knots. Protected waters a light chop. A chance of showers with a slight chance of thunderstorms in the evening, then a slight chance of showers after midnight. Winds and waves higher in and near thunderstorms. The Tropical Weather Outlook. For the North Atlantic, Caribbean Sea and the Gulf of America, active systems, the National Hurricane Center is issuing advisories on tropical

Central Depression Fay, located well to the west-southwest of the Azores. Central Subtropical Atlantic, a surface trough of low pressure located several hundred miles to the southeast of Bermuda, is currently producing an area of disorganized showers and thunderstorms. Environmental conditions could become favorable for gradual development of this system as it moves northward this weekend and then turns eastward by the early to middle portion of next week. Formation chance through 48 hours, low, 10%. Formation chance through 7 days, low, 20%. Tide information for Sunday, September 27, 2026. St. Mark's River entrance. High 2:47 a.m., low 9:10 a.m., high 3:34 p.m., low 9:21 p.m. Apalachicola. High 4:17 a.m., low 11:07 a.m., high 5:37 p.m., low 11:22 p.m. St. Andrews Bay at Panama City. Low 6:24 a.m., high 10:23 p.m. Note that the times of high and low tide are 3 minutes earlier at Shell Point than at the St. Mark's River entrance. The average water temperature at Apalachicola was 82.4 degrees. Sunrise and sunset in Tallahassee. September 27, 2026, sunrise 7:29 a.m. Eastern Daylight Time, sunset 7:28 p.m. Eastern Daylight Time. 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This broadcast originates from your National Weather Service office in Tallahassee, Florida. The latest weather and forecast information can also be accessed by calling our automated forecast line at 850-942-8851. The current time is 4:14 a.m. Eastern Daylight Time. These are the 4 a.m. Eastern Daylight Time conditions. At the Tallahassee Airport, it was mostly cloudy. The temperature was 58 degrees. The wind was calm. At Florida State University, the temperature was 66 degrees. The wind was calm. At Apalachicola, it was cloudy. The temperature was 66 degrees. The wind was calm. At Panama City Northwest, it was partly cloudy. The temperature was 65 degrees. The wind was northwest at 5 miles an hour. At Dothan, it was partly cloudy. The temperature was 61 degrees. The wind was northwest at 3 miles an hour. The report from Albany was not available. At Valdosta, it was partly cloudy. The temperature was 56 degrees. The wind was calm. Over the marine area, at the buoy south of Apalachicola, winds were north at 6 knots. At the buoy south of Panama City, winds were southwest at 2 knots. At the buoy south of Pensacola, winds were west at 10 knots. The forecast for the local area. Today, sunny. Highs in the upper 80s. West winds around 5 miles per hour. Tonight, mostly clear. Lows around 60. Southwest winds around 5 miles per hour in the evening, becoming light and variable. Monday, sunny. Highs in the upper 80s. Light and variable winds, becoming west around 5 miles per hour in the afternoon. Monday night, mostly clear. Lows in the lower 60s. West winds around 5 miles per hour in the evening, becoming light and variable. Tuesday, sunny. Highs around 90. Light and variable winds, becoming south around 5 miles per hour in the afternoon. Tuesday night, clear. Lows in the upper 60s. Wednesday and Wednesday night, mostly clear. Highs around 90. Lows around 70. Thursday, sunny. A slight chance of showers and thunderstorms in the afternoon. Highs in the lower 90s. Chance of rain 20%. Thursday night, mostly clear. A slight chance of showers in the evening. Lows in the lower 70s. Chance of rain 20%. Friday, mostly sunny. A slight chance of showers in the morning, then a chance of showers with a slight chance of thunderstorms in the afternoon. Highs around 90. Chance of rain 50%. Friday night, partly cloudy with a chance of showers with a slight chance of thunderstorms in the evening, then mostly cloudy with a slight chance of showers after midnight. Lows in the lower 70s. Chance of rain 50%. Saturday, partly sunny. A slight chance of showers in the morning, then a chance of showers and thunderstorms in the afternoon. Highs around 90. Chance of rain 50%. The coastal waters forecast for the following waters from Suwannee River to Apalachicola, Florida, extending from

3 seconds. Protected waters smooth. Tuesday, south winds around 5 knots. Waves 1 foot or less. Protected waters smooth. Tuesday night, southeast winds 5 to 10 knots. Waves 1 foot or less. Protected waters a light chop. Wednesday, southeast winds 10 to 15 knots. Seas around 2 feet. Protected waters a moderate chop. A slight chance of showers and thunderstorms. Wednesday night, southeast winds 10 to 15 knots. Seas around 2 feet. Protected waters a moderate chop. A slight chance of showers and thunderstorms. Thursday, southeast winds 15 to 20 knots. Seas 2 to 4 feet. Protected waters choppy. A chance of showers with a slight chance of thunderstorms. Thursday night, southeast winds 10 to 15 knots. Seas 2 to 4 feet. Protected waters a moderate chop. A chance of showers with a slight chance of thunderstorms. Winds and waves higher in and near thunderstorms. The coastal waters forecast for the following St. Andrews Bay waterways. Today, north winds around 5 knots, becoming west this afternoon. Protected waters a light chop. Tonight, west winds 5 to 10 knots, becoming north after midnight. Protected waters a light chop. Monday, northeast winds around 5 knots, becoming west in the afternoon. Protected waters smooth. Monday night, west winds around 5 knots, becoming north after midnight. Protected waters smooth. Tuesday, east winds around 5 knots, becoming south in the afternoon. Protected waters a light chop. Tuesday night, south winds 5 to 10 knots, becoming southeast after midnight. Protected waters a light chop. Wednesday, southeast winds 5 to 10 knots. Protected waters a light chop. Wednesday night, southeast winds 5 to 10 knots. Protected waters a light chop. Thursday, southeast winds 5 to 10 knots. Protected waters a light chop. A slight chance of showers in the morning, then a chance of showers with a slight chance of thunderstorms in the afternoon. Thursday night, southeast winds 5 to 10 knots. Protected waters a light chop. A chance of showers with a slight chance of thunderstorms in the evening, then a slight chance of showers after midnight. Winds and waves higher in and near thunderstorms. The Tropical Weather Outlook. For the North Atlantic, Caribbean Sea, and the Gulf of America, Active Systems, the National Hurricane Center is issuing advisories on Tropical Depression Fay, located well to the west-southwest of the Azores. Central subtropical Atlantic, a surface trough of low pressure located several hundred miles to the southeast of Bermuda, is currently producing an area of disorganized showers and thunderstorms. Environmental conditions could become favorable for gradual development of this system as it moves northward this weekend and then turns eastward by the early to middle portion of next week. Formation chance through 48 hours, low, 10%. Formation chance through 7 days, low, 20%. Tide information for Sunday, September 27, 2026. St. Mark's River entrance. High 2:47 a.m., low 9:10 a.m., high 3:34 p.m., low 9:21 p.m. Apalachicola. High 4:17 a.m., low 11:07 a.m., high 5:37 p.m., low 11:22 p.m. St. Andrews Bay at Panama City. Low 6:24 a.m., high 10:23 p.m. Note that the times of high and low tide are 3 minutes earlier at Shell Point than at the St. Mark's River entrance. The average water temperature at Apalachicola was 82.4 degrees. Sunrise and sunset in Tallahassee. September 27, 2026, sunrise 7:29 a.m. Eastern Daylight Time, sunset 7:28 p.m. Eastern Daylight Time. 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This broadcast originates from your National Weather Service office in Tallahassee, Florida. The latest weather and forecast information can also be accessed by calling our automated forecast line at 850-942-8851. The current time is 4:23 a.m. Eastern Daylight Time. These are the 4 a.m. Eastern Daylight Time conditions. At the Tallahassee Airport, it was partly cloudy. The temperature was 58 degrees. The wind was calm. At Florida State University, the temperature was 66 degrees. The wind was calm. At Apalachicola, it was mostly cloudy. The temperature was 66 degrees. The wind was calm. At Panama City,

northwest, it was partly cloudy. The temperature was 65 degrees. The wind was northwest at 5 miles an hour. At Dothan, it was partly cloudy. The temperature was 61 degrees. The wind was northwest at 3 miles an hour. The report from Albany was not available. At Valdosta, it was partly cloudy. The temperature was 56 degrees. The wind was calm. Over the marine area, at the buoy south of Apalachicola, winds were north at 6 knots. At the buoy south of Panama City, winds were southwest at 4 knots. At the buoy south of Pensacola, winds were west at 8 knots. The forecast for the local area. Today, sunny. Highs in the upper 80s. West winds around 5 miles per hour. Tonight, mostly clear. Lows around 60. Southwest winds around 5 miles per hour in the evening, becoming light and variable. Monday, sunny. Highs in the upper 80s. Light and variable winds, becoming west around 5 miles per hour in the afternoon. Monday night, mostly clear. Lows in the lower 60s. West winds around 5 miles per hour in the evening, becoming light and variable. Tuesday, sunny. Highs around 90. Light and variable winds, becoming south around 5 miles per hour in the afternoon. Tuesday night, clear. Lows in the upper 60s. Wednesday and Wednesday night, mostly clear. Highs around 90. Lows around 70. Thursday, sunny. A slight chance of showers and thunderstorms in the afternoon. Highs in the lower 90s. Chance of rain 20%. Thursday night, mostly clear. A slight chance of showers in the evening. Lows in the lower 70s. Chance of rain 20%. Friday, mostly sunny. A slight chance of showers in the morning, then a chance of showers with a slight chance of thunderstorms in the afternoon. Highs around 90. Chance of rain 50%. Friday night, partly cloudy with a chance of showers with a slight chance of thunderstorms in the evening, then mostly cloudy with a slight chance of showers after midnight. Lows in the lower 70s. Chance of rain 50%. Saturday, partly sunny. A slight chance of showers in the morning, then a chance of showers and thunderstorms in the afternoon. Highs around 90. Chance of rain 50%. The coastal waters forecast for the following: waters from Suwannee River to Apalachicola, Florida, extending from 20 to 60 nautical miles. Coastal waters from Okaloosa-Walton County line to Mexico Beach out to 20 nautical miles. Coastal waters from Mexico Beach to Apalachicola out to 20 nautical miles. Waters from Okaloosa-Walton County line to Mexico Beach 20 to 60 nautical miles. And waters from Mexico Beach to Apalachicola 20 to 60 nautical miles. Today, northwest winds around 5 knots, becoming west late. Waves 1 foot or less. Protected waters a light chop. Tonight, west winds 5 to 10 knots. Waves 1 foot or less. Wave detail, west 1 foot at 2 seconds. Protected waters a light chop. Monday, west winds 5 to 10 knots. Waves 1 foot or less. Wave detail, west 1 foot at 3 seconds. Protected waters a light chop. Monday night, southwest winds around 5 knots. Waves 1 foot or less. Wave detail, west 1 foot at 3 seconds. Protected waters smooth. Tuesday, south winds around 5 knots. Waves 1 foot or less. Protected waters smooth. Tuesday night, southeast winds 5 to 10 knots. Waves 1 foot or less. Protected waters a light chop. Wednesday, southeast winds 10 to 15 knots. Seas around 2 feet. Protected waters a moderate chop. A slight chance of showers and thunderstorms. Wednesday night, southeast winds 10 to 15 knots. Seas around 2 feet. Protected waters a moderate chop. A slight chance of showers and thunderstorms. Thursday, southeast winds 15 to 20 knots. Seas 2 to 4 feet. Protected waters choppy. A chance of showers with a slight chance of thunderstorms. Thursday night, southeast winds 10 to 15 knots. Seas 2 to 4 feet. Protected waters a moderate chop. A chance of showers with a slight chance of thunderstorms. Winds and waves higher in and near thunderstorms. The coastal waters forecast for the following: St. Andrews Bay waterways. Today, north winds around 5 knots, becoming west this afternoon. Protected waters a light chop. Tonight, west

turns 5 to 10 knots, becoming north after midnight. Protected waters, a light chop. Monday, northeast winds around 5 knots, becoming west in the afternoon. Protected waters, move. Monday night, west winds around 5 knots, becoming north after midnight. Protected waters, move. Tuesday, east winds around 5 knots, becoming south in the afternoon. Protected waters, a light chop. Tuesday night, south winds 5 to 10 knots, becoming southeast after midnight. Protected waters, a light chop. Wednesday, southeast winds 5 to 10 knots. Protected waters, a light chop. Wednesday night, southeast winds 5 to 10 knots. Protected waters, a light chop. Thursday, southeast winds 5 to 10 knots. Protected waters, a light chop. A slight chance of showers in the morning, then a chance of showers with a slight chance of thunderstorms in the afternoon. Thursday night, southeast winds 5 to 10 knots. Protected waters, a light chop. A chance of showers with a slight chance of thunderstorms in the evening, then a slight chance of showers after midnight. Winds and waves higher in and near thunderstorms. The Tropical Weather Outlook. For the North Atlantic, Caribbean Sea, and the Gulf of America, active systems, the National Hurricane Center is issuing advisories on Tropical Depression Faye, located well to the west-southwest of the Azores. Central subtropical Atlantic, a surface trough of low pressure located several hundred miles to the southeast of Bermuda, is currently producing an area of disorganized showers and thunderstorms. Environmental conditions could become favorable for gradual development of this system as it moves northward this weekend and then turns eastward by the early to middle portion of next week. Formation chance through 48 hours, low, 10%. Formation chance through 7 days, low, 20%. The Tallahassee Climate Summary for yesterday, September 26, 2026. Yesterday's high temperature was 86 degrees. This high was 1 degree below the normal high of 87. Yesterday's low temperature was 55 degrees. This low was 12 degrees below the normal low of 67. No precipitation fell yesterday, which leaves the monthly total at 2.09 inches. This is 2.24 inches below the normal amount of 4.33 inches for September. The total precipitation for the year still stands at 31.60 inches, which is 16.05 inches below normal. The normal high temperature for today is 87 degrees, and the normal low is 67. The record high for today is 96, which last occurred in 1972, and the record low is 47, which occurred in 2001. Sunrise today is at 7:29 a.m. and sunset is at 7:28 p.m. Tide information for Sunday, September 27, 2026. St. Mark's River entrance. High 2:47 a.m., low 9:10 a.m., high 3:34 p.m., low 9:21 p.m. Apalachicola. High 4:17 a.m., low 11:07 a.m., high 5:37 p.m., low 11:22 p.m. St. Andrews Bay at Panama City. Low 6:24 a.m., high 10:23 p.m. Note that the times of high and low tide are 3 minutes earlier at Shell Point than at the St. Mark's River entrance. The average water temperature at Apalachicola was 82.4 degrees. Sunrise and sunset in Tallahassee. September 27, 2026, sunrise 7:29 a.m. Eastern Daylight Time, sunset 7:28 p.m. Eastern Daylight Time. 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The latest weather and forecast information can also be accessed by calling our automated forecast line at 850-942-8851. The current time is 4:33. The latest weather and forecast information can also be accessed by calling our automated forecast line at 850-942-8851. The current time is 4:33 a.m. Eastern Daylight Time. These are the 4 a.m. Eastern Daylight Time conditions. At the Tallahassee Airport, it was partly cloudy. The temperature was 58 degrees. The wind was calm. At Florida State University, the temperature was 66 degrees. The wind was calm. At Apalachicola, it was mostly cloudy. The temperature was 66 degrees. The wind was calm. At Panama City Northwest, it was partly cloudy. The temperature was 65 degrees. The wind was northwest at 5 miles an hour. At Dothan, it was

partly cloudy. The temperature was 61 degrees. The wind was northwest at 3 miles an hour. The report from Albany was not available. At Valdosta, it was partly cloudy. The temperature was 56 degrees. The wind was calm. Over the marine area, at the buoy south of Apalachicola, winds were north at 6 knots. At the buoy south of Panama City, winds were southwest at 4 knots. At the buoy south of Pensacola, winds were west at 8 knots. The forecast for the local area. Today, sunny. Highs in the upper 80s. West winds around 5 miles per hour. Tonight, mostly clear. Lows around 60. Southwest winds around 5 miles per hour in the evening, becoming light and variable. Monday, sunny. Highs in the upper 80s. Light and variable winds, becoming west around 5 miles per hour in the afternoon. Monday night, mostly clear. Lows in the lower 60s. West winds around 5 miles per hour in the evening, becoming light and variable. Tuesday, sunny. Highs around 90. Light and variable winds, becoming south around 5 miles per hour in the afternoon. Tuesday night, clear. Lows in the upper 60s. Wednesday and Wednesday night, mostly clear. Highs around 90. Lows around 70. Thursday, sunny. A slight chance of showers and thunderstorms in the afternoon. Highs in the lower 90s. Chance of rain 20%. Thursday night, mostly clear. A slight chance of showers in the evening. Lows in the lower 70s. Chance of rain 20%. Friday, mostly sunny. A slight chance of showers in the morning, then a chance of showers with a slight chance of thunderstorms in the afternoon. Highs around 90. Chance of rain 50%. Friday night, partly cloudy with a chance of showers with a slight chance of thunderstorms in the evening, then mostly cloudy with a slight chance of showers after midnight. Lows in the lower 70s. Chance of rain 50%. Saturday, partly sunny. A slight chance of showers in the morning, then a chance of showers and thunderstorms in the afternoon. Highs around 90. Chance of rain 50%. The coastal waters forecast for the following waters from Suwannee River to Apalachicola, Florida, extending from 20 to 60 nautical miles. Coastal waters from Okaloosa, Walton County line to Mexico Beach out to 20 nautical miles. Coastal waters from Mexico Beach to Apalachicola out to 20 nautical miles. Waters from Okaloosa, Walton County line to Mexico Beach 20 to 60 nautical miles. And waters from Mexico Beach to Apalachicola 20 to 60 nautical miles. Today, northwest winds around 5 knots, becoming west late. Waves 1 foot or less. Protected waters a light chop. Tonight, west winds 5 to 10 knots. Waves 1 foot or less. Wave detail, west 1 foot at 2 seconds. Protected waters a light chop. Monday, west winds 5 to 10 knots. Waves 1 foot or less. Wave detail, west 1 foot at 3 seconds. Protected waters a light chop. Monday night, southwest winds around 5 knots. Waves 1 foot or less. Wave detail, west 1 foot at 3 seconds. Protected waters smooth. Tuesday, south winds around 5 knots. Waves 1 foot or less. Protected waters smooth. Tuesday night, southeast winds 5 to 10 knots. Waves 1 foot or less. Protected waters a light chop. Wednesday, southeast winds 10 to 15 knots. Seas around 2 feet. Protected waters a moderate chop. A slight chance of showers and thunderstorms. Wednesday night, southeast winds 10 to 15 knots. Seas around 2 feet. Protected waters a moderate chop. A slight chance of showers and thunderstorms. Thursday, southeast winds 15 to 20 knots. Seas 2 to 4 feet. Protected waters choppy. A chance of showers with a slight chance of thunderstorms. Thursday night, southeast winds 10 to 15 knots. Seas 2 to 4 feet. Protected waters a moderate chop. A chance of showers with a slight chance of thunderstorms. Winds and waves higher in and near thunderstorms. The coastal waters forecast for the following St. Andrews Bay waterways. Today, north winds around 5 knots, becoming west this afternoon. Protected waters a light chop. Tonight, west winds 5 to 10 knots, becoming north after midnight. Protected waters a light chop. Monday, northeast winds around 5 knots,
becoming west in the afternoon. Protected waters smooth. Monday night, west winds around 5 knots, becoming north after midnight. Protected waters smooth. Tuesday, east winds around 5 knots, becoming south in the afternoon. Protected waters a light chop. Tuesday night, south winds 5 to 10 knots, becoming southeast after midnight. Protected waters a light chop. Wednesday, southeast winds 5 to 10 knots. Protected waters a light chop. Wednesday night, southeast winds 5 to 10 knots. Protected waters a light chop. Thursday, southeast winds 5 to 10 knots. Protected waters a light chop. A slight chance of showers in the morning, then a chance of showers with a slight chance of thunderstorms in the afternoon. Thursday night, southeast winds 5 to 10 knots. Protected waters a light chop. A chance of showers with a slight chance of thunderstorms in the evening, then a slight chance of showers after midnight. Winds and waves higher and near thunderstorms. The Tropical Weather Outlook. For the North Atlantic, Caribbean Sea, and the Gulf of America, Active Systems, the National Hurricane Center is issuing advisories on Tropical Depression Fay, located well to the west-southwest of the Azores. Central Subtropical Atlantic, a surface trough of low pressure located several hundred miles to the southeast of Bermuda, is currently producing an area of disorganized showers and thunderstorms. Environmental conditions could become favorable for gradual development of this system as it moves northward this weekend and then turns eastward by the early to middle portion of next week. Formation chance through 48 hours, low, 10%. Formation chance through 7 days, low, 20%. Tide information for Sunday, September 27, 2026. St. Mark's River entrance. High 2:47 a.m., low 9:10 a.m., high 3:34 p.m., low 9:21 p.m. Apalachicola. High 4:17 a.m., low 11:07 a.m., high 5:37 p.m., low 11:22 p.m. St. Andrew's Bay at Panama City. Low 6:24 a.m., high 10:23 p.m. Note that the times of high and low tide are 3 minutes earlier at Channel Point than at the St. Mark's River entrance. The average water temperature at Apalachicola was 82.4 degrees. Sunrise and sunset in Tallahassee. September 27, 2026, sunrise 7:29 a.m. Eastern Daylight Time, sunset 7:28 p.m. Eastern Daylight Time. 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This broadcast originates from your National Weather Service office in Tallahassee, Florida. The latest weather and forecast information can also be accessed by calling our automated forecast line at 850-942-8851. The current time is 4:41 a.m. Eastern Daylight Time. These are the 4 a.m. Eastern Daylight Time conditions. At the Tallahassee Airport, it was partly cloudy. The temperature was 58 degrees. The wind was calm. At Florida State University, the temperature was 66 degrees. The wind was calm. At Apalachicola, it was mostly cloudy. The temperature was 66 degrees. The wind was calm. At Panama City Northwest, it was partly cloudy. The temperature was 65 degrees. The wind was northwest at 5 miles an hour. At Dothan, it was partly cloudy. The temperature was 61 degrees. The wind was northwest at 3 miles an hour. The report from Albany was not available. At Valdosta, it was partly cloudy. The temperature was 56 degrees. The wind was calm. Over the marine area, at the buoy south of Apalachicola, winds were north at 6 knots. At the buoy south of Panama City, winds were southwest at 4 knots. At the buoy south of Pensacola, winds were west at 8 knots. The forecast for the local area. Today, sunny. Highs in the upper 80s. West winds around 5 miles per hour. Tonight, mostly clear. Lows around 60. Southwest winds around 5 miles per hour in the evening, becoming light and variable. Monday, sunny. Highs in the upper 80s. Light and variable winds, becoming west around 5 miles per hour in the afternoon. Monday night, mostly clear. Lows in the lower 60s. West winds around 5 miles per hour in the evening, becoming light and variable. Tuesday, sunny. Highs around 90. Light and variable winds, becoming south around 5 miles per hour in the afternoon.

Tuesday night, clear. Lows in the upper 60s. Wednesday and Wednesday night, mostly clear. Highs around 90. Lows around 70. Thursday, sunny. A slight chance of showers and thunderstorms in the afternoon. Highs in the lower 90s. Chance of rain 20%. Thursday night, mostly clear. A slight chance of showers in the evening. Lows in the lower 70s. Chance of rain 20%. Friday, mostly sunny. A slight chance of showers in the morning, then a chance of showers with a slight chance of thunderstorms in the afternoon. Highs around 90. Chance of rain 50%. Friday night, partly cloudy with a chance of showers with a slight chance of thunderstorms in the evening, then mostly cloudy with a slight chance of showers after midnight. Lows in the lower 70s. Chance of rain 50%. Saturday, partly sunny. A slight chance of showers in the morning, then a chance of showers and thunderstorms in the afternoon. Highs around 90. Chance of rain 50%. The coastal waters forecast for the following waters from Suwannee River to Apalachicola, Florida, extending from 20 to 60 nautical miles. Coastal waters from Okaloosa, Walton County line to Mexico Beach out to 20 nautical miles. Coastal waters from Mexico Beach to Apalachicola out to 20 nautical miles. Waters from Okaloosa, Walton County line to Mexico Beach 20 to 60 nautical miles. And waters from Mexico Beach to Apalachicola 20 to 60 nautical miles. Today, northwest winds around 5 knots, becoming west late. Waves 1 foot or less. Protected waters a light chop. Tonight, west winds 5 to 10 knots. Waves 1 foot or less. Wave detail, west 1 foot at 2 seconds. Protected waters a light chop. Monday, west winds 5 to 10 knots. Waves 1 foot or less. Wave detail, west 1 foot at 3 seconds. Protected waters a light chop. Monday night, southwest winds around 5 knots. Waves 1 foot or less. Wave detail, west 1 foot at 3 seconds. Protected waters smooth. Tuesday, south winds around 5 knots. Waves 1 foot or less. Protected waters smooth. Tuesday night, southeast winds 5 to 10 knots. Waves 1 foot or less. Protected waters a light chop. Wednesday, southeast winds 10 to 15 knots. Seas around 2 feet. Protected waters a moderate chop. A slight chance of showers and thunderstorms. Wednesday night, southeast winds 10 to 15 knots. Seas around 2 feet. Protected waters a moderate chop. A slight chance of showers and thunderstorms. Thursday, southeast winds 15 to 20 knots. Seas 2 to 4 feet. Protected waters choppy. A chance of showers with a slight chance of thunderstorms. Thursday night, southeast winds 10 to 15 knots. Seas 2 to 4 feet. Protected waters a moderate chop. A chance of showers with a slight chance of thunderstorms. Winds and waves higher and near thunderstorms. The coastal waters forecast for the following St. Andrews Bay waterways. Today, north winds around 5 knots, becoming west this afternoon. Protected waters a light chop. Tonight, west winds 5 to 10 knots, becoming north after midnight. Protected waters a light chop. Monday, northeast winds around 5 knots, becoming west in the afternoon. Protected waters smooth. Monday night, west winds around 5 knots, becoming north after midnight. Protected waters smooth. Tuesday, east winds around 5 knots, becoming south in the afternoon. Protected waters a light chop. Tuesday night, south winds 5 to 10 knots, becoming southeast after midnight. Protected waters a light chop. Wednesday, southeast winds 5 to 10 knots. Protected waters a light chop. Wednesday night, southeast winds 5 to 10 knots. Protected waters a light chop. Thursday, southeast winds 5 to 10 knots. Protected waters a light chop. A slight chance of showers in the morning, then a chance of showers with a slight chance of thunderstorms in the afternoon. Thursday night, southeast winds 5 to 10 knots. Protected waters a light chop. A chance of showers with a slight chance of thunderstorms in the evening, then a slight chance of showers after midnight. Winds and waves higher and near thunderstorms. The Tropical Weather Outlook. For the North Atlantic, Caribbean Sea and the Gulf of America, active systems, the National Hurricane Center is issuing advisories on Tropical Depression Faye, located well to the west-southwest of the Azores.
Central subtropical Atlantic, a surface trough of low pressure located several hundred miles to the southeast of Bermuda, is currently producing an area of disorganized showers and thunderstorms. Environmental conditions could become favorable for gradual development of this system as it moves northward this weekend and then turns eastward by the early to middle portion of next week. Formation chance through 48 hours, low, 10%. Formation chance through 7 days, low, 20%. Tide information for Sunday, September 27, 2026. St. Mark's River entrance. High 2:47 a.m., low 9:10 a.m., high 3:34 p.m., low 9:21 p.m. Apalachicola. High 4:17 a.m., low 11:07 a.m., high 5:37 p.m., low 11:22 p.m. St. Andrews Bay at Panama City. Low 6:24 a.m., high 10:23 p.m. Note that the times of high and low tide are 3 minutes earlier at Shell Point than at the St. Mark's River entrance. The average water temperature at Apalachicola was 82.4 degrees. Sunrise and sunset in Tallahassee. September 27, 2026, sunrise 7:29 a.m. Eastern Daylight Time, sunset 7:28 p.m. Eastern Daylight Time. 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This broadcast originates from your National Weather Service office in Tallahassee, Florida. The latest weather and forecast information can also be accessed by calling our automated forecast line at 850-942-8851. The current time is 4:50 a.m. Eastern Daylight Time. These are the 4 a.m. Eastern Daylight Time conditions. At the Tallahassee Airport, it was partly cloudy. The temperature was 58 degrees. The wind was calm. At Florida State University, the temperature was 66 degrees. The wind was calm. At Apalachicola, it was mostly cloudy. The temperature was 66 degrees. The wind was calm. At Panama City Northwest, it was partly cloudy. The temperature was 65 degrees. The wind was northwest at 5 miles an hour. At Dothan, it was partly cloudy. The temperature was 61 degrees. The wind was northwest at 3 miles an hour. The report from Albany was not available. At Valdosta, it was partly cloudy. The temperature was 56 degrees. The wind was calm. Over the marine area, at the buoy south of Apalachicola, winds were north at 6 knots. At the buoy south of Panama City, winds were southwest at 4 knots. At the buoy south of Pensacola, winds were west at 8 knots. The forecast for the local area. Today, sunny. Highs in the upper 80s. West winds around 5 miles per hour. Tonight, mostly clear. Lows around 60. Southwest winds around 5 miles per hour in the evening, becoming light and variable. Monday, sunny. Highs in the upper 80s. Light and variable winds, becoming west around 5 miles per hour in the afternoon. Monday night, mostly clear. Lows in the lower 60s. West winds around 5 miles per hour in the evening, becoming variable. Tuesday, sunny. Highs around 90. Light and variable winds, becoming south around 5 miles per hour in the afternoon. Tuesday night, clear. Lows in the upper 60s. Wednesday and Wednesday night, mostly clear. Highs around 90. Lows around 70. Thursday, sunny. A slight chance of showers and thunderstorms in the afternoon. Highs in the lower 90s. Chance of rain 20%. Thursday night, mostly clear. A slight chance of showers in the evening. Lows in the lower 70s. Chance of rain 20%. Friday, mostly sunny. A slight chance of showers in the morning, then a chance of showers with a slight chance of thunderstorms in the afternoon. Highs around 90. Chance of rain 50%. Friday night, partly cloudy with a chance of showers with a slight chance of thunderstorms in the evening, then mostly cloudy with a slight chance of showers after midnight. Lows in the lower 70s. Chance of rain 50%. Saturday, partly sunny. A slight chance of showers in the morning, then a chance of showers and thunderstorms in the afternoon. Highs around 90. Chance of rain 50%. The coastal waters forecast,
For the following, waters from Suwannee River to Apalachicola, Florida, extending from 20 to 60 nautical miles, coastal waters from Okaloosa, Walton County line to Mexico Beach out to 20 nautical miles.

nautical miles, coastal waters from Mexico Beach to Apalachicola out to 20 nautical miles, waters from Okaloosa-Walton County line to Mexico Beach 20 to 60 nautical miles, and waters from Mexico Beach to Apalachicola 20 to 60 nautical miles. Today, northwest winds around 5 knots, becoming west late. Waves 1 foot or less. Protected waters a light chop. Tonight, west winds 5 to 10 knots. Waves 1 foot or less. Wave detail, west 1 foot at 2 seconds. Protected waters a light chop. Monday, west winds 5 to 10 knots. Waves 1 foot or less. Wave detail, west 1 foot at 3 seconds. Protected waters a light chop. Monday night, southwest winds around 5 knots. Waves 1 foot or less. Wave detail, west 1 foot at 3 seconds. Protected waters smooth. Tuesday, south winds around 5 knots. Waves 1 foot or less. Protected waters smooth. Tuesday night, southeast winds 5 to 10 knots. Waves 1 foot or less. Protected waters a light chop. Wednesday, southeast winds 10 to 15 knots. Seas around 2 feet. Protected waters a moderate chop. A slight chance of showers and thunderstorms. Wednesday night, southeast winds 10 to 15 knots. Seas around 2 feet. Protected waters a moderate chop. A slight chance of showers and thunderstorms. Thursday, southeast winds 15 to 20 knots. Seas 2 to 4 feet. Protected waters choppy. A chance of showers with a slight chance of thunderstorms. Thursday night, southeast winds 10 to 15 knots. Seas 2 to 4 feet. Protected waters a moderate chop. A chance of showers with a slight chance of thunderstorms. Winds and waves higher and near thunderstorms. The coastal waters forecast for the following St. Andrews Bay waterways. Today, north winds around 5 knots, becoming west this afternoon. Protected waters a light chop. Tonight, west winds 5 to 10 knots, becoming north after midnight. Protected waters a light chop. Monday, northeast winds around 5 knots, becoming west in the afternoon. Protected waters smooth. Monday night, west winds around 5 knots, becoming north after midnight. Protected waters smooth. Tuesday, east winds around 5 knots, becoming south in the afternoon. Protected waters a light chop. Tuesday night, south winds 5 to 10 knots, becoming southeast after midnight. Protected waters a light chop. Wednesday, southeast winds 5 to 10 knots. Protected waters a light chop. Wednesday night, southeast winds 5 to 10 knots. Protected waters a light chop. Thursday, southeast winds 5 to 10 knots. Protected waters a light chop. A slight chance of showers in the morning, then a chance of showers with a slight chance of thunderstorms in the afternoon. Thursday night, southeast winds 5 to 10 knots. Protected waters a light chop. A chance of showers with a slight chance of thunderstorms in the evening, then a slight chance of showers after midnight. Winds and waves higher and near thunderstorms. The Tropical Weather Outlook. For the North Atlantic, Caribbean Sea, and the Gulf of America, active systems, the National Hurricane Center is issuing advisories on Tropical Depression Faye, located well to the west-southwest of the Azores. Central Subtropical Atlantic, a surface trough of low pressure located several hundred miles to the southeast of Bermuda, is currently producing an area of disorganized showers and thunderstorms. Environmental conditions could become favorable for gradual development of this system as it moves northward this weekend and then turns eastward by the early to middle portion of next week. Formation chance through 48 hours, low, 10%. Formation chance through 7 days, low, 20%. Tide information for Sunday, September 27, 2026. St. Mark's River entrance. High 2:47 a.m., low 9:10 a.m., high 3:34 p.m., low 9:21 p.m. Apalachicola. High 4:17 a.m., low 11:07 a.m., high 5:37 p.m., low 11:22 p.m. St. Andrews Bay at Panama City. Low 6:24 a.m., high 10:23 p.m. Note that the times of high and low tide are 3 minutes earlier at Shell Point than at the St. Mark's River entrance. The average water temperature at Apalachicola was 82.4 degrees. Sunrise and sunset in Tallahassee. September 27, 2026, sunrise 7:29 a.m. Eastern Daylight Time, sunset 7:28 p.m. Eastern Daylight Time. 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

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The latest weather and forecast information can also be accessed by calling our automated forecast line at 850-942-8851. The current time is 4:59 a.m. Eastern Daylight Time. These are the 4 a.m. Eastern Daylight Time conditions. At the Tallahassee Airport, it was partly cloudy. The temperature was 58 degrees. The wind was calm. At Florida State University, the temperature was 66 degrees. The wind was calm. At Apalachicola, it was mostly cloudy. The temperature was 66 degrees. The wind was calm. At Panama City Northwest, it was partly cloudy. The temperature was 65 degrees. The wind was northwest at 5 miles an hour. At Dothan, it was partly cloudy. The temperature was 61 degrees. The wind was northwest at 3 miles an hour. The report from Albany was not available. At Valdosta, it was partly cloudy. The temperature was 56 degrees. The wind was calm. Over the marine area, at the buoy south of Apalachicola, winds were north at 6 knots. At the buoy south of Panama City, winds were southwest at 4 knots. At the buoy south of Pensacola, winds were west at 8 knots. The forecast for the local area. Today, sunny. Highs in the upper 80s. West winds around 5 miles per hour. Tonight, mostly clear. Lows around 60. Southwest winds around 5 miles per hour in the evening, becoming light and variable. Monday, sunny. Highs in the upper 80s. Light and variable winds, becoming west around 5 miles per hour in the afternoon. Monday night, mostly clear. Lows in the lower 60s. West winds around 5 miles per hour in the evening, becoming light and variable. Tuesday, sunny. Highs around 90. Light and variable winds, becoming south around 5 miles per hour in the afternoon. Tuesday night, clear. Lows in the upper 60s. Wednesday and Wednesday night, mostly clear. Highs around 90. Lows around 70. Thursday, sunny. A slight chance of showers and thunderstorms in the afternoon. Highs in the lower 90s. Chance of rain 20%. Thursday night, mostly clear. A slight chance of showers in the evening. Lows in the lower 70s. Chance of rain 20%. Friday, mostly sunny. A slight chance of showers in the morning, then a chance of showers with a slight chance of thunderstorms in the afternoon. Highs around 90. Chance of rain 50%. Friday night, partly cloudy with a chance of showers with a slight chance of thunderstorms in the evening, then mostly cloudy with a slight chance of showers after midnight. Lows in the lower 70s. Chance of rain 50%. Saturday, partly sunny. A slight chance of showers in the morning, then a chance of showers and thunderstorms in the afternoon. Highs around 90. Chance of rain 50%. The Tallahassee Climate Summary for yesterday, September 26, 2026. Yesterday's high temperature was 86 degrees. This high was 1 degree below the normal high of 87. Yesterday's low temperature was 55 degrees. This low was 12 degrees below the normal low of 67. No precipitation fell yesterday, which leaves the monthly total at 2.09 inches. This is 2.24 inches below the normal amount of 4.33 inches for September. The total precipitation for the year still stands at 31.60 inches, which is 16.05 inches below normal. The normal high temperature for today is 87 degrees, and the normal low is 67. The record high for today is 96, which last occurred in 1972, and the record low is 47, which occurred in 2001. Sunrise today is at 7:29 a.m. and sunset is at 7:28 p.m. The coastal waters forecast for the following: waters from Suwannee River to Apalachicola, Florida, extending from 20 to 60 nautical miles, coastal waters from Okaloosa-Walton County line to Mexico Beach out to 20 nautical miles, coastal waters from Mexico Beach to Apalachicola out to 20 nautical miles, waters from Okaloosa-Walton County line to Mexico Beach 20 to 60 nautical miles, and waters from Mexico Beach to Apalachicola 20 to 60 nautical miles. Today, northwest winds around 5 knots, becoming west late. Waves 1 foot or less.

protected waters a light chop. Tonight, west winds 5 to 10 knots. Waves 1 foot or less. Wave detail, west 1 foot at 2 seconds. Protected waters a light chop. Monday, west winds 5 to 10 knots. Waves 1 foot or less. Wave detail, west 1 foot at 3 seconds. Protected waters a light chop. Monday night, southwest winds around 5 knots. Waves 1 foot or less. Wave detail, west 1 foot at 3 seconds. Protected waters smooth. Tuesday, south winds around 5 knots. Waves 1 foot or less. Protected waters smooth. Tuesday night, southeast winds 5 to 10 knots. Waves 1 foot or less. Protected waters a light chop. Wednesday, southeast winds 10 to 15 knots. Seas around 2 feet. Protected waters a moderate chop. A slight chance of showers and thunderstorms. Wednesday night, southeast winds 10 to 15 knots. Seas around 2 feet. Protected waters a moderate chop. A slight chance of showers and thunderstorms. Thursday, southeast winds 15 to 20 knots. Seas 2 to 4 feet. Protected waters choppy. A chance of showers with a slight chance of thunderstorms. Thursday night, southeast winds 10 to 15 knots. Seas 2 to 4 feet. Protected waters a moderate chop. A chance of showers with a slight chance of thunderstorms. Winds and waves higher and near thunderstorms. The Tropical Weather Outlook. For the North Atlantic, Caribbean Sea, and the Gulf of America, active systems, the National Hurricane Center is issuing advisories on Tropical Depression Fay, located well to the west-southwest of the Azores. Central Subtropical Atlantic, a surface trough of low pressure located several hundred miles to the southeast of Bermuda, is currently producing an area of disorganized showers and thunderstorms. Environmental conditions could become favorable for gradual development of this system as it moves northward this weekend and then turns eastward by the early to middle portion of next week. Formation chance through 48 hours, low, 10%. Formation chance through 7 days, low, 20%. Tide information for Sunday, September 27, 2026. St. Mark's River entrance. High 2:47 a.m., low 9:10 a.m., high 3:34 p.m., low 9:21 p.m. Apalachicola. High 4:17 a.m., low 11:07 a.m., high 5:37 p.m., low 11:22 p.m. St. Andrews Bay at Panama City. Low 6:24 a.m., high 10:23 p.m. Note that the times of high and low tide are 3 minutes earlier at Shell Point than at the St. Mark's River entrance. The average water temperature at Apalachicola was 82.4 degrees. Sunrise and sunset in Tallahassee. September 27, 2026, sunrise 7:29 a.m. Eastern Daylight Time, sunset 7:28 p.m. Eastern Daylight Time. 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The latest weather and forecast information can also be accessed by calling our automated forecast line at 850-942-8851. The current time is 5:07 a.m. Eastern Daylight Time. These are the 5 a.m. Eastern Daylight Time conditions. At the Tallahassee Airport, it was partly cloudy. The temperature was 58 degrees. The wind was calm. The report from Florida State University was not available. At Apalachicola, it was mostly cloudy. The temperature was 65 degrees. The wind was calm. At Panama City Northwest, it was partly cloudy. The temperature was 66 degrees. The wind was calm. At Dothan, it was partly cloudy. The temperature was 62 degrees. The wind was west at 3 miles an hour. The report from Albany was not available. At Valdosta, it was partly cloudy. The temperature was 55 degrees. The wind was calm. Over the marine area, at the buoy south of Apalachicola, winds were north at 4 knots. At the buoy south of Panama City, winds were southwest at 4 knots. At the buoy south of Pensacola, winds were west at 8 knots. The forecast for the local area. Today, sunny. Highs in the upper 80s. West winds around 5 miles per hour. Tonight, mostly clear. Lows around 60. Southwest winds around 5 miles per hour.

in the evening, becoming light and variable. Monday, sunny. Highs in the upper 80s. Light and variable winds, becoming west around 5 miles per hour in the afternoon. Monday night, mostly clear. Lows in the lower 60s. West winds around 5 miles per hour in the evening, becoming light and variable. Tuesday, sunny. Highs around 90. Light and variable winds, becoming south around 5 miles per hour in the afternoon. Tuesday night, clear. Lows in the upper 60s. Wednesday and Wednesday night, mostly clear. Highs around 90. Lows around 70. Thursday, sunny. A slight chance of showers and thunderstorms in the afternoon. Highs in the lower 90s. Chance of rain 20%. Thursday night, mostly clear. A slight chance of showers in the evening. Lows in the lower 70s. Chance of rain 20%. Friday, mostly sunny. A slight chance of showers in the morning, then a chance of showers with a slight chance of thunderstorms in the afternoon. Highs around 90. Chance of rain 50%. Friday night, partly cloudy with a chance of showers with a slight chance of thunderstorms in the evening, then mostly cloudy with a slight chance of showers after midnight. Lows in the lower 70s. Chance of rain 50%. Saturday, partly sunny. A slight chance of showers in the morning, then a chance of showers and thunderstorms in the afternoon. Highs around 90. Chance of rain 50%. The coastal waters forecast for the following waters from Suwannee River to Apalachicola, Florida, extending from 20 to 60 nautical miles. Coastal waters from Okaloosa, Walton County line to Mexico Beach out to 20 nautical miles. Coastal waters from Mexico Beach to Apalachicola out to 20 nautical miles. Waters from Okaloosa, Walton County line to Mexico Beach 20 to 60 nautical miles. And waters from Mexico Beach to Apalachicola 20 to 60 nautical miles. Today, northwest winds around 5 knots, becoming west late. Waves 1 foot or less. Protected waters a light chop. Tonight, west winds 5 to 10 knots. Waves 1 foot or less. Wave detail, west 1 foot at 2 seconds. Protected waters a light chop. Monday, west winds 5 to 10 knots. Waves 1 foot or less. Wave detail, west 1 foot at 3 seconds. Protected waters a light chop. Monday night, southwest winds around 5 knots. Waves 1 foot or less. Wave detail, west 1 foot at 3 seconds. Protected waters smooth. Tuesday, south winds around 5 knots. Waves 1 foot or less. Protected waters smooth. Tuesday night, southeast winds 5 to 10 knots. Waves 1 foot or less. Protected waters a light chop. Wednesday, southeast winds 10 to 15 knots. Seas around 2 feet. Protected waters a moderate chop. A slight chance of showers and thunderstorms. Wednesday night, southeast winds 10 to 15 knots. Seas around 2 feet. Protected waters a moderate chop. A slight chance of showers and thunderstorms. Thursday, southeast winds 15 to 20 knots. Seas 2 to 4 feet. Protected waters choppy. A chance of showers with a slight chance of thunderstorms. Thursday night, southeast winds 10 to 15 knots. Seas 2 to 4 feet. Protected waters a moderate chop. A chance of showers with a slight chance of thunderstorms. Winds and waves higher in and near thunderstorms. The coastal waters forecast for the following St. Andrews Bay waterways. Today, north winds around 5 knots, becoming west this afternoon. Protected waters a light chop. Tonight, west winds 5 to 10 knots, becoming north after midnight. Protected waters a light chop. Monday, northeast winds around 5 knots, becoming west in the afternoon. Protected waters smooth. Monday night, west winds around 5 knots, becoming north after midnight. Protected waters smooth. Tuesday, east winds around 5 knots, becoming south in the afternoon. Protected waters a light chop. Tuesday night, south winds 5 to 10 knots, becoming southeast after midnight. Protected waters a light chop. Wednesday, southeast winds 5 to 10 knots. Protected waters a light chop. Wednesday night, southeast winds 5 to 10 knots. Protected waters a light chop. Thursday, southeast winds 5 to 10 knots. Protected waters a light chop. A slight chance of showers in the morning, then a chance of showers with a slight chance of thunderstorms in the afternoon. Thursday night,

winds 5 to 10 knots. Protected waters, a light chop. A chance of showers with a slight chance of thunderstorms in the evening. Then a slight chance of showers after midnight. Winds and waves higher and near thunderstorms. The tropical weather outlook. For the North Atlantic, Caribbean Sea, and the Gulf of America, active systems, the National Hurricane Center is issuing advisories on Tropical Depression Fay, located well to the west-southwest of the Azores. Central subtropical Atlantic, a surface trough of low pressure located several hundred miles to the southeast of Bermuda, is currently producing an area of disorganized showers and thunderstorms. Environmental conditions could become favorable for gradual development of this system as it moves northward this weekend and then turns eastward by the early to middle portion of next week. Formation chance through 48 hours, low, 10%. Formation chance through 7 days, low, 20%. Tide information for Sunday, September 27, 2026. St. Mark's River entrance. High 2:47 a.m., low 9:10 a.m., high 3:34 p.m., low 9:21 p.m. Apalachicola. High 4:17 a.m., low 11:07 a.m., high 5:37 p.m., low 11:22 p.m. St. Andrews Bay at Panama City. Low 6:24 a.m., high 10:23 p.m. Note that the times of high and low tide are 3 minutes earlier at Shell Point than at the St. Mark's River entrance. The average water temperature at Apalachicola was 82.4 degrees. Sunrise and sunset in Tallahassee. September 27, 2026, sunrise 7:29 a.m. Eastern Daylight Time, sunset 7:28 p.m. Eastern Daylight Time. 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This broadcast originates from your National Weather Service office in Tallahassee, Florida. 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The current time is 5:16 a.m. Eastern Daylight Time. These are the 5 a.m. Eastern Daylight Time conditions. At the Tallahassee Airport, it was partly cloudy. The temperature was 58 degrees. The wind was calm. At Florida State University, the temperature was 66 degrees. The wind was calm. At Apalachicola, it was mostly cloudy. The temperature was 65 degrees. The wind was calm. At Panama City Northwest, it was partly cloudy. The temperature was 66 degrees. The wind was calm. At Dothan, it was partly cloudy. The temperature was 62 degrees. The wind was west at 3 miles an hour. The report from Albany was not available. At Valdosta, it was partly cloudy. The temperature was 55 degrees. The wind was calm. Over the marine area, at the buoy south of Apalachicola, winds were north at 4 knots and seas were 1 foot. At the buoy south of Panama City, winds were southwest at 4 knots and seas were 1 foot. At the buoy south of Pensacola, winds were west at 8 knots and seas were 1 foot. These are the 5 a.m. Eastern Daylight Time conditions. At the Tallahassee Airport, it was partly cloudy. The temperature was 58 degrees. The wind was calm. At Florida State University, the temperature was 66 degrees. The wind was calm. At Apalachicola, it was partly cloudy. The temperature was 65 degrees. The wind was calm. At Panama City Northwest, it was mostly cloudy. The temperature was 66 degrees. The wind was calm. At Dothan, it was mostly cloudy. The temperature was 62 degrees. The wind was west at 3 miles an hour. The report from Albany was not available. At Valdosta, it was partly cloudy. The temperature was 55 degrees. The wind was calm. Over the marine area, at the buoy south of Apalachicola, winds were north at 4 knots and seas were 1 foot. At the buoy south of Panama City, winds were southwest at 4 knots, and seas were 1 foot. At the buoy south of Pensacola, winds were west at 8 knots, and seas were 1 foot. The forecast for the local area. Today, sunny. Highs in the upper 80s. West winds around 5 miles per hour. Tonight, mostly clear. Lows around 60. Southwest winds around 5 miles per hour in the evening, becoming light and variable. Monday, sunny. Highs in the upper 80s. Light and variable winds, becoming west around 5 miles per hour in the afternoon.

chance of rain 50%. Friday night, partly cloudy with a chance of showers with a slight chance of thunderstorms in the evening, then mostly cloudy with a slight chance of showers after midnight. Lows in the lower 70s. Chance of rain 50%. Saturday, partly sunny. A slight chance of showers in the morning, then a chance of showers and thunderstorms in the afternoon. Highs around 90. Chance of rain 50%. The coastal waters forecast for the following: waters from Suwannee River to Apalachicola, Florida, extending from 20 to 60 nautical miles. Coastal waters from Okaloosa-Walton County line to Mexico Beach out to 20 nautical miles. Coastal waters from Mexico Beach to Apalachicola out to 20 nautical miles. Waters from Okaloosa-Walton County line to Mexico Beach 20 to 60 nautical miles. And waters from Mexico Beach to Apalachicola 20 to 60 nautical miles. Today, northwest winds around 5 knots, becoming west late. Waves 1 foot or less. Protected waters a light chop. Tonight, west winds 5 to 10 knots. Waves 1 foot or less. Wave detail, west 1 foot at 2 seconds. Protected waters a light chop. Monday, west winds 5 to 10 knots. Waves 1 foot or less. Wave detail, west 1 foot at 3 seconds. Protected waters a light chop. Monday night, southwest winds around 5 knots. Waves 1 foot or less. Wave detail, west 1 foot at 3 seconds. Protected waters smooth. Tuesday, south winds around 5 knots. Waves 1 foot or less. Protected waters smooth. Tuesday night, southeast winds 5 to 10 knots. Waves 1 foot or less. Protected waters a light chop. Wednesday, southeast winds 10 to 15 knots. Seas around 2 feet. Protected waters a moderate chop. A slight chance of showers and thunderstorms. Wednesday night, southeast winds 10 to 15 knots. Seas around 2 feet. Protected waters a moderate chop. A slight chance of showers and thunderstorms. Thursday, southeast winds 15 to 20 knots. Seas 2 to 4 feet. Protected waters choppy. A chance of showers with a slight chance of thunderstorms. Thursday night, southeast winds 10 to 15 knots. Seas 2 to 4 feet. Protected waters a moderate chop. A chance of showers with a slight chance of thunderstorms. Winds and waves higher and near thunderstorms. The coastal waters forecast for the following St. Andrews Bay waterways. Today, north winds around 5 knots, becoming west this afternoon. Protected waters a light chop. Tonight, west winds 5 to 10 knots, becoming north after midnight. Protected waters a light chop. Monday, northeast winds around 5 knots, becoming west in the afternoon. Protected waters smooth. Monday night, west winds around 5 knots, becoming north after midnight. Protected waters smooth. Tuesday, east winds around 5 knots, becoming south in the afternoon. Protected waters a light chop. Tuesday night, south winds 5 to 10 knots, becoming southeast after midnight. Protected waters a light chop. Wednesday, southeast winds 5 to 10 knots. Protected waters a light chop. Wednesday night, southeast winds 5 to 10 knots. Protected waters a light chop. Thursday, southeast winds 5 to 10 knots. Protected waters a light chop. A slight chance of showers in the morning, then a chance of showers with a slight chance of thunderstorms in the afternoon. Thursday night, southeast winds 5 to 10 knots. Protected waters a light chop. A chance of showers with a slight chance of thunderstorms in the evening, then a slight chance of showers after midnight. Winds and waves higher and near thunderstorms. The Tropical Weather Outlook. For the North Atlantic, Caribbean Sea, and the Gulf of America, active systems, the National Hurricane Center is issuing advisories on Tropical Depression Faye, located well to the west-southwest of the Azores. Central subtropical Atlantic, a surface trough of low pressure located several hundred miles to the southeast of Bermuda, is currently producing an area of disorganized showers and thunderstorms. Environmental conditions could become favorable for gradual development of this system as it moves northward this weekend and then turns eastward by the early to middle portion of next week. Formation chance through 48 hours, low, 10%. Formation chance through 7 days, low, 20%. Tide information for Sunday, September 27, 2026. St. Mark's River entrance. High 2:47 a.m., low 9:10 a.m., high 3:34 p.m., low 9:21 p.m.

Apalachicola. High 4:17 a.m., low 11:07 a.m., high 5:37 p.m., low 11:22 p.m. St. Andrews Bay of Panama City. Low 6:24 a.m., high 10:23 p.m. Note that the times of high and low tide are 3 minutes earlier at Shell Point than at the St. Mark's River entrance. The average water temperature at Apalachicola was 82.4 degrees. Sunrise and sunset in Tallahassee. September 27, 2026, sunrise 7:29 a.m. Eastern Daylight Time, sunset 7:28 p.m. Eastern Daylight Time. 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The latest weather and forecast information can also be accessed by calling our automated forecast line at 850-942-8851. The current time is 5:25 a.m. Eastern Daylight Time. These are the 5 a.m. Eastern Daylight Time conditions. At the Tallahassee Airport, it was partly cloudy. The temperature was 58 degrees. The wind was calm. At Florida State University, the temperature was 66 degrees. The wind was calm. At Apalachicola, it was partly cloudy. The temperature was 65 degrees. The wind was calm. At Panama City Northwest, it was mostly cloudy. The temperature was 66 degrees. The wind was calm. At Dothan, it was mostly cloudy. The temperature was 62 degrees. The wind was west at 3 miles an hour. The report from Albany was not available. At Valdosta, it was partly cloudy. The temperature was 55 degrees. The wind was calm. Over the marine area, at the buoy south of Apalachicola, winds were north at 4 knots and seas were 1 foot. At the buoy south of Panama City, winds were southwest at 4 knots and seas were 1 foot. At the buoy south of Pensacola, winds were west at 8 knots and seas were 1 foot. The forecast for the local area. Today, sunny. Highs in the upper 80s. West winds around 5 miles per hour. Tonight, mostly clear. Lows around 60. Southwest winds around 5 miles per hour in the evening, becoming light and variable. Monday, sunny. Highs in the upper 80s. Light and variable winds, becoming west around 5 miles per hour in the afternoon. Monday night, mostly clear. Lows in the lower 60s. West winds around 5 miles per hour in the evening, becoming light and variable. Tuesday, sunny. Highs around 90. Light and variable winds, becoming south around 5 miles per hour in the afternoon. Tuesday night, clear. Lows in the upper 60s. Wednesday and Wednesday night, mostly clear. Highs around 90. Lows around 70. Thursday, sunny. A slight chance of showers and thunderstorms in the afternoon. Highs in the lower 90s. Chance of rain 20%. Thursday night, mostly clear. A slight chance of showers in the evening. Lows in the lower 70s. Chance of rain 20%. Friday, mostly sunny. A slight chance of showers in the morning, then a chance of showers with a slight chance of thunderstorms in the afternoon. Highs around 90. Chance of rain 50%. Friday night, partly cloudy with a chance of showers with a slight chance of thunderstorms in the evening, then mostly cloudy with a slight chance of showers after midnight. Lows in the lower 70s. Chance of rain 50%. Saturday, partly sunny. A slight chance of showers in the morning, then a chance of showers and thunderstorms in the afternoon. Highs around 90. Chance of rain 50%. The coastal waters forecast for the following waters from Suwannee River to Apalachicola, Florida, extending from 20 to 60 nautical miles, coastal waters from Okaloosa-Walton County line to Mexico Beach out to 20 nautical miles, coastal waters from Mexico Beach to Apalachicola out to 20 nautical miles, waters from Okaloosa-Walton County line to Mexico Beach 20 to 60 nautical miles, and waters from Mexico Beach to Apalachicola 20 to 60 nautical miles. Today, northwest winds around 5 knots, becoming west late. Waves 1 foot or less. Protected waters a light chop. Tonight, west winds 5 to 10 knots. Waves 1 foot or less. Wave detail, west 1 foot at 2 seconds. Protected waters a light chop. Monday, west winds 5 to 10 knots. Waves 1 foot or less.

Wave detail, west 1 foot at 3 seconds. Protected waters, elect chop. Monday night, southwest winds around 5 knots. Waves 1 foot or less. Wave detail, west 1 foot at 3 seconds. Protected waters, smooth. Tuesday, south winds around 5 knots. Waves 1 foot or less. Protected waters, smooth. Tuesday night, southeast winds 5 to 10 knots. Waves 1 foot or less. Protected waters, a light chop. Wednesday, southeast winds 10 to 15 knots. Seas around 2 feet. Protected waters, a moderate chop. A slight chance of showers and thunderstorms. Wednesday night, southeast winds 10 to 15 knots. Seas around 2 feet. Protected waters, a moderate chop. A slight chance of showers and thunderstorms. Thursday, southeast winds 15 to 20 knots. Seas 2 to 4 feet. Protected waters, choppy. A chance of showers with a slight chance of thunderstorms. Thursday night, southeast winds 10 to 15 knots. Seas 2 to 4 feet. Protected waters, a moderate chop. A chance of showers with a slight chance of thunderstorms. Winds and waves higher in and near thunderstorms. The Tallahassee climate summary for yesterday, September 26, 2026. Yesterday's high temperature was 86 degrees. This high was 1 degree below the normal high of 87. Yesterday's low temperature was 55 degrees. This low was 12 degrees below the normal low of 67. No precipitation fell yesterday, which leaves the monthly total at 2.09 inches. This is 2.24 inches below the normal amount of 4.33 inches for September. The total precipitation for the year still stands at 31.60 inches, which is 16.05 inches below normal. The normal high temperature for today is 87 degrees, and the normal low is 67. The record high for today is 96, which last occurred in 1972, and the record low is 47, which occurred in 2001. Sunrise today is at 7:29 a.m. and sunset is at 7:28 p.m. The coastal waters forecast for the following St. Andrews Bay waterways. Today, north winds around 5 knots, becoming west this afternoon. Protected waters, a light chop. Tonight, west winds 5 to 10 knots, becoming north after midnight. Protected waters, a light chop. Monday, northeast winds around 5 knots, becoming west in the afternoon. Protected waters, smooth. Monday night, west winds around 5 knots, becoming north after midnight. Protected waters, smooth. Tuesday, east winds around 5 knots, becoming south in the afternoon. Protected waters, a light chop. Tuesday night, south winds 5 to 10 knots, becoming southeast after midnight. Protected waters, a light chop. Wednesday, southeast winds 5 to 10 knots. Protected waters, a light chop. Wednesday night, southeast winds 5 to 10 knots. Protected waters, a light chop. Thursday, southeast winds 5 to 10 knots. Protected waters, a light chop. A slight chance of showers in the morning, then a chance of protected waters, a light chop. Thursday, southeast winds 5 to 10 knots. Protected waters, a light chop. A slight chance of showers in the morning, then a chance of showers with a slight chance of thunderstorms in the afternoon. Thursday night, southeast winds 5 to 10 knots. Protected waters, a light chop. A chance of showers with a slight chance of thunderstorms in the evening, then a slight chance of showers after midnight. Winds and waves higher in and near thunderstorms. The Tropical Weather Outlook. For the North Atlantic, Caribbean Sea, and the Gulf of America, active systems, the National Hurricane Center is issuing advisories on Tropical Depression Faye, located well to the west-southwest of the Azores. Central Subtropical Atlantic, a surface trough of low pressure located several hundred miles to the southeast of Bermuda, is currently producing an area of disorganized showers and thunderstorms. Environmental conditions could become favorable for gradual development of this system as it moves northward this weekend and then turns eastward by the early to middle portion of next week. Formation chance through 48 hours, low, 10%. Formation chance through 7 days, low, 20%. Tide information for Sunday, September 27, 2026. St. Mark's River entrance. High 2:47 a.m., low 9:10 a.m., high 3:34 p.m., low 9:21 p.m. Apalachicola. High 4:17 a.m., low 11:07 a.m., high 5:37 p.m., low 11:22 p.m.

St. Andrews Bay of Panama City. Low 6:24 a.m., high 10:23 p.m. Note that the times of high and low tide are 3 minutes earlier at Shell Point than at the St. Marks River entrance. The average water temperature at Apalachicola was 82.4 degrees. Sunrise and sunset in Tallahassee. September 27, 2026, sunrise 7:29 a.m. Eastern Daylight Time, sunset 7:28 p.m. Eastern Daylight Time. 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This broadcast originates from your National Weather Service office in Tallahassee, Florida. The latest weather and forecast information can also be accessed by calling our automated forecast line at 850-942-8851. The current time is 5:35 a.m. Eastern Daylight Time. These are the 5 a.m. Eastern Daylight Time conditions. At the Tallahassee Airport, it was partly cloudy. The temperature was 58 degrees. The wind was calm. At Florida State University, the temperature was 66 degrees. The wind was calm. At Apalachicola, it was partly cloudy. The temperature was 65 degrees. The wind was calm. At Panama City Northwest, it was mostly cloudy. The temperature was 66 degrees. The wind was calm. At Dothan, it was mostly cloudy. The temperature was 62 degrees. The wind was west at 3 miles an hour. The report from Albany was not available. At Valdosta, it was partly cloudy. The temperature was 55 degrees. The wind was calm. Over the marine area, at the buoy south of Apalachicola, winds were north at 4 knots and seas were 1 foot. At the buoy south of Panama City, winds were southwest at 4 knots and seas were 1 foot. At the buoy south of Pensacola, winds were west at 8 knots and seas were 1 foot. The forecast for the local area. Today, sunny. Highs in the upper 80s. West winds around 5 miles per hour. Tonight, mostly clear. Lows around 60. Southwest winds around 5 miles per hour in the evening, becoming light and variable. Monday, sunny. Highs in the upper 80s. Light and variable winds, becoming west around 5 miles per hour in the afternoon. Monday night, mostly clear. Lows in the lower 60s. West winds around 5 miles per hour in the evening, becoming light and variable. Tuesday, sunny. Highs around 90. Light and variable winds, becoming south around 5 miles per hour in the afternoon. Tuesday night, clear. Lows in the upper 60s. Wednesday and Wednesday night, mostly clear. Highs around 90. Lows around 70. Thursday, sunny. A slight chance of showers and thunderstorms in the afternoon. Highs in the lower 90s. Chance of rain 20%. Thursday night, mostly clear. A slight chance of showers in the evening. Lows in the lower 70s. Chance of rain 20%. Friday, mostly sunny. A slight chance of showers in the morning, then a chance of showers with a slight chance of thunderstorms in the afternoon. Highs around 90. Chance of rain 50%. Friday night, partly cloudy with a chance of showers with a slight chance of thunderstorms in the evening, then mostly cloudy with a slight chance of showers after midnight. Lows in the lower 70s. Chance of rain 50%. Saturday, partly sunny. A slight chance of showers in the morning, then a chance of showers and thunderstorms in the afternoon. Highs around 90. Chance of rain 50%. The coastal waters forecast for the following waters from Suwannee River to Apalachicola, Florida, extending from 20 to 60 nautical miles. Coastal waters from Okaloosa, Walton County line to Mexico Beach out to 20 nautical miles. Coastal waters from Mexico Beach to Apalachicola out to 20 nautical miles. Waters from Okaloosa, Walton County line to Mexico Beach 20 to 60 nautical miles. And waters from Mexico Beach to Apalachicola 20 to 60 nautical miles. Today, northwest winds around 5 knots. Becoming west late. Waves 1 foot or less. Protected waters a light chop. Tonight, west winds 5 to 10 knots. Waves 1 foot or less. Wave detail, west 1 foot at 2 seconds. Protected waters a light chop. Monday, west winds 5 to 10 knots. Waves 1 foot or less. Wave detail, west 1 foot at 3 seconds. Protected waters a light chop. Monday night, southwest winds around 5 knots.
waves 1 foot or less. Wave detail, west 1 foot at 3 seconds. Protected water smooth. Tuesday, south winds around 5 knots. Waves 1 foot or less. Protected water smooth. Tuesday night, southeast winds 5 to 10 knots. Waves 1 foot or less. Protected waters a light chop. Wednesday, southeast winds 10 to 15 knots. Seas around 2 feet. Protected waters a moderate chop. A slight chance of showers and thunderstorms. Wednesday night, southeast winds 10 to 15 knots. Seas around 2 feet. Protected waters a moderate chop. A slight chance of showers and thunderstorms. Thursday, southeast winds 15 to 20 knots. Seas 2 to 4 feet. Protected waters choppy. A chance of showers with a slight chance of thunderstorms. Thursday night, southeast winds 10 to 15 knots. Seas 2 to 4 feet. Protected waters a moderate chop. A chance of showers with a slight chance of thunderstorms. Winds and waves higher in and near thunderstorms. The coastal waters forecast for the following St. Andrews Bay waterways. Today, north winds around 5 knots, becoming west this afternoon. Protected waters a light chop. Tonight, west winds 5 to 10 knots, becoming north after midnight. Protected waters a light chop. Monday, northeast winds around 5 knots, becoming west in the afternoon. Protected waters smooth. Monday night, west winds around 5 knots, becoming north after midnight. Protected waters smooth. Tuesday, east winds around 5 knots, becoming south in the afternoon. Protected waters a light chop. Tuesday night, south winds 5 to 10 knots, becoming southeast after midnight. Protected waters a light chop. Wednesday, southeast winds 5 to 10 knots. Protected waters a light chop. Wednesday night, southeast winds 5 to 10 knots. Protected waters a light chop. Thursday, southeast winds 5 to 10 knots. Protected waters a light chop. A slight chance of showers in the morning, then a chance of showers with a slight chance of thunderstorms in the afternoon. Thursday night, southeast winds 5 to 10 knots. Protected waters a light chop. A chance of showers with a slight chance of thunderstorms in the evening, then a slight chance of showers after midnight. Winds and waves higher in and near thunderstorms. The Tropical Weather Outlook. For the North Atlantic, Caribbean Sea, and the Gulf of America, active systems, the National Hurricane Center is issuing advisories on Tropical Depression Fay, located well to the west-southwest of the Azores. Central subtropical Atlantic, a surface trough of low pressure located several hundred miles to the southeast of Bermuda, is currently producing an area of disorganized showers and thunderstorms. Environmental conditions could become favorable for gradual development of this system as it moves northward this weekend and then turns eastward by the early to middle portion of next week. Formation chance through 48 hours, low, 10%. Formation chance through 7 days, low, 20%. Tide information for Sunday, September 27, 2026. St. Mark's River entrance. High 2:47 a.m., low 9:10 a.m., high 3:34 p.m., low 9:21 p.m. Apalachicola. High 4:17 a.m., low 11:07 a.m., high 5:37 p.m., low 11:22 p.m. St. Andrews Bay of Panama City. Low 6:24 a.m., high 10:23 p.m. Note that the times of high and low tide are 3 minutes earlier at Shell Point than at the St. Mark's River entrance. The average water temperature at Apalachicola was 82.4 degrees. Sunrise and sunset in Tallahassee. September 27, 2026, sunrise 7:29 a.m. Eastern Daylight Time, sunset 7:28 p.m. Eastern Daylight Time. 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This broadcast originates from your National Weather Service office in Tallahassee, Florida. The latest weather and forecast information can also be accessed by calling our automated forecast line at 850-942-8851. The current time is 5:44 a.m. Eastern Daylight Time. These are the 5 a.m. Eastern Daylight Time conditions. At the Tallahassee Airport, it was partly cloudy. The temperature was 58 degrees. The wind was calm. At Florida State University, the temperature was 66 degrees. The wind was calm. At Apalachicola, it was partly cloudy. The temperature was

25 degrees. The wind was calm. At Panama City Northwest, it was mostly cloudy. The temperature was 66 degrees. The wind was calm. At Dothan, it was mostly cloudy. The temperature was 62 degrees. The wind was west at 3 miles an hour. The report from Albany was not available. At Valdosta, it was partly cloudy. The temperature was 55 degrees. The wind was calm. Over the marine area, at the buoys south of Apalachicola, winds were north at 4 knots and seas were 1 foot. At the buoys south of Panama City, winds were southwest at 4 knots and seas were 1 foot. At the buoys south of Pensacola, winds were west at 8 knots and seas were 1 foot. The forecast for the local area. Today, sunny. Highs in the upper 80s. West winds around 5 miles per hour. Tonight, mostly clear. Lows around 60. Southwest winds around 5 miles per hour in the evening, becoming light and variable. Monday, sunny. Highs in the upper 80s. Light and variable winds, becoming west around 5 miles per hour in the afternoon. Monday night, mostly clear. Lows in the lower 60s. West winds around 5 miles per hour in the evening, becoming light and variable. Tuesday, sunny. Highs around 90. Light and variable winds, becoming south around 5 miles per hour in the afternoon. Tuesday night, clear. Lows in the upper 60s. Wednesday and Wednesday night, mostly clear. Highs around 90. Lows around 70. Thursday, sunny. A slight chance of showers and thunderstorms in the afternoon. Highs in the lower 90s. Chance of rain 20%. Thursday night, mostly clear. A slight chance of showers in the evening. Lows in the lower 70s. Chance of rain 20%. Friday, mostly sunny. A slight chance of showers in the morning, then a chance of showers with a slight chance of thunderstorms in the afternoon. Highs around 90. Chance of rain 50%. Friday night, partly cloudy with a chance of showers with a slight chance of thunderstorms in the evening, then mostly cloudy with a slight chance of showers after midnight. Lows in the lower 70s. Chance of rain 50%. Saturday, partly sunny. A slight chance of showers in the morning, then a chance of showers and thunderstorms in the afternoon. Highs around 90. Chance of rain 50%. The coastal waters forecast for the following: waters from Suwannee River to Apalachicola, Florida, extending from 20 to 60 nautical miles. Coastal waters from Okaloosa, Walton County line to Mexico Beach out to 20 nautical miles. Coastal waters from Mexico Beach to Apalachicola out to 20 nautical miles. Waters from Okaloosa, Walton County line to Mexico Beach 20 to 60 nautical miles. And waters from Mexico Beach to Apalachicola 20 to 60 nautical miles. Today, northwest winds around 5 knots, becoming west late. Waves 1 foot or less. Protected waters a light chop. Tonight, west winds 5 to 10 knots. Waves 1 foot or less. Wave detail, west 1 foot at 2 seconds. Protected waters a light chop. Monday, west winds 5 to 10 knots. Waves 1 foot or less. Wave detail, west 1 foot at 3 seconds. Protected waters a light chop. Monday night, southwest winds around 5 knots. Waves 1 foot or less. Wave detail, west 1 foot at 3 seconds. Protected waters smooth. Tuesday, south winds around 5 knots. Waves 1 foot or less. Protected waters smooth. Tuesday night, southeast winds 5 to 10 knots. Waves 1 foot or less. Protected waters a light chop. Wednesday, southeast winds 10 to 15 knots. Seas around 2 feet. Protected waters a moderate chop. A slight chance of showers and thunderstorms. Wednesday night, southeast winds 10 to 15 knots. Seas around 2 feet. Protected waters a moderate chop. A slight chance of showers and thunderstorms. Thursday, southeast winds 15 to 20 knots. Seas 2 to 4 feet. Protected waters choppy. A chance of showers with a slight chance of thunderstorms. Thursday night, southeast winds 10 to 15 knots. Seas 2 to 4 feet. Protected waters a moderate chop. A chance of showers with a slight chance of thunderstorms. Winds and waves higher in and near thunderstorms. The coastal waters forecast for the following: St. Andrews Bay waterways. Today, north winds around 5 knots,
becoming west this afternoon. Protected waters, a light chop. Tonight, west winds 5 to 10 knots, becoming north after midnight. Protected waters, a light chop. Monday, northeast winds around 5 knots, becoming west in the afternoon. Protected waters, smooth. Monday night, west winds around 5 knots, becoming north after midnight. Protected waters, smooth. Tuesday, east winds around 5 knots, becoming south in the afternoon. Protected waters, a light chop. Tuesday night, south winds 5 to 10 knots, becoming southeast after midnight. Protected waters, a light chop. Wednesday, southeast winds 5 to 10 knots. Protected waters, a light chop. Wednesday night, southeast winds 5 to 10 knots. Protected waters, a light chop. Thursday, southeast winds 5 to 10 knots. Protected waters, a light chop. A slight chance of showers in the morning, then a chance of showers with a slight chance of thunderstorms in the afternoon. Thursday night, southeast winds 5 to 10 knots. Protected waters, a light chop. A chance of showers with a slight chance of thunderstorms in the evening, then a slight chance of showers after midnight. Winds and waves higher and near thunderstorms. The Tropical Weather Outlook. For the North Atlantic, Caribbean Sea, and the Gulf of America, active systems, the National Hurricane Center is issuing advisories on Tropical Depression Fay, located well to the west-southwest of the Azores. Central subtropical Atlantic, a surface trough of low pressure located several hundred miles to the southeast of Bermuda, is currently producing an area of disorganized showers and thunderstorms. Environmental conditions could become favorable for gradual development of this system as it moves northward this weekend and then turns eastward by the early to middle portion of next week. Formation chance through 48 hours, low, 10%. Formation chance through 7 days, low, 20%. The Surf Zone Forecast General Outlook. Prevailing high pressure maintains a moderate risk of rip currents at local beaches today. West to northwest winds are forecast. The risk looks to increase later this week as winds shift out of the southeast and usher in more of an onshore flow. Tide information for Sunday, September 27, 2026. St. Mark's River entrance. High 2:47 a.m., low 9:10 a.m., high 3:34 p.m., low 9:21 p.m. Apalachicola. High 4:17 a.m., low 11:07 a.m., high 5:37 p.m., low 11:22 p.m. St. Andrews Bay at Panama City. Low 6:24 a.m., high 10:23 p.m. Note that the times of high and low tide are 3 minutes earlier at Shell Point than at the St. Mark's River entrance. The average water temperature at Apalachicola was 82.4 degrees. Sunrise and sunset in Tallahassee. September 27, 2026, sunrise 7:29 a.m. Eastern Daylight Time, sunset 7:28 p.m. Eastern Daylight Time. 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This broadcast originates from your National Weather Service office in Tallahassee, Florida. The latest weather and forecast information can also be accessed by calling our automated forecast line at 850-942-8851. The current time is 5:53 a.m. Eastern Daylight Time. These are the 5 a.m. Eastern Daylight Time conditions. At the Tallahassee Airport, it was partly cloudy. The temperature was 58 degrees. The wind was calm. At Florida State University, the temperature was 66 degrees. The wind was calm. At Apalachicola, it was partly cloudy. The temperature was 65 degrees. The wind was calm. At Panama City Northwest, it was mostly cloudy. The temperature was 66 degrees. The wind was calm. At Dothan, it was mostly cloudy. The temperature was 62 degrees. The wind was west at 3 miles an hour. The report from Albany was not available. At Valdosta, it was partly cloudy. The temperature was 55 degrees. The wind was calm. Over the marine area, at the buoy south of Apalachicola, winds were north at 4 knots and seas were 1 foot. At the buoy south of Panama City, winds were southwest at 4 knots and seas were 1 foot. At the buoy south of Pensacola, winds were west at 8 knots and seas were 1 foot. The forecast for the local area. Today, sunny. Highs in the upper 80s. West winds around 5 miles per hour. Tonight, mostly clear. Lows around 60.
southwest winds around 5.

miles per hour in the evening, becoming light and variable. Monday, sunny. Highs in the upper 80s. Light and variable winds, becoming west around 5 miles per hour in the afternoon. Monday night, mostly clear. Lows in the lower 60s. West winds around 5 miles per hour in the evening, becoming light and variable. Tuesday, sunny. Highs around 90. Light and variable winds, becoming south around 5 miles per hour in the afternoon. Tuesday night, clear. Lows in the upper 60s. Wednesday and Wednesday night, mostly clear. Highs around 90. Lows around 70. Thursday, sunny. A slight chance of showers and thunderstorms in the afternoon. Highs in the lower 90s. Chance of rain 20%. Thursday night, mostly clear. A slight chance of showers in the evening. Lows in the lower 70s. Chance of rain 20%. Friday, mostly sunny. A slight chance of showers in the morning, then a chance of showers with a slight chance of thunderstorms in the afternoon. Highs around 90. Chance of rain 50%. Friday night, partly cloudy with a chance of showers with a slight chance of thunderstorms in the evening, then mostly cloudy with a slight chance of showers after midnight. Lows in the lower 70s. Chance of rain 50%. Saturday, partly sunny. A slight chance of showers in the morning, then a chance of showers and thunderstorms in the afternoon. Highs around 90. Chance of rain 50%. The coastal waters forecast for the following waters from Suwannee River to Apalachicola, Florida, extending from 20 to 60 nautical miles. Coastal waters from Okaloosa, Walton County line to Mexico Beach out to 20 nautical miles. Coastal waters from Mexico Beach to Apalachicola out to 20 nautical miles. Waters from Okaloosa, Walton County line to Mexico Beach 20 to 60 nautical miles. And waters from Mexico Beach to Apalachicola 20 to 60 nautical miles. Today, northwest winds around 5 knots. Becoming west late. Waves 1 foot or less. Protected waters a light chop. Tonight, west winds 5 to 10 knots. Waves 1 foot or less. Wave detail, west 1 foot at 2 seconds. Protected waters a light chop. Monday, west winds 5 to 10 knots. Waves 1 foot or less. Wave detail, west 1 foot at 3 seconds. Protected waters a light chop. Monday night, southwest winds around 5 knots. Waves 1 foot or less. Wave detail, west 1 foot at 3 seconds. Protected waters smooth. Tuesday, south winds around 5 knots. Waves 1 foot or less. Protected waters smooth. Tuesday night, southeast winds 5 to 10 knots. Waves 1 foot or less. Protected waters a light chop. Wednesday, southeast winds 10 to 15 knots. Seas around 2 feet. Protected waters a moderate chop. A slight chance of showers and thunderstorms. Wednesday night, southeast winds 10 to 15 knots. Seas around 2 feet. Protected waters a moderate chop. A slight chance of showers and thunderstorms. Thursday, southeast winds 15 to 20 knots. Seas 2 to 4 feet. Protected waters choppy. A chance of showers with a slight chance of thunderstorms. Thursday night, southeast winds 10 to 15 knots. Seas 2 to 4 feet. Protected waters a moderate chop. A chance of showers with a slight chance of thunderstorms. Winds and waves higher in and near thunderstorms. The coastal waters forecast for the following St. Andrews Bay waterways. Today, north winds around 5 knots, becoming west this afternoon. Protected waters a light chop. Tonight, west winds 5 to 10 knots, becoming north after midnight. Protected waters a light chop. Monday, northeast winds around 5 knots, becoming west in the afternoon. Protected waters smooth. Monday night, west winds around 5 knots, becoming north after midnight. Protected waters smooth. Tuesday, east winds around 5 knots, becoming south in the afternoon. Protected waters a light chop. Tuesday night, south winds 5 to 10 knots, becoming southeast after midnight. Protected waters a light chop. Wednesday, southeast winds 5 to 10 knots. Protected waters a light chop. Wednesday night, southeast winds 5 to 10 knots. Protected waters a light chop. Thursday, southeast winds 5 to 10 knots. Protected waters a light chop. A slight chance of showers in the morning, then a chance of showers with a slight chance of thunderstorms in the afternoon.

Thursday night, southeast winds 5 to 10 knots. Protected waters, a light chop. A chance of showers with a slight chance of thunderstorms in the evening, then a slight chance of showers after midnight. Winds and waves higher in and near thunderstorms. The Tropical Weather Outlook. For the North Atlantic, Caribbean Sea, and the Gulf of America, active systems, the National Hurricane Center is issuing advisories on Tropical Depression Fay, located well to the west-southwest of the Azores. Central subtropical Atlantic, a surface trough of low pressure located several hundred miles to the southeast of Bermuda, is currently producing an area of disorganized showers and thunderstorms. Environmental conditions could become favorable for gradual development of this system as it moves northward this weekend and then turns eastward by the early to middle portion of next week. Formation chance through 48 hours, low, 10%. Formation chance through 7 days, low, 20%. The surf zone forecast general outlook, prevailing high pressure maintains a moderate risk of rip currents at local beaches today. West to northwest winds are forecast. The risk looks to increase later this week as winds shift out of the southeast and usher in more of an onshore flow. The Tallahassee climate summary for yesterday, September 26, 2026. Yesterday's high temperature was 86 degrees. This high was 1 degree below the normal high of 87. Yesterday's low temperature was 55 degrees. This low was 12 degrees below the normal low of 67. No precipitation fell yesterday, which leaves the monthly total at 2.09 inches. This is 2.24 inches below the normal amount of 4.33 inches for September. The total precipitation for the year still stands at 31.60 inches, which is 16.05 inches below normal. The normal high temperature for today is 87 degrees, and the normal low is 67. The record high for today is 96, which last occurred in 1972, and the record low is 47, which occurred in 2001. Sunrise today is at 7:29 a.m. and sunset is at 7:28 p.m. Tide information for Sunday, September 27, 2026. St. Mark's River entrance. High 2:47 a.m., low 9:10 a.m., high 3:34 p.m., low 9:21 p.m. Apalachicola. High 4:17 a.m., low 11:07 a.m., high 5:37 p.m., low 11:22 p.m. St. Andrews Bay at Panama City. Low 6:24 a.m., high 10:23 p.m. Note that the times of high and low tide are 3 minutes earlier at Shell Point than at the St. Mark's River entrance. The average water temperature at Apalachicola was 82.4 degrees. Sunrise and sunset in Tallahassee. September 27, 2026. Sunrise 7:29 a.m. Eastern Daylight Time, sunset 7:28 p.m. Eastern Daylight Time. 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The latest weather and forecast information can also be accessed by calling our automated forecast line at 850-942-8851. The current time is 6:03 a.m. Eastern Daylight Time. These are the 5 a.m. Eastern Daylight Time conditions. At the Tallahassee Airport, it was partly cloudy. The temperature was 58 degrees. The wind was calm. At Florida State University, the temperature was 66 degrees. The wind was calm. At Apalachicola, it was partly cloudy. The temperature was 65 degrees. The wind was calm. At Panama City Northwest, it was mostly cloudy. The temperature was 66 degrees. The wind was calm. At Dothan, it was mostly cloudy. The temperature was 62 degrees. The wind was west at 3 miles an hour. The report from Albany was not available. At Valdosta, it was partly cloudy. The temperature was 55 degrees. The wind was calm. Over the marine area, at the buoy south of Apalachicola, winds were north at 4 knots and seas were 1 foot. At the buoy south of Panama City, winds were southwest at 4 knots and seas were 1 foot. At the buoy south of Pensacola, winds were west at 8 knots and seas were 1 foot. The Tropical Weather Outlook. For the North Atlantic, Caribbean Sea, and the Gulf of America, active systems, the National Hurricane Center is issuing advisories on Tropical Depression Fay, located well to the west-southwest of the Azores.
Central subtropical Atlantic, a surface trough of low pressure located several hundred miles to the southeast of Bermuda, is currently producing an area of disorganized showers and thunderstorms. Environmental conditions could become favorable for gradual development of this system as it moves northward this weekend and then turns eastward by the early to middle portion of next week. Formation chance through 48 hours, low, 10%. Formation chance through 7 days, low, 20%. The surf zone forecast general outlook: prevailing high pressure maintains a moderate risk of rip currents at local beaches today. West to northwest winds are forecast. The risk looks to increase later this week as winds shift out of the southeast and usher in more of an onshore flow. Tide information for Sunday, September 27, 2026. St. Mark's River entrance. High 2:47 a.m., low 9:10 a.m., high 3:34 p.m., low 9:21 p.m. Apalachicola. High 4:17 a.m., low 11:07 a.m., high 5:37 p.m., low 11:22 p.m. St. Andrews Bay of Panama City. Low 6:24 a.m., high 10:23 p.m. Note that the times of high and low tide are 3 minutes earlier at Shell Point than at the St. Mark's River entrance. The average water temperature at Apalachicola was 82.4 degrees. Sunrise and sunset in Tallahassee. September 27, 2026, sunrise 7:29 a.m. Eastern Daylight Time, sunset 7:28 p.m. Eastern Daylight Time. 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This broadcast originates from your National Weather Service office in Tallahassee, Florida. The latest weather and forecast information can also be accessed by calling our automated forecast line at 850-942-8851. The current time is 6:06 a.m. Eastern Daylight Time. These are the 6 a.m. Eastern Daylight Time conditions. At the Tallahassee Airport, it was mostly cloudy. The temperature was 58 degrees. The wind was calm. The report from Florida State University was not available. At Apalachicola, it was partly cloudy. The temperature was 65 degrees. The wind was calm. At Panama City Northwest, it was mostly cloudy. The temperature was 66 degrees. The wind was calm. At Dothan, it was mostly cloudy. The temperature was 60 degrees. The wind was calm. The report from Albany was not available. At Valdosta, it was partly cloudy. The temperature was 55 degrees. The wind was calm. Over the marine area, at the buoy south of Apalachicola, winds were west at 2 knots. At the buoy south of Panama City, winds were west at 6 knots. At the buoy south of Pensacola, winds were northwest at 10 knots. The forecast for the local area. Today, sunny. Highs in the upper 80s. West winds around 5 miles per hour. Tonight, mostly clear. Lows around 60. Southwest winds around 5 miles per hour in the evening, becoming light and variable. Monday, sunny. Highs in the upper 80s. Light and variable winds, becoming west around 5 miles per hour in the afternoon. Monday night, mostly clear. Lows in the lower 60s. West winds around 5 miles per hour in the evening, becoming light and variable. Tuesday, sunny. Highs around 90. Light and variable winds, becoming south around 5 miles per hour in the afternoon. Tuesday night, clear. Lows in the upper 60s. Wednesday and Wednesday night, mostly clear. Highs around 90. Lows around 70. Thursday, sunny. A slight chance of showers and thunderstorms in the afternoon. Highs in the lower 90s. Chance of rain 20%. Thursday night, mostly clear. A slight chance of showers in the evening. Lows in the lower 70s. Chance of rain 20%. Friday, mostly sunny. A slight chance of showers in the morning, then a chance of showers with a slight chance of thunderstorms in the afternoon. Highs around 90. Chance of rain 50%. Friday night, partly cloudy with a chance of showers with a slight chance of thunderstorms in the evening, then mostly cloudy with a slight chance of showers after midnight. Lows in the lower 70s. Chance of rain 50%. Saturday, partly sunny. A slight chance of showers in the morning, then a chance of showers and thunderstorms in the afternoon. Highs around 90.
chance of rain 50%. The coastal waters forecast for the following

Waters from Suwannee River to Apalachicola, Florida, extending from 20 to 60 nautical miles. Coastal waters from Okaloosa, Walton County line to Mexico Beach out to 20 nautical miles. Coastal waters from Mexico Beach to Apalachicola out to 20 nautical miles. Waters from Okaloosa, Walton County line to Mexico Beach 20 to 60 nautical miles. And waters from Mexico Beach to Apalachicola 20 to 60 nautical miles. Today, northwest winds around 5 knots, becoming west late. Waves 1 foot or less. Protected waters a light chop. Tonight, west winds 5 to 10 knots. Waves 1 foot or less. Wave detail, west 1 foot at 2 seconds. Protected waters a light chop. Monday, west winds 5 to 10 knots. Waves 1 foot or less. Wave detail, west 1 foot at 3 seconds. Protected waters a light chop. Monday night, southwest winds around 5 knots. Waves 1 foot or less. Wave detail, west 1 foot at 3 seconds. Protected waters smooth. Tuesday, south winds around 5 knots. Waves 1 foot or less. Protected waters smooth. Tuesday night, southeast winds 5 to 10 knots. Waves 1 foot or less. Protected waters a light chop. Wednesday, southeast winds 10 to 15 knots. Seas around 2 feet. Protected waters a moderate chop. A slight chance of showers and thunderstorms. Wednesday night, southeast winds 10 to 15 knots. Seas around 2 feet. Protected waters a moderate chop. A slight chance of showers and thunderstorms. Thursday, southeast winds 15 to 20 knots. Seas 2 to 4 feet. Protected waters choppy. A chance of showers with a slight chance of thunderstorms. Thursday night, southeast winds 10 to 15 knots. Seas 2 to 4 feet. Protected waters a moderate chop. A chance of showers with a slight chance of thunderstorms. Winds and waves higher in and near thunderstorms. The coastal waters forecast for the following St. Andrews Bay waterways. Today, north winds around 5 knots, becoming west this afternoon. Protected waters a light chop. Tonight, west winds 5 to 10 knots, becoming north after midnight. Protected waters a light chop. Monday, northeast winds around 5 knots, becoming west in the afternoon. Protected waters smooth. Monday night, west winds around 5 knots, becoming north after midnight. Protected waters smooth. Tuesday, east winds around 5 knots, becoming south in the afternoon. Protected waters a light chop. Tuesday night, south winds 5 to 10 knots, becoming southeast after midnight. Protected waters a light chop. Wednesday, southeast winds 5 to 10 knots. Protected waters a light chop. Wednesday night, southeast winds 5 to 10 knots. Protected waters a light chop. Thursday, southeast winds 5 to 10 knots. Protected waters a light chop. A slight chance of showers in the morning, then a chance of showers with a slight chance of thunderstorms in the afternoon. Thursday night, southeast winds 5 to 10 knots. Protected waters a light chop. A chance of showers with a slight chance of thunderstorms in the evening, then a slight chance of showers after midnight. Winds and waves higher in and near thunderstorms. The Tropical Weather Outlook. For the North Atlantic, Caribbean Sea, and the Gulf of America, active systems, the National Hurricane Center is issuing advisories on Tropical Depression Fay, located well to the west-southwest of the Azores. Central subtropical Atlantic, a surface trough of low pressure located several hundred miles to the southeast of Bermuda, is currently producing an area of disorganized showers and thunderstorms. Environmental conditions could become favorable for gradual development of this system as it moves northward this weekend and then turns eastward by the early to middle portion of next week. Formation chance through 48 hours, low, 10%. Formation chance through 7 days, low, 20%. The surf zone forecast general outlook, prevailing high pressure maintains a moderate risk of rip currents at local beaches today. West to northwest winds are forecast. The risk looks to increase later this week as winds shift out of the southeast and usher in more of an onshore flow. Tide information for Sunday, September 27, 2026. St. Mark's River entrance. High 2:47 a.m., low 9:10 a.m., high 3:34 p.m., low 9:21 p.m. Apalachicola. High 4:17 a.m., low 11:07 a.m., high 5:37 p.m., low 11:22 p.m. St. Andrews Bay at Panama City. Low 6:24 a.m.

high 10:23 p.m. Note that the times of high and low tide are 3 minutes earlier at Shell Point than at the St. Mark's River entrance. The average water temperature at Apalachicola was 82.4 degrees. Sunrise and sunset in Tallahassee. September 27, 2026, sunrise 7:29 a.m. Eastern Daylight Time, sunset 7:28 p.m. Eastern Daylight Time. 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The latest weather and forecast information can also be accessed by calling our automated forecast line at 850-942-8851. The current time is 6:15 a.m. Eastern Daylight Time. These are the 6 a.m. Eastern Daylight Time conditions. At the Tallahassee Airport, it was mostly cloudy. The temperature was 58 degrees. The wind was calm. At Florida State University, the temperature was 64 degrees. The wind was calm. At Apalachicola, it was partly cloudy. The temperature was 65 degrees. The wind was calm. At Panama City Northwest, it was mostly cloudy. The temperature was 66 degrees. The wind was calm. At Dothan, it was mostly cloudy. The temperature was 60 degrees. The wind was calm. The report from Albany was not available. At Valdosta, it was partly cloudy. The temperature was 55 degrees. The wind was calm. Over the marine area, at the buoy south of Apalachicola, winds were northwest at 4 knots and seas were 1 foot. At the buoy south of Panama City, winds were west at 4 knots, and seas were 1 foot. At the buoy south of Pensacola, winds were northwest at 8 knots. These are the 6 a.m. Eastern Daylight Time conditions. At the Tallahassee Airport, it was mostly cloudy. The temperature was 58 degrees. The wind was calm. At Florida State University, the temperature was 64 degrees. The wind was calm. At Apalachicola, it was mostly cloudy. The temperature was 65 degrees. The wind was calm. At Panama City Northwest, it was partly cloudy. The temperature was 66 degrees. The wind was calm. At Dothan, it was partly cloudy. The temperature was 60 degrees. The wind was calm. The report from Albany was not available. At Valdosta, it was partly cloudy. The temperature was 55 degrees. The wind was calm. Over the marine area, at the buoy south of Apalachicola, winds were northwest at 4 knots and seas were 1 foot. At the buoy south of Panama City, winds were west at 4 knots and seas were 1 foot. At the buoy south of Pensacola, wave heights 1 foot. The forecast for the local area. Today, sunny. Highs in the upper 80s. West winds around 5 miles per hour. Tonight, mostly clear. Lows around 60. Southwest winds around 5 miles per hour in the evening, becoming light and variable. Monday, sunny. Highs in the upper 80s. Light and variable winds, becoming west around 5 miles per hour in the afternoon. Monday night, mostly clear. Lows in the lower 60s. West winds around 5 miles per hour in the evening, becoming light and variable. Tuesday, sunny. Highs around 90. Light and variable winds, becoming south around 5 miles per hour in the afternoon. Tuesday night, clear. Lows in the upper 60s. Wednesday and Wednesday night, mostly clear. Highs around 90. Lows around 70. Thursday, sunny. A slight chance of showers and thunderstorms in the afternoon. Highs in the lower 90s. Chance of rain 20%. Thursday night, mostly clear. A slight chance of showers in the evening. Lows in the lower 70s. Chance of rain 20%. Friday, mostly sunny. A slight chance of showers in the morning, then a chance of showers with a slight chance of thunderstorms in the afternoon. Highs around 90. Chance of rain 50%. Friday night, partly cloudy with a chance of showers with a slight chance of thunderstorms in the evening, then mostly cloudy with a slight chance of showers after midnight. Lows in the lower 70s. Chance of rain 50%. Saturday, partly sunny. A slight chance of showers in the morning, then a chance of showers and thunderstorms in the afternoon. Highs around 90. Chance of rain 50%.

Thursday night, southwest winds around 5 knots. Waves 1 foot or less. Wave detail, west 1 foot at 3 seconds. Protected waters smooth. Tuesday, south winds around 5 knots. Waves 1 foot or less. Protected waters smooth. Tuesday night, southeast winds 5 to 10 knots. Waves 1 foot or less. Protected waters a light chop. Wednesday, southeast winds 10 to 15 knots. Seas around 2 feet. Protected waters a moderate chop. A slight chance of showers and thunderstorms. Wednesday night, southeast winds 10 to 15 knots. Seas around 2 feet. Protected waters a moderate chop. A slight chance of showers and thunderstorms. Thursday, southeast winds 15 to 20 knots. Seas 2 to 4 feet. Protected waters choppy. A chance of showers with a slight chance of thunderstorms. Thursday night, southeast winds 10 to 15 knots. Seas 2 to 4 feet. Protected waters a moderate chop. A chance of showers with a slight chance of thunderstorms. Winds and waves higher in and near thunderstorms. The coastal waters forecast for the following St. Andrews Bay waterways. Today, north winds around 5 knots, becoming west this afternoon. Protected waters a light chop. Tonight, west winds 5 to 10 knots, becoming north after midnight. Protected waters a light chop. Monday, northeast winds around 5 knots, becoming west in the afternoon. Protected waters smooth. Monday night, west winds around 5 knots, becoming north after midnight. Protected waters smooth. Tuesday, east winds around 5 knots, becoming south in the afternoon. Protected waters a light chop. Tuesday night, south winds 5 to 10 knots, becoming southeast after midnight. Protected waters a light chop. Wednesday, southeast winds 5 to 10 knots. Protected waters a light chop. Wednesday night, southeast winds 5 to 10 knots. Protected waters a light chop. Thursday, southeast winds 5 to 10 knots. Protected waters a light chop. A slight chance of showers in the morning, then a chance of showers with a slight chance of thunderstorms in the afternoon. Thursday night, southeast winds 5 to 10 knots. Protected waters a light chop. A chance of showers with a slight chance of thunderstorms in the evening, then a slight chance of showers after midnight. Winds and waves higher in and near thunderstorms. The Tropical Weather Outlook. For the North Atlantic, Caribbean Sea, and the Gulf of America, Active Systems, the National Hurricane Center is issuing advisories on Tropical Depression Faye, located well to the west-southwest of the Azores. Central Subtropical Atlantic, a surface trough of low pressure located several hundred miles to the southeast of Bermuda, is currently producing an area of disorganized showers and thunderstorms. Environmental conditions could become favorable for gradual development of this system as it moves northward this weekend and then turns eastward by the early to middle portion of next week. Formation chance through 48 hours, low, 10%. Formation chance through 7 days, low, 20%. The surf zone forecast general outlook, prevailing high pressure maintains a moderate risk of rip currents at local beaches today. West to northwest winds are forecast. The risk looks to increase later this week as winds shift out of the southeast and usher in more of an onshore flow. Tide information for Sunday, September 27, 2026. St. Mark's River entrance. High 2:47 a.m., low 9:10 a.m., high 3:34 p.m., low 9:21 p.m. Apalachicola. High 4:17 a.m., low 11:07 a.m., high 5:37 p.m., low 11:22 p.m. St. Andrews Bay at Panama City. Low 6:24 a.m., high 10:23 p.m. Note that the times of high and low tide are 3 minutes earlier at Shell Point than at the St. Mark's River entrance. The average water temperature at Apalachicola was 82.4 degrees. Sunrise and sunset in Tallahassee. September 27, 2026, sunrise 7:29 a.m. Eastern Daylight Time, sunset 7:28 p.m. Eastern Daylight Time. 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This broadcast originates from your National Weather Service office in Tallahassee, Florida. 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The current time is 6:25 a.m. Eastern Daylight Time. These are the 6 a.m.

Eastern Daylight Time conditions. At the Tallahassee Airport, it was mostly cloudy. The temperature was 58 degrees. The wind was calm. At Florida State University, the temperature was 64 degrees. The wind was calm. At Apalachicola, it was mostly cloudy. The temperature was 65 degrees. The wind was calm. At Panama City Northwest, it was partly cloudy. The temperature was 66 degrees. The wind was calm. At Dothan, it was partly cloudy. The temperature was 60 degrees. The wind was calm. The report from Albany was not available. At Valdosta, it was partly cloudy. The temperature was 55 degrees. The wind was calm. Over the marine area, at the buoy south of Apalachicola, winds were northwest at 4 knots and seas were 1 foot. At the buoy south of Panama City, winds were west at 4 knots and seas were 1 foot. At the buoy south of Pensacola, wave heights 1 foot. The forecast for the local area. Today, sunny. Highs in the upper 80s. West winds around 5 miles per hour. Tonight, mostly clear. Lows around 60. Southwest winds around 5 miles per hour in the evening, becoming light and variable. Monday, sunny. Highs in the upper 80s. Light and variable winds, becoming west around 5 miles per hour in the afternoon. Monday night, mostly clear. Lows in the lower 60s. West winds around 5 miles per hour in the evening, becoming light and variable. Tuesday, sunny. Highs around 90. Light and variable winds, becoming south around 5 miles per hour in the afternoon. Tuesday night, clear. Lows in the upper 60s. Wednesday and Wednesday night, mostly clear. Highs around 90. Lows around 70. Thursday, sunny. A slight chance of showers and thunderstorms in the afternoon. Highs in the lower 90s. Chance of rain 20%. Thursday night, mostly clear. A slight chance of showers in the evening. Lows in the lower 70s. Chance of rain 20%. Friday, mostly sunny. A slight chance of showers in the morning, then a chance of showers with a slight chance of thunderstorms in the afternoon. Highs around 90. Chance of rain 50%. Friday night, partly cloudy with a chance of showers with a slight chance of thunderstorms in the evening, then mostly cloudy with a slight chance of showers after midnight. Lows in the lower 70s. Chance of rain 50%. Saturday, partly sunny. A slight chance of showers in the morning, then a chance of showers and thunderstorms in the afternoon. Highs around 90. Chance of rain 50%. The coastal waters forecast for the following: waters from Suwannee River to Apalachicola, Florida, extending from 20 to 60 nautical miles. Coastal waters from Okaloosa, Walton County line to Mexico Beach out to 20 nautical miles. Coastal waters from Mexico Beach to Apalachicola out to 20 nautical miles. Waters from Okaloosa, Walton County line to Mexico Beach 20 to 60 nautical miles. And waters from Mexico Beach to Apalachicola 20 to 60 nautical miles. Today, northwest winds around 5 knots, becoming west late. Waves 1 foot or less. Protected waters a light chop. Tonight, west winds 5 to 10 knots. Waves 1 foot or less. Wave detail, west 1 foot at 2 seconds. Protected waters a light chop. Monday, west winds 5 to 10 knots. Waves 1 foot or less. Wave detail, west 1 foot at 3 seconds. Protected waters a light chop. Monday night, southwest winds around 5 knots. Waves 1 foot or less. Wave detail, west 1 foot at 3 seconds. Protected waters smooth. Tuesday, south winds around 5 knots. Waves 1 foot or less. Protected waters smooth. Tuesday night, southeast winds 5 to 10 knots. Waves 1 foot or less. Protected waters a light chop. Wednesday, southeast winds 10 to 15 knots. Seas around 2 feet. Protected waters a moderate chop. A slight chance of showers and thunderstorms. Wednesday night, southeast winds 10 to 15 knots. Seas around 2 feet. Protected waters a moderate chop. A slight chance of showers and thunderstorms. Thursday, southeast winds 15 to 20 knots. Seas 2 to 4 feet. Protected waters choppy. A chance of showers with a slight chance of thunderstorms. Thursday night, southeast winds 10 to 15 knots. Seas

2 to 4 feet. Protected water is a moderate chop. A chance of showers with a slight chance of thunderstorms. Winds and waves higher in and near thunderstorms. The coastal waters forecast for the following St. Andrews Bay waterways. Today, north winds around 5 knots, becoming west this afternoon. Protected waters a light chop. Tonight, west winds 5 to 10 knots, becoming north after midnight. Protected waters a light chop. Monday, northeast winds around 5 knots, becoming west in the afternoon. Protected waters smooth. Monday night, west winds around 5 knots, becoming north after midnight. Protected waters smooth. Tuesday, east winds around 5 knots, becoming south in the afternoon. Protected waters a light chop. Tuesday night, south winds 5 to 10 knots, becoming southeast after midnight. Protected waters a light chop. Wednesday, southeast winds 5 to 10 knots. Protected waters a light chop. Wednesday night, southeast winds 5 to 10 knots. Protected waters a light chop. Thursday, southeast winds 5 to 10 knots. Protected waters a light chop. A slight chance of showers in the morning, then a chance of showers with a slight chance of thunderstorms in the afternoon. Thursday night, southeast winds 5 to 10 knots. Protected waters a light chop. A chance of showers with a slight chance of thunderstorms in the evening, then a slight chance of showers after midnight. Winds and waves higher in and near thunderstorms. The Tallahassee Climate Summary for yesterday, September 26, 2026. Yesterday's high temperature was 86 degrees. This high was 1 degree below the normal high of 87. Yesterday's low temperature was 55 degrees. This low was 12 degrees below the normal low of 67. No precipitation fell yesterday, which leaves the monthly total at 2.09 inches. This is 2.24 inches below the normal amount of 4.33 inches for September. The total precipitation for the year still stands at 31.60 inches, which is 16.05 inches below normal. The normal high temperature for today is 87 degrees, and the normal low is 67. The record high for today is 96, which last occurred in 1972, and the record low is 47, which occurred in 2001. Sunrise today is at 7:29 a.m. and sunset is at 7:28 p.m. The tropical weather out record low is 47, which occurred in 2001. Sunrise today is at 7:29 a.m. and sunset is at 7:28 p.m. The tropical weather outlook. For the North Atlantic, Caribbean Sea, and the Gulf of America, active systems, the National Hurricane Center is issuing advisories on Tropical Depression Fay, located well to the west-southwest of the Azores. Central subtropical Atlantic, a surface trough of low pressure located several hundred miles to the southeast of Bermuda, is currently producing an area of disorganized showers and thunderstorms. Environmental conditions could become favorable for gradual development of this system as it moves northward this weekend and then turns eastward by the early to middle portion of next week. Formation chance through 48 hours, low, 10%. Formation chance through 7 days, low, 20%. The surf zone forecast general outlook, prevailing high pressure maintains a moderate risk of rip currents at local beaches today. West to northwest winds are forecast. The risk looks to increase later this week as winds shift out of the southeast and usher in more of an onshore flow. Tide information for Sunday, September 27, 2026. St. Mark's River entrance. High 2:47 a.m., low 9:10 a.m., high 3:34 p.m., low 9:21 p.m. Apalachicola. High 4:17 a.m., low 11:07 a.m., high 5:37 p.m., low 11:22 p.m. St. Andrews Bay at Panama City. Low 6:24 a.m., high 10:23 p.m. Note that the times of high and low tide are 3 minutes earlier at Shell Point than at the St. Mark's River entrance. The average water temperature at Apalachicola was 82.4 degrees. Sunrise and sunset in Tallahassee. September 27, 2026, sunrise 7:29 a.m. Eastern Daylight Time, sunset 7:28 p.m. Eastern Daylight Time. 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

The current time is 6:35 a.m. Eastern Daylight Time. These are the 6 a.m. Eastern Daylight Time conditions. At the Tallahassee Airport, it was mostly cloudy. The temperature was 58 degrees. The wind was calm. At Florida State University, the temperature was 64 degrees. The wind was calm. At Apalachicola, it was mostly cloudy. The temperature was 65 degrees. The wind was calm. At Panama City Northwest, it was partly cloudy. The temperature was 66 degrees. The wind was calm. At Dothan, it was partly cloudy. The temperature was 60 degrees. The wind was calm. The report from Albany was not available. At Valdosta, it was partly cloudy. The temperature was 55 degrees. The wind was calm. Over the marine area, at the buoy south of Apalachicola, winds were northwest at 4 knots and seas were 1 foot. At the buoy south of Panama City, winds were west at 4 knots and seas were 1 foot. At the buoy south of Pensacola, wave heights 1 foot. The forecast for the local area. Today, sunny. Highs in the upper 80s. West winds around 5 miles per hour. Tonight, mostly clear. Lows around 60. Southwest winds around 5 miles per hour in the evening, becoming light and variable. Monday, sunny. Highs in the upper 80s. Light and variable winds, becoming west around 5 miles per hour in the afternoon. Monday night, mostly clear. Lows in the lower 60s. West winds around 5 miles per hour in the evening, becoming light and variable. Tuesday, sunny. Highs around 90. Light and variable winds, becoming south around 5 miles per hour in the afternoon. Tuesday night, clear. Lows in the upper 60s. Wednesday and Wednesday night, mostly clear. Highs around 90. Lows around 70. Thursday, sunny. A slight chance of showers and thunderstorms in the afternoon. Highs in the lower 90s. Chance of rain 20%. Thursday night, mostly clear. A slight chance of showers in the evening. Lows in the lower 70s. Chance of rain 20%. Friday, mostly sunny. A slight chance of showers in the morning, then a chance of showers with a slight chance of thunderstorms in the afternoon. Highs around 90. Chance of rain 50%. Friday night, partly cloudy with a chance of showers with a slight chance of thunderstorms in the evening, then mostly cloudy with a slight chance of showers after midnight. Lows in the lower 70s. Chance of rain 50%. Saturday, partly sunny. A slight chance of showers in the morning, then a chance of showers and thunderstorms in the afternoon. Highs around 90. Chance of rain 50%. The coastal waters forecast for the following: waters from Suwannee River to Apalachicola, Florida, extending from 20 to 60 nautical miles. Coastal waters from Okaloosa-Walton County line to Mexico Beach out to 20 nautical miles. Coastal waters from Mexico Beach to Apalachicola out to 20 nautical miles. Waters from Okaloosa-Walton County line to Mexico Beach 20 to 60 nautical miles. And waters from Mexico Beach to Apalachicola 20 to 60 nautical miles. Today, northwest winds around 5 knots, becoming west late. Waves 1 foot or less. Protected waters a light chop. Tonight, west winds 5 to 10 knots. Waves 1 foot or less. Wave detail, west 1 foot at 2 seconds. Protected waters a light chop. Monday, west winds 5 to 10 knots. Waves 1 foot or less. Wave detail, west 1 foot at 3 seconds. Protected waters a light chop. Monday night, southwest winds around 5 knots. Waves 1 foot or less. Wave detail, west 1 foot at 3 seconds. Protected waters smooth. Tuesday, south winds around 5 knots. Waves 1 foot or less. Protected waters smooth. Tuesday night, southeast winds 5 to 10 knots. Waves 1 foot or less. Protected waters a light chop. Wednesday, southeast winds 10 to 15 knots. Seas around 2 feet. Protected waters a moderate chop. A slight chance of showers and thunderstorms. Wednesday night, southeast winds 10 to 15 knots. Seas around 2 feet. Protected waters a moderate chop. A slight chance of showers and thunderstorms. Thursday, southeast winds 15 to 20 knots. Seas 2 to 4 feet. Protected waters choppy. A chance of showers with a slight chance of thunderstorms.

Thursday night, southeast winds 10 to 15 knots. Seas 2 to 4 feet. Protected waters a moderate chop. A chance of showers with a slight chance of thunderstorms. Winds and waves higher in and near thunderstorms. The coastal waters forecast for the following St. Andrews Bay waterways. Today, north winds around 5 knots, becoming west this afternoon. Protected waters a light chop. Tonight, west winds 5 to 10 knots, becoming north after midnight. Protected waters a light chop. Monday, northeast winds around 5 knots, becoming west in the afternoon. Protected waters smooth. Monday night, west winds around 5 knots, becoming north after midnight. Protected waters smooth. Tuesday, east winds around 5 knots, becoming south in the afternoon. Protected waters a light chop. Tuesday night, south winds 5 to 10 knots, becoming southeast after midnight. Protected waters a light chop. Wednesday, southeast winds 5 to 10 knots. Protected waters a light chop. Wednesday night, southeast winds 5 to 10 knots. Protected waters a light chop. Thursday, southeast winds 5 to 10 knots. Protected waters a light chop. A slight chance of showers in the morning, then a chance of showers with a slight chance of thunderstorms in the afternoon. Thursday night, southeast winds 5 to 10 knots. Protected waters a light chop. A chance of showers with a slight chance of thunderstorms in the evening, then a slight chance of showers after midnight. Winds and waves higher in and near thunderstorms. The Tropical Weather Outlook. For the North Atlantic, Caribbean Sea, and the Gulf of America, active systems, the National Hurricane Center is issuing advisories on Tropical Depression Fay, located well to the west-southwest of the Azores. Central Subtropical Atlantic, a surface trough of low pressure located several hundred miles to the southeast of Bermuda, is currently producing an area of disorganized showers and thunderstorms. Environmental conditions could become favorable for gradual development of this system as it moves northward this weekend and then turns eastward by the early to middle portion of next week. Formation chance through 48 hours, low, 10%. Formation chance through 7 days, low, 20%. The surf zone forecast general outlook, prevailing high pressure maintains a moderate risk of recurrence at local beaches today. West and northwest winds are forecast. The risk looks to increase later this week as winds shift out of the southeast and usher in more of an onshore flow. Tide information for Sunday, September 27, 2026. St. Mark's River entrance. High 2:47 a.m., low 9:10 a.m., high 3:34 p.m., low 9:21 p.m. Apalachicola. High 4:17 a.m., low 11:07 a.m., high 5:37 p.m., low 11:22 p.m. St. Andrews Bay at Panama City. Low 6:24 a.m., high 10:23 p.m. Note that the times of high and low tide are 3 minutes earlier at Shell Point than at the St. Mark's River entrance. The average water temperature at Apalachicola was 82.4 degrees. Sunrise and sunset in Tallahassee. September 27, 2026, sunrise 7:29 a.m. Eastern Daylight Time, sunset 7:28 p.m. Eastern Daylight Time. 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The latest weather and forecast information can also be accessed by calling our automated forecast line at 850-942-8851. The current time is 6:44 a.m. Eastern Daylight Time. These are the 6 a.m. Eastern Daylight Time conditions. At the Tallahassee Airport, it was mostly cloudy. The temperature was 58 degrees. The wind was calm. At Florida State University, the temperature was 64 degrees. The wind was calm. At Apalachicola, it was mostly cloudy. The temperature was 65 degrees. The wind was calm. At Panama City Northwest, it was partly cloudy. The temperature was 66 degrees. The wind was calm. At Dothan, it was partly cloudy. The temperature was 60 degrees. The wind was calm. The report from Albany was not available. At Valdosta, it was partly cloudy. The temperature was 55 degrees. The wind was calm. Over the marine area, at the buoy south of Apalachicola, winds were northwest at 4 knots and seas were 1 foot. At the buoy south of Panama City, winds were

west at 4 knots and seas were 1 foot. At the buoy south of Pensacola, wave heights 1 foot. The forecast for the local area. Today, sunny. Highs in the upper 80s. West winds around 5 miles per hour. Tonight, mostly clear. Lows around 60. Southwest winds around 5 miles per hour in the evening, becoming light and variable. Monday, sunny. Highs in the upper 80s. Light and variable winds, becoming west around 5 miles per hour in the afternoon. Monday night, mostly clear. Lows in the lower 60s. West winds around 5 miles per hour in the evening, becoming light and variable. Tuesday, sunny. Highs around 90. Light and variable winds, becoming south around 5 miles per hour in the afternoon. Tuesday night, clear. Lows in the upper 60s. Wednesday and Wednesday night, mostly clear. Highs around 90. Lows around 70. Thursday, sunny. A slight chance of showers and thunderstorms in the afternoon. Highs in the lower 90s. Chance of rain 20%. Thursday night, mostly clear. A slight chance of showers in the evening. Lows in the lower 70s. Chance of rain 20%. Friday, mostly sunny. A slight chance of showers in the morning, then a chance of showers with a slight chance of thunderstorms in the afternoon. Highs around 90. Chance of rain 50%. Friday night, partly cloudy with a chance of showers with a slight chance of thunderstorms in the evening, then mostly cloudy with a slight chance of showers after midnight. Lows in the lower 70s. Chance of rain 50%. Saturday, partly sunny. A slight chance of showers in the morning, then a chance of showers and thunderstorms in the afternoon. Highs around 90. Chance of rain 50%. The coastal waters forecast for the following waters from Suwannee River to Apalachicola, Florida, extending from 20 to 60 nautical miles, coastal waters from Okaloosa Walton County line to Mexico Beach out to 20 nautical miles, coastal waters from Mexico Beach to Apalachicola out to 20 nautical miles, waters from Okaloosa Walton County line to Mexico Beach 20 to 60 nautical miles, and waters from Mexico Beach to Apalachicola 20 to 60 nautical miles. Today, northwest winds around 5 knots, becoming west late. Waves 1 foot or less. Protected waters a light chop. Tonight, west winds 5 to 10 knots. Waves 1 foot or less. Wave detail, west 1 foot at 2 seconds. Protected waters a light chop. Monday, west winds 5 to 10 knots. Waves 1 foot or less. Wave detail, west 1 foot at 3 seconds. Protected waters a light chop. Monday night, southwest winds around 5 knots. Waves 1 foot or less. Wave detail, west 1 foot at 3 seconds. Protected waters smooth. Tuesday, south winds around 5 knots. Waves 1 foot or less. Protected waters smooth. Tuesday night, southeast winds 5 to 10 knots. Waves 1 foot or less. Protected waters a light chop. Wednesday, southeast winds 10 to 15 knots. Seas around 2 feet. Protected waters a moderate chop. A slight chance of showers and thunderstorms. Wednesday night, southeast winds 10 to 15 knots. Seas around 2 feet. Protected waters a moderate chop. A slight chance of showers and thunderstorms. Thursday, southeast winds 15 to 20 knots. Seas 2 to 4 feet. Protected waters choppy. A chance of showers with a slight chance of thunderstorms. Thursday night, southeast winds 10 to 15 knots. Seas 2 to 4 feet. Protected waters a moderate chop. A chance of showers with a slight chance of thunderstorms. Winds and waves higher in and near thunderstorms. The coastal waters forecast for the following St. Andrews Bay waterways. Today, north winds around 5 knots, becoming west this afternoon. Protected waters a light chop. Tonight, west winds 5 to 10 knots, becoming north after midnight. Protected waters a light chop. Monday, northeast winds around 5 knots, becoming west in the afternoon. Protected waters smooth. Monday night, west winds around 5 knots, becoming north after midnight. Protected waters smooth. Tuesday, east winds around 5 knots, becoming south in the afternoon. Protected waters a light chop. Tuesday night, south winds 5 to 10 knots, becoming southeast after midnight. Protected waters a light chop. Wednesday,
southeast winds 5 to 10 knots. Protected waters, a light chop. Wednesday night, southeast winds 5 to 10 knots. Protected waters, a light chop. Thursday, southeast winds 5 to 10 knots. Protected waters, a light chop. A slight chance of showers in the morning, then a chance of showers with a slight chance of thunderstorms in the afternoon. Thursday night, southeast winds 5 to 10 knots. Protected waters, a light chop. A chance of showers with a slight chance of thunderstorms in the evening, then a slight chance of showers after midnight. Winds and waves higher and near thunderstorms. The Tropical Weather Outlook. For the North Atlantic, Caribbean Sea, and the Gulf of America, active systems, the National Hurricane Center is issuing advisories on Tropical Depression Fay, located well to the west-southwest of the Azores. Central Subtropical Atlantic, a surface trough of low pressure located several hundred miles to the southeast of Bermuda, is currently producing an area of disorganized showers and thunderstorms. Environmental conditions could become favorable for gradual development of this system as it moves northward this weekend and then turns eastward by the early to middle portion of next week. Formation chance through 48 hours, low, 10%. Formation chance through 7 days, low, 20%. The Surf Zone Forecast General Outlook: prevailing high pressure maintains a moderate risk of rip currents at local beaches today. West to northwest winds are forecast. The risk looks to increase later this week as winds shift out of the southeast and usher in more of an onshore flow. Tide information for Sunday, September 27, 2026. St. Mark's River entrance. High 2:47 a.m., low 9:10 a.m., high 3:34 p.m., low 9:21 p.m. Apalachicola. High 4:17 a.m., low 11:07 a.m., high 5:37 p.m., low 11:22 p.m. St. Andrews Bay of Panama City. Low 6:24 a.m., high 10:23 p.m. Note that the times of high and low tide are 3 minutes earlier at Shell Point than at the St. Mark's River entrance. The average water temperature at Apalachicola was 82.4 degrees. Sunrise and sunset in Tallahassee. September 27, 2026, sunrise 7:29 a.m. Eastern Daylight Time, sunset 7:28 p.m. Eastern Daylight Time. 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The latest weather and forecast information can also be accessed by calling our automated forecast line at 850-942-8851. The current time is 6:53 a.m. Eastern Daylight Time. These are the 6 a.m. Eastern Daylight Time conditions. At the Tallahassee Airport, it was mostly cloudy. The temperature was 58 degrees. The wind was calm. At Florida State University, the temperature was 64 degrees. The wind was calm. At Apalachicola, it was mostly cloudy. The temperature was 65 degrees. The wind was calm. At Panama City Northwest, it was partly cloudy. The temperature was 66 degrees. The wind was calm. At Dothan, it was partly cloudy. The temperature was 60 degrees. The wind was calm. The report from Albany was not available. At Valdosta, it was partly cloudy. The temperature was 55 degrees. The wind was calm. Over the marine area, at the buoy south of Apalachicola, winds were northwest at 4 knots and seas were 1 foot. At the buoy south of Panama City, winds were west at 4 knots, and seas were 1 foot. At the buoy south of Pensacola, wave heights 1 foot. The forecast for the local area. Today, sunny. Highs in the upper 80s. West winds around 5 miles per hour. Tonight, mostly clear. Lows around 60. Southwest winds around 5 miles per hour in the evening, becoming light and variable. Monday, sunny. Highs in the upper 80s. Light and variable winds, becoming west around 5 miles per hour in the afternoon. Monday night, mostly clear. Lows in the lower 60s. West winds around 5 miles per hour in the evening, becoming light and variable. Tuesday, sunny. Highs around 90. Light and variable winds, becoming south around 5 miles per hour in the afternoon. Tuesday night, clear. Lows in the upper 60s. Wednesday and Wednesday night, mostly clear. Highs around 90.

was around 70. Thursday, sunny. A slight chance of showers and thunderstorms in the afternoon. Highs in the lower 90s. Chance of rain 20%. Thursday night, mostly clear. A slight chance of showers in the evening. Lows in the lower 70s. Chance of rain 20%. Friday, mostly sunny. A slight chance of showers in the morning, then a chance of showers with a slight chance of thunderstorms in the afternoon. Highs around 90. Chance of rain 50%. Friday night, partly cloudy with a chance of showers with a slight chance of thunderstorms in the evening, then mostly cloudy with a slight chance of showers after midnight. Lows in the lower 70s. Chance of rain 50%. Saturday, partly sunny. A slight chance of showers in the morning, then a chance of showers and thunderstorms in the afternoon. Highs around 90. Chance of rain 50%. The coastal waters forecast for the following waters from Suwannee River to Apalachicola, Florida, extending from 20 to 60 nautical miles. Coastal waters from Okaloosa, Walton County line to Mexico Beach out to 20 nautical miles. Coastal waters from Mexico Beach to Apalachicola out to 20 nautical miles. Waters from Okaloosa, Walton County line to Mexico Beach 20 to 60 nautical miles. And waters from Mexico Beach to Apalachicola 20 to 60 nautical miles. Today, northwest winds around 5 knots, becoming west late. Waves 1 foot or less. Protected waters a light chop. Tonight, west winds 5 to 10 knots. Waves 1 foot or less. Wave detail, west 1 foot at 2 seconds. Protected waters a light chop. Monday, west winds 5 to 10 knots. Waves 1 foot or less. Wave detail, west 1 foot at 3 seconds. Protected waters a light chop. Monday night, southwest winds around 5 knots. Waves 1 foot or less. Wave detail, west 1 foot at 3 seconds. Protected waters smooth. Tuesday, south winds around 5 knots. Waves 1 foot or less. Protected waters smooth. Tuesday night, southeast winds 5 to 10 knots. Waves 1 foot or less. Protected waters a light chop. Wednesday, southeast winds 10 to 15 knots. Seas around 2 feet. Protected waters a moderate chop. A slight chance of showers and thunderstorms. Wednesday night, southeast winds 10 to 15 knots. Seas around 2 feet. Protected waters a moderate chop. A slight chance of showers and thunderstorms. Thursday, southeast winds 15 to 20 knots. Seas 2 to 4 feet. Protected waters choppy. A chance of showers with a slight chance of thunderstorms. Thursday night, southeast winds 10 to 15 knots. Seas 2 to 4 feet. Protected waters a moderate chop. A chance of showers with a slight chance of thunderstorms. Winds and waves higher in and near thunderstorms. The coastal waters forecast for the following St. Andrews Bay waterways. Today, north winds around 5 knots, becoming west this afternoon. Protected waters a light chop. Tonight, west winds 5 to 10 knots, becoming north after midnight. Protected waters a light chop. Monday, northeast winds around 5 knots, becoming west in the afternoon. Protected waters smooth. Monday night, west winds around 5 knots, becoming north after midnight. Protected waters smooth. Tuesday, east winds around 5 knots, becoming south in the afternoon. Protected waters a light chop. Tuesday night, south winds 5 to 10 knots, becoming southeast after midnight. Protected waters a light chop. Wednesday, southeast winds 5 to 10 knots. Protected waters a light chop. Wednesday night, southeast winds 5 to 10 knots. Protected waters a light chop. Thursday, southeast winds 5 to 10 knots. Protected waters a light chop. A slight chance of showers in the morning, then a chance of showers with a slight chance of thunderstorms in the afternoon. Thursday night, southeast winds 5 to 10 knots. Protected waters a light chop. A chance of showers with a slight chance of thunderstorms in the evening, then a slight chance of showers after midnight. Winds and waves higher in and near thunderstorms. The Tropical Weather Outlook. For the North Atlantic, Caribbean Sea, and the Gulf of America, active systems, the National Hurricane Center is issuing advisories on Tropical Depression Faye, located well to the west-southwest of the Azores. Central subtropical Atlantic, a surface trough of low pressure located several hundred miles to the southeast of Bermuda, is currently producing an area of disorganized showers and thunderstorms. Environment.

environmental conditions could become favorable for gradual development of this system as it moves northward this weekend and then turns eastward by the early to middle portion of next week. Formation chance through 48 hours, low, 10%. Formation chance through 7 days, low, 20%. The surf zone forecast general outlook: prevailing high pressure maintains a moderate risk of rip currents at local beaches today. West to northwest winds are forecast. The risk looks to increase later this week as winds shift out of the southeast and usher in more of an onshore flow. The Tallahassee climate summary for yesterday, September 26, 2026. Yesterday's high temperature was 86 degrees. This high was 1 degree below the normal high of 87. Yesterday's low temperature was 55 degrees. This low was 12 degrees below the normal low of 67. No precipitation fell yesterday, which leaves the monthly total at 2.09 inches. This is 2.24 inches below the normal amount of 4.33 inches for September. The total precipitation for the year still stands at 31.60 inches, which is 16.05 inches below normal. The normal high temperature for today is 87 degrees, and the normal low is 67. The record high for today is 96, which last occurred in 1972, and the record low is 47, which occurred in 2001. Sunrise today is at 7:29 a.m. and sunset is at 7:28 p.m. Tide information for Sunday, September 27, 2026. St. Mark's River entrance. High 2:47 a.m., low 9:10 a.m., high 3:34 p.m., low 9:21 p.m. Apalachicola. High 4:17 a.m., low 11:07 a.m., high 5:37 p.m., low 11:22 p.m. St. Andrews Bay at Panama City. Low 6:24 a.m., high 10:23 p.m. Note that the times of high and low tide are 3 minutes earlier at Shell Point than at the St. Mark's River entrance. The average water temperature at Apalachicola was 82.4 degrees. Sunrise and sunset in Tallahassee. September 27, 2026, sunrise 7:29 a.m. Eastern Daylight Time, sunset 7:28 p.m. Eastern Daylight Time. 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This broadcast originates from your National Weather Service office in Tallahassee, Florida. The latest weather and forecast information can also be accessed by calling our automated forecast line at 850-942-8851. The current time is 7:03 a.m. Eastern Daylight Time. The Tropical Weather Outlook. For the North Atlantic, Caribbean Sea, and the Gulf of America, active systems, the National Hurricane Center is issuing advisories on Tropical Depression Faye, located well to the west-southwest of the Azores. Central Subtropical Atlantic, a surface trough of low pressure located several hundred miles to the southeast of Bermuda, is currently producing an area of disorganized showers and thunderstorms. Environmental conditions could become favorable for gradual development of this system as it moves northward this weekend and then turns eastward by the early to middle portion of next week. Formation chance through 48 hours, low, 10%. Formation chance through 7 days, low, 20%. The surf zone forecast general outlook: prevailing high pressure maintains a moderate risk of rip currents at local beaches today. West to northwest winds are forecast. The risk looks to increase later this week as winds shift out of the southeast and usher in more of an onshore flow. Tide information for Sunday, September 27, 2026. St. Mark's River entrance. High 2:47 a.m., low 9:10 a.m., high 3:34 p.m., low 9:21 p.m. Apalachicola. High 4:17 a.m., low 11:07 a.m., high 5:37 p.m., low 11:22 p.m. St. Andrews Bay at Panama City. Low 6:24 a.m., high 10:23 p.m. Note that the times of high and low tide are 3 minutes earlier at Shell Point than at the St. Mark's River entrance. The average water temperature at Apalachicola was 82.4 degrees. Sunrise and sunset in Tallahassee. September 27, 2026, sunrise 7:29 a.m. Eastern Daylight Time, sunset 7:28 p.m. Eastern Daylight Time. 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This broadcast originates from your National Weather Service office in Tallahassee, Florida.
The latest weather and forecast information can also be accessed by calling our automated forecast line at 850-942-8851. The current time is 7:05 a.m. Eastern Daylight Time. These are the 7 a.m. Eastern Daylight Time conditions. At the Tallahassee Airport, it was cloudy. The temperature was 59 degrees. The wind was calm. The report from Florida State University was not available. At Apalachicola, it was mostly cloudy. The temperature was 66 degrees. The wind was calm. At Panama City Northwest, it was partly cloudy. The temperature was 65 degrees. The wind was north at 3 miles an hour. At Dothan, it was partly cloudy. The temperature was 59 degrees. The wind was northwest at 3 miles an hour. The report from Albany was not available. At Valdosta, it was partly cloudy. The temperature was 56 degrees. The wind was calm. Over the marine area, at the buoy south of Apalachicola, winds were northwest at 4 knots. At the buoy south of Panama City, winds were northwest at 4 knots. At the buoy south of Pensacola, winds were northwest at 10 knots. The forecast for the local area. Today, sunny. Highs in the upper 80s. West winds around 5 miles per hour. Tonight, mostly clear. Lows around 60. Southwest winds around 5 miles per hour in the evening, becoming light and variable. Monday, sunny. Highs in the upper 80s. Light and variable winds, becoming west around 5 miles per hour in the afternoon. Monday night, mostly clear. Lows in the lower 60s. West winds around 5 miles per hour in the evening, becoming light and variable. Tuesday, sunny. Highs around 90. Light and variable winds, becoming south around 5 miles per hour in the afternoon. Tuesday night, clear. Lows in the upper 60s. Wednesday and Wednesday night, mostly clear. Highs around 90. Lows around 70. Thursday, sunny. A slight chance of showers and thunderstorms in the afternoon. Highs in the lower 90s. Chance of rain 20%. Thursday night, mostly clear. A slight chance of showers in the evening. Lows in the lower 70s. Chance of rain 20%. Friday, mostly sunny. A slight chance of showers in the morning, then a chance of showers with a slight chance of thunderstorms in the afternoon. Highs around 90. Chance of rain 50%. Friday night, partly cloudy with a chance of showers with a slight chance of thunderstorms in the evening, then mostly cloudy with a slight chance of showers after midnight. Lows in the lower 70s. Chance of rain 50%. Saturday, partly sunny. A slight chance of showers in the morning, then a chance of showers and thunderstorms in the afternoon. Highs around 90. Chance of rain 50%. The coastal waters forecast for the following: waters from Suwannee River to Apalachicola, Florida, extending from 20 to 60 nautical miles. Coastal waters from Okaloosa, Walton County line to Mexico Beach out to 20 nautical miles. Coastal waters from Mexico Beach to Apalachicola out to 20 nautical miles. Waters from Okaloosa, Walton County line to Mexico Beach 20 to 60 nautical miles. And waters from Mexico Beach to Apalachicola 20 to 60 nautical miles. Today, northwest winds around 5 knots, becoming west late. Waves 1 foot or less. Protected waters a light chop. Tonight, west winds 5 to 10 knots. Waves 1 foot or less. Wave detail, west 1 foot at 2 seconds. Protected waters a light chop. Monday, west winds 5 to 10 knots. Waves 1 foot or less. Wave detail, west 1 foot at 3 seconds. Protected waters a light chop. Monday night, southwest winds around 5 knots. Waves 1 foot or less. Wave detail, west 1 foot at 3 seconds. Protected waters smooth. Tuesday, south winds around 5 knots. Waves 1 foot or less. Protected waters smooth. Tuesday night, southeast winds 5 to 10 knots. Waves 1 foot or less. Protected waters a light chop. Wednesday, southeast winds 10 to 15 knots. Seas around 2 feet. Protected waters a moderate chop. A slight chance of showers and thunderstorms. Wednesday night, southeast winds 10 to 15 knots. Seas around 2 feet. Protected waters a moderate chop. A slight chance of showers and thunderstorms. Thursday,
southeast winds 15 to 20 knots. Seas 2 to

4 feet. Protected water is choppy. A chance of showers with a slight chance of thunderstorms. Thursday night, southeast winds 10 to 15 knots. Seas 2 to 4 feet. Protected water is a moderate chop. A chance of showers with a slight chance of thunderstorms. Winds and waves higher in and near thunderstorms. The coastal waters forecast for the following St. Andrews Bay waterways. Today, north winds around 5 knots, becoming west this afternoon. Protected water is a light chop. Tonight, west winds 5 to 10 knots, becoming north after midnight. Protected water is a light chop. Monday, northeast winds around 5 knots, becoming west in the afternoon. Protected water is smooth. Monday night, west winds around 5 knots, becoming north after midnight. Protected water is smooth. Tuesday, east winds around 5 knots, becoming south in the afternoon. Protected water is a light chop. Tuesday night, south winds 5 to 10 knots, becoming southeast after midnight. Protected water is a light chop. Wednesday, southeast winds 5 to 10 knots. Protected water is a light chop. Wednesday night, southeast winds 5 to 10 knots. Protected water is a light chop. Thursday, southeast winds 5 to 10 knots. Protected water is a light chop. A slight chance of showers in the morning, then a chance of showers with a slight chance of thunderstorms in the afternoon. Thursday night, southeast winds 5 to 10 knots. Protected water is a light chop. A chance of showers with a slight chance of thunderstorms in the evening, then a slight chance of showers after midnight. Winds and waves higher in and near thunderstorms. The Tropical Weather Outlook. For the North Atlantic, Caribbean Sea, and the Gulf of America active systems, the National Hurricane Center is issuing advisories on Tropical Depression Fay, located well to the west-southwest of the Azores. Central Subtropical Atlantic, a surface trough of low pressure located several hundred miles to the southeast of Bermuda, is currently producing an area of disorganized showers and thunderstorms. Environmental conditions could become favorable for gradual development of this system as it moves northward this weekend and then turns eastward by the early to middle portion of next week. Formation chance through 48 hours, low, 10%. Formation chance through 7 days, low, 20%. The surf zone forecast general outlook: prevailing high pressure maintains a moderate risk of rip currents at local beaches today. West to northwest winds are forecast. The risk looks to increase later this week as winds shift out of the southeast and usher in more of an onshore flow. Tide information for Sunday, September 27, 2026. St. Mark's River entrance. High 2:47 a.m., low 9:10 a.m., high 3:34 p.m., low 9:21 p.m. Apalachicola. High 4:17 a.m., low 11:07 a.m., high 5:37 p.m., low 11:22 p.m. St. Andrews Bay of Panama City. Low 6:24 a.m., high 10:23 p.m. Note that the times of high and low tide are 3 minutes earlier at Shell Point than at the St. Mark's River entrance. The average water temperature at Apalachicola was 82.4 degrees. Sunrise and sunset in Tallahassee. September 27, 2026, sunrise 7:29 a.m. Eastern Daylight Time, sunset 7:28 p.m. Eastern Daylight Time. 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This broadcast originates from your National Weather Service office in Tallahassee, Florida. The latest weather and forecast information can also be accessed by calling our automated forecast line at 850-942-8851. The current time is 7:14 a.m. Eastern Daylight Time. These are the 7 a.m. Eastern Daylight Time conditions. At the Tallahassee Airport, it was cloudy. The temperature was 59 degrees. The wind was calm. At Florida State University, the temperature was 66 degrees. The wind was calm. At Apalachicola, it was mostly cloudy. The temperature was 66 degrees. The wind was calm. At Panama City Northwest, it was partly cloudy. The temperature was 65 degrees. The wind was north at 3 miles an hour. At Dothan, it was partly cloudy. The temperature was 59 degrees. The wind was northwest at 3 miles an hour. The report from Albany was not available. At Valdosta, it was partly cloudy. The temperature was 56 degrees. The wind was calm. Over the marine area,

At the buoy south of Apalachicola, winds were west at 4 knots and seas were 1 foot. At the buoy south of Panama City, winds were west at 4 knots and seas were 1 foot. At the buoy south of Pensacola, winds were northwest at 12 knots and seas were 1 foot. The forecast for the local area. Today, sunny. Highs in the upper 80s. West winds around 5 miles per hour. Tonight, mostly clear. Lows around 60. Southwest winds around 5 miles per hour in the evening, becoming light and variable. Monday, sunny. Highs in the upper 80s. Light and variable winds, becoming west around 5 miles per hour in the afternoon. Monday night, mostly clear. Lows in the lower 60s. West winds around 5 miles per hour in the evening, becoming light and variable. Tuesday, sunny. Highs around 90. Light and variable winds, becoming south around 5 miles per hour in the afternoon. Tuesday night, clear. Lows in the upper 60s. Wednesday and Wednesday night, mostly clear. Highs around 90. Lows around 70. Thursday, sunny. A slight chance of showers and thunderstorms in the afternoon. Highs in the lower 90s. Chance of rain 20%. Thursday night, mostly clear. A slight chance of showers in the evening. Lows in the lower 70s. Chance of rain 20%. Friday, mostly sunny. A slight chance of showers in the morning, then a chance of showers with a slight chance of thunderstorms in the afternoon. Highs around 90. Chance of rain 50%. Friday night, partly cloudy with a chance of showers with a slight chance of thunderstorms in the evening, then mostly cloudy with a slight chance of showers after midnight. Lows in the lower 70s. Chance of rain 50%. Saturday, partly sunny. A slight chance of showers in the morning, then a chance of showers and thunderstorms in the afternoon. Highs around 90. Chance of rain 50%. The coastal waters forecast for the following waters from Suwannee River to Apalachicola, Florida, extending from 20 to 60 nautical miles. Coastal waters from Okaloosa, Walton County line to Mexico Beach out to 20 nautical miles. Coastal waters from Mexico Beach to Apalachicola out to 20 nautical miles. Waters from Okaloosa, Walton County line to Mexico Beach 20 to 60 nautical miles. And waters from Mexico Beach to Apalachicola 20 to 60 nautical miles. Today, northwest winds around 5 knots. Becoming west late. Waves 1 foot or less. Protected waters a light chop. Tonight, west winds 5 to 10 knots. Waves 1 foot or less. Wave detail, west 1 foot at 2 seconds. Protected waters a light chop. Monday, west winds 5 to 10 knots. Waves 1 foot or less. Wave detail, west 1 foot at 3 seconds. Protected waters a light chop. Monday night, southwest winds around 5 knots. Waves 1 foot or less. Wave detail, west 1 foot at 3 seconds. Protected waters smooth. Tuesday, south winds around 5 knots. Waves 1 foot or less. Protected waters smooth. Tuesday night, southeast winds 5 to 10 knots. Waves 1 foot or less. Protected waters a light chop. Wednesday, southeast winds 10 to 15 knots. Seas around 2 feet. Protected waters a moderate chop. A slight chance of showers and thunderstorms. Wednesday night, southeast winds 10 to 15 knots. Seas around 2 feet. Protected waters a moderate chop. A slight chance of showers and thunderstorms. Thursday, southeast winds 15 to 20 knots. Seas 2 to 4 feet. Protected waters choppy. A chance of showers with a slight chance of thunderstorms. Thursday night, southeast winds 10 to 15 knots. Seas 2 to 4 feet. Protected waters a moderate chop. A chance of showers with a slight chance of thunderstorms. Winds and waves higher in and near thunderstorms. The coastal waters forecast for the following St. Andrews Bay waterways. Today, north winds around 5 knots, becoming west this afternoon. Protected waters a light chop. Tonight, west winds 5 to 10 knots, becoming north after midnight. Protected waters a light chop. Monday, northeast winds around 5 knots, becoming west in the afternoon. Protected waters smooth. Monday night, west winds around 5 knots, becoming north after midnight. Protected waters smooth. Tuesday, east winds around 5 knots, becoming south in the afternoon. Protected waters a light chop.

Tropical Depression Fay, located well to the west-southwest of the Azores. Central subtropical Atlantic, a surface trough of low pressure located several hundred miles to the southeast of Bermuda, is currently producing an area of disorganized showers and thunderstorms. Environmental conditions could become favorable for gradual development of this system as it moves northward this weekend and then turns eastward by the early to middle portion of next week. Formation chance through 48 hours, low, 10%. Formation chance through 7 days, low, 20%. The surf zone forecast general outlook: prevailing high pressure maintains a moderate risk of rip currents at local beaches today. West to northwest winds are forecast. The risk looks to increase later this week as winds shift out of the southeast and usher in more of an onshore flow. Tide information for Sunday, September 27, 2026. St. Mark's River entrance. High 2:47 a.m., low 9:10 a.m., high 3:34 p.m., low 9:21 p.m. Apalachicola. High 4:17 a.m., low 11:07 a.m., high 5:37 p.m., low 11:22 p.m. St. Andrews Bay at Panama City. Low 6:24 a.m., high 10:23 p.m. Note that the times of high and low tide are 3 minutes earlier at Shell Point than at the St. Mark's River entrance. The average water temperature at Apalachicola was 82.4 degrees. Sunrise and sunset in Tallahassee. September 27, 2026, sunrise 7:29 a.m. Eastern Daylight Time, sunset 7:28 p.m. Eastern Daylight Time. 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The latest weather and forecast information can also be accessed by calling our automated forecast line at 850-942-8851. The current time is 7:23 a.m. Eastern Daylight Time. These are the 7 a.m. Eastern Daylight Time conditions. At the Tallahassee Airport, it was cloudy. The temperature was 59 degrees. The wind was calm. At Florida State University, the temperature was 66 degrees. The wind was calm. At Apalachicola, it was mostly cloudy. The temperature was 66 degrees. The wind was calm. At Panama City Northwest, it was partly cloudy. The temperature was 65 degrees. The wind was north at 3 miles an hour. At Dothan, it was clear. The temperature was 59 degrees. The wind was northwest at 3 miles an hour. The report from Albany was not available. At Valdosta, it was mostly cloudy. The temperature was 56 degrees. The wind was calm. Over the marine area, at the buoy south of Apalachicola, winds were west at 4 knots and seas were 1 foot. At the buoy south of Panama City, winds were west at 4 knots and seas were 1 foot. At the buoy south of Pensacola, winds were northwest at 10 knots. The forecast for the local area. Today, sunny. Highs in the upper 80s. West winds around 5 miles per hour. Tonight, mostly clear. Lows around 60. Southwest winds around 5 miles per hour in the evening, becoming light and variable. Monday, sunny. Highs in the upper 80s. Light and variable winds, becoming west around 5 miles per hour in the afternoon. Monday night, mostly clear. Lows in the lower 60s. West winds around 5 miles per hour in the evening, becoming light and variable. Tuesday, sunny. Highs around 90. Light and variable winds, becoming south around 5 miles per hour in the afternoon. Tuesday night, clear. Lows in the upper 60s. Wednesday and Wednesday night, mostly clear. Highs around 90. Lows around 70. Thursday, sunny. A slight chance of showers and thunderstorms in the afternoon. Highs in the lower 90s. Chance of rain 20%. Thursday night, mostly clear. A slight chance of showers in the evening. Lows in the lower 70s. Chance of rain 20%. Friday, mostly sunny. A slight chance of showers in the morning, then a chance of showers with a slight chance of thunderstorms in the afternoon. Highs around 90. Chance of rain 50%. Friday night, partly cloudy with a chance of showers with a slight chance of thunderstorms in the evening, then mostly cloudy with a slight chance of showers after midnight. Lows in the lower 70s. Chance of rain 50%.

Saturday, partly sunny. A slight chance of showers in the morning, then a chance of showers and thunderstorms in the afternoon. Highs around 90. Chance of rain 50%. The coastal waters forecast for the following: waters from Suwannee River to Apalachicola, Florida, extending from 20 to 60 nautical miles. Coastal waters from Okaloosa-Walton County line to Mexico Beach out to 20 nautical miles. Coastal waters from Mexico Beach to Apalachicola out to 20 nautical miles. Waters from Okaloosa-Walton County line to Mexico Beach 20 to 60 nautical miles. And waters from Mexico Beach to Apalachicola 20 to 60 nautical miles. Today, northwest winds around 5 knots, becoming west late. Waves 1 foot or less. Protected waters a light chop. Tonight, west winds 5 to 10 knots. Waves 1 foot or less. Wave detail, west 1 foot at 2 seconds. Protected waters a light chop. Monday, west winds 5 to 10 knots. Waves 1 foot or less. Wave detail, west 1 foot at 3 seconds. Protected waters a light chop. Monday night, southwest winds around 5 knots. Waves 1 foot or less. Wave detail, west 1 foot at 3 seconds. Protected waters smooth. Tuesday, south winds around 5 knots. Waves 1 foot or less. Protected waters smooth. Tuesday night, southeast winds 5 to 10 knots. Waves 1 foot or less. Protected waters a light chop. Wednesday, southeast winds 10 to 15 knots. Seas around 2 feet. Protected waters a moderate chop. A slight chance of showers and thunderstorms. Wednesday night, southeast winds 10 to 15 knots. Seas around 2 feet. Protected waters a moderate chop. A slight chance of showers and thunderstorms. Thursday, southeast winds 15 to 20 knots. Seas 2 to 4 feet. Protected waters choppy. A chance of showers with a slight chance of thunderstorms. Thursday night, southeast winds 10 to 15 knots. Seas 2 to 4 feet. Protected waters a moderate chop. A chance of showers with a slight chance of thunderstorms. Winds and waves higher and near thunderstorms. The coastal waters forecast for the following St. Andrews Bay waterways. Today, north winds around 5 knots, becoming west this afternoon. Protected waters a light chop. Tonight, west winds 5 to 10 knots, becoming north after midnight. Protected waters a light chop. Monday, northeast winds around 5 knots, becoming west in the afternoon. Protected waters smooth. Monday night, west winds around 5 knots, becoming north after midnight. Protected waters smooth. Tuesday, east winds around 5 knots, becoming south in the afternoon. Protected waters a light chop. Tuesday night, south winds 5 to 10 knots, becoming southeast after midnight. Protected waters a light chop. Wednesday, southeast winds 5 to 10 knots. Protected waters a light chop. Wednesday night, southeast winds 5 to 10 knots. Protected waters a light chop. Thursday, southeast winds 5 to 10 knots. Protected waters a light chop. A slight chance of showers in the morning, then a chance of showers with a slight chance of thunderstorms in the afternoon. Thursday night, southeast winds 5 to 10 knots. Protected waters a light chop. A chance of showers with a slight chance of thunderstorms in the evening, then a slight chance of showers after midnight. Winds and waves higher and near thunderstorms. The Tropical Weather Outlook. For the North Atlantic, Caribbean Sea, and the Gulf of America, active systems, the National Hurricane Center is issuing advisories on Tropical Depression Fay, located well to the west-southwest of the Azores. Central subtropical Atlantic, a surface trough of low pressure located several hundred miles east of Bermuda, continues to produce an area of disorganized showers and thunderstorms. Environmental conditions appear somewhat favorable for gradual development of this system, and a tropical depression could form by the early to mid portion of this week as it initially moves northward before turning eastward early this week over the central subtropical Atlantic. Formation chance through 48 hours, low, 30%. Formation chance through 7 days, medium, 40%. The Tallahassee Climate Summary for yesterday, September 26, 2026. Yesterday's high temperature was 86 degrees. This high was 1 degree below the normal high of 87. Yesterday's low temperature was 55 degrees. This low was 12 degrees below the normal low of 67. No precipitation fell yesterday, which leaves the monthly total at 2.09 inches.

This is 2.24 inches below the normal amount of 4.33 inches for September. The total precipitation for the year still stands at 31.60 inches, which is 16.05 inches below normal. The normal high temperature for today is 87 degrees, and the normal low is 67. The record high for today is 96, which last occurred in 1972, and the record low is 47, which occurred in 2001. Sunrise today is at 7:29 a.m. and sunset is at 7:28 p.m. The surf zone forecast general outlook. Prevailing high pressure maintains a moderate risk of rip currents at local beaches today. West to northwest winds are forecast. The risk looks to increase later this week as winds shift out of the southeast and usher in more of an onshore flow. Tide information for Sunday, September 27, 2026. St. Mark's River entrance. High 2:47 a.m., low 9:10 a.m., high 3:34 p.m., low 9:21 p.m. Apalachicola. High 4:17 a.m., low 11:07 a.m., high 5:37 p.m., low 11:22 p.m. St. Andrews Bay at Panama City. Low 6:24 a.m., high 10:23 p.m. Note that the times of high and low tide are 3 minutes earlier at Shell Point than at the St. Mark's River entrance. The average water temperature at Apalachicola was 82.4 degrees. Sunrise and sunset in Tallahassee. September 27, 2026, sunrise 7:29 a.m. Eastern Daylight Time, sunset 7:28 p.m. Eastern Daylight Time. 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The latest weather and forecast information can also be accessed by calling our automated forecast line at 850-942-8851. The current time is 7:33 a.m. Eastern Daylight Time. These are the 7 a.m. Eastern Daylight Time conditions. At the Tallahassee Airport, it was cloudy. The temperature was 59 degrees. The wind was calm. At Florida State University, the temperature was 66 degrees. The wind was calm. At Apalachicola, it was mostly cloudy. The temperature was 66 degrees. The wind was calm. At Panama City Northwest, it was partly cloudy. The temperature was 65 degrees. The wind was north at 3 miles an hour. At Dothan, it was clear. The temperature was 59 degrees. The wind was northwest at 3 miles an hour. The report from Albany was not available. At Valdosta, it was mostly cloudy. The temperature was 56 degrees. The wind was calm. Over the marine area, at the buoy south of Apalachicola, winds were west at 4 knots and seas were 1 foot. At the buoy south of Panama City, winds were west at 4 knots and seas were 1 foot. At the buoy south of Pensacola, winds were northwest at 10 knots. The forecast for the local area. Today, sunny. Highs in the upper 80s. West winds around 5 miles per hour. Tonight, mostly clear. Lows around 60. Southwest winds around 5 miles per hour in the evening, becoming light and variable. Monday, sunny. Highs in the upper 80s. Light and variable winds, becoming west around 5 miles per hour in the afternoon. Monday night, mostly clear. Lows in the lower 60s. West winds around 5 miles per hour in the evening, becoming light and variable. Tuesday, sunny. Highs around 90. Light and variable winds, becoming south around 5 miles per hour in the afternoon. Tuesday night, clear. Lows in the upper 60s. Wednesday and Wednesday night, mostly clear. Highs around 90. Lows around 70. Thursday, sunny. A slight chance of showers and thunderstorms in the afternoon. Highs in the lower 90s. Chance of rain 20%. Thursday night, mostly clear. A slight chance of showers in the evening. Lows in the lower 70s. Chance of rain 20%. Friday, mostly sunny. A slight chance of showers in the morning, then a chance of showers with a slight chance of thunderstorms in the afternoon. Highs around 90. Chance of rain 50%. Friday night, partly cloudy with a chance of showers.

with a slight chance of thunderstorms in the evening, then mostly cloudy with a slight chance of showers after midnight. Lows in the lower 70s. Chance of rain 50%. Saturday, partly sunny. A slight chance of showers in the morning, then a chance of showers and thunderstorms in the afternoon. Highs around 90. Chance of rain 50%. The coastal waters forecast for the following: waters from Suwannee River to Apalachicola, Florida, extending from 20 to 60 nautical miles. Coastal waters from Okaloosa-Walton County line to Mexico Beach out to 20 nautical miles. Coastal waters from Mexico Beach to Apalachicola out to 20 nautical miles. Waters from Okaloosa-Walton County line to Mexico Beach 20 to 60 nautical miles. And waters from Mexico Beach to Apalachicola 20 to 60 nautical miles. Today, northwest winds around 5 knots, becoming west late. Waves 1 foot or less. Protected waters a light chop. Tonight, west winds 5 to 10 knots. Waves 1 foot or less. Wave detail, west 1 foot at 2 seconds. Protected waters a light chop. Monday, west winds 5 to 10 knots. Waves 1 foot or less. Wave detail, west 1 foot at 3 seconds. Protected waters a light chop. Monday night, southwest winds around 5 knots. Waves 1 foot or less. Wave detail, west 1 foot at 3 seconds. Protected waters move. Tuesday, south winds around 5 knots. Waves 1 foot or less. Protected waters move. Tuesday night, southeast winds 5 to 10 knots. Waves 1 foot or less. Protected waters a light chop. Wednesday, southeast winds 10 to 15 knots. Seas around 2 feet. Protected waters a moderate chop. A slight chance of showers and thunderstorms. Wednesday night, southeast winds 10 to 15 knots. Seas around 2 feet. Protected waters a moderate chop. A slight chance of showers and thunderstorms. Thursday, southeast winds 15 to 20 knots. Seas 2 to 4 feet. Protected waters choppy. A chance of showers with a slight chance of thunderstorms. Thursday night, southeast winds 10 to 15 knots. Seas 2 to 4 feet. Protected waters a moderate chop. A chance of showers with a slight chance of thunderstorms. Winds and waves higher in and near thunderstorms. The coastal waters forecast for the following St. Andrews Bay waterways. Today, north winds around 5 knots, becoming west this afternoon. Protected waters a light chop. Tonight, west winds 5 to 10 knots, becoming north after midnight. Protected waters a light chop. Monday, northeast winds around 5 knots, becoming west in the afternoon. Protected waters move. Monday night, west winds around 5 knots, becoming north after midnight. Protected waters move. Tuesday, east winds around 5 knots, becoming south in the afternoon. Protected waters a light chop. Tuesday night, south winds 5 to 10 knots, becoming southeast after midnight. Protected waters a light chop. Wednesday, southeast winds 5 to 10 knots. Protected waters a light chop. Wednesday night, southeast winds 5 to 10 knots. Protected waters a light chop. Thursday, southeast winds 5 to 10 knots. Protected waters a light chop. A slight chance of showers in the morning, then a chance of showers with a slight chance of thunderstorms in the afternoon. Thursday night, southeast winds 5 to 10 knots. Protected waters a light chop. A chance of showers with a slight chance of thunderstorms in the evening, then a slight chance of showers after midnight. Winds and waves higher in and near thunderstorms. The Tropical Weather Outlook. For the North Atlantic, Caribbean Sea, and the Gulf of America, active systems, the National Hurricane Center is issuing advisories on Tropical Depression Faye, located well to the west-southwest of the Azores. Central subtropical Atlantic, a surface trough of low pressure located several hundred miles east of Bermuda, continues to produce an area of disorganized showers and thunderstorms. Environmental conditions appear somewhat favorable for gradual development of this system, and a tropical depression could form by the early to mid portion of this week as it initially moves northward before turning eastward early this week over the central subtropical Atlantic. Formation chance through 48 hours, low, 30%. Formation chance through 7 days, medium, 40%. The surf zone forecast general outlook: prevailing high pressure maintains a moderate risk of rip currents at local beaches today. West to northwest winds are forecast.
The risk looks to increase later this week as winds shift out of the southeast and usher in more of an onshore flow. Tide information for Sunday, September 27, 2026. St. Mark's River entrance. High 2:47 a.m., low 9:10 a.m., high 3:34 p.m., low 9:21 p.m. Apalachicola. High 4:17 a.m., low 11:07 a.m., high 5:37 p.m., low 11:22 p.m. St. Andrews Bay of Panama City. Low 6:24 a.m., high 10:23 p.m. Note that the times of high and low tide are 3 minutes earlier at Shell Point than at the St. Mark's River entrance. The average water temperature at Apalachicola was 82.4 degrees. Sunrise and sunset in Tallahassee. September 27, 2026, sunrise 7:29 a.m. Eastern Daylight Time, sunset 7:28 p.m. Eastern Daylight Time. 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This broadcast originates from your National Weather Service office in Tallahassee, Florida. The latest weather and forecast information can also be accessed by calling our automated forecast line at 850-942-8851. The current time is 7:42 a.m. Eastern Daylight Time. These are the 7 a.m. Eastern Daylight Time conditions. At the Tallahassee Airport, it was cloudy. The temperature was 59 degrees. The wind was calm. At Florida State University, the temperature was 66 degrees. The wind was calm. At Apalachicola, it was mostly cloudy. The temperature was 66 degrees. The wind was calm. At Panama City Northwest, it was partly cloudy. The temperature was 65 degrees. The wind was north at 3 miles an hour. At Dothan, it was clear. The temperature was 59 degrees. The wind was northwest at 3 miles an hour. The report from Albany was not available. At Valdosta, it was mostly cloudy. The temperature was 56 degrees. The wind was calm. Over the marine area, at the buoys south of Apalachicola, winds were west at 4 knots and seas were 1 foot. At the buoys south of Panama City, winds were west at 4 knots, and seas were 1 foot. At the buoys south of Pensacola, winds were northwest, at 10 knots. The forecast for the local area. Today, sunny. Highs in the upper 80s. West winds around 5 miles per hour. Tonight, mostly clear. Lows around 60. Southwest winds around 5 miles per hour in the evening, becoming light and variable. Monday, sunny. Highs in the upper 80s. Light and variable winds, becoming west around 5 miles per hour in the afternoon. Monday night, mostly clear. Lows in the lower 60s. West winds around 5 miles per hour in the evening, becoming light and variable. Tuesday, sunny. Highs around 90. Light and variable winds, becoming south around 5 miles per hour in the afternoon. Tuesday night, clear. Lows in the upper 60s. Wednesday and Wednesday night, mostly clear. Highs around 90. Lows around 70. Thursday, sunny. A slight chance of showers and thunderstorms in the afternoon. Highs in the lower 90s. Chance of rain 20%. Thursday night, mostly clear. A slight chance of showers in the evening. Lows in the lower 70s. Chance of rain 20%. Friday, mostly sunny. A slight chance of showers in the morning, then a chance of showers with a slight chance of thunderstorms in the afternoon. Highs around 90. Chance of rain 50%. Friday night, partly cloudy with a chance of showers with a slight chance of thunderstorms in the evening, then mostly cloudy with a slight chance of showers after midnight. Lows in the lower 70s. Chance of rain 50%. Saturday, partly sunny. A slight chance of showers in the morning, then a chance of showers and thunderstorms in the afternoon. Highs around 90. Chance of rain 50%. The coastal waters forecast for the following: waters from Suwannee River to Apalachicola, Florida, extending from 20 to 60 nautical miles. Coastal waters from Okaloosa-Walton County line to Mexico Beach out to 20 nautical miles. Coastal waters from Mexico Beach to Apalachicola out to 20 nautical miles. Waters from Okaloosa-Walton County line to Mexico Beach 20 to 60 nautical miles. And waters from Mexico Beach to Apalachicola 20 to 60 nautical miles. Today, northwest winds around 5 knots, becoming west late.
waves 1 foot or less. Protected waters, a light shop.

Tonight, west winds 5 to 10 knots. Waves 1 foot or less. Wave detail, west 1 foot at 2 seconds. Protected waters, a light chop. Monday, west winds 5 to 10 knots. Waves 1 foot or less. Wave detail, west 1 foot at 3 seconds. Protected waters, a light chop. Monday night, southwest winds around 5 knots. Waves 1 foot or less. Wave detail, west 1 foot at 3 seconds. Protected waters, smooth. Tuesday, south winds around 5 knots. Waves 1 foot or less. Protected waters, smooth. Tuesday night, southeast winds 5 to 10 knots. Waves 1 foot or less. Protected waters, a light chop. Wednesday, southeast winds 10 to 15 knots. Seas around 2 feet. Protected waters, a moderate chop. A slight chance of showers and thunderstorms. Wednesday night, southeast winds 10 to 15 knots. Seas around 2 feet. Protected waters, a moderate chop. A slight chance of showers and thunderstorms. Thursday, southeast winds 15 to 20 knots. Seas 2 to 4 feet. Protected waters, choppy. A chance of showers with a slight chance of thunderstorms. Thursday night, southeast winds 10 to 15 knots. Seas 2 to 4 feet. Protected waters, a moderate chop. A chance of showers with a slight chance of thunderstorms. Winds and waves higher and near thunderstorms. The coastal waters forecast for the following St. Andrews Bay waterways. Today, north winds around 5 knots, becoming west this afternoon. Protected waters, a light chop. Tonight, west winds 5 to 10 knots, becoming north after midnight. Protected waters, a light chop. Monday, northeast winds around 5 knots, becoming west in the afternoon. Protected waters, smooth. Monday night, west winds around 5 knots, becoming north after midnight. Protected waters, smooth. Tuesday, east winds around 5 knots, becoming south in the afternoon. Protected waters, a light chop. Tuesday night, south winds 5 to 10 knots, becoming southeast after midnight. Protected waters, a light chop. Wednesday, southeast winds 5 to 10 knots. Protected waters, a light chop. Wednesday night, southeast winds 5 to 10 knots. Protected waters, a light chop. Thursday, southeast winds 5 to 10 knots. Protected waters, a light chop. A slight chance of showers in the morning, then a chance of showers with a slight chance of thunderstorms in the afternoon. Thursday night, southeast winds 5 to 10 knots. Protected waters, a light chop. A chance of showers with a slight chance of thunderstorms in the evening, then a slight chance of showers after midnight. Winds and waves higher and near thunderstorms. The Tropical Weather Outlook. For the North Atlantic, Caribbean Sea, and the Gulf of America, active systems, the National Hurricane Center is issuing advisories on Tropical Depression Faye, located well to the west-southwest of the Azores. Central subtropical Atlantic, a surface trough of low pressure located several hundred miles east of Bermuda, continues to produce an area of disorganized showers and thunderstorms. Environmental conditions appear somewhat favorable for gradual development of this system, and a tropical depression could form by the early to mid portion of this week as it initially moves northward before turning eastward early this week over the central subtropical Atlantic. Formation chance through 48 hours, low, 30%. Formation chance through 7 days, medium, 40%. The surf zone forecast general outlook, prevailing high pressure maintains a moderate risk of rip currents at local beaches today. West to northwest winds are forecast. The risk looks to increase later this week as winds shift out of the southeast and usher in more of an onshore flow. Tide information for Sunday, September 27, 2026. St. Mark's River entrance. High 2:47 a.m., low 9:10 a.m., high 3:34 p.m., low 9:21 p.m. Apalachicola. High 4:17 a.m., low 11:07 a.m., high 5:37 p.m., low 11:22 p.m. St. Andrews Bay at Panama City. Low 6:24 a.m., high 10:23 p.m. Note that the times of high and low tide are 3 minutes earlier at Shell Point than at the St. Mark's River entrance. The average water temperature at Apalachicola was 82.4 degrees. Sunrise and sunset in Tallahassee. September 27, 2026, sunrise 7:29 a.m. Eastern Daylight Time, sunset 7:28 p.m. Eastern Daylight Time. 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

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The latest weather and forecast information can also be accessed by calling our automated forecast line at 850-942-8851. The current time is 7:51 a.m. Eastern Daylight Time. These are the 7 a.m. Eastern Daylight Time conditions. At the Tallahassee Airport, it was cloudy. The temperature was 59 degrees. The wind was calm. At Florida State University, the temperature was 66 degrees. The wind was calm. At Apalachicola, it was mostly cloudy. The temperature was 66 degrees. The wind was calm. At Panama City Northwest, it was partly cloudy. The temperature was 65 degrees. The wind was north at 3 miles an hour. At Dothan, it was clear. The temperature was 59 degrees. The wind was northwest at 3 miles an hour. The report from Albany was not available. At Valdosta, it was mostly cloudy. The temperature was 56 degrees. The wind was calm. Over the marine area, at the buoy south of Apalachicola, winds were west at 4 knots and seas were 1 foot. At the buoy south of Panama City, winds were west at 4 knots and seas were 1 foot. At the buoy south of Pensacola, winds were northwest at 10 knots. The forecast for the local area. Today, sunny. Highs in the upper 80s. West winds around 5 miles per hour. Tonight, mostly clear. Lows around 60. Southwest winds around 5 miles per hour in the evening, becoming light and variable. Monday, sunny. Highs in the upper 80s. Light and variable winds, becoming west around 5 miles per hour in the afternoon. Monday night, mostly clear. Lows in the lower 60s. West winds around 5 miles per hour in the evening, becoming light and variable. Tuesday, sunny. Highs around 90. Light and variable winds, becoming south around 5 miles per hour in the afternoon. Tuesday night, clear. Lows in the upper 60s. Wednesday and Wednesday night, mostly clear. Highs around 90. Lows around 70. Thursday, sunny. A slight chance of showers and thunderstorms in the afternoon. Highs in the lower 90s. Chance of rain 20%. Thursday night, mostly clear. A slight chance of showers in the evening. Lows in the lower 70s. Chance of rain 20%. Friday, mostly sunny. A slight chance of showers in the morning, then a chance of showers with a slight chance of thunderstorms in the afternoon. Highs around 90. Chance of rain 50%. Friday night, partly cloudy with a chance of showers with a slight chance of thunderstorms in the evening, then mostly cloudy with a slight chance of showers after midnight. Lows in the lower 70s. Chance of rain 50%. Saturday, partly sunny. A slight chance of showers in the morning, then a chance of showers and thunderstorms in the afternoon. Highs around 90. Chance of rain 50%. The coastal waters forecast for the following waters from Suwannee River to Apalachicola, Florida, extending from 20 to 60 nautical miles. Coastal waters from Okaloosa, Walton County line to Mexico Beach out to 20 nautical miles. Coastal waters from Mexico Beach to Apalachicola out to 20 nautical miles. Waters from Okaloosa, Walton County line to Mexico Beach 20 to 60 nautical miles. And waters from Mexico Beach to Apalachicola 20 to 60 nautical miles. Today, northwest winds around 5 knots, becoming west late. Waves 1 foot or less. Protected waters a light chop. Tonight, west winds 5 to 10 knots. Waves 1 foot or less. Wave detail, west 1 foot at 2 seconds. Protected waters a light chop. Monday, west winds 5 to 10 knots. Waves 1 foot or less. Wave detail, west 1 foot at 3 seconds. Protected waters a light chop. Monday night, southwest winds around 5 knots. Waves 1 foot or less. Wave detail, west 1 foot at 3 seconds. Protected waters smooth. Tuesday, south winds around 5 knots. Waves 1 foot or less. Protected waters smooth. Tuesday night, southeast winds 5 to 10 knots. Waves 1 foot or less. Protected waters a light chop. Wednesday, southeast winds 10 to 15 knots. Seas around 2 feet. Protected waters a moderate chop.
a slight chance of showers and thunderstorms. Wednesday night, southeast winds 10 to 15 knots. Seas around 2 feet. Protected waters a moderate chop. A slight chance of showers and thunderstorms. Thursday, southeast winds 15 to 20 knots. Seas 2 to 4 feet. Protected waters choppy. A chance of showers with a slight chance of thunderstorms. Thursday night, southeast winds 10 to 15 knots. Seas 2 to 4 feet. Protected waters a moderate chop. A chance of showers with a slight chance of thunderstorms. Winds and waves higher in and near thunderstorms. The coastal waters forecast for the following St. Andrews Bay waterways. Today, north winds around 5 knots, becoming west this afternoon. Protected waters a light chop. Tonight, west winds 5 to 10 knots, becoming north after midnight. Protected waters a light chop. Monday, northeast winds around 5 knots, becoming west in the afternoon. Protected waters smooth. Monday night, west winds around 5 knots, becoming north after midnight. Protected waters smooth. Tuesday, east winds around 5 knots, becoming south in the afternoon. Protected waters a light chop. Tuesday night, south winds 5 to 10 knots, becoming southeast after midnight. Protected waters a light chop. Wednesday, southeast winds 5 to 10 knots. Protected waters a light chop. Wednesday night, southeast winds 5 to 10 knots. Protected waters a light chop. Thursday, southeast winds 5 to 10 knots. Protected waters a light chop. A slight chance of showers in the morning, then a chance of showers with a slight chance of thunderstorms in the afternoon. Thursday night, southeast winds 5 to 10 knots. Protected waters a light chop. A chance of showers with a slight chance of thunderstorms in the evening, then a slight chance of showers after midnight. Winds and waves higher in and near thunderstorms. The Tropical Weather Outlook. For the North Atlantic, Caribbean Sea, and the Gulf of America, active systems, the National Hurricane Center is issuing advisories on Tropical Depression Fay, located well to the west-southwest of the Azores. Central Subtropical Atlantic, a surface trough of low pressure located several hundred miles east of Bermuda, continues to produce an area of disorganized showers and thunderstorms. Environmental conditions appear somewhat favorable for gradual development of this system, and a tropical depression could form by the early to mid portion of this week as it initially moves northward before turning eastward early this week over the central subtropical Atlantic. Formation chance through 48 hours, low, 30%. Formation chance through 7 days, medium, 40%. The surf zone forecast general outlook, prevailing high pressure maintains a moderate risk of rip currents at local beaches today. West to northwest winds are forecast. The risk looks to increase later this week as winds shift out of the southeast and usher in more of an onshore flow. Tide information for Sunday, September 27, 2026. St. Mark's River entrance. High 2:47 a.m., low 9:10 a.m., high 3:34 p.m., low 9:21 p.m. Apalachicola. High 4:17 a.m., low 11:07 a.m., high 5:37 p.m., low 11:22 p.m. St. Andrews Bay at Panama City. Low 6:24 a.m., high 10:23 p.m. Note that the times of high and low tide are 3 minutes earlier at Shell Point than at the St. Mark's River entrance. The average water temperature at Apalachicola was 82.4 degrees. Sunrise and sunset in Tallahassee. September 27, 2026. Sunrise 7:29 a.m. Eastern Daylight Time, sunset 7:28 p.m. Eastern Daylight Time. 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This broadcast originates from your National Weather Service office in Tallahassee, Florida. The latest weather and forecast information can also be accessed by calling our automated forecast line at 850-942-8851. The current time is 8 a.m. Eastern Daylight Time. These are the 7 a.m. Eastern Daylight Time conditions. At the Tallahassee Airport, it was cloudy. The temperature was 59 degrees. The wind was calm. At Florida State University, the temperature was 66 degrees. The wind was calm. At Apalachicola, it was mostly cloudy. The temperature was 66 degrees. The wind was calm. At Panama City Northwest, it was partly cloudy. The temperature was 65 degrees.
The wind was north at 3 miles.

miles an hour. At Dothan, it was clear. The temperature was 59 degrees. The wind was northwest at 3 miles an hour. The report from Albany was not available. At Valdosta, it was mostly cloudy. The temperature was 56 degrees. The wind was calm. Over the marine area, at the buoy south of Apalachicola, winds were west at 4 knots and seas were 1 foot. At the buoy south of Panama City, winds were west at 4 knots and seas were 1 foot. At the buoy south of Pensacola, winds were northwest at 10 knots. The Tallahassee climate summary for yesterday, September 26, 2026. Yesterday's high temperature was 86 degrees. This high was 1 degree below the normal high of 87. Yesterday's low temperature was 55 degrees. This low was 12 degrees below the normal low of 67. No precipitation fell yesterday, which leaves the monthly total at 2.09 inches. This is 2.24 inches below the normal amount of 4.33 inches for September. The total precipitation for the year still stands at 31.60 inches, which is 16.05 inches below normal. The normal high temperature for today is 87 degrees, and the normal low is 67. The record high for today is 96, which last occurred in 1972, and the record low is 47, which occurred in 2001. Sunrise today is at 7:29 a.m. and sunset is at 7:28 p.m. The forecast for the local area. Today, sunny. Highs in the upper 80s. West winds around 5 miles per hour. Tonight, mostly clear. Lows around 60. Southwest winds around 5 miles per hour in the evening, becoming light and variable. Monday, sunny. Highs in the upper 80s. Light and variable winds, becoming west around 5 miles per hour in the afternoon. Monday night, mostly clear. Lows in the lower 60s. West winds around 5 miles per hour in the evening, becoming light and variable. Tuesday, sunny. Highs around 90. Light and variable winds, becoming south around 5 miles per hour in the afternoon. Tuesday night, clear. Lows in the upper 60s. Wednesday and Wednesday night, mostly clear. Highs around 90. Lows around 70. Thursday, sunny. A slight chance of showers and thunderstorms in the afternoon. Highs in the lower 90s. Chance of rain 20%. Thursday night, mostly clear. A slight chance of showers in the evening. Lows in the lower 70s. Chance of rain 20%. Friday, mostly sunny. A slight chance of showers in the morning, then a chance of showers with a slight chance of thunderstorms in the afternoon. Highs around 90. Chance of rain 50%. Friday night, partly cloudy with a chance of showers with a slight chance of thunderstorms in the evening, then mostly cloudy with a slight chance of showers after midnight. Lows in the lower 70s. Chance of rain 50%. Saturday, partly sunny. A slight chance of showers in the morning, then a chance of showers and thunderstorms in the afternoon. Highs around 90. Chance of rain 50%. The Tropical Weather Outlook. For the North Atlantic, Caribbean Sea, and the Gulf of America, active systems, the National Hurricane Center is issuing advisories on Tropical Depression Fay, located well to the west-southwest of the Azores. Central subtropical Atlantic, a surface trough of low pressure located several hundred miles east of Bermuda, continues to produce an area of disorganized showers and thunderstorms. Environmental conditions appear somewhat favorable for gradual development of this system, and a tropical depression could form by the early to mid portion of this week as it initially moves northward before turning eastward early this week over the central subtropical Atlantic. Formation chance through 48 hours, low, 30%. Formation chance through 7 days, medium, 40%. The surf zone forecast general outlook, prevailing high pressure maintains a moderate risk of rip currents at local beaches today. West to northwest winds are forecast. The risk looks to increase later this week as winds shift out of the southeast and usher in more of an onshore flow. Tide information for Sunday, September 27, 2026. St. Mark's River entrance. High 2:47 a.m., low 9:10 a.m., high 3:34 p.m., low 9:21 p.m. Apalachicola. High 4:17 a.m., low 11:07 a.m., high 5:37 p.m., low 11:22 p.m. St. Andrews Bay of Panama City. Low 6:24 a.m., high 10:23 p.m.
that the times of high and low tide are 3 minutes earlier at Shell Point than at the St. Mark's River entrance. The average water temperature at Apalachicola was 82.4 degrees. Sunrise and sunset in Tallahassee. September 27, 2026, sunrise 7:29 a.m. Eastern Daylight Time, sunset 7:28 p.m. Eastern Daylight Time. 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The latest weather and forecast information can also be accessed by calling our automated forecast line at 850-942-8851. The current time is 8:07 a.m. Eastern Daylight Time. These are the 8 a.m. Eastern Daylight Time conditions. At the Tallahassee Airport, it was mostly cloudy. The temperature was 60 degrees. The wind was calm. The report from Florida State University was not available. At Apalachicola, it was mostly cloudy. The temperature was 66 degrees. The wind was calm. At Panama City Northwest, it was partly cloudy. The temperature was 64 degrees. The wind was calm. At Dothan, it was clear. The temperature was 59 degrees. The wind was northwest at 3 miles an hour. The report from Albany was not available. At Valdosta, it was mostly cloudy. The temperature was 57 degrees. The wind was south at 3 miles an hour. Over the marine area, at the buoy south of Apalachicola, winds were northwest at 4 knots. At the buoy south of Panama City, winds were west at 4 knots. At the buoy south of Pensacola, winds were northwest at 12 knots. The forecast for the local area. Today, sunny. Highs in the upper 80s. West winds around 5 miles per hour. Tonight, mostly clear. Lows around 60. Southwest winds around 5 miles per hour in the evening, becoming light and variable. Monday, sunny. Highs in the upper 80s. Light and variable winds, becoming west around 5 miles per hour in the afternoon. Monday night, mostly clear. Lows in the lower 60s. West winds around 5 miles per hour in the evening, becoming light and variable. Tuesday, sunny. Highs around 90. Light and variable winds, becoming south around 5 miles per hour in the afternoon. Tuesday night, clear. Lows in the upper 60s. Wednesday and Wednesday night, mostly clear. Highs around 90. Lows around 70. Thursday, sunny. A slight chance of showers and thunderstorms in the afternoon. Highs in the lower 90s. Chance of rain 20%. Thursday night, mostly clear. A slight chance of showers in the evening. Lows in the lower 70s. Chance of rain 20%. Friday, mostly sunny. A slight chance of showers in the morning, then a chance of showers with a slight chance of thunderstorms in the afternoon. Highs around 90. Chance of rain 50%. Friday night, partly cloudy with a chance of showers with a slight chance of thunderstorms in the evening, then mostly cloudy with a slight chance of showers after midnight. Lows in the lower 70s. Chance of rain 50%. Saturday, partly sunny. A slight chance of showers in the morning, then a chance of showers and thunderstorms in the afternoon. Highs around 90. Chance of rain 50%. The coastal waters forecast for the following: waters from Suwannee River to Apalachicola, Florida, extending from 20 to 60 nautical miles. Coastal waters from Okaloosa-Walton County line to Mexico Beach out to 20 nautical miles. Coastal waters from Mexico Beach to Apalachicola out to 20 nautical miles. Waters from Okaloosa-Walton County line to Mexico Beach 20 to 60 nautical miles. And waters from Mexico Beach to Apalachicola 20 to 60 nautical miles. Today, northwest winds around 5 knots, becoming west late. Waves 1 foot or less. Protected waters a light chop. Tonight, west winds 5 to 10 knots. Waves 1 foot or less. Wave detail, west 1 foot at 2 seconds. Protected waters a light chop. Monday, west winds 5 to 10 knots. Waves 1 foot or less. Wave detail, west 1 foot at 3 seconds. Protected waters a light chop. Monday night, southwest winds around 5 knots. Waves 1 foot or less. Wave detail, west 1 foot at 3 seconds. Protected waters move. Tuesday, south winds around 5 knots.

5 knots. Waves 1 foot or less. Protected water is smooth. Tuesday night, southeast winds 5 to 10 knots. Waves 1 foot or less. Protected water is a light chop. Wednesday, southeast winds 10 to 15 knots. Seas around 2 feet. Protected water is a moderate chop. A slight chance of showers and thunderstorms. Wednesday night, southeast winds 10 to 15 knots. Seas around 2 feet. Protected water is a moderate chop. A slight chance of showers and thunderstorms. Thursday, southeast winds 15 to 20 knots. Seas 2 to 4 feet. Protected water is choppy. A chance of showers with a slight chance of thunderstorms. Thursday night, southeast winds 10 to 15 knots. Seas 2 to 4 feet. Protected water is a moderate chop. A chance of showers with a slight chance of thunderstorms. Winds and waves higher and near thunderstorms. The coastal waters forecast for the following St. Andrews Bay waterways. Today, north winds around 5 knots, becoming west this afternoon. Protected waters a light chop. Tonight, west winds 5 to 10 knots, becoming north after midnight. Protected waters a light chop. Monday, northeast winds around 5 knots, becoming west in the afternoon. Protected waters smooth. Monday night, west winds around 5 knots, becoming north after midnight. Protected waters smooth. Tuesday, east winds around 5 knots, becoming south in the afternoon. Protected waters a light chop. Tuesday night, south winds 5 to 10 knots, becoming southeast after midnight. Protected waters a light chop. Wednesday, southeast winds 5 to 10 knots. Protected waters a light chop. Wednesday night, southeast winds 5 to 10 knots. Protected waters a light chop. Thursday, southeast winds 5 to 10 knots. Protected waters a light chop. A slight chance of showers in the morning, then a chance of showers with a slight chance of thunderstorms in the afternoon. Thursday night, southeast winds 5 to 10 knots. Protected waters a light chop. A chance of showers with a slight chance of thunderstorms in the evening, then a slight chance of showers after midnight. Winds and waves higher and near thunderstorms. The Tropical Weather Outlook. For the North Atlantic, Caribbean Sea, and the Gulf of America Active Systems, the National Hurricane Center is issuing advisories on Tropical Depression Fay, located well to the west-southwest of the Azores. Central Subtropical Atlantic, a surface trough of low pressure located several hundred miles east of Bermuda, continues to produce an area of disorganized showers and thunderstorms. Environmental conditions appear somewhat favorable for gradual development of this system, and a tropical depression could form by the early to mid portion of this week as it initially moves northward before turning eastward early this week over the central subtropical Atlantic. Formation chance through 48 hours, low, 30%. Formation chance through 7 days, medium, 40%. The surf zone forecast general outlook: prevailing high pressure maintains a moderate risk of rip currents at local beaches today. West to northwest winds are forecast. The risk looks to increase later this week as winds shift out of the southeast and usher in more of an onshore flow. Tide information for Sunday, September 27, 2026. St. Mark's River entrance. High 2:47 a.m., low 9:10 a.m., high 3:34 p.m., low 9:21 p.m. Apalachicola. High 4:17 a.m., low 11:07 a.m., high 5:37 p.m., low 11:22 p.m. St. Andrews Bay at Panama City. Low 6:24 a.m., high 10:23 p.m. Note that the times of high and low tide are 3 minutes earlier at Shell Point than at the St. Mark's River entrance. The average water temperature at Apalachicola was 82.4 degrees. Sunrise and sunset in Tallahassee. September 27, 2026. Sunrise 7:29 a.m. Eastern Daylight Time, sunset 7:28 p.m. Eastern Daylight Time. 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This broadcast originates from your National Weather Service office in Tallahassee, Florida. The latest weather and forecast information can also be accessed by calling our automated forecast line at 850-942-8851. The current time is 8:16 a.m. Eastern Daylight Time. These are the 8 a.m. Eastern Daylight Time conditions. At the Tallahassee Airport, it was mostly cloudy. The temperature was 60 degrees.

with calm. At Florida State University, the temperature was 66 degrees. The wind was calm. At Apalachicola, it was mostly cloudy. The temperature was 66 degrees. The wind was calm. At Panama City Northwest, it was partly cloudy. The temperature was 64 degrees. The wind was calm. At Dothan, it was clear. The temperature was 59 degrees. The wind was northwest at 3 miles an hour. The report from Albany was not available. At Valdosta, it was mostly cloudy. The temperature was 57 degrees. The wind was south at 3 miles an hour. Over the marine area, at the buoy south of Apalachicola, winds were northwest at 2 knots and seas were 1 foot. At the buoy south of Panama City, winds were west at 4 knots and seas were 1 foot. At the buoy south of Pensacola, winds were northwest at 12 knots and seas were 1 foot. These are the 8 a.m. Eastern Daylight Time conditions. At the Tallahassee Airport, it was mostly cloudy. The temperature was 60 degrees. The wind was calm. At Florida State University, the temperature was 66 degrees. The wind was calm. At Apalachicola, it was partly cloudy. The temperature was 66 degrees. The wind was calm. At Panama City Northwest, it was clear. The temperature was 64 degrees. The wind was calm. At Dothan, it was clear. The temperature was 59 degrees. The wind was northwest at 3 miles an hour. The report from Albany was not available. At Valdosta, it was mostly cloudy. The temperature was 57 degrees. The wind was south at 3 miles an hour. Over the marine area, at the buoy south of Apalachicola, winds were northwest at 2 knots and seas were 1 foot. At the buoy south of Panama City, winds were west at 4 knots and seas were 1 foot. At the buoy south of Pensacola, winds were northwest at 12 knots and seas were 1 foot. The forecast for the local area. Today, sunny. Highs in the upper 80s. West winds around 5 miles per hour. Tonight, mostly clear. Lows around 60. Southwest winds around 5 miles per hour in the evening, becoming light and variable. Monday, sunny. Highs in the upper 80s. Light and variable winds, becoming west around 5 miles per hour in the afternoon. Monday night, mostly clear. Lows in the lower 60s. West winds around 5 miles per hour in the evening, becoming light and variable. Tuesday, sunny. Highs around 90. Light and variable winds, becoming south around 5 miles per hour in the afternoon. Tuesday night, clear. Lows in the upper 60s. Wednesday and Wednesday night, mostly clear. Highs around 90. Lows around 70. Thursday, sunny. A slight chance of showers and thunderstorms in the afternoon. Highs in the lower 90s. Chance of rain 20%. Thursday night, mostly clear. A slight chance of showers in the evening. Lows in the lower 70s. Chance of rain 20%. Friday, mostly sunny. A slight chance of showers in the morning, then a chance of showers with a slight chance of thunderstorms in the afternoon. Highs around 90. Chance of rain 50%. Friday night, partly cloudy with a chance of showers with a slight chance of thunderstorms in the evening, then mostly cloudy with a slight chance of showers after midnight. Lows in the lower 70s. Chance of rain 50%. Saturday, partly sunny. A slight chance of showers in the morning, then a chance of showers and thunderstorms in the afternoon. Highs around 90. Chance of rain 50%. The coastal waters forecast for the following: waters from Suwannee River to Apalachicola, Florida, extending from 20 to 60 nautical miles. Coastal waters from Okaloosa-Walton County line to Mexico Beach out to 20 nautical miles. Coastal waters from Mexico Beach to Apalachicola out to 20 nautical miles. Waters from Okaloosa-Walton County line to Mexico Beach 20 to 60 nautical miles. And waters from Mexico Beach to Apalachicola 20 to 60 nautical miles. Today, northwest winds around 5 knots, becoming west late. Waves 1 foot or less. Protected waters a light chop. Tonight, west winds 5 to 10 knots. Waves 1 foot or less. Wave detail, west 1 foot at 2 seconds. Protected waters a light chop. Monday, west winds 5 to 10 knots. Waves 1 foot or less. Wave detail, west 1 foot at 3 seconds. Protected waters a light chop.

0: Copy.
1: A chance of showers with a slight chance of thunderstorms. Thursday night, southeast winds 10 to 15 knots. Seas 2 to 4 feet. Protected waters a moderate chop. A chance of showers with a slight chance of thunderstorms. Winds and waves higher in and near thunderstorms. The coastal waters forecast for the following waters from Suwannee River to Apalachicola, Florida, extending from 20 to 60 nautical miles. Coastal waters from Okaloosa, Walton County line to Mexico Beach out to 20 nautical miles. Coastal waters from Mexico Beach to Apalachicola out to 20 nautical miles. Waters from Okaloosa, Walton County line to Mexico Beach 20 to 60 nautical miles. And waters from Mexico Beach to Apalachicola 20 to 60 nautical miles. Rest of today, northwest winds around 5 knots, becoming west late. Waves 1 foot or less. Protected waters a light chop. Tonight, west winds 5 to 10 knots. Waves 1 foot or less. Wave detail, west 1 foot at 2 seconds. Protected waters a light chop. Monday, west winds 5 to 10 knots. Waves 1 foot or less. Wave detail, west 1 foot at 3 seconds. Protected waters a light chop. Monday night, southwest winds around 5 knots. Waves 1 foot or less. Wave detail, west 1 foot at 3 seconds. Protected waters smooth. Tuesday, south winds around 5 knots. Waves 1 foot or less. Protected waters smooth. Tuesday night, southeast winds 5 to 10 knots. Waves 1 foot or less. Protected waters a light chop. Wednesday, southeast winds 10 to 15 knots. Seas around 2 feet. Protected waters a moderate chop. A slight chance of showers and thunderstorms. Wednesday night, southeast winds 10 to 15 knots. Seas around 2 feet. Protected waters a moderate chop. A slight chance of showers and thunderstorms. Thursday, southeast winds 15 to 20 knots. Seas 2 to 4 feet. Protected waters choppy. A chance of showers with a slight chance of thunderstorms. Thursday night, southeast winds 10 to 15 knots. Seas 2 to 4 feet. Protected waters a moderate chop. A chance of showers with a slight chance of thunderstorms. Winds and waves higher in and near thunderstorms. The coastal waters forecast for the following St. Andrews Bay waterways. Rest of today, north winds around 5 knots, becoming west this afternoon. Protected waters a light chop. Tonight, west winds 5 to 10 knots, becoming north after midnight. Protected waters a light chop. Monday, northeast winds around 5 knots, becoming west in the afternoon. Protected waters smooth. Monday night, west winds around 5 knots, becoming north after midnight. Protected waters smooth. Tuesday, east winds around 5 knots, becoming south in the afternoon. Protected waters a light chop. Tuesday night, south winds 5 to 10 knots, becoming southeast after midnight. Protected waters a light chop. Wednesday, southeast winds 5 to 10 knots. Protected waters a light chop. Wednesday night, southeast winds 5 to 10 knots. Protected waters a light chop. Thursday, southeast winds 5 to 10 knots. Protected waters a light chop. A slight chance of showers in the morning, then a chance of showers with a slight chance of thunderstorms in the afternoon. Thursday night, southeast winds 5 to 10 knots. Protected waters a light chop. A chance of showers with a slight chance of thunderstorms in the evening, then a slight chance of showers after midnight. Winds and waves higher in and near thunderstorms. The Tropical Weather Outlook. For the North Atlantic, Caribbean Sea, and the Gulf of America, active systems, the National Hurricane Center is issuing advisories on Tropical Depression Fay, located well to the west-southwest of the Azores. Central subtropical Atlantic, a surface trough of low pressure located several hundred miles east of Bermuda, continues to produce an area of disorganized showers and thunderstorms. Environmental conditions appear somewhat favorable for gradual development of this system, and a tropical depression could form by the early to mid portion of this week as it initially moves northward before turning eastward early this week over the central subtropical Atlantic. Formation chance through 48 hours, low, 30%. Formation chance through 7 days, medium, 40%. The surf zone forecast general outlook, prevailing high pressure maintains a moderate risk of rip currents at local beaches today. West to northwest winds are forecast. The risk looks to increase later this week as winds shift out of the southeast and usher in more of an onshore flow.

tide information for Sunday, September 27th, 2026. St. Mark's River entrance. High 2:47 a.m., low 9:10 a.m., high 3:34 p.m., low 9:21 p.m. Apalachicola. High 4:17 a.m., low 11:07 a.m., high 5:37 p.m., low 11:22 p.m. St. Andrews Bay at Panama City. Low 6:24 a.m., high 10:23 p.m. Note that the times of high and low tide are 3 minutes earlier at Shell Point than at the St. Mark's River entrance. The average water temperature at Apalachicola was 82.4 degrees. Sunrise and sunset in Tallahassee. September 27, 2026, sunrise 7:29 a.m. Eastern Daylight Time, sunset 7:28 p.m. Eastern Daylight Time. 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This broadcast originates from your National Weather Service office in Tallahassee, Florida. The latest weather and forecast information can also be accessed by calling our automated forecast line at 850-942-8851. The current time is 8:28 a.m. Eastern Daylight Time. These are the 8 a.m. Eastern Daylight Time conditions. At the Tallahassee Airport, it was mostly cloudy. The temperature was 60 degrees. The wind was calm. At Florida State University, the temperature was 66 degrees. The wind was calm. At Apalachicola, it was partly cloudy. The temperature was 66 degrees. The wind was calm. At Panama City Northwest, it was clear. The temperature was 64 degrees. The wind was calm. At Dothan, it was clear. The temperature was 59 degrees. The wind was northwest at 3 miles an hour. The report from Albany was not available. At Valdosta, it was mostly cloudy. The temperature was 57 degrees. The wind was south at 3 miles an hour. Over the marine area, at the buoy south of Apalachicola, winds were northwest at 2 knots and seas were 1 foot. At the buoy south of Panama City, winds were west at 4 knots and seas were 1 foot. At the buoy south of Pensacola, winds were northwest at 12 knots and seas were 1 foot. The forecast for the local area. Today, sunny. Highs in the upper 80s. West winds around 5 miles per hour. Tonight, mostly clear. Lows around 60. Southwest winds around 5 miles per hour in the evening, becoming light and variable. Monday, sunny. Highs in the upper 80s. Light and variable winds, becoming west around 5 miles per hour in the afternoon. Monday night, mostly clear. Lows in the lower 60s. West winds around 5 miles per hour in the evening, becoming light and variable. Tuesday, sunny. Highs around 90. Light and variable winds, becoming south around 5 miles per hour in the afternoon. Tuesday night, clear. Lows in the upper 60s. Wednesday and Wednesday night, mostly clear. Highs around 90. Lows around 70. Thursday, sunny. A slight chance of showers and thunderstorms in the afternoon. Highs in the lower 90s. Chance of rain 20%. Thursday night, mostly clear. A slight chance of showers in the evening. Lows in the lower 70s. Chance of rain 20%. Friday, mostly sunny. A slight chance of showers in the morning, then a chance of showers with a slight chance of thunderstorms in the afternoon. Highs around 90. Chance of rain 50%. Friday night, partly cloudy with a chance of showers with a slight chance of thunderstorms in the evening, then mostly cloudy with a slight chance of showers after midnight. Lows in the lower 70s. Chance of rain 50%. Saturday, partly sunny. A slight chance of showers in the morning, then a chance of showers and thunderstorms in the afternoon. Highs around 90. Chance of rain 50%. The Tallahassee Climate Summary for yesterday, September 26, 2026. Yesterday's high temperature was 86 degrees. This high was 1 degree below the normal high of 87. Yesterday's low temperature was 55 degrees. This low was 12 degrees below the normal low of 67. No precipitation fell yesterday, which leaves the monthly total at 2.09 inches. This is 2.24 inches below the normal amount of 4.33 inches for September. The total precipitation for the year still stands at 31.60 inches, which is 16.05.

5 inches below normal. The normal high temperature for today is 87 degrees, and the normal low is 67. The record high for today is 96, which last occurred in 1972, and the record low is 47, which occurred in 2001. Sunrise today is at 7:29 a.m. and sunset is at 7:28 p.m. The coastal waters forecast for the following: waters from Suwannee River to Apalachicola, Florida, extending from 20 to 60 nautical miles. Coastal waters from Okaloosa-Walton County line to Mexico Beach out to 20 nautical miles. Coastal waters from Mexico Beach to Apalachicola out to 20 nautical miles. Waters from Okaloosa-Walton County line to Mexico Beach 20 to 60 nautical miles. And waters from Mexico Beach to Apalachicola 20 to 60 nautical miles. Rest of today, northwest winds around 5 knots, becoming west late. Waves 1 foot or less. Protected waters a light chop. Tonight, west winds 5 to 10 knots. Waves 1 foot or less. Wave detail, west 1 foot at 2 seconds. Waves 1 foot or less. Wave detail, west 1 foot at 2 seconds. Protected waters a light chop. Monday, west winds 5 to 10 knots. Waves 1 foot or less. Wave detail, west 1 foot at 3 seconds. Protected waters a light chop. Monday night, southwest winds around 5 knots. Waves 1 foot or less. Wave detail, west 1 foot at 3 seconds. Protected waters smooth. Tuesday, south winds around 5 knots. Waves 1 foot or less. Protected waters smooth. Tuesday night, southeast winds 5 to 10 knots. Waves 1 foot or less. Protected waters a light chop. Wednesday, southeast winds 10 to 15 knots. Seas around 2 feet. Protected waters a moderate chop. A slight chance of showers and thunderstorms. Wednesday night, southeast winds 10 to 15 knots. Seas around 2 feet. Protected waters a moderate chop. A slight chance of showers and thunderstorms. Thursday, southeast winds 15 to 20 knots. Seas 2 to 4 feet. Protected waters choppy. A chance of showers with a slight chance of thunderstorms. Thursday night, southeast winds 10 to 15 knots. Seas 2 to 4 feet. Protected waters a moderate chop. A chance of showers with a slight chance of thunderstorms. Winds and waves higher and near thunderstorms. The coastal waters forecast for the following: St. Andrews Bay waterways. Rest of today, north winds around 5 knots, becoming west this afternoon. Protected waters a light chop. Tonight, west winds 5 to 10 knots, becoming north after midnight. Protected waters a light chop. Monday, northeast winds around 5 knots, becoming west in the afternoon. Protected waters smooth. Monday night, west winds around 5 knots, becoming north after midnight. Protected waters smooth. Tuesday, east winds around 5 knots, becoming south in the afternoon. Protected waters a light chop. Tuesday night, south winds 5 to 10 knots, becoming southeast after midnight. Protected waters a light chop. Wednesday, southeast winds 5 to 10 knots. Protected waters a light chop. Wednesday night, southeast winds 5 to 10 knots. Protected waters a light chop. Thursday, southeast winds 5 to 10 knots. Protected waters a light chop. A slight chance of showers in the morning, then a chance of showers with a slight chance of thunderstorms in the afternoon. Thursday night, southeast winds 5 to 10 knots. Protected waters a light chop. A chance of showers with a slight chance of thunderstorms in the evening, then a slight chance of showers after midnight. Winds and waves higher and near thunderstorms. The tropical weather outlook. For the North Atlantic, Caribbean Sea, and the Gulf of America, active systems, the National Hurricane Center is issuing advisories on Tropical Depression Fay, located well to the west-southwest of the Azores. Central subtropical Atlantic, a surface trough of low pressure located several hundred miles east of Bermuda, continues to produce an area of disorganized showers and thunderstorms. Environmental conditions appear somewhat favorable for gradual development of this system, and a tropical depression could form by the early to mid portion of this week as it initially moves northward before turning eastward early this week over the central subtropical Atlantic. Formation chance through 48 hours, low, 30%. Formation chance through 7 days, medium, 40%. The surf zone forecast general outlook: prevailing high pressure maintains a moderate risk of rip currents at local beaches today. West to northwest.

winds are forecast. The risk looks to increase later this week as winds shift out of the southeast and usher in more of an onshore flow. Tide information for Sunday, September 27, 2026. St. Mark's River entrance. High 2:47 a.m., low 9:10 a.m., high 3:34 p.m., low 9:21 p.m. Apalachicola. High 4:17 a.m., low 11:07 a.m., high 5:37 p.m., low 11:22 p.m. St. Andrews Bay of Panama City. Low 6:24 a.m., high 10:23 p.m. Note that the times of high and low tide are 3 minutes earlier at Shell Point than at the St. Mark's River entrance. The average water temperature at Apalachicola was 82.4 degrees. Sunrise and sunset in Tallahassee. September 27, 2026, sunrise 7:29 a.m. Eastern Daylight Time, sunset 7:28 p.m. Eastern Daylight Time. 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The latest weather and forecast information can also be accessed by calling our automated forecast line at 850-942-8851. The current time is 8:38 a.m. Eastern Daylight Time. These are the 8 a.m. Eastern Daylight Time conditions. At the Tallahassee Airport, it was mostly cloudy. The temperature was 60 degrees. The wind was calm. At Florida State University, the temperature was 66 degrees. The wind was calm. At Apalachicola, it was partly cloudy. The temperature was 66 degrees. The wind was calm. At Panama City Northwest, it was clear. The temperature was 64 degrees. The wind was calm. At Dothan, it was clear. The temperature was 59 degrees. The wind was northwest at 3 miles an hour. The report from Albany was not available. At Valdosta, it was mostly cloudy. The temperature was 57 degrees. The wind was south at 3 miles an hour. Over the marine area, at the buoy south of Apalachicola, winds were northwest at 2 knots and seas were 1 foot. At the buoy south of Panama City, winds were west at 4 knots and seas were 1 foot. At the buoy south of Pensacola, winds were northwest at 12 knots and seas were 1 foot. The forecast for the local area. Today, sunny. Highs in the upper 80s. West winds around 5 miles per hour. Tonight, mostly clear. Lows around 60. Southwest winds around 5 miles per hour in the evening, becoming light and variable. Monday, sunny. Highs in the upper 80s. Light and variable winds, becoming west around 5 miles per hour in the afternoon. Monday night, mostly clear. Lows in the lower 60s. West winds around 5 miles per hour in the evening, becoming light and variable. Tuesday, sunny. Highs around 90. Light and variable winds, becoming south around 5 miles per hour in the afternoon. Tuesday night, clear. Lows in the upper 60s. Wednesday and Wednesday night, mostly clear. Highs around 90. Lows around 70. Thursday, sunny. A slight chance of showers and thunderstorms in the afternoon. Highs in the lower 90s. Chance of rain 20%. Thursday night, mostly clear. A slight chance of showers in the evening. Lows in the lower 70s. Chance of rain 20%. Friday, mostly sunny. A slight chance of showers in the morning, then a chance of showers with a slight chance of thunderstorms in the afternoon. Highs around 90. Chance of rain 50%. Friday night, partly cloudy with a chance of showers with a slight chance of thunderstorms in the evening, then mostly cloudy with a slight chance of showers after midnight. Lows in the lower 70s. Chance of rain 50%. Saturday, partly sunny. A slight chance of showers in the morning, then a chance of showers and thunderstorms in the afternoon. Highs around 90. Chance of rain 50%. The coastal waters forecast for the following: waters from Suwannee River to Apalachicola, Florida, extending from 20 to 60 nautical miles. Coastal waters from Okaloosa-Walton County line to Mexico Beach out to 20 nautical miles. Coastal waters from Mexico Beach to Apalachicola out to 20 nautical miles. Waters from Okaloosa-Walton County line to Mexico Beach 20 to 60 nautical miles. And waters from Mexico Beach to Apalachicola 20 to 60 nautical miles. Rest of today, northwest winds around 5.

5 knots, becoming west late. Waves 1 foot or less. Protected waters, a light chop. Tonight, west winds 5 to 10 knots. Waves 1 foot or less. Wave detail, west 1 foot at 2 seconds. Protected waters, a light chop. Monday, west winds 5 to 10 knots. Waves 1 foot or less. Wave detail, west 1 foot at 3 seconds. Protected waters, a light chop. Monday night, southwest winds around 5 knots. Waves 1 foot or less. Wave detail, west 1 foot at 3 seconds. Protected waters, smooth. Tuesday, south winds around 5 knots. Waves 1 foot or less. Protected waters, smooth. Tuesday night, southeast winds 5 to 10 knots. Waves 1 foot or less. Protected waters, a light chop. Wednesday, southeast winds 10 to 15 knots. Seas around 2 feet. Protected waters, a moderate chop. A slight chance of showers and thunderstorms. Wednesday night, southeast winds 10 to 15 knots. Seas around 2 feet. Protected waters, a moderate chop. A slight chance of showers and thunderstorms. Thursday, southeast winds 15 to 20 knots. Seas 2 to 4 feet. Protected waters, choppy. A chance of showers with a slight chance of thunderstorms. Thursday night, southeast winds 10 to 15 knots. Seas 2 to 4 feet. Protected waters, a moderate chop. A chance of showers with a slight chance of thunderstorms. Winds and waves higher and near thunderstorms. The coastal waters forecast for the following St. Andrews Bay waterways. Rest of today, north winds around 5 knots, becoming west this afternoon. Protected waters, a light chop. Tonight, west winds 5 to 10 knots, becoming north after midnight. Protected waters, a light chop. Monday, northeast winds around 5 knots, becoming west in the afternoon. Protected waters, smooth. Monday night, west winds around 5 knots, becoming north after midnight. Protected waters, smooth. Tuesday, east winds around 5 knots, becoming south in the afternoon. Protected waters, a light chop. Tuesday night, south winds 5 to 10 knots, becoming southeast after midnight. Protected waters, a light chop. Wednesday, southeast winds 5 to 10 knots. Protected waters, a light chop. Wednesday night, southeast winds 5 to 10 knots. Protected waters, a light chop. Thursday, southeast winds 5 to 10 knots. Protected waters, a light chop. A slight chance of showers in the morning, then a chance of showers with a slight chance of thunderstorms in the afternoon. Thursday night, southeast winds 5 to 10 knots. Protected waters, a light chop. A chance of showers with a slight chance of thunderstorms in the evening, then a slight chance of showers after midnight. Winds and waves higher and near thunderstorms. The Tropical Weather Outlook. For the North Atlantic, Caribbean Sea, and the Gulf of America active systems, the National Hurricane Center is issuing advisories on Tropical Depression Fay, located well to the west-southwest of the Azores. Central Subtropical Atlantic, a surface trough of low pressure located several hundred miles east of Bermuda, continues to produce an area of disorganized showers and thunderstorms. Environmental conditions appear somewhat favorable for gradual development of this system, and a tropical depression could form by the early to mid portion of this week as it initially moves northward before turning eastward early this week over the central subtropical Atlantic. Formation chance through 48 hours, low, 30%. Formation chance through 7 days, medium, 40%. The surf zone forecast general outlook: prevailing high pressure maintains a moderate risk of rip currents at local beaches today. West to northwest winds are forecast. The risk looks to increase later this week as winds shift out of the southeast and usher in more of an onshore flow. Tide information for Sunday, September 27, 2026. St. Mark's River entrance. High 2:47 a.m., low 9:10 a.m., high 3:34 p.m., low 9:21 p.m. Apalachicola. High 4:17 a.m., low 11:07 a.m., high 5:37 p.m., low 11:22 p.m. St. Andrews Bay of Panama City. Low 6:24 a.m., high 10:23 p.m. Note that the times of high and low tide are 3 minutes earlier at Shell Point than at the St. Marks River entrance. The average water temperature at Apalachicola was 82.4 degrees. Sunrise and sunset in Tallahassee. September 27, 2026, sunrise 7:29 a.m. Eastern Daylight Time, sunset.

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This broadcast originates from your National Weather Service office in Tallahassee, Florida. The latest weather and forecast information can also be accessed by calling our automated forecast line at 850-942-8851. The current time is 8:47 a.m. Eastern Daylight Time. These are the 8 a.m. Eastern Daylight Time conditions. At the Tallahassee Airport, it was mostly cloudy. The temperature was 60 degrees. The wind was calm. At Florida State University, the temperature was 66 degrees. The wind was calm. At Apalachicola, it was partly cloudy. The temperature was 66 degrees. The wind was calm. At Panama City Northwest, it was clear. The temperature was 64 degrees. The wind was calm. At Dothan, it was clear. The temperature was 59 degrees. The wind was northwest at 3 miles an hour. The report from Albany was not available. At Valdosta, it was mostly cloudy. The temperature was 57 degrees. The wind was south at 3 miles an hour. Over the marine area, at the buoy south of Apalachicola, winds were northwest at 2 knots and seas were 1 foot. At the buoy south of Panama City, winds were west at 4 knots, and seas were 1 foot. At the buoy south of Pensacola, winds were northwest at 12 knots, and seas were 1 foot. The forecast for the local area. Today, sunny. Highs in the upper 80s. West winds around 5 miles per hour. Tonight, mostly clear. Lows around 60. Southwest winds around 5 miles per hour in the evening, becoming light and variable. Monday, sunny. Highs in the upper 80s. Light and variable winds, becoming west around 5 miles per hour in the afternoon. Monday night, mostly clear. Lows in the lower 60s. West winds around 5 miles per hour in the evening, becoming light and variable. Tuesday, sunny. Highs around 90. Light and variable winds, becoming south around 5 miles per hour in the afternoon. Tuesday night, clear. Lows in the upper 60s. Wednesday and Wednesday night, mostly clear. Highs around 90. Lows around 70. Thursday, sunny. A slight chance of showers and thunderstorms in the afternoon. Highs in the lower 90s. Chance of rain 20%. Thursday night, mostly clear. A slight chance of showers in the evening. Lows in the lower 70s. Chance of rain 20%. Friday, mostly sunny. A slight chance of showers in the morning, then a chance of showers with a slight chance of thunderstorms in the afternoon. Highs around 90. Chance of rain 50%. Friday night, partly cloudy with a chance of showers with a slight chance of thunderstorms in the evening, then mostly cloudy with a slight chance of showers after midnight. Lows in the lower 70s. Chance of rain 50%. Saturday, partly sunny. A slight chance of showers in the morning, then a chance of showers and thunderstorms in the afternoon. Highs around 90. Chance of rain 50%. The coastal waters forecast for the following waters from Suwannee River to Apalachicola, Florida, extending from 20 to 60 nautical miles, coastal waters from Okaloosa-Walton County line to Mexico Beach out to 20 nautical miles, coastal waters from Mexico Beach to Apalachicola out to 20 nautical miles, waters from Okaloosa-Walton County line to Mexico Beach 20 to 60 nautical miles, and waters from Mexico Beach to Apalachicola 20 to 60 nautical miles. Rest of today, northwest winds around 5 knots, becoming west late. Waves 1 foot or less. Protected waters a light chop. Tonight, west winds 5 to 10 knots. Waves 1 foot or less. Wave detail, west 1 foot at 2 seconds. Protected waters a light chop. Monday, west winds 5 to 10 knots. Waves 1 foot or less. Wave detail, west 1 foot at 3 seconds. Protected waters a light chop. Monday night, southwest winds around 5 knots. Waves 1 foot or less. Wave detail, west 1 foot at 3 seconds. Protected waters smooth. Tuesday, south winds around 5 knots. Waves 1 foot or less. Protected waters smooth. Tuesday night, southeast winds 5 to 10 knots. Waves 1 foot or less. Protected waters a light chop. Wednesday, southeast

10 to 15 knots. Seas around 2 feet. Protected water is a moderate chop. A slight chance of showers and thunderstorms. Wednesday night, southeast winds 10 to 15 knots. Seas around 2 feet. Protected water is a moderate chop. A slight chance of showers and thunderstorms. Thursday, southeast winds 15 to 20 knots. Seas 2 to 4 feet. Protected water is choppy. A chance of showers with a slight chance of thunderstorms. Thursday night, southeast winds 10 to 15 knots. Seas 2 to 4 feet. Protected water is a moderate chop. A chance of showers with a slight chance of thunderstorms. Winds and waves higher in and near thunderstorms. The coastal waters forecast for the following St. Andrews Bay waterways. Rest of today, north winds around 5 knots, becoming west this afternoon. Protected waters a light chop. Tonight, west winds 5 to 10 knots, becoming north after midnight. Protected waters a light chop. Monday, northeast winds around 5 knots, becoming west in the afternoon. Protected waters smooth. Monday night, west winds around 5 knots, becoming north after midnight. Protected waters smooth. Tuesday, east winds around 5 knots, becoming south in the afternoon. Protected waters a light chop. Tuesday night, south winds 5 to 10 knots, becoming southeast after midnight. Protected waters a light chop. Wednesday, southeast winds 5 to 10 knots. Protected waters a light chop. Wednesday night, southeast winds 5 to 10 knots. Protected waters a light chop. Thursday, southeast winds 5 to 10 knots. Protected waters a light chop. A slight chance of showers in the morning, then a chance of showers with a slight chance of thunderstorms in the afternoon. Thursday night, southeast winds 5 to 10 knots. Protected waters a light chop. A chance of showers with a slight chance of thunderstorms in the evening, then a slight chance of showers after midnight. Winds and waves higher in and near thunderstorms. The Tropical Weather Outlook. For the North Atlantic, Caribbean Sea, and the Gulf of America, Active Systems, the National Hurricane Center is issuing advisories on Tropical Depression Faye, located well to the west-southwest of the Azores. Central Subtropical Atlantic, a surface trough of low pressure located several hundred miles east of Bermuda, continues to produce an area of disorganized showers and thunderstorms. Environmental conditions appear somewhat favorable for gradual development of this system, and a tropical depression could form by the early to mid portion of this week as it initially moves northward before turning eastward early this week over the central subtropical Atlantic. Formation chance through 48 hours, low, 30%. Formation chance through 7 days, medium, 40%. The surf zone forecast general outlook, prevailing high pressure maintains a moderate risk of rip currents at local beaches today. West to northwest winds are forecast. The risk looks to increase later this week as winds shift out of the southeast and usher in more of an onshore flow. Tide information for Sunday, September 27, 2026. St. Mark's River entrance. High 2:47 a.m., low 9:10 a.m., high 3:34 p.m., low 9:21 p.m. Apalachicola. High 4:17 a.m., low 11:07 a.m., high 5:37 p.m., low 11:22 p.m. St. Andrews Bay at Panama City. Low 6:24 a.m., high 10:23 p.m. Note that the times of high and low tide are 3 minutes earlier at Shell Point than at the St. Mark's River entrance. The average water temperature at Apalachicola was 82.4 degrees. Sunrise and sunset in Tallahassee. September 27, 2026. Sunrise 7:29 a.m. Eastern Daylight Time, sunset 7:28 p.m. Eastern Daylight Time. 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This broadcast originates from your National Weather Service office in Tallahassee, Florida. The latest weather and forecast information can also be accessed by calling our automated forecast line at 850-942-8851. The current time is 8:56 a.m. Eastern Daylight Time. These are the 8 a.m. Eastern Daylight Time conditions. At the Tallahassee Airport, it was mostly cloudy. The temperature was 60 degrees. The wind was calm. At Florida State University, the temperature was 66 degrees. The wind was calm. At Apalachicola, it was partly cloudy. The temperature was 66 degrees.
The wind was calm. At Panama City Northwest, it was clear. The temperature was 64 degrees. The wind was calm. At Dothan, it was clear. The temperature was 59 degrees. The wind was northwest at 3 miles an hour. The report from Albany was not available. At Valdosta, it was mostly cloudy. The temperature was 57 degrees. The wind was south at 3 miles an hour. Over the marine area, at the buoy south of Apalachicola, winds were northwest at 2 knots and seas were 1 foot. At the buoy south of Panama City, winds were west at 4 knots and seas were 1 foot. At the buoy south of Pensacola, winds were northwest at 12 knots and seas were 1 foot. The forecast for the local area. Today, sunny. Highs in the upper 80s. West winds around 5 miles per hour. Tonight, mostly clear. Lows around 60. Southwest winds around 5 miles per hour in the evening, becoming light and variable. Monday, sunny. Highs in the upper 80s. Light and variable winds, becoming west around 5 miles per hour in the afternoon. Monday night, mostly clear. Lows in the lower 60s. West winds around 5 miles per hour in the evening, becoming light and variable. Tuesday, sunny. Highs around 90. Light and variable winds, becoming south around 5 miles per hour in the afternoon. Tuesday night, clear. Lows in the upper 60s. Wednesday and Wednesday night, mostly clear. Highs around 90. Lows around 70. Thursday, sunny. A slight chance of showers and thunderstorms in the afternoon. Highs in the lower 90s. Chance of rain 20%. Thursday night, mostly clear. A slight chance of showers in the evening. Lows in the lower 70s. Chance of rain 20%. Friday, mostly sunny. A slight chance of showers in the morning, then a chance of showers with a slight chance of thunderstorms in the afternoon. Highs around 90. Chance of rain 50%. Friday night, partly cloudy with a chance of showers with a slight chance of thunderstorms in the evening, then mostly cloudy with a slight chance of showers after midnight. Lows in the lower 70s. Chance of rain 50%. Saturday, partly sunny. A slight chance of showers in the morning, then a chance of showers and thunderstorms in the afternoon. Highs around 90. Chance of rain 50%. The coastal waters forecast for the following: waters from Suwannee River to Apalachicola, Florida, extending from 20 to 60 nautical miles. Coastal waters from Okaloosa-Walton County line to Mexico Beach out to 20 nautical miles. Coastal waters from Mexico Beach to Apalachicola out to 20 nautical miles. Waters from Okaloosa-Walton County line to Mexico Beach 20 to 60 nautical miles. And waters from Mexico Beach to Apalachicola 20 to 60 nautical miles. Rest of today, northwest winds around 5 knots, becoming west late. Waves 1 foot or less. Protected waters a light chop. Tonight, west winds 5 to 10 knots. Waves 1 foot or less. Wave detail, west 1 foot at 2 seconds. Protected waters a light chop. Monday, west winds 5 to 10 knots. Waves 1 foot or less. Wave detail, west 1 foot at 3 seconds. Protected waters a light chop. Monday night, southwest winds around 5 knots. Waves 1 foot or less. Wave detail, west 1 foot at 3 seconds. Protected waters smooth. Tuesday, south winds around 5 knots. Waves 1 foot or less. Protected waters smooth. Tuesday night, southeast winds 5 to 10 knots. Waves 1 foot or less. Protected waters a light chop. Wednesday, southeast winds 10 to 15 knots. Seas around 2 feet. Protected waters a moderate chop. A slight chance of showers and thunderstorms. Wednesday night, southeast winds 10 to 15 knots. Seas around 2 feet. Protected waters a moderate chop. A slight chance of showers and thunderstorms. Thursday, southeast winds 15 to 20 knots. Seas 2 to 4 feet. Protected waters choppy. A chance of showers with a slight chance of thunderstorms. Thursday night, southeast winds 10 to 15 knots. Seas 2 to 4 feet. Protected waters a moderate chop. A chance of showers with a slight chance of thunderstorms. Winds and waves higher in and near thunderstorms. The Tallahassee Climate Summary for yesterday, September 26, 2026. Yesterday's high temperature was 86 degrees.
This high

was 1 degree below the normal high of 87. Yesterday's low temperature was 55 degrees. This low was 12 degrees below the normal low of 67. No precipitation fell yesterday, which leaves the monthly total at 2.09 inches. This is 2.24 inches below the normal amount of 4.33 inches for September. The total precipitation for the year still stands at 31.60 inches, which is 16.05 inches below normal. The normal high temperature for today is 87 degrees, and the normal low is 67. The record high for today is 96, which last occurred in 1972, and the record low is 47, which occurred in 2001. Sunrise today is at 7:29 a.m. and sunset is at 7:28 p.m. The coastal waters forecast for the following St. Andrews Bay waterways. Rest of today, north winds around 5 knots, becoming west this afternoon. Protected waters a light chop. Tonight, west winds 5 to 10 knots, becoming north after midnight. Protected waters a light chop. Monday, northeast winds around 5 knots, becoming west in the afternoon. Protected waters smooth. Monday night, west winds around 5 knots, becoming north after midnight. Protected waters smooth. Tuesday, east winds around 5 knots, becoming south in the afternoon. Protected waters a light chop. Tuesday night, south winds 5 to 10 knots, becoming southeast after midnight. Protected waters a light chop. Wednesday, southeast winds 5 to 10 knots. Protected waters a light chop. Wednesday night, southeast winds 5 to 10 knots. Protected waters a light chop. Thursday, southeast winds 5 to 10 knots. Protected waters a light chop. A slight chance of showers in the morning, then a chance of showers with a slight chance of thunderstorms in the afternoon. Thursday night, southeast winds 5 to 10 knots. Protected waters a light chop. A chance of showers with a slight chance of thunderstorms in the evening, then a slight chance of showers after midnight. Winds and waves higher in and near thunderstorms. The Tropical Weather Outlook. For the North Atlantic, Caribbean Sea, and the Gulf of America, active systems, the National Hurricane Center is issuing advisories on Tropical Depression Fay, located well to the west-southwest of the Azores. Central subtropical Atlantic, a surface trough of low pressure located several hundred miles east of Bermuda, continues to produce an area of disorganized showers and thunderstorms. Environmental conditions appear somewhat favorable for gradual development of this system, and a tropical depression could form by the early to mid portion of this week as it initially moves northward before turning eastward early this week over the central subtropical Atlantic. Formation chance through 48 hours, low, 30%. Formation chance through 7 days, medium, 40%. The surf zone forecast general outlook, prevailing high pressure maintains a moderate risk of rip currents at local beaches today. West to northwest winds are forecast. The risk looks to increase later this week as winds shift out of the southeast and usher in more of an onshore flow. Tide information for Sunday, September 27, 2026. St. Mark's River entrance. High 2:47 a.m., low 9:10 a.m., high 3:34 p.m., low 9:21 p.m. Apalachicola. High 4:17 a.m., low 11:07 a.m., high 5:37 p.m., low 11:22 p.m. St. Andrews Bay of Panama City. Low 6:24 a.m., high 10:23 p.m. Note that the times of high and low tide are 3 minutes earlier at Shell Point than at the St. Marks River entrance. The average water temperature at Apalachicola was 82.4 degrees. Sunrise and sunset in Tallahassee. September 27, 2026. Sunrise 7:29 a.m. Eastern Daylight Time, sunset 7:28 p.m. Eastern Daylight Time. 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The latest weather and forecast information can also be accessed by calling our automated forecast line at 850-942-8851. The current time is 9:06 a.m. Eastern Daylight Time. These are the 9 a.m. Eastern Daylight Time conditions. At the Tallahassee Airport, it was mostly sunny. The temperature was 64 degrees. The wind was calm. The report from Florida State University was not available. At Apalachicola, it was mostly sunny. The temperature was 72 degrees.
The wind was calm. At Panama City Northwest, it was sunny. The temperature was 69 degrees. The wind was calm. At Dothan, it was sunny. The temperature was 66 degrees. The wind was northwest at 3 miles an hour. The report from Albany was not available. At Valdosta, it was partly sunny. The temperature was 61 degrees. The wind was calm. Over the marine area, at the buoy south of Apalachicola, winds were north at 2 knots. At the buoy south of Panama City, winds were west at 4 knots. At the buoy south of Pensacola, winds were northwest at 14 knots. The forecast for the local area. Today, sunny. Highs in the upper 80s. West winds around 5 miles per hour. Tonight, mostly clear. Lows around 60. Southwest winds around 5 miles per hour in the evening, becoming light and variable. Monday, sunny. Highs in the upper 80s. Light and variable winds, becoming west around 5 miles per hour in the afternoon. Monday night, mostly clear. Lows in the lower 60s. West winds around 5 miles per hour in the evening, becoming light and variable. Tuesday, sunny. Highs around 90. Light and variable winds, becoming south around 5 miles per hour in the afternoon. Tuesday night, clear. Lows in the upper 60s. Wednesday and Wednesday night, mostly clear. Highs around 90. Lows around 70. Thursday, sunny. A slight chance of showers and thunderstorms in the afternoon. Highs in the lower 90s. Chance of rain 20%. Thursday night, mostly clear. A slight chance of showers in the evening. Lows in the lower 70s. Chance of rain 20%. Friday, mostly sunny. A slight chance of showers in the morning, then a chance of showers with a slight chance of thunderstorms in the afternoon. Highs around 90. Chance of rain 50%. Friday night, partly cloudy with a chance of showers with a slight chance of thunderstorms in the evening, then mostly cloudy with a slight chance of showers after midnight. Lows in the lower 70s. Chance of rain 50%. Saturday, partly sunny. A slight chance of showers in the morning, then a chance of showers and thunderstorms in the afternoon. Highs around 90. Chance of rain 50%. The coastal waters forecast for the following waters from Suwannee River to Apalachicola, Florida, extending from 20 to 60 nautical miles, coastal waters from Okaloosa-Walton County line to Mexico Beach out to 20 nautical miles, coastal waters from Mexico Beach to Apalachicola out to 20 nautical miles, waters from Okaloosa-Walton County line to Mexico Beach 20 to 60 nautical miles, and waters from Mexico Beach to Apalachicola 20 to 60 nautical miles. Rest of today, northwest winds around 5 knots, becoming west late. Waves 1 foot or less. Protected waters a light chop. Tonight, west winds 5 to 10 knots. Waves 1 foot or less. Wave detail, west 1 foot at 2 seconds. Protected waters a light chop. Monday, west winds 5 to 10 knots. Waves 1 foot or less. Wave detail, west 1 foot at 3 seconds. Protected waters a light chop. Monday night, southwest winds around 5 knots. Waves 1 foot or less. Wave detail, west 1 foot at 3 seconds. Protected waters smooth. Tuesday, south winds around 5 knots. Waves 1 foot or less. Protected waters smooth. Tuesday night, southeast winds 5 to 10 knots. Waves 1 foot or less. Protected waters a light chop. Wednesday, southeast winds 10 to 15 knots. Seas around 2 feet. Protected waters a moderate chop. A slight chance of showers and thunderstorms. Wednesday night, southeast winds 10 to 15 knots. Seas around 2 feet. Protected waters a moderate chop. A slight chance of showers and thunderstorms. Thursday, southeast winds 15 to 20 knots. Seas 2 to 4 feet. Protected waters choppy. A chance of showers with a slight chance of thunderstorms. Thursday night, southeast winds 10 to 15 knots. Seas 2 to 4 feet. Protected waters a moderate chop. A chance of showers with a slight chance of thunderstorms. Winds and waves higher in and near thunderstorms. The coastal waters forecast for the following St. Andrews Bay waterways. Rest of today, north winds around 5 knots, becoming west this afternoon. Protected waters a light chop.
tonight.

West winds 5 to 10 knots, becoming north after midnight. Protected waters a light chop. Monday, northeast winds around 5 knots, becoming west in the afternoon. Protected waters smooth. Monday night, west winds around 5 knots, becoming north after midnight. Protected waters smooth. Tuesday, east winds around 5 knots, becoming south in the afternoon. Protected waters a light chop. Tuesday night, south winds 5 to 10 knots, becoming southeast after midnight. Protected waters a light chop. Wednesday, southeast winds 5 to 10 knots. Protected waters a light chop. Wednesday night, southeast winds 5 to 10 knots. Protected waters a light chop. Thursday, southeast winds 5 to 10 knots. Protected waters a light chop. A slight chance of showers in the morning, then a chance of showers with a slight chance of thunderstorms in the afternoon. Thursday night, southeast winds 5 to 10 knots. Protected waters a light chop. A chance of showers with a slight chance of thunderstorms in the evening, then a slight chance of showers after midnight. Winds and waves higher and near thunderstorms. The Tropical Weather Outlook. For the North Atlantic, Caribbean Sea, and the Gulf of America, active systems, the National Hurricane Center is issuing advisories on Tropical Depression Fay, located well to the west-southwest of the Azores. Central subtropical Atlantic, a surface trough of low pressure located several hundred miles east of Bermuda, continues to produce an area of disorganized showers and thunderstorms. Environmental conditions appear somewhat favorable for gradual development of this system, and a tropical depression could form by the early to mid portion of this week as it initially moves northward before turning eastward early this week over the central subtropical Atlantic. Formation chance through 48 hours, low, 30%. Formation chance through 7 days, medium, 40%. The surf zone forecast general outlook: prevailing high pressure maintains a moderate risk of rip currents at local beaches today. West to northwest winds are forecast. The risk looks to increase later this week as winds shift out of the southeast and usher in more of an onshore flow. Tide information for Sunday, September 27, 2026. St. Mark's River entrance. High 2:47 a.m., low 9:10 a.m., high 3:34 p.m., low 9:21 p.m. Apalachicola. High 4:17 a.m., low 11:07 a.m., high 5:37 p.m., low 11:22 p.m. St. Andrews Bay of Panama City. Low 6:24 a.m., high 10:23 p.m. Note that the times of high and low tide are 3 minutes earlier at Shell Point than at the St. Mark's River entrance. The average water temperature at Apalachicola was 82.4 degrees. Sunrise and sunset in Tallahassee. September 27, 2026, sunrise 7:29 a.m. Eastern Daylight Time, sunset 7:28 p.m. Eastern Daylight Time. 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The latest weather and forecast information can also be accessed by calling our automated forecast line at 850-942-8851. The current time is 9:15 a.m. Eastern Daylight Time. These are the 9 a.m. Eastern Daylight Time conditions. At the Tallahassee Airport, it was mostly sunny. The temperature was 64 degrees. The wind was calm. At Florida State University, the temperature was 70 degrees. The wind was northwest at 3 miles an hour. At Apalachicola, it was mostly sunny. The temperature was 72 degrees. The wind was calm. At Panama City Northwest, it was sunny. The temperature was 69 degrees. The wind was calm. At Dothan, it was sunny. The temperature was 66 degrees. The wind was northwest at 3 miles an hour. The report from Albany was not available. At Valdosta, it was partly sunny. The temperature was 61 degrees. The wind was calm. Over the marine area, at the buoy south of Apalachicola, winds were north at 2 knots. At the buoy south of Panama City, winds were west at 4 knots, and seas were 1 foot. At the buoy south of Pensacola, winds were northwest at 12 knots. These are the 9 a.m. Eastern Daylight Time conditions. At the Tallahassee Airport, it was mostly sunny. The temperature was 64 degrees. The wind was calm. At Florida State University, the temperature was 70 degrees. The wind was northwest at

3 miles an hour. At Apalachicola, it was sunny. The temperature was 72 degrees. The wind was calm. At Panama City Northwest, it was sunny. The temperature was 69 degrees. The wind was calm. At Dothan, it was sunny. The temperature was 66 degrees. The wind was northwest at 3 miles an hour. The report from Albany was not available. At Valdosta, it was mostly sunny. The temperature was 61 degrees. The wind was calm. Over the marine area, at the buoy south of Apalachicola, winds were calm and seas were 1 foot. At the buoy south of Panama City, winds were west at 4 knots, and seas were 1 foot. At the buoy south of Pensacola, winds were northwest at 12 knots. The forecast for the local area. Today, sunny. Highs in the upper 80s. West winds around 5 miles per hour. Tonight, mostly clear. Lows around 60. Southwest winds around 5 miles per hour in the evening, becoming light and variable. Monday, sunny. Highs in the upper 80s. Light and variable winds, becoming west around 5 miles per hour in the afternoon. Monday night, mostly clear. Lows in the lower 60s. West winds around 5 miles per hour in the evening, becoming light and variable. Tuesday, sunny. Highs around 90. Light and variable winds, becoming south around 5 miles per hour in the afternoon. Tuesday night, clear. Lows in the upper 60s. Wednesday and Wednesday night, mostly clear. Highs around 90. Lows around 70. Thursday, sunny. A slight chance of showers and thunderstorms in the afternoon. Highs in the lower 90s. Chance of rain 20%. Thursday night, mostly clear. A slight chance of showers in the evening. Lows in the lower 70s. Chance of rain 20%. Friday, mostly sunny. A slight chance of showers in the morning, then a chance of showers with a slight chance of thunderstorms in the afternoon. Highs around 90. Chance of rain 50%. Friday night, partly cloudy with a chance of showers with a slight chance of thunderstorms in the evening, then mostly cloudy with a slight chance of showers after midnight. Lows in the lower 70s. Chance of rain 50%. Saturday, partly sunny. A slight chance of showers in the morning, then a chance of showers and thunderstorms in the afternoon. Highs around 90. Chance of rain 50%. The coastal waters forecast for the following: waters from Suwannee River to Apalachicola, Florida, extending from 20 to 60 nautical miles. Coastal waters from Okaloosa, Walton County line to Mexico Beach out to 20 nautical miles. Coastal waters from Mexico Beach to Apalachicola out to 20 nautical miles. Waters from Okaloosa, Walton County line to Mexico Beach 20 to 60 nautical miles. And waters from Mexico Beach to Apalachicola 20 to 60 nautical miles. Rest of today, northwest winds around 5 knots, becoming west late. Waves 1 foot or less. Protected waters a light chop. Tonight, west winds 5 to 10 knots. Waves 1 foot or less. Wave detail, west 1 foot at 2 seconds. Protected waters a light chop. Monday, west winds 5 to 10 knots. Waves 1 foot or less. Wave detail, west 1 foot at 3 seconds. Protected waters a light chop. Monday night, southwest winds around 5 knots. Waves 1 foot or less. Wave detail, west 1 foot at 3 seconds. Protected waters smooth. Tuesday, south winds around 5 knots. Waves 1 foot or less. Protected waters smooth. Tuesday night, southeast winds 5 to 10 knots. Waves 1 foot or less. Protected waters a light chop. Wednesday, southeast winds 10 to 15 knots. Seas around 2 feet. Protected waters a moderate chop. A slight chance of showers and thunderstorms. Wednesday night, southeast winds 10 to 15 knots. Seas around 2 feet. Protected waters a moderate chop. A slight chance of showers and thunderstorms. Thursday, southeast winds 15 to 20 knots. Seas 2 to 4 feet. Protected waters choppy. A chance of showers with a slight chance of thunderstorms. Thursday night, southeast winds 10 to 15 knots. Seas 2 to 4 feet. Protected waters a moderate chop. A chance of showers with a slight chance of thunderstorms. Winds and waves higher in and near thunderstorms. The coastal waters forecast for the following: St. Andrews Bay waterways.

continues to produce an area of disorganized showers and thunderstorms. Environmental conditions appear somewhat favorable for gradual development of this system, and a tropical depression could form by the early to mid portion of this week as it initially moves northward before turning eastward early this week over the central subtropical Atlantic. Formation chance through 48 hours, low, 30%. Formation chance through 7 days, medium, 40%. The surf zone forecast general outlook, prevailing high pressure maintains a moderate risk of rip currents at local beaches today. West to northwest winds are forecast. The risk looks to increase later this week as winds shift out of the southeast and usher in more of an onshore flow. Tide information for Sunday, September 27, 2026. St. Mark's River entrance. High 2:47 a.m., low 9:10 a.m., high 3:34 p.m., low 9:21 p.m. Apalachicola. High 4:17 a.m., low 11:07 a.m., high 5:37 p.m., low 11:22 p.m. St. Andrews Bay of Panama City. Low 6:24 a.m., high 10:23 p.m. Note that the times of high and low tide are 3 minutes earlier at Shell Point than at the St. Marks River entrance. The average water temperature at Apalachicola was 82.4 degrees. Sunrise and sunset in Tallahassee. September 27, 2026. Sunrise 7:29 a.m. Eastern Daylight Time, sunset 7:28 p.m. Eastern Daylight Time. 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The latest weather and forecast information can also be accessed by calling our automated forecast line at 850-942-8851. The current time is 9:25 a.m. Eastern Daylight Time. These are the 9 a.m. Eastern Daylight Time conditions. At the Tallahassee Airport, it was mostly sunny. The temperature was 64 degrees. The wind was calm. At Florida State University, the temperature was 70 degrees. The wind was northwest at 3 miles an hour. At Apalachicola, it was sunny. The temperature was 72 degrees. The wind was calm. At Panama City Northwest, it was sunny. The temperature was 69 degrees. The wind was calm. At Dothan, it was sunny. The temperature was 66 degrees. The wind was northwest at 3 miles an hour. The report from Albany was not available. At Valdosta, it was mostly sunny. The temperature was 61 degrees. The wind was calm. Over the marine area, at the buoy south of Apalachicola, winds were calm and seas were 1 foot. At the buoy south of Panama City, winds were west at 4 knots, and seas were 1 foot. At the buoy south of Pensacola, winds were northwest at 12 knots. The forecast for the local area. Today, sunny. Highs in the upper 80s. West winds around 5 miles per hour. Tonight, mostly clear. Lows around 60. Southwest winds around 5 miles per hour in the evening, becoming light and variable. Monday, sunny. Highs in the upper 80s. Light and variable winds, becoming west around 5 miles per hour in the afternoon. Monday night, mostly clear. Lows in the lower 60s. West winds around 5 miles per hour in the evening, becoming light and variable. Tuesday, sunny. Highs around 90. Light and variable winds, becoming south around 5 miles per hour in the afternoon. Tuesday night, clear. Lows in the upper 60s. Wednesday and Wednesday night, mostly clear. Highs around 90. Lows around 70. Thursday, sunny. A slight chance of showers and thunderstorms in the afternoon. Highs in the lower 90s. Chance of rain 20%. Thursday night, mostly clear. A slight chance of showers in the evening. Lows in the lower 70s. Chance of rain 20%. Friday, mostly sunny. A slight chance of showers in the morning, then a chance of showers with a slight chance of thunderstorms in the afternoon. Highs around 90. Chance of rain 50%. Friday night, partly cloudy with a chance of showers with a slight chance of thunderstorms in the evening, then mostly cloudy with a slight chance of showers after midnight. Lows in the lower 70s. Chance of rain 50%. Saturday, partly sunny. A slight chance of showers in the morning, then a chance of showers and thunderstorms in the afternoon.

Round 90. Chance of rain 50%. The coastal waters forecast for the following waters from Suwannee River to Apalachicola, Florida, extending from 20 to 60 nautical miles. Coastal waters from Okaloosa, Walton County line to Mexico Beach out to 20 nautical miles. Coastal waters from Mexico Beach to Apalachicola out to 20 nautical miles. Waters from Okaloosa, Walton County line to Mexico Beach 20 to 60 nautical miles. And waters from Mexico Beach to Apalachicola 20 to 60 nautical miles. Rest of today, northwest winds around 5 knots, becoming west late. Waves 1 foot or less. Protected waters a light chop. Tonight, west winds 5 to 10 knots. Waves 1 foot or less. Wave detail, west 1 foot at 2 seconds. Protected waters a light chop. Monday, west winds 5 to 10 knots. Waves 1 foot or less. Wave detail, west 1 foot at 3 seconds. Protected waters a light chop. Monday night, southwest winds around 5 knots. Waves 1 foot or less. Wave detail, west 1 foot at 3 seconds. Protected waters smooth. Tuesday, south winds around 5 knots. Waves 1 foot or less. Protected waters smooth. Tuesday night, southeast winds 5 to 10 knots. Waves 1 foot or less. Protected waters a light chop. Wednesday, southeast winds 10 to 15 knots. Seas around 2 feet. Protected waters a moderate chop. A slight chance of showers and thunderstorms. Wednesday night, southeast winds 10 to 15 knots. Seas around 2 feet. Protected waters a moderate chop. A slight chance of showers and thunderstorms. Thursday, southeast winds 15 to 20 knots. Seas 2 to 4 feet. Protected waters choppy. A chance of showers with a slight chance of thunderstorms. Thursday night, southeast winds 10 to 15 knots. Seas 2 to 4 feet. Protected waters a moderate chop. A chance of showers with a slight chance of thunderstorms. Winds and waves higher and near thunderstorms. The Tallahassee climate summary for yesterday, September 26, 2026. Yesterday's high temperature was 86 degrees. This high was 1 degree below the normal high of 87. Yesterday's low temperature was 55 degrees. This low was 12 degrees below the normal low of 67. No precipitation fell yesterday, which leaves the monthly total at 2.09 inches. This is 2.24 inches below the normal amount of 4.33 inches for September. The total precipitation for the year still stands at 31.60 inches, which is 16.05 inches below normal. The normal high temperature for today is 87 degrees, and the normal low is 67. The record high for today is 96, which last occurred in 1972, and the record low is 47, which occurred in 2001. Sunrise today is at 7:29 a.m. and sunset is at 7:28 p.m. The coastal waters forecast for the following St. Andrews Bay waterways. Rest of today, north winds around 5 knots, becoming west this afternoon. Protected waters a light chop. Tonight, west winds 5 to 10 knots, becoming north after midnight. Protected waters a light chop. Monday, northeast winds around 5 knots, becoming west in the afternoon. Protected waters smooth. Monday night, west winds around 5 knots, becoming north after midnight. Protected waters smooth. Tuesday, east winds around 5 knots, becoming south in the afternoon. Protected waters a light chop. Tuesday night, south winds 5 to 10 knots, becoming southeast after midnight. Protected waters a light chop. Wednesday, southeast winds 5 to 10 knots. Protected waters a light chop. Wednesday night, southeast winds 5 to 10 knots. Protected waters a light chop. Thursday, southeast winds 5 to 10 knots. Protected waters a light chop. A slight chance of showers in the morning, then a chance of showers with a slight chance of thunderstorms in the afternoon. Thursday night, southeast winds 5 to 10 knots. Protected waters a light chop. A slight chance of showers in the morning, then a chance of showers with a slight chance of thunderstorms in the afternoon. Thursday night, southeast winds 5 to 10 knots. Protected waters a light chop. A chance of showers with a slight chance of thunderstorms in the evening, then a slight chance of showers after midnight. Winds and waves higher and near thunderstorms. The Tropical Weather Outlook. For the North Atlantic, Caribbean Sea, and the Gulf of America, active systems, the National Hurricane Center.

Sector is issuing advisories on Tropical Depression Faye, located well to the west-southwest of the Azores. Central subtropical Atlantic, a surface trough of low pressure located several hundred miles east of Bermuda, continues to produce an area of disorganized showers and thunderstorms. Environmental conditions appear somewhat favorable for gradual development of this system, and a tropical depression could form by the early to mid portion of this week as it initially moves northward before turning eastward early this week over the central subtropical Atlantic. Formation chance through 48 hours, low, 30%. Formation chance through 7 days, medium, 40%. The surf zone forecast general outlook: prevailing high pressure maintains a moderate risk of rip currents at local beaches today. West to northwest winds are forecast. The risk looks to increase later this week as winds shift out of the southeast and usher in more of an onshore flow. Tide information for Sunday, September 27, 2026. St. Mark's River entrance. High 2:47 a.m., low 9:10 a.m., high 3:34 p.m., low 9:21 p.m. Apalachicola. High 4:17 a.m., low 11:07 a.m., high 5:37 p.m., low 11:22 p.m. St. Andrews Bay at Panama City. Low 6:24 a.m., high 10:23 p.m. Note that the times of high and low tide are 3 minutes earlier at Shell Point than at the St. Mark's River entrance. The average water temperature at Apalachicola was 82.4 degrees. Sunrise and sunset in Tallahassee. September 27, 2026, sunrise 7:29 a.m. Eastern Daylight Time, sunset 7:28 p.m. Eastern Daylight Time. 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The latest weather and forecast information can also be accessed by calling our automated forecast line at 850-942-8851. The current time is 9:35 a.m. Eastern Daylight Time. These are the 9 a.m. Eastern Daylight Time conditions. At the Tallahassee Airport, it was mostly sunny. The temperature was 64 degrees. The wind was calm. At Florida State University, the temperature was 70 degrees. The wind was northwest at 3 miles an hour. At Apalachicola, it was sunny. The temperature was 72 degrees. The wind was calm. At Panama City Northwest, it was sunny. The temperature was 69 degrees. The wind was calm. At Dothan, it was sunny. The temperature was 66 degrees. The wind was northwest at 3 miles an hour. The report from Albany was not available. At Valdosta, it was mostly sunny. The temperature was 61 degrees. The wind was calm. Over the marine area, at the buoy south of Apalachicola, winds were calm and seas were 1 foot. At the buoy south of Panama City, winds were west at 4 knots, and seas were 1 foot. At the buoy south of Pensacola, winds were northwest at 12 knots. The forecast for the local area. Today, sunny. Highs in the upper 80s. West winds around 5 miles per hour. Tonight, mostly clear. Lows around 60. Southwest winds around 5 miles per hour in the evening, becoming light and variable. Monday, sunny. Highs in the upper 80s. Light and variable winds, becoming west around 5 miles per hour in the afternoon. Monday night, mostly clear. Lows in the lower 60s. West winds around 5 miles per hour in the evening, becoming light and variable. Tuesday, sunny. Highs around 90. Light and variable winds, becoming south around 5 miles per hour in the afternoon. Tuesday night, clear. Lows in the upper 60s. Wednesday and Wednesday night, mostly clear. Highs around 90. Lows around 70. Thursday, sunny. A slight chance of showers and thunderstorms in the afternoon. Highs in the lower 90s. Chance of rain 20%. Thursday night, mostly clear. A slight chance of showers in the evening. Lows in the lower 70s. Chance of rain 20%. Friday, mostly sunny. A slight chance of showers in the morning, then a chance of showers with a slight chance of thunderstorms in the afternoon. Highs around 90. Chance of rain 50%. Friday night, partly cloudy with a chance of showers with a slight chance of thunderstorms in the evening, then mostly cloudy with a slight chance of showers after midnight.

in the lower 70s. Chance of rain 50%. Saturday, partly sunny. A slight chance of showers in the morning, then a chance of showers and thunderstorms in the afternoon. Highs around 90. Chance of rain 50%. The coastal waters forecast for the following: waters from Suwannee River to Apalachicola, Florida, extending from 20 to 60 nautical miles. Coastal waters from Okaloosa, Walton County line to Mexico Beach out to 20 nautical miles. Coastal waters from Mexico Beach to Apalachicola out to 20 nautical miles. Waters from Okaloosa, Walton County line to Mexico Beach 20 to 60 nautical miles. And waters from Mexico Beach to Apalachicola 20 to 60 nautical miles. Rest of today, northwest winds around 5 knots, becoming west late. Waves 1 foot or less. Protected waters a light chop. Tonight, west winds 5 to 10 knots. Waves 1 foot or less. Wave detail, west 1 foot at 2 seconds. Protected waters a light chop. Monday, west winds 5 to 10 knots. Waves 1 foot or less. Wave detail, west 1 foot at 3 seconds. Protected waters a light chop. Monday night, southwest winds around 5 knots. Waves 1 foot or less. Wave detail, west 1 foot at 3 seconds. Protected waters smooth. Tuesday, south winds around 5 knots. Waves 1 foot or less. Protected waters smooth. Tuesday night, southeast winds 5 to 10 knots. Waves 1 foot or less. Protected waters a light chop. Wednesday, southeast winds 10 to 15 knots. Seas around 2 feet. Protected waters a moderate chop. A slight chance of showers and thunderstorms. Wednesday night, southeast winds 10 to 15 knots. Seas around 2 feet. Protected waters a moderate chop. A slight chance of showers and thunderstorms. Thursday, southeast winds 15 to 20 knots. Seas 2 to 4 feet. Protected waters choppy. A chance of showers with a slight chance of thunderstorms. Thursday night, southeast winds 10 to 15 knots. Seas 2 to 4 feet. Protected waters a moderate chop. A chance of showers with a slight chance of thunderstorms. Winds and waves higher and near thunderstorms. The coastal waters forecast for the following St. Andrews Bay waterways. Rest of today, north winds around 5 knots, becoming west this afternoon. Protected waters a light chop. Tonight, west winds 5 to 10 knots, becoming north after midnight. Protected waters a light chop. Monday, northeast winds around 5 knots, becoming west in the afternoon. Protected waters smooth. Monday night, west winds around 5 knots, becoming north after midnight. Protected waters smooth. Tuesday, east winds around 5 knots, becoming south in the afternoon. Protected waters a light chop. Tuesday night, south winds 5 to 10 knots, becoming southeast after midnight. Protected waters a light chop. Wednesday, southeast winds 5 to 10 knots. Protected waters a light chop. Wednesday night, southeast winds 5 to 10 knots. Protected waters a light chop. Thursday, southeast winds 5 to 10 knots. Protected waters a light chop. A slight chance of showers in the morning, then a chance of showers with a slight chance of thunderstorms in the afternoon. Thursday night, southeast winds 5 to 10 knots. Protected waters a light chop. A chance of showers with a slight chance of thunderstorms in the evening, then a slight chance of showers after midnight. Winds and waves higher and near thunderstorms. The Tropical Weather Outlook. For the North Atlantic, Caribbean Sea, and the Gulf of America, active systems, the National Hurricane Center is issuing advisories on Tropical Depression Fay, located well to the west-southwest of the Azores. Central subtropical Atlantic, a surface trough of low pressure located several hundred miles east of Bermuda, continues to produce an area of disorganized showers and thunderstorms. Environmental conditions appear somewhat favorable for gradual development of this system, and a tropical depression could form by the early to mid portion of this week as it initially moves northward before turning eastward early this week over the central subtropical Atlantic. Formation chance through 48 hours, low, 30%. Formation chance through 7 days, medium, 40%. The surf zone forecast general outlook: prevailing high pressure maintains a moderate risk of rip currents at local beaches today. West to northwest winds are forecast. The risk looks to increase later this week as winds shift out of the southeast and usher in more of an onshore flow. Tide information for Sunday, September 27th.

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High 4:17 a.m., low 11:07 a.m., high 5:37 p.m., low 11:22 p.m. St. Andrews Bay of Panama City. Low 6:24 a.m., high 10:23 p.m. Note that the times of high and low tide are 3 minutes earlier at Shell Point than at the St. Mark's River entrance. The average water temperature at Apalachicola was 82.4 degrees. Sunrise and sunset in Tallahassee. September 27, 2026, sunrise 7:29 a.m. Eastern Daylight Time, sunset 7:28 p.m. Eastern Daylight Time. 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The latest weather and forecast information can also be accessed by calling our automated forecast line at 850-942-8851. The current time is 9:44 a.m. Eastern Daylight Time. These are the 9 a.m. Eastern Daylight Time conditions. At the Tallahassee Airport, it was mostly sunny. The temperature was 64 degrees. The wind was calm. At Florida State University, the temperature was 70 degrees. The wind was northwest at 3 miles an hour. At Apalachicola, it was sunny. The temperature was 72 degrees. The wind was calm. At Panama City Northwest, it was sunny. The temperature was 69 degrees. The wind was calm. At Dothan, it was sunny. The temperature was 66 degrees. The wind was northwest at 3 miles an hour. The report from Albany was not available. At Valdosta, it was mostly sunny. The temperature was 61 degrees. The wind was calm. Over the marine area, at the buoy south of Apalachicola, winds were calm and seas were 1 foot. At the buoy south of Panama City, winds were west at 4 knots, and seas were 1 foot. At the buoy south of Pensacola, winds were northwest at 12 knots. The forecast for the local area. Today, sunny. Highs in the upper 80s. West winds around 5 miles per hour. Tonight, mostly clear. Lows around 60. Southwest winds around 5 miles per hour in the evening, becoming light and variable. Monday, sunny. Highs in the upper 80s. Light and variable winds, becoming west around 5 miles per hour in the afternoon. Monday night, mostly clear. Lows in the lower 60s. West winds around 5 miles per hour in the evening, becoming light and variable. Tuesday, sunny. Highs around 90. Light and variable winds, becoming south around 5 miles per hour in the afternoon. Tuesday night, clear. Lows in the upper 60s. Wednesday and Wednesday night, mostly clear. Highs around 90. Lows around 70. Thursday, sunny. A slight chance of showers and thunderstorms in the afternoon. Highs in the lower 90s. Chance of rain 20%. Thursday night, mostly clear. A slight chance of showers in the evening. Lows in the lower 70s. Chance of rain 20%. Friday, mostly sunny. A slight chance of showers in the morning, then a chance of showers with a slight chance of thunderstorms in the afternoon. Highs around 90. Chance of rain 50%. Friday night, partly cloudy with a chance of showers with a slight chance of thunderstorms in the evening, then mostly cloudy with a slight chance of showers after midnight. Lows in the lower 70s. Chance of rain 50%. Saturday, partly sunny. A slight chance of showers in the morning, then a chance of showers and thunderstorms in the afternoon. Highs around 90. Chance of rain 50%. The coastal waters forecast for the following waters from Suwannee River to Apalachicola, Florida, extending from 20 to 60 nautical miles. Coastal waters from Okaloosa-Walton County line to Mexico Beach out to 20 nautical miles. Coastal waters from Mexico Beach to Apalachicola out to 20 nautical miles. Waters from Okaloosa-Walton County line to Mexico Beach 20 to 60 nautical miles. And waters from Mexico Beach to Apalachicola 20 to 60 nautical miles. Rest of today, northwest winds around 5 knots, becoming west late. Waves 1 foot or less. Protected waters a light chop. Tonight, west winds 5 to 10 knots. Waves 1 foot or less. Wave detail.

West 1 flip at 2 seconds. Protected waters elect chop. Monday, west winds 5 to 10 knots. Waves 1 foot or less. Wave detail, west 1 foot at 3 seconds. Protected waters elect chop. Monday night, southwest winds around 5 knots. Waves 1 foot or less. Wave detail, west 1 foot at 3 seconds. Protected waters smooth. Tuesday, south winds around 5 knots. Waves 1 foot or less. Protected waters smooth. Tuesday night, southeast winds 5 to 10 knots. Waves 1 foot or less. Protected waters elect chop. Wednesday, southeast winds 10 to 15 knots. Seas around 2 feet. Protected waters a moderate chop. A slight chance of showers and thunderstorms. Wednesday night, southeast winds 10 to 15 knots. Seas around 2 feet. Protected waters a moderate chop. A slight chance of showers and thunderstorms. Thursday, southeast winds 15 to 20 knots. Seas 2 to 4 feet. Protected waters choppy. A chance of showers with a slight chance of thunderstorms. Thursday night, southeast winds 10 to 15 knots. Seas 2 to 4 feet. Protected waters a moderate chop. A chance of showers with a slight chance of thunderstorms. Winds and waves higher in and near thunderstorms. The coastal waters forecast for the following St. Andrews Bay waterways. Rest of today, north winds around 5 knots, becoming west this afternoon. Protected waters elect chop. Tonight, west winds 5 to 10 knots, becoming north after midnight. Protected waters elect chop. Monday, northeast winds around 5 knots, becoming west in the afternoon. Protected waters smooth. Monday night, west winds around 5 knots, becoming north after midnight. Protected waters smooth. Tuesday, east winds around 5 knots, becoming south in the afternoon. Protected waters a light chop. Tuesday night, south winds 5 to 10 knots, becoming southeast after midnight. Protected waters a light chop. Wednesday, southeast winds 5 to 10 knots. Protected waters a light chop. Wednesday night, southeast winds 5 to 10 knots. Protected waters a light chop. Thursday, southeast winds 5 to 10 knots. Protected waters a light chop. A slight chance of showers in the morning, then a chance of showers with a slight chance of thunderstorms in the afternoon. Thursday night, southeast winds 5 to 10 knots. Protected waters a light chop. A chance of showers with a slight chance of thunderstorms in the evening, then a slight chance of showers after midnight. Winds and waves higher in and near thunderstorms. The Tropical Weather Outlook. For the North Atlantic, Caribbean Sea, and the Gulf of America active systems, the National Hurricane Center is issuing advisories on Tropical Depression Fei, located well to the west-southwest of the Azores. Central subtropical Atlantic, a surface trough of low pressure located several hundred miles east of Bermuda, continues to produce an area of disorganized showers and thunderstorms. Environmental conditions appear somewhat favorable for gradual development of this system, and a tropical depression could form by the early to mid portion of this week as it initially moves northward before turning eastward early this week over the central subtropical Atlantic. Formation chance through 48 hours, low, 30%. Formation chance through 7 days, medium, 40%. The surf zone forecast general outlook, prevailing high pressure maintains a moderate risk of rip currents at local beaches today. West to northwest winds are forecast. The risk looks to increase later this week as winds shift out of the southeast and usher in more of an onshore flow. Tide information for Sunday, September 27, 2026. St. Mark's River entrance. High 2:47 a.m., low 9:10 a.m., high 3:34 p.m., low 9:21 p.m. Apalachicola. High 4:17 a.m., low 11:07 a.m., high 5:37 p.m., low 11:22 p.m. St. Andrews Bay of Panama City. Low 6:24 a.m., high 10:23 p.m. Note that the times of high and low tide are 3 minutes earlier at Shell Point than at the St. Mark's River entrance. The average water temperature at Apalachicola was 82.4 degrees. Sunrise and sunset in Tallahassee. September 27, 2026. Sunrise 7:29 a.m. Eastern Daylight Time, sunset 7:28 p.m. Eastern Daylight Time. 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

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The latest weather and forecast information can also be accessed by calling our automated forecast line at 850-942-8851. The current time is 9:53 a.m. Eastern Daylight Time. These are the 9 a.m. Eastern Daylight Time conditions. At the Tallahassee Airport, it was mostly sunny. The temperature was 64 degrees. The wind was calm. At Florida State University, the temperature was 70 degrees. The wind was northwest at 3 miles an hour. At Apalachicola, it was sunny. The temperature was 72 degrees. The wind was calm. At Panama City Northwest, it was sunny. The temperature was 69 degrees. The wind was calm. At Dothan, it was sunny. The temperature was 66 degrees. The wind was northwest at 3 miles an hour. The report from Albany was not available. At Valdosta, it was mostly sunny. The temperature was 61 degrees. The wind was calm. Over the marine area, at the buoy south of Apalachicola, winds were calm and seas were 1 foot. At the buoy south of Panama City, winds were west at 4 knots, and seas were 1 foot. At the buoy south of Pensacola, winds were northwest at 12 knots. The forecast for the local area. Today, sunny. Highs in the upper 80s. West winds around 5 miles per hour. Tonight, mostly clear. Lows around 60. Southwest winds around 5 miles per hour in the evening, becoming light and variable. Monday, sunny. Highs in the upper 80s. Light and variable winds, becoming west around 5 miles per hour in the afternoon. Monday night, mostly clear. Lows in the lower 60s. West winds around 5 miles per hour in the evening, becoming light and variable. Tuesday, sunny. Highs around 90. Light and variable winds, becoming south around 5 miles per hour in the afternoon. Tuesday night, clear. Lows in the upper 60s. Wednesday and Wednesday night, mostly clear. Highs around 90. Lows around 70. Thursday, sunny. A slight chance of showers and thunderstorms in the afternoon. Highs in the lower 90s. Chance of rain 20%. Thursday night, mostly clear. A slight chance of showers in the evening. Lows in the lower 70s. Chance of rain 20%. Friday, mostly sunny. A slight chance of showers in the morning, then a chance of showers with a slight chance of thunderstorms in the afternoon. Highs around 90. Chance of rain 50%. Friday night, partly cloudy with a chance of showers with a slight chance of thunderstorms in the evening, then mostly cloudy with a slight chance of showers after midnight. Lows in the lower 70s. Chance of rain 50%. Saturday, partly sunny. A slight chance of showers in the morning, then a chance of showers and thunderstorms in the afternoon. Highs around 90. Chance of rain 50%. The coastal waters forecast for the following waters from Suwannee River to Apalachicola, Florida, extending from 20 to 60 nautical miles. Coastal waters from Okaloosa, Walton County line to Mexico Beach out to 20 nautical miles. Coastal waters from Mexico Beach to Apalachicola out to 20 nautical miles. Waters from Okaloosa, Walton County line to Mexico Beach 20 to 60 nautical miles. And waters from Mexico Beach to Apalachicola 20 to 60 nautical miles. Rest of today, northwest winds around 5 knots. Becoming west late. Waves 1 foot or less. Protected waters a light chop. Tonight, west winds 5 to 10 knots. Waves 1 foot or less. Wave detail, west 1 foot at 2 seconds. Protected waters a light chop. Monday, west winds 5 to 10 knots. Waves 1 foot or less. Wave detail, west 1 foot at 3 seconds. Protected waters a light chop. Monday night, southwest winds around 5 knots. Waves 1 foot or less. Wave detail, west 1 foot at 3 seconds. Protected waters smooth. Tuesday, south winds around 5 knots. Waves 1 foot or less. Protected waters smooth. Tuesday night, southeast winds 5 to 10 knots. Waves 1 foot or less. Protected waters a light chop. Wednesday, southeast winds 10 to 15 knots. Seas around 2 feet. Protected waters a moderate chop. A slight chance of showers and thunderstorms. Wednesday night, southeast winds 10 to 15 knots. Seas around 2 feet.
Protected waters, a moderate chop. A slight chance of showers and thunderstorms. Thursday, southeast winds 15 to 20 knots. Seas 2 to 4 feet. Protected waters, choppy. A chance of showers with a slight chance of thunderstorms. Thursday night, southeast winds 10 to 15 knots. Seas 2 to 4 feet. Protected waters, a moderate chop. A chance of showers with a slight chance of thunderstorms. Winds and waves higher in and near thunderstorms. The coastal waters forecast for the following St. Andrews Bay waterways. Rest of today, north winds around 5 knots, becoming west this afternoon. Protected waters, a light chop. Tonight, west winds 5 to 10 knots, becoming north after midnight. Protected waters, a light chop. Monday, northeast winds around 5 knots, becoming west in the afternoon. Protected waters, smooth. Monday night, west winds around 5 knots, becoming north after midnight. Protected waters, smooth. Tuesday, east winds around 5 knots, becoming south in the afternoon. Protected waters, a light chop. Tuesday night, south winds 5 to 10 knots, becoming southeast after midnight. Protected waters, a light chop. Wednesday, southeast winds 5 to 10 knots. Protected waters, a light chop. Wednesday night, southeast winds 5 to 10 knots. Protected waters, a light chop. Thursday, southeast winds 5 to 10 knots. Protected waters, a light chop. A slight chance of showers in the morning, then a chance of showers with a slight chance of thunderstorms in the afternoon. Thursday night, southeast winds 5 to 10 knots. Protected waters, a light chop. A chance of showers with a slight chance of thunderstorms in the evening, then a slight chance of showers after midnight. Winds and waves higher in and near thunderstorms. The Tropical Weather Outlook. For the North Atlantic, Caribbean Sea, and the Gulf of America, active systems, the National Hurricane Center is issuing advisories on Tropical Depression Faye, located well to the west-southwest of the Azores. Central subtropical Atlantic, a surface trough of low pressure located several hundred miles east of Bermuda, continues to produce an area of disorganized showers and thunderstorms. Environmental conditions appear somewhat favorable for gradual development of this system, and a tropical depression could form by the early to mid portion of this week as it initially moves northward before turning eastward early this week over the central subtropical Atlantic. Formation chance through 48 hours, low, 30%. Formation chance through 7 days, medium, 40%. The Tallahassee climate summary for yesterday, September 26, 2026. Yesterday's high temperature was 86 degrees. This high was 1 degree below the normal high of 87. Yesterday's low temperature was 55 degrees. This low was 12 degrees below the normal low of 67. No precipitation fell yesterday, which leaves the monthly total at 2.09 inches. This is 2.24 inches below the normal amount of 4.33 inches for September. The total precipitation for the year still stands at 31.60 inches, which is 16.05 inches below normal. The normal high temperature for today is 87 degrees, and the normal low is 67. The record high for today is 96, which last occurred in 1972, and the record low is 47, which occurred in 2001. Sunrise today is at 7:29 a.m. and sunset is at 7:28 p.m. The surf zone forecast general outlook. Prevailing high pressure maintains a moderate risk of rip currents at local beaches today. West to northwest winds are forecast. The risk looks to increase later this week as winds shift out of the southeast and usher in more of an onshore flow. Tide information for Sunday, September 27, 2026. St. Mark's River entrance. High 2:47 a.m., low 9:10 a.m., high 3:34 p.m., low 9:21 p.m. Apalachicola. High 4:17 a.m., low 11:07 a.m., high 5:37 p.m., low 11:22 p.m. St. Andrews Bay at Panama City. Low 6:24 a.m., high 10:23 p.m. Note that the times of high and low tide are 3 minutes earlier at Shell Point than at the St. Mark's River entrance. The average water temperature at Apalachicola was 82.4 degrees. Sunrise and sunset in Tallahassee. September 27, 2026. Sunrise 7:29 a.m. Eastern Daylight Time, sunset 7:28 p.m. Eastern Daylight Time. 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

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The latest weather and forecast information can also be accessed by calling our automated forecast line at 850-942-8851. The current time is 10:03 a.m. Eastern Daylight Time. These are the 10 a.m. Eastern Daylight Time conditions. At the Tallahassee Airport, it was mostly sunny. The temperature was 73 degrees. The wind was calm. The report from Florida State University was not available. At Apalachicola, it was sunny. The temperature was 80 degrees. The wind was west at 5 miles an hour. At Panama City Northwest, it was sunny. The temperature was 76 degrees. The wind was calm. At Dothan, it was sunny. The temperature was 72 degrees. The wind was calm. At Albany, it was mostly sunny. The temperature was 72 degrees. The wind was calm. At Valdosta, it was mostly sunny. The temperature was 72 degrees. The wind was calm. Over the marine area, at the buoy south of Apalachicola, winds were north at 4 knots. At the buoy south of Panama City, winds were west at 4 knots. At the buoy south of Pensacola, winds were northwest at 14 knots. The forecast for the local area. Today, sunny. Highs in the upper 80s. West winds around 5 miles per hour. Tonight, mostly clear. Lows around 60. Southwest winds around 5 miles per hour in the evening, becoming light and variable. Monday, sunny. Highs in the upper 80s. Light and variable winds, becoming west around 5 miles per hour in the afternoon. Monday night, mostly clear. Lows in the lower 60s. West winds around 5 miles per hour in the evening, becoming light and variable. Tuesday, sunny. Highs around 90. Light and variable winds, becoming south around 5 miles per hour in the afternoon. Tuesday night, clear. Lows in the upper 60s. Wednesday and Wednesday night, mostly clear. Highs around 90. Lows around 70. Thursday, sunny. A slight chance of showers and thunderstorms in the afternoon. Highs in the lower 90s. Chance of rain 20%. Thursday night, mostly clear. A slight chance of showers in the evening. Lows in the lower 70s. Chance of rain 20%. Friday, mostly sunny. A slight chance of showers in the morning, then a chance of showers with a slight chance of thunderstorms in the afternoon. Highs around 90. Chance of rain 50%. Friday night, partly cloudy with a chance of showers with a slight chance of thunderstorms in the evening, then mostly cloudy with a slight chance of showers after midnight. Lows in the lower 70s. Chance of rain 50%. Saturday, partly sunny. A slight chance of showers in the morning, then a chance of showers and thunderstorms in the afternoon. Highs around 90. Chance of rain 50%. The coastal waters forecast for the following waters from Suwannee River to Apalachicola, Florida, extending from 20 to 60 nautical miles, coastal waters from Okaloosa-Walton County line to Mexico Beach out to 20 nautical miles, coastal waters from Mexico Beach to Apalachicola out to 20 nautical miles, waters from Okaloosa-Walton County line to Mexico Beach 20 to 60 nautical miles, and waters from Mexico Beach to Apalachicola 20 to 60 nautical miles. Rest of today, northwest winds around 5 knots, becoming west late. Waves 1 foot or less. Protected waters a light chop. Tonight, west winds 5 to 10 knots. Waves 1 foot or less. Wave detail, west 1 foot at 2 seconds. Protected waters a light chop. Monday, west winds 5 to 10 knots. Waves 1 foot or less. Wave detail, west 1 foot at 3 seconds. Protected waters a light chop. Monday night, southwest winds around 5 knots. Waves 1 foot or less. Wave detail, west 1 foot at 3 seconds. Protected waters smooth. Tuesday, south winds around 5 knots. Waves 1 foot or less. Protected waters smooth. Tuesday night, southeast winds 5 to 10 knots. Waves 1 foot or less. Protected waters a light chop. Wednesday, southeast winds 10 to 15 knots. Seas around 2 feet. Protected waters a moderate chop. A slight chance of showers and thunderstorms. Wednesday night, southeast winds 10 to 15 knots. Seas around 2 feet. Protected

Butters and Moderate Shop. A slight chance of showers and thunderstorms. Thursday, southeast winds 15 to 20 knots. Seas 2 to 4 feet. Protected waters choppy. A chance of showers with a slight chance of thunderstorms. Thursday night, southeast winds 10 to 15 knots. Seas 2 to 4 feet. Protected waters a moderate chop. A chance of showers with a slight chance of thunderstorms. Winds and waves higher in and near thunderstorms. The coastal waters forecast for the following St. Andrews Bay waterways. West of today, north winds around 5 knots, becoming west this afternoon. Protected waters a light chop. Tonight, west winds 5 to 10 knots, becoming north after midnight. Protected waters a light chop. Monday, northeast winds around 5 knots, becoming west in the afternoon. Protected waters smooth. Monday night, west winds around 5 knots, becoming north after midnight. Protected waters smooth. Tuesday, east winds around 5 knots, becoming south in the afternoon. Protected waters a light chop. Tuesday night, south winds 5 to 10 knots, becoming southeast after midnight. Protected waters a light chop. Wednesday, southeast winds 5 to 10 knots. Protected waters a light chop. Wednesday night, southeast winds 5 to 10 knots. Protected waters a light chop. Thursday, southeast winds 5 to 10 knots. Protected waters a light chop. A slight chance of showers in the morning, then a chance of showers with a slight chance of thunderstorms in the afternoon. Thursday night, southeast winds 5 to 10 knots. Protected waters a light chop. A chance of showers with a slight chance of thunderstorms in the evening, then a slight chance of showers after midnight. Winds and waves higher in and near thunderstorms. The Tropical Weather Outlook. For the North Atlantic, Caribbean Sea, and the Gulf of America, active systems, the National Hurricane Center is issuing advisories on Tropical Depression Faye, located well to the west-southwest of the Azores. Central subtropical Atlantic, a surface trough of low pressure located several hundred miles east of Bermuda, continues to produce an area of disorganized showers and thunderstorms. Environmental conditions appear somewhat favorable for gradual development of this system, and a tropical depression could form by the early to mid portion of this week as it initially moves northward before turning eastward early this week over the central subtropical Atlantic. Formation chance through 48 hours, low, 30%. Formation chance through 7 days, medium, 40%. The surf zone forecast general outlook, prevailing high pressure maintains a moderate risk of rip currents at local beaches today. West to northwest winds are forecast. The risk looks to increase later this week as winds shift out of the southeast and usher in more of an onshore flow. Tide information for Sunday, September 27, 2026. St. Mark's River entrance. High 2:47 a.m., low 9:10 a.m., high 3:34 p.m., low 9:21 p.m. Apalachicola. High 4:17 a.m., low 11:07 a.m., high 5:37 p.m., low 11:22 p.m. St. Andrews Bay at Panama City. Low 6:24 a.m., high 10:23 p.m. Note that the times of high and low tide are 3 minutes earlier at Shell Point than at the St. Mark's River entrance. The average water temperature at Apalachicola was 82.4 degrees. Sunrise and sunset in Tallahassee. September 27, 2026, sunrise 7:29 a.m. Eastern Daylight Time, sunset 7:28 p.m. Eastern Daylight Time. 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The latest weather and forecast information can also be accessed by calling our automated forecast line at 850-942-8851. The current time is 10:12 a.m. Eastern Daylight Time. These are the 10 a.m. Eastern Daylight Time conditions. At the Tallahassee Airport, it was mostly sunny. The temperature was 73 degrees. The wind was calm. At Florida State University, the temperature was 75 degrees. The wind was calm. At Apalachicola, it was sunny. The temperature was 80 degrees. The wind was west at 5 miles an hour. At Panama City Northwest, it was sunny. The temperature was 76 degrees. The wind was calm. At Dothan, it was sunny. The temperature was 72 degrees. The wind was calm.
At Albany, it was mostly sunny. The temperature was 72 degrees. The wind was calm. At Valdosta, it was mostly sunny. The temperature was 72 degrees. The wind was calm. Over the marine area, at the buoy south of Apalachicola, winds were north at 4 knots. At the buoy south of Panama City, winds were west at 4 knots, and seas were 1 foot. At the buoy south of Pensacola, winds were northwest at 12 knots. The forecast for the local area. Today, sunny. Highs in the upper 80s. West winds around 5 miles per hour. Tonight, mostly clear. Lows around 60. Southwest winds around 5 miles per hour in the evening, becoming light and variable. Monday, sunny. Highs in the upper 80s. Light and variable winds, becoming west around 5 miles per hour in the afternoon. Monday night, mostly clear. Lows in the lower 60s. West winds around 5 miles per hour in the evening, becoming light and variable. Tuesday, sunny. Highs around 90. Light and variable winds, becoming south around 5 miles per hour in the afternoon. Tuesday night, clear. Lows in the upper 60s. Wednesday and Wednesday night, mostly clear. Highs around 90. Lows around 70. Thursday, sunny. A slight chance of showers and thunderstorms in the afternoon. Highs in the lower 90s. Chance of rain 20%. Thursday night, mostly clear. A slight chance of showers in the evening. Lows in the lower 70s. Chance of rain 20%. Friday, mostly sunny. A slight chance of showers in the morning, then a chance of showers with a slight chance of thunderstorms in the afternoon. Highs around 90. Chance of rain 50%. Friday night, partly cloudy with a chance of showers with a slight chance of thunderstorms in the evening, then mostly cloudy with a slight chance of showers after midnight. Lows in the lower 70s. Chance of rain 50%. Saturday, partly sunny. A slight chance of showers in the morning, then a chance of showers and thunderstorms in the afternoon. Highs around 90. Chance of rain 50%. The coastal waters forecast for the following waters from Suwannee River to Apalachicola, Florida, extending from 20 to 60 nautical miles. Coastal waters from Okaloosa-Walton County line to Mexico Beach out to 20 nautical miles. Coastal waters from Mexico Beach to Apalachicola out to 20 nautical miles. Waters from Okaloosa-Walton County line to Mexico Beach 20 to 60 nautical miles. And waters from Mexico Beach to Apalachicola 20 to 60 nautical miles. Rest of today, northwest winds around 5 knots, becoming west late. Waves 1 foot or less. Protected waters a light chop. Tonight, west winds 5 to 10 knots. Waves 1 foot or less. Wave detail, west 1 foot at 2 seconds. Protected waters a light chop. Monday, west winds 5 to 10 knots. Waves 1 foot or less. Wave detail, west 1 foot at 3 seconds. Protected waters a light chop. Monday night, southwest winds around 5 knots. Waves 1 foot or less. Wave detail, west 1 foot at 3 seconds. Protected waters smooth. Tuesday, south winds around 5 knots. Waves 1 foot or less. Protected waters smooth. Tuesday night, southeast winds 5 to 10 knots. Waves 1 foot or less. Protected waters a light chop. Wednesday, southeast winds 10 to 15 knots. Seas around 2 feet. Protected waters a moderate chop. A slight chance of showers and thunderstorms. Wednesday night, southeast winds 10 to 15 knots. Seas around 2 feet. Protected waters a moderate chop. A slight chance of showers and thunderstorms. Thursday, southeast winds 15 to 20 knots. Seas 2 to 4 feet. Protected waters choppy. A chance of showers with a slight chance of thunderstorms. Thursday night, southeast winds 10 to 15 knots. Seas 2 to 4 feet. Protected waters a moderate chop. A chance of showers with a slight chance of thunderstorms. Winds and waves higher in and near thunderstorms. The coastal waters forecast for the following St. Andrews Bay waterways. Rest of today, north winds around 5 knots, becoming west this afternoon. Protected waters a light chop. Tonight, west winds 5 to 10 knots, becoming north after midnight. Protected waters a light chop. Monday, northeast winds around 5 knots,
becoming west in the afternoon.

Protected waters smooth. Monday night, west winds around 5 knots, becoming north after midnight. Protected waters smooth. Tuesday, east winds around 5 knots, becoming south in the afternoon. Protected waters a light chop. Tuesday night, south winds 5 to 10 knots, becoming southeast after midnight. Protected waters a light chop. Wednesday, southeast winds 5 to 10 knots. Protected waters a light chop. Wednesday night, southeast winds 5 to 10 knots. Protected waters a light chop. Thursday, southeast winds 5 to 10 knots. Protected waters a light chop. A slight chance of showers in the morning, then a chance of showers with a slight chance of thunderstorms in the afternoon. Thursday night, southeast winds 5 to 10 knots. Protected waters a light chop. A chance of showers with a slight chance of thunderstorms in the evening, then a slight chance of showers after midnight. Winds and waves higher and near thunderstorms. The Tropical Weather Outlook. For the North Atlantic, Caribbean Sea, and the Gulf of America, active systems, the National Hurricane Center is issuing advisories on Tropical Depression Fay, located well to the west-southwest of the Azores. Central subtropical Atlantic, a surface trough of low pressure located several hundred miles east of Bermuda, continues to produce an area of disorganized showers and thunderstorms. Environmental conditions appear somewhat favorable for gradual development of this system, and a tropical depression could form by the early to mid portion of this week as it initially moves northward before turning eastward early this week over the central subtropical Atlantic. Formation chance through 48 hours, low, 30%. Formation chance through 7 days, medium, 40%. The surf zone forecast general outlook: prevailing high pressure maintains a moderate risk of rip currents at local beaches today. West to northwest winds are forecast. The risk looks to increase later this week as winds shift out of the southeast and usher in more of an onshore flow. Tide information for Sunday, September 27, 2026. St. Mark's River entrance. High 2:47 a.m., low 9:10 a.m., high 3:34 p.m., low 9:21 p.m. Apalachicola. High 4:17 a.m., low 11:07 a.m., high 5:37 p.m., low 11:22 p.m. St. Andrews Bay of Panama City. Low 6:24 a.m., high 10:23 p.m. Note that the times of high and low tide are 3 minutes earlier at Shell Point than at the St. Mark's River entrance. The average water temperature at Apalachicola was 82.4 degrees. Sunrise and sunset in Tallahassee. September 27, 2026, sunrise 7:29 a.m. Eastern Daylight Time, sunset 7:28 p.m. Eastern Daylight Time. 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The latest weather and forecast information can also be accessed by calling our automated forecast line at 850-942-8851. The current time is 10:21 a.m. Eastern Daylight Time. These are the 10 a.m. Eastern Daylight Time conditions. At the Tallahassee Airport, it was mostly sunny. The temperature was 73 degrees. The wind was calm. At Florida State University, the temperature was 75 degrees. The wind was calm. At Apalachicola, it was sunny. The temperature was 80 degrees. The wind was west at 5 miles an hour. At Panama City Northwest, it was sunny. The temperature was 76 degrees. The wind was calm. At Dothan, it was sunny. The temperature was 72 degrees. The wind was calm. At Albany, it was sunny. The temperature was 72 degrees. The wind was calm. At Valdosta, it was sunny. The temperature was 72 degrees. The wind was calm. Over the marine area, at the buoys south of Apalachicola, winds were northwest at 2 knots and seas were 0 feet. At the buoys south of Panama

Lower 60s. West winds around 5 miles per hour in the evening, becoming light and variable. Tuesday, sunny. Highs around 90. Light and variable winds, becoming south around 5 miles per hour in the afternoon. Tuesday night, clear. Lows in the upper 60s. Wednesday and Wednesday night, mostly clear. Highs around 90. Lows around 70. Thursday, sunny. A slight chance of showers and thunderstorms in the afternoon. Highs in the lower 90s. Chance of rain 20%. Thursday night, mostly clear. A slight chance of showers in the evening. Lows in the lower 70s. Chance of rain 20%. Friday, mostly sunny. A slight chance of showers in the morning, then a chance of showers with a slight chance of thunderstorms in the afternoon. Highs around 90. Chance of rain 50%. Friday night, partly cloudy with a chance of showers with a slight chance of thunderstorms in the evening, then mostly cloudy with a slight chance of showers after midnight. Lows in the lower 70s. Chance of rain 50%. Saturday, partly sunny. A slight chance of showers in the morning, then a chance of showers and thunderstorms in the afternoon. Highs around 90. Chance of rain 50%. The coastal waters forecast for the following waters from Suwannee River to Apalachicola, Florida, extending from 20 to 60 nautical miles. Coastal waters from Okaloosa, Walton County line to Mexico Beach out to 20 nautical miles. Coastal waters from Mexico Beach to Apalachicola out to 20 nautical miles. Waters from Okaloosa, Walton County line to Mexico Beach 20 to 60 nautical miles. And waters from Mexico Beach to Apalachicola 20 to 60 nautical miles. Rest of today, northwest winds around 5 knots. Becoming west late. Waves 1 foot or less. Protected waters a light chop. Tonight, west winds 5 to 10 knots. Waves 1 foot or less. Wave detail, west 1 foot at 2 seconds. Protected waters a light chop. Monday, west winds 5 to 10 knots. Waves 1 foot or less. Wave detail, west 1 foot at 3 seconds. Protected waters a light chop. Monday night, southwest winds around 5 knots. Waves 1 foot or less. Wave detail, west 1 foot at 3 seconds. Protected waters smooth. Tuesday, south winds around 5 knots. Waves 1 foot or less. Protected waters smooth. Tuesday night, southeast winds 5 to 10 knots. Waves 1 foot or less. Protected waters a light chop. Wednesday, southeast winds 10 to 15 knots. Seas around 2 feet. Protected waters a moderate chop. A slight chance of showers and thunderstorms. Wednesday night, southeast winds 10 to 15 knots. Seas around 2 feet. Protected waters a moderate chop. A slight chance of showers and thunderstorms. Thursday, southeast winds 15 to 20 knots. Seas 2 to 4 feet. Protected waters choppy. A chance of showers with a slight chance of thunderstorms. Thursday night, southeast winds 10 to 15 knots. Seas 2 to 4 feet. Protected waters a moderate chop. A chance of showers with a slight chance of thunderstorms. Winds and waves higher in and near thunderstorms. The coastal waters forecast for the following St. Andrews Bay waterways. Rest of today, north winds around 5 knots, becoming west this afternoon. Protected waters a light chop. Tonight, west winds 5 to 10 knots, becoming north after midnight. Protected waters a light chop. Monday, northeast winds around 5 knots, becoming west in the afternoon. Protected waters smooth. Monday night, west winds around 5 knots, becoming north after midnight. Protected waters smooth. Tuesday, east winds around 5 knots, becoming south in the afternoon. Protected waters a light chop. Tuesday night, south winds 5 to 10 knots, becoming southeast after midnight. Protected waters a light chop. Wednesday, southeast winds 5 to 10 knots. Protected waters a light chop. Wednesday night, southeast winds 5 to 10 knots. Protected waters a light chop. Thursday, southeast winds 5 to 10 knots. Protected waters a light chop. A slight chance of showers in the morning, then a chance of showers with a slight chance of thunderstorms in the afternoon. Thursday night, southeast winds 5 to 10 knots. Protected waters a light chop. A chance of showers with a slight chance of thunderstorms in the evening, then a slight chance of showers after midnight. Winds and waves higher in and near thunderstorms.

the tropical weather outlook. For the North Atlantic, Caribbean Sea, and the Gulf of America active systems, the National Hurricane Center is issuing advisories on Tropical Depression Faye, located well to the west-southwest of the Azores. Central subtropical Atlantic, a surface trough of low pressure located several hundred miles east of Bermuda, continues to produce an area of disorganized showers and thunderstorms. Environmental conditions appear somewhat favorable for gradual development of this system, and a tropical depression could form by the early to mid portion of this week as it initially moves northward before turning eastward early this week over the central subtropical Atlantic. Formation chance through 48 hours, low, 30%. Formation chance through 7 days, medium, 40%. The surf zone forecast general outlook, prevailing high pressure maintains a moderate risk of rip currents at local beaches today. West to northwest winds are forecast. The risk looks to increase later this week as winds shift out of the southeast and usher in more of an onshore flow. Tide information for Sunday, September 27, 2026. St. Mark's River entrance. High 2:47 a.m., low 9:10 a.m., high 3:34 p.m., low 9:21 p.m. Apalachicola. High 4:17 a.m., low 11:07 a.m., high 5:37 p.m., low 11:22 p.m. St. Andrews Bay at Panama City. Low 6:24 a.m., high 10:23 p.m. Note that the times of high and low tide are 3 minutes earlier at Shell Point than at the St. Mark's River entrance. The average water temperature at Apalachicola was 82.4 degrees. Sunrise and sunset in Tallahassee. September 27, 2026. Sunrise 7:29 a.m. Eastern Daylight Time, sunset 7:28 p.m. Eastern Daylight Time. 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The latest weather and forecast information can also be accessed by calling our automated forecast line at 850-942-8851. The Tallahassee climate summary for yesterday, September 26, 2026. Yesterday's high temperature was 86 degrees. This high was 1 degree below the normal high of 87. Yesterday's low temperature was 55 degrees. This low was 12 degrees below the normal low of 67. No precipitation fell yesterday, which leaves the monthly total at 2.09 inches. This is 2.24 inches below the normal amount of 4.33 inches for September. The total precipitation for the year still stands at 31.60 inches, which is 16.05 inches below normal. The normal high temperature for today is 87 degrees, and the normal low is 67. The record high for today is 96, which last occurred in 1972, and the record low is 47, which occurred in 2001. Sunrise today is at 7:29 a.m. and sunset is at 7:28 p.m. The current time is 10:32 a.m. Eastern Daylight Time. These are the 10 a.m. Eastern Daylight Time conditions. At the Tallahassee Airport, it was mostly sunny. The temperature was 73 degrees. The wind was calm. At Florida State University, the temperature was 75 degrees. The wind was calm. At Apalachicola, it was sunny. The temperature was 80 degrees. The wind was west at 5 miles an hour. At Panama City Northwest, it was sunny. The temperature was 76 degrees. The wind was calm. At Dothan, it was sunny. The temperature was 72 degrees. The wind was calm. At Albany, it was sunny. The temperature was 72 degrees. The wind was calm. At Valdosta, it was sunny. The temperature was 72 degrees. The wind was calm. Over the marine area, at the buoy south of Apalachicola, winds were northwest at 2 knots and seas were 0 feet. At the buoy south of Panama City, winds were west at 4 knots and seas were 1 foot. At the buoy south of Pensacola, wave heights 1 foot. Wave period 3 seconds. At the buoy south of Panama City, winds were west at 4 knots and seas were 1 foot. At the buoy south of Pensacola, wave heights 1 foot. Wave period 3 seconds. The forecast for the local area. Today, sunny. Highs in the upper 80s. West winds around 5 miles per hour. Tonight, mostly clear. Lows around 60. Southwest winds around 5 miles.

miles per hour in the evening, becoming light and variable. Monday, sunny. Highs in the upper 80s. Light and variable winds, becoming west around 5 miles per hour in the afternoon. Monday night, mostly clear. Lows in the lower 60s. West winds around 5 miles per hour in the evening, becoming light and variable. Tuesday, sunny. Highs around 90. Light and variable winds, becoming south around 5 miles per hour in the afternoon. Tuesday night, clear. Lows in the upper 60s. Wednesday and Wednesday night, mostly clear. Highs around 90. Lows around 70. Thursday, sunny. A slight chance of showers and thunderstorms in the afternoon. Highs in the lower 90s. Chance of rain 20%. Thursday night, mostly clear. A slight chance of showers in the evening. Lows in the lower 70s. Chance of rain 20%. Friday, mostly sunny. A slight chance of showers in the morning, then a chance of showers with a slight chance of thunderstorms in the afternoon. Highs around 90. Chance of rain 50%. Friday night, partly cloudy with a chance of showers with a slight chance of thunderstorms in the evening, then mostly cloudy with a slight chance of showers after midnight. Lows in the lower 70s. Chance of rain 50%. Saturday, partly sunny. A slight chance of showers in the morning, then a chance of showers and thunderstorms in the afternoon. Highs around 90. Chance of rain 50%. The coastal waters forecast for the following waters from Suwannee River to Apalachicola, Florida, extending from 20 to 60 nautical miles. Coastal waters from Okaloosa, Walton County line to Mexico Beach out to 20 nautical miles. Coastal waters from Mexico Beach to Apalachicola out to 20 nautical miles. Waters from Okaloosa, Walton County line to Mexico Beach 20 to 60 nautical miles. And waters from Mexico Beach to Apalachicola 20 to 60 nautical miles. Rest of today, northwest winds around 5 knots, becoming west late. Waves 1 foot or less. Protected waters a light chop. Tonight, west winds 5 to 10 knots. Waves 1 foot or less. Wave detail, west 1 foot at 2 seconds. Protected waters a light chop. Monday, west winds 5 to 10 knots. Waves 1 foot or less. Wave detail, west 1 foot at 3 seconds. Protected waters a light chop. Monday night, southwest winds around 5 knots. Waves 1 foot or less. Wave detail, west 1 foot at 3 seconds. Protected waters smooth. Tuesday, south winds around 5 knots. Waves 1 foot or less. Protected waters smooth. Tuesday night, southeast winds 5 to 10 knots. Waves 1 foot or less. Protected waters a light chop. Wednesday, southeast winds 10 to 15 knots. Seas around 2 feet. Protected waters a moderate chop. A slight chance of showers and thunderstorms. Wednesday night, southeast winds 10 to 15 knots. Seas around 2 feet. Protected waters a moderate chop. A slight chance of showers and thunderstorms. Thursday, southeast winds 15 to 20 knots. Seas 2 to 4 feet. Protected waters choppy. A chance of showers with a slight chance of thunderstorms. Thursday night, southeast winds 10 to 15 knots. Seas 2 to 4 feet. Protected waters a moderate chop. A chance of showers with a slight chance of thunderstorms. Winds and waves higher in and near thunderstorms. The coastal waters forecast for the following St. Andrews Bay waterways. Rest of today, north winds around 5 knots, becoming west this afternoon. Protected waters a light chop. Tonight, west winds 5 to 10 knots, becoming north after midnight. Protected waters a light chop. Monday, northeast winds around 5 knots, becoming west in the afternoon. Protected waters smooth. Monday night, west winds around 5 knots, becoming north after midnight. Protected waters smooth. Tuesday, east winds around 5 knots, becoming south in the afternoon. Protected waters a light chop. Tuesday night, south winds 5 to 10 knots, becoming southeast after midnight. Protected waters a light chop. Wednesday, southeast winds 5 to 10 knots. Protected waters a light chop. Wednesday night, southeast winds 5 to 10 knots. Protected waters a light chop. Thursday, southeast winds 5 to 10 knots. Protected waters a light chop. A slight chance of showers in the morning, then a chance of showers with a slight chance of thunderstorms in the afternoon.

Thursday night, southeast winds 5 to 10 knots. Protected waters, a light chop. A chance of showers with a slight chance of thunderstorms in the evening, then a slight chance of showers after midnight. Winds and waves higher and near thunderstorms. The Tropical Weather Outlook. For the North Atlantic, Caribbean Sea, and the Gulf of America, active systems, the National Hurricane Center is issuing advisories on Tropical Depression Fay, located well to the west-southwest of the Azores. Central Subtropical Atlantic, a surface trough of low pressure located several hundred miles east of Bermuda, continues to produce an area of disorganized showers and thunderstorms. Environmental conditions appear somewhat favorable for gradual development of this system, and a tropical depression could form by the early to mid portion of this week as it initially moves northward before turning eastward early this week over the central subtropical Atlantic. Formation chance through 48 hours, low, 30%. Formation chance through 7 days, medium, 40%. The surf zone forecast general outlook, prevailing high pressure maintains a moderate risk of rip currents at local beaches today. West to northwest winds are forecast. The risk looks to increase later this week as winds shift out of the southeast and usher in more of an onshore flow. Tide information for Sunday, September 27, 2026. St. Mark's River entrance. High 2:47 a.m., low 9:10 a.m., high 3:34 p.m., low 9:21 p.m. Apalachicola. High 4:17 a.m., low 11:07 a.m., high 5:37 p.m., low 11:22 p.m. St. Andrews Bay of Panama City. Low 6:24 a.m., high 10:23 p.m. Note that the times of high and low tide are 3 minutes earlier at Shell Point than at the St. Marks River entrance. The average water temperature at Apalachicola was 82.4 degrees. Sunrise and sunset in Tallahassee. September 27, 2026. Sunrise 7:29 a.m. Eastern Daylight Time, sunset 7:28 p.m. Eastern Daylight Time. 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The latest weather and forecast information can also be accessed by calling our automated forecast line at 850-942-8851. The current time is 10:41 a.m. Eastern Daylight Time. These are the 10 a.m. Eastern Daylight Time conditions. At the Tallahassee Airport, it was mostly sunny. The temperature was 73 degrees. The wind was calm. At Florida State University, the temperature was 75 degrees. The wind was calm. At Apalachicola, it was sunny. The temperature was 80 degrees. The wind was west at 5 miles an hour. At Panama City Northwest, it was sunny. The temperature was 76 degrees. The wind was calm. At Dothan, it was sunny. The temperature was 72 degrees. The wind was calm. At Albany, it was sunny. The temperature was 72 degrees. The wind was calm. At Valdosta, it was sunny. The temperature was 72 degrees. The wind was calm. Over the marine area, at the buoy south of Apalachicola, winds were northwest at 2 knots and seas were 0 feet. At the buoy south of Panama City, winds were west at 4 knots and seas were 1 foot. At the buoy south of Pensacola, wave heights 1 foot. Wave period 3 seconds. The forecast for the local area. Today, sunny. Highs in the upper 80s. West winds around 5 miles per hour. Tonight, mostly clear. Lows around 60. Southwest winds around 5 miles per hour in the evening, becoming light and variable. Monday, sunny. Highs in the upper 80s. Light and variable winds, becoming west around 5 miles per hour in the afternoon. Monday night, mostly clear. Lows in the lower 60s. West winds around 5 miles per hour in the evening, becoming light and variable. Tuesday, sunny. Highs around 90. Light and variable winds, becoming south around 5 miles per hour in the afternoon. Tuesday night, clear. Lows in the upper 60s. Wednesday and Wednesday night, mostly clear. Highs around 90. Lows around 70. Thursday, sunny. A slight chance of showers and thunderstorms in the afternoon. Highs in the lower 90s. Chance of rain 20%. Thursday night, mostly clear.

A slight chance of showers in the evening. Lows in the lower 70s. Chance of rain 20%. Friday, mostly sunny. A slight chance of showers in the morning, then a chance of showers with a slight chance of thunderstorms in the afternoon. Highs around 90. Chance of rain 50%. Friday night, partly cloudy with a chance of showers with a slight chance of thunderstorms in the evening, then mostly cloudy with a slight chance of showers after midnight. Lows in the lower 70s. Chance of rain 50%. Saturday, partly sunny. A slight chance of showers in the morning, then a chance of showers and thunderstorms in the afternoon. Highs around 90. Chance of rain 50%. The coastal waters forecast for the following waters from Suwannee River to Apalachicola, Florida, extending from 20 to 60 nautical miles. Coastal waters from Okaloosa, Walton County line to Mexico Beach out to 20 nautical miles. Coastal waters from Mexico Beach to Apalachicola out to 20 nautical miles. Waters from Okaloosa, Walton County line to Mexico Beach 20 to 60 nautical miles. And waters from Mexico Beach to Apalachicola 20 to 60 nautical miles. Rest of today, northwest winds around 5 knots. Becoming west late. Waves 1 foot or less. Protected waters a light chop. Tonight, west winds 5 to 10 knots. Waves 1 foot or less. Wave detail, west 1 foot at 2 seconds. Protected waters a light chop. Monday, west winds 5 to 10 knots. Waves 1 foot or less. Wave detail, west 1 foot at 3 seconds. Protected waters a light chop. Monday night, southwest winds around 5 knots. Waves 1 foot or less. Wave detail, west 1 foot at 3 seconds. Protected waters smooth. Tuesday, south winds around 5 knots. Waves 1 foot or less. Protected waters smooth. Tuesday night, southeast winds 5 to 10 knots. Waves 1 foot or less. Protected waters a light chop. Wednesday, southeast winds 10 to 15 knots. Seas around 2 feet. Protected waters a moderate chop. A slight chance of showers and thunderstorms. Wednesday night, southeast winds 10 to 15 knots. Seas around 2 feet. Protected waters a moderate chop. A slight chance of showers and thunderstorms. Thursday, southeast winds 15 to 20 knots. Seas 2 to 4 feet. Protected waters choppy. A chance of showers with a slight chance of thunderstorms. Thursday night, southeast winds 10 to 15 knots. Seas 2 to 4 feet. Protected waters a moderate chop. A chance of showers with a slight chance of thunderstorms. Winds and waves higher in and near thunderstorms. The coastal waters forecast for the following St. Andrews Bay waterways. Rest of today, north winds around 5 knots, becoming west this afternoon. Protected waters a light chop. Tonight, west winds 5 to 10 knots, becoming north after midnight. Protected waters a light chop. Monday, northeast winds around 5 knots, becoming west in the afternoon. Protected waters smooth. Monday night, west winds around 5 knots, becoming north after midnight. Protected waters smooth. Tuesday, east winds around 5 knots, becoming south in the afternoon. Protected waters a light chop. Tuesday night, south winds 5 to 10 knots, becoming southeast after midnight. Protected waters a light chop. Wednesday, southeast winds 5 to 10 knots. Protected waters a light chop. Wednesday night, southeast winds 5 to 10 knots. Protected waters a light chop. Thursday, southeast winds 5 to 10 knots. Protected waters a light chop. A slight chance of showers in the morning, then a chance of showers with a slight chance of thunderstorms in the afternoon. Thursday night, southeast winds 5 to 10 knots. Protected waters a light chop. A chance of showers with a slight chance of thunderstorms in the evening, then a slight chance of showers after midnight. Winds and waves higher in and near thunderstorms. The Tropical Weather Outlook. For the North Atlantic, Caribbean Sea, and the Gulf of America, active systems, the National Hurricane Center is issuing advisories on Tropical Depression Faye, located well to the west-southwest of the Azores. Central subtropical Atlantic, a surface trough of low pressure located several hundred miles east of Bermuda, continues to produce an area of disorganized showers and thunderstorms. Environmental conditions appear somewhat favorable for gradual development of this system, and a tropical depression could form by the early to mid portion of this week as it initially moves northward before turning eastward early this week over the central subtropical Atlantic.

Formation chance through 48 hours, low, 30%. Formation chance through 7 days, medium, 40%. The surf zone forecast general outlook, prevailing high pressure maintains a moderate risk of recurrence at local beaches today. West to northwest winds are forecast. The risk looks to increase later this week as winds shift out of the southeast and usher in more of an onshore flow. Tide information for Sunday, September 27, 2026. St. Mark's River entrance. High 2:47 a.m., low 9:10 a.m., high 3:34 p.m., low 9:21 p.m. Apalachicola. High 4:17 a.m., low 11:07 a.m., high 5:37 p.m., low 11:22 p.m. St. Andrews Bay at Panama City. Low 6:24 a.m., high 10:23 p.m. Note that the times of high and low tide are 3 minutes earlier at Shell Point than at the St. Mark's River entrance. The average water temperature at Apalachicola was 82.4 degrees. Sunrise and sunset in Tallahassee. September 27, 2026, sunrise 7:29 a.m. Eastern Daylight Time, sunset 7:28 p.m. Eastern Daylight Time. 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The latest weather and forecast information can also be accessed by calling our automated forecast line at 850-942-8851. The current time is 10:50 a.m. Eastern Daylight Time. These are the 10 a.m. Eastern Daylight Time conditions. At the Tallahassee Airport, it was mostly sunny. The temperature was 73 degrees. The wind was calm. At Florida State University, the temperature was 75 degrees. The wind was calm. At Apalachicola, it was sunny. The temperature was 80 degrees. The wind was west at 5 miles an hour. At Panama City Northwest, it was sunny. The temperature was 76 degrees. The wind was calm. At Dothan, it was sunny. The temperature was 72 degrees. The wind was calm. At Albany, it was sunny. The temperature was 72 degrees. The wind was calm. At Valdosta, it was sunny. The temperature was 72 degrees. The wind was calm. Over the marine area, at the buoy south of Apalachicola, winds were northwest at 2 knots and seas were 0 feet. At the buoy south of Panama City, winds were west at 4 knots and seas were 1 foot. At the buoy south of Pensacola, wave heights 1 foot. Wave period 3 seconds. The forecast for the local area. Today, sunny. Highs in the upper 80s. West winds around 5 miles per hour. Tonight, mostly clear. Lows around 60. Southwest winds around 5 miles per hour in the evening, becoming light and variable. Monday, sunny. Highs in the upper 80s. Light and variable winds, becoming west around 5 miles per hour in the afternoon. Monday night, mostly clear. Lows in the lower 60s. West winds around 5 miles per hour in the evening, becoming light and variable. Tuesday, sunny. Highs around 90. Light and variable winds, becoming south around 5 miles per hour in the afternoon. Tuesday night, clear. Lows in the upper 60s. Wednesday and Wednesday night, mostly clear. Highs around 90. Lows around 70. Thursday, sunny. A slight chance of showers and thunderstorms in the afternoon. Highs in the lower 90s. Chance of rain 20%. Thursday night, mostly clear. A slight chance of showers in the evening. Lows in the lower 70s. Chance of rain 20%. Friday, mostly sunny. A slight chance of showers in the morning, then a chance of showers with a slight chance of thunderstorms in the afternoon. Highs around 90. Chance of rain 50%. Friday night, partly cloudy with a chance of showers with a slight chance of thunderstorms in the evening, then mostly cloudy with a slight chance of showers after midnight. Lows in the lower 70s. Chance of rain 50%. Saturday, partly sunny. A slight chance of showers in the morning, then a chance of showers and thunderstorms in the afternoon. Highs around 90. Chance of rain 50%.
The coastal waters forecast for the following: waters from Suwannee River to Apalachicola, Florida, extending from 20 to 60 nautical miles. Coastal waters from Okaloosa, Walton County line to Mexico Beach out to 20 nautical miles. Coastal waters from Mexico Beach to Apalachicola out to 20 nautical miles. Waters from Okaloosa, Walton County line to Mexico Beach 20 to 60 nautical miles. And waters from Mexico Beach to Apalachicola 20 to 60 nautical miles. Rest of today, northwest winds around 5 knots, becoming west late. Waves 1 foot or less. Protected waters a light chop. Tonight, west winds 5 to 10 knots. Waves 1 foot or less. Wave detail, west 1 foot at 2 seconds. Protected waters a light chop. Monday, west winds 5 to 10 knots. Waves 1 foot or less. Wave detail, west 1 foot at 3 seconds. Protected waters a light chop. Monday night, southwest winds around 5 knots. Waves 1 foot or less. Wave detail, west 1 foot at 3 seconds. Protected waters smooth. Tuesday, south winds around 5 knots. Waves 1 foot or less. Protected waters smooth. Tuesday night, southeast winds 5 to 10 knots. Waves 1 foot or less. Protected waters a light chop. Wednesday, southeast winds 10 to 15 knots. Seas around 2 feet. Protected waters a moderate chop. A slight chance of showers and thunderstorms. Wednesday night, southeast winds 10 to 15 knots. Seas around 2 feet. Protected waters a moderate chop. A slight chance of showers and thunderstorms. Thursday, southeast winds 15 to 20 knots. Seas 2 to 4 feet. Protected waters choppy. A chance of showers with a slight chance of thunderstorms. Thursday night, southeast winds 10 to 15 knots. Seas 2 to 4 feet. Protected waters a moderate chop. A chance of showers with a slight chance of thunderstorms. Winds and waves higher in and near thunderstorms. The coastal waters forecast for the following St. Andrews Bay waterways. Rest of today, north winds around 5 knots, becoming west this afternoon. Protected waters a light chop. Tonight, west winds 5 to 10 knots, becoming north after midnight. Protected waters a light chop. Monday, northeast winds around 5 knots, becoming west in the afternoon. Protected waters smooth. Monday night, west winds around 5 knots, becoming north after midnight. Protected waters smooth. Tuesday, east winds around 5 knots, becoming south in the afternoon. Protected waters a light chop. Tuesday night, south winds 5 to 10 knots, becoming southeast after midnight. Protected waters a light chop. Wednesday, southeast winds 5 to 10 knots. Protected waters a light chop. Wednesday night, southeast winds 5 to 10 knots. Protected waters a light chop. Thursday, southeast winds 5 to 10 knots. Protected waters a light chop. A slight chance of showers in the morning, then a chance of showers with a slight chance of thunderstorms in the afternoon. Thursday night, southeast winds 5 to 10 knots. Protected waters a light chop. A chance of showers with a slight chance of thunderstorms in the evening, then a slight chance of showers after midnight. Winds and waves higher in and near thunderstorms. The Tropical Weather Outlook. For the North Atlantic, Caribbean Sea, and the Gulf of America, active systems, the National Hurricane Center is issuing advisories on Tropical Depression Fay, located well to the west-southwest of the Azores. Central subtropical Atlantic, a surface trough of low pressure located several hundred miles east of Bermuda, continues to produce an area of disorganized showers and thunderstorms. Environmental conditions appear somewhat favorable for gradual development of this system, and a tropical depression could form by the early to mid portion of this week as it initially moves northward before turning eastward early this week over the central subtropical Atlantic. Formation chance through 48 hours, low, 30%. Formation chance through 7 days, medium, 40%. The surf zone forecast general outlook: prevailing high pressure maintains a moderate risk of rip currents at local beaches today. West to northwest winds are forecast. The risk looks to increase later this week as winds shift out of the southeast and usher in more of an onshore flow. Tide information for Sunday, September 27, 2026. St. Mark's River entrance. High 2:47 a.m., low 9:10 a.m., high 3:34 p.m., low 9:21 p.m. Apalachicola.
High 417 a.m., low 1107 a.m., high 537 p.m., low 1122 p.m. St. Andrews Bay of Panama City. Low 624 a.m., high 1023 p.m.

Note that the times of high and low tide are 3 minutes earlier at Shell Point than at the St. Mark's River entrance. The average water temperature at Apalachicola was 82.4 degrees. Sunrise and sunset in Tallahassee. September 27, 2026, sunrise 7:29 a.m. Eastern Daylight Time, sunset 7:28 p.m. Eastern Daylight Time. 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The latest weather and forecast information can also be accessed by calling our automated forecast line at 850-942-8851. The current time is 10:59 a.m. Eastern Daylight Time. These are the 10 a.m. Eastern Daylight Time conditions. At the Tallahassee Airport, it was mostly sunny. The temperature was 73 degrees. The wind was calm. At Florida State University, the temperature was 75 degrees. The wind was calm. At Apalachicola, it was sunny. The temperature was 80 degrees. The wind was west at 5 miles an hour. At Panama City Northwest, it was sunny. The temperature was 76 degrees. The wind was calm. At Dothan, it was sunny. The temperature was 72 degrees. The wind was calm. At Albany, it was sunny. The temperature was 72 degrees. The wind was calm. At Valdosta, it was sunny. The temperature was 72 degrees. The wind was calm. Over the marine area, at the buoy south of Apalachicola, winds were northwest at 2 knots and seas were 0 feet. At the buoy south of Panama City, winds were west at 4 knots and seas were 1 foot. At the buoy south of Pensacola, wave heights 1 foot. Wave period 3 seconds. The forecast for the local area. Today, sunny. Highs in the upper 80s. West winds around 5 miles per hour. Tonight, mostly clear. Lows around 60. Southwest winds around 5 miles per hour in the evening, becoming light and variable. Monday, sunny. Highs in the upper 80s. Light and variable winds, becoming west around 5 miles per hour in the afternoon. Monday night, mostly clear. Lows in the lower 60s. West winds around 5 miles per hour in the evening, becoming light and variable. Tuesday, sunny. Highs around 90. Light and variable winds, becoming south around 5 miles per hour in the afternoon. Tuesday night, clear. Lows in the upper 60s. Wednesday and Wednesday night, mostly clear. Highs around 90. Lows around 70. Thursday, sunny. A slight chance of showers and thunderstorms in the afternoon. Highs in the lower 90s. Chance of rain 20%. Thursday night, mostly clear. A slight chance of showers in the evening. Lows in the lower 70s. Chance of rain 20%. Friday, mostly sunny. A slight chance of showers in the morning, then a chance of showers with a slight chance of thunderstorms in the afternoon. Highs around 90. Chance of rain 50%. Friday night, partly cloudy with a chance of showers with a slight chance of thunderstorms in the evening, then mostly cloudy with a slight chance of showers after midnight. Lows in the lower 70s. Chance of rain 50%. Saturday, partly sunny. A slight chance of showers in the morning, then a chance of showers and thunderstorms in the afternoon. Highs around 90. Chance of rain 50%. The Tallahassee Climate Summary for yesterday, September 26, 2026. Yesterday's high temperature was 86 degrees. This high was 1 degree below the normal high of 87. Yesterday's low temperature was 55 degrees. This low was 12 degrees below the normal low of 67. No precipitation fell yesterday, which leaves the monthly total at 2.09 inches. This is 2.24 inches below the normal amount of 4.33 inches for September. The total precipitation for the year still stands at 31.60 inches, which is 16.05 inches below normal. The normal high temperature for today is 87 degrees, and the normal low is 67. The record high for today is 96, which last occurred in 1972, and the record low is 47, which occurred in 2001. Sunrise today is at 7:29 a.m. and sunset is at 7:28 p.m. The Tropical Weather Outlook. For the North Atlantic, Caribbean Sea, and the Gulf of America.

Active systems, the National Hurricane Center is issuing advisories on Tropical Depression Faye, located well to the west-southwest of the Azores. Central subtropical Atlantic, a surface trough of low pressure located several hundred miles east of Bermuda, continues to produce an area of disorganized showers and thunderstorms. Environmental conditions appear somewhat favorable for gradual development of this system, and a tropical depression could form by the early to mid portion of this week as it initially moves northward before turning eastward early this week over the central subtropical Atlantic. Formation chance through 48 hours, low, 30%. Formation chance through 7 days, medium, 40%. The surf zone forecast general outlook, prevailing high pressure maintains a moderate risk of rip currents at local beaches today. West to northwest winds are forecast. The risk looks to increase later this week as winds shift out of the southeast and usher in more of an onshore flow. Tide information for Sunday, September 27, 2026. St. Mark's River entrance. High 2:47 a.m., low 9:10 a.m., high 3:34 p.m., low 9:21 p.m. Apalachicola. High 4:17 a.m., low 11:07 a.m., high 5:37 p.m., low 11:22 p.m. St. Andrews Bay of Panama City. Low 6:24 a.m., high 10:23 p.m. Note that the times of high and low tide are 3 minutes earlier at Shell Point than at the St. Mark's River entrance. The average water temperature at Apalachicola was 82.4 degrees. Sunrise and sunset in Tallahassee. September 27, 2026. Sunrise 7:29 a.m. Eastern Daylight Time, sunset 7:28 p.m. Eastern Daylight Time. 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The latest weather and forecast information can also be accessed by calling our automated forecast line at 850-942-8851. The current time is 11:05 a.m. Eastern Daylight Time. These are the 11 a.m. Eastern Daylight Time conditions. At the Tallahassee Airport, it was mostly sunny. The temperature was 81 degrees. The wind was west at 5 miles an hour. The report from Florida State University was not available. At Apalachicola, it was mostly sunny. The temperature was 83 degrees. The wind was west at 9 miles an hour. At Panama City Northwest, it was sunny. The temperature was 81 degrees. The wind was variable at 3 miles an hour. At Dothan, it was sunny. The temperature was 77 degrees. The wind was northeast at 3 miles an hour. At Albany, it was sunny. The temperature was 78 degrees. The wind was calm. At Valdosta, it was sunny. The temperature was 80 degrees. The wind was variable at 5 miles an hour. Over the marine area, at the buoys south of Apalachicola, winds were northwest at 4 knots. At the buoys south of Panama City, winds were southwest at 4 knots. At the buoys south of Pensacola, winds were northwest at 12 knots. The forecast for the local area. Today, sunny. Highs in the upper 80s. West winds around 5 miles per hour. Tonight, mostly clear. Lows around 60. Southwest winds around 5 miles per hour in the evening, becoming light and variable. Monday, sunny. Highs in the upper 80s. Light and variable winds, becoming west around 5 miles per hour in the afternoon. Monday night, mostly clear. Lows in the lower 60s. West winds around 5 miles per hour in the evening, becoming light and variable. Tuesday, sunny. Highs around 90. Light and variable winds, becoming south around 5 miles per hour in the afternoon. Tuesday night, clear. Lows in the upper 60s. Wednesday and Wednesday night, mostly clear. Highs around 90. Lows around 70. Thursday, sunny. A slight chance of showers and thunderstorms in the afternoon. Highs in the lower 90s. Chance of rain 20%. Thursday night, mostly clear. A slight chance of showers in the evening. Lows in the lower 70s. Chance of rain 20%. Friday, mostly sunny. A slight chance of showers in the morning, then a chance of showers with a slight chance of thunderstorms in the afternoon. Highs around 90. Chance of rain 50%.
Friday night, partly cloudy.

with a chance of showers with a slight chance of thunderstorms in the evening, then mostly cloudy with a slight chance of showers after midnight. Lows in the lower 70s. Chance of rain 50%. Saturday, partly sunny. A slight chance of showers in the morning, then a chance of showers and thunderstorms in the afternoon. Highs around 90. Chance of rain 50%. The coastal waters forecast for the following: waters from Suwannee River to Apalachicola, Florida, extending from 20 to 60 nautical miles. Coastal waters from Okaloosa, Walton County line to Mexico Beach out to 20 nautical miles. Coastal waters from Mexico Beach to Apalachicola out to 20 nautical miles. Waters from Okaloosa, Walton County line to Mexico Beach 20 to 60 nautical miles. And waters from Mexico Beach to Apalachicola 20 to 60 nautical miles. Rest of today, northwest winds around 5 knots, becoming west late. Waves 1 foot or less. Protected waters a light chop. Tonight, west winds 5 to 10 knots. Waves 1 foot or less. Wave detail, west 1 foot at 2 seconds. Protected waters a light chop. Monday, west winds 5 to 10 knots. Waves 1 foot or less. Wave detail, west 1 foot at 3 seconds. Protected waters a light chop. Monday night, southwest winds around 5 knots. Waves 1 foot or less. Wave detail, west 1 foot at 3 seconds. Protected waters smooth. Tuesday, south winds around 5 knots. Waves 1 foot or less. Protected waters smooth. Tuesday night, southeast winds 5 to 10 knots. Waves 1 foot or less. Protected waters a light chop. Wednesday, southeast winds 10 to 15 knots. Seas around 2 feet. Protected waters a moderate chop. A slight chance of showers and thunderstorms. Wednesday night, southeast winds 10 to 15 knots. Seas around 2 feet. Protected waters a moderate chop. A slight chance of showers and thunderstorms. Thursday, southeast winds 15 to 20 knots. Seas 2 to 4 feet. Protected waters choppy. A chance of showers with a slight chance of thunderstorms. Thursday night, southeast winds 10 to 15 knots. Seas 2 to 4 feet. Protected waters a moderate chop. A chance of showers with a slight chance of thunderstorms. Winds and waves higher and near thunderstorms. The coastal waters forecast for the following: St. Andrews Bay waterways. Rest of today, north winds around 5 knots, becoming west this afternoon. Protected waters a light chop. Tonight, west winds 5 to 10 knots, becoming north after midnight. Protected waters a light chop. Monday, northeast winds around 5 knots, becoming west in the afternoon. Protected waters smooth. Monday night, west winds around 5 knots, becoming north after midnight. Protected waters smooth. Tuesday, east winds around 5 knots, becoming south in the afternoon. Protected waters a light chop. Tuesday night, south winds 5 to 10 knots, becoming southeast after midnight. Protected waters a light chop. Wednesday, southeast winds 5 to 10 knots. Protected waters a light chop. Wednesday night, southeast winds 5 to 10 knots. Protected waters a light chop. Thursday, southeast winds 5 to 10 knots. Protected waters a light chop. A slight chance of showers in the morning, then a chance of showers with a slight chance of thunderstorms in the afternoon. Thursday night, southeast winds 5 to 10 knots. Protected waters a light chop. A chance of showers with a slight chance of thunderstorms in the evening, then a slight chance of showers after midnight. Winds and waves higher and near thunderstorms. The tropical weather outlook. For the North Atlantic, Caribbean Sea, and the Gulf of America, active systems, the National Hurricane Center is issuing advisories on Tropical Depression Fay, located well to the west-southwest of the Azores. Central subtropical Atlantic, a surface trough of low pressure located several hundred miles east of Bermuda, continues to produce an area of disorganized showers and thunderstorms. Environmental conditions appear somewhat favorable for gradual development of this system, and a tropical depression could form by the early to mid portion of this week as it initially moves northward before turning eastward early this week over the central subtropical Atlantic. Formation chance through 48 hours, low, 30%. Formation chance through 7 days, medium, 40%. The surf zone forecast general outlook: prevailing high pressure maintains a moderate risk of rip currents at local beaches today. West to northwest winds are forecast.
The risk looks to increase later this week as winds shift out of the southeast and usher in more of an onshore flow. Tide information for Sunday, September 27, 2026. St. Mark's River entrance. High 2:47 a.m., low 9:10 a.m., high 3:34 p.m., low 9:21 p.m. Apalachicola. High 4:17 a.m., low 11:07 a.m., high 5:37 p.m., low 11:22 p.m. St. Andrew's Bay at Panama City. Low 6:24 a.m., high 10:23 p.m. Note that the times of high and low tide are 3 minutes earlier at Shell Point than at the St. Mark's River entrance. The average water temperature at Apalachicola was 82.4 degrees. Sunrise and sunset in Tallahassee. September 27, 2026, sunrise 7:29 a.m. Eastern Daylight Time, sunset 7:28 p.m. Eastern Daylight Time. 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This broadcast originates from your National Weather Service office in Tallahassee, Florida. The latest weather and forecast information can also be accessed by calling our automated forecast line at 850-942-8851. The current time is 11:14 a.m. Eastern Daylight Time. These are the 11 a.m. Eastern Daylight Time conditions. At the Tallahassee Airport, it was mostly sunny. The temperature was 81 degrees. The wind was west at 5 miles an hour. At Florida State University, the temperature was 81 degrees. The wind was northwest at 5 miles an hour. At Apalachicola, it was mostly sunny. The temperature was 83 degrees. The wind was west at 9 miles an hour. At Panama City Northwest, it was sunny. The temperature was 81 degrees. The wind was variable at 3 miles an hour. At Dothan, it was sunny. The temperature was 77 degrees. The wind was northeast at 3 miles an hour. At Albany, it was sunny. The temperature was 78 degrees. The wind was calm. At Valdosta, it was sunny. The temperature was 80 degrees. The wind was variable at 5 miles an hour. Over the marine area, at the buoys south of Apalachicola, winds were northwest at 4 knots and seas were 0 feet. At the buoys south of Panama City, winds were west at 4 knots and seas were 1 foot. At the buoys south of Pensacola, winds were northwest at 12 knots and seas were 1 foot. The forecast for the local area. Today, sunny. Highs in the upper 80s. West winds around 5 miles per hour. Tonight, mostly clear. Lows around 60. Southwest winds around 5 miles per hour in the evening, becoming light and variable. Monday, sunny. Highs in the upper 80s. Light and variable winds, becoming west around 5 miles per hour in the afternoon. Monday night, mostly clear. Lows in the lower 60s. West winds around 5 miles per hour in the evening, becoming light and variable. Tuesday, sunny. Highs around 90. Light and variable winds, becoming south around 5 miles per hour in the afternoon. Tuesday night, clear. Lows in the upper 60s. Wednesday and Wednesday night, mostly clear. Highs around 90. Lows around 70. Thursday, sunny. A slight chance of showers and thunderstorms in the afternoon. Highs in the lower 90s. Chance of rain 20%. Thursday night, mostly clear. A slight chance of showers in the evening. Lows in the lower 70s. Chance of rain 20%. Friday, mostly sunny. A slight chance of showers in the morning, then a chance of showers with a slight chance of thunderstorms in the afternoon. Highs around 90. Chance of rain 50%. Friday night, partly cloudy with a chance of showers with a slight chance of thunderstorms in the evening, then mostly cloudy with a slight chance of showers after midnight. Lows in the lower 70s. Chance of rain 50%. Saturday, partly sunny. A slight chance of showers in the morning, then a chance of showers and thunderstorms in the afternoon. Highs around 90. Chance of rain 50%.
The coastal waters forecast for the following waters from Suwannee River to Apalachicola, Florida, extending from 20 to 60 nautical miles. Coastal waters from Okaloosa, Walton County line to Mexico Beach out to 20 nautical miles. Coastal waters from Mexico Beach to Apalachicola out to 20 nautical miles. Waters from Okaloosa, Walton County line to Mexico Beach 20 to 60 nautical miles. And waters from Mexico Beach to Apalachicola 20 to 60 nautical miles.

nautical miles. Rest of today, northwest winds around 5 knots, becoming west late. Waves 1 foot or less. Protected waters a light chop. Tonight, west winds 5 to 10 knots. Waves 1 foot or less. Wave detail, west 1 foot at 2 seconds. Protected waters a light chop. Monday, west winds 5 to 10 knots. Waves 1 foot or less. Wave detail, west 1 foot at 3 seconds. Protected waters a light chop. Monday night, southwest winds around 5 knots. Waves 1 foot or less. Wave detail, west 1 foot at 3 seconds. Protected waters smooth. Tuesday, south winds around 5 knots. Waves 1 foot or less. Protected waters smooth. Tuesday night, southeast winds 5 to 10 knots. Waves 1 foot or less. Protected waters a light chop. Wednesday, southeast winds 10 to 15 knots. Seas around 2 feet. Protected waters a moderate chop. A slight chance of showers and thunderstorms. Wednesday night, southeast winds 10 to 15 knots. Seas around 2 feet. Protected waters a moderate chop. A slight chance of showers and thunderstorms. Thursday, southeast winds 15 to 20 knots. Seas 2 to 4 feet. Protected waters choppy. A chance of showers with a slight chance of thunderstorms. Thursday night, southeast winds 10 to 15 knots. Seas 2 to 4 feet. Protected waters a moderate chop. A chance of showers with a slight chance of thunderstorms. Winds and waves higher in and near thunderstorms. The coastal waters forecast for the following St. Andrews Bay waterways. Rest of today, north winds around 5 knots, becoming west this afternoon. Protected waters a light chop. Tonight, west winds 5 to 10 knots, becoming north after midnight. Protected waters a light chop. Monday, northeast winds around 5 knots, becoming west in the afternoon. Protected waters smooth. Monday night, west winds around 5 knots, becoming north after midnight. Protected waters smooth. Tuesday, east winds around 5 knots, becoming south in the afternoon. Protected waters a light chop. Tuesday night, south winds 5 to 10 knots, becoming southeast after midnight. Protected waters a light chop. Wednesday, southeast winds 5 to 10 knots. Protected waters a light chop. Wednesday night, southeast winds 5 to 10 knots. Protected waters a light chop. Thursday, southeast winds 5 to 10 knots. Protected waters a light chop. A slight chance of showers in the morning, then a chance of showers with a slight chance of thunderstorms in the afternoon. Thursday night, southeast winds 5 to 10 knots. Protected waters a light chop. A chance of showers with a slight chance of thunderstorms in the evening, then a slight chance of showers after midnight. Winds and waves higher in and near thunderstorms. The Tropical Weather Outlook. For the North Atlantic, Caribbean Sea, and the Gulf of America, active systems, the National Hurricane Center is issuing advisories on Tropical Depression Fay, located well to the west-southwest of the Azores. Central subtropical Atlantic, a surface trough of low pressure located several hundred miles east of Bermuda, continues to produce an area of disorganized showers and thunderstorms. Environmental conditions appear somewhat favorable for gradual development of this system, and a tropical depression could form by the early to mid portion of this week as it initially moves northward before turning eastward early this week over the central subtropical Atlantic. Formation chance through 48 hours, low, 30%. Formation chance through 7 days, medium, 40%. The surf zone forecast general outlook, prevailing high pressure maintains a moderate risk of rip currents at local beaches today. West to northwest winds are forecast. The risk looks to increase later this week as winds shift out of the southeast and usher in more of an onshore flow. Based on communication with area beach officials, the following flags are flying at area beaches: Walton, Yellow Bay, Yellow State Park Gulf Beaches, Yellow West Facing Gulf Beaches, Yellow South Facing Gulf Beaches, Yellow Franklin, Yellow. Tide information for Sunday, September 27, 2026. St. Mark's River entrance. High 2:47 a.m., low 9:10 a.m., high 3:34 p.m., low 9:21 p.m. Apalachicola. High 4:17 a.m., low 11:07 a.m., high 5:37 p.m., low 11:22 p.m. St. Andrews Bay at Panama City. Low 6:24 a.m., high 10:23 p.m. Note that the time

Temperature was 81 degrees. The wind was west at 5 miles an hour. At Florida State University, the temperature was 81 degrees. The wind was northwest at 5 miles an hour. At Apalachicola, it was mostly sunny. The temperature was 83 degrees. The wind was west at 9 miles an hour. At Panama City Northwest, it was sunny. The temperature was 81 degrees. The wind was variable at 3 miles an hour. At Dothan, it was sunny. The temperature was 77 degrees. The wind was northeast at 3 miles an hour. At Albany, it was sunny. The temperature was 78 degrees. The wind was calm. At Valdosta, it was mostly sunny. The temperature was 80 degrees. The wind was variable at 5 miles an hour. Over the marine area, at the buoy south of Apalachicola, winds were northwest at 4 knots and seas were 0 feet. At the buoy south of Panama City, winds were west at 4 knots and seas were 1 foot. At the buoy south of Pensacola, winds were northwest at 12 knots and seas were 1 foot. The forecast for the local area. Today, sunny. Highs in the upper 80s. West winds around 5 miles per hour. Tonight, mostly clear. Lows around 60. Southwest winds around 5 miles per hour in the evening, becoming light and variable. Monday, sunny. Highs in the upper 80s. Light and variable winds, becoming west around 5 miles per hour in the afternoon. Monday night, mostly clear. Lows in the lower 60s. West winds around 5 miles per hour in the evening, becoming light and variable. Tuesday, sunny. Highs around 90. Light and variable winds, becoming south around 5 miles per hour in the afternoon. Tuesday night, clear. Lows in the upper 60s. Wednesday and Wednesday night, mostly clear. Highs around 90. Lows around 70. Thursday, sunny. A slight chance of showers and thunderstorms in the afternoon. Highs in the lower 90s. Chance of rain 20%. Thursday night, mostly clear. A slight chance of showers in the evening. Lows in the lower 70s. Chance of rain 20%. Friday, mostly sunny. A slight chance of showers in the morning, then a chance of showers with a slight chance of thunderstorms in the afternoon. Highs around 90. Chance of rain 50%. Friday night, partly cloudy with a chance of showers with a slight chance of thunderstorms in the evening, then mostly cloudy with a slight chance of showers after midnight. Lows in the lower 70s. Chance of rain 50%. Saturday, partly sunny. A slight chance of showers in the morning, then a chance of showers and thunderstorms in the afternoon. Highs around 90. Chance of rain 50%. The coastal waters forecast for the following waters from Suwannee River to Apalachicola, Florida, extending from 20 to 60 nautical miles. Coastal waters from Okaloosa, Walton County line to Mexico Beach out to 20 nautical miles. Coastal waters from Mexico Beach to Apalachicola out to 20 nautical miles. Waters from Okaloosa, Walton County line to Mexico Beach 20 to 60 nautical miles. And waters from Mexico Beach to Apalachicola 20 to 60 nautical miles. Rest of today, northwest winds around 5 knots. Becoming west late. Waves 1 foot or less. Protected waters a light chop. Tonight, west winds 5 to 10 knots. Waves 1 foot or less. Wave detail, west 1 foot at 2 seconds. Protected waters a light chop. Monday, west winds 5 to 10 knots. Waves 1 foot or less. Wave detail, west 1 foot at 3 seconds. Protected waters a light chop. Monday night, southwest winds around 5 knots. Waves 1 foot or less. Wave detail, west 1 foot at 3 seconds. Protected waters smooth. Tuesday, south winds around 5 knots. Waves 1 foot or less. Protected waters smooth. Tuesday night, southeast winds 5 to 10 knots. Waves 1 foot or less. Protected waters a light chop. Wednesday, southeast winds 10 to 15 knots. Seas around 2 feet. Protected waters a moderate chop. A slight chance of showers and thunderstorms. Wednesday night, southeast winds 10 to 15 knots. Seas around 2 feet. Protected waters a moderate chop. A slight chance of showers and thunderstorms. Thursday, southeast winds 15 to 20 knots. Seas 2 to 4 feet. Protected waters choppy. A chance of showers with a slight chance of thunderstorms.

Thursday night, southeast winds 10 to 15 knots. Seas 2 to 4 feet. Protected waters a moderate chop. A chance of showers with a slight chance of thunderstorms. Winds and waves higher in and near thunderstorms. The coastal waters forecast for the following St. Andrews Bay waterways. Rest of today, north winds around 5 knots, becoming west this afternoon. Protected waters a light chop. Tonight, west winds 5 to 10 knots, becoming north after midnight. Protected waters a light chop. Monday, northeast winds around 5 knots, becoming west in the afternoon. Protected waters smooth. Monday night, west winds around 5 knots, becoming north after midnight. Protected waters smooth. Tuesday, east winds around 5 knots, becoming south in the afternoon. Protected waters a light chop. Tuesday night, south winds 5 to 10 knots, becoming southeast after midnight. Protected waters a light chop. Wednesday, southeast winds 5 to 10 knots. Protected waters a light chop. Wednesday night, southeast winds 5 to 10 knots. Protected waters a light chop. Thursday, southeast winds 5 to 10 knots. Protected waters a light chop. A slight chance of showers in the morning, then a chance of showers with a slight chance of thunderstorms in the afternoon. Thursday night, southeast winds 5 to 10 knots. Protected waters a light chop. A chance of showers with a slight chance of thunderstorms in the evening, then a slight chance of showers after midnight. Winds and waves higher in and near thunderstorms. The Tallahassee Climate Summary for yesterday, September 26, 2026. Yesterday's high temperature was 86 degrees. This high was 1 degree below the normal high of 87. Yesterday's low temperature was 55 degrees. This low was 12 degrees below the normal low of 67. No precipitation fell yesterday, which leaves the monthly total at 2.09 inches. This is 2.24 inches below the normal amount of 4.33 inches for September. The total precipitation for the year still stands at 31.60 inches, which is 16.05 inches below normal. The normal high temperature for today is 87 degrees, and the normal low is 67. The record high for today is 96, which last occurred in 1972, and the record low is 47, which occurred in 2001. Sunrise today is at 7:29 a.m. and sunset is at 7:28 p.m. The Tropical Weather Outlook. For the North Atlantic, Caribbean Sea, and the Gulf of America, active systems, the National Hurricane Center is issuing advisories on Tropical Depression Faye, located well to the west-southwest of the Azores. Central subtropical Atlantic, a surface trough of low pressure located several hundred miles east of Bermuda, continues to produce an area of disorganized showers and thunderstorms. Environmental conditions appear somewhat favorable for gradual development of this system, and a tropical depression could form by the early to mid-portion of this week as it initially moves northward before turning eastward early this week over the central subtropical Atlantic. Formation chance through 48 hours, low, 30%. Formation chance through 7 days, medium, 40%. The surf zone forecast general outlook, prevailing high pressure maintains a moderate risk of recurrence at local beaches today. West to northwest winds are forecast. The risk looks to increase later this week as winds shift out of the southeast and usher in more of an onshore flow. Based on communication with area beach officials, the following flags are flying at area beaches forecast. The risk looks to increase later this week as winds shift out of the southeast and usher in more of an onshore flow. Based on communication with area beach officials, the following flags are flying at area beaches: Walton, Yellow Bay, Yellow State Park Gulf Beaches, Yellow West Facing Gulf Beaches, Yellow South Facing Gulf Beaches, Yellow Franklin, Yellow. Tide information for Sunday, September 27, 2026. St. Marks River entrance. High 2:47 a.m., low 9:10 a.m., high 3:34 p.m., low 9:21 p.m. Apalachicola. High 4:17 a.m., low 11:07 a.m., high 5:37 p.m., low 11:22 p.m. St. Andrews Bay at Panama City. Low 6:24 a.m., high 10:23 p.m. Note that the times of high and low tide are 3 minutes earlier at Shell Point than at the St. Marks River entrance. The average water temperature at Apalachicola was 82.4 degrees. Sunrise and sunset in Tallahassee. September 27, 2026, sunrise 7:29 a.m. Eastern Daylight Time, sunset 7:28 p.m. Eastern Daylight Time.

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The latest weather and forecast information can also be accessed by calling our automated forecast line at 850-942-8851. The current time is 11:34 a.m. Eastern Daylight Time. These are the 11 a.m. Eastern Daylight Time conditions. At the Tallahassee Airport, it was mostly sunny. The temperature was 81 degrees. The wind was west at 5 miles an hour. At Florida State University, the temperature was 81 degrees. The wind was northwest at 5 miles an hour. At Apalachicola, it was mostly sunny. The temperature was 83 degrees. The wind was west at 9 miles an hour. At Panama City Northwest, it was sunny. The temperature was 81 degrees. The wind was variable at 3 miles an hour. At Dothan, it was sunny. The temperature was 77 degrees. The wind was northeast at 3 miles an hour. At Albany, it was sunny. The temperature was 78 degrees. The wind was calm. At Valdosta, it was mostly sunny. The temperature was 80 degrees. The wind was variable at 5 miles an hour. Over the marine area, at the buoy south of Apalachicola, winds were northwest at 4 knots and seas were 0 feet. At the buoy south of Panama City, winds were west at 4 knots and seas were 1 foot. At the buoy south of Pensacola, winds were northwest at 12 knots and seas were 1 foot. The forecast for the local area. Today, sunny. Highs in the upper 80s. West winds around 5 miles per hour. Tonight, mostly clear. Lows around 60. Southwest winds around 5 miles per hour in the evening, becoming light and variable. Monday, sunny. Highs in the upper 80s. Light and variable winds, becoming west around 5 miles per hour in the afternoon. Monday night, mostly clear. Lows in the lower 60s. West winds around 5 miles per hour in the evening, becoming light and variable. Tuesday, sunny. Highs around 90. Light and variable winds, becoming south around 5 miles per hour in the afternoon. Tuesday night, clear. Lows in the upper 60s. Wednesday and Wednesday night, mostly clear. Highs around 90. Lows around 70. Thursday, sunny. A slight chance of showers and thunderstorms in the afternoon. Highs in the lower 90s. Chance of rain 20%. Thursday night, mostly clear. A slight chance of showers in the evening. Lows in the lower 70s. Chance of rain 20%. Friday, mostly sunny. A slight chance of showers in the morning, then a chance of showers with a slight chance of thunderstorms in the afternoon. Highs around 90. Chance of rain 50%. Friday night, partly cloudy with a chance of showers with a slight chance of thunderstorms in the evening, then mostly cloudy with a slight chance of showers after midnight. Lows in the lower 70s. Chance of rain 50%. Saturday, partly sunny. A slight chance of showers in the morning, then a chance of showers and thunderstorms in the afternoon. Highs around 90. Chance of rain 50%. The coastal waters forecast for the following: waters from Suwannee River to Apalachicola, Florida, extending from 20 to 60 nautical miles. Coastal waters from Okaloosa, Walton County line to Mexico Beach out to 20 nautical miles. Coastal waters from Mexico Beach to Apalachicola out to 20 nautical miles. Waters from Okaloosa, Walton County line to Mexico Beach 20 to 60 nautical miles. And waters from Mexico Beach to Apalachicola 20 to 60 nautical miles. Rest of today, northwest winds around 5 knots, becoming west late. Waves 1 foot or less. Protected waters a light chop. Tonight, west winds 5 to 10 knots. Waves 1 foot or less. Wave detail, west 1 foot at 2 seconds. Protected waters a light chop. Monday, west winds 5 to 10 knots. Waves 1 foot or less. Wave detail, west 1 foot at 3 seconds. Protected waters a light chop. Monday night, southwest winds around 5 knots. Waves 1 foot or less. Wave detail, west 1 foot at 3 seconds. Protected waters smooth. Tuesday, south winds around 5 knots. Waves 1 foot or less. Protected waters smooth. Tuesday night, southeast winds 5 to 10 knots.

leaves 1 foot or less. Protected waters, a light chop. Wednesday, southeast winds 10 to 15 knots. Seas around 2 feet. Protected waters, a moderate chop. A slight chance of showers and thunderstorms. Wednesday night, southeast winds 10 to 15 knots. Seas around 2 feet. Protected waters, a moderate chop. A slight chance of showers and thunderstorms. Thursday, southeast winds 15 to 20 knots. Seas 2 to 4 feet. Protected waters, choppy. A chance of showers with a slight chance of thunderstorms. Thursday night, southeast winds 10 to 15 knots. Seas 2 to 4 feet. Protected waters, a moderate chop. A chance of showers with a slight chance of thunderstorms. Winds and waves higher and near thunderstorms. The coastal waters forecast for the following St. Andrews Bay waterways. Rest of today, north winds around 5 knots, becoming west this afternoon. Protected waters, a light chop. Tonight, west winds 5 to 10 knots, becoming north after midnight. Protected waters, a light chop. Monday, northeast winds around 5 knots, becoming west in the afternoon. Protected waters, smooth. Monday night, west winds around 5 knots, becoming north after midnight. Protected waters, smooth. Tuesday, east winds around 5 knots, becoming south in the afternoon. Protected waters, a light chop. Tuesday night, south winds 5 to 10 knots, becoming southeast after midnight. Protected waters, a light chop. Wednesday, southeast winds 5 to 10 knots. Protected waters, a light chop. Wednesday night, southeast winds 5 to 10 knots. Protected waters, a light chop. Thursday, southeast winds 5 to 10 knots. Protected waters, a light chop. A slight chance of showers in the morning, then a chance of showers with a slight chance of thunderstorms in the afternoon. Thursday night, southeast winds 5 to 10 knots. Protected waters, a light chop. A chance of showers with a slight chance of thunderstorms in the evening, then a slight chance of showers after midnight. Winds and waves higher and near thunderstorms. The Tropical Weather Outlook. For the North Atlantic, Caribbean Sea, and the Gulf of America, active systems, the National Hurricane Center is issuing advisories on Tropical Depression Faye, located well to the west-southwest of the Azores. Central Subtropical Atlantic, a surface trough of low pressure located several hundred miles east of Bermuda, continues to produce an area of disorganized showers and thunderstorms. Environmental conditions appear somewhat favorable for gradual development of this system, and a tropical depression could form by the early to mid portion of this week as it initially moves northward before turning eastward early this week over the central subtropical Atlantic. Formation chance through 48 hours, low, 30%. Formation chance through 7 days, medium, 40%. The surf zone forecast general outlook, prevailing high pressure maintains a moderate risk of rip currents at local beaches today. West to northwest winds are forecast. The risk looks to increase later this week as winds shift out of the southeast and usher in more of an onshore flow. Based on communication with area beach officials, the following flags are flying at area beaches: Walton, Yellow Bay, Yellow State Park Gulf Beaches, Yellow West Facing Gulf Beaches, Yellow South Facing Gulf Beaches, Yellow Franklin, Yellow. Tide information for Sunday, September 27, 2026. St. Mark's River entrance. High 2:47 a.m., low 9:10 a.m., high 3:34 p.m., low 9:21 p.m. Apalachicola. High 4:17 a.m., low 11:07 a.m., high 5:37 p.m., low 11:22 p.m. St. Andrews Bay at Panama City. Low 6:24 a.m., high 10:23 p.m. Note that the times of high and low tide are 3 minutes earlier at Shell Point than at the St. Mark's River entrance. The average water temperature at Apalachicola was 82.4 degrees. Sunrise and sunset in Tallahassee. September 27, 2026, sunrise 7:29 a.m. Eastern Daylight Time, sunset 7:28 p.m. Eastern Daylight Time. 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The current time is 11:44 a.m. Eastern Daylight Time. These are the 11 a.m. Eastern Daylight Time conditions.

Tallahassee Airport, it was mostly sunny. The temperature was 81 degrees. The wind was west at 5 miles an hour. At Florida State University, the temperature was 81 degrees. The wind was northwest at 5 miles an hour. At Apalachicola, it was mostly sunny. The temperature was 83 degrees. The wind was west at 9 miles an hour. At Panama City Northwest, it was sunny. The temperature was 81 degrees. The wind was variable at 3 miles an hour. At Dothan, it was sunny. The temperature was 77 degrees. The wind was northeast at 3 miles an hour. At Albany, it was sunny. The temperature was 78 degrees. The wind was calm. At Valdosta, it was mostly sunny. The temperature was 80 degrees. The wind was variable at 5 miles an hour. Over the marine area, at the buoys south of Apalachicola, winds were northwest at 4 knots and seas were 0 feet. At the buoys south of Panama City, winds were west at 4 knots and seas were 1 foot. At the buoys south of Pensacola, winds were northwest at 12 knots and seas were 1 foot. The forecast for the local area. Today, sunny. Highs in the upper 80s. West winds around 5 miles per hour. Tonight, mostly clear. Lows around 60. Southwest winds around 5 miles per hour in the evening, becoming light and variable. Monday, sunny. Highs in the upper 80s. Light and variable winds, becoming west around 5 miles per hour in the afternoon. Monday night, mostly clear. Lows in the lower 60s. West winds around 5 miles per hour in the evening, becoming light and variable. Tuesday, sunny. Highs around 90. Light and variable winds, becoming south around 5 miles per hour in the afternoon. Tuesday night, clear. Lows in the upper 60s. Wednesday and Wednesday night, mostly clear. Highs around 90. Lows around 70. Thursday, sunny. A slight chance of showers and thunderstorms in the afternoon. Highs in the lower 90s. Chance of rain 20%. Thursday night, mostly clear. A slight chance of showers in the evening. Lows in the lower 70s. Chance of rain 20%. Friday, mostly sunny. A slight chance of showers in the morning, then a chance of showers with a slight chance of thunderstorms in the afternoon. Highs around 90. Chance of rain 50%. Friday night, partly cloudy with a chance of showers with a slight chance of thunderstorms in the evening, then mostly cloudy with a slight chance of showers after midnight. Lows in the lower 70s. Chance of rain 50%. Saturday, partly sunny. A slight chance of showers in the morning, then a chance of showers and thunderstorms in the afternoon. Highs around 90. Chance of rain 50%. The coastal waters forecast for the following: waters from Suwannee River to Apalachicola, Florida, extending from 20 to 60 nautical miles. Coastal waters from Okaloosa-Walton County line to Mexico Beach out to 20 nautical miles. Coastal waters from Mexico Beach to Apalachicola out to 20 nautical miles. Waters from Okaloosa-Walton County line to Mexico Beach 20 to 60 nautical miles. And waters from Mexico Beach to Apalachicola 20 to 60 nautical miles. Rest of today, northwest winds around 5 knots, becoming west late. Waves 1 foot or less. Protected waters a light chop. Tonight, west winds 5 to 10 knots. Waves 1 foot or less. Wave detail, west 1 foot at 2 seconds. Protected waters a light chop. Monday, west winds 5 to 10 knots. Waves 1 foot or less. Wave detail, west 1 foot at 3 seconds. Protected waters a light chop. Monday night, southwest winds around 5 knots. Waves 1 foot or less. Wave detail, west 1 foot at 3 seconds. Protected waters smooth. Tuesday, south winds around 5 knots. Waves 1 foot or less. Protected waters smooth. Tuesday night, southeast winds 5 to 10 knots. Waves 1 foot or less. Protected waters a light chop. Wednesday, southeast winds 10 to 15 knots. Seas around 2 feet. Protected waters a moderate chop. A slight chance of showers and thunderstorms. Wednesday night, southeast winds 10 to 15 knots. Seas around 2 feet. Protected waters a moderate chop. A slight chance of showers and thunderstorms. Thursday, southeast winds 15 to 20 knots. Seas 2 to 4 feet. Protected waters choppy.

a chance of showers with a slight chance of thunderstorms. Thursday night, southeast winds 10 to 15 knots. Seas 2 to 4 feet. Protected waters a moderate chop. A chance of showers with a slight chance of thunderstorms. Winds and waves higher in and near thunderstorms. The coastal waters forecast for the following St. Andrews Bay waterways. Rest of today, north winds around 5 knots, becoming west this afternoon. Protected waters a light chop. Tonight, west winds 5 to 10 knots, becoming north after midnight. Protected waters a light chop. Monday, northeast winds around 5 knots, becoming west in the afternoon. Protected waters smooth. Monday night, west winds around 5 knots, becoming north after midnight. Protected waters smooth. Tuesday, east winds around 5 knots, becoming south in the afternoon. Protected waters a light chop. Tuesday night, south winds 5 to 10 knots, becoming southeast after midnight. Protected waters a light chop. Wednesday, southeast winds 5 to 10 knots. Protected waters a light chop. Wednesday night, southeast winds 5 to 10 knots. Protected waters a light chop. Thursday, southeast winds 5 to 10 knots. Protected waters a light chop. A slight chance of showers in the morning, then a chance of showers with a slight chance of thunderstorms in the afternoon. Thursday night, southeast winds 5 to 10 knots. Protected waters a light chop. A chance of showers with a slight chance of thunderstorms in the evening, then a slight chance of showers after midnight. Winds and waves higher in and near thunderstorms. The Tropical Weather Outlook. For the North Atlantic, Caribbean Sea, and the Gulf of America, active systems, the National Hurricane Center is issuing advisories on Tropical Depression Fay, located well to the west-southwest of the Azores. Central subtropical Atlantic, a surface trough of low pressure located several hundred miles east of Bermuda, continues to produce an area of disorganized showers and thunderstorms. Environmental conditions appear somewhat favorable for gradual development of this system, and a tropical depression could form by the early to mid portion of this week as it initially moves northward before turning eastward early this week over the central subtropical Atlantic. Formation chance through 48 hours, low, 30%. Formation chance through 7 days, medium, 40%. The surf zone forecast general outlook, prevailing high pressure maintains a moderate risk of recurrence at local beaches today. West to northwest winds are forecast. The risk looks to increase later this week as winds shift out of the southeast and usher in more of an onshore flow. Based on communication with area beach officials, the following flags are flying at area beaches: Walton, Yellow Bay, Yellow State Park Gulf Beaches, Yellow West Facing Gulf Beaches, Yellow South Facing Gulf Beaches, Yellow Franklin, Yellow. Tide information for Sunday, September 27, 2026. St. Mark's River entrance. High 2:47 a.m., low 9:10 a.m., high 3:34 p.m., low 9:21 p.m. Apalachicola. High 4:17 a.m., low 11:07 a.m., high 5:37 p.m., low 11:22 p.m. St. Andrews Bay at Panama City. Low 6:24 a.m., high 10:23 p.m. Note that the times of high and low tide are 3 minutes earlier at Shell Point than at the St. Mark's River entrance. The average water temperature at Apalachicola was 82.4 degrees. Sunrise and sunset in Tallahassee. September 27, 2026. Sunrise 7:29 a.m. Eastern Daylight Time, sunset 7:28 p.m. Eastern Daylight Time. 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This broadcast originates from your National Weather Service office in Tallahassee, Florida. The latest weather and forecast information can also be accessed by calling our automated forecast line at 850-942-8851. The current time is 11:53 a.m. Eastern Daylight Time. These are the 11 a.m. Eastern Daylight Time conditions. At the Tallahassee Airport, it was mostly sunny. The temperature was 81 degrees. The wind was west at 5 miles an hour. At Florida State University, the temperature was 81 degrees. The wind was northwest at 5 miles an hour. At Apalachicola, it was mostly sunny. The temperature was 83 degrees. The wind was west at 9 miles an hour. At Panama City Northwest, it was sunny. The temperature was 81 degrees. The wind was variable at 3 miles an hour. At Dothan, it was

sunny. The temperature was 77 degrees. The wind was northeast at 3 miles an hour. At Albany, it was sunny. The temperature was 78 degrees. The wind was calm. At Valdosta, it was mostly sunny. The temperature was 80 degrees. The wind was variable at 5 miles an hour. Over the marine area, at the buoy south of Apalachicola, winds were northwest at 4 knots and seas were 0 feet. At the buoy south of Panama City, winds were west at 4 knots and seas were 1 foot. At the buoy south of Pensacola, winds were northwest at 12 knots and seas were 1 foot. The forecast for the local area. Today, sunny. Highs in the upper 80s. West winds around 5 miles per hour. Tonight, mostly clear. Lows around 60. Southwest winds around 5 miles per hour in the evening, becoming light and variable. Monday, sunny. Highs in the upper 80s. Light and variable winds, becoming west around 5 miles per hour in the afternoon. Monday night, mostly clear. Lows in the lower 60s. West winds around 5 miles per hour in the evening, becoming light and variable. Tuesday, sunny. Highs around 90. Light and variable winds, becoming south around 5 miles per hour in the afternoon. Tuesday night, clear. Lows in the upper 60s. Wednesday and Wednesday night, mostly clear. Highs around 90. Lows around 70. Thursday, sunny. A slight chance of showers and thunderstorms in the afternoon. Highs in the lower 90s. Chance of rain 20%. Thursday night, mostly clear. A slight chance of showers in the evening. Lows in the lower 70s. Chance of rain 20%. Friday, mostly sunny. A slight chance of showers in the morning, then a chance of showers with a slight chance of thunderstorms in the afternoon. Highs around 90. Chance of rain 50%. Friday night, partly cloudy with a chance of showers with a slight chance of thunderstorms in the evening, then mostly cloudy with a slight chance of showers after midnight. Lows in the lower 70s. Chance of rain 50%. Saturday, partly sunny. A slight chance of showers in the morning, then a chance of showers and thunderstorms in the afternoon. Highs around 90. Chance of rain 50%. The coastal waters forecast for the following: waters from Suwannee River to Apalachicola, Florida, extending from 20 to 60 nautical miles. Coastal waters from Okaloosa, Walton County line to Mexico Beach out to 20 nautical miles. Coastal waters from Mexico Beach to Apalachicola out to 20 nautical miles. Waters from Okaloosa, Walton County line to Mexico Beach 20 to 60 nautical miles. And waters from Mexico Beach to Apalachicola 20 to 60 nautical miles. Rest of today, northwest winds around 5 knots, becoming west late. Waves 1 foot or less. Protected waters a light chop. Tonight, west winds 5 to 10 knots. Waves 1 foot or less. Wave detail, west 1 foot at 2 seconds. Protected waters a light chop. Monday, west winds 5 to 10 knots. Waves 1 foot or less. Wave detail, west 1 foot at 3 seconds. Protected waters a light chop. Monday night, southwest winds around 5 knots. Waves 1 foot or less. Wave detail, west 1 foot at 3 seconds. Protected waters smooth. Tuesday, south winds around 5 knots. Waves 1 foot or less. Protected waters smooth. Tuesday night, southeast winds 5 to 10 knots. Waves 1 foot or less. Protected waters a light chop. Wednesday, southeast winds 10 to 15 knots. Seas around 2 feet. Protected waters a moderate chop. A slight chance of showers and thunderstorms. Wednesday night, southeast winds 10 to 15 knots. Seas around 2 feet. Protected waters a moderate chop. A slight chance of showers and thunderstorms. Thursday, southeast winds 15 to 20 knots. Seas 2 to 4 feet. Protected waters choppy. A chance of showers with a slight chance of thunderstorms. Thursday night, southeast winds 10 to 15 knots. Seas 2 to 4 feet. Protected waters a moderate chop. A chance of showers with a slight chance of thunderstorms. Winds and waves higher and near thunderstorms. The coastal waters forecast for the following: St. Andrews Bay waterways. Rest of today, north winds around 5 knots, becoming west this afternoon. Protected waters a light chop.
Tonight, west winds 5 to 10 knots, becoming north after midnight. Protected waters a light chop. Monday, northeast winds around 5 knots, becoming west in the afternoon. Protected waters smooth. Monday night, west winds around 5 knots, becoming north after midnight. Protected waters smooth. Tuesday, east winds around 5 knots, becoming south in the afternoon. Protected waters a light chop. Tuesday night, south winds 5 to 10 knots, becoming southeast after midnight. Protected waters a light chop. Wednesday, southeast winds 5 to 10 knots. Protected waters a light chop. Wednesday night, southeast winds 5 to 10 knots. Protected waters a light chop. Thursday, southeast winds 5 to 10 knots. Protected waters a light chop. A slight chance of showers in the morning, then a chance of showers with a slight chance of thunderstorms in the afternoon. Thursday night, southeast winds 5 to 10 knots. Protected waters a light chop. A chance of showers with a slight chance of thunderstorms in the evening, then a slight chance of showers after midnight. Winds and waves higher in and near thunderstorms. The Tropical Weather Outlook. For the North Atlantic, Caribbean Sea, and the Gulf of America, active systems, the National Hurricane Center is issuing advisories on Tropical Depression Fay, located well to the west-southwest of the Azores. Central subtropical Atlantic, a surface trough of low pressure located several hundred miles east of Bermuda, continues to produce an area of disorganized showers and thunderstorms. Environmental conditions appear somewhat favorable for gradual development of this system, and a tropical depression could form by the early to mid portion of this week as it initially moves northward before turning eastward early this week over the central subtropical Atlantic. Formation chance through 48 hours, low, 30%. Formation chance through 7 days, medium, 40%. The Tallahassee Climate Summary for yesterday, September 26, 2026. Yesterday's high temperature was 86 degrees. This high was 1 degree below the normal high of 87. Yesterday's low temperature was 55 degrees. This low was 12 degrees below the normal low of 67. No precipitation fell yesterday, which leaves the monthly total at 2.09 inches. This is 2.24 inches below the normal amount of 4.33 inches for September. The total precipitation for the year still stands at 31.60 inches, which is 16.05 inches below normal. The normal high temperature for today is 87 degrees, and the normal low is 67. The record high for today is 96, which last occurred in 1972, and the record low is 47, which occurred in 2001. Sunrise today is at 7:29 a.m. and sunset is at 7:28 p.m. The Surf Zone Forecast General Outlook. Prevailing high pressure maintains a moderate risk of rip currents at local beaches today. West to northwest winds are forecast. The risk looks to increase later this week as winds shift out of the southeast and usher in more of an onshore flow. Based on communication with area beach officials, the following flags are flying at area beaches: Walton, Yellow Bay, Yellow State Park Golf Beaches, Yellow West Facing Golf Beaches, Yellow South Facing Golf Beaches, Yellow Franklin, Yellow. Tide information for Sunday, September 27, 2026. St. Mark's River entrance. High 2:47 a.m., low 9:10 a.m., high 3:34 p.m., low 9:21 p.m. Apalachicola. High 4:17 a.m., low 11:07 a.m., high 5:37 p.m., low 11:22 p.m. St. Andrews Bay at Panama City. Low 6:24 a.m., high 10:23 p.m. Note that the times of high and low tide are 3 minutes earlier at Shell Point than at the St. Mark's River entrance. The average water temperature at Apalachicola was 82.4 degrees. Sunrise and sunset in Tallahassee. September 27, 2026, sunrise 7:29 a.m. Eastern Daylight Time, sunset 7:28 p.m. Eastern Daylight Time. 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This broadcast originates from your National Weather Service office in Tallahassee, Florida. The latest weather and forecast information can also be accessed by calling our automated forecast line at 850-942-8851. The current time is 12:03 p.m. Eastern Daylight Time. These are the noon Eastern Daylight Time conditions. At the Tallahassee Airport, it was mostly sunny. The temperature was 84 degrees.
The wind was west at 10 miles an hour. The report from Florida State.

University was not available. At Apalachicola, it was partly sunny. The temperature was 83 degrees. The wind was southwest at 12 miles an hour. At Panama City Northwest, it was sunny. The temperature was 84 degrees. The wind was variable at 6 miles an hour. At Dothan, it was sunny. The temperature was 81 degrees. The wind was northwest at 8 miles an hour. The report from Albany was not available. At Valdosta, it was mostly sunny. The temperature was 82 degrees. The wind was variable at 3 miles an hour. Over the marine area, at the buoy south of Apalachicola, winds were northwest at 2 knots. At the buoy south of Panama City, winds were west at 4 knots. At the buoy south of Pensacola, winds were northwest at 8 knots. The forecast for the local area. Today, sunny. Highs in the upper 80s. West winds around 5 miles per hour. Tonight, mostly clear. Lows around 60. Southwest winds around 5 miles per hour in the evening, becoming light and variable. Monday, sunny. Highs in the upper 80s. Light and variable winds, becoming west around 5 miles per hour in the afternoon. Monday night, mostly clear. Lows in the lower 60s. West winds around 5 miles per hour in the evening, becoming light and variable. Tuesday, sunny. Highs around 90. Light and variable winds, becoming south around 5 miles per hour in the afternoon. Tuesday night, clear. Lows in the upper 60s. Wednesday and Wednesday night, mostly clear. Highs around 90. Lows around 70. Thursday, sunny. A slight chance of showers and thunderstorms in the afternoon. Highs in the lower 90s. Chance of rain 20%. Thursday night, mostly clear. A slight chance of showers in the evening. Lows in the lower 70s. Chance of rain 20%. Friday, mostly sunny. A slight chance of showers in the morning, then a chance of showers with a slight chance of thunderstorms in the afternoon. Highs around 90. Chance of rain 50%. Friday night, partly cloudy with a chance of showers with a slight chance of thunderstorms in the evening, then mostly cloudy with a slight chance of showers after midnight. Lows in the lower 70s. Chance of rain 50%. Saturday, partly sunny. A slight chance of showers in the morning, then a chance of showers and thunderstorms in the afternoon. Highs around 90. Chance of rain 50%. The coastal waters forecast for the following: waters from Suwannee River to Apalachicola, Florida, extending from 20 to 60 nautical miles. Coastal waters from Okaloosa-Walton County line to Mexico Beach out to 20 nautical miles. Coastal waters from Mexico Beach to Apalachicola out to 20 nautical miles. Waters from Okaloosa-Walton County line to Mexico Beach 20 to 60 nautical miles. And waters from Mexico Beach to Apalachicola 20 to 60 nautical miles. Rest of today, northwest winds around 5 knots, becoming west late. Waves 1 foot or less. Protected waters a light chop. Tonight, west winds 5 to 10 knots. Waves 1 foot or less. Wave detail, west 1 foot at 2 seconds. Protected waters a light chop. Monday, west winds 5 to 10 knots. Waves 1 foot or less. Wave detail, west 1 foot at 3 seconds. Protected waters a light chop. Monday night, southwest winds around 5 knots. Waves 1 foot or less. Wave detail, west 1 foot at 3 seconds. Protected waters smooth. Tuesday, south winds around 5 knots. Waves 1 foot or less. Protected waters smooth. Tuesday night, southeast winds 5 to 10 knots. Waves 1 foot or less. Protected waters a light chop. Wednesday, southeast winds 10 to 15 knots. Seas around 2 feet. Protected waters a moderate chop. A slight chance of showers and thunderstorms. Wednesday night, southeast winds 10 to 15 knots. Seas around 2 feet. Protected waters a moderate chop. A slight chance of showers and thunderstorms. Thursday, southeast winds 15 to 20 knots. Seas 2 to 4 feet. Protected waters choppy. A chance of showers with a slight chance of thunderstorms. Thursday night, southeast winds 10 to 15 knots. Seas 2 to 4 feet. Protected waters a moderate chop. A chance of showers with a slight chance of thunderstorms. Winds and waves higher and near thunderstorms. The coast

The water's forecast for the following St. Andrews Bay waterways. Rest of today, north winds around 5 knots, becoming west this afternoon. Protected waters a light chop. Tonight, west winds 5 to 10 knots, becoming north after midnight. Protected waters a light chop. Monday, northeast winds around 5 knots, becoming west in the afternoon. Protected waters smooth. Monday night, west winds around 5 knots, becoming north after midnight. Protected waters smooth. Tuesday, east winds around 5 knots, becoming south in the afternoon. Protected waters a light chop. Tuesday night, south winds 5 to 10 knots, becoming southeast after midnight. Protected waters a light chop. Wednesday, southeast winds 5 to 10 knots. Protected waters a light chop. Wednesday night, southeast winds 5 to 10 knots. Protected waters a light chop. Thursday, southeast winds 5 to 10 knots. Protected waters a light chop. A slight chance of showers in the morning, then a chance of showers with a slight chance of thunderstorms in the afternoon. Thursday night, southeast winds 5 to 10 knots. Protected waters a light chop. A chance of showers with a slight chance of thunderstorms in the evening, then a slight chance of showers after midnight. Winds and waves higher and near thunderstorms. The Tropical Weather Outlook. For the North Atlantic, Caribbean Sea, and the Gulf of America, active systems, the National Hurricane Center is issuing advisories on Tropical Depression Fay, located well to the west-southwest of the Azores. Central subtropical Atlantic, a surface trough of low pressure located several hundred miles east of Bermuda, continues to produce an area of disorganized showers and thunderstorms. Environmental conditions appear somewhat favorable for gradual development of this system, and a tropical depression could form by the early to mid portion of this week as it initially moves northward before turning eastward early this week over the central subtropical Atlantic. Formation chance through 48 hours, low, 30%. Formation chance through 7 days, medium, 40%. The surf zone forecast general outlook, prevailing high pressure maintains a moderate risk of rip currents at local beaches today. West to northwest winds are forecast. The risk looks to increase later this week as winds shift out of the southeast and usher in more of an onshore flow. Based on communication with area beach officials, the following flags are flying at area beaches: Walton, Yellow Bay, Yellow State Park Gulf Beaches, Yellow West Facing Gulf Beaches, Yellow South Facing Gulf Beaches, Yellow Franklin, Yellow. Tide information for Sunday, September 27, 2026. St. Mark's River entrance. High 2:47 a.m., low 9:10 a.m., high 3:34 p.m., low 9:21 p.m. Apalachicola. High 4:17 a.m., low 11:07 a.m., high 5:37 p.m., low 11:22 p.m. St. Andrews Bay of Panama City. Low 6:24 a.m., high 10:23 p.m. Note that the times of high and low tide are 3 minutes earlier at Shell Point than at the St. Mark's River entrance. The average water temperature at Apalachicola was 82.4 degrees. Sunrise and sunset in Tallahassee. September 27, 2026, sunrise 7:29 a.m. Eastern Daylight Time, sunset 7:28 p.m. Eastern Daylight Time. 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The latest weather and forecast information can also be accessed by calling our automated forecast line at 850-942-8851. The current time is 12:13 p.m. Eastern Daylight Time. These are the noon Eastern Daylight Time conditions. At the Tallahassee Airport, it was mostly sunny. The temperature was 84 degrees. The wind was west at 10 miles an hour. At Florida State University, the temperature was 84 degrees. The wind was west at 10 miles an hour. At Apalachicola, it was partly sunny. The temperature was 83 degrees. The wind was southwest at 12 miles an hour. At Panama City Northwest, it was sunny. The temperature was 84 degrees. The wind was variable at 6 miles an hour. At Dothan, it was sunny. The temperature was 81 degrees. The wind was northwest at 8 miles an hour. The report from Albany was not available. At Valdosta, it was mostly sunny. The temperature was 82 degrees. The wind was variable at 3 miles an hour.
Over the marine area, at the buoy south of Apalachicola, winds were calm and seas were 0 feet. At the buoy south of Panama City, winds were west at 4 knots, and seas were 1 foot. At the buoy south of Pensacola, winds were northwest at 8 knots. The forecast for the local area. Today, sunny. Highs in the upper 80s. West winds around 5 miles per hour. Tonight, mostly clear. Lows around 60. Southwest winds around 5 miles per hour in the evening, becoming light and variable. Monday, sunny. Highs in the upper 80s. Light and variable winds, becoming west around 5 miles per hour in the afternoon. Monday night, mostly clear. Lows in the lower 60s. West winds around 5 miles per hour in the evening, becoming light and variable. Tuesday, sunny. Highs around 90. Light and variable winds, becoming south around 5 miles per hour in the afternoon. Tuesday night, clear. Lows in the upper 60s. Wednesday and Wednesday night, mostly clear. Highs around 90. Lows around 70. Thursday, sunny. A slight chance of showers and thunderstorms in the afternoon. Highs in the lower 90s. Chance of rain 20%. Thursday night, mostly clear. A slight chance of showers in the evening. Lows in the lower 70s. Chance of rain 20%. Friday, mostly sunny. A slight chance of showers in the morning, then a chance of showers with a slight chance of thunderstorms in the afternoon. Highs around 90. Chance of rain 50%. Friday night, partly cloudy with a chance of showers with a slight chance of thunderstorms in the evening, then mostly cloudy with a slight chance of showers after midnight. Lows in the lower 70s. Chance of rain 50%. Saturday, partly sunny. A slight chance of showers in the morning, then a chance of showers and thunderstorms in the afternoon. Highs around 90. Chance of rain 50%. The coastal waters forecast for the following waters from Suwannee River to Apalachicola, Florida, extending from 20 to 60 nautical miles. Coastal waters from Okaloosa-Walton County line to Mexico Beach out to 20 nautical miles. Coastal waters from Mexico Beach to Apalachicola out to 20 nautical miles. Waters from Okaloosa-Walton County line to Mexico Beach 20 to 60 nautical miles. And waters from Mexico Beach to Apalachicola 20 to 60 nautical miles. Rest of today, northwest winds around 5 knots, becoming west late. Waves 1 foot or less. Protected waters a light chop. Tonight, west winds 5 to 10 knots. Waves 1 foot or less. Wave detail, west 1 foot at 2 seconds. Protected waters a light chop. Monday, west winds 5 to 10 knots. Waves 1 foot or less. Wave detail, west 1 foot at 3 seconds. Protected waters a light chop. Monday night, southwest winds around 5 knots. Waves 1 foot or less. Wave detail, west 1 foot at 3 seconds. Protected waters smooth. Tuesday, south winds around 5 knots. Waves 1 foot or less. Protected waters smooth. Tuesday night, southeast winds 5 to 10 knots. Waves 1 foot or less. Protected waters a light chop. Wednesday, southeast winds 10 to 15 knots. Seas around 2 feet. Protected waters a moderate chop. A slight chance of showers and thunderstorms. Wednesday night, southeast winds 10 to 15 knots. Seas around 2 feet. Protected waters a moderate chop. A slight chance of showers and thunderstorms. Thursday, southeast winds 15 to 20 knots. Seas 2 to 4 feet. Protected waters choppy. A chance of showers with a slight chance of thunderstorms. Thursday night, southeast winds 10 to 15 knots. Seas 2 to 4 feet. Protected waters a moderate chop. A chance of showers with a slight chance of thunderstorms. Winds and waves higher in and near thunderstorms. The coastal waters forecast for the following St. Andrews Bay waterways. Rest of today, north winds around 5 knots, becoming west this afternoon. Protected waters a light chop. Tonight, west winds 5 to 10 knots, becoming north after midnight. Protected waters a light chop. Monday, northeast winds around 5 knots, becoming west in the afternoon. Protected waters smooth. Monday night, west winds around 5 knots, becoming north after midnight. Protected waters smooth. Tuesday, east winds around 5 knots, becoming south in the afternoon.
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Tuesday night, south winds.

5 to 10 knots, becoming southeast after midnight. Protected waters, a light chop. Wednesday, southeast winds 5 to 10 knots. Protected waters, a light chop. Wednesday night, southeast winds 5 to 10 knots. Protected waters, a light chop. Thursday, southeast winds 5 to 10 knots. Protected waters, a light chop. A slight chance of showers in the morning, then a chance of showers with a slight chance of thunderstorms in the afternoon. Thursday night, southeast winds 5 to 10 knots. Protected waters, a light chop. A chance of showers with a slight chance of thunderstorms in the evening, then a slight chance of showers after midnight. Winds and waves higher in and near thunderstorms. The Tropical Weather Outlook. For the North Atlantic, Caribbean Sea, and the Gulf of America, active systems, the National Hurricane Center is issuing advisories on Tropical Depression Fay, located well to the west-southwest of the Azores. Central subtropical Atlantic, a surface trough of low pressure located several hundred miles east of Bermuda, continues to produce an area of disorganized showers and thunderstorms. Environmental conditions appear somewhat favorable for gradual development of this system, and a tropical depression could form by the early to mid portion of this week as it initially moves northward before turning eastward early this week over the central subtropical Atlantic. Formation chance through 48 hours, low, 30%. Formation chance through 7 days, medium, 40%. The surf zone forecast general outlook, prevailing high pressure maintains a moderate risk of rip currents at local beaches today. West to northwest winds are forecast. The risk looks to increase later this week as winds shift out of the southeast and usher in more of an onshore flow. Based on communication with area beach officials, the following flags are flying at area beaches: Walton, Yellow Bay, Yellow State Park Golf Beaches, Yellow West Facing Golf Beaches, Yellow South Facing Golf Beaches, Yellow Franklin, Yellow. Tide information for Sunday, September 27, 2026. St. Mark's River entrance. High 2:47 a.m., low 9:10 a.m., high 3:34 p.m., low 9:21 p.m. Apalachicola. High 4:17 a.m., low 11:07 a.m., high 5:37 p.m., low 11:22 p.m. St. Andrews Bay of Panama City. Low 6:24 a.m., high 10:23 p.m. Note that the times of high and low tide are 3 minutes earlier at Shell Point than at the St. Mark's River entrance. The average water temperature at Apalachicola was 82.4 degrees. Sunrise and sunset in Tallahassee. September 27, 2026, sunrise 7:29 a.m. Eastern Daylight Time, sunset 7:28 p.m. Eastern Daylight Time. 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This broadcast originates from your National Weather Service office in Tallahassee, Florida. The latest weather and forecast information can also be accessed by calling our automated forecast line at 850-942-8851. The current time is 12:22 p.m. Eastern Daylight Time. These are the noon Eastern Daylight Time conditions. At the Tallahassee Airport, it was mostly sunny. The temperature was 84 degrees. The wind was west at 10 miles an hour. At Florida State University, the temperature was 84 degrees. The wind was west at 10 miles an hour. At Apalachicola, it was partly sunny. The temperature was 83 degrees. The wind was southwest at 12 miles an hour. At Panama City Northwest, it was sunny. The temperature was 84 degrees. The wind was variable at 6 miles an hour. At Dothan, it was sunny. The temperature was 81 degrees. The wind was northwest at 8 miles an hour. The report from Albany was not available. At Valdosta, it was sunny. The temperature was 82 degrees. The wind was variable at 3 miles an hour. Over the marine area, at the buoy south of Apalachicola, winds were calm and seas were 0 feet. At the buoy south of Panama City, winds were west at 4 knots, and seas were 1 foot. At the buoy south of Pensacola, wave heights 1 foot. Wave period 3 seconds. The forecast for the local area. Today, sunny. Highs in the upper 80s. West winds around 5 miles per hour. Tonight, mostly clear. Lows around 60. Southwest winds around 5 miles per hour in the evening, becoming light and variable. Monday, sunny. Highs in the upper 80s. Light and variable winds, becoming west around.

in the afternoon. Highs around 90. Chance of rain 50%. Friday night, partly cloudy with a chance of showers with a slight chance of thunderstorms in the evening, then mostly cloudy with a slight chance of showers after midnight. Lows in the lower 70s. Chance of rain 50%. Saturday, partly sunny. A slight chance of showers in the morning, then a chance of showers and thunderstorms in the afternoon. Highs around 90. Chance of rain 50%. The coastal waters forecast for the following: waters from Suwannee River to Apalachicola, Florida, extending from 20 to 60 nautical miles. Coastal waters from Okaloosa, Walton County line to Mexico Beach out to 20 nautical miles. Coastal waters from Mexico Beach to Apalachicola out to 20 nautical miles. Waters from Okaloosa, Walton County line to Mexico Beach 20 to 60 nautical miles. And waters from Mexico Beach to Apalachicola 20 to 60 nautical miles. Rest of today, northwest winds around 5 knots, becoming west late. Waves 1 foot or less. Protected waters a light chop. Tonight, west winds 5 to 10 knots. Waves 1 foot or less. Wave detail, west 1 foot at 2 seconds. Protected waters a light chop. Monday, west winds 5 to 10 knots. Waves 1 foot or less. Wave detail, west 1 foot at 3 seconds. Protected waters a light chop. Monday night, southwest winds around 5 knots. Waves 1 foot or less. Wave detail, west 1 foot at 3 seconds. Protected waters smooth. Tuesday, south winds around 5 knots. Waves 1 foot or less. Protected waters smooth. Tuesday night, southeast winds 5 to 10 knots. Waves 1 foot or less. Protected waters a light chop. Wednesday, southeast winds 10 to 15 knots. Seas around 2 feet. Protected waters a moderate chop. A slight chance of showers and thunderstorms. Wednesday night, southeast winds 10 to 15 knots. Seas around 2 feet. Protected waters a moderate chop. A slight chance of showers and thunderstorms. Thursday, southeast winds 15 to 20 knots. Seas 2 to 4 feet. Protected waters choppy. A chance of showers with a slight chance of thunderstorms. Thursday night, southeast winds 10 to 15 knots. Seas 2 to 4 feet. Protected waters a moderate chop. A chance of showers with a slight chance of thunderstorms. Winds and waves higher in and near thunderstorms. The coastal waters forecast for the following St. Andrews Bay waterways. Rest of today, north winds around 5 knots, becoming west this afternoon. Protected waters a light chop. Tonight, west winds 5 to 10 knots, becoming north after midnight. Protected waters a light chop. Monday, northeast winds around 5 knots, becoming west in the afternoon. Protected waters smooth. Monday night, west winds around 5 knots, becoming north after midnight. Protected waters smooth. Tuesday, east winds around 5 knots, becoming south in the afternoon. Protected waters a light chop. Tuesday night, south winds 5 to 10 knots, becoming southeast after midnight. Protected waters a light chop. Wednesday, southeast winds 5 to 10 knots. Protected waters a light chop. Wednesday night, southeast winds 5 to 10 knots. Protected waters a light chop. Thursday, southeast winds 5 to 10 knots. Protected waters a light chop. A slight chance of showers in the morning, then a chance of showers with a slight chance of thunderstorms in the afternoon. Thursday night, southeast winds 5 to 10 knots. Protected waters a light chop. A chance of showers with a slight chance of thunderstorms in the evening, then a slight chance of showers after midnight. Winds and waves higher in and near thunderstorms. The Tropical Weather Outlook. For the North Atlantic, Caribbean Sea, and the Gulf of America, active systems, the National Hurricane Center is issuing advisories on Tropical Depression Fay, located well to the west-southwest of the Azores. Central subtropical Atlantic, a surface trough of low pressure located several hundred miles east of Bermuda, continues to produce an area of disorganized showers and thunderstorms. Environmental conditions appear somewhat favorable for gradual development of this system, and a tropical depression could form by the early to mid portion of this week as it initially moves northward before turning eastward early this week over the central subtropical Atlantic. Formation chance through 48 hours, low, 30%. Formation chance through 7 days, medium, 40%. The surf zone forecast general outlook: prevailing high pressure maintains a moderate risk of rip current.

at local beaches today. West to northwest winds are forecast. The risk looks to increase later this week as winds shift out of the southeast and usher in more of an onshore flow. Based on communication with area beach officials, the following flags are flying at area beaches: Walton, Yellow Bay, Yellow State Park Golf Beaches, Yellow West Facing Golf Beaches, Yellow South Facing Golf Beaches, Yellow Franklin, Yellow. Tide information for Sunday, September 27, 2026. St. Mark's River entrance. High 2:47 a.m., low 9:10 a.m., high 3:34 p.m., low 9:21 p.m. Apalachicola. High 4:17 a.m., low 11:07 a.m., high 5:37 p.m., low 11:22 p.m. St. Andrews Bay at Panama City. Low 6:24 a.m., high 10:23 p.m. Note that the times of high and low tide are 3 minutes earlier at Shell Point than at the St. Mark's River entrance. The average water temperature at Apalachicola was 82.4 degrees. Sunrise and sunset in Tallahassee. September 27, 2026, sunrise 7:29 a.m. Eastern Daylight Time, sunset 7:28 p.m. Eastern Daylight Time. The Tallahassee climate summary for yesterday, September 26, 2026. Yesterday's high temperature was 86 degrees. This high was 1 degree below the normal high of 87. Yesterday's low temperature was 55 degrees. This low was 12 degrees below the normal low of 67. No precipitation fell yesterday, which leaves the monthly total at 2.09 inches. This is 2.24 inches below the normal amount of 4.33 inches for September. The total precipitation for the year still stands at 31.60 inches, which is 16.05 inches below normal. The normal high temperature for today is 87 degrees, and the normal low is 67. The record high for today is 96, which last occurred in 1972, and the record low is 47, which occurred in 2001. Sunrise today is at 7:29 a.m. and sunset is at 7:28 p.m. You're listening to NOAA Weather Radio Station KIH-24 in Tallahassee, Florida, operating 24 hours a day on a frequency of 162.40 MHz. 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The latest weather and forecast information can also be accessed by calling our automated forecast line at 850-942-8851. The current time is 12:32 p.m. Eastern Daylight Time. These are the noon Eastern Daylight Time conditions. At the Tallahassee Airport, it was mostly sunny. The temperature was 84 degrees. The wind was west at 10 miles an hour. At Florida State University, the temperature was 84 degrees. The wind was west at 10 miles an hour. Degrees. The wind was west at 10 miles an hour. At Florida State University, the temperature was 84 degrees. The wind was west at 10 miles an hour. At Apalachicola, it was partly sunny. The temperature was 83 degrees. The wind was southwest at 12 miles an hour. At Panama City Northwest, it was sunny. The temperature was 84 degrees. The wind was variable at 6 miles an hour. At Dothan, it was sunny. The temperature was 81 degrees. The wind was northwest at 8 miles an hour. The report from Albany was not available. At Valdosta, it was sunny. The temperature was 82 degrees. The wind was variable at 3 miles an hour. Over the marine area, at the buoy south of Apalachicola, winds were calm and seas were 0 feet. At the buoy south of Panama City, winds were west at 4 knots, and seas were 1 foot. At the buoy south of Pensacola, wave heights 1 foot. Wave period 3 seconds. The forecast for the local area. Today, sunny. Highs in the upper 80s. West winds around 5 miles per hour. Tonight, mostly clear. Lows around 60. Southwest winds around 5 miles per hour in the evening, becoming light and variable. Monday, sunny. Highs in the upper 80s. Light and variable winds, becoming west around 5 miles per hour in the afternoon. Monday night, mostly clear. Lows in the lower 60s. West winds around 5 miles per hour in the evening, becoming light and variable. Tuesday, sunny. Highs around 90. Light and variable winds, becoming south around 5 miles per hour in the afternoon. Tuesday night, clear. Lows in the upper 60s. Wednesday and Wednesday night, mostly clear,

Highs around 90. Lows around 70. Thursday, sunny. A slight chance of showers and thunderstorms in the afternoon. Highs in the lower 90s. Chance of rain 20%. Thursday night, mostly clear. A slight chance of showers in the evening. Lows in the lower 70s. Chance of rain 20%. Friday, mostly sunny. A slight chance of showers in the morning, then a chance of showers with a slight chance of thunderstorms in the afternoon. Highs around 90. Chance of rain 50%. Friday night, partly cloudy with a chance of showers with a slight chance of thunderstorms in the evening, then mostly cloudy with a slight chance of showers after midnight. Lows in the lower 70s. Chance of rain 50%. Saturday, partly sunny. A slight chance of showers in the morning, then a chance of showers and thunderstorms in the afternoon. Highs around 90. Chance of rain 50%. The coastal waters forecast for the following waters from Suwannee River to Apalachicola, Florida, extending from 20 to 60 nautical miles. Coastal waters from Okaloosa, Walton County line to Mexico Beach out to 20 nautical miles. Coastal waters from Mexico Beach to Apalachicola out to 20 nautical miles. Waters from Okaloosa, Walton County line to Mexico Beach 20 to 60 nautical miles. And waters from Mexico Beach to Apalachicola 20 to 60 nautical miles. Rest of today, northwest winds around 5 knots. Becoming west late. Waves 1 foot or less. Protected waters a light chop. Tonight, west winds 5 to 10 knots. Waves 1 foot or less. Wave detail, west 1 foot at 2 seconds. Protected waters a light chop. Monday, west winds 5 to 10 knots. Waves 1 foot or less. Wave detail, west 1 foot at 3 seconds. Protected waters a light chop. Monday night, southwest winds around 5 knots. Waves 1 foot or less. Wave detail, west 1 foot at 3 seconds. Protected waters smooth. Tuesday, south winds around 5 knots. Waves 1 foot or less. Protected waters smooth. Tuesday night, southeast winds 5 to 10 knots. Waves 1 foot or less. Protected waters a light chop. Wednesday, southeast winds 10 to 15 knots. Seas around 2 feet. Protected waters a moderate chop. A slight chance of showers and thunderstorms. Wednesday night, southeast winds 10 to 15 knots. Seas around 2 feet. Protected waters a moderate chop. A slight chance of showers and thunderstorms. Thursday, southeast winds 15 to 20 knots. Seas 2 to 4 feet. Protected waters choppy. A chance of showers with a slight chance of thunderstorms. Thursday night, southeast winds 10 to 15 knots. Seas 2 to 4 feet. Protected waters a moderate chop. A chance of showers with a slight chance of thunderstorms. Winds and waves higher and near thunderstorms. The coastal waters forecast for the following St. Andrews Bay waterways. Rest of today, north winds around 5 knots, becoming west this afternoon. Protected waters a light chop. Tonight, west winds 5 to 10 knots, becoming north after midnight. Protected waters a light chop. Monday, northeast winds around 5 knots, becoming west in the afternoon. Protected waters smooth. Monday night, west winds around 5 knots, becoming north after midnight. Protected waters smooth. Tuesday, east winds around 5 knots, becoming south in the afternoon. Protected waters a light chop. Tuesday night, south winds 5 to 10 knots, becoming southeast after midnight. Protected waters a light chop. Wednesday, southeast winds 5 to 10 knots. Protected waters a light chop. Wednesday night, southeast winds 5 to 10 knots. Protected waters a light chop. Thursday, southeast winds 5 to 10 knots. Protected waters a light chop. A slight chance of showers in the morning, then a chance of showers with a slight chance of thunderstorms in the afternoon. Thursday night, southeast winds 5 to 10 knots. Protected waters a light chop. A chance of showers with a slight chance of thunderstorms in the evening, then a slight chance of showers after midnight. Winds and waves higher and near thunderstorms. The Tropical Weather Outlook. For the North Atlantic, Caribbean Sea and the Gulf of America, active systems, the National Hurricane Center is issuing advisories on Tropical Depression Fay, located well to the west-southwest of the Azores. Central subtropical Atlantic, a surface trough of low pressure located several hundred miles east of Bermuda, continues to produce an area of disorganized showers.

and thunderstorms. Environmental conditions appear somewhat favorable for gradual development of this system, and a tropical depression could form by the early to mid portion of this week as it initially moves northward before turning eastward early this week over the central subtropical Atlantic. Formation chance through 48 hours, low, 30%. Formation chance through 7 days, medium, 40%. The surf zone forecast general outlook, prevailing high pressure maintains a moderate risk of rip currents at local beaches today. West to northwest winds are forecast. The risk looks to increase later this week as winds shift out of the southeast and usher in more of an onshore flow. Based on communication with area beach officials, the following flags are flying at area beaches: Walton, Yellow Bay, Yellow State Park Gulf Beaches, Yellow West Facing Gulf Beaches, Yellow South Facing Gulf Beaches, Yellow Franklin, Yellow. Tide information for Sunday, September 27, 2026. St. Mark's River entrance. High 2:47 a.m., low 9:10 a.m., high 3:34 p.m., low 9:21 p.m. Apalachicola. High 4:17 a.m., low 11:07 a.m., high 5:37 p.m., low 11:22 p.m. St. Andrews Bay at Panama City. Low 6:24 a.m., high 10:23 p.m. Note that the times of high and low tide are 3 minutes earlier at Shell Point than at the St. Mark's River entrance. The average water temperature at Apalachicola was 82.4 degrees. Sunrise and sunset in Tallahassee. September 27, 2026, sunrise 7:29 a.m. Eastern Daylight Time, sunset 7:28 p.m. Eastern Daylight Time. 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The latest weather and forecast information can also be accessed by calling our automated forecast line at 850-942-8851. The current time is 12:42 p.m. Eastern Daylight Time. These are the noon Eastern Daylight Time conditions. At the Tallahassee Airport, it was mostly sunny. The temperature was 84 degrees. The wind was west at 10 miles an hour. At Florida State University, the temperature was 84 degrees. The wind was west at 10 miles an hour. At Apalachicola, it was partly sunny. The temperature was 83 degrees. The wind was southwest at 12 miles an hour. At Panama City Northwest, it was sunny. The temperature was 84 degrees. The wind was variable at 6 miles an hour. At Dothan, it was sunny. The temperature was 81 degrees. The wind was northwest at 8 miles an hour. The report from Albany was not available. At Valdosta, it was sunny. The temperature was 82 degrees. The wind was variable at 3 miles an hour. Over the marine area, at the buoy south of Apalachicola, winds were calm and seas were 0 feet. At the buoy south of Panama City, winds were west at 4 knots, and seas were 1 foot. At the buoy south of Pensacola, wave heights 1 foot. Wave period 3 seconds. The forecast for the local area. Today, sunny. Highs in the upper 80s. West winds around 5 miles per hour. Tonight, mostly clear. Lows around 60. Southwest winds around 5 miles per hour in the evening, becoming light and variable. Monday, sunny. Highs in the upper 80s. Light and variable winds, becoming west around 5 miles per hour in the afternoon. Monday night, mostly clear. Lows in the lower 60s. West winds around 5 miles per hour in the evening, becoming light and variable. Tuesday, sunny. Highs around 90. Light and variable winds, becoming south around 5 miles per hour in the afternoon. Tuesday night, clear. Lows in the upper 60s. Wednesday and Wednesday night, mostly clear. Highs around 90. Lows around 70. Thursday, sunny. A slight chance of showers and thunderstorms in the afternoon. Highs in the lower 90s. Chance of rain 20%. Thursday night, mostly clear. A slight chance of showers in the evening. Lows in the lower 70s. Chance of rain 20%. Friday, mostly sunny. A slight chance of showers in the morning, then a chance of showers with a slight chance of thunderstorms in the afternoon. Highs around 90. Chance of rain 50%. Friday night, partly cloudy with a chance of showers with a slight chance of thunderstorms.

storms in the evening, then mostly cloudy with a slight chance of showers after midnight. Lows in the lower 70s. Chance of rain 50%. Saturday, partly sunny. A slight chance of showers in the morning, then a chance of showers and thunderstorms in the afternoon. Highs around 90. Chance of rain 50%. The coastal waters forecast for the following: waters from Suwannee River to Apalachicola, Florida, extending from 20 to 60 nautical miles. Coastal waters from Okaloosa, Walton County line to Mexico Beach out to 20 nautical miles. Coastal waters from Mexico Beach to Apalachicola out to 20 nautical miles. Waters from Okaloosa, Walton County line to Mexico Beach 20 to 60 nautical miles. And waters from Mexico Beach to Apalachicola 20 to 60 nautical miles. Rest of today, northwest winds around 5 knots, becoming west late. Waves 1 foot or less. Protected waters a light chop. Tonight, west winds 5 to 10 knots. Waves 1 foot or less. Wave detail, west 1 foot at 2 seconds. Protected waters a light chop. Monday, west winds 5 to 10 knots. Waves 1 foot or less. Wave detail, west 1 foot at 3 seconds. Protected waters a light chop. Monday night, southwest winds around 5 knots. Waves 1 foot or less. Wave detail, west 1 foot at 3 seconds. Protected waters smooth. Tuesday, south winds around 5 knots. Waves 1 foot or less. Protected waters smooth. Tuesday night, southeast winds 5 to 10 knots. Waves 1 foot or less. Protected waters a light chop. Wednesday, southeast winds 10 to 15 knots. Seas around 2 feet. Protected waters a moderate chop. A slight chance of showers and thunderstorms. Wednesday night, southeast winds 10 to 15 knots. Seas around 2 feet. Protected waters a moderate chop. A slight chance of showers and thunderstorms. Thursday, southeast winds 15 to 20 knots. Seas 2 to 4 feet. Protected waters choppy. A chance of showers with a slight chance of thunderstorms. Thursday night, southeast winds 10 to 15 knots. Seas 2 to 4 feet. Protected waters a moderate chop. A chance of showers with a slight chance of thunderstorms. Winds and waves higher and near thunderstorms. The coastal waters forecast for the following: St. Andrews Bay waterways. Rest of today, north winds around 5 knots, becoming west this afternoon. Protected waters a light chop. Tonight, west winds 5 to 10 knots, becoming north after midnight. Protected waters a light chop. Monday, northeast winds around 5 knots, becoming west in the afternoon. Protected waters smooth. Monday night, west winds around 5 knots, becoming north after midnight. Protected waters smooth. Tuesday, east winds around 5 knots, becoming south in the afternoon. Protected waters a light chop. Tuesday night, south winds 5 to 10 knots, becoming southeast after midnight. Protected waters a light chop. Wednesday, southeast winds 5 to 10 knots. Protected waters a light chop. Wednesday night, southeast winds 5 to 10 knots. Protected waters a light chop. Thursday, southeast winds 5 to 10 knots. Protected waters a light chop. A slight chance of showers in the morning, then a chance of showers with a slight chance of thunderstorms in the afternoon. Thursday night, southeast winds 5 to 10 knots. Protected waters a light chop. A chance of showers with a slight chance of thunderstorms in the evening, then a slight chance of showers after midnight. Winds and waves higher and near thunderstorms. The tropical weather outlook. For the North Atlantic, Caribbean Sea, and the Gulf of America, active systems, the National Hurricane Center is issuing advisories on Tropical Depression Fay, located well to the west-southwest of the Azores. Central subtropical Atlantic, a surface trough of low pressure located several hundred miles east of Bermuda, continues to produce an area of disorganized showers and thunderstorms. Environmental conditions appear somewhat favorable for gradual development of this system, and a tropical depression could form by the early to mid portion of this week as it initially moves northward before turning eastward early this week over the central subtropical Atlantic. Formation chance through 48 hours, low, 30%. Formation chance through 7 days, medium, 40%. The surf zone forecast general outlook: prevailing high pressure maintains a moderate risk of rip currents at local beaches today. West to northwest winds are forecast. The risk looks to increase later this week as winds shift out of the southeast and usher in

more of an onshore flow. Based on communication with area beach officials, the following flags are flying at area beaches: Walton, Yellow Bay, Yellow State Park Golf Beaches, Yellow West Facing Golf Beaches, Yellow South Facing Golf Beaches, Yellow Franklin, Yellow. Tide information for Sunday, September 27, 2026. St. Mark's River entrance. High 2:47 a.m., low 9:10 a.m., high 3:34 p.m., low 9:21 p.m. Apalachicola. High 4:17 a.m., low 11:07 a.m., high 5:37 p.m., low 11:22 p.m. St. Andrews Bay at Panama City. Low 6:24 a.m., high 10:23 p.m. Note that the times of high and low tide are 3 minutes earlier at Shell Point than at the St. Mark's River entrance. The average water temperature at Apalachicola was 82.4 degrees. Sunrise and sunset in Tallahassee. September 27, 2026, sunrise 7:29 a.m. Eastern Daylight Time, sunset 7:28 p.m. Eastern Daylight Time. 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The latest weather and forecast information can also be accessed by calling our automated forecast line at 850-942-8851. The current time is 12:51 p.m. Eastern Daylight Time. These are the noon Eastern Daylight Time conditions. At the Tallahassee Airport, it was mostly sunny. The temperature was 84 degrees. The wind was west at 10 miles an hour. At Florida State University, the temperature was 84 degrees. The wind was west at 10 miles an hour. At Apalachicola, it was partly sunny. The temperature was 83 degrees. The wind was southwest at 12 miles an hour. At Panama City Northwest, it was sunny. The temperature was 84 degrees. The wind was variable at 6 miles an hour. At Dothan, it was sunny. The temperature was 81 degrees. The wind was northwest at 8 miles an hour. The report from Albany was not available. At Valdosta, it was sunny. The temperature was 82 degrees. The wind was variable at 3 miles an hour. Over the marine area, at the buoy south of Apalachicola, winds were calm and seas were 0 feet. At the buoy south of Panama City, winds were west at 4 knots, and seas were 1 foot. At the buoy south of Pensacola, wave heights 1 foot. Wave period 3 seconds. The forecast for the local area. Today, sunny. Highs in the upper 80s. West winds around 5 miles per hour. Tonight, mostly clear. Lows around 60. Southwest winds around 5 miles per hour in the evening, becoming light and variable. Monday, sunny. Highs in the upper 80s. Light and variable winds, becoming west around 5 miles per hour in the afternoon. Monday night, mostly clear. Lows in the lower 60s. West winds around 5 miles per hour in the evening, becoming light and variable. Tuesday, sunny. Highs around 90. Light and variable winds, becoming south around 5 miles per hour in the afternoon. Tuesday night, clear. Lows in the upper 60s. Wednesday and Wednesday night, mostly clear. Highs around 90. Lows around 70. Thursday, sunny. A slight chance of showers and thunderstorms in the afternoon. Highs in the lower 90s. Chance of rain 20%. Thursday night, mostly clear. A slight chance of showers in the evening. Lows in the lower 70s. Chance of rain 20%. Friday, mostly sunny. A slight chance of showers in the morning, then a chance of showers with a slight chance of thunderstorms in the afternoon. Highs around 90. Chance of rain 50%. Friday night, partly cloudy with a chance of showers with a slight chance of thunderstorms in the evening, then mostly cloudy with a slight chance of showers after midnight. Lows in the lower 70s. Chance of rain 50%. Saturday, partly sunny. A slight chance of showers in the morning, then a chance of showers and thunderstorms in the afternoon. Highs around 90. Chance of rain 50%. The coastal waters forecast for the following: waters from Suwannee River to Apalachicola, Florida, extending from 20 to 60 nautical miles. Coastal waters from Okaloosa-Walton County line to Mexico Beach out to 20 nautical miles. Coastal waters from Mexico Beach to Apalachicola out to 20 nautical miles. Waters

Okaloosa, Walton County line to Mexico Beach, 20 to 60 nautical miles, and waters from Mexico Beach to Apalachicola, 20 to 60 nautical miles. Rest of today, northwest winds around 5 knots, becoming west late. Waves 1 foot or less. Protected waters a light chop. Tonight, west winds 5 to 10 knots. Waves 1 foot or less. Wave detail, west 1 foot at 2 seconds. Protected waters a light chop. Monday, west winds 5 to 10 knots. Waves 1 foot or less. Wave detail, west 1 foot at 3 seconds. Protected waters a light chop. Monday night, southwest winds around 5 knots. Waves 1 foot or less. Wave detail, west 1 foot at 3 seconds. Protected waters smooth. Tuesday, south winds around 5 knots. Waves 1 foot or less. Protected waters smooth. Tuesday night, southeast winds 5 to 10 knots. Waves 1 foot or less. Protected waters a light chop. Wednesday, southeast winds 10 to 15 knots. Seas around 2 feet. Protected waters a moderate chop. A slight chance of showers and thunderstorms. Wednesday night, southeast winds 10 to 15 knots. Seas around 2 feet. Protected waters a moderate chop. A slight chance of showers and thunderstorms. Thursday, southeast winds 15 to 20 knots. Seas 2 to 4 feet. Protected waters choppy. A chance of showers with a slight chance of thunderstorms. Thursday night, southeast winds 10 to 15 knots. Seas 2 to 4 feet. Protected waters a moderate chop. A chance of showers with a slight chance of thunderstorms. Winds and waves higher and near thunderstorms. The coastal waters forecast for the following St. Andrews Bay waterways. Rest of today, north winds around 5 knots, becoming west this afternoon. Protected waters a light chop. Tonight, west winds 5 to 10 knots, becoming north after midnight. Protected waters a light chop. Monday, northeast winds around 5 knots, becoming west in the afternoon. Protected waters smooth. Monday night, west winds around 5 knots, becoming north after midnight. Protected waters smooth. Tuesday, east winds around 5 knots, becoming south in the afternoon. Protected waters a light chop. Tuesday night, south winds 5 to 10 knots, becoming southeast after midnight. Protected waters a light chop. Wednesday, southeast winds 5 to 10 knots. Protected waters a light chop. Wednesday night, southeast winds 5 to 10 knots. Protected waters a light chop. Thursday, southeast winds 5 to 10 knots. Protected waters a light chop. A slight chance of showers in the morning, then a chance of showers with a slight chance of thunderstorms in the afternoon. Thursday night, southeast winds 5 to 10 knots. Protected waters a light chop. A chance of showers with a slight chance of thunderstorms in the evening, then a slight chance of showers after midnight. Winds and waves higher and near thunderstorms. The Tropical Weather Outlook. For the North Atlantic, Caribbean Sea, and the Gulf of America, active systems, the National Hurricane Center is issuing advisories on Tropical Depression Fay, located well to the west-southwest of the Azores. Central Subtropical Atlantic, a surface trough of low pressure located several hundred miles east of Bermuda, continues to produce an area of disorganized showers and thunderstorms. Environmental conditions appear somewhat favorable for gradual development of this system, and a tropical depression could form by the early to mid-portion of this week as it initially moves northward before turning eastward early this week over the central subtropical Atlantic. Formation chance through 48 hours, low, 30%. Formation chance through 7 days, medium, 40%. The surf zone forecast general outlook, prevailing high pressure maintains a moderate risk of recurrence at local beaches today. West to northwest winds are forecast. The risk looks to increase later this week as winds shift out of the southeast and usher in more of an onshore flow. Based on communication with area beach officials, the following flags are flying at area beaches: Walton, Yellow Bay, Yellow State Park Gulf Beaches, Yellow West Facing Gulf Beaches, Yellow South Facing Gulf Beaches, Yellow Franklin, Yellow. Tide information for Sunday, September 27, 2026. St. Marks River entrance. High 2:47 a.m., low 9:10 a.m., high 3:34 p.m., low 9:21 p.m. Apalachicola. High 4:17 a.m., low 11:07 a.m., high 5:37 p.m., low 11:22 p.m.

St. Andrews Bay of Panama City. Low 6:24 a.m., high 10:23 p.m. Note that the times of high and low tide are 3 minutes earlier at Shell Point than at the St. Mark's River entrance. The average water temperature at Apalachicola was 82.4 degrees. Sunrise and sunset in Tallahassee. September 27, 2026, sunrise 7:29 a.m. Eastern Daylight Time, sunset 7:28 p.m. Eastern Daylight Time. 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This broadcast originates from your National Weather Service office in Tallahassee, Florida. The latest weather and forecast information can also be accessed by calling our automated forecast line at 850-942-8851. The current time is 1 p.m. Eastern Daylight Time. The Tallahassee Climate Summary for yesterday, September 26, 2026. Yesterday's high temperature was 86 degrees. This high was 1 degree below the normal high of 87. Yesterday's low temperature was 55 degrees. This low was 12 degrees below the normal low of 67. No precipitation fell yesterday, which leaves the monthly total at 2.09 inches. This is 2.24 inches below the normal amount of 4.33 inches for September. The total precipitation for the year still stands at 31.60 inches, which is 16.05 inches below normal. The normal high temperature for today is 87 degrees, and the normal low is 67. The record high for today is 96, which last occurred in 1972, and the record low is 47, which occurred in 2001. Sunrise today is at 7:29 a.m. and sunset is at 7:28 p.m. These are the noon Eastern Daylight Time conditions. At the Tallahassee Airport, it was mostly sunny. The temperature was 84 degrees. The wind was west at 10 miles an hour. At Florida State University, the temperature was 84 degrees. The wind was west at 10 miles an hour. At Apalachicola, it was partly sunny. The temperature was 83 degrees. The wind was southwest at 12 miles an hour. At Panama City Northwest, it was sunny. The temperature was 84 degrees. The wind was variable at 6 miles an hour. At Dothan, it was sunny. The temperature was 81 degrees. The wind was northwest at 8 miles an hour. The report from Albany was not available. At Valdosta, it was sunny. The temperature was 82 degrees. The wind was variable at 3 miles an hour. Over the marine area, at the buoy south of Apalachicola, winds were calm and seas were 0 feet. At the buoy south of Panama City, winds were west at 4 knots, and seas were 1 foot. At the buoy south of Pensacola, wave heights 1 foot. Wave period 3 seconds. The forecast for the local area. Today, sunny. Highs in the upper 80s. West winds around 5 miles per hour. Tonight, mostly clear. Lows around 60. Southwest winds around 5 miles per hour in the evening, becoming light and variable. Monday, sunny. Highs in the upper 80s. Light and variable winds, becoming west around 5 miles per hour in the afternoon. Monday night, mostly clear. Lows in the lower 60s. West winds around 5 miles per hour in the evening, becoming light and variable. Tuesday, sunny. Highs around 90. Light and variable winds, becoming south around 5 miles per hour in the afternoon. Tuesday night, clear. Lows in the upper 60s. Wednesday and Wednesday night, mostly clear. Highs around 90. Lows around 70. Thursday, sunny. A slight chance of showers and thunderstorms in the afternoon. Highs in the lower 90s. Chance of rain 20%. Thursday night, mostly clear. A slight chance of showers in the evening. Lows in the lower 70s. Chance of rain 20%. Friday, mostly sunny. A slight chance of showers in the morning, then a chance of showers with a slight chance of thunderstorms in the afternoon. Highs around 90. Chance of rain 50%. Friday night, partly cloudy with a chance of showers with a slight chance of thunderstorms in the evening, then mostly cloudy with a slight chance of showers after midnight. Lows in the lower 70s. Chance of rain 50%. Saturday, partly sunny. A slight chance of showers in the morning, then a chance of showers and thunderstorms in the afternoon. Highs around 90. Chance of rain 50%.

the tropical weather outlook. For the North Atlantic, Caribbean Sea, and the Gulf of America, Active Systems, the National Hurricane Center, is issuing advisories on Tropical Depression Faye, located well to the west-southwest of the Azores. Central subtropical Atlantic, a surface trough of low pressure located several hundred miles east of Bermuda, continues to produce an area of disorganized showers and thunderstorms. Environmental conditions appear somewhat favorable for gradual development of this system, and a tropical depression could form by the early to mid-portion of this week as it initially moves northward before turning eastward early this week over the central subtropical Atlantic. Formation chance through 48 hours, low, 30%. Formation chance through 7 days, medium, 40%. The surf zone forecast general outlook: prevailing high pressure maintains a moderate risk of rip currents at local beaches today. West to northwest winds are forecast. The risk looks to increase later this week as winds shift out of the southeast and usher in more of an onshore flow. Based on communication with area beach officials, the following flags are flying at area beaches: Walton, Yellow Bay, Yellow State Park Gulf Beaches, Yellow West Facing Gulf Beaches, Yellow South Facing Gulf Beaches, Yellow Franklin, Yellow. Tide information for Sunday, September 27, 2026. St. Mark's River entrance. High 2:47 a.m., low 9:10 a.m., high 3:34 p.m., low 9:21 p.m. Apalachicola. High 4:17 a.m., low 11:07 a.m., high 5:37 p.m., low 11:22 p.m. St. Andrews Bay at Panama City. Low 6:24 a.m., high 10:23 p.m. Note that the times of high and low tide are 3 minutes earlier at Shell Point than at the St. Marks River entrance. The average water temperature at Apalachicola was 82.4 degrees. Sunrise and sunset in Tallahassee. September 27, 2026, sunrise 7:29 a.m. Eastern Daylight Time, sunset 7:28 p.m. Eastern Daylight Time. 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This broadcast originates from your National Weather Service office in Tallahassee, Florida. The latest weather and forecast information can also be accessed by calling our automated forecast line at 850-942-8851. The current time is 1:07 p.m. Eastern Daylight Time. These are the 1 p.m. Eastern Daylight Time conditions. At the Tallahassee Airport, it was mostly sunny. The temperature was 87 degrees. The wind was northwest at 13 miles an hour. The report from Florida State University was not available. At Apalachicola, it was partly sunny. The temperature was 83 degrees. The wind was southwest at 8 miles an hour. At Panama City Northwest, it was sunny. The temperature was 84 degrees. The wind was northwest at 6 miles an hour. At Dothan, it was sunny. The temperature was 82 degrees. The wind was west at 8 miles an hour. The report from Albany was not available. At Valdosta, it was sunny. The temperature was 84 degrees. The wind was west at 6 miles an hour. Over the marine area, at the buoy south of Apalachicola, winds were west at 4 knots. At the buoy south of Panama City, winds were west at 6 knots. At the buoy south of Pensacola, winds were northwest at 8 knots. The forecast for the local area. Today, sunny. Highs in the upper 80s. West winds around 5 miles per hour. Tonight, mostly clear. Lows around 60. Southwest winds around 5 miles per hour in the evening, becoming light and variable. Monday, sunny. Highs in the upper 80s. Light and variable winds, becoming west around 5 miles per hour in the afternoon. Monday night, mostly clear. Lows in the lower 60s. West winds around 5 miles per hour in the evening, becoming light and variable. Tuesday, sunny. Highs around 90. Light and variable winds, becoming south around 5 miles per hour in the afternoon. Tuesday night, clear. Lows in the upper 60s. Wednesday and Wednesday night, mostly clear. Highs around 90. Lows around 70. Thursday, sunny. A slight chance of showers and thunderstorms in the afternoon. Highs in the lower 90s. Chance of rain 20%. Thursday night, mostly clear. A slight chance of showers in the evening. Lows in the lower 70s.
chance of rain 20%. Friday, mostly sunny. A slight chance of showers in the morning, then a chance of showers with a slight chance of thunderstorms in the afternoon. Highs around 90. Chance of rain 50%. Friday night, partly cloudy with a chance of showers with a slight chance of thunderstorms in the evening, then mostly cloudy with a slight chance of showers after midnight. Lows in the lower 70s. Chance of rain 50%. Saturday, partly sunny. A slight chance of showers in the morning, then a chance of showers and thunderstorms in the afternoon. Highs around 90. Chance of rain 50%. The coastal waters forecast for the following waters from Suwannee River to Apalachicola, Florida, extending from 20 to 60 nautical miles. Coastal waters from Okaloosa-Walton County line to Mexico Beach out to 20 nautical miles. Coastal waters from Mexico Beach to Apalachicola out to 20 nautical miles. Waters from Okaloosa-Walton County line to Mexico Beach 20 to 60 nautical miles. And waters from Mexico Beach to Apalachicola 20 to 60 nautical miles. Rest of today, northwest winds around 5 knots, becoming west late. Waves 1 foot or less. Protected waters a light chop. Tonight, west winds 5 to 10 knots. Waves 1 foot or less. Wave detail, west 1 foot at 2 seconds. Protected waters a light chop. Monday, west winds 5 to 10 knots. Waves 1 foot or less. Wave detail, west 1 foot at 3 seconds. Protected waters a light chop. Monday night, southwest winds around 5 knots. Waves 1 foot or less. Wave detail, west 1 foot at 3 seconds. Protected waters smooth. Tuesday, south winds around 5 knots. Waves 1 foot or less. Protected waters smooth. Tuesday night, southeast winds 5 to 10 knots. Waves 1 foot or less. Protected waters a light chop. Wednesday, southeast winds 10 to 15 knots. Seas around 2 feet. Protected waters a moderate chop. A slight chance of showers and thunderstorms. Wednesday night, southeast winds 10 to 15 knots. Seas around 2 feet. Protected waters a moderate chop. A slight chance of showers and thunderstorms. Thursday, southeast winds 15 to 20 knots. Seas 2 to 4 feet. Protected waters choppy. A chance of showers with a slight chance of thunderstorms. Thursday night, southeast winds 10 to 15 knots. Seas 2 to 4 feet. Protected waters a moderate chop. A chance of showers with a slight chance of thunderstorms. Winds and waves higher in and near thunderstorms. The coastal waters forecast for the following St. Andrews Bay waterways. Rest of today, north winds around 5 knots, becoming west this afternoon. Protected waters a light chop. Tonight, west winds 5 to 10 knots, becoming north after midnight. Protected waters a light chop. Monday, northeast winds around 5 knots, becoming west in the afternoon. Protected waters smooth. Monday night, west winds around 5 knots, becoming north after midnight. Protected waters smooth. Tuesday, east winds around 5 knots, becoming south in the afternoon. Protected waters a light chop. Tuesday night, south winds 5 to 10 knots, becoming southeast after midnight. Protected waters a light chop. Wednesday, southeast winds 5 to 10 knots. Protected waters a light chop. Wednesday night, southeast winds 5 to 10 knots. Protected waters a light chop. Thursday, southeast winds 5 to 10 knots. Protected waters a light chop. A slight chance of showers in the morning, then a chance of showers with a slight chance of thunderstorms in the afternoon. Thursday night, southeast winds 5 to 10 knots. Protected waters a light chop. A chance of showers with a slight chance of thunderstorms in the evening, then a slight chance of showers after midnight. Winds and waves higher in and near thunderstorms. The Tropical Weather Outlook. For the North Atlantic, Caribbean Sea, and the Gulf of America, active systems, the National Hurricane Center is issuing advisories on Tropical Depression Faye, located well to the west-southwest of the Azores. Central subtropical Atlantic, a surface trough of low pressure located several hundred miles east of Bermuda, continues to produce an area of disorganized showers and thunderstorms. Environmental conditions appear somewhat favorable for gradual development of this system, and a tropical depression could form by the early to mid portion of this week as it initially moves northward before turning eastward early this week over the central subtropical Atlantic. Formation chance through 48 hours, low, 30%.
Formation chance through 7 days, medium, 40%. The surf zone forecast general outlook, prevailing high pressure maintains a moderate risk of rip currents at local beaches today. West to northwest winds are forecast. The risk looks to increase later this week as winds shift out of the southeast and usher in more of an onshore flow. Based on communication with area beach officials, the following flags are flying at area beaches: Walton, Yellow Bay, Yellow State Park Golf Beaches, Yellow West Facing Golf Beaches, Yellow South Facing Golf Beaches, Yellow Franklin, Yellow. Tide information for Sunday, September 27, 2026. St. Mark's River entrance. High 2:47 a.m., low 9:10 a.m., high 3:34 p.m., low 9:21 p.m. Apalachicola. High 4:17 a.m., low 11:07 a.m., high 5:37 p.m., low 11:22 p.m. St. Andrews Bay of Panama City. Low 6:24 a.m., high 10:23 p.m. Note that the times of high and low tide are 3 minutes earlier at Shell Point than at the St. Mark's River entrance. The average water temperature at Apalachicola was 82.4 degrees. Sunrise and sunset in Tallahassee. September 27, 2026, sunrise 7:29 a.m. Eastern Daylight Time, sunset 7:28 p.m. Eastern Daylight Time. 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This broadcast originates from your National Weather Service office in Tallahassee, Florida. The latest weather and forecast information can also be accessed by calling our automated forecast line at 850-942-8851. The current time is 1:16 p.m. Eastern Daylight Time. These are the 1 p.m. Eastern Daylight Time conditions. At the Tallahassee Airport, it was mostly sunny. The temperature was 87 degrees. The wind was northwest at 13 miles an hour. At Florida State University, the temperature was 86 degrees. The wind was west at 9 miles an hour. At Apalachicola, it was partly sunny. The temperature was 83 degrees. The wind was southwest at 8 miles an hour. At Panama City Northwest, it was mostly sunny. The temperature was 84 degrees. The wind was northwest at 6 miles an hour. At Dothan, it was sunny. The temperature was 82 degrees. The wind was west at 8 miles an hour. At Albany, it was sunny. The temperature was 84 degrees. The wind was west at 9 miles an hour. At Valdosta, it was sunny. The temperature was 84 degrees. The wind was west at 6 miles an hour. Over the marine area, at the buoys south of Apalachicola, winds were northwest at 4 knots and seas were 0 feet. At the buoys south of Panama City, winds were west at 6 knots and seas were 0 feet. At the buoys south of Pensacola, wave heights 1 foot. Wave period 3 seconds. The forecast for the local area. Today, sunny. Highs in the upper 80s. West winds around 5 miles per hour. Tonight, mostly clear. Lows around 60. Southwest winds around 5 miles per hour in the evening, becoming light and variable. Monday, sunny. Highs in the upper 80s. Light and variable winds, becoming west around 5 miles per hour in the afternoon. Monday night, mostly clear. Lows in the lower 60s. West winds around 5 miles per hour in the evening, becoming light and variable. Tuesday, sunny. Highs around 90. Light and variable winds, becoming south around 5 miles per hour in the afternoon. Tuesday night, clear. Lows in the upper 60s. Wednesday and Wednesday night, mostly clear. Highs around 90. Lows around 70. Thursday, sunny. A slight chance of showers and thunderstorms in the afternoon. Highs in the lower 90s. Chance of rain 20%. Thursday night, mostly clear. A slight chance of showers in the evening. Lows in the lower 70s. Chance of rain 20%. Friday, mostly sunny. A slight chance of showers in the morning, then a chance of showers with a slight chance of thunderstorms in the afternoon. Highs around 90. Chance of rain 50%. Friday night, partly cloudy with a chance of showers with a slight chance of thunderstorms in the evening, then mostly cloudy with a slight chance of showers after midnight. Lows in the lower 70s. Chance of rain 50%. Saturday, partly sunny.
a slight chance of showers in the morning, then a chance of showers.

and thunderstorms in the afternoon. Highs around 90. Chance of rain 50%. The coastal waters forecast for the following waters from Suwannee River to Apalachicola, Florida, extending from 20 to 60 nautical miles. Coastal waters from Okaloosa, Walton County line to Mexico Beach out to 20 nautical miles. Coastal waters from Mexico Beach to Apalachicola out to 20 nautical miles. Waters from Okaloosa, Walton County line to Mexico Beach 20 to 60 nautical miles. And waters from Mexico Beach to Apalachicola 20 to 60 nautical miles. Rest of today, northwest winds around 5 knots, becoming west late. Waves 1 foot or less. Protected waters a light chop. Tonight, west winds 5 to 10 knots. Waves 1 foot or less. Wave detail, west 1 foot at 2 seconds. Protected waters a light chop. Monday, west winds 5 to 10 knots. Waves 1 foot or less. Wave detail, west 1 foot at 3 seconds. Protected waters a light chop. Monday night, southwest winds around 5 knots. Waves 1 foot or less. Wave detail, west 1 foot at 3 seconds. Protected waters smooth. Tuesday, south winds around 5 knots. Waves 1 foot or less. Protected waters smooth. Tuesday night, southeast winds 5 to 10 knots. Waves 1 foot or less. Protected waters a light chop. Wednesday, southeast winds 10 to 15 knots. Seas around 2 feet. Protected waters a moderate chop. A slight chance of showers and thunderstorms. Wednesday night, southeast winds 10 to 15 knots. Seas around 2 feet. Protected waters a moderate chop. A slight chance of showers and thunderstorms. Thursday, southeast winds 15 to 20 knots. Seas 2 to 4 feet. Protected waters choppy. A chance of showers with a slight chance of thunderstorms. Thursday night, southeast winds 10 to 15 knots. Seas 2 to 4 feet. Protected waters a moderate chop. A chance of showers with a slight chance of thunderstorms. Winds and waves higher in and near thunderstorms. The coastal waters forecast for the following St. Andrews Bay waterways. Rest of today, north winds around 5 knots, becoming west this afternoon. Protected waters a light chop. Tonight, west winds 5 to 10 knots, becoming north after midnight. Protected waters a light chop. Monday, northeast winds around 5 knots, becoming west in the afternoon. Protected waters smooth. Monday night, west winds around 5 knots, becoming north after midnight. Protected waters smooth. Tuesday, east winds around 5 knots, becoming south in the afternoon. Protected waters a light chop. Tuesday night, south winds 5 to 10 knots, becoming southeast after midnight. Protected waters a light chop. Wednesday, southeast winds 5 to 10 knots. Protected waters a light chop. Wednesday night, southeast winds 5 to 10 knots. Protected waters a light chop. Thursday, southeast winds 5 to 10 knots. Protected waters a light chop. A slight chance of showers in the morning, then a chance of showers with a slight chance of thunderstorms in the afternoon. Thursday night, southeast winds 5 to 10 knots. Protected waters a light chop. A chance of showers with a slight chance of thunderstorms in the evening, then a slight chance of showers after midnight. Winds and waves higher in and near thunderstorms. The Tropical Weather Outlook. For the North Atlantic, Caribbean Sea, and the Gulf of America, active systems, the National Hurricane Center is issuing advisories on Tropical Depression Fay, located well to the west-southwest of the Azores. Central subtropical Atlantic, a surface trough of low pressure located several hundred miles east of Bermuda, continues to produce an area of disorganized showers and thunderstorms. Environmental conditions appear somewhat favorable for gradual development of this system, and a tropical depression could form by the early to mid portion of this week as it initially moves northward before turning eastward early this week over the central subtropical Atlantic. Formation chance through 48 hours, low, 30%. Formation chance through 7 days, medium, 40%. The surf zone forecast general outlook, prevailing high pressure maintains a moderate risk of rip currents at local beaches today. West to northwest winds are forecast. The risk looks to increase later this week as winds shift out of the southeast and usher in more of an onshore flow. Based on communication with area beach officials, the following flags are flying at area beaches: Walton, Yellow Bay, Yellow State Park Golf Beaches, Yellow West Facing Golf Beaches, Yellow South Facing Golf Beaches, Yellow

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This broadcast originates from your National Weather Service office in Tallahassee, Florida. The latest weather and forecast information can also be accessed by calling our automated forecast line at 850-942-8851. The current time is 1:26 p.m. Eastern Daylight Time. These are the 1 p.m. Eastern Daylight Time conditions. At the Tallahassee Airport, it was mostly sunny. The temperature was 87 degrees. The wind was northwest at 13 miles an hour. At Florida State University, the temperature was 86 degrees. The wind was west at 9 miles an hour. At Apalachicola, it was partly sunny. The temperature was 83 degrees. The wind was southwest at 8 miles an hour. At Panama City Northwest, it was mostly sunny. The temperature was 84 degrees. The wind was northwest at 6 miles an hour. At Dothan, it was sunny. The temperature was 82 degrees. The wind was west at 8 miles an hour. At Albany, it was sunny. The temperature was 84 degrees. The wind was west at 9 miles an hour. At Valdosta, it was sunny. The temperature was 84 degrees. The wind was west at 6 miles an hour. Over the marine area, at the buoy south of Apalachicola, winds were northwest at 4 knots and seas were 0 feet. At the buoy south of Panama City, winds were west at 6 knots and seas were 0 feet. At the buoy south of Pensacola, wave heights 1 foot, wave 33 seconds. The forecast for the local area. Today, sunny. Highs in the upper 80s. West winds around 5 miles per hour. Tonight, mostly clear. Lows around 60. Southwest winds around 5 miles per hour in the evening, becoming light and variable. Monday, sunny. Highs in the upper 80s. Light and variable winds, becoming west around 5 miles per hour in the afternoon. Monday night, mostly clear. Lows in the lower 60s. West winds around 5 miles per hour in the evening, becoming light and variable. Tuesday, sunny. Highs around 90. Light and variable winds, becoming south around 5 miles per hour in the afternoon. Tuesday night, clear. Lows in the upper 60s. Wednesday and Wednesday night, mostly clear. Highs around 90. Lows around 70. Thursday, sunny. A slight chance of showers and thunderstorms in the afternoon. Highs in the lower 90s. Chance of rain 20%. Thursday night, mostly clear. A slight chance of showers in the evening. Lows in the lower 70s. Chance of rain 20%. Friday, mostly sunny. A slight chance of showers in the morning, then a chance of showers with a slight chance of thunderstorms in the afternoon. Highs around 90. Chance of rain 50%. Friday night, partly cloudy with a chance of showers with a slight chance of thunderstorms in the evening, then mostly cloudy with a slight chance of showers after midnight. Lows in the lower 70s. Chance of rain 50%. Saturday, partly sunny. A slight chance of showers in the morning, then a chance of showers and thunderstorms in the afternoon. Highs around 90. Chance of rain 50%. The coastal waters forecast for the following: waters from Suwannee River to Apalachicola, Florida, extending from 20 to 60 nautical miles. Coastal waters from Okaloosa, Walton County line to Mexico Beach out to 20 nautical miles. Coastal waters from Mexico Beach to Apalachicola out to 20 nautical miles. Waters from Okaloosa, Walton County line to Mexico Beach 20 to 60 nautical miles. And waters from Mexico Beach to Apalachicola 20 to 60 nautical miles. Rest of today, northwest winds around 5 knots, becoming west late. Waves 1 foot or less. Protected waters a light chop. Tonight, west winds 5 to 10 knots. Waves 1 foot or less. Wave detail, west 1 foot at 2 seconds. Protected waters a light chop. Monday, west winds 5 to 10 knots. Waves 1 foot or less. Wave detail, west 1 foot at 3 seconds. Protected waters a light chop. Monday night, southwest winds around 5 knots. Waves 1 foot or less. Wave detail, west 1 foot at 3 seconds. Protected waters smooth. Tuesday, south winds around 5 knots. Waves 1 foot or less. Protected waters smooth. Tuesday night, southeast winds 5 to 10 knots. Waves 1 foot or less. Protected

Waters a light chop. Wednesday, southeast winds 10 to 15 knots. Seas around 2 feet. Protected waters a moderate chop. A slight chance of showers and thunderstorms. Wednesday night, southeast winds 10 to 15 knots. Seas around 2 feet. Protected waters a moderate chop. A slight chance of showers and thunderstorms. Thursday, southeast winds 15 to 20 knots. Seas 2 to 4 feet. Protected waters choppy. A chance of showers with a slight chance of thunderstorms. Thursday night, southeast winds 10 to 15 knots. Seas 2 to 4 feet. Protected waters a moderate chop. A chance of showers with a slight chance of thunderstorms. Winds and waves higher in and near thunderstorms. The Tallahassee Climate Summary for yesterday, September 26, 2026. Yesterday's high temperature was 86 degrees. This high was 1 degree below the normal high of 87. Yesterday's low temperature was 55 degrees. This low was 12 degrees below the normal low of 67. No precipitation fell yesterday, which leaves the monthly total at 2.09 inches. This is 2.24 inches below the normal amount of 4.33 inches for September. The total precipitation for the year still stands at 31.60 inches, which is 16.05 inches below normal. The normal high temperature for today is 87 degrees, and the normal low is 67. The record high for today is 96, which last occurred in 1972, and the record low is 47, which occurred in 2001. Sunrise today is at 7:29 a.m. and sunset is at 7:28 p.m. The coastal waters forecast for the following St. Andrews Bay waterways. West of today, north winds around 5 knots, becoming west this afternoon. Protected waters a light chop. Tonight, west winds 5 to 10 knots, becoming north after midnight. Protected waters a light chop. Monday, northeast winds around 5 knots, becoming west in the afternoon. Protected waters after midnight. Protected waters a light chop. Monday, northeast winds around 5 knots, becoming west in the afternoon. Protected waters smooth. Monday night, west winds around 5 knots, becoming north after midnight. Protected waters smooth. Tuesday, east winds around 5 knots, becoming south in the afternoon. Protected waters a light chop. Tuesday night, south winds 5 to 10 knots, becoming southeast after midnight. Protected waters a light chop. Wednesday, southeast winds 5 to 10 knots. Protected waters a light chop. Wednesday night, southeast winds 5 to 10 knots. Protected waters a light chop. Thursday, southeast winds 5 to 10 knots. Protected waters a light chop. A slight chance of showers in the morning, then a chance of showers with a slight chance of thunderstorms in the afternoon. Thursday night, southeast winds 5 to 10 knots. Protected waters a light chop. A chance of showers with a slight chance of thunderstorms in the evening, then a slight chance of showers after midnight. Winds and waves higher in and near thunderstorms. The Tropical Weather Outlook. For the North Atlantic, Caribbean Sea, and the Gulf of America, active systems, the National Hurricane Center is issuing advisories on Tropical Depression Fay, located well to the west-southwest of the Azores. Central Subtropical Atlantic L91, a surface trough of low pressure located several hundred miles east of Bermuda, continues to produce an area of disorganized showers and thunderstorms. Recent satellite-derived wind data indicates the system is producing winds of 30 to 35 miles per hour and has a sharp wind shift, but lacks a closed circulation due to its fast forward motion. Environmental conditions appear somewhat favorable for additional development of this system, especially as its forward motion slows down. A tropical depression could form by the early to mid portion of this week as the system initially moves northward before turning eastward tomorrow over the central subtropical Atlantic. Formation chance through 48 hours, medium, 50%. Formation chance through 7 days, medium, 60%. The surf zone forecast general outlook, prevailing high pressure maintains a moderate risk of recurrence at local beaches today. West to northwest winds are forecast. The risk looks to increase later this week as winds shift out of the southeast and usher in more of an onshore flow. Based on communication with area beach officials, the following flags are flying at area beaches: Walton, Yellow Bay, Yellow State Park Gulf Beaches, Yellow West Facing Gulf Beaches, Yellow South Facing Gulf Beaches, Yellow Franklin, Yellow. Tide information for Sunday, September 27th, 2026.

St. Mark's River entrance. High 2:47 a.m., low 9:10 a.m., high 3:34 p.m., low 9:21 p.m. Apalachicola. High 4:17 a.m., low 11:07 a.m., high 5:37 p.m., low 11:22 p.m. St. Andrews Bay of Panama City. Low 6:24 a.m., high 10:23 p.m. Note that the times of high and low tide are 3 minutes earlier at Shell Point than at the St. Mark's River entrance. The average water temperature at Apalachicola was 82.4 degrees. Sunrise and sunset in Tallahassee. September 27, 2026, sunrise 7:29 a.m. Eastern Daylight Time, sunset 7:28 p.m. Eastern Daylight Time. 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The latest weather and forecast information can also be accessed by calling our automated forecast line at 850-942-8851. The current time is 1:37 p.m. Eastern Daylight Time. These are the 1 p.m. Eastern Daylight Time conditions. At the Tallahassee Airport, it was mostly sunny. The temperature was 87 degrees. The wind was northwest at 13 miles an hour. At Florida State University, the temperature was 86 degrees. The wind was west at 9 miles an hour. At Apalachicola, it was partly sunny. The temperature was 83 degrees. The wind was southwest at 8 miles an hour. At Panama City Northwest, it was mostly sunny. The temperature was 84 degrees. The wind was northwest at 6 miles an hour. At Dothan, it was sunny. The temperature was 82 degrees. The wind was west at 8 miles an hour. At Albany, it was sunny. The temperature was 84 degrees. The wind was west at 9 miles an hour. At Valdosta, it was sunny. The temperature was 84 degrees. The wind was west at 6 miles an hour. Over the marine area, at the buoy south of Apalachicola, winds were northwest at 4 knots and seas were 0 feet. At the buoy south of Panama City, winds were west at 6 knots and seas were 0 feet. At the buoy south of Pensacola, wave heights 1 foot, wave period 3 seconds. The forecast for the local area. Today, sunny. Highs in the upper 80s. West winds around 5 miles per hour. Tonight, mostly clear. Lows around 60. Southwest winds around 5 miles per hour in the evening, becoming light and variable. Monday, sunny. Highs in the upper 80s. Light and variable winds, becoming west around 5 miles per hour in the afternoon. Monday night, mostly clear. Lows in the lower 60s. West winds around 5 miles per hour in the evening, becoming light and variable. Tuesday, sunny. Highs around 90. Light and variable winds, becoming south around 5 miles per hour in the afternoon. Tuesday night, clear. Lows in the upper 60s. Wednesday and Wednesday night, mostly clear. Highs around 90. Lows around 70. Thursday, sunny. A slight chance of showers and thunderstorms in the afternoon. Highs in the lower 90s. Chance of rain 20%. Thursday night, mostly clear. A slight chance of showers in the evening. Lows in the lower 70s. Chance of rain 20%. Friday, mostly sunny. A slight chance of showers in the morning, then a chance of showers with a slight chance of thunderstorms in the afternoon. Highs around 90. Chance of rain 50%. Friday night, partly cloudy with a chance of showers with a slight chance of thunderstorms in the evening, then mostly cloudy with a slight chance of showers after midnight. Lows in the lower 70s. Chance of rain 50%. Saturday, partly sunny. A slight chance of showers in the morning, then a chance of showers and thunderstorms in the afternoon. Highs around 90. Chance of rain 50%. The coastal waters forecast for the following waters from Suwannee River to Apalachicola, Florida, extending from 20 to 60 nautical miles, coastal waters from Okaloosa-Walton County line to Mexico Beach out to 20 nautical miles, coastal waters from Mexico Beach to Apalachicola out to 20 nautical miles, waters from Okaloosa-Walton County line to Mexico Beach 20 to 60 nautical miles, and waters from Mexico Beach to Apalachicola 20 to 60 nautical miles. Rest of today, northwest winds around 5 knots. Becoming west late,

waves 1 foot or less. Protected waters, a light chop. Tonight, west winds 5 to 10 knots. Waves 1 foot or less. Wave detail, west 1 foot at 2 seconds. Protected waters, a light chop. Monday, west winds 5 to 10 knots. Waves 1 foot or less. Wave detail, west 1 foot at 3 seconds. Protected waters, a light chop. Monday night, southwest winds around 5 knots. Waves 1 foot or less. Wave detail, west 1 foot at 3 seconds. Protected waters, smooth. Tuesday, south winds around 5 knots. Waves 1 foot or less. Protected waters, smooth. Tuesday night, southeast winds 5 to 10 knots. Waves 1 foot or less. Protected waters, a light chop. Wednesday, southeast winds 10 to 15 knots. Seas around 2 feet. Protected waters, a moderate chop. A slight chance of showers and thunderstorms. Wednesday night, southeast winds 10 to 15 knots. Seas around 2 feet. Protected waters, a moderate chop. A slight chance of showers and thunderstorms. Thursday, southeast winds 15 to 20 knots. Seas 2 to 4 feet. Protected waters, choppy. A chance of showers with a slight chance of thunderstorms. Thursday night, southeast winds 10 to 15 knots. Seas 2 to 4 feet. Protected waters, a moderate chop. A chance of showers with a slight chance of thunderstorms. Winds and waves higher and near thunderstorms. The coastal waters forecast for the following St. Andrews Bay waterways. West of today, north winds around 5 knots, becoming west this afternoon. Protected waters, a light chop. Tonight, west winds 5 to 10 knots, becoming north after midnight. Protected waters, a light chop. Monday, northeast winds around 5 knots, becoming west in the afternoon. Protected waters, smooth. Monday night, west winds around 5 knots, becoming north after midnight. Protected waters, smooth. Tuesday, east winds around 5 knots, becoming south in the afternoon. Protected waters, a light chop. Tuesday night, south winds 5 to 10 knots, becoming southeast after midnight. Protected waters, a light chop. Wednesday, southeast winds 5 to 10 knots. Protected waters, a light chop. Wednesday night, southeast winds 5 to 10 knots. Protected waters, a light chop. Thursday, southeast winds 5 to 10 knots. Protected waters, a light chop. A slight chance of showers in the morning, then a chance of showers with a slight chance of thunderstorms in the afternoon. Thursday night, southeast winds 5 to 10 knots. Protected waters, a light chop. A chance of showers with a slight chance of thunderstorms in the evening, then a slight chance of showers after midnight. Winds and waves higher and near thunderstorms. The Tropical Weather Outlook. For the North Atlantic, Caribbean Sea, and the Gulf of America, active systems, the National Hurricane Center is issuing advisories on Tropical Depression Faye, located well to the west-southwest of the Azores. Central Subtropical Atlantic L91, a surface trough of low pressure located several hundred miles east of Bermuda, continues to produce an area of disorganized showers and thunderstorms. Recent satellite-derived wind data indicates the system is producing winds of 30 to 35 miles per hour and has a sharp wind shift, but lacks a closed circulation due to its fast forward motion. Environmental conditions appear somewhat favorable for additional development of this system, especially as its forward motion slows down. A tropical depression could form by the early to mid portion of this week as the system initially moves northward before turning eastward tomorrow over the central subtropical Atlantic. Formation chance through 48 hours, medium, 50%. Formation chance through 7 days, medium, 60%. The surf zone forecast general outlook, prevailing high pressure maintains a moderate risk of rip currents at local beaches today. West to northwest winds are forecast. The risk looks to increase later this week as winds shift out of the southeast and usher in more of an onshore flow. Based on communication with area beach officials, the following flags are flying at area beaches: Walton, Yellow Bay, Yellow State Park Gulf Beaches, Yellow West Facing Gulf Beaches, Yellow South Facing Gulf Beaches, Yellow Franklin, Yellow. Tide information for Sunday, September 27, 2026. St. Mark's River entrance. High 2:47 a.m., low 9:10 a.m., high 3:34 p.m., low 9:21 p.m. Apalachicola. High 4:17 a.m., low 11:07 a.m., high 5:37 p.m., low 11:22.

p.m., St. Andrews Bay of Panama City. Low 6:24 a.m., high 10:23 p.m. Note that the times of high and low tide are 3 minutes earlier at Shell Point than at the St. Mark's River entrance. The average water temperature at Apalachicola was 82.4 degrees. Sunrise and sunset in Tallahassee. September 27, 2026, sunrise 7:29 a.m. Eastern Daylight Time, sunset 7:28 p.m. Eastern Daylight Time. 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This broadcast originates from your National Weather Service office in Tallahassee, Florida. The latest weather and forecast information can also be accessed by calling our automated forecast line at 850-942-8851. The current time is 1:46 p.m. Eastern Daylight Time. These are the 1 p.m. Eastern Daylight Time conditions. At the Tallahassee Airport, it was mostly sunny. The temperature was 87 degrees. The wind was northwest at 13 miles an hour. At Florida State University, the temperature was 86 degrees. The wind was west at 9 miles an hour. At Apalachicola, it was partly sunny. The temperature was 83 degrees. The wind was southwest at 8 miles an hour. At Panama City Northwest, it was mostly sunny. The temperature was 84 degrees. The wind was northwest at 6 miles an hour. At Dothan, it was sunny. The temperature was 82 degrees. The wind was west at 8 miles an hour. At Albany, it was sunny. The temperature was 84 degrees. The wind was west at 9 miles an hour. At Valdosta, it was sunny. The temperature was 84 degrees. The wind was west at 6 miles an hour. Over the marine area, at the buoy south of Apalachicola, winds were northwest at 4 knots and seas were 0 feet. At the buoy south of Panama City, winds were west at 6 knots and seas were 0 feet. At the buoy south of Pensacola, wave heights 1 foot. Wave period 3 seconds. The forecast for the local area. Today, sunny. Highs in the upper 80s. West winds around 5 miles per hour. Tonight, mostly clear. Lows around 60. Southwest winds around 5 miles per hour in the evening, becoming light and variable. Monday, sunny. Highs in the upper 80s. Light and variable winds, becoming west around 5 miles per hour in the afternoon. Monday night, mostly clear. Lows in the lower 60s. West winds around 5 miles per hour in the evening, becoming light and variable. Tuesday, sunny. Highs around 90. Light and variable winds, becoming south around 5 miles per hour in the afternoon. Tuesday night, clear. Lows in the upper 60s. Wednesday and Wednesday night, mostly clear. Highs around 90. Lows around 70. Thursday, sunny. A slight chance of showers and thunderstorms in the afternoon. Highs in the lower 90s. Chance of rain 20%. Thursday night, mostly clear. A slight chance of showers in the evening. Lows in the lower 70s. Chance of rain 20%. Friday, mostly sunny. A slight chance of showers in the morning, then a chance of showers with a slight chance of thunderstorms in the afternoon. Highs around 90. Chance of rain 50%. Friday night, partly cloudy with a chance of showers with a slight chance of thunderstorms in the evening, then mostly cloudy with a slight chance of showers after midnight. Lows in the lower 70s. Chance of rain 50%. Saturday, partly sunny. A slight chance of showers in the morning, then a chance of showers and thunderstorms in the afternoon. Highs around 90. Chance of rain 50%. The coastal waters forecast for the following waters from Suwannee River to Apalachicola, Florida, extending from 20 to 60 nautical miles. Coastal waters from Okaloosa-Walton County line to Mexico Beach out to 20 nautical miles. Coastal waters from Mexico Beach to Apalachicola out to 20 nautical miles. Waters from Okaloosa-Walton County line to Mexico Beach 20 to 60 nautical miles. And waters from Mexico Beach to Apalachicola 20 to 60 nautical miles. Rest of today, northwest winds around 5 knots, becoming west late. Waves 1 foot or less. Protected waters a light chop. Tonight, west winds 5 to 10 knots. Waves 1 foot or less. Wave detail, west 1 foot at 2 seconds. Protected waters a light chop. Monday, west winds

5 to 10 knots. Waves 1 foot or less. Wave detail, rest 1 foot at 3 seconds. Protected waters, a light chop. Monday night, southwest winds around 5 knots. Waves 1 foot or less. Wave detail, rest 1 foot at 3 seconds. Protected waters, smooth. Tuesday, south winds around 5 knots. Waves 1 foot or less. Protected waters, smooth. Tuesday night, southeast winds 5 to 10 knots. Waves 1 foot or less. Protected waters, a light chop. Wednesday, southeast winds 10 to 15 knots. Seas around 2 feet. Protected waters, a moderate chop. A slight chance of showers and thunderstorms. Wednesday night, southeast winds 10 to 15 knots. Seas around 2 feet. Protected waters, a moderate chop. A slight chance of showers and thunderstorms. Thursday, southeast winds 15 to 20 knots. Seas 2 to 4 feet. Protected waters, choppy. A chance of showers with a slight chance of thunderstorms. Thursday night, southeast winds 10 to 15 knots. Seas 2 to 4 feet. Protected waters, a moderate chop. A chance of showers with a slight chance of thunderstorms. Winds and waves higher and near thunderstorms. The coastal waters forecast for the following St. Andrews Bay waterways. Rest of today, north winds around 5 knots, becoming west this afternoon. Protected waters, a light chop. Tonight, west winds 5 to 10 knots, becoming north after midnight. Protected waters, a light chop. Monday, northeast winds around 5 knots, becoming west in the afternoon. Protected waters, smooth. Monday night, west winds around 5 knots, becoming north after midnight. Protected waters, smooth. Tuesday, east winds around 5 knots, becoming south in the afternoon. Protected waters, a light chop. Tuesday night, south winds 5 to 10 knots, becoming southeast after midnight. Protected waters, a light chop. Wednesday, southeast winds 5 to 10 knots. Protected waters, a light chop. Wednesday night, southeast winds 5 to 10 knots. Protected waters, a light chop. Thursday, southeast winds 5 to 10 knots. Protected waters, a light chop. A slight chance of showers in the morning, then a chance of showers with a slight chance of thunderstorms in the afternoon. Thursday night, southeast winds 5 to 10 knots. Protected waters, a light chop. A chance of showers with a slight chance of thunderstorms in the evening, then a slight chance of showers after midnight. Winds and waves higher and near thunderstorms. The Tropical Weather Outlook. For the North Atlantic, Caribbean Sea, and the Gulf of America, active systems, the National Hurricane Center is issuing advisories on Tropical Depression Fay, located well to the west-southwest of the Azores. Central Subtropical Atlantic L91, a surface trough of low pressure located several hundred miles east of Bermuda, continues to produce an area of disorganized showers and thunderstorms. Recent satellite-derived wind data indicates the system is producing winds of 30 to 35 miles per hour and has a sharp wind shift, but lacks a closed circulation due to its fast forward motion. Environmental conditions appear somewhat favorable for additional development of this system, especially as its forward motion slows down. A tropical depression could form by the early to mid portion of this week as the system initially moves northward before turning eastward tomorrow over the central subtropical Atlantic. Formation chance through 48 hours, medium, 50%. Formation chance through 7 days, medium, 60%. The surf zone forecast general outlook, prevailing high pressure maintains a moderate risk of rip currents at local beaches today. West to northwest winds are forecast. The risk looks to increase later this week as winds shift out of the southeast and usher in more of an onshore flow. Based on communication with area beach officials, the following flags are flying at area beaches: Walton, Yellow Bay, Yellow State Park Golf Beaches, Yellow West Facing Golf Beaches, Yellow South Facing Golf Beaches, Yellow Franklin, Yellow. Tide information for Sunday, September 27, 2026. St. Mark's River entrance. High 2:47 a.m., low 9:10 a.m., high 3:34 p.m., low 9:21 p.m. Apalachicola. High 4:17 a.m., low 11:07 a.m., high 5:37 p.m., low 11:22 p.m. St. Andrews Bay at Panama City. Low 6:24 a.m., high 10:23 p.m. Note that the times of high and low tide are 3 minutes earlier at Shell Point than at the St. Mark's River entrance.
The average water temperature at Apalachicola was 82.4 degrees. Sunrise and sunset in Tallahassee. September 27, 2026, sunrise 7:29 a.m. Eastern Daylight Time, sunset 7:28 p.m. Eastern Daylight Time. 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The latest weather and forecast information can also be accessed by calling our automated forecast line at 850-942-8851. The current time is 1:56 p.m. Eastern Daylight Time. These are the 1 p.m. Eastern Daylight Time conditions. At the Tallahassee Airport, it was mostly sunny. The temperature was 87 degrees. The wind was northwest at 13 miles an hour. At Florida State University, the temperature was 86 degrees. The wind was west at 9 miles an hour. At Apalachicola, it was partly sunny. The temperature was 83 degrees. The wind was southwest at 8 miles an hour. At Panama City Northwest, it was mostly sunny. The temperature was 84 degrees. The wind was northwest at 6 miles an hour. At Dothan, it was sunny. The temperature was 82 degrees. The wind was west at 8 miles an hour. At Albany, it was sunny. The temperature was 84 degrees. The wind was west at 9 miles an hour. At Valdosta, it was sunny. The temperature was 84 degrees. The wind was west at 6 miles an hour. Over the marine area, at the buoy south of Apalachicola, winds were northwest at 4 knots and seas were 0 feet. At the buoy south of Panama City, winds were west at 6 knots and seas were 0 feet. At the buoy south of Pensacola, wave heights 1 foot, wave period 3 seconds. The forecast for the local area. Today, sunny. Highs in the upper 80s. West winds around 5 miles per hour. Tonight, mostly clear. Lows around 60. Southwest winds around 5 miles per hour in the evening, becoming light and variable. Monday, sunny. Highs in the upper 80s. Light and variable winds, becoming west around 5 miles per hour in the afternoon. Monday night, mostly clear. Lows in the lower 60s. West winds around 5 miles per hour in the evening, becoming light and variable. Tuesday, sunny. Highs around 90. Light and variable winds, becoming south around 5 miles per hour in the afternoon. Tuesday night, clear. Lows in the upper 60s. Wednesday and Wednesday night, mostly clear. Highs around 90. Lows around 70. Thursday, sunny. A slight chance of showers and thunderstorms in the afternoon. Highs in the lower 90s. Chance of rain 20%. Thursday night, mostly clear. A slight chance of showers in the evening. Lows in the lower 70s. Chance of rain 20%. Friday, mostly sunny. A slight chance of showers in the morning, then a chance of showers with a slight chance of thunderstorms in the afternoon. Highs around 90. Chance of rain 50%. Friday night, partly cloudy with a chance of showers with a slight chance of thunderstorms in the evening, then mostly cloudy with a slight chance of showers after midnight. Lows in the lower 70s. Chance of rain 50%. Saturday, partly sunny. A slight chance of showers in the morning, then a chance of showers and thunderstorms in the afternoon. Highs around 90. Chance of rain 50%. The coastal waters forecast for the following: waters from Suwannee River to Apalachicola, Florida, extending from 20 to 60 nautical miles. Coastal waters from Okaloosa-Walton County line to Mexico Beach out to 20 nautical miles. Coastal waters from Mexico Beach to Apalachicola out to 20 nautical miles. Waters from Okaloosa-Walton County line to Mexico Beach 20 to 60 nautical miles. And waters from Mexico Beach to Apalachicola 20 to 60 nautical miles. Rest of today, northwest winds around 5 knots, becoming west late. Waves 1 foot or less. Protected waters a light chop. Tonight, west winds 5 to 10 knots. Waves 1 foot or less. Wave detail, west 1 foot at 2 seconds. Protected waters a light chop. Monday, west winds 5 to 10 knots. Waves 1 foot or less. Wave detail, west 1 foot at 3 seconds. Protected waters a light chop. Monday night, southwest winds around 5 knots.
Waves 1 foot or less. Wave detail, west.

1 foot at 3 seconds. Protected waters smooth. Tuesday, south winds around 5 knots. Waves 1 foot or less. Protected waters smooth. Tuesday night, southeast winds 5 to 10 knots. Waves 1 foot or less. Protected waters a light chop. Wednesday, southeast winds 10 to 15 knots. Seas around 2 feet. Protected waters a moderate chop. A slight chance of showers and thunderstorms. Wednesday night, southeast winds 10 to 15 knots. Seas around 2 feet. Protected waters a moderate chop. A slight chance of showers and thunderstorms. Thursday, southeast winds 15 to 20 knots. Seas 2 to 4 feet. Protected waters choppy. A chance of showers with a slight chance of thunderstorms. Thursday night, southeast winds 10 to 15 knots. Seas 2 to 4 feet. Protected waters a moderate chop. A chance of showers with a slight chance of thunderstorms. Winds and waves higher and near thunderstorms. The Tallahassee Climate Summary for yesterday, September 26, 2026. Yesterday's high temperature was 86 degrees. This high was 1 degree below the normal high of 87. Yesterday's low temperature was 55 degrees. This low was 12 degrees below the normal low of 67. No precipitation fell yesterday, which leaves the monthly total at 2.09 inches. This is 2.24 inches below the normal amount of 4.33 inches for September. The total precipitation for the year still stands at 31.60 inches, which is 16.05 inches below normal. The normal high temperature for today is 87 degrees, and the normal low is 67. The record high for today is 96, which last occurred in 1972, and the record low is 47, which occurred in 2001. Sunrise today is at 7:29 a.m. and sunset is at 7:28 p.m. The coastal waters forecast for the following St. Andrews Bay waterways. West of today, north winds around 5 knots, becoming west this afternoon. Protected waters a light chop. Tonight, west winds 5 to 10 knots, becoming north after midnight. Protected waters a light chop. Monday, northeast winds around 5 knots, becoming west in the afternoon. Protected waters smooth. Monday night, west winds around 5 knots, becoming north after midnight. Protected waters smooth. Tuesday, east winds around 5 knots, becoming south in the afternoon. Protected waters a light chop. Tuesday night, south winds 5 to 10 knots, becoming southeast after midnight. Protected waters a light chop. Wednesday, southeast winds 5 to 10 knots. Protected waters a light chop. Wednesday night, southeast winds 5 to 10 knots. Protected waters a light chop. Thursday, southeast winds 5 to 10 knots. Protected waters a light chop. A slight chance of showers in the morning, then a chance of showers with a slight chance of thunderstorms in the afternoon. Thursday night, southeast winds 5 to 10 knots. Protected waters a light chop. A chance of showers with a slight chance of thunderstorms in the evening, then a slight chance of showers after midnight. Winds and waves higher and near thunderstorms. The Tropical Weather Outlook. For the North Atlantic, Caribbean Sea and the Gulf of America, Active Systems, the National Hurricane Center is issuing advisories on Tropical Depression Fay, located well to the west-southwest of the Azores. Central Subtropical Atlantic L91, a surface trough of low pressure located several hundred miles east of Bermuda, continues to produce an area of disorganized showers and thunderstorms. Recent satellite-derived wind data indicates the system is producing winds of 30 to 35 miles per hour and has a sharp wind shift, but lacks a closed circulation due to its fast forward motion. Environmental conditions appear somewhat favorable for additional development of this system, especially as its forward motion slows down. A tropical depression could form by the early to mid portion of this week as the system initially moves northward before turning eastward tomorrow over the central subtropical Atlantic. Formation chance through 48 hours, medium, 50%. Formation chance through 7 days, medium, 60%. The surf zone forecast general outlook, prevailing high pressure maintains a moderate risk of rip currents at local beaches today. West to northwest winds are forecast. The risk looks to increase later this week as winds shift out of the southeast and usher in more of an onshore flow. Based on communication with area beach officials, the following flags are flying at area beaches: Walton, Yellow Bay, Yellow State Park Golf Beaches, Yellow West Facing Golf Beaches, Yellow South Facing Golf Beaches.

Yellow Franklin. Yellow. Tide information for Sunday, September 27th, 2026. St. Mark's River entrance. High 2:47 a.m., low 9:10 a.m., high 3:34 p.m., low 9:21 p.m. Apalachicola. High 4:17 a.m., low 11:07 a.m., high 5:37 p.m., low 11:22 p.m. St. Andrews Bay of Panama City. Low 6:24 a.m., high 10:23 p.m. Note that the times of high and low tide are 3 minutes earlier at Shell Point than at the St. Mark's River entrance. The average water temperature at Apalachicola was 82.4 degrees. Sunrise and sunset in Tallahassee. September 27, 2026, sunrise 7:29 a.m. Eastern Daylight Time, sunset 7:28 p.m. Eastern Daylight Time. 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The latest weather and forecast information can also be accessed by calling our automated forecast line at 850-942-8851. The current time is 2:07 p.m. Eastern Daylight Time. These are the 2 p.m. Eastern Daylight Time conditions. At the Tallahassee Airport, it was mostly sunny. The temperature was 87 degrees. The wind was northwest at 9 miles an hour. The report from Florida State University was not available. At Apalachicola, it was mostly sunny. The temperature was 85 degrees. The wind was west at 14 miles an hour. At Panama City Northwest, it was mostly sunny. The temperature was 86 degrees. The wind was west at 6 miles an hour. At Dothan, it was sunny. The temperature was 85 degrees. The wind was northwest at 12 miles an hour. The report from Albany was not available. At Valdosta, it was sunny. The temperature was 86 degrees. The wind was west at 6 miles an hour. Over the marine area, at the buoy south of Apalachicola, winds were west at 2 knots. At the buoy south of Panama City, winds were northwest at 6 knots. At the buoy south of Pensacola, winds were west at 4 knots. The forecast for the local area. Today, sunny. Highs in the upper 80s. West winds around 5 miles per hour. Tonight, mostly clear. Lows around 60. Southwest winds around 5 miles per hour in the evening, becoming light and variable. Monday, sunny. Highs in the upper 80s. Light and variable winds, becoming west around 5 miles per hour in the afternoon. Monday night, mostly clear. Lows in the lower 60s. West winds around 5 miles per hour in the evening, becoming light and variable. Tuesday, sunny. Highs around 90. Light and variable winds, becoming south around 5 miles per hour in the afternoon. Tuesday night, clear. Lows in the upper 60s. Wednesday and Wednesday night, mostly clear. Highs around 90. Lows around 70. Thursday, sunny. A slight chance of showers and thunderstorms in the afternoon. Highs in the lower 90s. Chance of rain 20%. Thursday night, mostly clear. A slight chance of showers in the evening. Lows in the lower 70s. Chance of rain 20%. Friday, mostly sunny. A slight chance of showers in the morning, then a chance of showers with a slight chance of thunderstorms in the afternoon. Highs around 90. Chance of rain 50%. Friday night, partly cloudy with a chance of showers with a slight chance of thunderstorms in the evening, then mostly cloudy with a slight chance of showers after midnight. Lows in the lower 70s. Chance of rain 50%. Saturday, partly sunny. A slight chance of showers in the morning, then a chance of showers and thunderstorms in the afternoon. Highs around 90. Chance of rain 50%. The coastal waters forecast for the following: waters from Suwannee River to Apalachicola, Florida, extending from 20 to 60 nautical miles. Coastal waters from Okaloosa-Walton County line to Mexico Beach out to 20 nautical miles. Coastal waters from Mexico Beach to Apalachicola out to 20 nautical miles. Waters from Okaloosa-Walton County line to Mexico Beach 20 to 60 nautical miles. And waters from Mexico Beach to Apalachicola 20 to 60 nautical miles. Rest of today, northwest winds around 5 knots, becoming west late. Waves 1 foot or less. Protected waters, a light chop.

Tonight, west winds 5 to 10 knots. Waves 1 foot or less. Wave detail, west 1 foot at 2 seconds. Protected waters, a light chop. Monday, west winds 5 to 10 knots. Waves 1 foot or less. Wave detail, west 1 foot at 3 seconds. Protected waters, a light chop. Monday night, southwest winds around 5 knots. Waves 1 foot or less. Wave detail, west 1 foot at 3 seconds. Protected waters, smooth. Tuesday, south winds around 5 knots. Waves 1 foot or less. Protected waters, smooth. Tuesday night, southeast winds 5 to 10 knots. Waves 1 foot or less. Protected waters, a light chop. Wednesday, southeast winds 10 to 15 knots. Seas around 2 feet. Protected waters, a moderate chop. A slight chance of showers and thunderstorms. Wednesday night, southeast winds 10 to 15 knots. Seas around 2 feet. Protected waters, a moderate chop. A slight chance of showers and thunderstorms. Thursday, southeast winds 15 to 20 knots. Seas 2 to 4 feet. Protected waters, choppy. A chance of showers with a slight chance of thunderstorms. Thursday night, southeast winds 10 to 15 knots. Seas 2 to 4 feet. Protected waters, a moderate chop. A chance of showers with a slight chance of thunderstorms. Winds and waves higher and near thunderstorms. The coastal waters forecast for the following St. Andrews Bay waterways. Rest of today, north winds around 5 knots, becoming west this afternoon. Protected waters, a light chop. Tonight, west winds 5 to 10 knots, becoming north after midnight. Protected waters, a light chop. Monday, northeast winds around 5 knots, becoming west in the afternoon. Protected waters, smooth. Monday night, west winds around 5 knots, becoming north after midnight. Protected waters, smooth. Tuesday, east winds around 5 knots, becoming south in the afternoon. Protected waters, a light chop. Tuesday night, south winds 5 to 10 knots, becoming southeast after midnight. Protected waters, a light chop. Wednesday, southeast winds 5 to 10 knots. Protected waters, a light chop. Wednesday night, southeast winds 5 to 10 knots. Protected waters, a light chop. Thursday, southeast winds 5 to 10 knots. Protected waters, a light chop. A slight chance of showers in the morning, then a chance of showers with a slight chance of thunderstorms in the afternoon. Thursday night, southeast winds 5 to 10 knots. Protected waters, a light chop. A chance of showers with a slight chance of thunderstorms in the evening, then a slight chance of showers after midnight. Winds and waves higher and near thunderstorms. The Tropical Weather Outlook. For the North Atlantic, Caribbean Sea, and the Gulf of America, Active Systems, the National Hurricane Center is issuing advisories on Tropical Depression Fay, located well to the west-southwest of the Azores. Central Subtropical Atlantic L91, a surface trough of low pressure located several hundred miles east of Bermuda, continues to produce an area of disorganized showers and thunderstorms. Recent satellite-derived wind data indicates the system is producing winds of 30 to 35 miles per hour and has a sharp wind shift, but lacks a closed circulation due to its fast forward motion. Environmental conditions appear somewhat favorable for additional development of this system, especially as its forward motion slows down. A tropical depression could form by the early to mid portion of this week as the system initially moves northward before turning eastward tomorrow over the central subtropical Atlantic. Formation chance through 48 hours, medium, 50%. Formation chance through 7 days, medium, 60%. The surf zone forecast general outlook, prevailing high pressure maintains a moderate risk of rip currents at local beaches today. West to northwest winds are forecast. The risk looks to increase later this week as winds shift out of the southeast and usher in more of an onshore flow. Based on communication with area beach officials, the following flags are flying at area beaches: Walton, Yellow Bay, Yellow State Park Gulf Beaches, Yellow West Facing Gulf Beaches, Yellow South Facing Gulf Beaches, Yellow Franklin, Yellow. Tide information for Sunday, September 27, 2026. St. Mark's River entrance. High 2:47 a.m., low 9:10 a.m., high 3:34 p.m., low 9:21 p.m. Apalachicola. High 4:17 a.m., low 11:07 a.m., high 5:37 p.m., low 11:22 p.m. St. Andrews Bay at Panama City. Low 6:20.

4 a.m., high 10:23 p.m. Note that the times of high and low tide are 3 minutes earlier at Shell Point than at the St. Mark's River entrance. The average water temperature at Apalachicola was 82.4 degrees. Sunrise and sunset in Tallahassee. September 27, 2026, sunrise 7:29 a.m. Eastern Daylight Time, sunset 7:28 p.m. Eastern Daylight Time. 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This broadcast originates from your National Weather Service office in Tallahassee, Florida. The latest weather and forecast information can also be accessed by calling our automated forecast line at 850-942-8851. The current time is 2:16 p.m. Eastern Daylight Time. These are the 2 p.m. Eastern Daylight Time conditions. At the Tallahassee Airport, it was mostly sunny. The temperature was 87 degrees. The wind was northwest at 9 miles an hour. At Florida State University, the temperature was 88 degrees. The wind was west at 8 miles an hour. At Apalachicola, it was mostly sunny. The temperature was 85 degrees. The wind was west at 14 miles an hour. At Panama City Northwest, it was mostly sunny. The temperature was 86 degrees. The wind was west at 6 miles an hour. At Dothan, it was sunny. The temperature was 85 degrees. The wind was northwest at 12 miles an hour. At Albany, it was sunny. The temperature was 87 degrees. The wind was northwest at 10 miles an hour. At Valdosta, it was sunny. The temperature was 86 degrees. The wind was west at 6 miles an hour. Over the marine area, at the buoys south of Apalachicola, winds were west at 4 knots and seas were 0 feet. At the buoys south of Panama City, winds were northwest at 6 knots and seas were 0 feet. At the buoys south of Pensacola, winds were northwest at 2 knots and seas were 1 foot. The forecast for the local area. Today, sunny. Highs in the upper 80s. West winds around 5 miles per hour. Tonight, mostly clear. Lows around 60. Southwest winds around 5 miles per hour in the evening, becoming light and variable. Monday, sunny. Highs in the upper 80s. Light and variable winds, becoming west around 5 miles per hour in the afternoon. Monday night, mostly clear. Lows in the lower 60s. West winds around 5 miles per hour in the evening, becoming light and variable. Tuesday, sunny. Highs around 90. Light and variable winds, becoming south around 5 miles per hour in the afternoon. Tuesday night, clear. Lows in the upper 60s. Wednesday and Wednesday night, mostly clear. Highs around 90. Lows around 70. Thursday, sunny. A slight chance of showers and thunderstorms in the afternoon. Highs in the lower 90s. Chance of rain 20%. Thursday night, mostly clear. A slight chance of showers in the evening. Lows in the lower 70s. Chance of rain 20%. Friday, mostly sunny. A slight chance of showers in the morning, then a chance of showers with a slight chance of thunderstorms in the afternoon. Highs around 90. Chance of rain 50%. Friday night, partly cloudy with a chance of showers with a slight chance of thunderstorms in the evening, then mostly cloudy with a slight chance of showers after midnight. Lows in the lower 70s. Chance of rain 50%. Saturday, partly sunny. A slight chance of showers in the morning, then a chance of showers and thunderstorms in the afternoon. Highs around 90. Chance of rain 50%. The coastal waters forecast for the following: waters from Suwannee River to Apalachicola, Florida, extending from 20 to 60 nautical miles. Coastal waters from Okaloosa-Walton County line to Mexico Beach out to 20 nautical miles. Coastal waters from Mexico Beach to Apalachicola out to 20 nautical miles. Waters from Okaloosa-Walton County line to Mexico Beach 20 to 60 nautical miles. And waters from Mexico Beach to Apalachicola 20 to 60 nautical miles. Rest of today, northwest winds around 5 knots, becoming west late. Waves 1 foot or less. Protected waters a light chop. Tonight, west winds 5 to 10 knots. Waves 1 foot or less. Wave detail, west 1 foot at 2 seconds. Protected waters a light chop. Monday, west winds 5 to 10 knots. Waves 1 foot or less. Wave detail.

West 1 foot at 3 seconds. Protected waters a light chop. Monday night, southwest winds around 5 knots. Waves 1 foot or less. Wave detail, west 1 foot at 3 seconds. Protected waters smooth. Tuesday, south winds around 5 knots. Waves 1 foot or less. Protected waters smooth. Tuesday night, southeast winds 5 to 10 knots. Waves 1 foot or less. Protected waters a light chop. Wednesday, southeast winds 10 to 15 knots. Seas around 2 feet. Protected waters a moderate chop. A slight chance of showers and thunderstorms. Wednesday night, southeast winds 10 to 15 knots. Seas around 2 feet. Protected waters a moderate chop. A slight chance of showers and thunderstorms. Thursday, southeast winds 15 to 20 knots. Seas 2 to 4 feet. Protected waters choppy. A chance of showers with a slight chance of thunderstorms. Thursday night, southeast winds 10 to 15 knots. Seas 2 to 4 feet. Protected waters a moderate chop. A chance of showers with a slight chance of thunderstorms. Winds and waves higher in and near thunderstorms. The coastal waters forecast for the following St. Andrews Bay waterways. Rest of today, north winds around 5 knots, becoming west this afternoon. Protected waters a light chop. Tonight, west winds 5 to 10 knots, becoming north after midnight. Protected waters a light chop. Monday, northeast winds around 5 knots, becoming west in the afternoon. Protected waters smooth. Monday night, west winds around 5 knots, becoming north after midnight. Protected waters smooth. Tuesday, east winds around 5 knots, becoming south in the afternoon. Protected waters a light chop. Tuesday night, south winds 5 to 10 knots, becoming southeast after midnight. Protected waters a light chop. Wednesday, southeast winds 5 to 10 knots. Protected waters a light chop. Wednesday night, southeast winds 5 to 10 knots. Protected waters a light chop. Thursday, southeast winds 5 to 10 knots. Protected waters a light chop. A slight chance of showers in the morning, then a chance of showers with a slight chance of thunderstorms in the afternoon. Thursday night, southeast winds 5 to 10 knots. Protected waters a light chop. A chance of showers with a slight chance of thunderstorms in the evening, then a slight chance of showers after midnight. Winds and waves higher in and near thunderstorms. The Tropical Weather Outlook. For the North Atlantic, Caribbean Sea, and the Gulf of America, Active Systems, the National Hurricane Center is issuing advisories on Tropical Depression Faye, located well to the west-southwest of the Azores. Central Subtropical Atlantic L91, a surface trough of low pressure located several hundred miles east of Bermuda, continues to produce an area of disorganized showers and thunderstorms. Recent satellite-derived wind data indicates the system is producing winds of 30 to 35 miles per hour and has a sharp wind shift, but lacks a closed circulation due to its fast forward motion. Environmental conditions appear somewhat favorable for additional development of this system, especially as its forward motion slows down. A tropical depression could form by the early to mid portion of this week as the system initially moves northward before turning eastward tomorrow over the central subtropical Atlantic. Formation chance through 48 hours, medium, 50%. Formation chance through 7 days, medium, 60%. The surf zone forecast general outlook, prevailing high pressure maintains a moderate risk of recurrence at local beaches today. West to northwest winds are forecast. The risk looks to increase later this week as winds shift out of the southeast and usher in more of an onshore flow. Based on communication with area beach officials, the following flags are flying at area beaches: Walton, Yellow Bay, Yellow State Park Gulf Beaches, Yellow West Facing Gulf Beaches, Yellow South Facing Gulf Beaches, Yellow Franklin, Yellow. Tide information for Sunday, September 27, 2026. St. Mark's River entrance. High 2:47 a.m., low 9:10 a.m., high 3:34 p.m., low 9:21 p.m. Apalachicola. High 4:17 a.m., low 11:07 a.m., high 5:37 p.m., low 11:22 p.m. St. Andrews Bay at Panama City. Low 6:24 a.m., high 10:23 p.m. Note that the times of high and low tide are 3 minutes earlier at Shell Point than at the St. Mark's River entrance. The average water temperature at Apalachicola was 82.4 degrees. Sunrise and sunset in Tallahassee. September

The temperature was 85 degrees. The wind was west at 14 miles an hour. At Panama City Northwest, it was mostly sunny. The temperature was 86 degrees. The wind was west at 6 miles an hour. At Dothan, it was sunny. The temperature was 85 degrees. The wind was northwest at 12 miles an hour. At Albany, it was sunny. The temperature was 87 degrees. The wind was northwest at 10 miles an hour. At Valdosta, it was sunny. The temperature was 86 degrees. The wind was west at 6 miles an hour. Over the marine area, at the buoys south of Apalachicola, winds were west at 4 knots and seas were 0 feet. At the buoys south of Panama City, winds were northwest at 6 knots and seas were 0 feet. At the buoys south of Pensacola, winds were northwest at 2 knots and seas were 1 foot. The forecast for the local area. Tonight, mostly clear. Lows in the upper 50s. West winds around 5 miles per hour this evening, becoming light and variable. Monday, sunny. Highs in the upper 80s. Northwest winds around 5 miles per hour. Monday night, mostly clear. Lows in the lower 60s. Southwest winds around 5 miles per hour in the evening, becoming light and variable. Tuesday, sunny. Highs in the lower 90s. Light and variable winds, becoming south around 5 miles per hour in the afternoon. Tuesday night, clear. Lows in the upper 60s. South winds around 5 miles per hour in the evening, becoming light and variable. Wednesday, sunny. Highs around 90. Wednesday night, mostly clear. Lows around 70. Thursday, sunny. A chance of showers with a slight chance of thunderstorms in the afternoon. Highs around 90. Chance of rain 40%. Thursday night, partly cloudy. A chance of showers with a slight chance of thunderstorms in the evening, then a slight chance of showers after midnight. Lows in the lower 70s. Chance of rain 40%. Friday, mostly sunny with a chance of showers. A slight chance of thunderstorms in the afternoon. Highs in the upper 80s. Chance of rain 50%. Friday night, mostly cloudy with a chance of showers with a slight chance of thunderstorms. Lows in the lower 70s. Chance of rain 50%. Saturday and Saturday night, mostly cloudy. A chance of showers and thunderstorms. Highs in the upper 80s. Lows in the lower 70s. Chance of rain 50%. Sunday, partly sunny. A chance of showers in the morning, then showers likely with a slight chance of thunderstorms in the afternoon. Highs in the lower 80s. Chance of rain 70%. The coastal waters forecast for the following: waters from Suwannee River to Apalachicola, Florida, extending from 20 to 60 nautical miles. Coastal waters from Okaloosa-Walton County line to Mexico Beach out to 20 nautical miles. Coastal waters from Mexico Beach to Apalachicola out to 20 nautical miles. Waters from Okaloosa-Walton County line to Mexico Beach 20 to 60 nautical miles. And waters from Mexico Beach to Apalachicola 20 to 60 nautical miles. Rest of today, northwest winds around 5 knots, becoming west late. Waves 1 foot or less. Protected waters a light chop. Tonight, west winds 5 to 10 knots. Waves 1 foot or less. Wave detail, west 1 foot at 2 seconds. Protected waters a light chop. Monday, west winds 5 to 10 knots. Waves 1 foot or less. Wave detail, west 1 foot at 3 seconds. Protected waters a light chop. Monday night, southwest winds around 5 knots. Waves 1 foot or less. Wave detail, west 1 foot at 3 seconds. Protected waters smooth. Tuesday, south winds around 5 knots. Waves 1 foot or less. Protected waters smooth. Tuesday night, southeast winds 5 to 10 knots. Waves 1 foot or less. Protected waters a light chop. Wednesday, southeast winds 10 to 15 knots. Seas around 2 feet. Protected waters a moderate chop. A slight chance of showers and thunderstorms. Wednesday night, southeast winds 10 to 15 knots. Seas around 2 feet. Protected waters a moderate chop. A slight chance of showers and thunderstorms. Thursday, southeast winds 15 to 20 knots. Seas 2 to 4 feet. Protected waters choppy. A chance of showers with a slight chance of thunderstorms. Thursday night, southeast winds 10 to 15 knots. Seas

4 feet. Protected water is a moderate drop. A chance of showers with a slight chance of thunderstorms. Winds and waves higher in and near thunderstorms. The Tallahassee climate summary for yesterday, September 26, 2026. Yesterday's high temperature was 86 degrees. This high was 1 degree below the normal high of 87. Yesterday's low temperature was 55 degrees. This low was 12 degrees below the normal low of 67. No precipitation fell yesterday, which leaves the monthly total at 2.09 inches. This is 2.24 inches below the normal amount of 4.33 inches for September. The total precipitation for the year still stands at 31.60 inches, which is 16.05 inches below normal. The normal high temperature for today is 87 degrees, and the normal low is 67. The record high for today is 96, which last occurred in 1972, and the record low is 47, which occurred in 2001. Sunrise today is at 7:29 a.m. and sunset is at 7:28 p.m. The coastal waters forecast for the following St. Andrews Bay waterways. West of today, north winds around 5 knots, becoming west this afternoon. Protected waters a light chop. Tonight, west winds 5 to 10 knots, the Andrews Bay waterways. West of today, north winds around 5 knots, becoming west this afternoon. Protected waters a light chop. Tonight, west winds 5 to 10 knots, becoming north after midnight. Protected waters a light chop. Monday, northeast winds around 5 knots, becoming west in the afternoon. Protected waters smooth. Monday night, west winds around 5 knots, becoming north after midnight. Protected waters smooth. Tuesday, east winds around 5 knots, becoming south in the afternoon. Protected waters a light chop. Tuesday night, south winds 5 to 10 knots, becoming southeast after midnight. Protected waters a light chop. Wednesday, southeast winds 5 to 10 knots. Protected waters a light chop. Wednesday night, southeast winds 5 to 10 knots. Protected waters a light chop. Thursday, southeast winds 5 to 10 knots. Protected waters a light chop. A slight chance of showers in the morning, then a chance of showers with a slight chance of thunderstorms in the afternoon. Thursday night, southeast winds 5 to 10 knots. Protected waters a light chop. A chance of showers with a slight chance of thunderstorms in the evening, then a slight chance of showers after midnight. Winds and waves higher in and near thunderstorms. The Tropical Weather Outlook. For the North Atlantic, Caribbean Sea, and the Gulf of America, active systems, the National Hurricane Center is issuing advisories on Tropical Depression Fay, located well to the west-southwest of the Azores. Central Subtropical Atlantic L91, a surface trough of low pressure located several hundred miles east of Bermuda, continues to produce an area of disorganized showers and thunderstorms. Recent satellite-derived wind data indicates the system is producing winds of 30 to 35 miles per hour and has a sharp wind shift, but lacks a closed circulation due to its fast forward motion. Environmental conditions appear somewhat favorable for additional development of this system, especially as its forward motion slows down. A tropical depression could form by the early to mid portion of this week as the system initially moves northward before turning eastward tomorrow over the central subtropical Atlantic. Formation chance through 48 hours, medium, 50%. Formation chance through 7 days, medium, 60%. The surf zone forecast general outlook, prevailing high pressure maintains a moderate risk of rip currents at local beaches today. West to northwest winds are forecast. The risk looks to increase later this week as winds shift out of the southeast and usher in more of an onshore flow. Based on communication with area beach officials, the following flags are flying at area beaches: Walton, Yellow Bay, Yellow State Park Golf Beaches, Yellow West Facing Golf Beaches, Yellow South Facing Golf Beaches, Yellow Franklin, Yellow. Tide information for Sunday, September 27, 2026. St. Marks River entrance. High 2:47 a.m., low 9:10 a.m., high 3:34 p.m., low 9:21 p.m. Apalachicola. High 4:17 a.m., low 11:07 a.m., high 5:37 p.m., low 11:22 p.m. St. Andrews Bay at Panama City. Low 6:24 a.m., high 10:23 p.m. Note that the times of high and low tide are 3 minutes earlier at Shell Point than at the St. Marks River entrance. The average water temperature at Apalachicola was 82.4 degrees. Sunrise and sunset.

Tallahassee. September 27th, 2026, sunrise 7:29 a.m. Eastern Daylight Time, sunset 7:28 p.m. Eastern Daylight Time. 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The latest weather and forecast information can also be accessed by calling our automated forecast line at 850-942-8851. The current time is 2:37 p.m. Eastern Daylight Time. These are the 2 p.m. Eastern Daylight Time conditions. At the Tallahassee Airport, it was mostly sunny. The temperature was 87 degrees. The wind was northwest at 9 miles an hour. At Florida State University, the temperature was 88 degrees. The wind was west at 8 miles an hour. At Apalachicola, it was mostly sunny. The temperature was 85 degrees. The wind was west at 14 miles an hour. At Panama City Northwest, it was mostly sunny. The temperature was 86 degrees. The wind was west at 6 miles an hour. At Dothan, it was sunny. The temperature was 85 degrees. The wind was northwest at 12 miles an hour. At Albany, it was sunny. The temperature was 87 degrees. The wind was northwest at 10 miles an hour. At Valdosta, it was sunny. The temperature was 86 degrees. The wind was west at 6 miles an hour. Over the marine area, at the buoys south of Apalachicola, winds were west at 4 knots and seas were 0 feet. At the buoys south of Panama City, winds were northwest at 6 knots and seas were 0 feet. At the buoys south of Pensacola, winds were northwest at 2 knots and seas were 1 foot. The forecast for the local area. Tonight, mostly clear. Lows in the upper 50s. West winds around 5 miles per hour this evening, becoming light and variable. Monday, sunny. Highs in the upper 80s. Northwest winds around 5 miles per hour. Monday night, mostly clear. Lows in the lower 60s. Southwest winds around 5 miles per hour in the evening, becoming light and variable. Tuesday, sunny. Highs in the lower 90s. Light and variable winds, becoming south around 5 miles per hour in the afternoon. Tuesday night, clear. Lows in the upper 60s. South winds around 5 miles per hour in the evening, becoming light and variable. Wednesday, sunny. Highs around 90. Wednesday night, mostly clear. Lows around 70. Thursday, sunny. A chance of showers with a slight chance of thunderstorms in the afternoon. Highs around 90. Chance of rain 40%. Thursday night, partly cloudy. A chance of showers with a slight chance of thunderstorms in the evening, then a slight chance of showers after midnight. Lows in the lower 70s. Chance of rain 40%. Friday, mostly sunny with a chance of showers. A slight chance of thunderstorms in the afternoon. Highs in the upper 80s. Chance of rain 50%. Friday night, mostly cloudy with a chance of showers with a slight chance of thunderstorms. Lows in the lower 70s. Chance of rain 50%. Saturday and Saturday night, mostly cloudy. A chance of showers and thunderstorms. Highs in the upper 80s. Lows in the lower 70s. Chance of rain 50%. Sunday, partly sunny. A chance of showers in the morning, then showers likely with a slight chance of thunderstorms in the afternoon. Highs in the lower 80s. Chance of rain 70%. The coastal waters forecast for the following: waters from Suwannee River to Apalachicola, Florida, extending from 20 to 60 nautical miles. Coastal waters from Okaloosa-Walton County line to Mexico Beach out to 20 nautical miles. Coastal waters from Mexico Beach to Apalachicola out to 20 nautical miles. Waters from Okaloosa-Walton County line to Mexico Beach 20 to 60 nautical miles. And waters from Mexico Beach to Apalachicola 20 to 60 nautical miles. Rest of today, northwest winds around 5 knots, becoming west late. Waves 1 foot or less. Protected waters a light chop. Tonight, west winds 5 to 10 knots. Waves 1 foot or less. Wave detail, west 1 foot at 2 seconds. Protected waters a light chop. Monday, west winds 5 to 10 knots. Waves 1 foot or less. Wave detail, west 1 foot at 3 seconds. Protected waters a light chop. Monday night, southwest

around 5 knots. Waves 1 foot or less. Wave detail, west 1 foot at 3 seconds. Protected waters smooth. Tuesday, south winds around 5 knots. Waves 1 foot or less. Protected waters smooth. Tuesday night, southeast winds 5 to 10 knots. Waves 1 foot or less. Protected waters a light chop. Wednesday, southeast winds 10 to 15 knots. Seas around 2 feet. Protected waters a moderate chop. A slight chance of showers and thunderstorms. Wednesday night, southeast winds 10 to 15 knots. Seas around 2 feet. Protected waters a moderate chop. A slight chance of showers and thunderstorms. Thursday, southeast winds 15 to 20 knots. Seas 2 to 4 feet. Protected waters choppy. A chance of showers with a slight chance of thunderstorms. Thursday night, southeast winds 10 to 15 knots. Seas 2 to 4 feet. Protected waters a moderate chop. A chance of showers with a slight chance of thunderstorms. Winds and waves higher and near thunderstorms. The coastal waters forecast for the following St. Andrews Bay waterways. Rest of today, north winds around 5 knots, becoming west this afternoon. Protected waters a light chop. Tonight, west winds 5 to 10 knots, becoming north after midnight. Protected waters a light chop. Monday, northeast winds around 5 knots, becoming west in the afternoon. Protected waters smooth. Monday night, west winds around 5 knots, becoming north after midnight. Protected waters smooth. Tuesday, east winds around 5 knots, becoming south in the afternoon. Protected waters a light chop. Tuesday night, south winds 5 to 10 knots, becoming southeast after midnight. Protected waters a light chop. Wednesday, southeast winds 5 to 10 knots. Protected waters a light chop. Wednesday night, southeast winds 5 to 10 knots. Protected waters a light chop. Thursday, southeast winds 5 to 10 knots. Protected waters a light chop. A slight chance of showers in the morning, then a chance of showers with a slight chance of thunderstorms in the afternoon. Thursday night, southeast winds 5 to 10 knots. Protected waters a light chop. A chance of showers with a slight chance of thunderstorms in the evening, then a slight chance of showers after midnight. Winds and waves higher and near thunderstorms. The Tropical Weather Outlook. For the North Atlantic, Caribbean Sea and the Gulf of America, Active Systems, the National Hurricane Center is issuing advisories on Tropical Depression Fay, located well to the west-southwest of the Azores. Central Subtropical Atlantic L91, a surface trough of low pressure located several hundred miles east of Bermuda, continues to produce an area of disorganized showers and thunderstorms. Recent satellite-derived wind data indicates the system is producing winds of 30 to 35 miles per hour and has a sharp wind shift, but lacks a closed circulation due to its fast forward motion. Environmental conditions appear somewhat favorable for additional development of this system, especially as its forward motion slows down. A tropical depression could form by the early to mid portion of this week as the system initially moves northward before turning eastward tomorrow over the central subtropical Atlantic. Formation chance through 48 hours, medium, 50%. Formation chance through 7 days, medium, 60%. The surf zone forecast general outlook, prevailing high pressure maintains a moderate risk of rip currents at local beaches today. West to northwest winds are forecast. The risk looks to increase later this week as winds shift out of the southeast and usher in more of an onshore flow. Based on communication with area beach officials, the following flags are flying at area beaches: Walton, Yellow Bay, Yellow State Park Golf Beaches, Yellow West Facing Golf Beaches, Yellow South Facing Golf Beaches, Yellow Franklin, Yellow. Tide information for Sunday, September 27, 2026. St. Mark's River entrance. High 2:47 a.m., low 9:10 a.m., high 3:34 p.m., low 9:21 p.m. Apalachicola. High 4:17 a.m., low 11:07 a.m., high 5:37 p.m., low 11:22 p.m. St. Andrews Bay of Panama City. Low 6:24 a.m., high 10:23 p.m. Note that the times of high and low tide are 3 minutes earlier at Shell Point than at the St. Mark's River entrance. The average water temperature at Apalachicola was 82.4 degrees. Sunrise and sunset in Tallahassee. September 27, 2026,
Sunrise 7:29 a.m. Eastern Daylight Time. Sunset 7:28 p.m. Eastern Daylight Time. 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This broadcast originates from your National Weather Service office in Tallahassee, Florida. The latest weather and forecast information can also be accessed by calling our automated forecast line at 850-942-8851. The current time is 2:47 p.m. Eastern Daylight Time. These are the 2 p.m. Eastern Daylight Time conditions. At the Tallahassee Airport, it was mostly sunny. The temperature was 87 degrees. The wind was northwest at 9 miles an hour. At Florida State University, the temperature was 88 degrees. The wind was west at 8 miles an hour. At Apalachicola, it was mostly sunny. The temperature was 85 degrees. The wind was west at 14 miles an hour. At Panama City Northwest, it was mostly sunny. The temperature was 86 degrees. The wind was west at 6 miles an hour. At Dothan, it was sunny. The temperature was 85 degrees. The wind was northwest at 12 miles an hour. At Albany, it was sunny. The temperature was 87 degrees. The wind was northwest at 10 miles an hour. At Valdosta, it was sunny. The temperature was 86 degrees. The wind was west at 6 miles an hour. Over the marine area, at the buoy south of Apalachicola, winds were west at 4 knots and seas were 0 feet. At the buoy south of Panama City, winds were northwest at 6 knots and seas were 0 feet. At the buoy south of Pensacola, winds were northwest at 2 knots and seas were 1 foot. The forecast for the local area. Tonight, mostly clear. Lows in the upper 50s. West winds around 5 miles per hour this evening, becoming light and variable. Monday, sunny. Highs in the upper 80s. Northwest winds around 5 miles per hour. Monday night, mostly clear. Lows in the lower 60s. Southwest winds around 5 miles per hour in the evening, becoming light and variable. Tuesday, sunny. Highs in the lower 90s. Light and variable winds, becoming south around 5 miles per hour in the afternoon. Tuesday night, clear. Lows in the upper 60s. South winds around 5 miles per hour in the evening, becoming light and variable. Wednesday, sunny. Highs around 90. Wednesday night, mostly clear. Lows around 70. Thursday, sunny. A chance of showers with a slight chance of thunderstorms in the afternoon. Highs around 90. Chance of rain 40%. Thursday night, partly cloudy. A chance of showers with a slight chance of thunderstorms in the evening, then a slight chance of showers after midnight. Lows in the lower 70s. Chance of rain 40%. Friday, mostly sunny with a chance of showers. A slight chance of thunderstorms in the afternoon. Highs in the upper 80s. Chance of rain 50%. Friday night, mostly cloudy with a chance of showers with a slight chance of thunderstorms. Lows in the lower 70s. Chance of rain 50%. Saturday and Saturday night, mostly cloudy. A chance of showers and thunderstorms. Highs in the upper 80s. Lows in the lower 70s. Chance of rain 50%. Sunday, partly sunny. A chance of showers in the morning, then showers likely with a slight chance of thunderstorms in the afternoon. Highs in the lower 80s. Chance of rain 70%. The coastal waters forecast for the following: waters from Suwannee River to Apalachicola, Florida, extending from 20 to 60 nautical miles, coastal waters from Okaloosa Walton County line to Mexico Beach out to 20 nautical miles, coastal waters from Mexico Beach to Apalachicola out to 20 nautical miles, waters from Okaloosa Walton County line to Mexico Beach 20 to 60 nautical miles, and waters from Mexico Beach to Apalachicola 20 to 60 nautical miles. Rest of today, northwest winds around 5 knots, becoming west late. Waves 1 foot or less. Protected waters a light chop. Tonight, west winds 5 to 10 knots. Waves 1 foot or less. Wave detail, west 1 foot at 2 seconds. Protected waters a light chop. Monday, west winds 5 to 10 knots. Waves 1 foot or less. Wave detail, west 1 foot at 3 seconds. Protected waters a light chop. Monday night, southwest winds around 5 knots. Waves 1 foot or less.
Wave detail, west 1 foot at 3 seconds. Protected.

Water smooth. Tuesday, south winds around 5 knots. Waves 1 foot or less. Protected water smooth. Tuesday night, southeast winds 5 to 10 knots. Waves 1 foot or less. Protected waters a light chop. Wednesday, southeast winds 10 to 15 knots. Seas around 2 feet. Protected waters a moderate chop. A slight chance of showers and thunderstorms. Wednesday night, southeast winds 10 to 15 knots. Seas around 2 feet. Protected waters a moderate chop. A slight chance of showers and thunderstorms. Thursday, southeast winds 15 to 20 knots. Seas 2 to 4 feet. Protected waters choppy. A chance of showers with a slight chance of thunderstorms. Thursday night, southeast winds 10 to 15 knots. Seas 2 to 4 feet. Protected waters a moderate chop. A chance of showers with a slight chance of thunderstorms. Winds and waves higher and near thunderstorms. The coastal waters forecast for the following St. Andrews Bay waterways. Rest of today, north winds around 5 knots, becoming west this afternoon. Protected waters a light chop. Tonight, west winds 5 to 10 knots, becoming north after midnight. Protected waters a light chop. Monday, northeast winds around 5 knots, becoming west in the afternoon. Protected waters smooth. Monday night, west winds around 5 knots, becoming north after midnight. Protected waters smooth. Tuesday, east winds around 5 knots, becoming south in the afternoon. Protected waters a light chop. Tuesday night, south winds 5 to 10 knots, becoming southeast after midnight. Protected waters a light chop. Wednesday, southeast winds 5 to 10 knots. Protected waters a light chop. Wednesday night, southeast winds 5 to 10 knots. Protected waters a light chop. Thursday, southeast winds 5 to 10 knots. Protected waters a light chop. A slight chance of showers in the morning, then a chance of showers with a slight chance of thunderstorms in the afternoon. Thursday night, southeast winds 5 to 10 knots. Protected waters a light chop. A chance of showers with a slight chance of thunderstorms in the evening, then a slight chance of showers after midnight. Winds and waves higher and near thunderstorms. The Tropical Weather Outlook. For the North Atlantic, Caribbean Sea, and the Gulf of America, active systems, the National Hurricane Center is issuing advisories on Tropical Depression Fay, located well to the west-southwest of the Azores. Central Subtropical Atlantic L91, a surface trough of low pressure located several hundred miles east of Bermuda, continues to produce an area of disorganized showers and thunderstorms. Recent satellite-derived wind data indicates the system is producing winds of 30 to 35 miles per hour and has a sharp wind shift, but lacks a closed circulation due to its fast forward motion. Environmental conditions appear somewhat favorable for additional development of this system, especially as its forward motion slows down. A tropical depression could form by the early to mid portion of this week as the system initially moves northward before turning eastward tomorrow over the central subtropical Atlantic. Formation chance through 48 hours, medium, 50%. Formation chance through 7 days, medium, 60%. The surf zone forecast general outlook, prevailing high pressure maintains a moderate risk of rip currents at local beaches today. West to northwest winds are forecast. The risk looks to increase later this week as winds shift out of the southeast and usher in more of an onshore flow. Based on communication with area beach officials, the following flags are flying at area beaches: Walton, Yellow Bay, Yellow State Park Gulf Beaches, Yellow West Facing Gulf Beaches, Yellow South Facing Gulf Beaches, Yellow Franklin, Yellow. Tide information for Sunday, September 27, 2026. St. Marks River entrance. High 2:47 a.m., low 9:10 a.m., high 3:34 p.m., low 9:21 p.m. Apalachicola. High 4:17 a.m., low 11:07 a.m., high 5:37 p.m., low 11:22 p.m. St. Andrews Bay at Panama City. Low 6:24 a.m., high 10:23 p.m. Note that the times of high and low tide are 3 minutes earlier at Shell Point than at the St. Marks River entrance. The average water temperature at Apalachicola was 82.4 degrees. Sunrise and sunset in Tallahassee. September 27, 2026, sunrise 7:29 a.m. Eastern Daylight Time, sunset 7:28 p.m. Eastern Daylight Time.
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The latest weather and forecast information can also be accessed by calling our automated forecast line at 850-942-8851. The current time is 2:56 p.m. Eastern Daylight Time. These are the 2 p.m. Eastern Daylight Time conditions. At the Tallahassee Airport, it was mostly sunny. The temperature was 87 degrees. The wind was northwest at 9 miles an hour. At Florida State University, the temperature was 88 degrees. The wind was west at 8 miles an hour. At Apalachicola, it was mostly sunny. The temperature was 85 degrees. The wind was west at 14 miles an hour. At Panama City Northwest, it was mostly sunny. The temperature was 86 degrees. The wind was west at 6 miles an hour. At Dothan, it was sunny. The temperature was 85 degrees. The wind was northwest at 12 miles an hour. At Albany, it was sunny. The temperature was 87 degrees. The wind was northwest at 10 miles an hour. At Valdosta, it was sunny. The temperature was 86 degrees. The wind was west at 6 miles an hour. Over the marine area, at the buoys south of Apalachicola, winds were west at 4 knots and seas were 0 feet. At the buoys south of Panama City, winds were northwest at 6 knots and seas were 0 feet. At the buoys south of Pensacola, winds were northwest at 2 knots and seas were 1 foot. The forecast for the local area. Tonight, mostly clear. Lows in the upper 50s. West winds around 5 miles per hour this evening, becoming light and variable. Monday, sunny. Highs in the upper 80s. Northwest winds around 5 miles per hour. Monday night, mostly clear. Lows in the lower 60s. Southwest winds around 5 miles per hour in the evening, becoming light and variable. Tuesday, sunny. Highs in the lower 90s. Light and variable winds, becoming south around 5 miles per hour in the afternoon. Tuesday night, clear. Lows in the upper 60s. South winds around 5 miles per hour in the evening, becoming light and variable. Wednesday, sunny. Highs around 90. Wednesday night, mostly clear. Lows around 70. Thursday, sunny. A chance of showers with a slight chance of thunderstorms in the afternoon. Highs around 90. Chance of rain 40%. Thursday night, partly cloudy. A chance of showers with a slight chance of thunderstorms in the evening, then a slight chance of showers after midnight. Lows in the lower 70s. Chance of rain 40%. Friday, mostly sunny with a chance of showers. A slight chance of thunderstorms in the afternoon. Highs in the upper 80s. Chance of rain 50%. Friday night, mostly cloudy with a chance of showers with a slight chance of thunderstorms. Lows in the lower 70s. Chance of rain 50%. Saturday and Saturday night, mostly cloudy. A chance of showers and thunderstorms. Highs in the upper 80s. Lows in the lower 70s. Chance of rain 50%. Sunday, partly sunny. A chance of showers in the morning, then showers likely with a slight chance of thunderstorms in the afternoon. Highs in the lower 80s. Chance of rain 70%. The coastal waters forecast for the following: waters from Swanee River to Apalachicola, Florida, extending from 20 to 60 nautical miles, coastal waters from Okaloosa-Walton County line to Mexico Beach out to 20 nautical miles, coastal waters from Mexico Beach to Apalachicola out to 20 nautical miles, waters from Okaloosa-Walton County line to Mexico Beach 20 to 60 nautical miles, and waters from Mexico Beach to Apalachicola 20 to 60 nautical miles. Rest of today, northwest winds around 5 knots. Becoming west late. Waves 1 foot or less. Protected waters a light chop. Tonight, west winds 5 to 10 knots. Waves 1 foot or less. Wave detail, west 1 foot at 2 seconds. Protected waters a light chop. Monday, west winds 5 to 10 knots. Waves 1 foot or less. Wave detail, west 1 foot at 3 seconds. Protected waters a light chop. Monday night, southwest winds around 5 knots. Waves 1 foot or less. Wave detail, west 1 foot at 3 seconds. Protected waters smooth. Tuesday,
south winds around 5 knots. Waves 1 foot or less. Protected waters move on Tuesday night.

southeast winds 5 to 10 knots. Waves 1 foot or less. Protected waters a light chop. Wednesday, southeast winds 10 to 15 knots. Seas around 2 feet. Protected waters a moderate chop. A slight chance of showers and thunderstorms. Wednesday night, southeast winds 10 to 15 knots. Seas around 2 feet. Protected waters a moderate chop. A slight chance of showers and thunderstorms. Thursday, southeast winds 15 to 20 knots. Seas 2 to 4 feet. Protected waters choppy. A chance of showers with a slight chance of thunderstorms. Thursday night, southeast winds 10 to 15 knots. Seas 2 to 4 feet. Protected waters a moderate chop. A chance of showers with a slight chance of thunderstorms. Winds and waves higher in and near thunderstorms. The coastal waters forecast for the following St. Andrews Bay waterways. West of today, north winds around 5 knots, becoming west this afternoon. Protected waters a light chop. Tonight, west winds 5 to 10 knots, becoming north after midnight. Protected waters a light chop. Monday, northeast winds around 5 knots, becoming west in the afternoon. Protected waters smooth. Monday night, west winds around 5 knots, becoming north after midnight. Protected waters smooth. Tuesday, east winds around 5 knots, becoming south in the afternoon. Protected waters a light chop. Tuesday night, south winds 5 to 10 knots, becoming southeast after midnight. Protected waters a light chop. Wednesday, southeast winds 5 to 10 knots. Protected waters a light chop. Wednesday night, southeast winds 5 to 10 knots. Protected waters a light chop. Thursday, southeast winds 5 to 10 knots. Protected waters a light chop. A slight chance of showers in the morning, then a chance of showers with a slight chance of thunderstorms in the afternoon. Thursday night, southeast winds 5 to 10 knots. Protected waters a light chop. A chance of showers with a slight chance of thunderstorms in the evening, then a slight chance of showers after midnight. Winds and waves higher in and near thunderstorms. The Tropical Weather Outlook. For the North Atlantic, Caribbean Sea, and the Gulf of America active systems, the National Hurricane Center is issuing advisories on Tropical Depression Faye, located well to the west-southwest of the Azores. Central Subtropical Atlantic L91, a surface trough of low pressure located several hundred miles east of Bermuda, continues to produce an area of disorganized showers and thunderstorms. Recent satellite-derived wind data indicates the system is producing winds of 30 to 35 miles per hour and has a sharp wind shift, but lacks a closed circulation due to its fast forward motion. Environmental conditions appear somewhat favorable for additional development of this system, especially as its forward motion slows down. A tropical depression could form by the early to mid portion of this week as the system initially moves northward before turning eastward tomorrow over the central subtropical Atlantic. Formation chance through 48 hours, medium, 50%. Formation chance through 7 days, medium, 60%. The surf zone forecast general outlook, prevailing high pressure maintains a moderate risk of rip currents at local beaches today. West to northwest winds are forecast. The risk looks to increase later this week as winds shift out of the southeast and usher in more of an onshore flow. Based on communication with area beach officials, the following flags are flying at area beaches: Walton, Yellow Bay, Yellow State Park Golf Beaches, Yellow West Facing Golf Beaches, Yellow South Facing Golf Beaches, Yellow Franklin, Yellow. Tide information for Sunday, September 27, 2026. St. Mark's River entrance. High 2:47 a.m., low 9:10 a.m., high 3:34 p.m., low 9:21 p.m. Apalachicola. High 4:17 a.m., low 11:07 a.m., high 5:37 p.m., low 11:22 p.m. St. Andrews Bay of Panama City. Low 6:24 a.m., high 10:23 p.m. Note that the times of high and low tide are 3 minutes earlier at Shell Point than at the St. Mark's River entrance. The average water temperature at Apalachicola was 82.4 degrees. Sunrise and sunset in Tallahassee. September 27, 2026, sunrise 7:29 a.m. Eastern Daylight Time, sunset 7:28 p.m. Eastern Daylight Time. 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The latest

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The current time is 3:06 p.m. Eastern Daylight Time. These are the 3 p.m. Eastern Daylight Time conditions. At the Tallahassee Airport, it was mostly sunny. The temperature was 89 degrees. The wind was west at 9 miles an hour. The report from Florida State University was not available. At Apalachicola, it was sunny. The temperature was 86 degrees. The wind was west at 13 miles an hour. At Panama City Northwest, it was mostly sunny. Visibility 10 miles. Temperature was 87 degrees, dew point 62. And the pressure was 29.87 inches and falling. At Dothan, it was sunny. The temperature was 86 degrees. The wind was northwest at 10 miles an hour. At Albany, it was sunny. The temperature was 88 degrees. The wind was variable at 7 miles an hour. At Valdosta, it was sunny. The temperature was 87 degrees. The wind was variable at 5 miles an hour. Over the marine area, at the buoy south of Apalachicola, winds were west at 4 knots. At the buoy south of Panama City, winds were calm. At the buoy south of Pensacola, winds were west at 8 knots. The forecast for the local area. Tonight, mostly clear. Lows in the upper 50s. West winds around 5 miles per hour this evening, becoming light and variable. Monday, sunny. Highs in the upper 80s. Northwest winds around 5 miles per hour. Monday night, mostly clear. Lows in the lower 60s. Southwest winds around 5 miles per hour in the evening, becoming light and variable. Tuesday, sunny. Highs in the lower 90s. Light and variable winds, becoming south around 5 miles per hour in the afternoon. Tuesday night, clear. Lows in the upper 60s. South winds around 5 miles per hour in the evening, becoming light and variable. Wednesday, sunny. Highs around 90. Wednesday night, mostly clear. Lows around 70. Thursday, sunny. A chance of showers with a slight chance of thunderstorms in the afternoon. Highs around 90. Chance of rain 40%. Thursday night, partly cloudy. A chance of showers with a slight chance of thunderstorms in the evening, then a slight chance of showers after midnight. Lows in the lower 70s. Chance of rain 40%. Friday, mostly sunny with a chance of showers. A slight chance of thunderstorms in the afternoon. Highs in the upper 80s. Chance of rain 50%. Friday night, mostly cloudy with a chance of showers with a slight chance of thunderstorms. Lows in the lower 70s. Chance of rain 50%. Saturday and Saturday night, mostly cloudy. A chance of showers and thunderstorms. Highs in the upper 80s. Lows in the lower 70s. Chance of rain 50%. Sunday, partly sunny. A chance of showers in the morning, then showers likely with a slight chance of thunderstorms in the afternoon. Highs in the lower 80s. Chance of rain 70%. The coastal waters forecast for the following waters from Suwannee River to Apalachicola, Florida, extending from 20 to 60 nautical miles, coastal waters from Okaloosa, Walton County line to Mexico Beach out to 20 nautical miles, coastal waters from Mexico Beach to Apalachicola out to 20 nautical miles, waters from Okaloosa, Walton County line to Mexico Beach 20 to 60 nautical miles, and waters from Mexico Beach to Apalachicola 20 to 60 nautical miles. Rest of today, northwest winds around 5 knots. Becoming west late. Waves 1 foot or less. Protected waters a light chop. Tonight, west winds 5 to 10 knots. Waves 1 foot or less. Wave detail, west 1 foot at 2 seconds. Protected waters a light chop. Monday, west winds 5 to 10 knots. Waves 1 foot or less. Wave detail, west 1 foot at 3 seconds. Protected waters a light chop. Monday night, southwest winds around 5 knots. Waves 1 foot or less. Wave detail, west 1 foot at 3 seconds. Protected waters smooth. Tuesday, south winds around 5 knots. Waves 1 foot or less. Protected waters smooth. Tuesday night, southeast winds 5 to 10 knots. Waves 1 foot or less. Protected waters a light chop. Wednesday, southeast winds 10 to 15 knots. Seas around

feet. Protected water is a moderate chop. A slight chance of showers and thunderstorms. Wednesday night, southeast winds 10 to 15 knots. Seas around 2 feet. Protected water is a moderate chop. A slight chance of showers and thunderstorms. Thursday, southeast winds 15 to 20 knots. Seas 2 to 4 feet. Protected water is choppy. A chance of showers with a slight chance of thunderstorms. Thursday night, southeast winds 10 to 15 knots. Seas 2 to 4 feet. Protected water is a moderate chop. A chance of showers with a slight chance of thunderstorms. Winds and waves higher and near thunderstorms. The coastal waters forecast for the following St. Andrews Bay waterways. Rest of today, north winds around 5 knots, becoming west this afternoon. Protected waters a light chop. Tonight, west winds 5 to 10 knots, becoming north after midnight. Protected waters a light chop. Monday, northeast winds around 5 knots, becoming west in the afternoon. Protected waters smooth. Monday night, west winds around 5 knots, becoming north after midnight. Protected waters smooth. Tuesday, east winds around 5 knots, becoming south in the afternoon. Protected waters a light chop. Tuesday night, south winds 5 to 10 knots, becoming southeast after midnight. Protected waters a light chop. Wednesday, southeast winds 5 to 10 knots. Protected waters a light chop. Wednesday night, southeast winds 5 to 10 knots. Protected waters a light chop. Thursday, southeast winds 5 to 10 knots. Protected waters a light chop. A slight chance of showers in the morning, then a chance of showers with a slight chance of thunderstorms in the afternoon. Thursday night, southeast winds 5 to 10 knots. Protected waters a light chop. A chance of showers with a slight chance of thunderstorms in the evening, then a slight chance of showers after midnight. Winds and waves higher and near thunderstorms. The Tropical Weather Outlook. For the North Atlantic, Caribbean Sea, and the Gulf of America active systems, the National Hurricane Center is issuing advisories on Tropical Depression Fay, located well to the west-southwest of the Azores. Central Subtropical Atlantic L91, a surface trough of low pressure located several hundred miles east of Bermuda, continues to produce an area of disorganized showers and thunderstorms. Recent satellite-derived wind data indicates the system is producing winds of 30 to 35 miles per hour and has a sharp wind shift, but lacks a closed circulation due to its fast forward motion. Environmental conditions appear somewhat favorable for additional development of this system, especially as its forward motion slows down. A tropical depression could form by the early to mid portion of this week as the system initially moves northward before turning eastward tomorrow over the central subtropical Atlantic. Formation chance through 48 hours, medium, 50%. Formation chance through 7 days, medium, 60%. The surf zone forecast general outlook: prevailing high pressure maintains a moderate risk of rip currents at local beaches today. West to northwest winds are forecast. The risk looks to increase later this week as winds shift out of the southeast and usher in more of an onshore flow. Based on communication with area beach officials, the following flags are flying at area beaches: Walton, Yellow Bay, Yellow State Park Golf Beaches, Yellow West Facing Golf Beaches, Yellow South Facing Golf Beaches, Yellow Franklin, Yellow. Tide information for Sunday, September 27, 2026. St. Mark's River entrance. High 2:47 a.m., low 9:10 a.m., high 3:34 p.m., low 9:21 p.m. Apalachicola. High 4:17 a.m., low 11:07 a.m., high 5:37 p.m., low 11:22 p.m. St. Andrews Bay at Panama City. Low 6:24 a.m., high 10:23 p.m. Note that the times of high and low tide are 3 minutes earlier at Shell Point than at the St. Mark's River entrance. The average water temperature at Apalachicola was 82.4 degrees. Sunrise and sunset in Tallahassee. September 27, 2026, sunrise 7:29 a.m. Eastern Daylight Time, sunset 7:28 p.m. Eastern Daylight Time. 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The current time is 3:16 p.m.

Eastern Daylight Time. These are the 3 p.m. Eastern Daylight Time conditions. At the Tallahassee Airport, it was mostly sunny. The temperature was 89 degrees. The wind was west at 9 miles an hour. At Florida State University, the temperature was 90 degrees. The wind was northwest at 8 miles an hour. At Apalachicola, it was mostly sunny. The temperature was 86 degrees. The wind was west at 13 miles an hour. At Panama City Northwest, it was mostly sunny. Visibility 10 miles. Temperature was 87 degrees, dew point 62. And the pressure was 29.87 inches and falling. At Dothan, it was sunny. The temperature was 86 degrees. The wind was northwest at 10 miles an hour. At Albany, it was sunny. The temperature was 88 degrees. The wind was variable at 7 miles an hour. At Valdosta, it was sunny. The temperature was 87 degrees. The wind was variable at 5 miles an hour. Over the marine area, at the buoy south of Apalachicola, winds were northwest at 4 knots and seas were 0 feet. At the buoy south of Panama City, winds were northwest at 2 knots and seas were 0 feet. At the buoy south of Pensacola, winds were northwest at 8 knots. The forecast for the local area. Tonight, mostly clear. Lows in the upper 50s. West winds around 5 miles per hour this evening, becoming light and variable. Monday, sunny. Highs in the upper 80s. Northwest winds around 5 miles per hour. Monday night, mostly clear. Lows in the lower 60s. Southwest winds around 5 miles per hour in the evening, becoming light and variable. Tuesday, sunny. Highs in the lower 90s. Light and variable winds, becoming south around 5 miles per hour in the afternoon. Tuesday night, clear. Lows in the upper 60s. South winds around 5 miles per hour in the evening, becoming light and variable. Wednesday, sunny. Highs around 90. Wednesday night, mostly clear. Lows around 70. Thursday, sunny. A chance of showers with a slight chance of thunderstorms in the afternoon. Highs around 90. Chance of rain 40%. Thursday night, partly cloudy. A chance of showers with a slight chance of thunderstorms in the evening, then a slight chance of showers after midnight. Lows in the lower 70s. Chance of rain 40%. Friday, mostly sunny with a chance of showers. A slight chance of thunderstorms in the afternoon. Highs in the upper 80s. Chance of rain 50%. Friday night, mostly cloudy with a chance of showers with a slight chance of thunderstorms. Lows in the lower 70s. Chance of rain 50%. Saturday and Saturday night, mostly cloudy. A chance of showers and thunderstorms. Highs in the upper 80s. Lows in the lower 70s. Chance of rain 50%. Sunday, partly sunny. A chance of showers in the morning, then showers likely with a slight chance of thunderstorms in the afternoon. Highs in the lower 80s. Chance of rain 70%. The coastal waters forecast for the following: waters from Suwannee River to Apalachicola, Florida, extending from 20 to 60 nautical miles. Coastal waters from Okaloosa-Walton County line to Mexico Beach out to 20 nautical miles. Coastal waters from Mexico Beach to Apalachicola out to 20 nautical miles. Waters from Okaloosa-Walton County line to Mexico Beach 20 to 60 nautical miles. And waters from Mexico Beach to Apalachicola 20 to 60 nautical miles. Tonight, west winds 5 to 10 knots. Waves 1 foot or less. Wave detail, west 1 foot at 2 seconds. Protected waters a light chop. Monday, northwest winds 5 to 10 knots. Waves 1 foot or less. Wave detail, west 1 foot at 3 seconds. Protected waters a light chop. Monday night, southwest winds around 5 knots. Waves 1 foot or less. Wave detail, west 1 foot at 2 seconds. Protected waters smooth. Tuesday, southwest winds around 5 knots, becoming south in the afternoon. Waves 1 foot or less. Protected waters smooth. Tuesday night, southeast winds 5 to 10 knots. Waves 1 foot or less. Protected waters a light chop. Wednesday, southeast winds 10 to 15 knots. Waves 1 foot or less, then around 2 feet in the afternoon. Wave detail, southeast 1 foot at 3 seconds, becoming southeast 2 feet at 3 seconds.
Protected waters, a moderate chop. A slight chance of showers and thunderstorms. Wednesday night, southeast winds 10 to 15 knots. Seas 2 to 3 feet. Protected waters, a moderate chop. A slight chance of thunderstorms. A slight chance of showers in the evening, then a chance of showers after midnight. Thursday, southeast winds 15 to 20 knots. Seas 2 to 4 feet. Protected waters choppy. A chance of thunderstorms. A chance of showers in the morning, then showers likely in the afternoon. Thursday night, southeast winds 15 to 20 knots. Seas 2 to 4 feet. Protected waters choppy. A chance of showers and thunderstorms. Friday, southeast winds 15 to 20 knots. Seas 2 to 4 feet. Protected waters choppy. Showers likely. A chance of thunderstorms, mainly in the morning. Friday night, southeast winds 10 to 15 knots. Seas 2 to 4 feet. Protected waters a moderate chop. Showers likely with a slight chance of thunderstorms. Winds and waves higher in and near thunderstorms. The coastal waters forecast for the following St. Andrews Bay waterways. Tonight, west winds 5 to 10 knots, becoming northwest late this evening and early morning, then becoming north late. Protected waters a light chop. Monday, north winds around 5 knots, becoming west in the afternoon. Protected waters a light chop. Monday night, west winds around 5 knots, becoming north after midnight. Protected waters smooth. Tuesday, northeast winds around 5 knots, becoming south in the afternoon. Protected waters a light chop. Tuesday night, south winds 5 to 10 knots, becoming southeast after midnight. Protected waters a light chop. Wednesday, east winds 5 to 10 knots, becoming southeast in the afternoon. Protected waters a light chop. Wednesday night, southeast winds 5 to 10 knots. Protected waters a light chop. Thursday, southeast winds 5 to 10 knots. Protected waters a light chop. A chance of showers. A slight chance of thunderstorms in the morning, then a chance of thunderstorms in the afternoon. Thursday night, southeast winds 5 to 10 knots. Protected waters a light chop. A chance of showers. A chance of thunderstorms, mainly in the evening. Friday, southeast winds 5 to 10 knots. Protected waters a light chop. Showers likely. A slight chance of thunderstorms in the morning, then a chance of thunderstorms in the afternoon. Friday night, east winds 5 to 10 knots. Protected waters a light chop. Showers likely with a chance of thunderstorms in the evening, then a chance of showers with a slight chance of thunderstorms after midnight. Winds and waves higher in and near thunderstorms. The Tropical Weather Outlook. For the North Atlantic, Caribbean Sea, and the Gulf of America, active systems, the National Hurricane Center is issuing advisories on Tropical Depression Fay, located well to the west-southwest of the Azores. Central Subtropical Atlantic L91, a surface trough of low pressure located several hundred miles east of Bermuda, continues to produce an area of disorganized showers and thunderstorms. Recent satellite-derived wind data indicates the system is producing winds of 30 to 35 miles per hour and has a sharp wind shift, but lacks a closed circulation due to its fast forward motion. Environmental conditions appear somewhat favorable for additional development of this system, especially as its forward motion slows down. A tropical depression could form by the early to mid portion of this week as the system initially moves northward before turning eastward tomorrow over the central subtropical Atlantic. Formation chance through 48 hours, medium, 50%. Formation chance through 7 days, medium, 60%. The surf zone forecast general outlook, prevailing high pressure maintains a moderate risk of rip currents at local beaches today. West to northwest winds are forecast. The risk looks to increase later this week as winds shift out of the southeast and usher in more of an onshore flow. Based on communication with area beach officials, the following flags are flying at area beaches: Walton, Yellow Bay, Yellow State Park Golf Beaches, Yellow West Facing Golf Beaches, Yellow South Facing Golf Beaches, Yellow Franklin, Yellow. Tide information for Sunday, September 27, 2026. St. Mark's River entrance. High 2:47 a.m., low 9:10 a.m., high 3:34 p.m., low 9:21 p.m. Apalachicola. High 4:17 a.m., low 11:07 a.m., high 5:37 p.m., low 11:22 p.m. St. Andrews Bay at Panama City.
low 6:24 a.m., high 10:20.

was mostly sunny. The temperature was 89 degrees. The wind was west at 9 miles an hour. At Florida State University, the temperature was 90 degrees. The wind was northwest at 8 miles an hour. At Apalachicola, it was mostly sunny. The temperature was 86 degrees. The wind was west at 13 miles an hour. At Panama City Northwest, it was mostly sunny. Visibility 10 miles. Temperature was 87 degrees, dew point 62. And the pressure was 29.87 inches and falling. At Dothan, it was sunny. The temperature was 86 degrees. The wind was northwest at 10 miles an hour. At Albany, it was sunny. The temperature was 88 degrees. The wind was variable at 7 miles an hour. At Valdosta, it was sunny. The temperature was 87 degrees. The wind was variable at 5 miles an hour. Over the marine area, at the buoy south of Apalachicola, winds were northwest at 4 knots and seas were 0 feet. At the buoy south of Panama City, winds were northwest at 2 knots and seas were 0 feet. At the buoy south of Pensacola, winds were northwest at 8 knots. The forecast for the local area. Tonight, mostly clear. Lows in the upper 50s. West winds around 5 miles per hour this evening, becoming light and variable. Monday, sunny. Highs in the upper 80s. Northwest winds around 5 miles per hour. Monday night, mostly clear. Lows in the lower 60s. Southwest winds around 5 miles per hour in the evening, becoming light and variable. Tuesday, sunny. Highs in the lower 90s. Light and variable winds, becoming south around 5 miles per hour in the afternoon. Tuesday night, clear. Lows in the upper 60s. South winds around 5 miles per hour in the evening, becoming light and variable. Wednesday, sunny. Highs around 90. Wednesday night, mostly clear. Lows around 70. Thursday, sunny. A chance of showers with a slight chance of thunderstorms in the afternoon. Highs around 90. Chance of rain 40%. Thursday night, partly cloudy. A chance of showers with a slight chance of thunderstorms in the evening, then a slight chance of showers after midnight. Lows in the lower 70s. Chance of rain 40%. Friday, mostly sunny with a chance of showers. A slight chance of thunderstorms in the afternoon. Highs in the upper 80s. Chance of rain 50%. Friday night, mostly cloudy with a chance of showers with a slight chance of thunderstorms. Lows in the lower 70s. Chance of rain 50%. Saturday and Saturday night, mostly cloudy. A chance of showers and thunderstorms. Highs in the upper 80s. Lows in the lower 70s. Chance of rain 50%. Sunday, partly sunny. A chance of showers in the morning, then showers likely with a slight chance of thunderstorms in the afternoon. Highs in the lower 80s. Chance of rain 70%. The coastal waters forecast for the following: waters from Suwannee River to Apalachicola, Florida, extending from 20 to 60 nautical miles. Coastal waters from Okaloosa-Walton County line to Mexico Beach out to 20 nautical miles. Coastal waters from Mexico Beach to Apalachicola out to 20 nautical miles. Waters from Okaloosa-Walton County line to Mexico Beach 20 to 60 nautical miles. And waters from Mexico Beach to Apalachicola 20 to 60 nautical miles. Tonight, west winds 5 to 10 knots. Waves 1 foot or less. Wave detail, west 1 foot at 2 seconds. Protected waters, a light chop. Monday, northwest winds 5 to 10 knots. Waves 1 foot or less. Wave detail, west 1 foot at 3 seconds. Protected waters, a light chop. Monday night, southwest winds around 5 knots. Waves 1 foot or less. Wave detail, west 1 foot at 2 seconds. Protected waters, smooth. Tuesday, southwest winds around 5 knots, becoming south in the afternoon. Waves 1 foot or less. Protected waters, smooth. Tuesday night, southeast winds 5 to 10 knots. Waves 1 foot or less. Protected waters, a light chop. Wednesday, southeast winds 10 to 15 knots. Waves 1 foot or less, then around 2 feet in the afternoon. Wave detail, southeast 1 foot at 3 seconds, becoming southeast 2 feet at 3 seconds. Protected waters, a moderate chop. A slight chance of showers and thunderstorms. Wednesday night, southeast winds 10 to 15 knots.

is 2 to 3 feet. Protected water is a moderate chop. A slight chance of thunderstorms. A slight chance of showers in the evening, then a chance of showers after midnight. Thursday, southeast winds 15 to 20 knots. Sea is 2 to 4 feet. Protected water is choppy. A chance of thunderstorms. A chance of showers in the morning, then showers likely in the afternoon. Thursday night, southeast winds 15 to 20 knots. Sea is 2 to 4 feet. Protected water is choppy. A chance of showers and thunderstorms. Friday, southeast winds 15 to 20 knots. Is 2 to 4 feet. Protected water is choppy. A chance of showers and thunderstorms. Friday, southeast winds 15 to 20 knots. Sea is 2 to 4 feet. Protected water is choppy. Showers likely. A chance of thunderstorms, mainly in the morning. Friday night, southeast winds 10 to 15 knots. Sea is 2 to 4 feet. Protected water is a moderate chop. Showers likely with a slight chance of thunderstorms. Winds and waves higher in and near thunderstorms. The coastal waters forecast for the following St. Andrews Bay waterways. Tonight, west winds 5 to 10 knots, becoming northwest late this evening and early morning, then becoming north late. Protected waters a light chop. Monday, north winds around 5 knots, becoming west in the afternoon. Protected waters a light chop. Monday night, west winds around 5 knots, becoming north after midnight. Protected waters smooth. Tuesday, northeast winds around 5 knots, becoming south in the afternoon. Protected waters a light chop. Tuesday night, south winds 5 to 10 knots, becoming southeast after midnight. Protected waters a light chop. Wednesday, east winds 5 to 10 knots, becoming southeast in the afternoon. Protected waters a light chop. Wednesday night, southeast winds 5 to 10 knots. Protected waters a light chop. Thursday, southeast winds 5 to 10 knots. Protected waters a light chop. A chance of showers. A slight chance of thunderstorms in the morning, then a chance of thunderstorms in the afternoon. Thursday night, southeast winds 5 to 10 knots. Protected waters a light chop. A chance of showers. A chance of thunderstorms, mainly in the evening. Friday, southeast winds 5 to 10 knots. Protected waters a light chop. Showers likely. A slight chance of thunderstorms in the morning, then a chance of thunderstorms in the afternoon. Friday night, east winds 5 to 10 knots. Protected waters a light chop. Showers likely with a chance of thunderstorms in the evening, then a chance of showers with a slight chance of thunderstorms after midnight. Winds and waves higher in and near thunderstorms. The Tropical Weather Outlook. For the North Atlantic, Caribbean Sea, and the Gulf of America, active systems, the National Hurricane Center is issuing advisories on Tropical Depression Fay, located well to the west-southwest of the Azores. Central Subtropical Atlantic L91, a surface trough of low pressure located several hundred miles east of Bermuda, continues to produce an area of disorganized showers and thunderstorms. Recent satellite-derived wind data indicates the system is producing winds of 30 to 35 miles per hour and has a sharp wind shift, but lacks a closed circulation due to its fast forward motion. Environmental conditions appear somewhat favorable for additional development of this system, especially as its forward motion slows down. A tropical depression could form by the early to mid portion of this week as the system initially moves northward before turning eastward tomorrow over the central subtropical Atlantic. Formation chance through 48 hours, medium, 50%. Formation chance through 7 days, medium, 60%. The surf zone forecast general outlook, prevailing high pressure maintains a moderate risk of rip currents at local beaches today. West to northwest winds are forecast. The risk looks to increase later this week as winds shift out of the southeast and usher in more of an onshore flow. Based on communication with area beach officials, the following flags are flying at area beaches: Walton, Yellow Bay, Yellow State Park Golf Beaches, Yellow West Facing Golf Beaches, Yellow South Facing Golf Beaches, Yellow Franklin, Yellow. Tide information for Sunday, September 27, 2026. St. Mark's River entrance. High 2:47 a.m., low 9:10 a.m., high 3:34 p.m., low 9:21 p.m. Apalachicola. High 4:17 a.m., low 11:07 a.m., high 5:37 p.m., low 11:22 p.m. St. Andrews Bay of Panama City. Low 6:24.

4 a.m., high 10:23 p.m. Note that the times of high and low tide are 3 minutes earlier at Shell Point than at the St. Mark's River entrance. The average water temperature at Apalachicola was 82.4 degrees. Sunrise and sunset in Tallahassee. September 27, 2026, sunrise 7:29 a.m. Eastern Daylight Time, sunset 7:28 p.m. Eastern Daylight Time. 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The latest weather and forecast information can also be accessed by calling our automated forecast line at 850-942-8851. The current time is 3:38 p.m. Eastern Daylight Time. These are the 3 p.m. Eastern Daylight Time conditions. At the Tallahassee Airport, it was mostly sunny. The temperature was 89 degrees. The wind was west at 9 miles an hour. At Florida State University, the temperature was 90 degrees. The wind was northwest at 8 miles an hour. At Apalachicola, it was mostly sunny. The temperature was 86 degrees. The wind was west at 13 miles an hour. At Panama City Northwest, it was mostly sunny. Visibility 10 miles. Temperature was 87 degrees, dew point 62. And the pressure was 29.87 inches and falling. At Dothan, it was sunny. The temperature was 86 degrees. The wind was northwest at 10 miles an hour. At Albany, it was sunny. The temperature was 88 degrees. The wind was variable at 7 miles an hour. At Valdosta, it was sunny. The temperature was 87 degrees. The wind was variable at 5 miles an hour. Over the marine area, at the buoys south of Apalachicola, winds were northwest at 4 knots and seas were 0 feet. At the buoys south of Panama City, winds were northwest at 2 knots and seas were 0 feet. At the buoys south of Pensacola, winds were northwest at 8 knots. The forecast for the local area. Tonight, mostly clear. Lows in the upper 50s. West winds around 5 miles per hour this evening, becoming light and variable. Monday, sunny. Highs in the upper 80s. Northwest winds around 5 miles per hour. Monday night, mostly clear. Lows in the lower 60s. Southwest winds around 5 miles per hour in the evening, becoming light and variable. Tuesday, sunny. Highs in the lower 90s. Light and variable winds, becoming south around 5 miles per hour in the afternoon. Tuesday night, clear. Lows in the upper 60s. South winds around 5 miles per hour in the evening, becoming light and variable. Wednesday, sunny. Highs around 90. Wednesday night, mostly clear. Lows around 70. Thursday, sunny. A chance of showers with a slight chance of thunderstorms in the afternoon. Highs around 90. Chance of rain 40%. Thursday night, partly cloudy. A chance of showers with a slight chance of thunderstorms in the evening, then a slight chance of showers after midnight. Lows in the lower 70s. Chance of rain 40%. Friday, mostly sunny with a chance of showers. A slight chance of thunderstorms in the afternoon. Highs in the upper 80s. Chance of rain 50%. Friday night, mostly cloudy with a chance of showers with a slight chance of thunderstorms. Lows in the lower 70s. Chance of rain 50%. Saturday and Saturday night, mostly cloudy. A chance of showers and thunderstorms. Highs in the upper 80s. Lows in the lower 70s. Chance of rain 50%. Sunday, partly sunny. A chance of showers in the morning, then showers likely with a slight chance of thunderstorms in the afternoon. Highs in the lower 80s. Chance of rain 70%. The coastal waters forecast for the following waters from Suwannee River to Apalachicola, Florida, extending from 20 to 60 nautical miles. Coastal waters from Okaloosa, Walton County line to Mexico Beach out to 20 nautical miles. Coastal waters from Mexico Beach to Apalachicola out to 20 nautical miles. Waters from Okaloosa, Walton County line to Mexico Beach 20 to 60 nautical miles. And waters from Mexico Beach to Apalachicola 20 to 60 nautical miles. Tonight, west winds 5 to 10 knots. Waves 1 foot or less. Wave detail, west 1 foot at 2 seconds. Protected waters, a light chop.
Monday, northwest winds 5 to 10 knots. Waves 1 foot or less. Wave detail, west 1 foot at 3 seconds. Protected waters a light chop. Monday night, southwest winds around 5 knots. Waves 1 foot or less. Wave detail, west 1 foot at 2 seconds. Protected waters smooth. Tuesday, southwest winds around 5 knots, becoming south in the afternoon. Waves 1 foot or less. Protected waters smooth. Tuesday night, southeast winds 5 to 10 knots. Waves 1 foot or less. Protected waters a light chop. Wednesday, southeast winds 10 to 15 knots. Waves 1 foot or less, then around 2 feet in the afternoon. Wave detail, southeast 1 foot at 3 seconds, becoming southeast 2 feet at 3 seconds. Protected waters a moderate chop. A slight chance of showers and thunderstorms. Wednesday night, southeast winds 10 to 15 knots. Seas 2 to 3 feet. Protected waters a moderate chop. A slight chance of thunderstorms. A slight chance of showers in the evening, then a chance of showers after midnight. Thursday, southeast winds 15 to 20 knots. Seas 2 to 4 feet. Protected waters choppy. A chance of thunderstorms. A chance of showers in the morning, then showers likely in the afternoon. Thursday night, southeast winds 15 to 20 knots. Seas 2 to 4 feet. Protected waters choppy. A chance of showers and thunderstorms. Friday, southeast winds 15 to 20 knots. Seas 2 to 4 feet. Protected waters choppy. Showers likely. A chance of thunderstorms, mainly in the morning. Friday night, southeast winds 10 to 15 knots. Seas 2 to 4 feet. Protected waters a moderate chop. Showers likely with a slight chance of thunderstorms. Winds and waves higher and near thunderstorms. The coastal waters forecast for the following St. Andrews Bay waterways. Tonight, west winds 5 to 10 knots, becoming northwest late this evening and early morning, then becoming north late. Protected waters a light chop. Monday, north winds around 5 knots, becoming west in the afternoon. Protected waters a light chop. Monday night, west winds around 5 knots, becoming north after midnight. Protected waters smooth. Tuesday, northeast winds around 5 knots, becoming south in the afternoon. Protected waters a light chop. Tuesday night, south winds 5 to 10 knots, becoming southeast after midnight. Protected waters a light chop. Wednesday, east winds 5 to 10 knots, becoming southeast in the afternoon. Protected waters a light chop. Wednesday night, southeast winds 5 to 10 knots. Protected waters a light chop. Thursday, southeast winds 5 to 10 knots. Protected waters a light chop. A chance of showers. A slight chance of thunderstorms in the morning, then a chance of thunderstorms in the afternoon. Thursday night, southeast winds 5 to 10 knots. Protected waters a light chop. A chance of showers. A chance of thunderstorms, mainly in the evening. Friday, southeast winds 5 to 10 knots. Protected waters a light chop. Showers likely. A slight chance of thunderstorms in the morning, then a chance of thunderstorms in the afternoon. Friday night, east winds 5 to 10 knots. Protected waters a light chop. Showers likely with a chance of thunderstorms in the evening, then a chance of showers with a slight chance of thunderstorms after midnight. Winds and waves higher and near thunderstorms. The Tropical Weather Outlook. For the North Atlantic, Caribbean Sea and the Gulf of America, Active Systems, the National Hurricane Center is issuing advisories on Tropical Depression Fay, located well to the west-southwest of the Azores. Central Subtropical Atlantic L91, a surface trough of low pressure located several hundred miles east of Bermuda, continues to produce an area of disorganized showers and thunderstorms. Recent satellite-derived wind data indicates the system is producing winds of 30 to 35 miles per hour and has a sharp wind shift, but lacks a closed circulation due to its fast forward motion. Environmental conditions appear somewhat favorable for additional development of this system, especially as its forward motion slows down. A tropical depression could form by the early to mid portion of this week as the system initially moves northward before turning eastward tomorrow over the central subtropical Atlantic. Formation chance through 48 hours, medium, 50%. Formation chance through 7 days, medium, 60%. The surf zone forecast general outlook,
Prevailing high pressure maintains a moderate risk of recurrence at local beaches today. West to northwest winds are forecast. The risk looks to increase later this week as winds shift out of the southeast and usher in more of an onshore flow. Based on communication with area beach officials, the following flags are flying at area beaches: Walton, Yellow Bay, Yellow State Park Golf Beaches, Yellow West Facing Golf Beaches, Yellow South Facing Golf Beaches, Yellow Franklin, Yellow. Tide information for Sunday, September 27, 2026. St. Mark's River entrance. High 2:47 a.m., low 9:10 a.m., high 3:34 p.m., low 9:21 p.m. Apalachicola. High 4:17 a.m., low 11:07 a.m., high 5:37 p.m., low 11:22 p.m. St. Andrews Bay at Panama City. Low 6:24 a.m., high 10:23 p.m. Note that the times of high and low tide are 3 minutes earlier at Shell Point than at the St. Mark's River entrance. The average water temperature at Apalachicola was 82.4 degrees. Sunrise and sunset in Tallahassee. September 27, 2026, sunrise 7:29 a.m. Eastern Daylight Time, sunset 7:28 p.m. Eastern Daylight Time. 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The latest weather and forecast information can also be accessed by calling our automated forecast line at 850-942-8851. The current time is 3:49 p.m. Eastern Daylight Time. These are the 3 p.m. Eastern Daylight Time conditions. At the Tallahassee Airport, it was mostly sunny. The temperature was 89 degrees. The wind was west at 9 miles an hour. At Florida State University, the temperature was 90 degrees. The wind was northwest at 8 miles an hour. At Apalachicola, it was mostly sunny. The temperature was 86 degrees. The wind was west at 13 miles an hour. At Panama City Northwest, it was mostly sunny. Visibility 10 miles. Temperature was 87 degrees, dew point 62. And the pressure was 29.87 inches and falling. At Dothan, it was sunny. The temperature was 86 degrees. The wind was northwest at 10 miles an hour. At Albany, it was sunny. The temperature was 88 degrees. The wind was variable at 7 miles an hour. At Valdosta, it was sunny. The temperature was 87 degrees. The wind was variable at 5 miles an hour. Over the marine area, at the buoy south of Apalachicola, winds were northwest at 4 knots and seas were 0 feet. At the buoy south of Panama City, winds were northwest at 2 knots and seas were 0 feet. At the buoy south of Pensacola, winds were northwest at 8 knots. The forecast for the local area. Tonight, mostly clear. Lows in the upper 50s. West winds around 5 miles per hour this evening, becoming light and variable. Monday, sunny. Highs in the upper 80s. Northwest winds around 5 miles per hour. Monday night, mostly clear. Lows in the lower 60s. Southwest winds around 5 miles per hour in the evening, becoming light and variable. Tuesday, sunny. Highs in the lower 90s. Light and variable winds, becoming south around 5 miles per hour in the afternoon. Tuesday night, clear. Lows in the upper 60s. South winds around 5 miles per hour in the evening, becoming light and variable. Wednesday, sunny. Highs around 90. Wednesday night, mostly clear. Lows around 70. Thursday, sunny. A chance of showers with a slight chance of thunderstorms in the afternoon. Highs around 90. Chance of rain 40%. Thursday night, partly cloudy. A chance of showers with a slight chance of thunderstorms in the evening, then a slight chance of showers after midnight. Lows in the lower 70s. Chance of rain 40%. Friday, mostly sunny with a chance of showers. A slight chance of thunderstorms in the afternoon. Highs in the upper 80s. Chance of rain 50%. Friday night, mostly cloudy with a chance of showers with a slight chance of thunderstorms. Lows in the lower 70s. Chance of rain 50%. Saturday and Saturday night, mostly cloudy. A chance of showers and thunderstorms. Highs in the upper 80s. Lows in the lower 70s.
chance of rain 50%. Sunday, partly sunny. A chance of

Showers in the morning, then showers likely with a slight chance of thunderstorms in the afternoon. Highs in the lower 80s. Chance of rain 70%. The coastal waters forecast for the following: waters from Suwannee River to Apalachicola, Florida, extending from 20 to 60 nautical miles. Coastal waters from Okaloosa, Walton County line to Mexico Beach out to 20 nautical miles. Coastal waters from Mexico Beach to Apalachicola out to 20 nautical miles. Waters from Okaloosa, Walton County line to Mexico Beach 20 to 60 nautical miles. And waters from Mexico Beach to Apalachicola 20 to 60 nautical miles. Tonight, west winds 5 to 10 knots. Waves 1 foot or less. Wave detail, west 1 foot at 2 seconds. Protected waters, a light chop. Monday, northwest winds 5 to 10 knots. Waves 1 foot or less. Wave detail, west 1 foot at 3 seconds. Protected waters, a light chop. Monday night, southwest winds around 5 knots. Waves 1 foot or less. Wave detail, west 1 foot at 2 seconds. Protected waters, smooth. Tuesday, southwest winds around 5 knots, becoming south in the afternoon. Waves 1 foot or less. Protected waters, smooth. Tuesday night, southeast winds 5 to 10 knots. Waves 1 foot or less. Protected waters, a light chop. Wednesday, southeast winds 10 to 15 knots. Waves 1 foot or less, then around 2 feet in the afternoon. Wave detail, southeast 1 foot at 3 seconds, becoming southeast 2 feet at 3 seconds. Protected waters, a moderate chop. A slight chance of showers and thunderstorms. Wednesday night, southeast winds 10 to 15 knots. Seas 2 to 3 feet. Protected waters, a moderate chop. A slight chance of thunderstorms. A slight chance of showers in the evening, then a chance of showers after midnight. Thursday, southeast winds 15 to 20 knots. Seas 2 to 4 feet. Protected waters, choppy. A chance of thunderstorms. A chance of showers in the morning, then showers likely in the afternoon. Thursday night, southeast winds 15 to 20 knots. Seas 2 to 4 feet. Protected waters, choppy. A chance of showers and thunderstorms. Friday, southeast winds 15 to 20 knots. Seas 2 to 4 feet. Protected waters, choppy. Showers likely. A chance of thunderstorms, mainly in the morning. Friday night, southeast winds 10 to 15 knots. Seas 2 to 4 feet. Protected waters, a moderate chop. Showers likely with a slight chance of thunderstorms. Winds and waves higher in and near thunderstorms. The coastal waters forecast for the following St. Andrews Bay waterways. Tonight, west winds 5 to 10 knots, becoming northwest late this evening and early morning, then becoming north late. Protected waters, a light chop. Monday, north winds around 5 knots, becoming west in the afternoon. Protected waters, a light chop. Monday night, west winds around 5 knots, becoming north after midnight. Protected waters, smooth. Tuesday, northeast winds around 5 knots, becoming south in the afternoon. Protected waters, a light chop. Tuesday night, south winds 5 to 10 knots, becoming southeast after midnight. Protected waters, a light chop. Wednesday, east winds 5 to 10 knots, becoming southeast in the afternoon. Protected waters, a light chop. Wednesday night, southeast winds 5 to 10 knots. Protected waters, a light chop. Thursday, southeast winds 5 to 10 knots. Protected waters, a light chop. A chance of showers. A slight chance of thunderstorms in the morning, then a chance of thunderstorms in the afternoon. Thursday night, southeast winds 5 to 10 knots. Protected waters, a light chop. A chance of showers. A chance of thunderstorms, mainly in the evening. Friday, southeast winds 5 to 10 knots. Protected waters, a light chop. Showers likely. A slight chance of thunderstorms in the morning, then a chance of thunderstorms in the afternoon. Friday night, east winds 5 to 10 knots. Protected waters, a light chop. Showers likely with a chance of thunderstorms in the evening, then a chance of showers with a slight chance of thunderstorms after midnight. Winds and waves higher in and near thunderstorms. The Tropical Weather Outlook. For the North Atlantic, Caribbean Sea and the Gulf of America, active systems, the National Hurricane Center is issuing advisories on Tropical Depression Faye, located well to the west-southwest of the Azores.
Central Subtropical Atlantic L91, a surface trough of low pressure located several hundred miles east of Bermuda, continues to produce an area of disorganized showers and thunderstorms. Recent satellite-derived wind data indicates the system is producing winds of 30 to 35 miles per hour and has a sharp wind shift that lacks a closed circulation due to its fast forward motion. Environmental conditions appear somewhat favorable for additional development of this system, especially as its forward motion slows down. A tropical depression could form by the early to mid portion of this week as the system initially moves northward before turning eastward tomorrow over the central subtropical Atlantic. Formation chance through 48 hours, medium, 50%. Formation chance through 7 days, medium, 60%. The surf zone forecast general outlook. Prevailing high pressure maintains a moderate risk of rip currents at local beaches today. West to northwest winds are forecast. The risk looks to increase later this week as winds shift out of the southeast and usher in more of an onshore flow. Based on communication with area beach officials, the following flags are flying at area beaches: Walton, Yellow Bay, Yellow State Park Golf Beaches, Yellow West Facing Golf Beaches, Yellow South Facing Golf Beaches, Yellow Franklin, Yellow. Tide information for Sunday, September 27, 2026. St. Mark's River entrance. High 2:47 a.m., low 9:10 a.m., high 3:34 p.m., low 9:21 p.m. Apalachicola. High 4:17 a.m., low 11:07 a.m., high 5:37 p.m., low 11:22 p.m. St. Andrews Bay at Panama City. Low 6:24 a.m., high 10:23 p.m. Note that the times of high and low tide are 3 minutes earlier at Shell Point than at the St. Mark's River entrance. The average water temperature at Apalachicola was 82.4 degrees. Sunrise and sunset in Tallahassee. September 27, 2026, sunrise 7:29 a.m. Eastern Daylight Time, sunset 7:28 p.m. Eastern Daylight Time. 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This broadcast originates from your National Weather Service office in Tallahassee, Florida. The latest weather and forecast information can also be accessed by calling our automated forecast line at 850-942-8851. The current time is 3:59 p.m. Eastern Daylight Time. These are the 3 p.m. Eastern Daylight Time conditions. At the Tallahassee Airport, it was mostly sunny. The temperature was 89 degrees. The wind was west at 9 miles an hour. At Florida State University, the temperature was 90 degrees. The wind was northwest at 8 miles an hour. At Apalachicola, it was mostly sunny. The temperature was 86 degrees. The wind was west at 13 miles an hour. At Panama City Northwest, it was mostly sunny. Visibility 10 miles. Temperature was 87 degrees, dew point 62. And the pressure was 29.87 inches and falling. At Dothan, it was sunny. The temperature was 86 degrees. The wind was northwest at 10 miles an hour. At Albany, it was sunny. The temperature was 88 degrees. The wind was variable at 7 miles an hour. At Valdosta, it was sunny. The temperature was 87 degrees. The wind was variable at 5 miles an hour. Over the marine area, at the buoys south of Apalachicola, winds were northwest at 4 knots and seas were 0 feet. At the buoys south of Panama City, winds were northwest at 2 knots and seas were 0 feet. At the buoys south of Pensacola, winds were northwest at 8 knots. The forecast for the local area. Tonight, mostly clear. Lows in the upper 50s. West winds around 5 miles per hour this evening, becoming light and variable. Monday, sunny. Highs in the upper 80s. Northwest winds around 5 miles per hour. Monday night, mostly clear. Lows in the lower 60s. Southwest winds around 5 miles per hour in the evening, becoming light and variable. Tuesday, sunny. Highs in the lower 90s. Light and variable winds, becoming south around 5 miles per hour in the afternoon. Tuesday night, clear. Lows in the upper 60s. South winds around 5 miles per hour in the evening, becoming light and variable. Wednesday, sunny. Highs around 90. Wednesday night, mostly clear. Lows around 70. Thursday, sunny.
A chance of showers with a slight chance of thunderstorms in the afternoon. Highs around 90.

chance of rain 40%. Thursday night, partly cloudy. A chance of showers with a slight chance of thunderstorms in the evening, then a slight chance of showers after midnight. Lows in the lower 70s. Chance of rain 40%. Friday, mostly sunny with a chance of showers. A slight chance of thunderstorms in the afternoon. Highs in the upper 80s. Chance of rain 50%. Friday night, mostly cloudy with a chance of showers with a slight chance of thunderstorms. Lows in the lower 70s. Chance of rain 50%. Saturday and Saturday night, mostly cloudy. A chance of showers and thunderstorms. Highs in the upper 80s. Lows in the lower 70s. Chance of rain 50%. Sunday, partly sunny. A chance of showers in the morning, then showers likely with a slight chance of thunderstorms in the afternoon. Highs in the lower 80s. Chance of rain 70%. The coastal waters forecast for the following waters from Suwannee River to Apalachicola, Florida, extending from 20 to 60 nautical miles. Coastal waters from Okaloosa-Walton County line to Mexico Beach out to 20 nautical miles. Coastal waters from Mexico Beach to Apalachicola out to 20 nautical miles. Waters from Okaloosa-Walton County line to Mexico Beach 20 to 60 nautical miles. And waters from Mexico Beach to Apalachicola 20 to 60 nautical miles. Tonight, west winds 5 to 10 knots. Waves 1 foot or less. Wave detail, west 1 foot at 2 seconds. Protected waters, a light chop. Monday, northwest winds 5 to 10 knots. Waves 1 foot or less. Wave detail, west 1 foot at 3 seconds. Protected waters, a light chop. Monday night, southwest winds around 5 knots. Waves 1 foot or less. Wave detail, west 1 foot at 2 seconds. Protected waters, smooth. Tuesday, southwest winds around 5 knots, becoming south in the afternoon. Waves 1 foot or less. Protected waters, smooth. Tuesday night, southeast winds 5 to 10 knots. Waves 1 foot or less. Protected waters, a light chop. Wednesday, southeast winds 10 to 15 knots. Waves 1 foot or less, then around 2 feet in the afternoon. Wave detail, southeast 1 foot at 3 seconds, becoming southeast 2 feet at 3 seconds. Protected waters, a moderate chop. A slight chance of showers and thunderstorms. Wednesday night, southeast winds 10 to 15 knots. Seas 2 to 3 feet. Protected waters, a moderate chop. A slight chance of thunderstorms. A slight chance of showers in the evening, then a chance of showers after midnight. Thursday, southeast winds 15 to 20 knots. Seas 2 to 4 feet. Protected waters, choppy. A chance of thunderstorms. A chance of showers in the morning, then showers likely in the afternoon. Thursday night, southeast winds 15 to 20 knots. Seas 2 to 4 feet. Protected waters, choppy. A chance of showers and thunderstorms. Friday, southeast winds 15 to 20 knots. Seas 2 to 4 feet. Protected waters, choppy. Showers likely. A chance of thunderstorms, mainly in the morning. Friday night, southeast winds 10 to 15 knots. Seas 2 to 4 feet. Protected waters, a moderate chop. Showers likely with a slight chance of thunderstorms. Winds and waves higher and near thunderstorms. The coastal waters forecast for the following St. Andrews Bay waterways. Tonight, west winds 5 to 10 knots, becoming northwest late this evening and early morning, then becoming north late. Protected waters, a light chop. Monday, north winds around 5 knots, becoming west in the afternoon. Protected waters, a light chop. Monday night, west winds around 5 knots, becoming north after midnight. Protected waters, smooth. Tuesday, northeast winds around 5 knots, becoming south in the afternoon. Protected waters, a light chop. Tuesday night, south winds 5 to 10 knots, becoming southeast after midnight. Protected waters, a light chop. Wednesday, east winds 5 to 10 knots, becoming southeast in the afternoon. Protected waters, a light chop. Wednesday night, southeast winds 5 to 10 knots. Protected waters, a light chop. Thursday, southeast winds 5 to 10 knots. Protected waters, a light chop. A chance of showers. A slight chance of thunderstorms in the morning, then a chance of thunderstorms in the afternoon. Thursday night, southeast winds 5 to 10 knots. Protected waters, a light chop. A chance of showers. A chance of thunderstorms.

storms, mainly in the evening. Friday, southeast winds 5 to 10 knots. Protected waters, a light chop. Showers likely. A slight chance of thunderstorms in the morning, then a chance of thunderstorms in the afternoon. Friday night, east winds 5 to 10 knots. Protected waters, a light chop. Showers likely with a chance of thunderstorms in the evening, then a chance of showers with a slight chance of thunderstorms after midnight. Winds and waves higher in and near thunderstorms. The Tropical Weather Outlook. For the North Atlantic, Caribbean Sea, and the Gulf of America, active systems, the National Hurricane Center is issuing advisories on Tropical Depression Fay, located well to the west-southwest of the Azores. Central Subtropical Atlantic L91, a surface trough of low pressure located several hundred miles east of Bermuda, continues to produce an area of disorganized showers and thunderstorms. Recent satellite-derived wind data indicates the system is producing winds of 30 to 35 miles per hour and has a sharp wind shift, but lacks a closed circulation due to its fast forward motion. Environmental conditions appear somewhat favorable for additional development of this system, especially as its forward motion slows down. A tropical depression could form by the early to mid portion of this week as the system initially moves northward before turning eastward tomorrow over the central subtropical Atlantic. Formation chance through 48 hours, medium, 50%. Formation chance through 7 days, medium, 60%. The surf zone forecast general outlook: prevailing high pressure maintains a moderate risk of rip currents at local beaches today. West to northwest winds are forecast. The risk looks to increase later this week as winds shift out of the southeast and usher in more of an onshore flow. Based on communication with area beach officials, the following flags are flying at area beaches: Walton, Yellow Bay, Yellow State Park Golf Beaches, Yellow West Facing Golf Beaches, Yellow South Facing Golf Beaches, Yellow Franklin, Yellow. Tide information for Sunday, September 27, 2026. St. Mark's River entrance. High 2:47 a.m., low 9:10 a.m., high 3:34 p.m., low 9:21 p.m. Apalachicola. High 4:17 a.m., low 11:07 a.m., high 5:37 p.m., low 11:22 p.m. St. Andrews Bay at Panama City. Low 6:24 a.m., high 10:23 p.m. Note that the times of high and low tide are 3 minutes earlier at Shell Point than at the St. Mark's River entrance. The average water temperature at Apalachicola was 82.4 degrees. Sunrise and sunset in Tallahassee. September 27, 2026. Sunrise 7:29 a.m. Eastern Daylight Time, sunset 7:28 p.m. Eastern Daylight Time. 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The latest weather and forecast information can also be accessed by calling our automated forecast line at 850-942-8851. The current time is 4:10 p.m. Eastern Daylight Time. These are the 4 p.m. Eastern Daylight Time conditions. At the Tallahassee Airport, it was mostly sunny. The temperature was 89 degrees. The wind was west at 9 miles an hour. The report from Florida State University was not available. At Apalachicola, it was mostly sunny. The temperature was 86 degrees. The wind was west at 16 miles an hour. At Panama City Northwest, it was mostly sunny. The temperature was 87 degrees. The wind was variable at 6 miles an hour. At Dothan, it was sunny. The temperature was 86 degrees. The wind was northwest at 8 miles an hour. The report from Albany was not available. At Valdosta, it was sunny. The temperature was 87 degrees. The wind was variable at 5 miles an hour. Over the marine area, at the buoy south of Apalachicola, winds were west at 4 knots. At the buoy south of Panama City, winds were west at 6 knots. At the buoy south of Pensacola, winds were northwest at 8 knots. These are the 4 p.m. Eastern Daylight Time conditions. At the Tallahassee Airport, it was mostly sunny. The temperature was 89 degrees. The wind was west at 9 miles an hour. At Florida State University, the temperature was 90 degrees. The wind was southwest at 7 miles an hour. At Apalachicola, it was mostly sunny. The temperature was 86 degrees. The wind was west at 16 miles an hour. At Panama City,

the northwest, it was mostly sunny. The temperature was 87 degrees. The wind was variable at 6 miles an hour. At Dothan, it was sunny. The temperature was 86 degrees. The wind was northwest at 8 miles an hour. The report from Albany was not available. At Valdosta, it was sunny. The temperature was 87 degrees. The wind was variable at 5 miles an hour. Over the marine area, at the buoy south of Apalachicola, winds were west at 4 knots. At the buoy south of Panama City, winds were west at 6 knots. At the buoy south of Pensacola, winds were west at 8 knots. The forecast for the local area. Tonight, mostly clear. Lows in the upper 50s. West winds around 5 miles per hour this evening, becoming light and variable. Monday, sunny. Highs in the upper 80s. Northwest winds around 5 miles per hour. Monday night, mostly clear. Lows in the lower 60s. Southwest winds around 5 miles per hour in the evening, becoming light and variable. Tuesday, sunny. Highs in the lower 90s. Light and variable winds, becoming south around 5 miles per hour in the afternoon. Tuesday night, clear. Lows in the upper 60s. South winds around 5 miles per hour in the evening, becoming light and variable. Wednesday, sunny. Highs around 90. Wednesday night, mostly clear. Lows around 70. Thursday, sunny. A chance of showers with a slight chance of thunderstorms in the afternoon. Highs around 90. Chance of rain 40%. Thursday night, partly cloudy. A chance of showers with a slight chance of thunderstorms in the evening, then a slight chance of showers after midnight. Lows in the lower 70s. Chance of rain 40%. Friday, mostly sunny with a chance of showers. A slight chance of thunderstorms in the afternoon. Highs in the upper 80s. Chance of rain 50%. Friday night, mostly cloudy with a chance of showers with a slight chance of thunderstorms. Lows in the lower 70s. Chance of rain 50%. Saturday and Saturday night, mostly cloudy. A chance of showers and thunderstorms. Highs in the upper 80s. Lows in the lower 70s. Chance of rain 50%. Sunday, partly sunny. A chance of showers in the morning, then showers likely with a slight chance of thunderstorms in the afternoon. Highs in the lower 80s. Chance of rain 70%. The coastal waters forecast for the following: waters from Suwannee River to Apalachicola, Florida, extending from 20 to 60 nautical miles. Coastal waters from Okaloosa-Walton County line to Mexico Beach out to 20 nautical miles. Coastal waters from Mexico Beach to Apalachicola out to 20 nautical miles. Waters from Okaloosa-Walton County line to Mexico Beach 20 to 60 nautical miles. And waters from Mexico Beach to Apalachicola 20 to 60 nautical miles. Tonight, west winds 5 to 10 knots. Waves 1 foot or less. Wave detail, west 1 foot at 2 seconds. Protected waters, a light chop. Monday, northwest winds 5 to 10 knots. Waves 1 foot or less. Wave detail, west 1 foot at 3 seconds. Protected waters, a light chop. Monday night, southwest winds around 5 knots. Waves 1 foot or less. Wave detail, west 1 foot at 2 seconds. Protected waters, smooth. Tuesday, southwest winds around 5 knots, becoming south in the afternoon. Waves 1 foot or less. Protected waters, smooth. Tuesday night, southeast winds 5 to 10 knots. Waves 1 foot or less. Protected waters, a light chop. Wednesday, southeast winds 10 to 15 knots. Waves 1 foot or less, then around 2 feet in the afternoon. Wave detail, southeast 1 foot at 3 seconds, becoming southeast 2 feet at 3 seconds. Protected waters, a moderate chop. A slight chance of showers and thunderstorms. Wednesday night, southeast winds 10 to 15 knots. Seas 2 to 3 feet. Protected waters, a moderate chop. A slight chance of thunderstorms. A slight chance of showers in the evening, then a chance of showers after midnight. Thursday, southeast winds 15 to 20 knots. Seas 2 to 4 feet. Protected waters, choppy. A chance of thunderstorms. A chance of showers in the morning, then showers likely in the afternoon. Thursday night, southeast winds 15 to 20 knots. Seas 2 to 4 feet. Protected waters, choppy. A chance of showers and thunderstorms.
Friday, southeast winds 15 to 20 knots. Seas 2 to 4 feet. Protected waters choppy. Showers likely. A chance of thunderstorms, mainly in the morning. Friday night, southeast winds 10 to 15 knots. Seas 2 to 4 feet. Protected waters a moderate chop. Showers likely with a slight chance of thunderstorms. Winds and waves higher in and near thunderstorms. The coastal waters forecast for the following St. Andrews Bay waterways. Tonight, west winds 5 to 10 knots, becoming northwest late this evening and early morning, then becoming north late. Protected waters a light chop. Monday, north winds around 5 knots, becoming west in the afternoon. Protected waters a light chop. Monday night, west winds around 5 knots, becoming north after midnight. Protected waters smooth. Tuesday, northeast winds around 5 knots, becoming south in the afternoon. Protected waters a light chop. Tuesday night, south winds 5 to 10 knots, becoming southeast after midnight. Protected waters a light chop. Wednesday, east winds 5 to 10 knots, becoming southeast in the afternoon. Protected waters a light chop. Wednesday night, southeast winds 5 to 10 knots. Protected waters a light chop. Thursday, southeast winds 5 to 10 knots. Protected waters a light chop. A chance of showers. A slight chance of thunderstorms in the morning, then a chance of thunderstorms in the afternoon. Thursday night, southeast winds 5 to 10 knots. Protected waters a light chop. A chance of showers. A chance of thunderstorms, mainly in the evening. Friday, southeast winds 5 to 10 knots. Protected waters a light chop. Showers likely. A slight chance of thunderstorms in the morning, then a chance of thunderstorms in the afternoon. Friday night, east winds 5 to 10 knots. Protected waters a light chop. Showers likely with a chance of thunderstorms in the evening, then a chance of showers with a slight chance of thunderstorms after midnight. Winds and waves higher in and near thunderstorms. The Tropical Weather Outlook. For the North Atlantic, Caribbean Sea, and the Gulf of America, Active Systems, the National Hurricane Center is issuing advisories on Tropical Depression Fay, located well to the west-southwest of the Azores. Central Subtropical Atlantic L91, a surface trough of low pressure located several hundred miles east of Bermuda, continues to produce an area of disorganized showers and thunderstorms. Recent satellite-derived wind data indicates the system is producing winds of 30 to 35 miles per hour and has a sharp wind shift, but lacks a closed circulation due to its fast forward motion. Environmental conditions appear somewhat favorable for additional development of this system, especially as its forward motion slows down. A tropical depression could form by the early to mid portion of this week as the system initially moves northward before turning eastward tomorrow over the central subtropical Atlantic. Formation chance through 48 hours, medium, 50%. Formation chance through 7 days, medium, 60%. Tide information for Sunday, September 27, 2026. St. Mark's River entrance. High 2:47 a.m., low 9:10 a.m., high 3:34 p.m., low 9:21 p.m. Apalachicola. High 4:17 a.m., low 11:07 a.m., high 5:37 p.m., low 11:22 p.m. St. Andrews Bay at Panama City. Low 6:24 a.m., high 10:23 p.m. Note that the times of high and low tide are 3 minutes earlier at Shell Point than at the St. Mark's River entrance. The average water temperature at Apalachicola was 82.4 degrees. Sunrise and sunset in Tallahassee. September 27, 2026, sunrise 7:29 a.m. Eastern Daylight Time, sunset 7:28 p.m. Eastern Daylight Time. 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The latest weather and forecast information can also be accessed by calling our automated forecast line at 850-942-8851. The current time is 4:22 p.m. Eastern Daylight Time. These are the 4 p.m. Eastern Daylight Time conditions. At the Tallahassee Airport, it was mostly sunny. The temperature was 89 degrees. The wind was west at 9 miles an hour. At Florida State University, the temperature was 90 degrees. The wind was southwest at 7 miles an hour. At Apalachicola, it was sunny,

temperature was 86 degrees. The wind was west at 16 miles an hour. At Panama City Northwest, it was mostly sunny. The temperature was 87 degrees. The wind was variable at 6 miles an hour. At Dothan, it was sunny. The temperature was 86 degrees. The wind was northwest at 8 miles an hour. The report from Albany was not available. At Valdosta, it was sunny. The temperature was 87 degrees. The wind was variable at 5 miles an hour. Over the marine area, at the buoy south of Apalachicola, winds were west at 4 knots and seas were 0 feet. At the buoy south of Panama City, winds were west at 6 knots. At the buoy south of Pensacola, winds were west at 8 knots. The forecast for the local area. Tonight, mostly clear. Lows in the upper 50s. West winds around 5 miles per hour this evening, becoming light and variable. Monday, sunny. Highs in the upper 80s. Northwest winds around 5 miles per hour. Monday night, mostly clear. Lows in the lower 60s. Southwest winds around 5 miles per hour in the evening, becoming light and variable. Tuesday, sunny. Highs in the lower 90s. Light and variable winds, becoming south around 5 miles per hour in the afternoon. Tuesday night, clear. Lows in the upper 60s. South winds around 5 miles per hour in the evening, becoming light and variable. Wednesday, sunny. Highs around 90. Wednesday night, mostly clear. Lows around 70. Thursday, sunny. A chance of showers with a slight chance of thunderstorms in the afternoon. Highs around 90. Chance of rain 40%. Thursday night, partly cloudy. A chance of showers with a slight chance of thunderstorms in the evening, then a slight chance of showers after midnight. Lows in the lower 70s. Chance of rain 40%. Friday, mostly sunny with a chance of showers. A slight chance of thunderstorms in the afternoon. Highs in the upper 80s. Chance of rain 50%. Friday night, mostly cloudy with a chance of showers with a slight chance of thunderstorms. Lows in the lower 70s. Chance of rain 50%. Saturday and Saturday night, mostly cloudy. A chance of showers and thunderstorms. Highs in the upper 80s. Lows in the lower 70s. Chance of rain 50%. Sunday, partly sunny. A chance of showers in the morning, then showers likely with a slight chance of thunderstorms in the afternoon. Highs in the lower 80s. Chance of rain 70%. The coastal waters forecast for the following: waters from Suwannee River to Apalachicola, Florida, extending from 20 to 60 nautical miles. Coastal waters from Okaloosa, Walton County line to Mexico Beach out to 20 nautical miles. Coastal waters from Mexico Beach to Apalachicola out to 20 nautical miles. Waters from Okaloosa, Walton County line to Mexico Beach 20 to 60 nautical miles. And waters from Mexico Beach to Apalachicola 20 to 60 nautical miles. Tonight, west winds 5 to 10 knots. Waves 1 foot or less. Wave detail, west 1 foot at 2 seconds. Protected waters a light chop. Monday, northwest winds 5 to 10 knots. Waves 1 foot or less. Wave detail, west 1 foot at 3 seconds. Protected waters a light chop. Monday night, southwest winds around 5 knots. Waves 1 foot or less. Wave detail, west 1 foot at 2 seconds. Protected waters smooth. Tuesday, southwest winds around 5 knots, becoming south in the afternoon. Waves 1 foot or less. Protected waters smooth. Tuesday night, southeast winds 5 to 10 knots. Waves 1 foot or less. Protected waters a light chop. Wednesday, southeast winds 10 to 15 knots. Waves 1 foot or less, then around 2 feet in the afternoon. Wave detail, southeast 1 foot at 3 seconds, becoming southeast 2 feet at 3 seconds. Protected waters a moderate chop. A slight chance of showers and thunderstorms. Wednesday night, southeast winds 10 to 15 knots. Seas 2 to 3 feet. Protected waters a moderate chop. A slight chance of thunderstorms. A slight chance of showers in the evening, then a chance of showers after midnight. Thursday, southeast winds 15 to 20 knots. Seas 2 to 4 feet. Protected waters choppy. A chance of thunderstorms. A chance of showers in the morning, then showers likely in the afternoon. Thursday night, southeast winds 15 to 20 knots.

midnight. Protected waters smooth. Tuesday, northeast winds around 5 knots, becoming south in the afternoon. Protected waters a light chop. Tuesday night, south winds 5 to 10 knots, becoming southeast after midnight. Protected waters a light chop. Wednesday, east winds 5 to 10 knots, becoming southeast in the afternoon. Protected waters a light chop. Wednesday night, southeast winds 5 to 10 knots. Protected waters a light chop. Thursday, southeast winds 5 to 10 knots. Protected waters a light chop. A chance of showers. A slight chance of thunderstorms in the morning, then a chance of thunderstorms in the afternoon. Thursday night, southeast winds 5 to 10 knots. Protected waters a light chop. A chance of showers. A chance of thunderstorms, mainly in the evening. Friday, southeast winds 5 to 10 knots. Protected waters a light chop. Showers likely. A slight chance of thunderstorms in the morning, then a chance of thunderstorms in the afternoon. Friday night, east winds 5 to 10 knots. Protected waters a light chop. Showers likely with a chance of thunderstorms in the evening, then a chance of showers with a slight chance of thunderstorms after midnight. Winds and waves higher and near thunderstorms. The Tropical Weather Outlook. For the North Atlantic, Caribbean Sea, and the Gulf of America, active systems, the National Hurricane Center is issuing advisories on Tropical Depression Fay, located well to the west-southwest of the Azores. Central Subtropical Atlantic L91, a surface trough of low pressure located several hundred miles east of Bermuda, continues to produce an area of disorganized showers and thunderstorms. Recent satellite-derived wind data indicates the system is producing winds of 30 to 35 miles per hour and has a sharp wind shift, but lacks a closed circulation due to its fast forward motion. Environmental conditions appear somewhat favorable for additional development of this system, especially as its forward motion slows down. A tropical depression could form by the early to mid portion of this week as the system initially moves northward before turning eastward tomorrow over the central subtropical Atlantic. Formation chance through 48 hours, medium, 50%. Formation chance through 7 days, medium, 60%. Tide information for Sunday, September 27, 2026. St. Mark's River entrance. High 2:47 a.m., low 9:10 a.m., high 3:34 p.m., low 9:21 p.m. Apalachicola. High 4:17 a.m., low 11:07 a.m., high 5:37 p.m., low 11:22 p.m. St. Andrews Bay of Panama City. Low 6:24 a.m., high 10:23 p.m. Note that the times of high and low tide are 3 minutes earlier at Shell Point than at the St. Mark's River entrance. The average water temperature at Apalachicola was 82.4 degrees. Sunrise and sunset in Tallahassee. September 27, 2026, sunrise 7:29 a.m. Eastern Daylight Time, sunset 7:28 p.m. Eastern Daylight Time. 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The latest weather and forecast information can also be accessed by calling our automated forecast line at 850-942-8851. The current time is 4:32 p.m. Eastern Daylight Time. These are the 4 p.m. Eastern Daylight Time conditions. At the Tallahassee Airport, it was mostly sunny. The temperature was 89 degrees. The wind was west at 9 miles an hour. At Florida State University, the temperature was 90 degrees. The wind was southwest at 7 miles an hour. At Apalachicola, it was sunny. The temperature was 86 degrees. The wind was west at 16 miles an hour. At Panama City Northwest, it was mostly sunny. The temperature was 87 degrees. The wind was variable at 6 miles an hour. At Dothan, it was sunny. The temperature was 86 degrees. The wind was northwest at 8 miles an hour. The report from Albany was not available. At Valdosta, it was sunny. The temperature was 87 degrees. The wind was variable at 5 miles an hour. Over the marine area, at the buoys south of Apalachicola, winds were west at 4 knots and seas were 0 feet. The wind was variable at 5 miles an hour. Over the marine area, at the buoys south of Apalachicola, winds were west at 4 knots and seas were 0 feet. At the buoys south of Panama City, winds were west at 6 knots.

knots. At the buoy south of Pensacola, winds were west at 8 knots. The forecast for the local area. Tonight, mostly clear. Lows in the upper 50s. West winds around 5 miles per hour this evening, becoming light and variable. Monday, sunny. Highs in the upper 80s. Northwest winds around 5 miles per hour. Monday night, mostly clear. Lows in the lower 60s. Southwest winds around 5 miles per hour in the evening, becoming light and variable. Tuesday, sunny. Highs in the lower 90s. Light and variable winds, becoming south around 5 miles per hour in the afternoon. Tuesday night, clear. Lows in the upper 60s. South winds around 5 miles per hour in the evening, becoming light and variable. Wednesday, sunny. Highs around 90. Wednesday night, mostly clear. Lows around 70. Thursday, sunny. A chance of showers with a slight chance of thunderstorms in the afternoon. Highs around 90. Chance of rain 40%. Thursday night, partly cloudy. A chance of showers with a slight chance of thunderstorms in the evening, then a slight chance of showers after midnight. Lows in the lower 70s. Chance of rain 40%. Friday, mostly sunny with a chance of showers. A slight chance of thunderstorms in the afternoon. Highs in the upper 80s. Chance of rain 50%. Friday night, mostly cloudy with a chance of showers with a slight chance of thunderstorms. Lows in the lower 70s. Chance of rain 50%. Saturday and Saturday night, mostly cloudy. A chance of showers and thunderstorms. Highs in the upper 80s. Lows in the lower 70s. Chance of rain 50%. Sunday, partly sunny. A chance of showers in the morning, then showers likely with a slight chance of thunderstorms in the afternoon. Highs in the lower 80s. Chance of rain 70%. The coastal waters forecast for the following waters from Suwannee River to Apalachicola, Florida, extending from 20 to 60 nautical miles. Coastal waters from Okaloosa, Walton County line to Mexico Beach out to 20 nautical miles. Coastal waters from Mexico Beach to Apalachicola out to 20 nautical miles. Waters from Okaloosa, Walton County line to Mexico Beach 20 to 60 nautical miles. And waters from Mexico Beach to Apalachicola 20 to 60 nautical miles. Tonight, west winds 5 to 10 knots. Waves 1 foot or less. Wave detail, west 1 foot at 2 seconds. Protected waters a light chop. Monday, northwest winds 5 to 10 knots. Waves 1 foot or less. Wave detail, west 1 foot at 3 seconds. Protected waters a light chop. Monday night, southwest winds around 5 knots. Waves 1 foot or less. Wave detail, west 1 foot at 2 seconds. Protected waters smooth. Tuesday, southwest winds around 5 knots, becoming south in the afternoon. Waves 1 foot or less. Protected waters smooth. Tuesday night, southeast winds 5 to 10 knots. Waves 1 foot or less. Protected waters a light chop. Wednesday, southeast winds 10 to 15 knots. Waves 1 foot or less, then around 2 feet in the afternoon. Wave detail, southeast 1 foot at 3 seconds, becoming southeast 2 feet at 3 seconds. Protected waters a moderate chop. A slight chance of showers and thunderstorms. Wednesday night, southeast winds 10 to 15 knots. Seas 2 to 3 feet. Protected waters a moderate chop. A slight chance of thunderstorms. A slight chance of showers in the evening, then a chance of showers after midnight. Thursday, southeast winds 15 to 20 knots. Seas 2 to 4 feet. Protected waters choppy. A chance of thunderstorms. A chance of showers in the morning, then showers likely in the afternoon. Thursday night, southeast winds 15 to 20 knots. Seas 2 to 4 feet. Protected waters choppy. A chance of showers and thunderstorms. Friday, southeast winds 15 to 20 knots. Seas 2 to 4 feet. Protected waters choppy. Showers likely. A chance of thunderstorms, mainly in the morning. Friday night, southeast winds 10 to 15 knots. Seas 2 to 4 feet. Protected waters a moderate chop. Showers likely with a slight chance of thunderstorms. Winds and waves higher in and near thunderstorms. The coastal waters forecast for the following St. Andrews Bay waterways. Tonight, west winds 5 to 10 knots,
becoming northwest late this evening and early morning, then becoming north late. Protected waters a light chop. Monday, north winds around 5 knots, becoming west in the afternoon. Protected waters a light chop. Monday night, west winds around 5 knots, becoming north after midnight. Protected waters smooth. Tuesday, northeast winds around 5 knots, becoming south in the afternoon. Protected waters a light chop. Tuesday night, south winds 5 to 10 knots, becoming southeast after midnight. Protected waters a light chop. Wednesday, east winds 5 to 10 knots, becoming southeast in the afternoon. Protected waters a light chop. Wednesday night, southeast winds 5 to 10 knots. Protected waters a light chop. Thursday, southeast winds 5 to 10 knots. Protected waters a light chop. A chance of showers. A slight chance of thunderstorms in the morning, then a chance of thunderstorms in the afternoon. Thursday night, southeast winds 5 to 10 knots. Protected waters a light chop. A chance of showers. A chance of thunderstorms, mainly in the evening. Friday, southeast winds 5 to 10 knots. Protected waters a light chop. Showers likely. A slight chance of thunderstorms in the morning, then a chance of thunderstorms in the afternoon. Friday night, east winds 5 to 10 knots. Protected waters a light chop. Showers likely with a chance of thunderstorms in the evening, then a chance of showers with a slight chance of thunderstorms after midnight. Winds and waves higher in and near thunderstorms. The Tropical Weather Outlook. For the North Atlantic, Caribbean Sea and the Gulf of America, Active Systems, the National Hurricane Center is issuing advisories on Tropical Depression Faye, located well to the west-southwest of the Azores. Central Subtropical Atlantic L91, a surface trough of low pressure located several hundred miles east of Bermuda, continues to produce an area of disorganized showers and thunderstorms. Recent satellite-derived wind data indicates the system is producing winds of 30 to 35 miles per hour and has a sharp wind shift, but lacks a closed circulation due to its fast forward motion. Environmental conditions appear somewhat favorable for additional development of this system, especially as its forward motion slows down. A tropical depression could form by the early to mid portion of this week as the system initially moves northward before turning eastward tomorrow over the central subtropical Atlantic. Formation chance through 48 hours, medium, 50%. Formation chance through 7 days, medium, 60%. Tide information for Sunday, September 27, 2026. St. Mark's River entrance. High 2:47 a.m., low 9:10 a.m., high 3:34 p.m., low 9:21 p.m. Apalachicola. High 4:17 a.m., low 11:07 a.m., high 5:37 p.m., low 11:22 p.m. St. Andrews Bay at Panama City. Low 6:24 a.m., high 10:23 p.m. Note that the times of high and low tide are 3 minutes earlier at Shell Point than at the St. Mark's River entrance. The average water temperature at Apalachicola was 82.4 degrees. Sunrise and sunset in Tallahassee. September 27, 2026, sunrise 7:29 a.m. Eastern Daylight Time, sunset 7:28 p.m. Eastern Daylight Time. 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This broadcast originates from your National Weather Service office in Tallahassee, Florida. The latest weather and forecast information can also be accessed by calling our automated forecast line at 850-942-8851. The current time is 4:42 p.m. Eastern Daylight Time. These are the 4 p.m. Eastern Daylight Time conditions. At the Tallahassee Airport, it was mostly sunny. The temperature was 89 degrees. The wind was west at 9 miles an hour. At Florida State University, the temperature was 90 degrees. The wind was southwest at 7 miles an hour. At Apalachicola, it was sunny. The temperature was 86 degrees. The wind was west at 16 miles an hour. At Panama City Northwest, it was mostly sunny. The temperature was 87 degrees. The wind was variable at 6 miles an hour. At Dothan, it was sunny. The temperature was 86 degrees. The wind was northwest at 8 miles an hour. The report from Albany was not available. At Valdosta, it was sunny. The temperature was 87 degrees. The wind was variable at 5 miles an hour.
over the marine area at the buoy south of Apalachicola.

24 west at 4 knots and seas were 0 feet. At the buoy south of Panama City, winds were west at 6 knots. At the buoy south of Pensacola, winds were west at 8 knots. The forecast for the local area. Tonight, mostly clear. Lows in the upper 50s. West winds around 5 miles per hour this evening, becoming light and variable. Monday, sunny. Highs in the upper 80s. Northwest winds around 5 miles per hour. Monday night, mostly clear. Lows in the lower 60s. Southwest winds around 5 miles per hour in the evening, becoming light and variable. Tuesday, sunny. Highs in the lower 90s. Light and variable winds, becoming south around 5 miles per hour in the afternoon. Tuesday night, clear. Lows in the upper 60s. South winds around 5 miles per hour in the evening, becoming light and variable. Wednesday, sunny. Highs around 90. Wednesday night, mostly clear. Lows around 70. Thursday, sunny. A chance of showers with a slight chance of thunderstorms in the afternoon. Highs around 90. Chance of rain 40%. Thursday night, partly cloudy. A chance of showers with a slight chance of thunderstorms in the evening, then a slight chance of showers after midnight. Lows in the lower 70s. Chance of rain 40%. Friday, mostly sunny with a chance of showers. A slight chance of thunderstorms in the afternoon. Highs in the upper 80s. Chance of rain 50%. Friday night, mostly cloudy with a chance of showers with a slight chance of thunderstorms. Lows in the lower 70s. Chance of rain 50%. Saturday and Saturday night, mostly cloudy. A chance of showers and thunderstorms. Highs in the upper 80s. Lows in the lower 70s. Chance of rain 50%. Sunday, partly sunny. A chance of showers in the morning, then showers likely with a slight chance of thunderstorms in the afternoon. Highs in the lower 80s. Chance of rain 70%. The coastal waters forecast for the following waters from Suwannee River to Apalachicola, Florida, extending from 20 to 60 nautical miles. Coastal waters from Okaloosa, Walton County line to Mexico Beach out to 20 nautical miles. Coastal waters from Mexico Beach to Apalachicola out to 20 nautical miles. Waters from Okaloosa, Walton County line to Mexico Beach 20 to 60 nautical miles. And waters from Mexico Beach to Apalachicola 20 to 60 nautical miles. Tonight, west winds 5 to 10 knots. Waves 1 foot or less. Wave detail, west 1 foot at 2 seconds. Protected waters a light chop. Monday, northwest winds 5 to 10 knots. Waves 1 foot or less. Wave detail, west 1 foot at 3 seconds. Protected waters a light chop. Monday night, southwest winds around 5 knots. Waves 1 foot or less. Wave detail, west 1 foot at 2 seconds. Protected waters smooth. Tuesday, southwest winds around 5 knots, becoming south in the afternoon. Waves 1 foot or less. Protected waters smooth. Tuesday night, southeast winds 5 to 10 knots. Waves 1 foot or less. Protected waters a light chop. Wednesday, southeast winds 10 to 15 knots. Waves 1 foot or less, then around 2 feet in the afternoon. Wave detail, southeast 1 foot at 3 seconds, becoming southeast 2 feet at 3 seconds. Protected waters a moderate chop. A slight chance of showers and thunderstorms. Wednesday night, southeast winds 10 to 15 knots. Seas 2 to 3 feet. Protected waters a moderate chop. A slight chance of thunderstorms. A slight chance of showers in the evening, then a chance of showers after midnight. Thursday, southeast winds 15 to 20 knots. Seas 2 to 4 feet. Protected waters choppy. A chance of thunderstorms. A chance of showers in the morning, then showers likely in the afternoon. Thursday night, southeast winds 15 to 20 knots. Seas 2 to 4 feet. Protected waters choppy. A chance of showers and thunderstorms. Friday, southeast winds 15 to 20 knots. Seas 2 to 4 feet. Protected waters choppy. Showers likely. A chance of thunderstorms, mainly in the morning. Friday night, southeast winds 10 to 15 knots. Seas 2 to 4 feet. Protected waters a moderate chop. Showers likely with a slight chance of thunderstorms. Winds and waves higher and near thunderstorms. The coastal waters forecast
for the following St. Andrews Bay waterways. Tonight, west winds 5 to 10 knots, becoming northwest late this evening and early morning, then becoming north late. Protected waters a light chop. Monday, north winds around 5 knots, becoming west in the afternoon. Protected waters a light chop. Monday night, west winds around 5 knots, becoming north after midnight. Protected waters smooth. Tuesday, northeast winds around 5 knots, becoming south in the afternoon. Protected waters a light chop. Tuesday night, south winds 5 to 10 knots, becoming southeast after midnight. Protected waters a light chop. Wednesday, east winds 5 to 10 knots, becoming southeast in the afternoon. Protected waters a light chop. Wednesday night, southeast winds 5 to 10 knots. Protected waters a light chop. Thursday, southeast winds 5 to 10 knots. Protected waters a light chop. A chance of showers. A slight chance of thunderstorms in the morning, then a chance of thunderstorms in the afternoon. Thursday night, southeast winds 5 to 10 knots. Protected waters a light chop. A chance of showers. A chance of thunderstorms, mainly in the evening. Friday, southeast winds 5 to 10 knots. Protected waters a light chop. Showers likely. A slight chance of thunderstorms in the morning, then a chance of thunderstorms in the afternoon. Friday night, east winds 5 to 10 knots. Protected waters a light chop. Showers likely with a chance of thunderstorms in the evening, then a chance of showers with a slight chance of thunderstorms after midnight. Winds and waves higher in and near thunderstorms. The Tropical Weather Outlook. For the North Atlantic, Caribbean Sea and the Gulf of America, active systems, the National Hurricane Center is issuing advisories on Tropical Depression Fay, located well to the west-southwest of the Azores. Central Subtropical Atlantic L91, a surface trough of low pressure located several hundred miles east of Bermuda, continues to produce an area of disorganized showers and thunderstorms. Recent satellite-derived wind data indicates the system is producing winds of 30 to 35 miles per hour and has a sharp wind shift, but lacks a closed circulation due to its fast forward motion. Environmental conditions appear somewhat favorable for additional development of this system, especially as its forward motion slows down. A tropical depression could form by the early to mid portion of this week as the system initially moves northward before turning eastward tomorrow over the central subtropical Atlantic. Formation chance through 48 hours, medium, 50%. Formation chance through 7 days, medium, 60%. Tide information for Sunday, September 27, 2026. St. Mark's River entrance. High 2:47 a.m., low 9:10 a.m., high 3:34 p.m., low 9:21 p.m. Apalachicola. High 4:17 a.m., low 11:07 a.m., high 5:37 p.m., low 11:22 p.m. St. Andrews Bay at Panama City. Low 6:24 a.m., high 10:23 p.m. Note that the times of high and low tide are 3 minutes earlier at Shell Point than at the St. Mark's River entrance. The average water temperature at Apalachicola was 82.4 degrees. Sunrise and sunset in Tallahassee. September 27, 2026, sunrise 7:29 a.m. Eastern Daylight Time, sunset 7:28 p.m. Eastern Daylight Time. 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This broadcast originates from your National Weather Service office in Tallahassee, Florida. The latest weather and forecast information can also be accessed by calling our automated forecast line at 850-942-8851. The current time is 4:52 p.m. Eastern Daylight Time. These are the 4 p.m. Eastern Daylight Time conditions. At the Tallahassee Airport, it was mostly sunny. The temperature was 89 degrees. The wind was west at 9 miles an hour. At Florida State University, the temperature was 90 degrees. The wind was southwest at 7 miles an hour. At Apalachicola, it was sunny. The temperature was 86 degrees. The wind was west at 16 miles an hour. At Panama City Northwest, it was mostly sunny. The temperature was 87 degrees. The wind was variable at 6 miles an hour. At Dothan, it was sunny. The temperature was 86 degrees. The wind was northwest at 8 miles an hour. The report from Albany was not available. At Valdosta, it was sunny. The temperature was 87 degrees.

the wind was variable at 5 miles an hour. Over the marine area, at the buoy south of Apalachicola, winds were west at 4 knots and seas were 0 feet. At the buoy south of Panama City, winds were west at 6 knots. At the buoy south of Pensacola, winds were west at 8 knots. The forecast for the local area. Tonight, mostly clear. Lows in the upper 50s. West winds around 5 miles per hour this evening, becoming light and variable. Monday, sunny. Highs in the upper 80s. Northwest winds around 5 miles per hour. Monday night, mostly clear. Lows in the lower 60s. Southwest winds around 5 miles per hour in the evening, becoming light and variable. Tuesday, sunny. Highs in the lower 90s. Light and variable winds, becoming south around 5 miles per hour in the afternoon. Tuesday night, clear. Lows in the upper 60s. South winds around 5 miles per hour in the evening, becoming light and variable. Wednesday, sunny. Highs around 90. Wednesday night, mostly clear. Lows around 70. Thursday, sunny. A chance of showers with a slight chance of thunderstorms in the afternoon. Highs around 90. Chance of rain 40%. Thursday night, partly cloudy. A chance of showers with a slight chance of thunderstorms in the evening, then a slight chance of showers after midnight. Lows in the lower 70s. Chance of rain 40%. Friday, mostly sunny with a chance of showers. A slight chance of thunderstorms in the afternoon. Highs in the upper 80s. Chance of rain 50%. Friday night, mostly cloudy with a chance of showers with a slight chance of thunderstorms. Lows in the lower 70s. Chance of rain 50%. Saturday and Saturday night, mostly cloudy. A chance of showers and thunderstorms. Highs in the upper 80s. Lows in the lower 70s. Chance of rain 50%. Sunday, partly sunny. A chance of showers in the morning, then showers likely with a slight chance of thunderstorms in the afternoon. Highs in the lower 80s. Chance of rain 70%. The coastal waters forecast for the following waters from Suwannee River to Apalachicola, Florida, extending from 20 to 60 nautical miles, coastal waters from Okaloosa-Walton County line to Mexico Beach out to 20 nautical miles, coastal waters from Mexico Beach to Apalachicola out to 20 nautical miles, waters from Okaloosa-Walton County line to Mexico Beach 20 to 60 nautical miles, and waters from Mexico Beach to Apalachicola 20 to 60 nautical miles. Tonight, west winds 5 to 10 knots. Waves 1 foot or less. Wave detail, west 1 foot at 2 seconds. Protected waters a light chop. Monday, northwest winds 5 to 10 knots. Waves 1 foot or less. Wave detail, west 1 foot at 3 seconds. Protected waters a light chop. Monday night, southwest winds around 5 knots. Waves 1 foot or less. Wave detail, west 1 foot at 2 seconds. Protected waters smooth. Tuesday, southwest winds around 5 knots, becoming south in the afternoon. Waves 1 foot or less. Protected waters smooth. Tuesday night, southeast winds 5 to 10 knots. Waves 1 foot or less. Protected waters a light chop. Wednesday, southeast winds 10 to 15 knots. Waves 1 foot or less, then around 2 feet in the afternoon. Wave detail, southeast 1 foot at 3 seconds, becoming southeast 2 feet at 3 seconds. Protected waters a moderate chop. A slight chance of showers and thunderstorms. Wednesday night, southeast winds 10 to 15 knots. Seas 2 to 3 feet. Protected waters a moderate chop. A slight chance of thunderstorms. A slight chance of showers in the evening, then a chance of showers after midnight. Thursday, southeast winds 15 to 20 knots. Seas 2 to 4 feet. Protected waters choppy. A chance of thunderstorms. A chance of showers in the morning, then showers likely in the afternoon. Thursday night, southeast winds 15 to 20 knots. Seas 2 to 4 feet. Protected waters choppy. A chance of showers and thunderstorms. Friday, southeast winds 15 to 20 knots. Seas 2 to 4 feet. Protected waters choppy. Showers likely. A chance of thunderstorms, mainly in the morning. Friday night, southeast winds 10 to 15 knots. Seas 2 to 4 feet. Protected waters a moderate chop.
showers likely with a slight chance of thunderstorms. Winds and waves higher and near thunderstorms. The coastal waters forecast for the following St. Andrews Bay waterways. Tonight, west winds 5 to 10 knots, becoming northwest late this evening and early morning, then becoming north late. Protected waters a light chop. Monday, north winds around 5 knots, becoming west in the afternoon. Protected waters a light chop. Monday night, west winds around 5 knots, becoming north after midnight. Protected waters smooth. Tuesday, northeast winds around 5 knots, becoming south in the afternoon. Protected waters a light chop. Tuesday night, south winds 5 to 10 knots, becoming southeast after midnight. Protected waters a light chop. Wednesday, east winds 5 to 10 knots, becoming southeast in the afternoon. Protected waters a light chop. Wednesday night, southeast winds 5 to 10 knots. Protected waters a light chop. Thursday, southeast winds 5 to 10 knots. Protected waters a light chop. A chance of showers. A slight chance of thunderstorms in the morning, then a chance of thunderstorms in the afternoon. Thursday night, southeast winds 5 to 10 knots. Protected waters a light chop. A chance of showers. A chance of thunderstorms, mainly in the evening. Friday, southeast winds 5 to 10 knots. Protected waters a light chop. Showers likely. A slight chance of thunderstorms in the morning, then a chance of thunderstorms in the afternoon. Friday night, east winds 5 to 10 knots. Protected waters a light chop. Showers likely with a chance of thunderstorms in the evening, then a chance of showers with a slight chance of thunderstorms after midnight. Winds and waves higher and near thunderstorms. The Tropical Weather Outlook. For the North Atlantic, Caribbean Sea and the Gulf of America, active systems, the National Hurricane Center is issuing advisories on Tropical Depression Fay, located well to the west-southwest of the Azores. Central Subtropical Atlantic L91, a surface trough of low pressure located several hundred miles east of Bermuda, continues to produce an area of disorganized showers and thunderstorms. Recent satellite-derived wind data indicates the system is producing winds of 30 to 35 miles per hour and has a sharp wind shift, but lacks a closed circulation due to its fast forward motion. Environmental conditions appear somewhat favorable for additional development of this system, especially as its forward motion slows down. A tropical depression could form by the early to mid portion of this week as the system initially moves northward before turning eastward tomorrow over the central subtropical Atlantic. Formation chance through 48 hours, medium, 50%. Formation chance through 7 days, medium, 60%. Tide information for Sunday, September 27, 2026. St. Mark's River entrance. High 2:47 a.m., low 9:10 a.m., high 3:34 p.m., low 9:21 p.m. Apalachicola. High 4:17 a.m., low 11:07 a.m., high 5:37 p.m., low 11:22 p.m. St. Andrews Bay at Panama City. Low 6:24 a.m., high 10:23 p.m. Note that the times of high and low tide are 3 minutes earlier at Shell Point than at the St. Mark's River entrance. The average water temperature at Apalachicola was 82.4 degrees. Sunrise and sunset in Tallahassee. September 27, 2026, sunrise 7:29 a.m. Eastern Daylight Time, sunset 7:28 p.m. Eastern Daylight Time. 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The latest weather and forecast information can also be accessed by calling our automated forecast line at 850-942-8851. The current time is 5:02 p.m. Eastern Daylight Time. These are the 4 p.m. Eastern Daylight Time conditions. At the Tallahassee Airport, it was mostly sunny. The temperature was 89 degrees. The wind was west at 9 miles an hour. At Florida State University, the temperature was 90 degrees. The wind was southwest at 7 miles an hour. At Apalachicola, it was sunny. The temperature was 86 degrees. The wind was west at 16 miles an hour. At Panama City Northwest, it was mostly sunny. The temperature was 87 degrees. The wind was variable at 6 miles an hour. At Dothan, it was sunny. The temperature was 86 degrees.
The wind was northwest at 8 miles an hour. The report from all

He was not available. At Valdosta, it was sunny. The temperature was 87 degrees. The wind was variable at 5 miles an hour. Over the marine area, at the buoy south of Apalachicola, winds were west at 4 knots and seas were 0 feet. At the buoy south of Panama City, winds were west at 6 knots. At the buoy south of Pensacola, winds were west at 8 knots. These are the 5 p.m. Eastern Daylight Time conditions. At the Tallahassee Airport, it was mostly sunny. The temperature was 89 degrees. The wind was northwest at 9 miles an hour. The report from Florida State University was not available. At Apalachicola, it was sunny. The temperature was 85 degrees. The wind was west at 14 miles an hour. At Panama City Northwest, it was mostly sunny. The temperature was 88 degrees. The wind was northwest at 7 miles an hour. At Dothan, it was sunny. Visibility 10 miles. Temperature was 86 degrees, dew point 47. And the pressure was 29.90 inches and steady. The report from Albany was not available. At Valdosta, it was sunny. The temperature was 87 degrees. The wind was variable at 3 miles an hour. Over the marine area, at the buoy south of Apalachicola, winds were west at 6 knots. At the buoy south of Panama City, winds were west at 6 knots. At the buoy south of Pensacola, winds were west at 10 knots. The forecast for the local area. Tonight, mostly clear. Lows in the upper 50s. West winds around 5 miles per hour this evening, becoming light and variable. Monday, sunny. Highs in the upper 80s. Northwest winds around 5 miles per hour. Monday night, mostly clear. Lows in the lower 60s. Southwest winds around 5 miles per hour in the evening, becoming light and variable. Tuesday, sunny. Highs in the lower 90s. Light and variable winds, becoming south around 5 miles per hour in the afternoon. Tuesday night, clear. Lows in the upper 60s. South winds around 5 miles per hour in the evening, becoming light and variable. Wednesday, sunny. Highs around 90. Wednesday night, mostly clear. Lows around 70. Thursday, sunny. A chance of showers with a slight chance of thunderstorms in the afternoon. Highs around 90. Chance of rain 40%. Thursday night, partly cloudy. A chance of showers with a slight chance of thunderstorms in the evening, then a slight chance of showers after midnight. Lows in the lower 70s. Chance of rain 40%. Friday, mostly sunny with a chance of showers. A slight chance of thunderstorms in the afternoon. Highs in the upper 80s. Chance of rain 50%. Friday night, mostly cloudy with a chance of showers with a slight chance of thunderstorms. Lows in the lower 70s. Chance of rain 50%. Saturday and Saturday night, mostly cloudy. A chance of showers and thunderstorms. Highs in the upper 80s. Lows in the lower 70s. Chance of rain 50%. Sunday, partly sunny. A chance of showers in the morning, then showers likely with a slight chance of thunderstorms in the afternoon. Highs in the lower 80s. Chance of rain 70%. The coastal waters forecast for the following waters from Suwannee River to Apalachicola, Florida, extending from 20 to 60 nautical miles. Coastal waters from Okaloosa-Walton County line to Mexico Beach out to 20 nautical miles. Coastal waters from Mexico Beach to Apalachicola out to 20 nautical miles. Waters from Okaloosa-Walton County line to Mexico Beach 20 to 60 nautical miles. And waters from Mexico Beach to Apalachicola 20 to 60 nautical miles. Tonight, west winds 5 to 10 knots. Waves 1 foot or less. Wave detail, west 1 foot at 2 seconds. Protected waters a light chop. Monday, northwest winds 5 to 10 knots. Waves 1 foot or less. Wave detail, west 1 foot at 3 seconds. Protected waters a light chop. Monday night, southwest winds around 5 knots. Waves 1 foot or less. Wave detail, west 1 foot at 2 seconds. Protected waters smooth. Tuesday, southwest winds around 5 knots, becoming south in the afternoon. Waves 1 foot or less. Protected waters smooth. Tuesday night, southeast winds 5 to 10 knots. Waves 1 foot or less. Protected waters a light chop. Wednesday, southeast winds 10 to 15 knots.

waves 1 foot or less, then around 2 feet in the afternoon. Wave detail, southeast 1 foot at 3 seconds, becoming southeast 2 feet at 3 seconds. Protected waters a moderate chop. A slight chance of showers and thunderstorms. Wednesday night, southeast winds 10 to 15 knots. Seas 2 to 3 feet. Protected waters a moderate chop. A slight chance of thunderstorms. A slight chance of showers in the evening, then a chance of showers after midnight. Thursday, southeast winds 15 to 20 knots. Seas 2 to 4 feet. Protected waters choppy. A chance of thunderstorms. A chance of showers in the morning, then showers likely in the afternoon. Thursday night, southeast winds 15 to 20 knots. Seas 2 to 4 feet. Protected waters choppy. A chance of showers and thunderstorms. Friday, southeast winds 15 to 20 knots. Seas 2 to 4 feet. Protected waters choppy. Showers likely. A chance of thunderstorms, mainly in the morning. Friday night, southeast winds 10 to 15 knots. Seas 2 to 4 feet. Protected waters a moderate chop. Showers likely with a slight chance of thunderstorms. Winds and waves higher and near thunderstorms. The coastal waters forecast for the following St. Andrews Bay waterways. Tonight, west winds 5 to 10 knots, becoming northwest late this evening and early morning, then becoming north late. Protected waters a light chop. Monday, north winds around 5 knots, becoming west in the afternoon. Protected waters a light chop. Monday night, west winds around 5 knots, becoming north after midnight. Protected waters smooth. Tuesday, northeast winds around 5 knots, becoming south in the afternoon. Protected waters a light chop. Tuesday night, south winds 5 to 10 knots, becoming southeast after midnight. Protected waters a light chop. Wednesday, east winds 5 to 10 knots, becoming southeast in the afternoon. Protected waters a light chop. Wednesday night, southeast winds 5 to 10 knots. Protected waters a light chop. Thursday, southeast winds 5 to 10 knots. Protected waters a light chop. A chance of showers. A slight chance of thunderstorms in the morning, then a chance of thunderstorms in the afternoon. Thursday night, southeast winds 5 to 10 knots. Protected waters a light chop. A chance of showers. A chance of thunderstorms, mainly in the evening. Friday, southeast winds 5 to 10 knots. Protected waters a light chop. Showers likely. A slight chance of thunderstorms in the morning, then a chance of thunderstorms in the afternoon. Friday night, east winds 5 to 10 knots. Protected waters a light chop. Showers likely with a chance of thunderstorms in the evening, then a chance of showers with a slight chance of thunderstorms after midnight. Winds and waves higher and near thunderstorms. The Tropical Weather Outlook. For the North Atlantic, Caribbean Sea and the Gulf of America, active systems, the National Hurricane Center is issuing advisories on Tropical Depression Fay, located well to the west-southwest of the Azores. Central Subtropical Atlantic L91, a surface trough of low pressure located several hundred miles east of Bermuda, continues to produce an area of disorganized showers and thunderstorms. Recent satellite-derived wind data indicates the system is producing winds of 30 to 35 miles per hour and has a sharp wind shift, but lacks a closed circulation due to its fast forward motion. Environmental conditions appear somewhat favorable for additional development of this system, especially as its forward motion slows down. A tropical depression could form by the early to mid portion of this week as the system initially moves northward before turning eastward tomorrow over the central subtropical Atlantic. Formation chance through 48 hours, medium, 50%. Formation chance through 7 days, medium, 60%. Tide information for Sunday, September 27, 2026. St. Mark's River entrance. High 2:47 a.m., low 9:10 a.m., high 3:34 p.m., low 9:21 p.m. Apalachicola. High 4:17 a.m., low 11:07 a.m., high 5:37 p.m., low 11:22 p.m. St. Andrews Bay at Panama City. Low 6:24 a.m., high 10:23 p.m. Note that the times of high and low tide are 3 minutes earlier at Shell Point than at the St. Mark's River entrance. The average water temperature at Apalachicola was 82.4 degrees. Sunrise and sunset in Tallahassee. September 27, 2026,
Sunrise 7:29 a.m. Eastern Daylight Time, sunset 7:28 p.m. Eastern Daylight Time. 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This broadcast originates from your National Weather Service office in Tallahassee, Florida. The latest weather and forecast information can also be accessed by calling our automated forecast line at 850-942-8851. The current time is 5:13 p.m. Eastern Daylight Time. These are the 5 p.m. Eastern Daylight Time conditions. At the Tallahassee Airport, it was mostly sunny. The temperature was 89 degrees. The wind was northwest at 9 miles an hour. At Florida State University, the temperature was 90 degrees. The wind was northwest at 6 miles an hour. At Apalachicola, it was sunny. The temperature was 85 degrees. The wind was west at 14 miles an hour. At Panama City Northwest, it was mostly sunny. The temperature was 88 degrees. The wind was northwest at 7 miles an hour. At Dothan, it was sunny. Visibility 10 miles. Temperature was 86 degrees, dew point 47. And the pressure was 29.90 inches and steady. At Albany, it was sunny. The temperature was 90 degrees. The wind was variable at 6 miles an hour. At Valdosta, it was sunny. The temperature was 87 degrees. The wind was variable at 3 miles an hour. Over the marine area, at the buoy south of Apalachicola, winds were west at 6 knots. At the buoy south of Panama City, winds were west at 6 knots. At the buoy south of Pensacola, winds were west at 10 knots. The forecast for the local area. Tonight, mostly clear. Lows in the upper 50s. West winds around 5 miles per hour this evening, becoming light and variable. Monday, sunny. Highs in the upper 80s. Northwest winds around 5 miles per hour. Monday night, mostly clear. Lows in the lower 60s. Southwest winds around 5 miles per hour in the evening, becoming light and variable. Tuesday, sunny. Highs in the lower 90s. Light and variable winds, becoming south around 5 miles per hour in the afternoon. Tuesday night, clear. Lows in the upper 60s. South winds around 5 miles per hour in the evening, becoming light and variable. Wednesday, sunny. Highs around 90. Wednesday night, mostly clear. Lows around 70. Thursday, sunny. A chance of showers with a slight chance of thunderstorms in the afternoon. Highs around 90. Chance of rain 40%. Thursday night, partly cloudy. A chance of showers with a slight chance of thunderstorms in the evening, then a slight chance of showers after midnight. Lows in the lower 70s. Chance of rain 40%. Friday, mostly sunny with a chance of showers. A slight chance of thunderstorms in the afternoon. Highs in the upper 80s. Chance of rain 50%. Friday night, mostly cloudy with a chance of showers with a slight chance of thunderstorms. Lows in the lower 70s. Chance of rain 50%. Saturday and Saturday night, mostly cloudy. A chance of showers and thunderstorms. Highs in the upper 80s. Lows in the lower 70s. Chance of rain 50%. Sunday, partly sunny. A chance of showers in the morning, then showers likely with a slight chance of thunderstorms in the afternoon. Highs in the lower 80s. Chance of rain 70%. The coastal waters forecast for the following: waters from Suwannee River to Apalachicola, Florida, extending from 20 to 60 nautical miles, coastal waters from Okaloosa-Walton County line to Mexico Beach out to 20 nautical miles, coastal waters from Mexico Beach to Apalachicola out to 20 nautical miles, waters from Okaloosa-Walton County line to Mexico Beach 20 to 60 nautical miles, and waters from Mexico Beach to Apalachicola 20 to 60 nautical miles. Tonight, west winds 5 to 10 knots. Waves 1 foot or less. Wave detail, west 1 foot at 2 seconds. Protected waters a light chop. Monday, northwest winds 5 to 10 knots. Waves 1 foot or less. Wave detail, west 1 foot at 3 seconds. Protected waters a light chop. Monday night, southwest winds around 5 knots. Waves 1 foot or less. Wave detail, west 1 foot at 2 seconds. Protected waters smooth. Tuesday,
southwest winds around 5 knots, becoming south and

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0: Tuesday night, southeast winds 5 to 10 knots.
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0: Protected waters a light chop. Wednesday, southeast winds 10 to 15 knots.
1: Waves 1 foot or less,
0: then around 2 feet in the afternoon. Wave detail, southeast 1 foot at 3 seconds, becoming southeast 2 feet at 3 seconds. Protected waters a moderate chop. A slight chance of showers and thunderstorms. Wednesday night, southeast winds 10 to 15 knots.
1: Seas 2 to 3 feet.
0: Protected waters a moderate chop. A slight chance of thunderstorms. A slight chance of showers in the evening, then a chance of showers after midnight. Thursday, southeast winds 15 to 20 knots.
1: Seas 2 to 4 feet.
0: Protected waters choppy. A chance of thunderstorms. A chance of showers in the morning, then showers likely in the afternoon. Thursday night, southeast winds 15 to 20 knots.
1: Seas 2 to 4 feet.
0: Protected waters choppy. A chance of showers and thunderstorms. Friday, southeast winds 15 to 20 knots.
1: Seas 2 to 4 feet.
0: Protected waters choppy. Showers likely. A chance of thunderstorms, mainly in the morning. Friday night, southeast winds 10 to 15 knots.
1: Seas 2 to 4 feet.
0: Protected waters a moderate chop. Showers likely with a slight chance of thunderstorms. Winds and waves higher in and near thunderstorms. The coastal waters forecast for the following St. Andrews Bay waterways. Tonight, west winds 5 to 10 knots, becoming northwest late this evening and early morning, then becoming north late. Protected waters a light chop. Monday, north winds around 5 knots, becoming west in the afternoon. Protected waters a light chop. Monday night, west winds around 5 knots, becoming north after midnight. Protected waters smooth. Tuesday, northeast winds around 5 knots, becoming south in the afternoon. Protected waters a light chop. Tuesday night, south winds 5 to 10 knots, becoming southeast after midnight. Protected waters a light chop. Wednesday, east winds 5 to 10 knots, becoming southeast in the afternoon. Protected waters a light chop. Wednesday night, southeast winds 5 to 10 knots. Protected waters a light chop. Thursday, southeast winds 5 to 10 knots. Protected waters a light chop. A chance of showers. A slight chance of thunderstorms in the morning, then a chance of thunderstorms in the afternoon. Thursday night, southeast winds 5 to 10 knots. Protected waters a light chop. A chance of showers. A chance of thunderstorms, mainly in the evening. Friday, southeast winds 5 to 10 knots. Protected waters a light chop. Showers likely. A slight chance of thunderstorms in the morning, then a chance of thunderstorms in the afternoon. Friday night, east winds 5 to 10 knots. Protected waters a light chop. Showers likely with a chance of thunderstorms in the evening, then a chance of showers with a slight chance of thunderstorms after midnight. Winds and waves higher in and near thunderstorms. The Tropical Weather Outlook. For the North Atlantic, Caribbean Sea, and the Gulf of America, active systems, the National Hurricane Center is issuing advisories on Tropical Depression Faye, located well to the west-southwest of the Azores. Central Subtropical Atlantic L91, a surface trough of low pressure located several hundred miles east of Bermuda, continues to produce an area of disorganized showers and thunderstorms. Recent satellite-derived wind data indicates the system is producing winds of 30 to 35 miles per hour and has a sharp wind shift, but lacks a closed circulation due to its fast forward motion. Environmental conditions appear somewhat favorable for additional development of this system, especially as its forward motion slows down. A tropical depression could form by the early to mid-portion of this week as the system initially moves northward before turning eastward tomorrow over the central subtropical Atlantic. Formation chance through 48 hours, medium, 50%. Formation chance through 7 days, medium, 60%. Tide information for Sunday, September 27, 2026. St. Mark's River entrance. High 2:47 a.m., low 9:10 a.m., high 3:34 p.m., low 9:21 p.m. Apalachicola. High 4:17 a.m., low 11:07 a.m., high 5:37 p.m., low 11:22 p.m. St. Andrews Bay of Panama City. Low 6:24 a.m., high 10:23 p.m.
1: Note that the times of high and low

are 3 minutes earlier at Shell Point than at the St. Marks River entrance. The average water temperature at Apalachicola was 82.4 degrees. Sunrise and sunset in Tallahassee. September 27, 2026, sunrise 7:29 a.m. Eastern Daylight Time, sunset 7:28 p.m. Eastern Daylight Time. 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The latest weather and forecast information can also be accessed by calling our automated forecast line at 850-942-8851. The current time is 5:24 p.m. Eastern Daylight Time. These are the 5 p.m. Eastern Daylight Time conditions. At the Tallahassee Airport, it was mostly sunny. The temperature was 89 degrees. The wind was northwest at 9 miles an hour. At Florida State University, the temperature was 90 degrees. The wind was northwest at 6 miles an hour. At Apalachicola, it was mostly sunny. The temperature was 85 degrees. The wind was west at 14 miles an hour. At Panama City Northwest, it was sunny. The temperature was 88 degrees. The wind was northwest at 7 miles an hour. At Dothan, it was sunny. Visibility 10 miles. Temperature was 86 degrees, dew point 47. And the pressure was 29.90 inches and steady. At Albany, it was sunny. The temperature was 90 degrees. The wind was variable at 6 miles an hour. At Valdosta, it was sunny. The temperature was 87 degrees. The wind was variable at 3 miles an hour. Over the marine area, at the buoy south of Apalachicola, winds were west at 6 knots and seas were 0 feet. At the buoy south of Panama City, winds were west at 6 knots and seas were 0 feet. At the buoy south of Pensacola, wave heights 1 foot. Wave period 4 seconds. The forecast for the local area. Tonight, mostly clear. Lows in the upper 50s. West winds around 5 miles per hour this evening, becoming light and variable. Monday, sunny. Highs in the upper 80s. Northwest winds around 5 miles per hour. Monday night, mostly clear. Lows in the lower 60s. Southwest winds around 5 miles per hour in the evening, becoming light and variable. Tuesday, sunny. Highs in the lower 90s. Light and variable winds, becoming south around 5 miles per hour in the afternoon. Tuesday night, clear. Lows in the upper 60s. South winds around 5 miles per hour in the evening, becoming light and variable. Wednesday, sunny. Highs around 90. Wednesday night, mostly clear. Lows around 70. Thursday, sunny. A chance of showers with a slight chance of thunderstorms in the afternoon. Highs around 90. Chance of rain 40%. Thursday night, partly cloudy. A chance of showers with a slight chance of thunderstorms in the evening, then a slight chance of showers after midnight. Lows in the lower 70s. Chance of rain 40%. Friday, mostly sunny with a chance of showers. A slight chance of thunderstorms in the afternoon. Highs in the upper 80s. Chance of rain 50%. Friday night, mostly cloudy with a chance of showers with a slight chance of thunderstorms. Lows in the lower 70s. Chance of rain 50%. Saturday and Saturday night, mostly cloudy. A chance of showers and thunderstorms. Highs in the upper 80s. Lows in the lower 70s. Chance of rain 50%. Sunday, partly sunny. A chance of showers in the morning, then showers likely with a slight chance of thunderstorms in the afternoon. Highs in the lower 80s. Chance of rain 70%. The coastal waters forecast for the following waters from Suwannee River to Apalachicola, Florida, extending from 20 to 60 nautical miles, coastal waters from Okaloosa-Walton County line to Mexico Beach out to 20 nautical miles, coastal waters from Mexico Beach to Apalachicola out to 20 nautical miles, waters from Okaloosa-Walton County line to Mexico Beach 20 to 60 nautical miles, and waters from Mexico Beach to Apalachicola 20 to 60 nautical miles. Tonight, west winds 5 to 10 knots. Waves 1 foot or less. Wave detail, west 1 foot at 2 seconds. Protected waters a light chop. Monday, northwest winds 5 to 10 knots. Waves 1 foot or less. Wave detail.

Thunderstorms in the afternoon. Highs around 90. Chance of rain 40%. Thursday night, partly cloudy. A chance of showers with a slight chance of thunderstorms in the evening. Then a slight chance of showers after midnight. Lows in the lower 70s. Chance of rain 40%. Friday, mostly sunny with a chance of showers. A slight chance of thunderstorms in the afternoon. Highs in the upper 80s. Chance of rain 50%. Friday night, mostly cloudy with a chance of showers with a slight chance of thunderstorms. Lows in the lower 70s. Chance of rain 50%. Saturday and Saturday night, mostly cloudy. A chance of showers and thunderstorms. Highs in the upper 80s. Lows in the lower 70s. Chance of rain 50%. Sunday, partly sunny. A chance of showers in the morning, then showers likely with a slight chance of thunderstorms in the afternoon. Highs in the lower 80s. Chance of rain 70%. The Tallahassee climate summary for this evening, as of 5 p.m., September 27, 2026. Today's high temperature of 91 degrees occurred at 2:10 p.m. This high was 4 degrees above the normal high of 87. Today's low temperature of 57 degrees occurred at 5:29 a.m. This low was 10 degrees below the normal low of 67. No precipitation fell today, which leaves the monthly total at 2.09 inches. This is 2.39 inches below the normal amount of 4.48 inches for September. The total precipitation for the year still stands at 31.60 inches, which is 16.20 inches below normal. The normal high temperature for tomorrow is 87 degrees, and the normal low is 66. The record high for tomorrow is 96, which occurred in 1972, and the record low is 47, which occurred in 1983. Sunset tonight is at 7:28 p.m. Sunrise tomorrow is at 7:29 a.m. The coastal waters forecast for the following: waters from Suwannee River to Apalachicola, Florida, extending from 20 to 60 nautical miles, coastal waters from Okaloosa-Walton County line to Mexico Beach out to 20 nautical miles, coastal waters from Mexico Beach to Apalachicola out to 20 nautical miles, waters from Okaloosa-Walton County line to Mexico Beach 20 to 60 nautical miles, and waters from Mexico Beach to Apalachicola 20 to 60 nautical miles. Tonight, west winds 5 to 10 knots. Waves 1 foot or less. Wave detail, west 1 foot at 2 seconds. Protected waters a light chop. Monday, northwest winds 5 to 10 knots. Waves 1 foot or less. Wave detail, west 1 foot at 3 seconds. Protected waters a light chop. Monday night, southwest winds around 5 knots. Waves 1 foot or less. Wave detail, west 1 foot at 2 seconds. Protected waters smooth. Tuesday, southwest winds around 5 knots, becoming south in the afternoon. Waves 1 foot or less. Protected waters smooth. Tuesday night, southeast winds 5 to 10 knots. Waves 1 foot or less. Protected waters coming south in the afternoon. Waves 1 foot or less. Protected waters smooth. Tuesday night, southeast winds 5 to 10 knots. Waves 1 foot or less. Protected waters a light chop. Wednesday, southeast winds 10 to 15 knots. Waves 1 foot or less, then around 2 feet in the afternoon. Wave detail, southeast 1 foot at 3 seconds, becoming southeast 2 feet at 3 seconds. Protected waters a moderate chop. A slight chance of showers and thunderstorms. Wednesday night, southeast winds 10 to 15 knots. Seas 2 to 3 feet. Protected waters a moderate chop. A slight chance of thunderstorms. A slight chance of showers in the evening, then a chance of showers after midnight. Thursday, southeast winds 15 to 20 knots. Seas 2 to 4 feet. Protected waters choppy. A chance of thunderstorms. A chance of showers in the morning, then showers likely in the afternoon. Thursday night, southeast winds 15 to 20 knots. Seas 2 to 4 feet. Protected waters choppy. A chance of showers and thunderstorms. Friday, southeast winds 15 to 20 knots. Seas 2 to 4 feet. Protected waters choppy. Showers likely. A chance of thunderstorms, mainly in the morning. Friday night, southeast winds 10 to 15 knots. Seas 2 to 4 feet. Protected waters a moderate chop. Showers likely with a slight chance of thunderstorms. Winds and waves higher and near thunderstorms.

The coastal waters forecast for the following St. Andrews Bay waterways. Tonight, west winds 5 to 10 knots, becoming northwest late this evening and early morning, then becoming north late. Protected waters a light chop. Monday, north winds around 5 knots, becoming west in the afternoon. Protected waters a light chop. Monday night, west winds around 5 knots, becoming north after midnight. Protected waters smooth. Tuesday, northeast winds around 5 knots, becoming south in the afternoon. Protected waters a light chop. Tuesday night, south winds 5 to 10 knots, becoming southeast after midnight. Protected waters a light chop. Wednesday, east winds 5 to 10 knots, becoming southeast in the afternoon. Protected waters a light chop. Wednesday night, southeast winds 5 to 10 knots. Protected waters a light chop. Thursday, southeast winds 5 to 10 knots. Protected waters a light chop. A chance of showers. A slight chance of thunderstorms in the morning, then a chance of thunderstorms in the afternoon. Thursday night, southeast winds 5 to 10 knots. Protected waters a light chop. A chance of showers. A chance of thunderstorms, mainly in the evening. Friday, southeast winds 5 to 10 knots. Protected waters a light chop. Showers likely. A slight chance of thunderstorms in the morning, then a chance of thunderstorms in the afternoon. Friday night, east winds 5 to 10 knots. Protected waters a light chop. Showers likely with a chance of thunderstorms in the evening, then a chance of showers with a slight chance of thunderstorms after midnight. Winds and waves higher in and near thunderstorms. The Tropical Weather Outlook. For the North Atlantic, Caribbean Sea, and the Gulf of America, active systems, the National Hurricane Center is issuing advisories on Tropical Depression Fay, located well to the west-southwest of the Azores. Central Subtropical Atlantic L91, a surface trough of low pressure located several hundred miles east of Bermuda, continues to produce an area of disorganized showers and thunderstorms. Recent satellite-derived wind data indicates the system is producing winds of 30 to 35 miles per hour and has a sharp wind shift, but lacks a closed circulation due to its fast forward motion. Environmental conditions appear somewhat favorable for additional development of this system, especially as its forward motion slows down. A tropical depression could form by the early to mid portion of this week as the system initially moves northward before turning eastward tomorrow over the central subtropical Atlantic. Formation chance through 48 hours, medium, 50%. Formation chance through 7 days, medium, 60%. Tide information for Sunday, September 27, 2026. St. Mark's River entrance. High 2:47 a.m., low 9:10 a.m., high 3:34 p.m., low 9:21 p.m. Apalachicola. High 4:17 a.m., low 11:07 a.m., high 5:37 p.m., low 11:22 p.m. St. Andrews Bay at Panama City. Low 6:24 a.m., high 10:23 p.m. Note that the times of high and low tide are 3 minutes earlier at Shell Point than at the St. Mark's River entrance. The average water temperature at Apalachicola was 82.4 degrees. Sunrise and sunset in Tallahassee. September 27, 2026, sunrise 7:29 a.m. Eastern Daylight Time, sunset 7:28 p.m. Eastern Daylight Time. 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The latest weather and forecast information can also be accessed by calling our automated forecast line at 850-942-8851. The current time is 6:38 p.m. Eastern Daylight Time. These are the 6 p.m. Eastern Daylight Time conditions. At the Tallahassee Airport, it was mostly sunny. The temperature was 88 degrees. The wind was northwest at 8 miles an hour. At Florida State University, the temperature was 90 degrees. The wind was west at 8 miles an hour. At Apalachicola, it was sunny. The temperature was 84 degrees. The wind was west at 13 miles an hour. At Panama City Northwest, it was sunny. The temperature was 87 degrees. The wind was northwest at 6 miles an hour. At Dothan, it was mostly sunny. The temperature was 83 degrees. The wind was northwest at 8 miles an hour. At Albany, it was sunny. The temperature was 88 degrees. The wind
wind was north at 8 miles an hour. At Valdosta, it was sunny. The temperature was 84 degrees. The wind was variable at 6 miles an hour. Over the marine area, at the buoy south of Apalachicola, winds were west at 8 knots. At the buoy south of Panama City, winds were west at 8 knots. At the buoy south of Pensacola, winds were west at 8 knots. The forecast for the local area. Tonight, mostly clear. Lows in the upper 50s. West winds around 5 miles per hour this evening, becoming light and variable. Monday, sunny. Highs in the upper 80s. Northwest winds around 5 miles per hour. Monday night, mostly clear. Lows in the lower 60s. Southwest winds around 5 miles per hour in the evening, becoming light and variable. Tuesday, sunny. Highs in the lower 90s. Light and variable winds, becoming south around 5 miles per hour in the afternoon. Tuesday night, clear. Lows in the upper 60s. South winds around 5 miles per hour in the evening, becoming light and variable. Wednesday, sunny. Highs around 90. Wednesday night, mostly clear. Lows around 70. Thursday, sunny. A chance of showers with a slight chance of thunderstorms in the afternoon. Highs around 90. Chance of rain 40%. Thursday night, partly cloudy. A chance of showers with a slight chance of thunderstorms in the evening, then a slight chance of showers after midnight. Lows in the lower 70s. Chance of rain 40%. Friday, mostly sunny with a chance of showers. A slight chance of thunderstorms in the afternoon. Highs in the upper 80s. Chance of rain 50%. Friday night, mostly cloudy with a chance of showers with a slight chance of thunderstorms. Lows in the lower 70s. Chance of rain 50%. Saturday and Saturday night, mostly cloudy. A chance of showers and thunderstorms. Highs in the upper 80s. Lows in the lower 70s. Chance of rain 50%. Sunday, partly sunny. A chance of showers in the morning, then showers likely with a slight chance of thunderstorms in the afternoon. Highs in the lower 80s. Chance of rain 70%. The coastal waters forecast for the following: waters from Suwannee River to Apalachicola, Florida, extending from 20 to 60 nautical miles. Coastal waters from Okaloosa-Walton County line to Mexico Beach out to 20 nautical miles. Coastal waters from Mexico Beach to Apalachicola out to 20 nautical miles. Waters from Okaloosa-Walton County line to Mexico Beach 20 to 60 nautical miles. And waters from Mexico Beach to Apalachicola 20 to 60 nautical miles. Tonight, west winds 5 to 10 knots. Waves 1 foot or less. Wave detail, west 1 foot at 2 seconds. Protected waters, a light chop. Monday, northwest winds 5 to 10 knots. Waves 1 foot or less. Wave detail, west 1 foot at 3 seconds. Protected waters, a light chop. Monday night, southwest winds around 5 knots. Waves 1 foot or less. Wave detail, west 1 foot at 2 seconds. Protected waters, smooth. Tuesday, southwest winds around 5 knots, becoming south in the afternoon. Waves 1 foot or less. Protected waters, smooth. Tuesday night, southeast winds 5 to 10 knots. Waves 1 foot or less. Protected waters, a light chop. Wednesday, southeast winds 10 to 15 knots. Waves 1 foot or less, then around 2 feet in the afternoon. Wave detail, southeast 1 foot at 3 seconds, becoming southeast 2 feet at 3 seconds. Protected waters, a moderate chop. A slight chance of showers and thunderstorms. Wednesday night, southeast winds 10 to 15 knots. Seas 2 to 3 feet. Protected waters, a moderate chop. A slight chance of thunderstorms. A slight chance of showers in the evening, then a chance of showers after midnight. Thursday, southeast winds 15 to 20 knots. Seas 2 to 4 feet. Protected waters, choppy. A chance of thunderstorms. A chance of showers in the morning, then showers likely in the afternoon. Thursday night, southeast winds 15 to 20 knots. Seas 2 to 4 feet. Protected waters, choppy. A chance of showers and thunderstorms. Friday, southeast winds 15 to 20 knots. Seas 2 to 4 feet. Protected waters, choppy. Showers likely. A chance of thunderstorms, mainly in the morning. Friday night, southeast winds 10 to 15 knots.

Eaves 2 to 4 feet. Protected waters a moderate chop. Showers likely with a slight chance of thunderstorms. Winds and waves higher in and near thunderstorms. The coastal waters forecast for the following St. Andrews Bay waterways. Tonight, west winds 5 to 10 knots, becoming northwest late this evening and early morning, then becoming north late. Protected waters a light chop. Monday, north winds around 5 knots, becoming west in the afternoon. Protected waters a light chop. Monday night, west winds around 5 knots, becoming north after midnight. Protected waters smooth. Tuesday, northeast winds around 5 knots, becoming south in the afternoon. Protected waters a light chop. Tuesday night, south winds 5 to 10 knots, becoming southeast after midnight. Protected waters a light chop. Wednesday, east winds 5 to 10 knots, becoming southeast in the afternoon. Protected waters a light chop. Wednesday night, southeast winds 5 to 10 knots. Protected waters a light chop. Thursday, southeast winds 5 to 10 knots. Protected waters a light chop. A chance of showers. A slight chance of thunderstorms in the morning, then a chance of thunderstorms in the afternoon. Thursday night, southeast winds 5 to 10 knots. Protected waters a light chop. A chance of showers. A chance of thunderstorms, mainly in the evening. Friday, southeast winds 5 to 10 knots. Protected waters a light chop. Showers likely. A slight chance of thunderstorms in the morning, then a chance of thunderstorms in the afternoon. Friday night, east winds 5 to 10 knots. Protected waters a light chop. Showers likely with a chance of thunderstorms in the evening, then a chance of showers with a slight chance of thunderstorms after midnight. Winds and waves higher in and near thunderstorms. The Tropical Weather Outlook. For the North Atlantic, Caribbean Sea and the Gulf of America, active systems, the National Hurricane Center is issuing advisories on Tropical Depression Fay, located well to the west-southwest of the Azores. Central Subtropical Atlantic L91, a surface trough of low pressure located several hundred miles east of Bermuda, continues to produce an area of disorganized showers and thunderstorms. Recent satellite-derived wind data indicates the system is producing winds of 30 to 35 miles per hour and has a sharp wind shift that lacks a closed circulation due to its fast forward motion. Environmental conditions appear somewhat favorable for additional development of this system, especially as its forward motion slows down. A tropical depression could form by the early to mid portion of this week as the system initially moves northward before turning eastward tomorrow over the central subtropical Atlantic. Formation chance through 48 hours, medium, 50%. Formation chance through 7 days, medium, 60%. Tide information for Sunday, September 27, 2026. St. Mark's River entrance. High 2:47 a.m., low 9:10 a.m., high 3:34 p.m., low 9:21 p.m. Apalachicola. High 4:17 a.m., low 11:07 a.m., high 5:37 p.m., low 11:22 p.m. St. Andrews Bay at Panama City. Low 6:24 a.m., high 10:23 p.m. Note that the times of high and low tide are 3 minutes earlier at Shell Point than at the St. Mark's River entrance. The average water temperature at Apalachicola was 82.4 degrees. Sunrise and sunset in Tallahassee. September 27, 2026, sunrise 7:29 a.m. Eastern Daylight Time, sunset 7:28 p.m. Eastern Daylight Time. 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This broadcast originates from your National Weather Service office in Tallahassee, Florida. The latest weather and forecast information can also be accessed by calling our automated forecast line at 850-942-8851. The current time is 6:49 p.m. Eastern Daylight Time. These are the 6 p.m. Eastern Daylight Time conditions. At the Tallahassee Airport, it was mostly sunny. The temperature was 88 degrees. The wind was northwest at 8 miles an hour. At Florida State University, the temperature was 90 degrees. The wind was west at 8 miles an hour. At Apalachicola, it was sunny. The temperature was 84 degrees. The wind was west at 13 miles an hour. At Panama City Northwest, it was sunny. The temperature was 87 degrees. The wind was northwest at 6 miles an hour. At Dothan, it was mostly sunny.
The temperature was 83 degrees. The wind was northwest at 8 miles an hour. At Albany, it was sunny. The temperature was 88 degrees. The wind was north at 8 miles an hour. At Valdosta, it was sunny. The temperature was 84 degrees. The wind was variable at 6 miles an hour. Over the marine area, at the buoy south of Apalachicola, winds were west at 8 knots. At the buoy south of Panama City, winds were west at 8 knots. At the buoy south of Pensacola, winds were west at 8 knots. The forecast for the local area. Tonight, mostly clear. Lows in the upper 50s. West winds around 5 miles per hour this evening, becoming light and variable. Monday, sunny. Highs in the upper 80s. Northwest winds around 5 miles per hour. Monday night, mostly clear. Lows in the lower 60s. Southwest winds around 5 miles per hour in the evening, becoming light and variable. Tuesday, sunny. Highs in the lower 90s. Light and variable winds, becoming south around 5 miles per hour in the afternoon. Tuesday night, clear. Lows in the upper 60s. South winds around 5 miles per hour in the evening, becoming light and variable. Wednesday, sunny. Highs around 90. Wednesday night, mostly clear. Lows around 70. Thursday, sunny. A chance of showers with a slight chance of thunderstorms in the afternoon. Highs around 90. Chance of rain 40%. Thursday night, partly cloudy. A chance of showers with a slight chance of thunderstorms in the evening, then a slight chance of showers after midnight. Lows in the lower 70s. Chance of rain 40%. Friday, mostly sunny with a chance of showers. A slight chance of thunderstorms in the afternoon. Highs in the upper 80s. Chance of rain 50%. Friday night, mostly cloudy with a chance of showers with a slight chance of thunderstorms. Lows in the lower 70s. Chance of rain 50%. Saturday and Saturday night, mostly cloudy. A chance of showers and thunderstorms. Highs in the upper 80s. Lows in the lower 70s. Chance of rain 50%. Sunday, partly sunny. A chance of showers in the morning, then showers likely with a slight chance of thunderstorms in the afternoon. Highs in the lower 80s. Chance of rain 70%. The coastal waters forecast for the following: waters from Suwannee River to Apalachicola, Florida, extending from 20 to 60 nautical miles. Coastal waters from Okaloosa-Walton County line to Mexico Beach out to 20 nautical miles. Coastal waters from Mexico Beach to Apalachicola out to 20 nautical miles. Waters from Okaloosa-Walton County line to Mexico Beach 20 to 60 nautical miles. And waters from Mexico Beach to Apalachicola 20 to 60 nautical miles. Tonight, west winds 5 to 10 knots. Waves 1 foot or less. Wave detail, west 1 foot at 2 seconds. Protected waters, a light chop. Monday, northwest winds 5 to 10 knots. Waves 1 foot or less. Wave detail, west 1 foot at 3 seconds. Protected waters, a light chop. Monday night, southwest winds around 5 knots. Waves 1 foot or less. Wave detail, west 1 foot at 2 seconds. Protected waters, smooth. Tuesday, southwest winds around 5 knots, becoming south in the afternoon. Waves 1 foot or less. Protected waters, smooth. Tuesday night, southeast winds 5 to 10 knots. Waves 1 foot or less. Protected waters, a light chop. Wednesday, southeast winds 10 to 15 knots. Waves 1 foot or less, then around 2 feet in the afternoon. Wave detail, southeast 1 foot at 3 seconds, becoming southeast 2 feet at 3 seconds. Protected waters, a moderate chop. A slight chance of showers and thunderstorms. Wednesday night, southeast winds 10 to 15 knots. Seas 2 to 3 feet. Protected waters, a moderate chop. A slight chance of thunderstorms. A slight chance of showers in the evening, then a chance of showers after midnight. Thursday, southeast winds 15 to 20 knots. Seas 2 to 4 feet. Protected waters, choppy. A chance of thunderstorms. A chance of showers in the morning, then showers likely in the afternoon. Thursday night, southeast winds 15 to 20 knots. Seas 2 to 4 feet. Protected waters, choppy. A chance of showers and thunderstorms. Friday, southeast winds 15 to 20 knots. Seas 2 to 4 feet.

Protected waters choppy. Showers likely. A chance of thunderstorms, mainly in the morning. Friday night, southeast winds 10 to 15 knots. Seas 2 to 4 feet. Protected waters a moderate chop. Showers likely with a slight chance of thunderstorms. Winds and waves higher in and near thunderstorms. The coastal waters forecast for the following St. Andrews Bay waterways. Tonight, west winds 5 to 10 knots, becoming northwest late this evening and early morning, then becoming north late. Protected waters a light chop. Monday, north winds around 5 knots, becoming west in the afternoon. Protected waters a light chop. Monday night, west winds around 5 knots, becoming north after midnight. Protected waters smooth. Tuesday, northeast winds around 5 knots, becoming south in the afternoon. Protected waters a light chop. Tuesday night, south winds 5 to 10 knots, becoming southeast after midnight. Protected waters a light chop. Wednesday, east winds 5 to 10 knots, becoming southeast in the afternoon. Protected waters a light chop. Wednesday night, southeast winds 5 to 10 knots. Protected waters a light chop. Thursday, southeast winds 5 to 10 knots. Protected waters a light chop. A chance of showers. A slight chance of thunderstorms in the morning, then a chance of thunderstorms in the afternoon. Thursday night, southeast winds 5 to 10 knots. Protected waters a light chop. A chance of showers. A chance of thunderstorms, mainly in the evening. Friday, southeast winds 5 to 10 knots. Protected waters a light chop. Showers likely. A slight chance of thunderstorms in the morning, then a chance of thunderstorms in the afternoon. Friday night, east winds 5 to 10 knots. Protected waters a light chop. Showers likely with a chance of thunderstorms in the evening, then a chance of showers with a slight chance of thunderstorms after midnight. Winds and waves higher in and near thunderstorms. The Tropical Weather Outlook. For the North Atlantic, Caribbean Sea, and the Gulf of America, active systems, the National Hurricane Center is issuing advisories on Tropical Depression Faye, located well to the west-southwest of the Azores. Central Subtropical Atlantic L91, a surface trough of low pressure located several hundred miles east of Bermuda, continues to produce an area of disorganized showers and thunderstorms. Recent satellite-derived wind data indicates the system is producing winds of 30 to 35 miles per hour and has a sharp wind shift, but lacks a closed circulation due to its fast forward motion. Environmental conditions appear somewhat favorable for additional development of this system, especially as its forward motion slows down. A tropical depression could form by the early to mid portion of this week as the system initially moves northward before turning eastward tomorrow over the central subtropical Atlantic. Formation chance through 48 hours, medium, 50%. Formation chance through 7 days, medium, 60%. Tide information for Sunday, September 27, 2026. St. Mark's River entrance. High 2:47 a.m., low 9:10 a.m., high 3:34 p.m., low 9:21 p.m. Apalachicola. High 4:17 a.m., low 11:07 a.m., high 5:37 p.m., low 11:22 p.m. St. Andrews Bay at Panama City. Low 6:24 a.m., high 10:23 p.m. Note that the times of high and low tide are 3 minutes earlier at Shell Point than at the St. Mark's River entrance. The average water temperature at Apalachicola was 82.4 degrees. Sunrise and sunset in Tallahassee. September 27, 2026, sunrise 7:29 a.m. Eastern Daylight Time, sunset 7:28 p.m. Eastern Daylight Time. 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This broadcast originates from your National Weather Service office in Tallahassee, Florida. The latest weather and forecast information can also be accessed by calling our automated forecast line at 850-942-8851. The current time is 6:59 p.m. Eastern Daylight Time. These are the 6 p.m. Eastern Daylight Time conditions. At the Tallahassee Airport, it was mostly sunny. The temperature was 88 degrees. The wind was northwest at 8 miles an hour. At Florida State University, the temperature was 90 degrees. The wind was west at 8 miles an hour. At Apalachicola, it was sunny. The temperature was 84 degrees. The wind was west at 13 miles an hour.

Panama City Northwest. It was sunny. The temperature was 87 degrees. The wind was northwest at 6 miles an hour. At Dothan, it was mostly sunny. The temperature was 83 degrees. The wind was northwest at 8 miles an hour. At Albany, it was sunny. The temperature was 88 degrees. The wind was north at 8 miles an hour. At Valdosta, it was sunny. The temperature was 84 degrees. The wind was variable at 6 miles an hour. Over the marine area, at the buoy south of Apalachicola, winds were west at 8 knots. At the buoy south of Panama City, winds were west at 8 knots. At the buoy south of Pensacola, winds were west at 8 knots. The Tallahassee climate summary for this evening, as of 5 p.m., September 27, 2026. Today's high temperature of 91 degrees occurred at 2:10 p.m. This high was 4 degrees above the normal high of 87. Today's low temperature of 57 degrees occurred at 5:29 a.m. This low was 10 degrees below the normal low of 67. No precipitation fell today, which leaves the monthly total at 2.09 inches. This is 2.39 inches below the normal amount of 4.48 inches for September. The total precipitation for the year still stands at 31.60 inches, which is 16.20 inches below normal. The normal high temperature for tomorrow is 87 degrees, and the normal low is 66. The record high for tomorrow is 96, which occurred in 1972, and the record low is 47, which occurred in 1983. Sunset tonight is at 7:28 p.m. Sunrise tomorrow is at 7:29 a.m. The forecast for the local area. Tonight, mostly clear. Lows in the upper 50s. West winds around 5 miles per hour this evening, becoming light and variable. Monday, sunny. Highs in the upper 80s. Northwest winds around 5 miles per hour. Monday night, mostly clear. Lows in the lower 60s. Southwest winds around 5 miles per hour in the evening, becoming light and variable. Tuesday, sunny. Highs in the lower 90s. Light and variable winds, becoming south around 5 miles per hour in the afternoon. Tuesday night, clear. Lows in the upper 60s. South winds around 5 miles per hour in the evening, becoming light and variable. Wednesday, sunny. Highs around 90. Wednesday night, mostly clear. Lows around 70. Thursday, sunny. A chance of showers with a slight chance of thunderstorms in the afternoon. Highs around 90. Chance of rain 40%. Thursday night, partly cloudy. A chance of showers with a slight chance of thunderstorms in the evening, then a slight chance of showers after midnight. Lows in the lower 70s. Chance of rain 40%. Friday, mostly sunny with a chance of showers. A slight chance of thunderstorms in the afternoon. Highs in the upper 80s. Chance of rain 50%. Friday night, mostly cloudy with a chance of showers with a slight chance of thunderstorms. Lows in the lower 70s. Chance of rain 50%. Saturday and Saturday night, mostly cloudy. A chance of showers and thunderstorms. Highs in the upper 80s. Lows in the lower 70s. Chance of rain 50%. Sunday, partly sunny. A chance of showers in the morning, then showers likely with a slight chance of thunderstorms in the afternoon. Highs in the lower 80s. Chance of rain 70%. The Tropical Weather Outlook. For the North Atlantic, Caribbean Sea, and the Gulf of America, active systems, the National Hurricane Center is issuing advisories on Tropical Depression Fay, located well to the west-southwest of the Azores. Central Subtropical Atlantic L91, a surface trough of low pressure located several hundred miles east of Bermuda, continues to produce an area of disorganized showers and thunderstorms. Recent satellite-derived wind data indicates the system is producing winds of 30 to 35 miles per hour and has a sharp wind shift, but lacks a closed circulation due to its fast forward motion. Environmental conditions appear somewhat favorable for additional development of this system, especially as its forward motion slows down. A tropical depression could form by the early to mid portion of this week as the system initially moves northward before turning eastward tomorrow over the central subtropical Atlantic. Formation chance through 48 hours, medium, 50%. Formation chance through 7 days, medium, 60%. Tide information for Sunday, September 27th, 2026. St. Mark's River entrance.
high 2:47 a.m., low 9:10 a.m., high 3:34 p.m., low 9:21 p.m. Apalachicola, high 4:17 a.m., low 11:07 a.m., high 5:37 p.m., low 11:22 p.m. St. Andrews Bay of Panama City, low 6:24 a.m., high 10:23 p.m. Note that the times of high and low tide are 3 minutes earlier at Shell Point than at the St. Marks River entrance. The average water temperature at Apalachicola was 82.4 degrees. Sunrise and sunset in Tallahassee. September 27, 2026, sunrise 7:29 a.m. Eastern Daylight Time, sunset 7:28 p.m. Eastern Daylight Time. 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The latest weather and forecast information can also be accessed by calling our automated forecast line at 850-942-8851. The current time is 7:05 p.m. Eastern Daylight Time. These are the 7 p.m. Eastern Daylight Time conditions. At the Tallahassee Airport, it was partly cloudy. The temperature was 87 degrees. The wind was northwest at 6 miles an hour. The report from Florida State University was not available. At Apalachicola, it was clear. The temperature was 82 degrees. The wind was west at 8 miles an hour. At Panama City Northwest, it was clear. The temperature was 83 degrees. The wind was southwest at 9 miles an hour. At Dothan, it was partly cloudy. The temperature was 77 degrees. The wind was north at 5 miles an hour. The report from Albany was not available. At Valdosta, it was clear. The temperature was 78 degrees. The wind was calm. Over the marine area, at the buoy south of Apalachicola, winds were southwest at 8 knots. At the buoy south of Panama City, winds were west at 10 knots. At the buoy south of Pensacola, winds were west at 8 knots. The forecast for the local area. Tonight, mostly clear. Lows in the upper 50s. West winds around 5 miles per hour this evening, becoming light and variable. Monday, sunny. Highs in the upper 80s. Northwest winds around 5 miles per hour. Monday night, mostly clear. Lows in the lower 60s. Southwest winds around 5 miles per hour in the evening, becoming light and variable. Tuesday, sunny. Highs in the lower 90s. Light and variable winds, becoming south around 5 miles per hour in the afternoon. Tuesday night, clear. Lows in the upper 60s. South winds around 5 miles per hour in the evening, becoming light and variable. Wednesday, sunny. Highs around 90. Wednesday night, mostly clear. Lows around 70. Thursday, sunny. A chance of showers with a slight chance of thunderstorms in the afternoon. Highs around 90. Chance of rain 40%. Thursday night, partly cloudy. A chance of showers with a slight chance of thunderstorms in the evening, then a slight chance of showers after midnight. Lows in the lower 70s. Chance of rain 40%. Friday, mostly sunny with a chance of showers. A slight chance of thunderstorms in the afternoon. Highs in the upper 80s. Chance of rain 50%. Friday night, mostly cloudy with a chance of showers with a slight chance of thunderstorms. Lows in the lower 70s. Chance of rain 50%. Saturday and Saturday night, mostly cloudy. A chance of showers and thunderstorms. Highs in the upper 80s. Lows in the lower 70s. Chance of rain 50%. Sunday, partly sunny. A chance of showers in the morning, then showers likely with a slight chance of thunderstorms in the afternoon. Highs in the lower 80s. Chance of rain 70%. The coastal waters forecast for the following: waters from Suwannee River to Apalachicola, Florida, extending from 20 to 60 nautical miles, coastal waters from Okaloosa-Walton County line to Mexico Beach out to 20 nautical miles, coastal waters from Mexico Beach to Apalachicola out to 20 nautical miles, waters from Okaloosa-Walton County line to Mexico Beach 20 to 60 nautical miles, and waters from Mexico Beach to Apalachicola 20 to 60 nautical miles. Tonight, west winds 5 to 10 knots. Waves 1 foot or less. Wave detail, west 1 foot at 2 seconds. Protected waters, a light chop.
Monday, North

Northwest winds 5 to 10 knots. Waves 1 foot or less. Wave detail, west 1 foot at 3 seconds. Protected waters, a light chop. Monday night, southwest winds around 5 knots. Waves 1 foot or less. Wave detail, west 1 foot at 2 seconds. Protected waters, smooth. Tuesday, southwest winds around 5 knots, becoming south in the afternoon. Waves 1 foot or less. Protected waters, smooth. Tuesday night, southeast winds 5 to 10 knots. Waves 1 foot or less. Protected waters, a light chop. Wednesday, southeast winds 10 to 15 knots. Waves 1 foot or less, then around 2 feet in the afternoon. Wave detail, southeast 1 foot at 3 seconds, becoming southeast 2 feet at 3 seconds. Protected waters, a moderate chop. A slight chance of showers and thunderstorms. Wednesday night, southeast winds 10 to 15 knots. Seas 2 to 3 feet. Protected waters, a moderate chop. A slight chance of thunderstorms. A slight chance of showers in the evening, then a chance of showers after midnight. Thursday, southeast winds 15 to 20 knots. Seas 2 to 4 feet. Protected waters, choppy. A chance of thunderstorms. A chance of showers in the morning, then showers likely in the afternoon. Thursday night, southeast winds 15 to 20 knots. Seas 2 to 4 feet. Protected waters, choppy. A chance of showers and thunderstorms. Friday, southeast winds 15 to 20 knots. Seas 2 to 4 feet. Protected waters, choppy. Showers likely. A chance of thunderstorms, mainly in the morning. Friday night, southeast winds 10 to 15 knots. Seas 2 to 4 feet. Protected waters, a moderate chop. Showers likely with a slight chance of thunderstorms. Winds and waves higher in and near thunderstorms. The coastal waters forecast for the following St. Andrews Bay waterways. Tonight, west winds 5 to 10 knots, becoming northwest late this evening and early morning, then becoming north late. Protected waters, a light chop. Monday, north winds around 5 knots, becoming west in the afternoon. Protected waters, a light chop. Monday night, west winds around 5 knots, becoming north after midnight. Protected waters, smooth. Tuesday, northeast winds around 5 knots, becoming south in the afternoon. Protected waters, a light chop. Tuesday night, south winds 5 to 10 knots, becoming southeast after midnight. Protected waters, a light chop. Wednesday, east winds 5 to 10 knots, becoming southeast in the afternoon. Protected waters, a light chop. Wednesday night, southeast winds 5 to 10 knots. Protected waters, a light chop. Thursday, southeast winds 5 to 10 knots. Protected waters, a light chop. A chance of showers. A slight chance of thunderstorms in the morning, then a chance of thunderstorms in the afternoon. Thursday night, southeast winds 5 to 10 knots. Protected waters, a light chop. A chance of showers. A chance of thunderstorms, mainly in the evening. Friday, southeast winds 5 to 10 knots. Protected waters, a light chop. Showers likely. A slight chance of thunderstorms in the morning, then a chance of thunderstorms in the afternoon. Friday night, east winds 5 to 10 knots. Protected waters, a light chop. Showers likely with a chance of thunderstorms in the evening, then a chance of showers with a slight chance of thunderstorms after midnight. Winds and waves higher in and near thunderstorms. The Tropical Weather Outlook. For the North Atlantic, Caribbean Sea, and the Gulf of America, active systems, the National Hurricane Center is issuing advisories on Tropical Depression Fay, located well to the west-southwest of the Azores. Central Subtropical Atlantic L91, a trough of low pressure located several hundred miles east-northeast of Bermuda, is moving quickly northeastward. This system is producing disorganized showers and thunderstorms, and it could become a tropical depression in the next couple of days when it turns eastward and slows down over the central Atlantic. Environmental conditions are expected to become unfavorable for development late this week. Formation chance through 48 hours, medium, 50%. Formation chance through 7 days, medium, 60%. Tide information for Sunday, September 27, 2026. St. Mark's River entrance. High 2:47 a.m., low 9:10 a.m., high 3:34 p.m., low 9:21 p.m. Apalachicola.
high 4:17 a.m., low 11:07 a.m., high 5:37 p.m., low 11:22 p.m. St. Andrews Bay of Panama City. Low 6:24 a.m., high 10:23 p.m. Note that the times of high and low tide are 3 minutes earlier at Shell Point than at the St. Mark's River entrance. The average water temperature at Apalachicola was 82.4 degrees. Sunrise and sunset in Tallahassee. September 27, 2026, sunrise 7:29 a.m. Eastern Daylight Time, sunset 7:28 p.m. Eastern Daylight Time. 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This broadcast originates from your National Weather Service office in Tallahassee, Florida. The latest weather and forecast information can also be accessed by calling our automated forecast line at 850-942-8851. The current time is 7:15 p.m. Eastern Daylight Time. These are the 7 p.m. Eastern Daylight Time conditions. At the Tallahassee Airport, it was partly cloudy. The temperature was 87 degrees. The wind was northwest at 6 miles an hour. At Florida State University, the temperature was 88 degrees. The wind was west at 5 miles an hour. At Apalachicola, it was clear. The temperature was 82 degrees. The wind was west at 8 miles an hour. At Panama City Northwest, it was clear. The temperature was 83 degrees. The wind was southwest at 9 miles an hour. At Dothan, it was partly cloudy. The temperature was 77 degrees. The wind was north at 5 miles an hour. At Albany, it was clear. The temperature was 84 degrees. The wind was northwest at 7 miles an hour. At Valdosta, it was clear. The temperature was 78 degrees. The wind was calm. Over the marine area, at the buoy south of Apalachicola, winds were southwest at 8 knots. At the buoy south of Panama City, winds were west at 10 knots, and seas were 1 foot. At the buoy south of Pensacola, winds were west at 8 knots, and seas were 1 foot. These are the 7 p.m. Eastern Daylight Time conditions. At the Tallahassee Airport, it was partly cloudy. The temperature was 87 degrees. The wind was northwest at 6 miles an hour. At Florida State University, the temperature was 88 degrees. The wind was west at 5 miles an hour. At Apalachicola, it was clear. The temperature was 82 degrees. The wind was west at 8 miles an hour. At Panama City Northwest, it was clear. The temperature was 83 degrees. The wind was southwest at 9 miles an hour. At Dothan, it was mostly cloudy. The temperature was 77 degrees. The wind was north at 5 miles an hour. At Albany, it was clear. The temperature was 84 degrees. The wind was northwest at 7 miles an hour. At Valdosta, it was clear. The temperature was 78 degrees. The wind was calm. Over the marine area, at the buoy south of Apalachicola, winds were southwest at 8 knots and seas were 0 feet. At the buoy south of Panama City, winds were west at 10 knots, and seas were 1 foot. At the buoy south of Pensacola, winds were west at 8 knots. The forecast for the local area. Tonight, mostly clear. Lows in the upper 50s. West winds around 5 miles per hour this evening, becoming light and variable. Monday, sunny. Highs in the upper 80s. Northwest winds around 5 miles per hour. Monday night, mostly clear. Lows in the lower 60s. Southwest winds around 5 miles per hour in the evening, becoming light and variable. Tuesday, sunny. Highs in the lower 90s. Light and variable winds, becoming south around 5 miles per hour in the afternoon. Tuesday night, clear. Lows in the upper 60s. South winds around 5 miles per hour in the evening, becoming light and variable. Wednesday, sunny. Highs around 90. Wednesday night, mostly clear. Lows around 70. Thursday, sunny. A chance of showers with a slight chance of thunderstorms in the afternoon. Highs around 90. Chance of rain 40%. Thursday night, partly cloudy. A chance of showers with a slight chance of thunderstorms in the evening, then a slight chance of showers after midnight. Lows in the lower 70s. Chance of rain 40%. Friday, mostly sunny with a chance of showers.
a slight chance of thunderstorms in the afternoon. Highs in the upper 80s.

chance of rain 50%. Friday night, mostly cloudy with a chance of showers with a slight chance of thunderstorms. Lows in the lower 70s. Chance of rain 50%. Saturday and Saturday night, mostly cloudy. A chance of showers and thunderstorms. Highs in the upper 80s. Lows in the lower 70s. Chance of rain 50%. Sunday, partly sunny. A chance of showers in the morning, then showers likely with a slight chance of thunderstorms in the afternoon. Highs in the lower 80s. Chance of rain 70%. The coastal waters forecast for the following waters from Suwannee River to Apalachicola, Florida, extending from 20 to 60 nautical miles. Coastal waters from Okaloosa-Walton County line to Mexico Beach out to 20 nautical miles. Coastal waters from Mexico Beach to Apalachicola out to 20 nautical miles. Waters from Okaloosa-Walton County line to Mexico Beach 20 to 60 nautical miles. And waters from Mexico Beach to Apalachicola 20 to 60 nautical miles. Tonight, west winds 5 to 10 knots. Waves 1 foot or less. Wave detail, west 1 foot at 2 seconds. Protected waters, a light chop. Monday, northwest winds 5 to 10 knots. Waves 1 foot or less. Wave detail, west 1 foot at 3 seconds. Protected waters, a light chop. Monday night, southwest winds around 5 knots. Waves 1 foot or less. Wave detail, west 1 foot at 2 seconds. Protected waters, smooth. Tuesday, southwest winds around 5 knots, becoming south in the afternoon. Waves 1 foot or less. Protected waters, smooth. Tuesday night, southeast winds 5 to 10 knots. Waves 1 foot or less. Protected waters, a light chop. Wednesday, southeast winds 10 to 15 knots. Waves 1 foot or less, then around 2 feet in the afternoon. Wave detail, southeast 1 foot at 3 seconds, becoming southeast 2 feet at 3 seconds. Protected waters, a moderate chop. A slight chance of showers and thunderstorms. Wednesday night, southeast winds 10 to 15 knots. Seas 2 to 3 feet. Protected waters, a moderate chop. A slight chance of thunderstorms. A slight chance of showers in the evening, then a chance of showers after midnight. Thursday, southeast winds 15 to 20 knots. Seas 2 to 4 feet. Protected waters, choppy. A chance of thunderstorms. A chance of showers in the morning, then showers likely in the afternoon. Thursday night, southeast winds 15 to 20 knots. Seas 2 to 4 feet. Protected waters, choppy. A chance of showers and thunderstorms. Friday, southeast winds 15 to 20 knots. Seas 2 to 4 feet. Protected waters, choppy. Showers likely. A chance of thunderstorms, mainly in the morning. Friday night, southeast winds 10 to 15 knots. Seas 2 to 4 feet. Protected waters, a moderate chop. Showers likely with a slight chance of thunderstorms. Winds and waves higher in and near thunderstorms. The coastal waters forecast for the following St. Andrews Bay waterways. Tonight, west winds 5 to 10 knots, becoming northwest late this evening and early morning, then becoming north late. Protected waters, a light chop. Monday, north winds around 5 knots, becoming west in the afternoon. Protected waters, a light chop. Monday night, west winds around 5 knots, becoming north after midnight. Protected waters, smooth. Tuesday, northeast winds around 5 knots, becoming south in the afternoon. Protected waters, a light chop. Tuesday night, south winds 5 to 10 knots, becoming southeast after midnight. Protected waters, a light chop. Wednesday, east winds 5 to 10 knots, becoming southeast in the afternoon. Protected waters, a light chop. Wednesday night, southeast winds 5 to 10 knots. Protected waters, a light chop. Thursday, southeast winds 5 to 10 knots. Protected waters, a light chop. A chance of showers. A slight chance of thunderstorms in the morning, then a chance of thunderstorms in the afternoon. Thursday night, southeast winds 5 to 10 knots. Protected waters, a light chop. A chance of showers. A chance of thunderstorms, mainly in the evening. Friday, southeast winds 5 to 10 knots. Protected waters, a light chop. Showers likely. A slight chance of thunderstorms in the morning, then a chance of thunderstorms in the afternoon. Friday night, east winds 5 to 10 knots. Protected waters, a light chop. Showers likely with a chance of thunderstorms in the evening.

then a chance of showers with a slight chance of thunderstorms after midnight. Winds and waves higher and near thunderstorms. The tropical weather outlook. For the North Atlantic, Caribbean Sea, and the Gulf of America, active systems, the National Hurricane Center is issuing advisories on Tropical Depression Fay, located well to the west-southwest of the Azores. Central Subtropical Atlantic L91, a trough of low pressure located several hundred miles east-northeast of Bermuda, is moving quickly northeastward. This system is producing disorganized showers and thunderstorms, and it could become a tropical depression in the next couple of days when it turns eastward and slows down over the central Atlantic. Environmental conditions are expected to become unfavorable for development late this week. Formation chance through 48 hours, medium, 50%. Formation chance through 7 days, medium, 60%. Tide information for Sunday, September 27, 2026. St. Mark's River entrance. High 2:47 a.m., low 9:10 a.m., high 3:34 p.m., low 9:21 p.m. Apalachicola. High 4:17 a.m., low 11:07 a.m., high 5:37 p.m., low 11:22 p.m. St. Andrews Bay at Panama City. Low 6:24 a.m., high 10:23 p.m. Note that the times of high and low tide are 3 minutes earlier at Shell Point than at the St. Mark's River entrance. The average water temperature at Apalachicola was 82.4 degrees. Sunrise and sunset in Tallahassee. September 27, 2026, sunrise 7:29 a.m. Eastern Daylight Time, sunset 7:28 p.m. Eastern Daylight Time. 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The latest weather and forecast information can also be accessed by calling our automated forecast line at 850-942-8851. The current time is 7:26 p.m. Eastern Daylight Time. These are the 7 p.m. Eastern Daylight Time conditions. At the Tallahassee Airport, it was partly cloudy. The temperature was 87 degrees. The wind was northwest at 6 miles an hour. At Florida State University, the temperature was 88 degrees. The wind was west at 5 miles an hour. At Apalachicola, it was clear. The temperature was 82 degrees. The wind was west at 8 miles an hour. At Panama City Northwest, it was clear. The temperature was 83 degrees. The wind was southwest at 9 miles an hour. At Dothan, it was mostly cloudy. The temperature was 77 degrees. The wind was north at 5 miles an hour. At Albany, it was clear. The temperature was 84 degrees. The wind was northwest at 7 miles an hour. At Valdosta, it was clear. The temperature was 78 degrees. The wind was calm. Over the marine area, at the buoy south of Apalachicola, winds were southwest at 8 knots and seas were 0 feet. At the buoy south of Panama City, winds were west at 10 knots, and seas were 1 foot. At the buoy south of Pensacola, winds were west at 8 knots. The forecast for the local area. Tonight, mostly clear. Lows in the upper 50s. West winds around 5 miles per hour this evening, becoming light and variable. Monday, sunny. Highs in the upper 80s. Northwest winds around 5 miles per hour. Monday night, mostly clear. Lows in the lower 60s. Southwest winds around 5 miles per hour in the evening, becoming light and variable. Tuesday, sunny. Highs in the lower 90s. Light and variable winds, becoming south around 5 miles per hour in the afternoon. Tuesday night, clear. Lows in the upper 60s. South winds around 5 miles per hour in the evening, becoming light and variable. Wednesday, sunny. Highs around 90. Wednesday night, mostly clear. Lows around 70. Thursday, sunny. A chance of showers with a slight chance of thunderstorms in the afternoon. Highs around 90. Chance of rain 40%. Thursday night, partly cloudy. A chance of showers with a slight chance of thunderstorms in the evening, then a slight chance of showers after midnight. Lows in the lower 70s. Chance of rain 40%. Friday, mostly sunny with a chance of showers. A slight chance of thunderstorms in the afternoon. Highs in the upper 80s. Chance of rain 50%.

at 31.60 inches, which is 16.20 inches below normal. The normal high temperature for tomorrow is 87 degrees, and the normal low is 66. The record high for tomorrow is 96, which occurred in 1972, and the record low is 47, which occurred in 1983. Sunset tonight is at 7:28 p.m. Sunrise tomorrow is at 7:29 a.m. The coastal waters forecast for the following: waters from Suwannee River to Apalachicola, Florida, extending from 20 to 60 nautical miles. Coastal waters from Okaloosa-Walton County line to Mexico Beach out to 20 nautical miles. Coastal waters from Mexico Beach to Apalachicola out to 20 nautical miles. Waters from Okaloosa-Walton County line to Mexico Beach 20 to 60 nautical miles. And waters from Mexico Beach to Apalachicola 20 to 60 nautical miles. Tonight, west winds 5 to 10 knots. Waves 1 foot or less. Wave detail, west 1 foot at 2 seconds. Protected waters, a light chop. Monday, northwest winds 5 to 10 knots. Waves 1 foot or less. Wave detail, west 1 foot at 3 seconds. Protected waters, a light chop. Monday night, southwest winds around 5 knots. Waves 1 foot or less. Wave detail, west 1 foot at 2 seconds. Protected waters, smooth. Tuesday, southwest winds around 5 knots, becoming south in the afternoon. Waves 1 foot or less. Protected waters, smooth. Tuesday night, southeast winds 5 to 10 knots. Waves 1 foot or less. Protected waters, a light chop. Wednesday, southeast winds 10 to 15 knots. Waves 1 foot or less, then around 2 feet in the afternoon. Wave detail, southeast 1 foot at 3 seconds, becoming southeast 2 feet at 3 seconds. Protected waters, a moderate chop. A slight chance of showers and thunderstorms. Wednesday night, southeast winds 10 to 15 knots. Seas 2 to 3 feet. Protected waters, a moderate chop. A slight chance of thunderstorms. A slight chance of showers in the evening, then a chance of showers after midnight. Thursday, southeast winds 15 to 20 knots. Seas 2 to 4 feet. Protected water storms. A slight chance of showers in the evening, then a chance of showers after midnight. Thursday, southeast winds 15 to 20 knots. Seas 2 to 4 feet. Protected waters choppy. A chance of thunderstorms. A chance of showers in the morning, then showers likely in the afternoon. Thursday night, southeast winds 15 to 20 knots. Seas 2 to 4 feet. Protected waters choppy. A chance of showers and thunderstorms. Friday, southeast winds 15 to 20 knots. Seas 2 to 4 feet. Protected waters choppy. Showers likely. A chance of thunderstorms, mainly in the morning. Friday night, southeast winds 10 to 15 knots. Seas 2 to 4 feet. Protected waters a moderate chop. Showers likely with a slight chance of thunderstorms. Winds and waves higher in and near thunderstorms. The coastal waters forecast for the following: St. Andrews Bay waterways. Tonight, west winds 5 to 10 knots, becoming northwest late this evening and early morning, then becoming north late. Protected waters a light chop. Monday, north winds around 5 knots, becoming west in the afternoon. Protected waters a light chop. Monday night, west winds around 5 knots, becoming north after midnight. Protected waters smooth. Tuesday, northeast winds around 5 knots, becoming south in the afternoon. Protected waters a light chop. Tuesday night, south winds 5 to 10 knots, becoming southeast after midnight. Protected waters a light chop. Wednesday, east winds 5 to 10 knots, becoming southeast in the afternoon. Protected waters a light chop. Wednesday night, southeast winds 5 to 10 knots. Protected waters a light chop. Thursday, southeast winds 5 to 10 knots. Protected waters a light chop. A chance of showers. A slight chance of thunderstorms in the morning, then a chance of thunderstorms in the afternoon. Thursday night, southeast winds 5 to 10 knots. Protected waters a light chop. A chance of showers. A chance of thunderstorms, mainly in the evening. Friday, southeast winds 5 to 10 knots. Protected waters a light chop. Showers likely. A slight chance of thunderstorms in the morning, then a chance of thunderstorms in the afternoon. Friday night, east winds 5 to 10 knots. Protected waters a light chop. Showers likely with

a chance of thunderstorms in the evening, then a chance of showers with a slight chance of thunderstorms after midnight. Winds and waves higher in and near thunderstorms. The Tropical Weather Outlook. For the North Atlantic, Caribbean Sea, and the Gulf of America, active systems, the National Hurricane Center is issuing advisories on Tropical Depression Faye, located well to the west-southwest of the Azores. Central Subtropical Atlantic L91, a trough of low pressure located several hundred miles east-northeast of Bermuda, is moving quickly northeastward. This system is producing disorganized showers and thunderstorms, and it could become a tropical depression in the next couple of days when it turns eastward and slows down over the central Atlantic. Environmental conditions are expected to become unfavorable for development late this week. Formation chance through 48 hours, medium, 50%. Formation chance through 7 days, medium, 60%. Tide information for Sunday, September 27, 2026. St. Mark's River entrance. High 2:47 a.m., low 9:10 a.m., high 3:34 p.m., low 9:21 p.m. Apalachicola. High 4:17 a.m., low 11:07 a.m., high 5:37 p.m., low 11:22 p.m. St. Andrews Bay of Panama City. Low 6:24 a.m., high 10:23 p.m. Note that the times of high and low tide are 3 minutes earlier at Shell Point than at the St. Mark's River entrance. The average water temperature at Apalachicola was 82.4 degrees. Sunrise and sunset in Tallahassee. September 27, 2026, sunrise 7:29 a.m. Eastern Daylight Time, sunset 7:28 p.m. Eastern Daylight Time. 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The latest weather and forecast information can also be accessed by calling our automated forecast line at 850-942-8851. The current time is 7:37 p.m. Eastern Daylight Time. These are the 7 p.m. Eastern Daylight Time conditions. At the Tallahassee Airport, it was partly cloudy. The temperature was 87 degrees. The wind was northwest at 6 miles an hour. At Florida State University, the temperature was 88 degrees. The wind was west at 5 miles an hour. At Apalachicola, it was clear. The temperature was 82 degrees. The wind was west at 8 miles an hour. At Panama City Northwest, it was clear. The temperature was 83 degrees. The wind was southwest at 9 miles an hour. At Dothan, it was mostly cloudy. The temperature was 77 degrees. The wind was north at 5 miles an hour. At Albany, it was clear. The temperature was 84 degrees. The wind was northwest at 7 miles an hour. At Valdosta, it was clear. The temperature was 78 degrees. The wind was calm. Over the marine area, at the buoy south of Apalachicola, winds were southwest at 8 knots and seas were 0 feet. At the buoy south of Panama City, winds were west at 10 knots, and seas were 1 foot. At the buoy south of Pensacola, winds were west at 8 knots. The forecast for the local area. Tonight, mostly clear. Lows in the upper 50s. West winds around 5 miles per hour this evening, becoming light and variable. Monday, sunny. Highs in the upper 80s. Northwest winds around 5 miles per hour. Monday night, mostly clear. Lows in the lower 60s. Southwest winds around 5 miles per hour in the evening, becoming light and variable. Tuesday, sunny. Highs in the lower 90s. Light and variable winds, becoming south around 5 miles per hour in the afternoon. Tuesday night, clear. Lows in the upper 60s. South winds around 5 miles per hour in the evening, becoming light and variable. Wednesday, sunny. Highs around 90. Wednesday night, mostly clear. Lows around 70. Thursday, sunny. A chance of showers with a slight chance of thunderstorms in the afternoon. Highs around 90. Chance of rain 40%. Thursday night, partly cloudy. A chance of showers with a slight chance of thunderstorms in the evening, then a slight chance of showers after midnight. Lows in the lower 70s. Chance of rain 40%. Friday, mostly sunny with a chance of showers. A slight chance of thunderstorms in the afternoon. Highs in the upper 80s. Chance of rain.

50%. Friday night, mostly cloudy with a chance of showers with a slight chance of thunderstorms. Lows in the lower 70s. Chance of rain 50%. Saturday and Saturday night, mostly cloudy. A chance of showers and thunderstorms. Highs in the upper 80s. Lows in the lower 70s. Chance of rain 50%. Sunday, partly sunny. A chance of showers in the morning, then showers likely with a slight chance of thunderstorms in the afternoon. Highs in the lower 80s. Chance of rain 70%. The coastal waters forecast for the following waters from Suwannee River to Apalachicola, Florida, extending from 20 to 60 nautical miles. Coastal waters from Okaloosa, Walton County line to Mexico Beach out to 20 nautical miles. Coastal waters from Mexico Beach to Apalachicola out to 20 nautical miles. Waters from Okaloosa, Walton County line to Mexico Beach 20 to 60 nautical miles. And waters from Mexico Beach to Apalachicola 20 to 60 nautical miles. Tonight, west winds 5 to 10 knots. Waves 1 foot or less. Wave detail, west 1 foot at 2 seconds. Protected waters, a light chop. Monday, northwest winds 5 to 10 knots. Waves 1 foot or less. Wave detail, west 1 foot at 3 seconds. Protected waters, a light chop. Monday night, southwest winds around 5 knots. Waves 1 foot or less. Wave detail, west 1 foot at 2 seconds. Protected waters, smooth. Tuesday, southwest winds around 5 knots, becoming south in the afternoon. Waves 1 foot or less. Protected waters, smooth. Tuesday night, southeast winds 5 to 10 knots. Waves 1 foot or less. Protected waters, a light chop. Wednesday, southeast winds 10 to 15 knots. Waves 1 foot or less, then around 2 feet in the afternoon. Wave detail, southeast 1 foot at 3 seconds, becoming southeast 2 feet at 3 seconds. Protected waters, a moderate chop. A slight chance of showers and thunderstorms. Wednesday night, southeast winds 10 to 15 knots. Seas 2 to 3 feet. Protected waters, a moderate chop. A slight chance of thunderstorms. A slight chance of showers in the evening, then a chance of showers after midnight. Thursday, southeast winds 15 to 20 knots. Seas 2 to 4 feet. Protected waters, choppy. A chance of thunderstorms. A chance of showers in the morning, then showers likely in the afternoon. Thursday night, southeast winds 15 to 20 knots. Seas 2 to 4 feet. Protected waters, choppy. A chance of showers and thunderstorms. Friday, southeast winds 15 to 20 knots. Seas 2 to 4 feet. Protected waters, choppy. Showers likely. A chance of thunderstorms, mainly in the morning. Friday night, southeast winds 10 to 15 knots. Seas 2 to 4 feet. Protected waters, a moderate chop. Showers likely with a slight chance of thunderstorms. Winds and waves higher and near thunderstorms. The coastal waters forecast for the following St. Andrews Bay waterways. Tonight, west winds 5 to 10 knots, becoming northwest late this evening and early morning, then becoming north late. Protected waters, a light chop. Monday, north winds around 5 knots, becoming west in the afternoon. Protected waters, a light chop. Monday night, west winds around 5 knots, becoming north after midnight. Protected waters, smooth. Tuesday, northeast winds around 5 knots, becoming south in the afternoon. Protected waters, a light chop. Tuesday night, south winds 5 to 10 knots, becoming southeast after midnight. Protected waters, a light chop. Wednesday, east winds 5 to 10 knots, becoming southeast in the afternoon. Protected waters, a light chop. Wednesday night, southeast winds 5 to 10 knots. Protected waters, a light chop. Thursday, southeast winds 5 to 10 knots. Protected waters, a light chop. A chance of showers. A slight chance of thunderstorms in the morning, then a chance of thunderstorms in the afternoon. Thursday night, southeast winds 5 to 10 knots. Protected waters, a light chop. A chance of showers. A chance of thunderstorms, mainly in the evening. Friday, southeast winds 5 to 10 knots. Protected waters, a light chop. Showers likely. A slight chance of thunderstorms in the morning, then a chance of thunderstorms in the afternoon. Friday night, east winds 5 to 10 knots. Protected waters, a light chop. Showers likely with a chance of thunderstorms in the evening, then a chance

of showers with a slight chance of thunderstorms after midnight. Winds and waves higher in and near thunderstorms. The tropical weather outlook. For the North Atlantic, Caribbean Sea, and the Gulf of America, active systems, the National Hurricane Center is issuing advisories on Tropical Depression Fay, located well to the west-southwest of the Azores. Central Subtropical Atlantic L91, a trough of low pressure located several hundred miles east-northeast of Bermuda, is moving quickly northeastward. This system is producing disorganized showers and thunderstorms, and it could become a tropical depression in the next couple of days when it turns eastward and slows down over the central Atlantic. Environmental conditions are expected to become unfavorable for development late this week. Formation chance through 48 hours, medium, 50%. Formation chance through 7 days, medium, 60%. Tide information for Sunday, September 27, 2026. St. Mark's River entrance. High 2:47 a.m., low 9:10 a.m., high 3:34 p.m., low 9:21 p.m. Apalachicola. High 4:17 a.m., low 11:07 a.m., high 5:37 p.m., low 11:22 p.m. St. Andrew's Bay of Panama City. Low 6:24 a.m., high 10:23 p.m. Note that the times of high and low tide are 3 minutes earlier at Shell Point than at the St. Mark's River entrance. The average water temperature at Apalachicola was 82.4 degrees. Sunrise and sunset in Tallahassee. September 27, 2026, sunrise 7:29 a.m. Eastern Daylight Time, sunset 7:28 p.m. Eastern Daylight Time. 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The latest weather and forecast information can also be accessed by calling our automated forecast line at 850-942-8851. The current time is 7:47 p.m. Eastern Daylight Time. These are the 7 p.m. Eastern Daylight Time conditions. At the Tallahassee Airport, it was partly cloudy. The temperature was 87 degrees. The wind was northwest at 6 miles an hour. At Florida State University, the temperature was 88 degrees. The wind was west at 5 miles an hour. At Apalachicola, it was clear. The temperature was 82 degrees. The wind was west at 8 miles an hour. At Panama City Northwest, it was clear. The temperature was 83 degrees. The wind was southwest at 9 miles an hour. At Dothan, it was mostly cloudy. The temperature was 77 degrees. The wind was north at 5 miles an hour. At Albany, it was clear. The temperature was 84 degrees. The wind was northwest at 7 miles an hour. At Valdosta, it was clear. The temperature was 78 degrees. The wind was calm. Over the marine area, at the buoy south of Apalachicola, winds were southwest at 8 knots and seas were 0 feet. At the buoy south of Panama City, winds were west at 10 knots, and seas were 1 foot. At the buoy south of Pensacola, winds were west at 8 knots. The forecast for the local area. Tonight, mostly clear. Lows in the upper 50s. West winds around 5 miles per hour this evening, becoming light and variable. Monday, sunny. Highs in the upper 80s. Northwest winds around 5 miles per hour. Monday night, mostly clear. Lows in the lower 60s. Southwest winds around 5 miles per hour in the evening, becoming light and variable. Tuesday, sunny. Highs in the lower 90s. Light and variable winds, becoming south around 5 miles per hour in the afternoon. Tuesday night, clear. Lows in the upper 60s. South winds around 5 miles per hour in the evening, becoming light and variable. Wednesday, sunny. Highs around 90. Wednesday night, mostly clear. Lows around 70. Thursday, sunny. A chance of showers with a slight chance of thunderstorms in the afternoon. Highs around 90. Chance of rain 40%. Thursday night, partly cloudy. A chance of showers with a slight chance of thunderstorms in the evening, then a slight chance of showers after midnight. Lows in the lower 70s. Chance of rain 40%. Friday, mostly sunny with a chance of showers. A slight chance of thunderstorms in the afternoon. Highs in the upper 80s. Chance of rain 50%. Friday night,

mostly cloudy with a chance of showers with a slight chance of thunderstorms. Lows in the lower 70s. Chance of rain 50%. Saturday and Saturday night, mostly cloudy. A chance of showers and thunderstorms. Highs in the upper 80s. Lows in the lower 70s. Chance of rain 50%. Sunday, partly sunny. A chance of showers in the morning, then showers likely with a slight chance of thunderstorms in the afternoon. Highs in the lower 80s. Chance of rain 70%. The coastal waters forecast for the following waters from Suwannee River to Apalachicola, Florida, extending from 20 to 60 nautical miles. Coastal waters from Okaloosa-Walton County line to Mexico Beach out to 20 nautical miles. Coastal waters from Mexico Beach to Apalachicola out to 20 nautical miles. Waters from Okaloosa-Walton County line to Mexico Beach 20 to 60 nautical miles. And waters from Mexico Beach to Apalachicola 20 to 60 nautical miles. Tonight, west winds 5 to 10 knots. Waves 1 foot or less. Wave detail, west 1 foot at 2 seconds. Protected waters, a light chop. Monday, northwest winds 5 to 10 knots. Waves 1 foot or less. Wave detail, west 1 foot at 3 seconds. Protected waters, a light chop. Monday night, southwest winds around 5 knots. Waves 1 foot or less. Wave detail, west 1 foot at 2 seconds. Protected waters, smooth. Tuesday, southwest winds around 5 knots, becoming south in the afternoon. Waves 1 foot or less. Protected waters, smooth. Tuesday night, southeast winds 5 to 10 knots. Waves 1 foot or less. Protected waters, a light chop. Wednesday, southeast winds 10 to 15 knots. Waves 1 foot or less, then around 2 feet in the afternoon. Wave detail, southeast 1 foot at 3 seconds, becoming southeast 2 feet at 3 seconds. Protected waters, a moderate chop. A slight chance of showers and thunderstorms. Wednesday night, southeast winds 10 to 15 knots. Seas 2 to 3 feet. Protected waters, a moderate chop. A slight chance of thunderstorms. A slight chance of showers in the evening, then a chance of showers after midnight. Thursday, southeast winds 15 to 20 knots. Seas 2 to 4 feet. Protected waters, choppy. A chance of thunderstorms. A chance of showers in the morning, then showers likely in the afternoon. Thursday night, southeast winds 15 to 20 knots. Seas 2 to 4 feet. Protected waters, choppy. A chance of showers and thunderstorms. Friday, southeast winds 15 to 20 knots. Seas 2 to 4 feet. Protected waters, choppy. Showers likely. A chance of thunderstorms, mainly in the morning. Friday night, southeast winds 10 to 15 knots. Seas 2 to 4 feet. Protected waters, a moderate chop. Showers likely with a slight chance of thunderstorms. Winds and waves higher and near thunderstorms. The coastal waters forecast for the following St. Andrews Bay waterways. Tonight, west winds 5 to 10 knots, becoming northwest late this evening and early morning, then becoming north late. Protected waters, a light chop. Monday, north winds around 5 knots, becoming west in the afternoon. Protected waters, a light chop. Monday night, west winds around 5 knots, becoming north after midnight. Protected waters, smooth. Tuesday, northeast winds around 5 knots, becoming south in the afternoon. Protected waters, a light chop. Tuesday night, south winds 5 to 10 knots, becoming southeast after midnight. Protected waters, a light chop. Wednesday, east winds 5 to 10 knots, becoming southeast in the afternoon. Protected waters, a light chop. Wednesday night, southeast winds 5 to 10 knots. Protected waters, a light chop. Thursday, southeast winds 5 to 10 knots. Protected waters, a light chop. A chance of showers. A slight chance of thunderstorms in the morning, then a chance of thunderstorms in the afternoon. Thursday night, southeast winds 5 to 10 knots. Protected waters, a light chop. A chance of showers. A chance of thunderstorms, mainly in the evening. Friday, southeast winds 5 to 10 knots. Protected waters, a light chop. Showers likely. A slight chance of thunderstorms in the morning, then a chance of thunderstorms in the afternoon. Friday night, east winds 5 to 10 knots. Protected waters, a light chop. Showers likely with a chance of thunderstorms in the evening, then a chance of showers with a slight chance of thunderstorms.

after midnight. Winds and waves higher and near thunderstorms. The tropical weather outlook. For the North Atlantic, Caribbean Sea, and the Gulf of America, active systems, the National Hurricane Center is issuing advisories on Tropical Depression Fay, located well to the west-southwest of the Azores. Central Subtropical Atlantic L91, a trough of low pressure located several hundred miles east-northeast of Bermuda, is moving quickly northeastward. This system is producing disorganized showers and thunderstorms, and it could become a tropical depression in the next couple of days when it turns eastward and slows down over the central Atlantic. Environmental conditions are expected to become unfavorable for development late this week. Formation chance through 48 hours, medium, 50%. Formation chance through 7 days, medium, 60%. Tide information for Sunday, September 27, 2026. St. Mark's River entrance. High 2:47 a.m., low 9:10 a.m., high 3:34 p.m., low 9:21 p.m. Apalachicola. High 4:17 a.m., low 11:07 a.m., high 5:37 p.m., low 11:22 p.m. St. Andrew's Bay at Panama City. Low 6:24 a.m., high 10:23 p.m. Note that the times of high and low tide are 3 minutes earlier at Shell Point than at the St. Mark's River entrance. The average water temperature at Apalachicola was 82.4 degrees. Sunrise and sunset in Tallahassee. September 27, 2026, sunrise 7:29 a.m. Eastern Daylight Time, sunset 7:28 p.m. Eastern Daylight Time. 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This broadcast originates from your National Weather Service office in Tallahassee, Florida. The latest weather and forecast information can also be accessed by calling our automated forecast line at 850-942-8851. The current time is 7:57 p.m. Eastern Daylight Time. These are the 7 p.m. Eastern Daylight Time conditions. At the Tallahassee Airport, it was partly cloudy. The temperature was 87 degrees. The wind was northwest at 6 miles an hour. At Florida State University, the temperature was 88 degrees. The wind was west at 5 miles an hour. At Apalachicola, it was clear. The temperature was 82 degrees. The wind was west at 8 miles an hour. At Panama City Northwest, it was clear. The temperature was 83 degrees. The wind was southwest at 9 miles an hour. At Dothan, it was mostly cloudy. The temperature was 77 degrees. The wind was north at 5 miles an hour. At Albany, it was clear. The temperature was 84 degrees. The wind was northwest at 7 miles an hour. At Valdosta, it was clear. The temperature was 78 degrees. The wind was calm. Over the marine area, at the buoy south of Apalachicola, winds were southwest at 8 knots and seas were 0 feet. At the buoy south of Panama City, winds were west at 10 knots, and seas were 1 foot. At the buoy south of Pensacola, winds were west at 8 knots. The forecast for the local area. Tonight, mostly clear. Lows in the upper 50s. West winds around 5 miles per hour this evening, becoming light and variable. Monday, sunny. Highs in the upper 80s. Northwest winds around 5 miles per hour. Monday night, mostly clear. Lows in the lower 60s. Southwest winds around 5 miles per hour in the evening, becoming light and variable. Tuesday, sunny. Highs in the lower 90s. Light and variable winds, becoming south around 5 miles per hour in the afternoon. Tuesday night, clear. Lows in the upper 60s. South winds around 5 miles per hour in the evening, becoming light and variable. Wednesday, sunny. Highs around 90. Wednesday night, mostly clear. Lows around 70. Thursday, sunny. A chance of showers with a slight chance of thunderstorms in the afternoon. Highs around 90. Chance of rain 40%. Thursday night, partly cloudy. A chance of showers with a slight chance of thunderstorms in the evening, then a slight chance of showers after midnight. Lows in the lower 70s. Chance of rain 40%. Friday, mostly sunny with a chance of showers. A slight chance of thunderstorms in the afternoon. Highs in the upper 80s. Chance of rain 50%.
Friday night, mostly cloudy with a chance of showers with a slight